low 62 to 69. Saturday, sunny. Highs 93 to 98. Here is the synopsis for Southeast California, Southwest, and South Central Arizona. Temperatures near to slightly above normal through early next week will cool into a below normal category during the latter half of the week, especially for the western deserts. Typical afternoon breeziness will prevail through the beginning of the upcoming work week, followed by increasing winds across the region during the middle of the week. A slight chance of thunderstorms will exist over the eastern Arizona high terrain Monday, albeit with limited rainfall potential. 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

clear and the evening then becoming partly cloudy. Low 66 to 75. West wind 5 to 10 miles per hour in the evening becoming south after midnight. Memorial Day, sunny. Highs 93 to 98. Southeast wind around 5 miles per hour in the morning becoming southwest 5 to 10 miles per hour in the afternoon. Monday night, clear. Low 64 to 73. Southwest wind 5 to 10 miles per hour. Tuesday, sunny. Highs 92 to 98. Tuesday night, clear. Low 63 to 70. Wednesday, sunny. Highs 90 to 97. Wednesday night, clear. Lows 59 to 67. Thursday, sunny. Highs 88 to 95. Thursday night, clear. Lows 59 to 67. Friday, sunny. Highs 89 to 95. Friday night, clear. Low 62 to 69. Saturday, sunny. Highs 93 to 98. Here is the synopsis for Southeast California, Southwest, and South Central Arizona. Temperatures near to slightly above normal through early next week will cool into a below normal category during the latter half of the week, especially for the western deserts. Typical afternoon breeziness will prevail through the beginning of the upcoming work week, followed by increasing winds across the region during the middle of the week. A slight chance of thunderstorms will exist over the eastern Arizona high terrain Monday, albeit with limited rainfall potential. 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The current time is 5:06 p.m. Mountain Standard Time. Here is the latest forecast for the following area in Arizona, Central Phoenix, issued at 4:01 p.m. Mountain Standard Time. Tonight, clear. Low 64 to 73. Southwest wind 5 to 15 miles per hour. Sunday, sunny. Highs 95 to 100. Light wind in the morning becoming southwest around 5 miles per hour in the afternoon. Sunday night, clear in the evening then becoming partly cloudy. Low 66 to 75. West wind 5 to 10 miles per hour in the evening becoming south after midnight. Memorial Day, sunny. Highs 93 to 98. Southeast wind around 5 miles per hour in the morning becoming southwest 5 to 10 miles per hour in the afternoon. Monday night, clear. Low 64 to 73. Southwest wind 5 to 10 miles per hour. Tuesday, sunny. Highs 92 to 98. Tuesday night, clear. Low 63 to 70. Wednesday, sunny. Highs 90 to 97. Wednesday night, clear. Lows 59 to 67. Thursday, sunny. Highs 88 to 95. Thursday night, clear. Lows 59 to 67. Friday, sunny. Highs 89 to 95. Friday night, clear. Low 62 to 69. Saturday, sunny. Highs 93 to 98. Here is the synopsis for Southeast California, Southwest, and South Central Arizona. Temperatures near to slightly above normal through early next week will cool into a below normal category during the latter half of the week, especially for the western deserts. Typical afternoon breeziness will prevail through the beginning of the upcoming work week, followed by increasing winds across the region during the middle of the week. A slight chance of thunderstorms will exist over the eastern Arizona high terrain Monday, albeit with limited rainfall potential. You're listening to National Weather Service NOAA Weather Radio, KEC 94 in Phoenix, Arizona, serving South Central Arizona. The current time is 5:08 p.m. Mountain Standard Time. Here is the latest forecast for the following area in Arizona, Central Phoenix, issued at 4:01 p.m. Mountain Standard Time.

Tonight, clear. Low 64 to 73. Southwest wind 5 to 15 miles per hour. Sunday, sunny. Highs 95 to 100. Light wind in the morning becoming southwest around 5 miles per hour in the afternoon. Sunday night, clear in the evening then becoming partly cloudy. Low 66 to 75. West wind 5 to 10 miles per hour in the evening becoming south after midnight. Memorial Day, sunny. Highs 93 to 98. Southeast wind around 5 miles per hour in the morning becoming southwest 5 to 10 miles per hour in the afternoon. Monday night, clear. Low 64 to 73. Southwest wind 5 to 10 miles per hour. Tuesday, sunny. Highs 92 to 98. Tuesday night, clear. Low 63 to 70. Wednesday, sunny. Highs 90 to 97. Wednesday night, clear. Lows 59 to 67. Thursday, sunny. Highs 88 to 95. Thursday night, clear. Lows 59 to 67. Friday, sunny. Highs 89 to 95. Friday night, clear. Low 62 to 69. Saturday, sunny. Highs 93 to 98. Here is the synopsis for Southeast California, Southwest, and South Central Arizona. Temperatures near to slightly above normal through early next week will cool into a below normal category during the latter half of the week, especially for the western deserts. Typical afternoon breeziness will prevail through the beginning of the upcoming work week, followed by increasing winds across the region during the middle of the week. A slight chance of thunderstorms will exist over the eastern Arizona high terrain Monday, albeit with limited rainfall potential. You're listening to National Weather Service NOAA Weather Radio, KEC 94 in Phoenix, Arizona, serving South Central Arizona. The current time is 5:11 p.m. Mountain Standard Time. Here is the 5 p.m. Mountain Standard Time observation for Phoenix, on Saturday, May 23rd. At Sky Harbor, it was mostly sunny. Visibility 10 miles. Temperature was 97 degrees, dew point 34, relative humidity 11%. Wind was north, at 3 miles an hour. And the pressure was 29.79 inches, and falling. Other observations for South Central Arizona including the Greater Phoenix area, it was sunny. It was 95 at Buckeye, 95 at Glendale, 96 at Luke Air Force Base, 94 at Deer Valley, and 94 at Scottsdale Airport. Falcon Field reported 94, Mesa Gateway reported 95, Chandler reported 95, Casa Grande reported 93, and Gila Bend reported 98. At Mesa Gateway, wind was southwest, at 16 miles an hour. Observations for northern Arizona, skies ranged from sunny to mostly sunny. It was 72 at Flagstaff, 86 at Kingman, 77 at the Grand Canyon, and 80 at Prescott. Payson reported 79, Page reported 87, Winslow reported 82, and Sholo reported 79. At Kingman, wind was southwest gusting to 35 miles an hour. At Prescott, the visibility was 4 miles. Observations for southern Arizona, it was sunny. It was 92 at Tucson, 91 at Yuma, 85 at Nogales, and 84 at Sierra Vista. At Yuma, wind was south gusting to 29 miles an hour. Observations for Southern California, at Blythe, it was sunny, with a temperature of 95. At San Diego, it was mostly sunny, with a temperature of 67. At Los Angeles Airport, it was partly sunny, with a temperature of 65. At Blythe, wind was south gusting to 26 miles an hour. Regional observations, it was mostly sunny. It was 95 at Las Vegas, 83 at Salt Lake City, 83 at Albuquerque, and 86 at El Paso. At Las Vegas, wind was southwest gusting to 28 miles an hour.
once again at 5 p.m. in Phoenix, under mostly sunny skies. The Sky Harbor temperature was 97 degrees. Here is the latest forecast. For the following area, in Arizona, Central Phoenix, issued at 4:01 p.m. Mountain Standard Time. Tonight, clear. Low 64 to 73. Southwest wind 5 to 15 miles per hour. Sunday, sunny. Highs 95 to 100. Light wind in the morning becoming southwest around 5 miles per hour in the afternoon. Sunday night, clear in the evening then becoming partly cloudy. Low 66 to 75. West wind 5 to 10 miles per hour in the evening becoming south after midnight. Memorial Day, sunny. Highs 93 to 98. Southeast wind around 5 miles per hour in the morning becoming southwest 5 to 10 miles per hour in the afternoon. Monday night, clear. Low 64 to 73. Southwest wind 5 to 10 miles per hour. Tuesday, sunny. Highs 92 to 98. Tuesday night, clear. Low 63 to 70. Wednesday, sunny. Highs 90 to 97. Wednesday night, clear. Lows 59 to 67. Thursday, sunny. Highs 88 to 95. Thursday night, clear. Lows 59 to 67. Friday, sunny. Highs 89 to 95. Friday night, clear. Lows 62 to 69. Saturday, sunny. Highs 93 to 98. Here is the synopsis for Southeast California, Southwest, and South Central Arizona. Temperatures near to slightly above normal through early next week will cool into a below normal category during the latter half of the week, especially for the western deserts. Typical afternoon breeziness will prevail through the beginning of the upcoming work week, followed by increasing winds across the region during the middle of the week. A slight chance of thunderstorms will exist over the eastern Arizona high terrain Monday, albeit with limited rainfall potential. 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The current time is 5:16 p.m. Mountain Standard Time. Here is the 5 p.m. Mountain Standard Time observation for Phoenix on Saturday, May 23rd. At Sky Harbor, it was mostly sunny. Visibility 10 miles. Temperature was 97 degrees, dew point 34, relative humidity 11%. Wind was north, at 3 miles an hour. And the pressure was 29.79 inches, and falling. Other observations for South Central Arizona including the greater Phoenix area, it was sunny. It was 95 at Buckeye, 95 at Glendale, 96 at Luke Air Force Base, 94 at Deer Valley, and 94 at Scottsdale Airport. Falcon Field reported 94, Mesa Gateway reported 95, Chandler reported 95, Casa Grande reported 93, and Gila Bend reported 98. At Mesa Gateway, wind was southwest, at 16 miles an hour. Observations for northern Arizona, skies ranged from sunny to mostly sunny. It was 72 at Flagstaff, 86 at Kingman, 77 at the Grand Canyon, and 80 at Prescott. Payson reported 79, Page reported 87, Winslow reported 82, and Sholo reported 79. At Kingman, wind was southwest gusting to 35 miles an hour. At Prescott, the visibility was 4 miles. Observations for southern Arizona, it was sunny. It was 92 at Tucson, 91 at Yuma, 85 at Nogales, and 84 at Sierra Vista. At Yuma, wind was south gusting to 29 miles an hour. Observations for Southern California, at Blythe, it was sunny, with a temperature of 95. At San Diego, it was mostly sunny, with a temperature of 67. At Los Angeles Airport, it was partly sunny, with a temperature of 65. At Blythe,
Wind was south gusting to 26 miles an hour. Regional observations, it was mostly sunny. It was 95 at Las Vegas, 83 at Salt Lake City, 83 at Albuquerque, and 86 at El Paso. At Las Vegas, wind was southwest gusting to 28 miles an hour. Once again, at 5 p.m. in Phoenix, under mostly sunny skies. The Sky Harbor temperature was 97 degrees. Here is the latest forecast. For the following area, in Arizona, Central Phoenix, issued at 4:01 p.m. Mountain Standard Time. Tonight, clear. Low 64 to 73. Southwest wind 5 to 15 miles per hour. Sunday, sunny. Highs 95 to 100. Light wind in the morning becoming southwest around 5 miles per hour in the afternoon. Sunday night, clear in the evening then becoming partly cloudy. Low 66 to 75. West wind 5 to 10 miles per hour in the evening becoming south after midnight. Memorial Day, sunny. Highs 93 to 98. Southeast wind around 5 miles per hour in the morning becoming southwest 5 to 10 miles per hour in the afternoon. Monday night, clear. Low 64 to 73. Southwest wind 5 to 10 miles per hour. Tuesday, sunny. Highs 92 to 98. Tuesday night, clear. Low 63 to 70. Wednesday, sunny. Highs 90 to 97. Wednesday night, clear. Lows 59 to 67. Thursday, sunny. Highs 88 to 95. Thursday night, clear. Lows 59 to 67. Friday, sunny. Highs 89 to 95. Friday night, clear. Lows 62 to 69. Saturday, sunny. Highs 93 to 98. Here is the synopsis for Southeast California, Southwest, and South Central Arizona. Temperatures near to slightly above normal through early next week will cool into a below normal category during the latter half of the week, especially for the western deserts. Typical afternoon breeziness will prevail through the beginning of the upcoming work week, followed by increasing winds across the region during the middle of the week. A slight chance of thunderstorms will exist over the eastern Arizona high terrain Monday, albeit with limited rainfall potential. 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The current time is 5:22 p.m. Mountain Standard Time. Here is the 5 p.m. Mountain Standard Time observation for Phoenix, on Saturday, May 23rd. At Sky Harbor, it was mostly sunny. Visibility 10 miles. Temperature was 97 degrees, dew point 34, relative humidity 11%. Wind was north, at 3 miles an hour. And the pressure was 29.79 inches, and falling. Other observations for South Central Arizona including the Greater Phoenix area, it was sunny. It was 95 at Buckeye, 95 at Glendale, 96 at Luke Air Force Base, 94 at Deer Valley, and 94 at Scottsdale Airport. Falcon Field reported 94, Mesa Gateway reported 95, Chandler reported 95, Casa Grande reported 93, and Gila Bend reported 98. At Mesa Gateway, wind was southwest, at 16 miles an hour. Observations for northern Arizona, skies ranged from sunny to mostly sunny. It was 72 at Flagstaff, 86 at Kingman, 77 at the Grand Canyon, and 80 at Prescott. Payson reported 79, Page reported 87, Winslow reported 82, and Sholo reported 79. At Kingman, wind was southwest gusting to 35 miles an hour. At Prescott, the visibility was 4 miles. Observations for southern Arizona, it was sunny. It was 92 at Tucson, 91 at Yuma, 85 at Nogales, and 84 at Sierra Vista. At Yuma,
Wind was south gusting to 29 miles an hour. Observations for Southern California, Ed Blythe. It was sunny, with a temperature of 95. At San Diego, it was mostly sunny, with a temperature of 67. At Los Angeles Airport, it was partly sunny, with a temperature of 65. Ed Blythe, wind was south gusting to 26 miles an hour. Regional observations, it was mostly sunny. It was 95 at Las Vegas, 83 at Salt Lake City, 83 at Albuquerque, and 86 at El Paso. At Las Vegas, wind was southwest gusting to 28 miles an hour. Once again, at 5 p.m. in Phoenix, under mostly sunny skies. The Sky Harbor temperature was 97 degrees. Here is the latest forecast. For the following area, in Arizona, Central Phoenix, issued at 4:01 p.m. Mountain Standard Time. Tonight, clear. Low 64 to 73. Southwest wind 5 to 15 miles per hour. Sunday, sunny. Highs 95 to 100. Light wind in the morning becoming southwest around 5 miles per hour in the afternoon. Sunday night, clear in the evening then becoming partly cloudy. Low 66 to 75. West wind 5 to 10 miles per hour in the evening becoming south after midnight. Memorial Day, sunny. Highs 93 to 98. Southeast wind around 5 miles per hour in the morning becoming southwest 5 to 10 miles per hour in the afternoon. Monday night, clear. Low 64 to 73. Southwest wind 5 to 10 miles per hour. Tuesday, sunny. Highs 92 to 98. Tuesday night, clear. Low 63 to 70. Wednesday, sunny. Highs 90 to 97. Wednesday night, clear. Lows 59 to 67. Thursday, sunny. Highs 88 to 95. Thursday night, clear. Lows 59 to 67. Friday, sunny. Highs 89 to 95. Friday night, clear. Lows 62 to 69. Saturday, sunny. Highs 93 to 98. Here is the synopsis for Southeast California, Southwest, and South Central Arizona. Temperatures near to slightly above normal through early next week will cool into a below normal category during the latter half of the week, especially for the western deserts. Typical afternoon breeziness will prevail through the beginning of the upcoming work week, followed by increasing winds across the region during the middle of the week. A slight chance of thunderstorms will exist over the eastern Arizona high terrain Monday, albeit with limited rainfall potential. 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The current time is 5:27 p.m. Mountain Standard Time. Here is the 5 p.m. Mountain Standard Time observation for Phoenix, on Saturday, May 23rd. At Sky Harbor, it was mostly sunny. Visibility 10 miles. Temperature was 97 degrees, dew point 34, relative humidity 11%. Wind and fall sunny,

base, 94 at Deer Valley, and 94 at Scottsdale Airport. Falcon Field reported 94, Mesa Gateway reported 95, Chandler reported 95, Casa Grande reported 93, and Eagle Bend reported 98. At Mesa Gateway, wind was southwest, at 16 miles an hour. Observations for northern Arizona, skies ranged from sunny to mostly sunny. It was 72 at Flagstaff, 86 at Kingman, 77 at the Grand Canyon, and 80 at Prescott. Payson reported 79, Page reported 87, Winslow reported 82,

at San Diego, it was mostly sunny, with a temperature of 67. At Los Angeles Airport, it was partly sunny, with a temperature of 65. At Blythe, wind was south gusting to 26 miles an hour. Regional observations, it was mostly sunny. It was 95 at Las Vegas, 83 at Salt Lake City, 83 at Albuquerque, and 86 at El Paso. At Las Vegas, wind was southwest gusting to 28 miles an hour. Once again, at 5 p.m. in Phoenix, under mostly sunny skies. The Sky Harbor temperature was 97 degrees. Here is the latest forecast. For the following area, in Arizona, Central Phoenix, issued at 4:01 p.m. Mountain Standard Time. Tonight, clear. Low 64 to 73. Southwest wind 5 to 15 miles per hour. Sunday, sunny. Highs 95 to 100. Light wind in the morning becoming southwest around 5 miles per hour in the afternoon. Sunday night, clear in the evening then becoming partly cloudy. Low 66 to 75. West wind 5 to 10 miles per hour in the evening becoming south after midnight. Memorial Day, sunny. Highs 93 to 98. Southeast wind around 5 miles per hour in the morning becoming southwest 5 to 10 miles per hour in the afternoon. Monday night, clear. Low 64 to 73. Southwest wind 5 to 10 miles per hour. Tuesday, sunny. Highs 92 to 98. Tuesday night, clear. Low 63 to 70. Wednesday, sunny. Highs 90 to 97. Wednesday night, clear. Lows 59 to 67. Thursday, sunny. Highs 88 to 95. Thursday night, clear. Lows 59 to 67. Friday, sunny. Highs 89 to 95. Friday night, clear. Lows 62 to 69. Saturday, sunny. Highs 93 to 98. Here is the synopsis for Southeast California, Southwest, and South Central Arizona. Temperatures near to slightly above normal through early next week will cool into a below normal category during the latter half of the week, especially for the western deserts. Typical afternoon breeziness will prevail through the beginning of the upcoming work week, followed by increasing winds across the region during the middle of the week. A slight chance of thunderstorms will exist over the eastern Arizona high terrain Monday, albeit with limited rainfall potential. 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The current time is 5:32 p.m. Mountain Standard Time. Here is the 5 p.m. Mountain Standard Time observation for Phoenix, on Saturday, May 23rd. At Sky Harbor, it was mostly sunny. Visibility 10 miles. Temperature was 97 degrees, dew point 34, relative humidity 11%. Wind was north, at 3 miles an hour. And the pressure was 29.79 inches, and falling. Other observations for South Central Arizona including the greater Phoenix area, it was sunny. It was 95 at Buckeye, 95 at Glendale, 96 at Luke Air Force Base, 94 at Deer Valley, and 94 at Scottsdale Airport. Falcon Field reported 94, Mesa Gateway reported 95, Chandler reported 95, Casa Grande reported 93, and Eagle Bend reported 98. At Mesa Gateway, wind was southwest, at 16 miles an hour. Observations for northern Arizona, skies ranged from sunny to mostly sunny. It was 72 at Flagstaff, 86 at Kingman, 77 at the Grand Canyon, and 80 at Prescott. Payson reported 79, Page reported 87, Winslow reported 82, and Sholo reported 79. At Kingman, wind was southwest gusting to 35 miles an hour. At Prescott, the visibility was 4 miles. Observations for southern Arizona.

temperature was 97 degrees, dew point 34, relative humidity 11%. Wind was north, at 3 miles an hour. And the pressure was 29.79 inches, and falling. Other observations for South Central Arizona, including the Greater Phoenix area, it was sunny. It was 95 at Buckeye, 95 at Glendale, 96 at Luke Air Force Base, 94 at Deer Valley, and 94 at Scottsdale Airport. Falcon Field reported 94, Mesa Gateway reported 95, Chandler reported 95, Casa Grande reported 93, and Eagle Bend reported 98. At Mesa Gateway, wind was southwest, at 16 miles an hour. Observations for northern Arizona, skies ranged from sunny to mostly sunny. It was 72 at Flagstaff, 86 at Kingman, 77 at the Grand Canyon, and 80 at Prescott. Payson reported 79, Page reported 87, Winslow reported 82, and Sholo reported 79. At Kingman, wind was southwest gusting to 35 miles an hour. At Prescott, the visibility was 4 miles. Observations for southern Arizona, it was sunny. It was 92 at Tucson, 91 at Yuma, 85 at Nogales, and 84 at Sierra Vista. At Yuma, wind was south gusting to 29 miles an hour. Observations for Southern California, at Blythe, it was sunny, with a temperature of 95. At San Diego, it was mostly sunny, with a temperature of 67. At Los Angeles Airport, it was partly sunny, with a temperature of 65. At Blythe, wind was south gusting to 26 miles an hour. Regional observations, it was mostly sunny. It was 95 at Las Vegas, 83 at Salt Lake City, 83 at Albuquerque, and 86 at El Paso. At Las Vegas, wind was southwest gusting to 28 miles an hour. Once again, at 5 p.m. in Phoenix, under mostly sunny skies. The Sky Harbor temperature was 97 degrees. Here is the latest forecast. For the following area, in Arizona, Central Phoenix, issued at 4:01 p.m. Mountain Standard Time. Tonight, clear. Low 64 to 73. Southwest wind 5 to 15 miles per hour. Sunday, sunny. Highs 95 to 100. Light wind in the morning becoming southwest around 5 miles per hour in the afternoon. Sunday night, clear in the evening then becoming partly cloudy. Low 66 to 75. West wind 5 to 10 miles per hour in the evening becoming south after midnight. Memorial Day, sunny. Highs 93 to 98. Southeast wind around 5 miles per hour in the morning becoming southwest 5 to 10 miles per hour in the afternoon. Monday night, clear. Low 64 to 73. Southwest wind 5 to 10 miles per hour. Tuesday, sunny. Highs 92 to 98. Tuesday night, clear. Low 63 to 70. Wednesday, sunny. Highs 90 to 97. Wednesday night, clear. Lows 59 to 67. Thursday, sunny. Highs 88 to 95. Thursday night, clear. Lows 59 to 67. Friday, sunny. Highs 89 to 95. Friday night, clear. Low 62 to 69. Saturday, sunny. Highs 93 to 98. The Phoenix, Arizona climate summary for this evening, as of 5 p.m., May 23, 2026. Today's high temperature was 99 degrees. The normal high is 97. The record high is 109 degrees, which was set in 2001. Today's low temperature was 74 degrees. The normal low is 72. The record low is 49 degrees, which was last set in 1965. No precipitation fell today, which leaves the monthly total at a trace. The total precipitation for the year still stands at 0.32 inches. The normal high temperature for

tomorrow is 98 degrees, and the normal low is 72. Sunset tonight is at 7:27 p.m. Sunrise tomorrow is at 5:22 a.m. Here is the synopsis for Southeast California, Southwest, and South Central Arizona. Temperatures near to slightly above normal through early next week will cool into a below normal category during the latter half of the week, especially for the western deserts. Typical afternoon breeziness will prevail through the beginning of the upcoming work week, followed by increasing winds across the region during the middle of the week. A slight chance of thunderstorms will exist over the eastern Arizona high terrain Monday, albeit with limited rainfall potential. 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The current time is 5:57 p.m. Mountain Standard Time. Here is the 5 p.m. Mountain Standard Time observation for Phoenix, on Saturday, May 23rd. At Sky Harbor, it was mostly sunny. Visibility 10 miles. Temperature was 97 degrees, dew point 34, relative humidity 11%. Wind was north, at 3 miles an hour. And the pressure was 29.79 inches, and falling. Other observations for South Central Arizona, including the greater Phoenix area, it was sunny. It was 95 at Buckeye, 95 at Glendale, 96 at Luke Air Force Base, 94 at Deer Valley, and 94 at Scottsdale Airport. Falcon Field reported 94, Mesa Gateway reported 95, Chandler reported 95, Casa Grande reported 93, and Gila Bend reported 98. At Mesa Gateway, wind was southwest, at 16 miles an hour. Observations for northern Arizona, skies ranged from sunny to mostly sunny. It was 72 at Flagstaff, 86 at Kingman, 77 at the Grand Canyon, and 80 at Prescott. Payson reported 79, Page reported 87, Winslow reported 82, and Sholo reported 79. At Kingman, wind was southwest gusting to 35 miles an hour. At Prescott, the visibility was 4 miles. Observations for southern Arizona, it was sunny. It was 92 at Tucson, 91 at Yuma, 85 at Nogales, and 84 at Sierra Vista. At Yuma, wind was south gusting to 29 miles an hour. Observations for Southern California, at Blythe, it was sunny, with a temperature of 95. At San Diego, it was mostly sunny, with a temperature of 67. At Los Angeles Airport, it was partly sunny, with a temperature of 65. At Blythe, wind was south gusting to 26 miles an hour. Regional observations, it was mostly sunny. It was 95 at Las Vegas, 83 at Salt Lake City, 83 at Albuquerque, and 86 at El Paso. At Las Vegas, wind was southwest gusting to 28 miles an hour. Once again, at 5 p.m. in Phoenix, under mostly sunny skies. The Sky Harbor temperature was 97 degrees. Here is the latest forecast. For the following area, in Arizona, Central Phoenix, issued at 4:01 p.m. Mountain Standard Time. Tonight, clear. Low 64 to 73. Southwest wind 5 to 15 miles per hour. Sunday, sunny. Highs 95 to 100. Light wind in the morning becoming southwest around 5 miles per hour in the afternoon. Sunday night, clear in the evening then becoming partly cloudy. Low 66 to 75. West wind 5 to 10 miles per hour in the evening becoming south after midnight. Memorial Day, sunny. Highs 93 to 98. Southeast wind around 5 miles per hour in the morning becoming southwest 5 to 10 miles per hour in the afternoon. Monday night, clear. Low 64 to 73. Southwest wind 5 to 10 miles per hour. Tuesday, sunny. Highs 92 to 98. Tuesday night, clear. Low 63 to 70. Wednesday, sunny.
Highs 90 to 97. Wednesday night, clear. Lows 59 to 67. Thursday, sunny. Highs 88 to 95. Thursday night, clear. Lows 59 to 67. Friday, sunny. Highs 89 to 95. Friday night, clear. Lows 62 to 69. Saturday, sunny. Highs 93 to 98. The Phoenix, Arizona climate summary for this evening, as of 5 p.m., May 23, 2026. Today's high temperature was 99 degrees. The normal high is 97. The record high is 109 degrees, which was set in 2001. Today's low temperature was 74 degrees. The normal low is 72. The record low is 49 degrees, which was last set in 1965. No precipitation fell today, which leaves the monthly total at a trace. The total precipitation for the year still stands at 0.32 inches. The normal high temperature for tomorrow is 98 degrees, and the normal low is 72. Sunset tonight is at 7:27 p.m. Sunrise tomorrow is at 5:22 a.m. Heat south, temperatures near to

Typical afternoon breeziness will prevail through the beginning of the upcoming work week, followed by increasing winds across the region during the middle of the week. A slight chance of thunderstorms will exist over the eastern Arizona Heights terrain Monday, albeit with limited rainfall potential. 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The current time is 6:04 p.m. Mountain Standard Time. Here is the latest forecast for the following area in Arizona, Central Phoenix, issued at 4:01 p.m. Mountain Standard Time. Tonight, clear. Low 64 to 73. Southwest wind 5 to 15 miles per hour. Sunday, sunny. Highs 95 to 100. Light wind in the morning becoming southwest around 5 miles per hour in the afternoon. Sunday night, clear in the evening then becoming partly cloudy. Low 66 to 75. West wind 5 to 10 miles per hour in the evening becoming south after midnight. Memorial Day, sunny. Highs 93 to 98. Southeast wind around 5 miles per hour in the morning becoming southwest 5 to 10 miles per hour in the afternoon. Monday night, clear. Low 64 to 73. Southwest wind 5 to 10 miles per hour. Tuesday, sunny. Highs 92 to 98. Tuesday night, clear. Low 63 to 70. Wednesday, sunny. Highs 90 to 97. Wednesday night, clear. Lows 59 to 67. Thursday, sunny. Highs 88 to 95. Thursday night, clear. Lows 59 to 67. Friday, sunny. Highs 89 to 95. Friday night, clear. Lows 62 to 69. Saturday, sunny. Highs 93 to 98. The Phoenix, Arizona climate summary for this evening, as of 5 p.m., May 23, 2026. Today's high temperature was 99 degrees. The normal high is 97. The record high is 109 degrees, which was set in 2001. Today's low temperature was 74 degrees. The normal low is 72. The record low is 49 degrees, which was last set in 1965. No precipitation fell today, which leaves the monthly total at a trace. The total precipitation for the year still stands at 0.32 inches. The normal high temperature for tomorrow is 98 degrees, and the normal low is 72. Sunset tonight is at 7:27 p.m. Sunrise tomorrow is at 5:22 a.m. Here is the synopsis for Southeast California, Southwest, and South Central Arizona. Temperatures near to slightly above normal through early next week will cool into a below normal category during the latter half of the week, especially for the western deserts. Typical afternoon breeziness will prevail through the beginning of the upcoming work week, followed by increasing winds across the region during the middle of the week. A slight chance of thunderstorms will exist over the eastern Arizona high terrain Monday, albeit with limited rainfall potential. 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The current time is 6:07 p.m. Mountain Standard Time. Here is the latest forecast for the following area in Arizona, Central Phoenix, issued at 4:01 p.m. Mountain Standard Time. Tonight, clear. Low 64 to 73. Southwest wind 5 to 15 miles per hour. Sunday, sunny. Highs 95 to 100. Light wind in the morning becoming southwest around 5 miles per hour in the afternoon. Sunday night, clear in the evening then becoming partly cloudy. Low 66 to 75. West wind 5 to 10 miles per hour in the evening becoming south after midnight. Memorial Day, sunny. Highs 93 to 98. Southeast wind around 5

miles per hour in the morning, becoming southwest 5 to 10 miles per hour in the afternoon. Monday night, clear. Low 64 to 73. Southwest wind 5 to 10 miles per hour. Tuesday, sunny. Highs 92 to 98. Tuesday night, clear. Low 63 to 70. Wednesday, sunny. Highs 90 to 97. Wednesday night, clear. Lows 59 to 67. Thursday, sunny. Highs 88 to 95. Thursday night, clear. Lows 59 to 67. Friday, sunny. Highs 89 to 95. Friday night, clear. Low 62 to 69. Saturday, sunny. Highs 93 to 98. The Phoenix, Arizona climate summary for this evening, as of 5 p.m., May 23, 2026. Today's high temperature was 99 degrees. The normal high is 97. The record high is 109 degrees, which was set in 2001. Today's low temperature was 74 degrees. The normal low is 72. The record low is 49 degrees, which was last set in 1965. No precipitation fell today, which leaves the monthly total at a trace. The total precipitation for the year still stands at 0.32 inches. The normal high temperature for tomorrow is 98 degrees, and the normal low is 72. Sunset tonight is at 7:27 p.m. Sunrise tomorrow is at 5:22 a.m. Here is the synopsis for Southeast California, Southwest, and South Central Arizona. Temperatures near to slightly above normal through early next week will cool into a below normal category during the latter half of the week, especially for the western deserts. Typical afternoon breeziness will prevail through the beginning of the upcoming work week, followed by increasing winds across the region during the middle of the week. A slight chance of thunderstorms will exist over the eastern Arizona high terrain Monday, albeit with limited rainfall potential. 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The current time is 6:11 p.m. Mountain Standard Time. Here is the 6 p.m. Mountain Standard Time observation for Phoenix, on Saturday, May 23rd. At Sky Harbor, it was mostly sunny. Visibility 10 miles. Temperature was 96 degrees, dew point 32, relative humidity 10%. Wind was south, at 3 miles an hour. And the pressure was 29.79 inches, and steady. Other observations for South Central Arizona, including the greater Phoenix area, it was sunny. Dale 3 at Deer Valley, a

Grand Canyon, and 79 at Prescott. Payson reported 79, Page reported 85, Winslow reported 84, and Sholo reported 77. At Kingman, wind was southwest gusting to 31 miles an hour. Observations for southern Arizona, it was sunny. It was 91 at Tucson, 92 at Yuma, 84 at Nogales, and 83 at Sierra Vista. Observations for Southern California, at Blythe, it was sunny, with a temperature of 94. At San Diego, it was mostly sunny, with a temperature of 66. At Los Angeles Airport, it was partly sunny, with a temperature of 64. At Blythe, wind was south gusting to 25 miles an hour. Regional observations, skies ranged from sunny to mostly sunny. It was 93 at Las Vegas, 82 at Salt Lake City, 82 at Albuquerque, and 87 at El Paso. Once again, at 6 p.m. in Phoenix, under mostly sunny skies. The Sky Harbor temperature was 96 degrees. Here is the latest forecast. For the following area, in Arizona, Central Phoenix, issued at 4:01 p.m. Mountain Standard Time. Tonight, clear. Low 64 to 73. Southwest wind 5 to 15 miles per hour. Sunday, sunny. Highs 95 to 100. Light wind in the morning becoming southwest around 5 miles per hour in the afternoon. Sunday night, clear in the evening then becoming partly cloudy. Low 66 to 75. West wind 5 to 10 miles per hour in the evening becoming south after midnight. Memorial Day, sunny. Highs 93 to 98. Southeast wind around 5 miles per hour in the morning becoming southwest 5 to 10 miles per hour in the afternoon. Monday night, clear. Low 64 to 73. Southwest wind 5 to 10 miles per hour. Tuesday, sunny. Highs 92 to 98. Tuesday night, clear. Low 63 to 70. Wednesday, sunny. Highs 90 to 97. Wednesday night, clear. Lows 59 to 67. Thursday, sunny. Highs 88 to 95. Thursday night, clear. Lows 59 to 67. Friday, sunny. Highs 89 to 95. Friday night, clear. Lows 62 to 69. Saturday, sunny. Highs 93 to 98. The Phoenix, Arizona climate summary for this evening, as of 5 p.m., May 23, 2026. Today's high temperature was 99 degrees. The normal high is 97. The record high is 109 degrees, which was set in 2001. Today's low temperature was 74 degrees. The normal low is 72. The record low is 49 degrees, which was last set in 1965. No precipitation fell today, which leaves the monthly total at a trace. The total precipitation for the year still stands at 0.32 inches. The normal high temperature for tomorrow is 98 degrees, and the normal low is 72. Sunset tonight is at 7:27 p.m. Sunrise tomorrow is at 5:22 a.m. Here is the synopsis for Southeast California, Southwest, and South Central Arizona. Temperatures near to slightly above normal through early next week will cool into a below normal category during the latter half of the week, especially for the western deserts. Typical afternoon breeziness will prevail through the beginning of the upcoming work week, followed by increasing winds across the region during the middle of the week. A slight chance of thunderstorms will exist over the eastern Arizona high terrain Monday, albeit with limited rainfall potential. 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The current time is 6:17 p.m. Mountain Standard Time. Here is the 6 p.m. Mountain Standard Time observation for Phoenix, on Saturday, May 23rd. At Sky Harbor,

Visibility 10 miles. Temperature was 96 degrees, dew point 32, relative humidity 10%. Wind was south, at 3 miles an hour. And the pressure was 29.79 inches, and steady. Other observations for South Central Arizona, including the Greater Phoenix area, it was sunny. It was 95 at Buckeye, 95 at Glendale, 96 at Luke Air Force Base, 93 at Deer Valley, and 94 at Scottsdale Airport. Falcon Field reported 95, Mesa Gateway reported 95, Chandler reported 95, Casa Grande reported 94, and Gila Bend reported 95. Observations for Northern Arizona, skies ranged from sunny to mostly sunny. It was 71 at Flagstaff, 84 at Kingman, 75 at the Grand Canyon, and 79 at Prescott. Payson reported 79, Page reported 85, Winslow reported 84, and Sholo reported 77. At Kingman, wind was southwest gusting to 31 miles an hour. Observations for Southern Arizona, it was sunny. It was 91 at Tucson, 92 at Yuma, 84 at Nogales, and 83 at Sierra Vista. Observations for Southern California, at Blythe, it was sunny, with a temperature of 94. At San Diego, it was mostly sunny.

p.m. in Phoenix, under mostly sunny skies. The Sky Harbor temperature was 96 degrees. Here is the latest forecast. For the following area, in Arizona, central Phoenix, issued at 4:01 p.m. Mountain Standard Time. Tonight, clear. Low 64 to 73. Southwest wind 5 to 15 miles per hour. Sunday, sunny. Highs 95 to 100. Light wind in the morning becoming southwest around 5 miles per hour in the afternoon. Sunday night, clear in the evening then becoming partly cloudy. Low 66 to 75. West wind 5 to 10 miles per hour in the evening becoming south after midnight. Memorial Day, sunny. Highs 93 to 98. Southeast wind around 5 miles per hour in the morning becoming southwest 5 to 10 miles per hour in the afternoon. Monday night, clear. Low 64 to 73. Southwest wind 5 to 10 miles per hour. Tuesday, sunny. Highs 92 to 98. Tuesday night, clear. Low 63 to 70. Wednesday, sunny. Highs 90 to 97. Wednesday night, clear. Lows 59 to 67. Thursday, sunny. Highs 88 to 95. Thursday night, clear. Lows 59 to 67. Friday, sunny. Highs 89 to 95. Friday night, clear. Lows 62 to 69. Saturday, sunny. Highs 93 to 98. The Phoenix, Arizona climate summary for this evening, as of 5 p.m., May 23, 2026. Today's high temperature was 99 degrees. The normal high is 97. The record high is 109 degrees, which was set in 2001. Today's low temperature was 74 degrees. The normal low is 72. The record low is 49 degrees, which was last set in 1965. No precipitation fell today, which leaves the monthly total at a trace. The total precipitation for the year still stands at 0.32 inches. The normal high temperature for tomorrow is 98 degrees, and the normal low is 72. Sunset tonight is at 7:27 p.m. Sunrise tomorrow is at 5:22 a.m. Here is the synopsis for Southeast California, Southwest, and South Central Arizona. Temperatures near to slightly above normal through early next week will cool into a below normal category during the latter half of the week, especially for the western deserts. Typical afternoon breeziness will prevail through the beginning of the upcoming work week, followed by increasing winds across the region during the middle of the week. A slight chance of thunderstorms will exist over the week you are listening to.

Here is the 6 p.m. Mountain Standard Time observation for Phoenix on Saturday, May 23rd. At Sky Harbor, it was mostly sunny. Visibility 10 miles. Temperature was 96 degrees, dew point 32, relative humidity 10%. Wind was south, at 3 miles an hour. And the pressure was 29.79 inches, and steady. Other observations for South Central Arizona, including the greater Phoenix area, it was sunny. It was 95 at Buckeye, 95 at Glendale, 96 at Luke Air Force Base, 93 at Deer Valley, and 94 at Scottsdale Airport. Falcon Field reported 95, Mesa Gateway reported 95, Chandler reported 95, Casa Grande reported 94, and Gila Bend reported 95. Observations for Northern Arizona, skies ranged from sunny to mostly sunny. It was 71 at Flagstaff, 84 at Kingman, 75 at the Grand Canyon, and 79 at Prescott. Payson reported 79, Page reported 85, Winslow reported 84, and Sholo reported 77. At Kingman, wind was southwest gusting to 31 miles an hour. Observations for Southern Arizona, it was sunny. It was 91 at Tucson, 92 at Yuma, 84 at Nogales, and 83 at Sierra Vista. Observations for Southern California, at Blythe, it was sunny, with a temperature of 94. At San Diego, it was mostly sunny, with a temperature of 66. At Los Angeles Airport, it was partly sunny, with a temperature of 64. At Blythe, wind was south gusting to 25 miles an hour. Regional observations, skies ranged from sunny to mostly sunny. It was 93 at Las Vegas, 82 at Salt Lake City, 82 at Albuquerque, and 87 at El Paso. Once again, at 6 p.m. in Phoenix, under mostly sunny skies. The Sky Harbor temperature was 96 degrees. Here is the latest forecast. For the following area, in Arizona, Central Phoenix, issued at 4:01 p.m. Mountain Standard Time. Tonight, clear. Low 64 to 73. Southwest wind 5 to 15 miles per hour. Sunday, sunny. Highs 95 to 100. Light wind in the morning becoming southwest around 5 miles per hour in the afternoon. Sunday night, clear in the evening then becoming partly cloudy. Low 66 to 75. West wind 5 to 10 miles per hour in the evening becoming south after midnight. Memorial Day, sunny. Highs 93 to 98. Southeast wind around 5 miles per hour in the morning becoming southwest 5 to 10 miles per hour in the afternoon. Monday night, clear. Low 64 to 73. Southwest wind 5 to 10 miles per hour. Tuesday, sunny. Highs 92 to 98. Tuesday night, clear. Low 63 to 70. Wednesday, sunny. Highs 90 to 97. Wednesday night, clear. Lows 59 to 67. Thursday, sunny. Highs 88 to 95. Thursday night, clear. Lows 59 to 67. Friday, sunny. Highs 89 to 95. Friday night, clear. Lows 62 to 69. Saturday, sunny. Highs 93 to 98. The Phoenix, Arizona climate summary for this evening, as of 5 p.m., May 23, 2026. Today's high temperature was 99 degrees. The normal high is 97. The record high is 109 degrees, which was set in 2001. Today's low temperature was 74 degrees. The normal low is 72. The record low is 49 degrees, which was last set in 1965. No precipitation fell today, which leaves the monthly total at a trace. The total precipitation for the year still stands at 0.32 inches. The normal high temperature for tomorrow is 98 degrees, and the normal low is 72.

Sunset tonight is at 7:27 p.m. Sunrise tomorrow is at 5:22 a.m. Here is the synopsis for Southeast California, Southwest, and South Central Arizona. Temperatures near to slightly above normal through early next week will cool into a below normal category during the latter half of the week, especially for the western deserts. Typical afternoon breeziness will prevail through the beginning of the upcoming work week, followed by increasing winds across the region during the middle of the week. A slight chance of thunderstorms will exist over the eastern Arizona high terrain Monday, albeit with limited rainfall potential. 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The current time is 6:29 p.m. Mountain Standard Time. Here is the 6 p.m. Mountain Standard Time observation for Phoenix, on Saturday, May 23rd. At Sky Harbor, it was mostly sunny. Visibility 10 miles. Temperature was 96 degrees, dew point 32, relative humidity 10%. Wind was south, at 3 miles an hour. And the pressure was 29.79 inches, and steady. Other observations for South Central Arizona, including the greater Phoenix area, it was sunny. It was 95 at Buckeye, 95 at Glendale, 96 at Luke Air Force Base, 93 at Deer Valley, and 94 at Scottsdale Airport. Falcon Field reported 95, Mesa Gateway reported 95, Chandler reported 95, Casa Grande reported 94, and Gila Bend reported 95. Observations for northern Arizona, skies ranged from sunny to mostly sunny. It was 71 at Flagstaff, 84 at Kingman, 75 at the Grand Canyon, and 79 at Prescott. Payson reported 79, Page reported 85, Winslow reported 84, and Sholo reported 77. At Kingman, wind was southwest gusting to 31 miles an hour. Observations for southern Arizona, it was sunny. It was 91 at Tucson, 92 at Yuma, 84 at Nogales, and 83 at Sierra Vista. Observations for Southern California, at Blythe, it was sunny, with a temperature of 94. At San Diego, it was mostly sunny, with a temperature of 66. At Los Angeles Airport, it was partly sunny, with a temperature of 64. At Blythe, wind was south gusting to 25 miles an hour. Regional observations, skies ranged from sunny to mostly sunny. It was 93 at Las Vegas, 82 at Salt Lake City, 82 at Albuquerque, and 87 at El Paso. Once again, at 6 p.m. in Phoenix, under mostly sunny skies. The Sky Harbor temperature was 96 degrees. Here is the latest forecast. For the following area, in Arizona, Central Phoenix, issued at 4:01 p.m. Mountain Standard Time. Tonight, clear. Low 64 to 73. Southwest wind 5 to 15 miles per hour. Sunday, sunny. Highs 95 to 100. Light wind in the morning becoming southwest around 5 miles per hour in the afternoon. Sunday night, clear in the evening then becoming partly cloudy. Low 66 to 75. West wind 5 to 10 miles per hour in the evening becoming south after midnight. Memorial Day, sunny. Highs 93 to 98. Southeast wind around 5 miles per hour in the morning becoming southwest 5 to 10 miles per hour in the afternoon. Monday night, clear. Low 64 to 73. Southwest wind 5 to 10 miles per hour. Tuesday, sunny. Highs 92 to 98. Tuesday night, clear. Low 63 to 70. Wednesday, sunny. Highs 90 to 97. Wednesday night, clear. 67. Thursday, sunny. Highs 88 to 95. Thursday night, clear. Lows 59 to 67. Friday, sunny. Highs 89 to 95. Friday night, clear.

air to slightly above normal through early next week will cool into a below normal category during the latter half of the week, especially for the western deserts. Typical afternoon breeziness will prevail through the beginning of the upcoming work week, followed by increasing winds across the region during the middle of the week. A slight chance of thunderstorms will exist over the eastern Arizona high terrain Monday, albeit with limited rainfall potential. 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The current time is 6:53 p.m. Mountain Standard Time. Here is the 6 p.m. Mountain Standard Time observation for Phoenix on Saturday, May 23rd. At Sky Harbor, it was mostly sunny. Visibility 10 miles. Temperature was 96 degrees, dew point 32, relative humidity 10%. Wind was south, at 3 miles an hour. And the pressure was 29.79 inches, and steady. Other observations for South Central Arizona, including the greater Phoenix area, it was sunny. It was 95 at Buckeye, 95 at Glendale, 96 at Luke Air Force Base, 93 at Deer Valley, and 94 at Scottsdale Airport. Falcon Field reported 95, Mesa Gateway reported 95, Chandler reported 95, Casa Grande reported 94, and Gila Bend reported 95. Observations for northern Arizona, skies ranged from sunny to mostly sunny. It was 71 at Flagstaff, 84 at Kingman, 75 at the Grand Canyon, and 79 at Prescott. Payson reported 79, Page reported 85, Winslow reported 84, and Sholo reported 77. At Kingman, wind was southwest gusting to 31 miles an hour. Observations for southern Arizona, it was sunny. It was 91 at Tucson, 92 at Yuma, 84 at Nogales, and 83 at Sierra Vista. Observations for Southern California, at Blythe, it was sunny, with a temperature of 94. At San Diego, it was mostly sunny, with a temperature of 66. At Los Angeles Airport, it was partly sunny, with a temperature of 64. At Blythe, wind was south gusting to 25 miles an hour. Regional observations, skies ranged from sunny to mostly sunny. It was 93 at Las Vegas, 82 at Salt Lake City, 82 at Albuquerque, and 87 at El Paso. Once again, at 6 p.m. in Phoenix, under mostly sunny skies. The Sky Harbor temperature was 96 degrees. Here is the latest forecast. For the following area, in Arizona, Central Phoenix, issued at 4:01 p.m. Mountain Standard Time. Tonight, clear. Low 64 to 73. Southwest wind 5 to 15 miles per hour. Sunday, sunny. Highs 95 to 100. Light wind in the morning becoming southwest around 5 miles per hour in the afternoon. Sunday night, clear in the evening then becoming partly cloudy. Low 66 to 75. West wind 5 to 10 miles per hour in the evening becoming south after midnight. Memorial Day, sunny. Highs 93 to 98. Southeast wind around 5 miles per hour in the morning becoming southwest 5 to 10 miles per hour in the afternoon. Monday night, clear. Low 64 to 73. Southwest wind 5 to 10 miles per hour. Tuesday, sunny. Highs 92 to 98. Tuesday night, clear. Low 63 to 70. Wednesday, sunny. Highs 90 to 97. Wednesday night, clear. Lows 59 to 67. Thursday, sunny. Highs 88 to 95. Thursday night, clear. Lows 59 to 67. Friday, sunny. Highs 89 to 95. Friday night, clear. Low 62 to 69. Saturday, sunny. Highs 93 to 98. The Phoenix, Arizona climate summary for this evening, as of 5 p.m., May 23rd,

Today's high temperature was 99 degrees. The normal high is 97. The record high is 109 degrees, which was set in 2001. Today's low temperature was 74 degrees. The normal low is 72. The record low is 49 degrees, which was last set in 1965. No precipitation fell today, which leaves the monthly total at a trace. The total precipitation for the year still stands at 0.32 inches. The normal high temperature for tomorrow is 98 degrees, and the normal low is 72. Sunset tonight is at 7:27 p.m. Sunrise tomorrow is at 5:22 a.m. Here is the synopsis for Southeast California, Southwest, and South Central Arizona. Temperatures near to slightly above normal through early next week will cool into a below normal category during the latter half of the week, especially for the western deserts. Typical afternoon breeziness will prevail through the beginning of the upcoming work week, followed by increasing winds across the region during the middle of the week. A slight chance of thunderstorms will exist over the eastern Arizona high terrain Monday, albeit with limited rainfall potential. 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The current time is 6:59 p.m. Mountain Standard Time. Here is the 6 p.m. Mountain Standard Time observation for Phoenix, on Saturday, May 23rd. At Sky Harbor, it was mostly sunny. Visibility 10 miles. Temperature was 96 degrees, dew point 32, relative humidity 10%. Wind was south, at 3 miles an hour. And the pressure was 29.79 inches, and steady. Other observations for South Central Arizona, including the Greater Phoenix area, it was sunny. It was 95 at Buckeye, 95 at Glendale, 96 at Luke Air Force Base, 93 at Deer Valley, and 94 at Scottsdale Airport. Falcon Field reported 95, Mesa Gateway reported 95, Chandler reported 95, Casa Grande reported 94, and Gila Bend reported 95. Observations for northern Arizona, skies ranged from sunny to mostly sunny. It was 71 at Flagstaff, 84 at Kingman, 75 at the Grand Canyon, and 79 at Prescott. Payson reported 79, Page reported 85, Winslow reported 84, and Sholo reported 77. At Kingman, wind was southwest gusting to 31 miles an hour. Observations for southern Arizona, it was sunny. It was 91 at Tucson, 92 at Yuma, 84 at Nogales, and 83 at Sierra Vista. Observations for Southern California, at Blythe, it was sunny, with a temperature of 94. At San Diego, it was mostly sunny, with a temperature of 66. At Los Angeles Airport, it was partly sunny, with a temperature of 64. At Blythe, wind was south gusting to 25 miles an hour. Regional observations, skies ranged from sunny to mostly sunny. It was 93 at Las Vegas, 82 at Salt Lake City, 82 at Albuquerque, and 87 at El Paso. Once again, at 6 p.m. in Phoenix, under mostly sunny skies. The Sky Harbor temperature was 96 degrees. Here is the latest forecast. For the following area, in Arizona, Central Phoenix, issued at 4:01 p.m. Mountain Standard Time. Tonight, clear. Low 64 to 73. Southwest wind 5 to 15 miles per hour. Sunday, sunny. Highs 95 to 100. Light wind in the morning becoming southwest around 5 miles per hour in the afternoon. Sunday night, clear in the evening then becoming partly cloudy. Low 66 to 75. West wind 5 to 10 miles per hour in the evening becoming south after midnight. Memorial Day, sunny. Highs 93 to 98. Southeast wind around 5 miles per hour in the morning becoming southwest 5 to 10 miles per hour in the afternoon. Monday night, clear.
low 64 to 73. Southwest wind 5 to 10 miles per hour. Tuesday, sunny. Highs 92 to 98. Tuesday night, clear. Low 63 to 70. Wednesday, sunny. Highs 90 to 97. Wednesday night, clear. Lows 59 to 67. Thursday, sunny. Highs 88 to 95. Thursday night, clear. Lows 59 to 67. Friday, sunny. Highs 89 to 95. Friday night, clear. Low 62 to 69. Saturday, sunny. Highs 93 to 98. The Phoenix, Arizona climate summary for this evening, as of 5 p.m., May 23, 2026. Today's high temperature was 99 degrees. The normal high is 97. The record high is 109 degrees, which was set in 2001. Today's low temperature was 74 degrees. The normal low is 72. The record low is 49 degrees, which was last set in 1965. No precipitation fell today, which leaves the monthly total at a trace. The total precipitation for the year still stands at 0.32 inches. The normal high temperature for tomorrow is 98 degrees, and the normal low is 72. Sunset tonight is at 7:27 p.m. Sunrise tomorrow is at 5:22 a.m. Here is the synopsis for Southeast California, Southwest, and South Central Arizona. Temperatures near to slightly above normal through early next week will cool into a below normal category during the latter half of the week, especially for the western deserts. Typical afternoon breeziness will prevail through the beginning of the upcoming work week, followed by increasing winds across the region during the middle of the week. A slight chance of thunderstorms will exist over the eastern Arizona high terrain Monday, albeit with limited rainfall potential. 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The current time is 7:05 p.m. Mountain Standard Time. Here is the latest forecast. For the following area, in Arizona, Central Phoenix, issued at 4:01 p.m. Mountain Standard Time. Tonight, clear. Low 64 to 73. Southwest wind 5 to 15 miles per hour. Sunday, sunny. Highs 95 to 100. Light wind in the morning, becoming southwest around 5 miles per hour in the afternoon. Sunday night, clear in the evening, then becoming partly cloudy. Low 66 to 75. West wind 5 to 10 miles per hour in the evening, becoming south after midnight. Memorial Day, sunny. Highs 93 to 98. Southeast wind around 5 miles per hour in the morning, becoming southwest 5 to 10 miles per hour in the afternoon. Monday night, clear. Low 64 to 73. Southwest wind 5 to 10 miles per hour. Tuesday, sunny. Highs 92 to 98. Tuesday night, clear. Low 63 to 70. Wednesday, sunny. Highs 90 to 97. Wednesday night, clear. Lows 59 to 67. Thursday, sunny. Highs 88 to 95. Thursday night, clear. Lows 59 to 67. Friday, sunny. Highs 89 to 95. Friday night, clear. Lows 62 to 69. Saturday, sunny. Highs 93 to 98. The Phoenix, Arizona climate summary for this evening, as of 5 p.m., May 23, 2026. Today's high temperature was 99 degrees. The normal high is 97. The record high is 109 degrees, which was set in 2001. Today's low temperature was 74 degrees. The normal low is 72. The record low is 49 degrees, which was last set in 1965.

stations for South Central Arizona, including the greater Phoenix area. It was clear, with a temperature of 93 at Buckeye, 95 at Luke Air Force Base, 92 at Deer Valley, 93 at Scottsdale Airport, and 92 at Falcon Field. Under clear skies, Mesa Gateway reported 93, Chandler reported 93, Casa Grande reported 93, and Gila Bend reported 91. Observations for northern Arizona, skies ranged from clear to partly cloudy. It was 68 at Flagstaff, 82 at Kingman, 70 at the Grand Canyon, and 77 at Prescott. Payson reported 75, Page reported 84, Winslow reported 82, and Sholo reported 73. Observations for southern Arizona, it was clear, with a temperature of 89 at Tucson, 80 at Nogales, and 82 at Sierra Vista. Observations for southern California, at Blythe, it was clear, with a temperature of 92. It was mostly cloudy, with a temperature of 62 at Los Angeles Airport, and 65 at San Diego. Regional observations, skies ranged from clear to partly cloudy. It was 91 at Las Vegas, 80 at Salt Lake City, 80 at Albuquerque, and 84 at El Paso. At Las Vegas, wind was south gusting to 26 miles an hour. Once again, at 7 p.m. in Phoenix, under partly cloudy skies. The Sky Harbor temperature was 95 degrees. Here is the latest forecast. For the following area, in Arizona, Central Phoenix, issued at 4:01 p.m. Mountain Standard Time. Tonight, clear. Low 64 to 73. Southwest wind 5 to 15 miles per hour. Sunday, sunny. Highs 95 to 100. Light wind in the morning becoming southwest around 5 miles per hour in the afternoon. Sunday night, clear in the evening then becoming partly cloudy. Low 66 to 75. West wind 5 to 10 miles per hour in the evening becoming south after midnight. Memorial Day, sunny. Highs 93 to 98. Southeast wind around 5 miles per hour in the morning becoming southwest 5 to 10 miles per hour in the afternoon. Monday night, clear. Low 64 to 73. Southwest wind 5 to 10 miles per hour. Tuesday, sunny. Highs 92 to 98. Tuesday night, clear. Low 63 to 70. Wednesday, sunny. Highs 90 to 97. Wednesday night, clear. Lows 59 to 67. Thursday, sunny. Highs 88 to 95. Thursday night, clear. Lows 59 to 67. Friday, sunny. Highs 89 to 95. Friday night, clear. Low 62 to 69.

typical afternoon breeziness will prevail through the beginning of the upcoming work week, followed by increasing winds across the region during the middle of the week. A slight chance of thunderstorms will exist over the eastern Arizona high terrain Monday, albeit with limited rainfall potential. 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The current time is 7:18 p.m. Mountain Standard Time. Here is the 7 p.m. Mountain Standard Time observation for Phoenix, on Saturday, May 23rd. At Sky Harbor, it was partly cloudy. Visibility 10 miles. Temperature was 95 degrees, dew point 32, relative humidity 11%. Wind was variable, at 3 miles an hour. And the pressure was 29.79 inches, and steady. Other observations for South Central Arizona, including the greater Phoenix area, it was clear, with a temperature of 93 at Buckeye, 95 at Luke Air Force Base, 92 at Deer Valley, 93 at Scottsdale Airport, and 92 at Falcon Field. Under clear skies, Mesa Gateway reported 93, Chandler reported 93, Casa Grande reported 93, and Gila Bend reported 91. Observations for northern Arizona, skies ranged from clear to partly cloudy. It was 68 at Flagstaff, 82 at Kingman, 70 at the Grand Canyon, and 77 at Prescott. Payson reported 75, Page reported 84, Winslow reported 82, and Sholo reported 73. Observations for southern Arizona, it was clear, with a temperature of 89 at Tucson, 80 at Nogales, and 82 at Sierra Vista. Observations for Southern California, at Blythe, it was clear, with a temperature of 92. It was mostly cloudy, with a temperature of 62 at Los Angeles Airport, and 65 at San Diego. Regional observations, skies ranged from clear to partly cloudy. It was 91 at Las Vegas, 80 at Salt Lake City, 80 at Albuquerque, and 84 at El Paso. At Las Vegas, wind was south gusting to 26 miles an hour. Once again, at 7 p.m. in Phoenix, under partly cloudy skies, the Sky Harbor temperature was 95 degrees. Here is the latest forecast. For the following area, in Arizona, Central Phoenix, issued at 4:01 p.m. Mountain Standard Time. Tonight, clear. Low 64 to 73. Southwest wind 5 to 15 miles per hour. Sunday, sunny. Highs 95 to 100. Light wind in the morning, becoming southwest around 5 miles per hour in the afternoon. Sunday night, clear in the evening, then becoming partly cloudy. Low 66 to 75. West wind 5 to 10 miles per hour in the evening, becoming south after midnight. Memorial Day, sunny. Highs 93 to 98. Southeast wind around 5 miles per hour in the morning, becoming southwest 5 to 10 miles per hour in the afternoon. Monday night, clear. Low 64 to 73. Southwest wind 5 to 10 miles per hour. Tuesday, sunny. Highs 92 to 98. Tuesday night, clear. Low 63 to 70. Wednesday, sunny. Highs 90 to 97. Wednesday night, clear. Lows 59 to 67. Thursday, sunny. Highs 88 to 95. Thursday night, clear. Lows 59 to 67. Friday, sunny. Highs 89 to 95. Friday night, clear. Low 62 to 69. Saturday, sunny. Highs 93 to 98. The Phoenix, Arizona climate summary for this evening, as of 5 p.m., May 23, 2026. Today's high temperature was 99 degrees. The normal high is 97. The record high is 109 degrees, which was set in 2001. Today's low temperature was 74 degrees. The normal low is 72.

record low is 49 degrees, which was last set in 1965. No precipitation fell today, which leaves the monthly total at a trace. The total precipitation for the year still stands at 0.32 inches. The normal high temperature for tomorrow is 98 degrees, and the normal low is 72. Sunset tonight is at 7:27 p.m. Sunrise tomorrow is at 5:22 a.m. Here is the synopsis for Southeast California, Southwest, and South Central Arizona. Temperatures near to slightly above normal through early next week will cool into a below normal category during the latter half of the week, especially for the western deserts. Typical afternoon breeziness will prevail through the beginning of the upcoming work week, followed by increasing winds across the region during the middle of the week. A slight chance of thunderstorms will exist over the eastern Arizona high terrain Monday, albeit with limited rainfall potential. 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The current time is 7:23 p.m. Mountain Standard Time. Here is the 7 p.m. Mountain Standard Time observation for Phoenix, on Saturday, May 23rd. At Sky Harbor, it was partly cloudy. Visibility 10 miles. Temperature was 95 degrees, dew point 32, relative humidity 11%. Wind was variable, at 3 miles an hour. And the pressure was 29.79 inches, and steady. Other observations for South Central Arizona, including the greater Phoenix area, it was clear, with a temperature of 93 at Buckeye, 95 at Luke Air Force Base, 92 at Deer Valley, 93 at Scottsdale Airport, and 92 at Falcon Field. Under clear skies, Mesa Gateway reported 93, Chandler reported 93, Casa Grande reported 93, and Gila Bend reported 91. Observations for northern Arizona, skies ranged from clear to partly cloudy. It was 68 at Flagstaff, 82 at Kingman, 70 at the Grand Canyon, and 77 at Prescott. Payson reported 75, Page reported 84, Winslow reported 82, and Sholo reported 73. Observations for southern Arizona, it was clear, with a temperature of 89 at Tucson, 80 at Nogales, and 82 at Sierra Vista. Observations for Southern California, at Blythe, it was clear, with a temperature of 92. It was mostly cloudy, with a temperature of 62 at Los Angeles Airport, and 65 at San Diego. Regional observations, skies ranged from clear to partly cloudy. It was 91 at Las Vegas, 80 at Salt Lake City, 80 at Albuquerque, and 84 at El Paso. At Las Vegas, wind was south gusting to 26 miles an hour. Once again, at 7 p.m. in Phoenix, under partly cloudy skies. The Sky Harbor temperature was 95 degrees. Here is the latest forecast. For the following area, in Arizona, Central Phoenix, issued at 4:01 p.m. Mountain Standard Time. Tonight, clear. Low 64 to 73. Southwest wind 5 to 15 miles per hour. Sunday, sunny. Highs 95 to 100. Light wind in the morning becoming southwest around 5 miles per hour in the afternoon. Sunday night, clear in the evening then becoming partly cloudy. Low 66 to 75. West wind 5 to 10 miles per hour in the evening becoming south after midnight. Memorial Day, sunny. Highs 93 to 98. Southeast wind around 5 miles per hour in the morning becoming southwest 5 to 10 miles per hour in the afternoon. Monday night, clear. Low 64 to 73. Southwest wind 5 to 10 miles per hour. Tuesday, sunny. Highs 92 to 98. Tuesday night, clear. Low 63 to 70. Wednesday, sunny. Highs 90 to 97. Wednesday night, clear. Lows 59 to 67. Thursday, sunny. Highs 88 to 95.
Thursday night, clear. Lows 59 to 67. Friday, sunny. Highs 89 to 95. Friday night, clear. Lows 62 to 69. Saturday, sunny. Highs 93 to 98. The Phoenix, Arizona climate summary for this evening, as of 5 p.m., May 23, 2026. Today's high temperature was 99 degrees. The normal high is 97. The record high is 109 degrees, which was set in 2001. Today's low temperature was 74 degrees. The normal low is 72. The record low is 49 degrees, which was last set in 1965. No precipitation fell today, which leaves the monthly total at a trace. The total precipitation for the year still stands at 0.32 inches. The normal high temperature for tomorrow is 98 degrees, and the normal low is 72. Sunset tonight is at 7:27 p.m. Sunrise tomorrow is at 5:22 a.m. Here is the synopsis for Southeast California, Southwest, and South Central Arizona. Temperatures near to slightly above normal through early next week will cool into a below normal category during the latter half of the week, especially for the western deserts. Typical afternoon breeziness will prevail through the beginning of the upcoming work week, followed by increasing winds across the region during the middle of the week. A slight chance of thunderstorms will exist over the eastern Arizona high terrain Monday, albeit with limited rainfall potential. 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The current time is 7:29 p.m. Mountain Standard Time. Here is the 7 p.m. Mountain Standard Time observation for Phoenix, on Saturday, May 23rd. At Sky Harbor, it was partly cloudy. Visibility 10 miles. Temperature was 95 degrees, dew point 32, relative humidity 11%. Wind was variable, at 3 miles an hour.

Casa Grande reported 93, Anila Bend reported 91. Observations for northern Arizona, skies ranged from clear to partly cloudy. It was 68 at Flagstaff, 82 at Kingman, 70 at the Grand Canyon, and 77 at Prescott. Payson reported 75, Page reported 84, Winslow reported 82, and Sholo reported 73. Observations for southern Arizona, it was clear, with a temperature of 89 at Tucson, 80 at Nogales, and 82 at Sierra Vista. Observations for southern California, at Blythe, it was clear, with a temperature of 92. It was mostly cloudy, with a temperature of 62 at Los Angeles Airport, and 65 at San Diego. Regional observations, skies ranged from clear to partly cloudy. It was 91 at Las Vegas, 80 at Salt Lake City, 80 at Albuquerque, and 84 at El Paso. At Las Vegas, wind was south gusting to 26 miles an hour. Once again, at 7 p.m. in Phoenix, under partly cloudy skies. The Sky Harbor temperature was 95 degrees. Here is the latest forecast. For the following area, in Arizona, Central Phoenix, issued at 4:01 p.m. Mountain Standard Time. Tonight, clear. Low 64 to 73. Southwest wind 5 to 15 miles per hour. Sunday, sunny. Highs 95 to 100. Light wind in the morning becoming southwest around 5 miles per hour in the afternoon. Sunday night, clear in the evening then becoming partly cloudy. Low 66 to 75. West wind 5 to 10 miles per hour in the evening becoming south after midnight. Memorial Day, sunny. Highs 93 to 98. Southeast wind around 5 miles per hour in the morning becoming southwest 5 to 10 miles per hour in the afternoon. Monday night, clear. Low 64 to 73. Southwest wind 5 to 10 miles per hour. Tuesday, sunny. Highs 92 to 98. Tuesday, low 63 to 70. Wednesday, sunny. Highs 90 to 97. Wednesday night, clear. Lows 59 to 67. Thursday, sunny. Highs 88 to 95. Thursday night, clear. Lows 59 to 67.

The normal high is 97. The record high is 109 degrees, which was set in 2001. Today's low temperature was 74 degrees. The normal low is 72. The record low is 49 degrees, which was last set in 1965. No precipitation fell today, which leaves the monthly total at a trace. The total precipitation for the year still stands at 0.32 inches. The normal high temperature for tomorrow is 98 degrees, and the normal low is 72. Sunset tonight is at 7:27 p.m. Sunrise tomorrow is at 5:22 a.m. Here is the synopsis for Southeast California, Southwest, and South Central Arizona. Temperatures near to slightly above normal through early next week will cool into a below normal category during the latter half of the week, especially for the western deserts. Typical afternoon breeziness will prevail through the beginning of the upcoming work week, followed by increasing winds across the region during the middle of the week. A slight chance of thunderstorms will exist over the eastern Arizona high terrain Monday, albeit with limited rainfall potential. 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The current time is 7:35 p.m. Mountain Standard Time. Here is the 7 p.m. Mountain Standard Time observation for Phoenix, on Saturday, May 23rd. At Sky Harbor, it was partly cloudy. Visibility 10 miles. Temperature was 95 degrees, dew point 32, relative humidity 11%. Wind was variable, at 3 miles an hour. And the pressure was 29.79 inches, and steady. Other observations for South Central Arizona, including the greater Phoenix area, it was clear, with a temperature of 93 at Buckeye, 95 at Luke Air Force Base, 92 at Deer Valley, 93 at Scottsdale Airport, and 92 at Falcon Field. Under clear skies, Mesa Gateway reported 93, Chandler reported 93, Casa Grande reported 93, and Gila Bend reported 91. Observations for northern Arizona, skies ranged from clear to partly cloudy. It was 68 at Flagstaff, 82 at Kingman, 70 at the Grand Canyon, and 77 at Prescott. Payson reported 75, Page reported 84, Winslow reported 82, and Sholo reported 73. Observations for southern Arizona, it was clear, with a temperature of 89 at Tucson, 80 at Nogales, and 82 at Sierra Vista. Observations for Southern California, at Blythe, it was clear, with a temperature of 92. It was mostly cloudy, with a temperature of 62 at Los Angeles Airport, and 65 at San Diego. Regional observations, skies ranged from clear to partly cloudy. It was 91 at Las Vegas, 80 at Salt Lake City, 80 at Albuquerque, and 84 at El Paso. At Las Vegas, wind was south gusting to 26 miles an hour. Once again, at 7 p.m. in Phoenix, under partly cloudy skies. The Sky Harbor temperature was 95 degrees. Here is the latest forecast. For the following area, in Arizona, Central Phoenix, issued at 4:01 p.m. Mountain Standard Time. Tonight, clear. Low 64 to 73. Southwest wind 5 to 15 miles per hour. Sunday, sunny. Highs 95 to 100. Light wind in the morning becoming southwest around 5 miles per hour in the afternoon. Sunday night, clear in the evening then becoming partly cloudy. Low 66 to 75. West wind 5 to 10 miles per hour in the evening becoming south after midnight. Memorial Day, sunny. Highs 93 to 98. Southeast wind around 5 miles per hour in the morning becoming southwest 5 to 10 miles per hour in the afternoon. Monday night, clear. Low 64 to 73. Southwest wind 5 to 10 miles per hour. Tuesday, sunny. Highs 92 to 98. Tuesday night, clear. Low 63 to 70.

Wednesday, sunny. Highs 90 to 97. Wednesday night, clear. Lows 59 to 67. Thursday, sunny. Highs 88 to 95. Thursday night, clear. Lows 59 to 67. Friday, sunny. Highs 89 to 95. Friday night, clear. Lows 62 to 69. Saturday, sunny. Highs 93 to 98. The Phoenix, Arizona climate summary for this evening, as of 5 p.m., May 23, 2026. Today's high temperature was 99 degrees. The normal high is 97. The record high is 109 degrees, which was set in 2001. Today's low temperature was 74 degrees. The normal low is 72. The record low is 49 degrees, which was last set in 1965. No precipitation fell today, which leaves the monthly total at a trace. The total precipitation for the year still stands at 0.32 inches. The normal high temperature for tomorrow is 98 degrees, and the normal low is 72. Sunset tonight is at 7:27 p.m. Sunrise tomorrow is at 5:22 a.m. Here is the synopsis for Southeast California, Southwest, and South Central Arizona. Temperatures near to slightly above normal through early next week will cool into a below normal category during the latter half of the week, especially for the western deserts. Typical afternoon breeziness will prevail through the beginning of the upcoming work week, followed by increasing winds across the region during the middle of the week. A slight chance of thunderstorms will exist over the eastern Arizona high terrain Monday, albeit with limited rainfall potential. 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The current time is 7:41 p.m. Mountain Standard Time. Here is the 7 p.m. Mountain Standard Time observation for Phoenix, on Saturday, May 23rd. At Sky Harbor, it was partly cloudy. Visibility 10 miles. Temperature was 95 degrees, dew point 32, relative humidity 11%. Wind was variable, at 3 miles an hour. And the pressure was 29.79 inches, and steady. Other observations for South Central Arizona, including the greater Phoenix area, it was clear, with a temperature of 93 at Buckeye, 95 at Luke Air Force Base, 92 at Deer Valley, 93 at Scottsdale Airport, and 92 at Falcon Field. Under clear skies, Mesa Gateway reported 93, Chandler reported 93, Casa Grande reported 93, and Gila Bend reported 91. Observations for northern Arizona, skies ranged from clear to partly cloudy. It was 68 at Flagstaff, 82 at Kingman, 70 at the Grand Canyon, and 77 at Prescott. Payson reported 75, Page reported 84, Winslow reported 82, and Sholo reported 73. Observations for southern Arizona, it was clear, with a temperature of 89 at Tucson, 80 at Nogales, and 82 at Sierra Vista. Observations for Southern California, at Blythe, it was clear, with a temperature of 92. It was mostly cloudy, with a temperature of 62 at Los Angeles Airport, and 65 at San Diego. Regional observations, skies ranged from clear to partly cloudy. It was 91 at Las Vegas, 80 at Salt Lake City, 80 at Albuquerque, and 84 at El Paso. At Las Vegas, wind was south gusting to 26 miles an hour. Once again, at 7 p.m. in Phoenix, under partly cloudy skies. The Sky Harbor temperature was 95 degrees. Here is the latest forecast. For the following area, in Arizona, Central Phoenix, issued at 4:01 p.m. Mountain Standard Time. Tonight, clear. Low 64 to 73. Southwest wind 5 to 15 miles per hour. Sunday, sunny. Highs 95 to 100.
Light wind in the morning becoming southwest around 5 miles per hour in the afternoon. Sunday night, clear in the evening then becoming partly cloudy. Low 66 to 75. West wind 5 to 10 miles per hour in the evening becoming south after midnight. Memorial Day, sunny. Highs 93 to 98. Southeast wind around 5 miles per hour in the morning becoming southwest 5 to 10 miles per hour in the afternoon. Monday night, clear. Low 64 to 73. Southwest wind 5 to 10 miles per hour. Tuesday, sunny. Highs 92 to 98. Tuesday night, clear. Low 63 to 70. Wednesday, sunny. Highs 90 to 97. Wednesday night, clear. Lows 59 to 67. Thursday, sunny. Highs 88 to 95. Thursday night, clear. Lows 59 to 67. Friday, sunny. Highs 89 to 95. Friday night, clear. Lows 62 to 69. Saturday, sunny. Highs 93 to 98. The Phoenix, Arizona climate summary for this evening, as of 5 p.m., May 23, 2026. Today's high temperature was 99 degrees. The normal high is 97. The record high is 109 degrees, which was set in 2001. Today's low temperature was 74 degrees. The normal low is 72. The record low is 49 degrees, which was last set in 1965. No precipitation fell today, which leaves the monthly total at a trace. The total precipitation for the year still stands at 0.32 inches. The normal high temperature for tomorrow is 98 degrees, and the normal low is 72. Sunset tonight is at 7:27 p.m. Sunrise tomorrow is at 5:22 a.m. Here is the synopsis for Southeast California, Southwest, and South Central Arizona. Temperatures near to slightly above normal through early next week will cool into a below normal category during the latter half of the week, especially for the western deserts. Typical afternoon breeziness will prevail through the beginning of the upcoming work week, followed by increasing winds across the region during the middle of the week. A slight chance of thunderstorms will exist over the eastern Arizona high terrain Monday, albeit with limited rainfall potential. 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The current time is 7:47 p.m. Mountain Standard Time. Here is the 7 p.m. Mountain Standard Time observation for Phoenix, on Saturday, May 23rd. At Sky Harbor, it was partly cloudy. Visibility 10 miles. Temperature was 95 degrees, dew point 32, relative humidity 11%. Wind was variable, at 3 miles an hour. And the pressure was 29.79 inches, and steady. Other observations for South Central Arizona, including the Greater Phoenix area, it was clear, with a temperature of 93 at Buckeye, 95 at Luke Air Force Base, 92 at Deer Valley, 93 at Scottsdale Airport, and 92 at Falcon Field. Under clear skies, Mesa Gateway reported 93, Chandler reported 93, Casa Grande reported 93, and Gila Bend reported 91. Observations for northern Arizona, skies ranged from clear to partly cloudy. It was 68 at Flagstaff, 82 at Kingman, 70 at the Grand Canyon, and 77 at Prescott. Payson reported 75, Page reported 84, Winslow reported 82, and Sholo reported 73. Observations for southern Arizona, it was clear, with a temperature of 89 at Tucson, 80 at Nogales, and 82 at Sierra Vista. Observations for Southern California, at Blythe, it was clear, with a temperature of 92. It was mostly cloudy, with a temperature of 62 at Los Angeles Airport, and 65 at San Diego. Regional observations, skies ranged from clear to partly cloudy.
It was 91 at Las Vegas, 80 at Salt Lake City, 80 at Albuquerque, and 84 at El Paso. At Las Vegas, wind was south gusting to 26 miles an hour. Once again, at 7 p.m. in Phoenix, under partly cloudy skies. The Sky Harbor temperature was 95 degrees. Here is the latest forecast. For the following area, in Arizona, central Phoenix, issued at 4:01 p.m. Mountain Standard Time. Tonight, clear. Low 64 to 73. Southwest wind 5 to 15 miles per hour. Sunday, sunny. Highs 95 to 100. Light wind in the morning becoming southwest around 5 miles per hour in the afternoon. Sunday night, clear in the evening then becoming partly cloudy. Low 66 to 75. West wind 5 to 10 miles per hour in the evening becoming south after midnight. Memorial Day, sunny. Highs 93 to 98. Southeast wind around 5 miles per hour in the morning becoming southwest 5 to 10 miles per hour in the afternoon. Monday night, clear. Low 64 to 73. Southwest wind 5 to 10 miles per hour. Tuesday, sunny. Highs 92 to 98. Tuesday night, clear. Low 63 to 70. Wednesday, sunny. Highs 90 to 97. Wednesday night, clear. Lows 59 to 67. Thursday, sunny. Highs 88 to 95. Thursday night, clear. Lows 59 to 67. Friday, sunny. Highs 89 to 95. Friday night, clear. Lows 62 to 69. Saturday, sunny. Highs 93 to 98. The Phoenix, Arizona climate summary for this evening, as of 5 p.m., May 23, 2026. Today's high temperature was 99 degrees. The normal high is 97. The record high is 109 degrees, which was set in 2001. Today's low temperature was 74 degrees. The normal low is 72. The record low is 49 degrees, which was last set in 1965. No precipitation fell today, which leaves the monthly total at a trace. The total precipitation for the year still stands at 0.32 inches. The normal high temperature for tomorrow is 98 degrees, and the normal low is 72. Sunset tonight is at 7:27 p.m. Sunrise tomorrow is at 5:22 a.m. Here is the synopsis for Southeast California, Southwest, and South Central Arizona. Temperatures near to slightly above normal through early next week will cool into a below normal category during the latter half of the week, especially for the western deserts. Typical afternoon breeziness will prevail through the beginning of the upcoming work week, followed by increasing winds across the region during the middle of the week. A slight chance of thunderstorms will exist over the eastern Arizona high terrain Monday, albeit with limited rainfall potential. 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The current time is 7:52 p.m. Mountain Standard Time. Here is the 7 p.m. Mountain Standard Time observation for Phoenix, on Saturday, May 23rd. At Sky Harbor, it was partly cloudy. Visibility 10 miles. Temperature was 95 degrees, dew point 32, relative humidity 11%. Wind was variable, at 3 miles an hour. And the pressure was 29.79 inches, and steady. Other observations for South Central Arizona, including the Greater Phoenix area, it was clear, with a temperature of 93 at Buckeye, 95 at Luke Air Force Base, 92 at Deer Valley, 93 at Scottsdale Airport, and 92 at Falcon Field. Under clear skies, Mesa Gateway reported 93, Chandler reported 93, Casa Grande reported 93, and Gila Bend reported 91.
Observations for northern Arizona, skies ranged from clear to partly cloudy. It was 68 at Flagstaff, 82 at Kingman, 70 at the Grand Canyon, and 77 at Prescott. Payson reported 75, Page reported 84, Winslow reported 82, and Sholo reported 73. Observations for southern Arizona, it was clear, with a temperature of 89 at Tucson, 80 at Nogales, and 82 at Sierra Vista. Observations for southern California, at Blythe, it was clear, with a temperature of 92. It was mostly cloudy, with a temperature of 62 at Los Angeles Airport, and 65 at San Diego. Regional observations, skies ranged from clear to partly cloudy. It was 91 at Las Vegas, 80 at Salt Lake City, 80 at Albuquerque, and 84 at El Paso. At Las Vegas, wind was south gusting to 26 miles an hour. Once again, at 7 p.m. in Phoenix, under partly cloudy skies. The Sky Harbor temperature was 95 degrees. Here is the latest forecast. For the following area, in Arizona, Central Phoenix, issued at 4:01 p.m. Mountain Standard Time. Tonight, clear. Low 64 to 73. Southwest wind 5 to 15 miles per hour. Sunday, sunny. Highs 95 to 100. Light wind in the morning becoming southwest around 5 miles per hour in the afternoon. Sunday night, clear in the evening then becoming partly cloudy. Low 66 to 75. West wind 5 to 10 miles per hour in the evening becoming south after midnight. Memorial Day, sunny. Highs 93 to 98. Southeast wind around 5 miles per hour in the morning becoming southwest 5 to 10 miles per hour in the afternoon. Monday night, clear. Low 64 to 73. Southwest wind 5 to 10 miles per hour. Tuesday, sunny. Highs 92 to 98. Tuesday night, clear. Low 63 to 70. Wednesday, sunny. Highs 90 to 97. Wednesday night, clear. Lows 59 to 67. Thursday, sunny. Highs 88 to 95. Thursday night, clear. Lows 59 to 67. Friday, sunny. Highs 89 to 95. Friday night, clear. Lows 62 to 69. Saturday, sunny. Highs 93 to 98. The Phoenix, Arizona climate summary for this evening, as of 5 p.m., May 23, 2026. Today's high temperature was 99 degrees. The normal high is 97. The record high is 109 degrees, which was set in 2001. Today's low temperature was 74 degrees. The normal low is 72. The record low is 49 degrees, which was last set in 1965. No precipitation fell today, which leaves the monthly total at a trace. The total precipitation for the year still stands at 0.32 inches. The normal high temperature for tomorrow is 98 degrees, and the normal low is 72. Sunset tonight is at 7:27 p.m. Sunrise tomorrow is at 5:22 a.m. Here is the synopsis for Southeast California, Southwest, and South Central Arizona. Temperatures near to slightly above normal through early next week will cool into a below normal category during the latter half of the week, especially for the western deserts. Typical afternoon breeziness will prevail through the beginning of the upcoming work week, followed by increasing winds across the region during the middle of the week. A slight chance of thunderstorms will exist over the eastern Arizona high terrain Monday, albeit with limited rainfall potential. 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The current time is 7:58 p.m. Mountain Standard Time. Here is the 7 p.m. Mountain Standard Time observation for Phoenix, on Saturday, May 23rd.
At Sky Harbor, it was partly cloudy. Visibility 10 miles. Temperature was 95 degrees, dew point 32, relative humidity 11%. Wind was variable, at 3 miles an hour. And the pressure was 29.79 inches, and steady. Other observations for South Central Arizona, including the Greater Phoenix area, it was clear, with a temperature of 93 at Buckeye, 95 at Luke Air Force Base, 92 at Deer Valley, 93 at Scottsdale Airport, and 92 at Falcon Field. Under clear skies, Mesa Gateway reported 93, Chandler reported 93, Casa Grande reported 93, and Gila Bend reported 91. Observations for northern Arizona, skies ranged from clear to partly cloudy. It was 68 at Flagstaff, 82 at Kingman, 70 at the Grand Canyon, and 77 at Prescott. Payson reported 75, Page reported 84, Winslow reported 82, and Sholo reported 73. Observations for southern Arizona, it was clear, with a temperature of 89 at Tucson, 80 at Nogales, and 82 at Sierra Vista. Observations for Southern California, at Blythe, it was clear, with a temperature of 92. It was mostly cloudy, with a temperature of 62 at Los Angeles Airport, and 65 at San Diego. Regional observations, skies ranged from clear to partly cloudy. It was 91 at Las Vegas, 80 at Salt Lake City, 80 at Albuquerque, and 84 at El Paso. At Las Vegas, wind was south gusting to 26 miles an hour. Once again, at 7 p.m. in Phoenix, under partly cloudy skies. The Sky Harbor temperature was 95 degrees. Here is the latest forecast. For the following area, in Arizona, Central Phoenix, issued at 4:01 p.m. Mountain Standard Time. Tonight, clear. Low 64 to 73. Southwest wind 5 to 15 miles per hour. Sunday, sunny. Highs 95 to 100. Light wind in the morning becoming southwest around 5 miles per hour in the afternoon. Sunday night, clear in the evening then becoming partly cloudy. Low 66 to 75. West wind 5 to 10 miles per hour in the evening becoming south after midnight. Memorial Day, sunny. Highs 93 to 98. Southeast wind around 5 miles per hour in the morning becoming southwest 5 to 10 miles per hour in the afternoon. Monday night, clear. Low 64 to 73. Southwest wind 5 to 10 miles per hour. Tuesday, sunny. Highs 92 to 98. Tuesday night, clear. Low 63 to 70. Wednesday, sunny. Highs 90 to 97. Wednesday night, clear. Lows 59 to 67. Thursday, sunny. Highs 88 to 95. Thursday night, clear. Lows 59 to 67. Friday, sunny. Highs 89 to 95. Friday night, clear. Lows 62 to 69. Saturday, sunny. Highs 93 to 98. The Phoenix, Arizona climate summary for this evening, as of 5 p.m., May 23, 2026. Today's high temperature was 99 degrees. The normal high is 97. The record high is 109 degrees, which was set in 2001. Today's low temperature was 74 degrees. The normal low is 72. The record low is 49 degrees, which was last set in 1965. No precipitation fell today, which leaves the monthly total at a trace. The total precipitation for the year still stands at 0.32 inches. The normal high temperature for tomorrow is 98 degrees, and the normal low is 72. Sunset tonight is at 7:27 p.m. Sunrise tomorrow is at 5:22 a.m. Here is the synopsis for Southeast California, Southwest, and South Central Arizona.
temperatures near to slightly above normal through early next week will cool into a below normal category during the latter half of the week, especially for the western deserts. Typical afternoon breeziness will prevail through the beginning of the upcoming work week, followed by increasing winds across the region during the middle of the week. A slight chance of thunderstorms will exist over the eastern Arizona high terrain Monday, albeit with limited rainfall potential. 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The current time is 8:04 p.m. Mountain Standard Time. Here is the latest forecast for the following area in Arizona, Central Phoenix, issued at 4:01 p.m. Mountain Standard Time. Tonight, clear. Low 64 to 73. Southwest wind 5 to 15 miles per hour. Sunday, sunny. Highs 95 to 100. Light wind in the morning becoming southwest around 5 miles per hour in the afternoon. Sunday night, clear in the evening then becoming partly cloudy. Low 66 to 75. West wind 5 to 10 miles per hour in the evening becoming south after midnight. Memorial Day, sunny. Highs 93 to 98. Southeast wind around 5 miles per hour in the morning becoming southwest 5 to 10 miles per hour in the afternoon. Monday night, clear. Low 64 to 73. Southwest wind 5 to 10 miles per hour. Tuesday, sunny. Highs 92 to 98. Tuesday night, clear. Low 63 to 70. Wednesday, sunny. Highs 90 to 97. Wednesday night, clear. Lows 59 to 67. Thursday, sunny. Highs 88 to 95. Thursday night, clear. Lows 59 to 67. Friday, sunny. Highs 89 to 95. Friday night, clear. Lows 62 to 69. Saturday, sunny. Highs 93 to 98. The Phoenix, Arizona climate summary for this evening, as of 5 p.m., May 23, 2026. Today's high temperature was 99 degrees. The normal high is 97. The record high is 109 degrees, which was set in 2001. Today's low temperature was 74 degrees. The normal low is 72. The record low is 49 degrees, which was last set in 1965. No precipitation fell today, which leaves the monthly total at a trace. The total precipitation for the year still stands at 0.32 inches. The normal high temperature for tomorrow is 98 degrees, and the normal low is 72. Sunset tonight is at 7:27 p.m. Sunrise tomorrow is at 5:22 a.m. Here is the synopsis for Southeast California, Southwest, and South Central Arizona. Temperatures near to slightly above normal through early next week will cool into a below normal category during the latter half of the week, especially for the western deserts. Typical afternoon breeziness will prevail through the beginning of the upcoming work week, followed by increasing winds across the region during the middle of the week. A slight chance of thunderstorms will exist over the eastern Arizona high terrain Monday, albeit with limited rainfall potential. 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The current time is 8:08 p.m. Mountain Standard Time. Here is the latest forecast for the following area in Arizona, Central Phoenix, issued at 4:01 p.m. Mountain Standard Time. Tonight, clear. Low 64 to 73. Southwest wind 5 to 15 miles per hour. Sunday, sunny. Highs 95 to 100. Light wind in the morning becoming southwest around 5 miles per hour in the afternoon. Sunday night, clear in the evening then becoming partly cloudy. Low 66 to 75. West
west wind 5 to 10 miles per hour in the evening, becoming south after midnight. Memorial Day, sunny. Highs 93 to 98. Southeast wind around 5 miles per hour in the morning, becoming southwest 5 to 10 miles per hour in the afternoon. Monday night, clear. Low 64 to 73. Southwest wind 5 to 10 miles per hour. Tuesday, sunny. Highs 92 to 98. Tuesday night, clear. Low 63 to 70. Wednesday, sunny. Highs 90 to 97. Wednesday night, clear. Lows 59 to 67. Thursday, sunny. Highs 88 to 95. Thursday night, clear. Lows 59 to 67. Friday, sunny. Highs 89 to 95. Friday night, clear. Low 62 to 69. Saturday, sunny. Highs 93 to 98. The Phoenix, Arizona climate summary for this evening, as of 5 p.m., May 23, 2026. Today's high temperature was 99 degrees. The normal high is 97. The record high is 109 degrees, which was set in 2001. Today's low temperature was 74 degrees. The normal low is 72. The record low is 49 degrees, which was last set in 1965. No precipitation fell today, which leaves the monthly total at a trace. The total precipitation for the year still stands at 0.32 inches. The normal high temperature for tomorrow is 98 degrees, and the normal low is 72. Sunset tonight is at 7:27 p.m. Sunrise tomorrow is at 5:22 a.m. Here is the synopsis for Southeast California, Southwest, and South Central Arizona. Temperatures near to slightly above normal through early next week will cool into a below normal category during the latter half of the week, especially for the western deserts. Typical afternoon breeziness will prevail through the beginning of the upcoming work week, followed by increasing winds across the region during the middle of the week. A slight chance of thunderstorms will exist over the eastern Arizona high terrain Monday, albeit with limited rainfall potential. 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The current time is 8:11 p.m. Mountain Standard Time. Here is the 8 p.m. Mountain Standard Time observation for Phoenix, on Saturday, May 23rd. At Sky Harbor, it was clear. Visibility 10 miles. Temperature was 94 degrees, dew point 35, relative humidity 12%. Wind was northwest, at 9 miles an hour. And the pressure was 29.80 inches, and rising. Other observations for South Central Arizona, including the Greater Phoenix area, it was clear, with a temperature of 88 at Buckeye, 93 at Luke Air Force Base, 90 at Deer Valley, and 91 at Scottsdale Airport. Under clear skies, Falcon Field reported 91, Mesa Gateway reported 91, Chandler reported 91, and Casa Grande reported 90. Observations for northern Arizona, skies ranged from clear to partly cloudy. It was 62 at Flagstaff, 79 at Kingman, 61 at the Grand Canyon, and 73 at Prescott. Payson reported 72, Page reported 82, Winslow reported 76, and Shoal reported 68.

It was clear, with a temperature of 89. It was partly cloudy, with a temperature of 78 at Albuquerque, and 82 at El Paso. At Salt Lake City, it was mostly cloudy, with a temperature of 78. Once again, at 8 p.m. in Phoenix, under clear skies. The Sky Harbor temperature was 94 degrees. Here is the latest forecast. For the following area, in Arizona, Central Phoenix, issued at 4:01 p.m. Mountain Standard Time. Tonight, clear. Low 64 to 73. Southwest wind 5 to 15 miles per hour. Sunday, sunny. Highs 95 to 100. Light wind in the morning becoming southwest around 5 miles per hour in the afternoon. Sunday night, clear in the evening then becoming partly cloudy. Low 66 to 75. West wind 5 to 10 miles per hour in the evening becoming south after midnight. Memorial Day, sunny. Highs 93 to 98. Southeast wind around 5 miles per hour in the morning becoming southwest 5 to 10 miles per hour in the afternoon. Monday night, clear. Low 64 to 73. Southwest wind 5 to 10 miles per hour. Tuesday, sunny. Highs 92 to 98. Tuesday night, clear. Low 63 to 70. Wednesday, sunny. Highs 90 to 97. Wednesday night, clear. Lows 59 to 67. Thursday, sunny. Highs 88 to 95. Thursday night, clear. Lows 59 to 67. Friday, sunny. Highs 89 to 95. Friday night, clear. Lows 62 to 69. Saturday, sunny. Highs 93 to 98. The Phoenix, Arizona climate summary for this evening, as of 5 p.m., May 23, 2026. Today's high temperature was 99 degrees. The normal high is 97. The record high is 109 degrees, which was set in 2001. Today's low temperature was 74 degrees. The normal low is 72. The record low is 49 degrees, which was last set in 1965. No precipitation fell today, which leaves the monthly total at a trace. The total precipitation for the year still stands at 0.32 inches. The normal high temperature for tomorrow is 98 degrees, and the normal low is 72. Sunset tonight is at 7:27 p.m. Sunrise tomorrow is at 5:22 a.m. Here is the synopsis for Southeast California, Southwest, and South Central Arizona. Temperatures near to slightly above normal through early next week will cool into a below normal category during the latter half of the week, especially for the western deserts. Typical afternoon breeziness will prevail through the beginning of the upcoming work week, followed by increasing winds across the region during the middle of the week. A slight chance of thunderstorms will exist over the eastern Arizona high terrain Monday, albeit with limited rainfall potential. 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The current time is 8:17 p.m. Mountain Standard Time. Here is the 8 p.m. Mountain Standard Time observation for Phoenix, on Saturday, May 23rd. At Sky Harbor, it was clear. Visibility 10 miles. Temperature was 94 degrees, dew point 35, relative humidity 12%. Wind was northwest, at 9 miles an hour. And the pressure was 29.80 inches, and rising.

Payson reported 72, Page reported 82, Winslow reported 76, and Scholl reported 68. Observations for southern Arizona, it was clear. It was 86 at Tucson, 84 at Yuma, 76 at Nogales, and 77 at Sierra Vista. Observations for Southern California, at Blythe, it was clear, with a temperature of 88. At Los Angeles Airport, it was partly cloudy, with a temperature of 61. At San Diego, it was mostly cloudy, with a temperature of 64. Regional observations, at Las Vegas, it was clear, with a temperature of 89. It was partly cloudy, with a temperature of 78 at Albuquerque, and 82 at El Paso. At Salt Lake City, it was mostly cloudy, with a temperature of 78. Once again, at 8 p.m. in Phoenix, under clear skies. The Sky Harbor temperature was 94 degrees. Here is the latest forecast. For the following area, in Arizona, Central Phoenix, issued at 4:01 p.m. Mountain Standard Time. Tonight, clear. Low 64 to 73. Southwest wind 5 to 15 miles per hour. Sunday, sunny. Highs 95 to 100. Light wind in the morning becoming southwest around 5 miles per hour in the afternoon. Sunday night, clear in the evening then becoming partly cloudy. Low 66 to 75. West wind 5 to 10 miles per hour in the evening becoming south after midnight. Memorial Day, sunny. Highs 93 to 98. Southeast wind around 5 miles per hour in the morning becoming southwest 5 to 10 miles per hour in the afternoon. Monday night, clear. Low 64 to 73. Southwest wind 5 to 10 miles per hour. Tuesday, sunny. Highs 92 to 98. Tuesday night, clear. Low 63 to 70. Wednesday, sunny. Highs 90 to 97. Wednesday night, clear. Lows 59 to 67. Thursday, sunny. Highs 88 to 95. Thursday night, clear. Lows 59 to 67. Friday, sunny. Highs 89 to 95. Friday night, clear. Low 62 to 69. Saturday, sunny. Highs 93 to 98. The Phoenix, Arizona climate summary for this evening, as of 5 p.m., May 23, 2026. Today's high temperature was 99 degrees. The normal high is 97. The record high is 109 degrees, which was set in 2001. Today's low temperature was 74 degrees. The normal low is 72. The record low is 49 degrees, which was last set in 1965. No precipitation fell today, which leaves the monthly total at a trace. The total precipitation for the year still stands at 0.32 inches. The normal high temperature for tomorrow is 98 degrees, and the normal low is 72. Sunset tonight is at 7:27 p.m. Sunrise tomorrow is at 5:22 a.m. Here is the synopsis for Southeast California, Southwest, and South Central Arizona. Temperatures near to slightly above normal through early next week will cool into a below normal category during the latter half of the week, especially for the western deserts. Typical afternoon breeziness will prevail through the beginning of the upcoming work week, followed by increasing winds across the region during the middle of the week. A slight chance of thunderstorms will exist over the eastern Arizona high terrain Monday, albeit with limited rainfall potential. 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The current time is 8:23 p.m. Mountain Standard Time. Here is the 8 p.m. Mountain Standard Time observation for Phoenix, on Saturday, May 23rd. At Sky Harbor, it was clear. Visibility 10 miles. Temperature was 94 degrees, dew point 35, relative

relative humidity 12%. Wind was northwest, at 9 miles an hour. And the pressure was 29.80 inches, and rising. Other observations for South Central Arizona, including the Greater Phoenix area, it was clear, with a temperature of 88 at Buckeye, 93 at Luke Air Force Base, 90 at Deer Valley, and 91 at Scottsdale Airport. Under clear skies, Falcon Field reported 91, Mesa Gateway reported 91, Chandler reported 91, and Casa Grande reported 90. Observations for northern Arizona, skies ranged from clear to partly cloudy. It was 62 at Flagstaff, 79 at Kingman, 61 at the Grand Canyon, and 73 at Prescott. Payson reported 72, Page reported 82, Winslow reported 76, and Sholo reported 68. Observations for southern Arizona, it was clear. It was 86 at Tucson, 84 at Yuma, 76 at Nogales, and 77 at Sierra Vista. Observations for Southern California, at Blythe, it was clear, with a temperature of 88. At Los Angeles Airport, it was partly cloudy, with a temperature of 61. At San Diego, it was mostly cloudy, with a temperature of 64. Regional observations, at Las Vegas, it was clear, with a temperature of 89. It was partly cloudy, with a temperature of 78 at Albuquerque, and 82 at El Paso. At Salt Lake City, it was mostly cloudy, with a temperature of 78. Once again, at 8 p.m. in Phoenix, under clear skies. The Sky Harbor temperature was 94 degrees. Here is the latest forecast. For the following area, in Arizona, Central Phoenix, issued at 4:01 p.m. Mountain Standard Time. Tonight, clear. Low 64 to 73. Southwest wind 5 to 15 miles per hour. Sunday, sunny. Highs 95 to 100. Light wind in the morning becoming southwest around 5 miles per hour in the afternoon. Sunday night, clear in the evening then becoming partly cloudy. Low 66 to 75. West wind 5 to 10 miles per hour in the evening becoming south after midnight. Memorial Day, sunny. Highs 93 to 98. Southeast wind around 5 miles per hour in the morning becoming southwest 5 to 10 miles per hour in the afternoon. Monday night, clear. Low 64 to 73. Southwest wind 5 to 10 miles per hour. Tuesday, sunny. Highs 92 to 98. Tuesday night, clear. Low 63 to 70. Wednesday, sunny. Highs 90 to 97. Wednesday night, clear. Lows 59 to 67. Thursday, sunny. Highs 88 to 95. Thursday night, clear. Lows 59 to 67. Friday, sunny. Highs 89 to 95. Friday night, clear. Lows 62 to 69. Saturday, sunny. Highs 93 to 98. The Phoenix, Arizona climate summary for this evening, as of 5 p.m., May 23, 2026. Today's high temperature was 99 degrees. The normal high is 97. The record high is 109 degrees, which was set in 2001. Today's low temperature was 74 degrees. The normal low is 72. The record low is 49 degrees, which was last set in 1965. No precipitation fell today, which leaves the monthly total at a trace. The total precipitation for the year still stands at 0.32 inches. The normal high temperature for tomorrow is 98 degrees, and the normal low is 72. Sunset tonight is at 7:27 p.m. Sunrise tomorrow is at 5:22 a.m. Here is the synopsis for Southeast California, Southwest, and South Central Arizona. Temperatures near to slightly above normal through early next week will cool into a below normal category during the latter half of the week, especially for the western deserts.
Typical afternoon breeziness will prevail through the beginning of the upcoming work week, followed by increasing winds across the region during the middle of the week. A slight chance of thunderstorms will exist over the eastern Arizona Heights rain Monday, albeit with limited rainfall potential. 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The current time is 8:29 p.m. Mountain Standard Time. Here is the 8 p.m. Mountain Standard Time observation for Phoenix on Saturday, May 23rd. At Sky Harbor, it was clear. Visibility 10 miles. Temperature was 94 degrees, dew point 35, relative humidity 12%. Wind was northwest at 9 miles an hour. And the pressure was 29.80 inches and rising. Other observations for South Central Arizona, including the greater Phoenix area, it was clear, with a temperature of 88 at Buckeye, 93 at Luke Air Force Base, 90 at Deer Valley, and 91 at Scottsdale Airport. Under clear skies, Falcon Field reported 91, Mesa Gateway reported 91, Chandler reported 91, and Casa Grande reported 90. Observations for northern Arizona, skies ranged from clear to partly cloudy. It was 62 at Flagstaff, 79 at Kingman, 61 at the Grand Canyon, and 73 at Prescott. Payson reported 72, Page reported 82, Winslow reported 76, and Sholo reported 68. Observations for southern Arizona, it was clear. It was 86 at Tucson, 84 at Yuma, 76 at Nogales, and 77 at Sierra Vista. Observations for Southern California, at Blythe, it was clear, with a temperature of 88. At Los Angeles Airport, it was partly cloudy, with a temperature of 61. At San Diego, it was mostly cloudy, with a temperature of 64. Regional observations, at Las Vegas, it was clear, with a temperature of 89. It was partly cloudy, with a temperature of 78 at Albuquerque, and 82 at El Paso. At Salt Lake City, it was mostly cloudy, with a temperature of 78. Once again, at 8 p.m. in Phoenix, under clear skies. The Sky Harbor temperature was 94 degrees. Here is the latest forecast. For the following area, in Arizona, Central Phoenix, issued at 4:01 p.m. Mountain Standard Time. Tonight, clear. Low 64 to 73. Southwest wind 5 to 15 miles per hour. Sunday, sunny. Highs 95 to 100. Light wind in the morning becoming southwest around 5 miles per hour in the afternoon. Sunday night, clear in the evening then becoming partly cloudy. Low 66 to 75. West wind 5 to 10 miles per hour in the evening becoming south after midnight. Memorial Day, sunny. Highs 93 to 98. Southeast wind around 5 miles per hour in the morning becoming southwest 5 to 10 miles per hour in the afternoon. Monday night, clear. Low 64 to 73. Southwest wind 5 to 10 miles per hour. Tuesday, sunny. Highs 92 to 98. Tuesday night, clear. Low 63 to 70. Wednesday, sunny. Highs 90 to 97. Wednesday night, clear. Lows 59 to 67. Thursday, sunny. Highs 88 to 95. Thursday night, clear. Lows 59 to 67. Friday, sunny. Highs 89 to 95. Friday night, clear. 9. Saturday, sunny. Highs 93 to 98. The Phoenix, Arizona climate summary for this evening, as of 5 p.m., May 23, 2026. Today's high temperature was 99 degrees. The normal high is 97. The record high is 109 degrees, which was set in 2001. Today's low temperature was 74 degrees.
The normal low is 72. The record low is 49 degrees, which was last set in 1965. No precipitation fell today, which leaves the monthly total at a trace. The total precipitation for the year still stands at 0.32 inches. The normal high temperature for tomorrow is 98 degrees, and the normal low is 72. Sunset tonight is at 7:27 p.m. Sunrise tomorrow is at 5:22 a.m. Here is the synopsis for Southeast California, Southwest, and South Central Arizona. Temperatures near to slightly above normal through early next week will cool into a below normal category during the latter half of the week, especially for the western deserts. Typical afternoon breeziness will prevail through the beginning of the upcoming work week, followed by increasing winds across the region during the middle of the week. A slight chance of thunderstorms will exist over the eastern Arizona high terrain Monday, albeit with limited rainfall potential. 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The current time is 8:34 p.m. Mountain Standard Time. Here is the 8 p.m. Mountain Standard Time observation for Phoenix, on Saturday, May 23rd. At Sky Harbor, it was clear. Visibility 10 miles. Temperature was 94 degrees, dew point 35, relative humidity 12%. Wind was northwest, at 9 miles an hour. And the pressure was 29.80 inches, and rising. Other observations for South Central Arizona, including the greater Phoenix area, it was clear, with a temperature of 88 at Buckeye, 93 at Luke Air Force Base, 90 at Deer Valley, and 91 at Scottsdale Airport. Under clear skies, Falcon Field reported 91, Mesa Gateway reported 91, Chandler reported 91, and Casa Grande reported 90. Observations for northern Arizona, skies ranged from clear to partly cloudy. It was 62 at Flagstaff, 79 at Kingman, 61 at the Grand Canyon, and 73 at Prescott. Payson reported 72, Page reported 82, Winslow reported 76, and Sholo reported 68. Observations for southern Arizona, it was clear. It was 86 at Tucson, 84 at Yuma, 76 at Nogales, and 77 at Sierra Vista. Observations for Southern California, at Blythe, it was clear, with a temperature of 88. At Los Angeles Airport, it was partly cloudy, with a temperature of 61. At San Diego, it was mostly cloudy, with a temperature of 64. Regional observations, at Las Vegas, it was clear, with a temperature of 89. It was partly cloudy, with a temperature of 78 at Albuquerque, and 82 at El Paso. At Salt Lake City, it was mostly cloudy, with a temperature of 78. Once again, at 8 p.m. in Phoenix, under clear skies. The Sky Harbor temperature was 94 degrees. Here is the latest forecast. For the following area, in Arizona, Central Phoenix, issued at 4:01 p.m. Mountain Standard Time. Tonight, clear. Low 64 to 73. Southwest wind 5 to 15 miles per hour. Sunday, sunny. Highs 95 to 100. Light wind in the morning, becoming southwest around 5 miles per hour in the afternoon. Sunday night, clear in the evening, then becoming partly cloudy. Low 66 to 75. West wind 5 to 10 miles per hour in the evening, becoming south after midnight. Memorial Day, sunny. Highs 93 to 98. Southeast wind around 5 miles per hour in the morning, becoming southwest 5 to 10 miles per hour in the afternoon. Monday night, clear. Low 64 to 73. Southwest wind 5 to 10 miles per hour. Tuesday, sunny. Highs 92 to 98. Tuesday night, clear. Low 63 to 70. Wednesday, sunny. Highs 90 to 97. Wednesday night, clear.
lows 59 to 67. Thursday, sunny. Highs 88 to 95. Thursday night, clear. Lows 59 to 67. Friday, sunny. Highs 89 to 95. Friday night, clear. Lows 62 to 69. Saturday, sunny. Highs 93 to 98. The Phoenix, Arizona climate summary for this evening, as of 5 p.m., May 23, 2026. Today's high temperature was 99 degrees. The normal high is 97. The record high is 109 degrees, which was set in 2001. Today's low temperature was 74 degrees. The normal low is 72. The record low is 49 degrees, which was last set in 1965. No precipitation fell today, which leaves the monthly total at a trace. The total precipitation for the year still stands at 0.32 inches. The normal high temperature for tomorrow is 98 degrees, and the normal low is 72. Sunset tonight is at 7:27 p.m. Sunrise tomorrow is at 5:22 a.m. Here is the synopsis for Southeast California, Southwest, and South Central Arizona. Temperatures near to slightly above normal through early next week will cool into a below normal category during the latter half of the week, especially for the western deserts. Typical afternoon breeziness will prevail through the beginning of the upcoming work week, followed by increasing winds across the region during the middle of the week. A slight chance of thunderstorms will exist over the eastern Arizona high terrain Monday, albeit with limited rainfall potential. 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The current time is 8:40 p.m. Mountain Standard Time. Here is the 8 p.m. Mountain Standard Time observation for Phoenix, on Saturday, May 23rd. At Sky Harbor, it was clear. Visibility 10 miles. Temperature was 94 degrees, dew point 35, relative humidity 12%. Wind was northwest, at 9 miles an hour. And the pressure was 29.80 inches, and rising. Other observations for South Central Arizona, including the Greater Phoenix area, it was clear, with a temperature of 88 at Buckeye, 93 at Luke Air Force Base, 90 at Deer Valley, and 91 at Scottsdale Airport. Under clear skies, Falcon Field reported 91, Mesa Gateway reported 91, Chandler reported 91, and Casa Grande reported 90. Observations for northern Arizona, skies ranged from clear to partly cloudy. It was 62 at Flagstaff, 79 at Kingman, 61 at the Grand Canyon, and 73 at Prescott. Payson reported 72, Page reported 82, Winslow reported 76, and Scholl reported 68. Observations for southern Arizona, it was clear. It was 86 at Tucson, 84 at Yuma, 76 at Nogales, and 77 at Sierra Vista. Observations for Southern California, at Blythe, it was clear, with a temperature of 88. At Los Angeles Airport, it was partly cloudy, with a temperature of 61. At San Diego, it was mostly cloudy, with a temperature of 64. Regional observations, at Las Vegas, it was clear, with a temperature of 89. It was partly cloudy, with a temperature of 78 at Albuquerque, and 82 at El Paso. At Salt Lake City, it was mostly cloudy, with a temperature of 78. Once again, at 8 p.m. in Phoenix, under clear skies. The Sky Harbor temperature was 94 degrees. Here is the latest forecast. For the following area, in Arizona, Central Phoenix, issued at 4:01 p.m. Mountain Standard Time. Tonight, clear. Low 64 to 73. Southwest wind 5 to 15 miles per hour. Sunday, sunny. Highs 95 to 100. Light wind in the morning becoming southwest around 5 miles per hour in the afternoon. Sunday night,
clear in the evening, then becoming partly cloudy. Low 66 to 75. West wind 5 to 10 miles per hour in the evening, becoming south after midnight. Memorial Day, sunny. Highs 93 to 98. Southeast wind around 5 miles per hour in the morning, becoming southwest 5 to 10 miles per hour in the afternoon. Monday night, clear. Low 64 to 73. Southwest wind 5 to 10 miles per hour. Tuesday, sunny. Highs 92 to 98. Tuesday night, clear. Low 63 to 70. Wednesday, sunny. Highs 90 to 97. Wednesday night, clear. Lows 59 to 67. Thursday, sunny. Highs 88 to 95. Thursday night, clear. Lows 59 to 67. Friday, sunny. Highs 89 to 95. Friday night, clear. Low 62 to 69. Saturday, sunny. Highs 93 to 98. The Phoenix, Arizona climate summary for this evening, as of 5 p.m., May 23, 2026. Today's high temperature was 99 degrees. The normal high is 97. The record high is 109 degrees, which was set in 2001. Today's low temperature was 74 degrees. The normal low is 72. The record low is 49 degrees, which was last set in 1965. No precipitation fell today, which leaves the monthly total at a trace. The total precipitation for the year still stands at 0.32 inches. The normal high temperature for tomorrow is 98 degrees, and the normal low is 72. Sunset tonight is at 7:27 p.m. Sunrise tomorrow is at 5:22 a.m. Here is the synopsis for Southeast California, Southwest, and South Central Arizona. Temperatures near to slightly above normal through early next week will cool into a below normal category during the latter half of the week, especially for the western deserts. Typical afternoon breeziness will prevail through the beginning of the upcoming work week, followed by increasing winds across the region during the middle of the week. A slight chance of thunderstorms will exist over the eastern Arizona high terrain Monday, albeit with limited rainfall potential. 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The current time is 8:46 p.m. Mountain Standard Time. Here is the 8 p.m. Mountain Standard Time observation for Phoenix, on Saturday, May 23rd. At Sky Harbor, it was clear. Visibility 10 miles. Temperature was 94 degrees, dew point 35, relative humidity 12%. Wind was northwest, at 9 miles an hour. And the pressure was 29.80 inches, and rising. Other observations for South Central Arizona, including the Greater Phoenix area, it was clear, with a temperature of 88 at Buckeye, 93 at Luke Air Force Base, 90 at Deer Valley, and 91 at Scottsdale Airport. Under clear skies, Falcon Field reported 91, Mesa Gateway reported 91, Chandler reported 91, and Casa Grande reported 90. Observations for northern Arizona, skies ranged from clear to partly cloudy. It was 62 at Flagstaff, 79 at Kingman, 61 at the Grand Canyon, and 73 at Prescott. Payson reported 72, Page reported 82, Winslow reported 76, and Scholl reported 68. Observations for southern Arizona, it was clear. It was 86 at Tucson, 84 at Yuma, 76 at Nogales, and 77 at Sierra Vista. Observations for southern California, at Blythe, it was clear, with a temperature of 88. At Los Angeles Airport, it was partly cloudy, with a temperature of 61. At San Diego, it was mostly cloudy, with a temperature of 64. Regional observations, at Las Vegas, it was clear, with a temperature of 89. It was partly cloudy,
with a temperature of 78 at Albuquerque and 82 at El Paso. At Salt Lake City, it was mostly cloudy, with a temperature of 78. Once again, at 8 p.m. in Phoenix, under clear skies. The Sky Harbor temperature was 94 degrees. Here is the latest forecast. For the following area, in Arizona, Phoenix, issued at 4:01 p.m. Mountain Standard Time. Tonight, clear. Low 64 to 73. Southwest wind 5 to 15 miles per hour. Sunday, sunny. Highs 95 to 100. Light wind in the morning becoming southwest around 5 miles per hour in the afternoon. Sunday night, clear in the evening then becoming partly cloudy. Low 66 to 75. West wind 5 to 10 miles per hour in the evening becoming south after midnight. Memorial Day, sunny. Highs 93 to 98. Southeast wind around 5 miles per hour in the morning becoming southwest 5 to 10 miles per hour in the afternoon. Monday night, clear. Low 64 to 73. Southwest wind 5 to 10 miles per hour. Tuesday, sunny. Highs 92 to 98. Tuesday night, clear. Low 63 to 70. Wednesday, sunny. Highs 90 to 97. Wednesday night, clear. Lows 59 to 67. Thursday, sunny. Highs 88 to 95. Thursday night, clear. Lows 59 to 67. Friday, sunny. Highs 89 to 95. Friday night, clear. Lows 62 to 69. Saturday, sunny. Highs 93 to 98. The Phoenix, Arizona climate summary for this evening, as of 5 p.m., May 23, 2026. Today's high temperature was 99 degrees. The normal high is 97. The record high is 109 degrees, which was set in 2001. Today's low temperature was 74 degrees. The normal low is 72. The record low is 49 degrees, which was last set in 1965. No precipitation fell today, which leaves the monthly total at a trace. The total precipitation for the year still stands at 0.32 inches. The normal high temperature for tomorrow is 98 degrees, and the normal low is 72. Sunset tonight is at 7:27 p.m. Sunrise tomorrow is at 5:22 a.m. Here is the synopsis for Southeast California, Southwest, and South Central Arizona. Temperatures near to slightly above normal through early next week will cool into a below normal category during the latter half of the week, especially for the western deserts. Typical afternoon breeziness will prevail through the beginning of the upcoming work week, followed by increasing winds across the region during the middle of the week. A slight chance of thunderstorms will exist over the eastern Arizona high terrain Monday, albeit with limited rainfall potential. 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The current time is 8:52 p.m. Mountain Standard Time. Here is the 8 p.m. Mountain Standard Time observation for Phoenix, on Saturday, May 23rd. At Sky Harbor, it was clear. Visibility 10 miles. Temperature was 94 degrees, dew point 35, relative humidity 12%. Wind was northwest, at 9 miles an hour. And the pressure was 29.80 inches, and rising. Other observations for South Central Arizona, including the Greater Phoenix area, it was clear, with a temperature of 88 at Buckeye, 93 at Luke Air Force Base, 90 at Deer Valley, and 91 at Scottsdale Airport. Under clear skies, Falcon Field reported 91, Mesa Gateway reported 91, Chandler reported 91, and Casa Grande reported 90. Observations for northern Arizona, skies ranged from clear to partly cloudy. It was 62 at Flagstaff, 79 at Kingman, 61 at the Grand Canyon,
and 73 at Prescott. Payson reported 72, Page reported 82, Winslow reported 76, and Scholl reported 68. Observations for southern Arizona, it was clear. It was 86 at Tucson, 84 at Yuma, 76 at Nogales, and 77 at Sierra Vista. Observations for Southern California, at Blythe, it was clear, with a temperature of 88. At Los Angeles Airport, it was partly cloudy, with a temperature of 61. At San Diego, it was mostly cloudy, with a temperature of 64. Regional observations, at Las Vegas, it was clear, with a temperature of 89. It was partly cloudy, with a temperature of 78 at Albuquerque, and 82 at El Paso. At Salt Lake City, it was mostly cloudy, with a temperature of 78. Once again, at 8 p.m. in Phoenix, under clear skies. The Sky Harbor temperature was 94 degrees. Here is the latest forecast. For the following area, in Arizona, Central Phoenix, issued at 4:01 p.m. Mountain Standard Time. Tonight, clear. Low 64 to 73. Southwest wind 5 to 15 miles per hour. Sunday, sunny. Highs 95 to 100. Light wind in the morning becoming southwest around 5 miles per hour in the afternoon. Sunday night, clear in the evening then becoming partly cloudy. Low 66 to 75. West wind 5 to 10 miles per hour in the evening becoming south after midnight. Memorial Day, sunny. Highs 93 to 98. Southeast wind around 5 miles per hour in the morning becoming southwest 5 to 10 miles per hour in the afternoon. Monday night, clear. Low 64 to 73. Southwest wind 5 to 10 miles per hour. Tuesday, sunny. Highs 92 to 98. Tuesday night, clear. Low 63 to 70. Wednesday, sunny. Highs 90 to 97. Wednesday night, clear. Lows 59 to 67. Thursday, sunny. Highs 88 to 95. Thursday night, clear. Lows 59 to 67. Friday, sunny. Highs 89 to 95. Friday night, clear. Lows 62 to 69. Saturday, sunny. Highs 93 to 98. The Phoenix, Arizona climate summary for this evening, as of 5 p.m., May 23, 2026. Today's high temperature was 99 degrees. The normal high is 97. The record high is 109 degrees, which was set in 2001. Today's low temperature was 74 degrees. The normal low is 72. The record low is 49 degrees, which was last set in 1965. No precipitation fell today, which leaves the monthly total at a trace. The total precipitation for the year still stands at 0.32 inches. The normal high temperature for tomorrow is 98 degrees, and the normal low is 72. Sunset tonight is at 7:27 p.m. Sunrise tomorrow is at 5:22 a.m. Here is the synopsis for Southeast California, Southwest, and South Central Arizona. Temperatures near to slightly above normal through early next week will cool into a below normal category during the latter half of the week, especially for the western deserts. Typical afternoon breeziness will prevail through the beginning of the upcoming work week, followed by increasing winds across the region during the middle of the week. A slight chance of thunderstorms will exist over the eastern Arizona high terrain Monday, albeit with limited rainfall potential. 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The current time is 8:58 p.m. Mountain Standard

clear skies. Falcon Field reported 91, Mesa Gateway reported 91, Chandler reported 91, and Casa Grande reported 90. Observations for northern Arizona, skies ranged from clear to partly cloudy. It was 62 at Flagstaff, 79 at Kingman, 61 at the Grand Canyon, and 73 at Prescott. Payson reported 72, Page reported 82, Winslow reported 76, and Sholo reported 68. Observations for southern Arizona, it was clear. It was 86 at Tucson, 84 at Yuma, 76 at Nogales, and 77 at Sierra Vista. Observations for Southern California, at Blythe, it was clear, with a temperature of 88. At Los Angeles Airport, it was partly cloudy, with a temperature of 61. At San Diego, it was mostly cloudy, with a temperature of 64. Regional observations, at Las Vegas, it was clear, with a temperature of 89. It was partly cloudy, with a temperature of 78 at Albuquerque, and 82 at El Paso. At Salt Lake City, it was mostly cloudy, with a temperature of 78. Once again, at 8 p.m. in Phoenix, under clear skies. The Sky Harbor temperature was 94 degrees. Here is the latest forecast. For the following area, in Arizona, Central Phoenix, issued at 4:01 p.m. Mountain Standard Time. Tonight, clear. Low 64 to 73. Southwest wind 5 to 15 miles per hour. Sunday, sunny. Highs 95 to 100. Light wind in the morning becoming southwest around 5 miles per hour in the afternoon. Sunday night, clear in the evening then becoming partly cloudy. Low 66 to 75. West wind 5 to 10 miles per hour in the evening becoming south after midnight. Memorial Day, sunny. Highs 93 to 98. Southeast wind around 5 miles per hour in the morning becoming southwest 5 to 10 miles per hour in the afternoon. Monday night, clear. Low 64 to 73. Southwest wind 5 to 10 miles per hour. Tuesday, sunny. Highs 92 to 98. Tuesday night, clear. Low 63 to 70. Wednesday, sunny. Highs 90 to 97. Wednesday night, clear. Lows 59 to 67. Thursday, sunny. Highs 88 to 95. Thursday night, clear. Lows 59 to 67. Friday, sunny. Highs 89 to 95. Friday night, clear. Low 62 to 69. Saturday, sunny. Highs 93 to 98. The Phoenix, Arizona climate summary for this evening, as of 5 p.m., May 23, 2026. Today's high temperature was 99 degrees. The normal high is 97. The record high is 109 degrees, which was set in 2001. Today's low temperature was 74 degrees. The normal low is 72. The record low is 49 degrees, which was last set in 1965. No precipitation fell today, which leaves the monthly total at a trace. The total precipitation for the year still stands at 0.32 inches. The normal high temperature for tomorrow is 98 degrees, and the normal low is 72. Sunset tonight is at 7:27 p.m. Sunrise tomorrow is at 5:22 a.m. Here is the synopsis for Southeast California, Southwest, and South Central Arizona. Temperatures near to slightly above normal through early next week will cool into a below normal category during the latter half of the week, especially for the western deserts. Typical afternoon breeziness will prevail through the beginning of the upcoming work week, followed by increasing winds across the region during the middle of the week. A slight chance of thunderstorms will exist over the eastern Arizona high terrain Monday, albeit with limited rainfall potential. 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

Arizona. The current time is 9:04 p.m. Mountain Standard Time. Here is the latest forecast. For the following area, in Arizona, Central Phoenix, issued at 4:01 p.m. Mountain Standard Time. Tonight, clear. Low 64 to 73. Southwest wind 5 to 15 miles per hour. Sunday, sunny. Highs 95 to 100. Light wind in the morning becoming southwest around 5 miles per hour in the afternoon. Sunday night, clear in the evening then becoming partly cloudy. Low 66 to 75. West wind 5 to 10 miles per hour in the evening becoming south after midnight. Memorial Day, sunny. Highs 93 to 98. Southeast wind around 5 miles per hour in the morning becoming southwest 5 to 10 miles per hour in

Thursday, sunny. Highs 88 to 95. Thursday night, clear. Lows 59 to 67. Friday, sunny. Highs 89 to 95. Friday night, clear. Lows 62 to 69. Saturday, sunny. Highs 93 to 98. The Phoenix, Arizona climate summary for this evening, as of 5 p.m., May 23, 2026. Today's high temperature was 99 degrees. The normal high is 97. The record high is 109 degrees, which was set in 2001. Today's low temperature was 74 degrees. The normal low is 72. The record low is 49 degrees, which was last set in 1965. No precipitation fell today, which leaves the monthly total at a trace. The total precipitation for the year still stands at 0.32 inches. The normal high temperature for tomorrow is 98 degrees, and the normal low is 72. Sunset tonight is at 7:27 p.m. Sunrise tomorrow is at 5:22 a.m. Here is the synopsis for Southeast California, Southwest, and South Central Arizona. Temperatures near to slightly above normal through early next week will cool into a below normal category during the latter half of the week, especially for the western deserts. Typical afternoon breeziness will prevail through the beginning of the upcoming work week, followed by increasing winds across the region during the middle of the week. A slight chance of thunderstorms will exist over the eastern Arizona high terrain Monday, albeit with limited rainfall potential. 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The current time is 9:07 p.m. Mountain Standard Time. Here is the latest forecast. For the following area, in Arizona, Central Phoenix, issued at 4:01 p.m. Mountain Standard Time. Tonight, clear. Low 64 to 73. Southwest wind 5 to 15 miles per hour. Sunday, sunny. Highs 95 to 100. Light wind in the morning becoming southwest around 5 miles per hour in the afternoon. Sunday night, clear in the evening then becoming partly cloudy. Low 66 to 75. West wind 5 to 10 miles per hour in the evening becoming south after midnight. Memorial Day, sunny. Highs 93 to 98. Southeast wind around 5 miles per hour in the morning becoming southwest 5 to 10 miles per hour in the afternoon. Monday night, clear. Low 64 to 73. Southwest wind 5 to 10 miles per hour. Tuesday, sunny. Highs 92 to 98. Tuesday night, clear. Low 63 to 70. Wednesday, sunny. Highs 90 to 97. Wednesday night, clear. Lows 59 to 67. Thursday, sunny. Highs 88 to 95. Thursday night, clear. Lows 59 to 67. Friday, sunny. Highs 89 to 95. Friday night, clear. Lows 62 to 69. Saturday, sunny. Highs 93 to 98. The Phoenix, Arizona climate summary for this evening, as of 5 p.m., May 23, 2026. Today's high temperature was 99 degrees. The normal high is 97. The record high is 109 degrees, which was set in 2001. Today's low temperature was 74 degrees. The normal low is 72. The record low is 49 degrees, which was last set in 1965. No precipitation fell today, which leaves the monthly total at a trace. The total precipitation for the year still stands at 0.32 inches. The normal high temperature for tomorrow is 98 degrees, and the normal low is 72. Sunset tonight is at 7:27 p.m. Sunrise tomorrow is at 5:22 a.m.

Here is the synopsis for Southeast California, Southwest, and South Central Arizona. Temperatures near to slightly above normal through early next week will cool into a below normal category during the latter half of the week, especially for the western deserts. Typical afternoon breeziness will prevail through the beginning of the upcoming work week, followed by increasing winds across the region during the middle of the week. A slight chance of thunderstorms will exist over the eastern Arizona high terrain Monday, albeit with limited rainfall potential. 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The current time is 9:11 p.m. Mountain Standard Time. Here is the 9 p.m. Mountain Standard Time observation for Phoenix on Saturday, May 23rd. At Sky Harbor, it was clear. Visibility 10 miles. Temperature was 93 degrees, dew point 35, relative humidity 13%. Wind was northwest at 10 miles an hour. And the pressure was 29.82 inches and rising. Other observations for South Central Arizona, including the greater Phoenix area, it was clear, with a temperature of 86 at Buckeye, 89 at Luke Air Force Base, 87 at Deer Valley, and 89 at Scottsdale Airport. Under clear skies, Falcon Field reported 88, Mesa Gateway reported 88, Chandler reported 90, and Casa Grande reported 85. At Buckeye, wind was southwest at 17 miles an hour. At Luke Air Force Base, wind was southwest at 20 miles an hour. Observations for northern Arizona, skies ranged from clear to partly cloudy. It was 61 at Flagstaff, 76 at Kingman, 52 at the Grand Canyon, and 70 at Prescott. Payson reported 70, Page reported 80, Winslow reported 72, and Sholo reported 64. Observations for southern Arizona, it was clear, with a temperature of 83 at Tucson, 82 at Yuma, and 72 at Nogales. Observations for southern California, at Blythe, it was clear, with a temperature of 86. At Los Angeles Airport, it was partly cloudy, with a temperature of 61. At San Diego, it was mostly cloudy, with a temperature of 64. Regional observations, at Las Vegas, it was clear, with a temperature of 87. It was partly cloudy, with a temperature of 72 at Albuquerque, and 79 at El Paso. At Salt Lake City, it was mostly cloudy, with a temperature of 72. Once again, at 9 p.m. in Phoenix.

around 5 miles per hour in the afternoon. Sunday night, clear in the evening, then becoming partly cloudy. Low 66 to 75. West wind 5 to 10 miles per hour in the evening, becoming south after midnight. Memorial Day.

89 to 95. Friday night, clear. Low 62 to 69. Saturday, sunny. Highs 93 to 98. The Phoenix, Arizona climate summary for this evening, as of 5 p.m., May 23, 2026. Today's high temperature was 99 degrees. The normal high is 97. The record high is 109 degrees, which was set in 2001. Today's low temperature was 74 degrees. The normal low is 72. The record low is 49 degrees, which was last set in 1965. No precipitation fell today, which leaves the monthly total at a trace. The total precipitation for the year still stands at 0.32 inches. The normal high temperature for tomorrow is 98 degrees, and the normal low is 72. Sunset tonight is at 7:27 p.m. Sunrise tomorrow is at 5:22 a.m. Here is the synopsis for Southeast California, Southwest, in South Central Arizona. Temperatures near to slightly above normal through early next week will cool into a below normal category during the latter half of the week, especially for the western deserts. Typical afternoon breeziness will prevail through the beginning of the upcoming work week, followed by increasing winds across the region during the middle of the week. A slight chance of thunderstorms will exist over the eastern Arizona high terrain Monday, albeit with limited rainfall potential. 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The current time is 9:17 p.m. Mountain Standard Time. Here is the 9 p.m. Mountain Standard Time observation for Phoenix, on Saturday, May 23rd. At Sky Harbor, it was clear. Visibility 10 miles. Temperature was 93 degrees, dew point 35, relative humidity 13%. Wind was northwest, at 10 miles an hour. And the pressure was 29.82 inches, and rising. Other observations for South Central Arizona, including the Greater Phoenix area, it was clear, with a temperature of 86 at Buckeye, 89 at Luke Air Force Base, 87 at Deer Valley, and 89 at Scottsdale Airport. Under clear skies, Falcon Field reported 88, Mesa Gateway reported 88, Chandler reported 90, and Casa Grande reported 85. At Buckeye, wind was southwest, at 17 miles an hour. At Luke Air Force Base, wind was southwest, at 20 miles an hour. Observations for northern Arizona, skies ranged from clear to partly cloudy. It was 61 at Flagstaff, 76 at Kingman, 52 at the Grand Canyon, and 70 at Prescott. Payson reported 70, Page reported 80, Winslow reported 72, and Sholo reported 64. Observations for southern Arizona, it was clear, with a temperature of 83 at Tucson, 82 at Yuma, and 72 at Nogales. Observations for southern California, at Blythe, it was clear, with a temperature of 86. At Los Angeles Airport, it was partly cloudy, with a temperature of 61. At San Diego, it was mostly cloudy, with a temperature of 64. Regional observations, at Las Vegas, it was clear, with a temperature of 87. It was partly cloudy, with a temperature of 72 at Albuquerque, and 79 at El Paso. At Salt Lake City, it was mostly cloudy, with a temperature of 72. Once again, at 9 p.m. in Phoenix, under clear skies. The Sky Harbor temperature was 93 degrees. Here is the latest forecast. For the following area, in Arizona, Central Phoenix, issued at 4:01 p.m. Mountain Standard Time. Tonight, clear. Low 64 to 73. Southwest wind 5 to 15 miles per hour. Sunday, sunny. Highs 95 to 100. Light wind in the morning, becoming southwest around 5 miles per hour in the afternoon. Sunday night, clear in the evening, then becoming partly cloudy. Low 66 to 75. West wind 5 to 10 miles per hour in the evening.

wind becoming south after midnight. Memorial Day, sunny. Highs 93 to 98. Southeast wind around 5 miles per hour in the morning becoming southwest 5 to 10 miles per hour in the afternoon. Monday night, clear. Low 64 to 73. Southwest wind 5 to 10 miles per hour. Tuesday, sunny. Highs 92 to 98. Tuesday night, clear. Low 63 to 70. Wednesday, sunny. Highs 90 to 97. Wednesday night, clear. Lows 59 to 67. Thursday, sunny. Highs 88 to 95. Thursday night, clear. Lows 59 to 67. Friday, sunny. Highs 89 to 95. Friday night, clear. Low 62 to 69. Saturday, sunny. Highs 93 to 98. The Phoenix, Arizona climate summary for this evening, as of 5 p.m., May 23, 2026. Today's high temperature was 99 degrees. The normal high is 97. The record high is 109 degrees, which was set in 2001. Today's low temperature was 74 degrees. The normal low is 72. The record low is 49 degrees, which was last set in 1965. No precipitation fell today, which leaves the monthly total at a trace. The total precipitation for the year still stands at 0.32 inches. The normal high temperature for tomorrow is 98 degrees, and the normal low is 72. Sunset tonight is at 7:27 p.m. Sunrise tomorrow is at 5:22 a.m. Here is the synopsis for Southeast California, Southwest, and South Central Arizona. Temperatures near to slightly above normal through early next week will cool into a below normal category during the latter half of the week, especially for the western deserts. Typical afternoon breeziness will prevail through the beginning of the upcoming work week, followed by increasing winds across the region during the middle of the week. A slight chance of thunderstorms will exist over the eastern Arizona high terrain Monday, albeit with limited rainfall potential. You're listening to National Weather Service NOAA Weather Radio, KEC 94 in Phoenix, Arizona, serving South Central Arizona. The current time is 9:23 p.m. Mountain Standard Time. Here is the 9 p.m. Mountain Standard Time observation for Phoenix, on Saturday, May 23rd. At Sky Harbor, it was clear. Visibility 10 miles. Temperature was 93 degrees, dew point 35, relative humidity 13%. Wind was northwest, at 10 miles an hour. And the pressure was 29.82 inches, and rising. Other observations for South Central Arizona, including the greater Phoenix area, it was clear, with a temperature of 86 at Buckeye, 89 at Luke Air Force Base, 87 at Deer Valley, and 89 at Scottsdale Airport. Under clear skies, Falcon Field reported 88, Mesa Gateway reported 88, Chandler reported 90, and Casa Grande reported 85. At Buckeye, wind was southwest, at 17 miles an hour. At Luke Air Force Base, wind was southwest, at 20 miles an hour. Observations for northern Arizona, skies ranged from clear to partly cloudy. It was 61 at Flagstaff, 76 at Kingman, 52 at the Grand Canyon, and 70 at Prescott. Payson reported 70, Page reported 80, Winslow reported 72, and Sholo reported 64. Observations for southern Arizona, it was clear, with a temperature of 83 at Tucson, 82 at Yuma, and 72 at Nogales. Observations for southern California, at Blythe, it was clear, with a temperature of 86. At Los Angeles Airport, it was partly cloudy, with a temperature of 61. At San Diego, it was mostly cloudy, with a temperature of 64. Regional observations, at Las Vegas, it was clear, with a temperature of 87.
It was partly cloudy, with a temperature of 72 at Albuquerque and 79 at El Paso. At Salt Lake City, it was mostly cloudy, with a temperature of 72. Once again, at 9 p.m. in Phoenix, under clear skies. The Sky Harbor temperature was 93 degrees. Here is the latest forecast. For the following area, in Arizona, Central Phoenix, issued at 4:01 p.m. Mountain Standard Time. Tonight, clear. Low 64 to 73. Southwest wind 5 to 15 miles per hour. Sunday, sunny. Highs 95 to 100. Light wind in the morning becoming southwest around 5 miles per hour in the afternoon. Sunday night, clear in the evening then becoming partly cloudy. Low 66 to 75. West wind 5 to 10 miles per hour in the evening becoming south after midnight. Memorial Day, sunny. Highs 93 to 98. Southeast wind around 5 miles per hour in the morning becoming southwest 5 to 10 miles per hour in the afternoon. Monday night, clear. Low 64 to 73. Southwest wind 5 to 10 miles per hour. Tuesday, sunny. Highs 92 to 98. Tuesday night, clear. Low 63 to 70. Wednesday, sunny. Highs 90 to 97. Wednesday night, clear. Lows 59 to 67. Thursday, sunny. Highs 88 to 95. Thursday night, clear. Lows 59 to 67. Friday, sunny. Highs 89 to 95. Friday night, clear. Lows 62 to 69. Saturday, sunny. Highs 93 to 98. The Phoenix, Arizona climate summary for this evening, as of 5 p.m., May 23, 2026. Today's high temperature was 99 degrees. The normal high is 97. The record high is 109 degrees, which was set in 2001. Today's low temperature was 74 degrees. The normal low is 72. The record low is 49 degrees, which was last set in 1965. No precipitation fell today, which leaves the monthly total at a trace. The total precipitation for the year still stands at 0.32 inches. The normal high temperature for tomorrow is 98 degrees, and the normal low is 72. Sunset tonight is at 7:27 p.m. Sunrise tomorrow is at 5:22 a.m. Here is the synopsis for Southeast California, Southwest, and South Central Arizona. Temperatures near to slightly above normal through early next week will cool into a below normal category during the latter half of the week, especially for the western deserts. Typical afternoon breeziness will prevail through the beginning of the upcoming work week, followed by increasing winds across the region during the middle of the week. A slight chance of thunderstorms will exist over the eastern Arizona high terrain Monday, albeit with limited rainfall potential. 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The current time is 9:29 p.m. Mountain Standard Time. Here is the 9 p.m. Mountain Standard Time observation for Phoenix, on Saturday, May 23rd. At Sky Harbor, it was clear. Visibility 10 miles. Temperature was 93 degrees, dew point 35, relative humidity 13%. Wind was northwest, at 10 miles an hour. And the pressure was 29.82 inches, and rising. Other observations for South Central Arizona, including the greater Phoenix area, it was clear, with a temperature of 86 at Buckeye, 89 at Luke Air Force Base, 87 at Deer Valley, and 89 at Scottsdale Airport. Under clear skies, Falcon Field reported 88, Mesa Gateway reported 88, Chandler reported 90, and Casa Grande reported 85. At Buckeye, wind was southwest, at 17 miles an hour.
At Luke Air Force Base, wind was southwest, at 20 miles an hour. Observations for northern Arizona, skies ranged from clear to partly cloudy. It was 61 at Flagstaff, 76 at Kingman, 52 at the Grand Canyon, and 70 at Prescott. Payson reported 70, Page reported 80, Winslow reported 72, and Scholler reported 64. Observations for southern Arizona, it was clear, with a temperature of 83 at Tucson, 82 at Yuma, and 72 at Nogales. Observations for southern California, at Blythe, it was clear, with a temperature of 86. At Los Angeles Airport, it was partly cloudy, with a temperature of 61. At San Diego, it was mostly cloudy, with a temperature of 64. Regional observations, at Las Vegas, it was clear, with a temperature of 87. It was partly cloudy, with a temperature of 72 at Albuquerque, and 79 at El Paso. At Salt Lake City, it was Phoenix.

miles per hour in the evening, becoming south after midnight. Memorial Day, sunny. Highs 93 to 98. Southeast wind around 5 miles per hour in the morning, becoming southwest 5 to 10 miles per hour in the afternoon. Monday night, clear. Low 64 to 73. Southwest wind 5 to 10 miles per hour. Tuesday, sunny. Highs 92 to 98. Tuesday night, clear. Low 63 to 70. Wednesday, sunny. Highs 90 to 97. Wednesday night, clear. Lows 59 to 67. Thursday, sunny. Highs 88 to 95. Thursday night, clear, 59 to 67. Friday, sunny. Highs 89 to 95. Friday night, clear. Low 62 to 69. Saturday, sunny. Highs 93 to 98. The Phoenix, Arizona climate summary for this evening, as of 5 p.m., May 23, 2026. Today's high temperature was 99 degrees. The normal high is 97. The record high is 109 degrees, which was set in 2001. Today's low temperature was 74 degrees. The normal low is 72. The record low is 49 degrees, which was last set in 1965. No precipitation fell today, which leaves the monthly total at a trace. The total precipitation for the year still stands at 0.32 inches. The normal high temperature for tomorrow is 98 degrees, and the normal low is 72. Sunset tonight is at 7:27 p.m. Sunrise tomorrow is at 5:22 a.m. Here is the synopsis for Southeast California, Southwest, and South Central Arizona. Temperatures near to slightly above normal through early next week will cool into a below normal category during the latter half of the week, especially for the western deserts. Typical afternoon breeziness will prevail through the beginning of the upcoming work week, followed by increasing winds across the region during the middle of the week. A slight chance of thunderstorms will exist over the eastern Arizona high terrain Monday, albeit with limited rainfall potential. 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The current time is 9:35 p.m. Mountain Standard Time. Here is the 9 p.m. Mountain Standard Time observation for Phoenix, on Saturday, May 23rd. At Sky Harbor, it was clear. Visibility 10 miles. Temperature was 93 degrees, dew point 35, relative humidity 13%. Wind was northwest, at 10 miles an hour. And the pressure was 29.82 inches, and rising. Other observations for South Central Arizona, including the Greater Phoenix area, it was clear, with a temperature of 86 at Buckeye, 89 at Luke Air Force Base, 87 at Deer Valley, and 89 at Scottsdale Airport. Under clear skies, Falcon Field reported 88, Mesa Gateway reported 88, Chandler reported 90, and Casa Grande reported 85. At Buckeye, wind was southwest, at 17 miles an hour. At Luke Air Force Base, wind was southwest, at 20 miles an hour. Observations for northern Arizona, skies ranged from clear to partly cloudy. It was 61 at Flagstaff, 76 at Kingman, 52 at the Grand Canyon, and 70 at Prescott. Payson reported 70, Page reported 80, Winslow reported 72, and Sholo reported 64. Observations for southern Arizona, it was clear, with a temperature of 83 at Tucson, 82 at Yuma, and 72 at Nogales. Observations for Southern California, at Blythe, it was clear, with a temperature of 86. At Los Angeles Airport, it was partly cloudy, with a temperature of 61. At San Diego, it was mostly cloudy, with a temperature of 64. Regional observations, at Las Vegas, it was clear, with a temperature of 87. It was partly cloudy, with a temperature of 72 at Albuquerque, and

per hour in the evening becoming south after midnight. Memorial Day, sunny. Highs 93 to 98. Southeast wind around 5 miles per hour in the morning becoming southwest 5 to 10 miles per hour in the afternoon. Monday night, clear. Low 64 to 73. Southwest wind 5 to 10 miles per hour. Tuesday, sunny. Highs 92 to 98. Tuesday night, clear. Low 63 to 70. Wednesday, sunny. Highs 90 to 97. Wednesday night, clear. Lows 59 to 67. Thursday, sunny. Highs 88 to 95. Thursday night, clear. Lows 59 to 67. Friday, sunny. Highs 89 to 95. Friday night, clear. Lows 62 to 69. Saturday, sunny. Highs 93 to 98. The Phoenix, Arizona climate summary for this evening, as of 5 p.m., May 23, 2026. Today's high temperature was 99 degrees. The normal high is 97. The record high is 109 degrees, which was set in 2001. Today's low temperature was 74 degrees. The normal low is 72. The record low is 49 degrees, which was last set in 1965. No precipitation fell today, which leaves the monthly total at a trace. The total precipitation for the year still stands at 0.32 inches. The normal high temperature for tomorrow is 98 degrees, and the normal low is 72. Sunset tonight is at 7:27 p.m. Sunrise tomorrow is at 5:22 a.m. Here is the synopsis for Southeast California, Southwest, and South Central Arizona. Temperatures near to slightly above normal through early next week will cool into a below normal category during the latter half of the week, especially for the western deserts. Typical afternoon breeziness will prevail through the beginning of the upcoming work week, followed by increasing winds across the region during the middle of the week. A slight chance of thunderstorms will exist over the eastern Arizona high terrain Monday, albeit with limited rainfall potential. 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The current time is 9:59 p.m. Mountain Standard Time. Here is the 9 p.m. Mountain Standard Time observation for Phoenix, on Saturday, May 23rd. At Sky Harbor, it was clear. Visibility 10 miles. Temperature was 93 degrees, dew point 35, relative humidity 13%. Wind was northwest, at 10 miles an hour. And the pressure was 29.82 inches, and rising. Other observations for South Central Arizona, including the Greater Phoenix area, it was clear, with a temperature of 86 at Buckeye, 89 at Luke Air Force Base, 87 at Deer Valley, and 89 at Scottsdale Airport. Under clear skies, Falcon Field reported 88, Mesa Gateway reported 88, Chandler reported 90, and Casa Grande reported 85. At Buckeye, wind was southwest, at 17 miles an hour. At Luke Air Force Base, wind was southwest, at 20 miles an hour. Observations for northern Arizona, skies ranged from clear to partly cloudy. It was 61 at Flagstaff, 76 at Kingman, 52 at the Grand Canyon, and 70 at Prescott. Payson reported 70, Page reported 80, Winslow reported 72, and Sholo reported 64. Observations for southern Arizona, it was clear, with a temperature of 83 at Tucson, 82 at Yuma, and 72 at Nogales. Observations for southern California, at Blythe, it was clear, with a temperature of 86. At Los Angeles Airport, it was partly cloudy, with a temperature of 61. At San Diego, it was mostly cloudy, with a temperature of 64. Regional observations, at Las Vegas, it was clear, with a temperature of 87. It was partly cloudy, with a temperature of 72 at

Albuquerque, and 79 at El Paso. At Salt Lake City, it was mostly cloudy, with a temperature of 72. Once again, at 9 p.m. in Phoenix, under clear skies. The Sky Harbor temperature was 93 degrees. Here is the latest forecast. For the following area, in Arizona, Central Phoenix, issued at 4:01 p.m. Mountain Standard Time. Tonight, clear. Low 64 to 73. Southwest wind 5 to 15 miles per hour. Sunday, sunny. Highs 95 to 100. Light wind in the morning becoming southwest around 5 miles per hour in the afternoon. Sunday night, clear in the evening then becoming partly cloudy. Low 66 to 75. West wind 5 to 10 miles per hour in the evening becoming south after midnight. Memorial Day, sunny. Highs 93 to 98. Southeast wind around 5 miles per hour in the morning becoming southwest 5 to 10 miles per hour in the afternoon. Monday night, clear. Low 64 to 73. Southwest wind 5 to 10 miles per hour. Tuesday, sunny. Highs 92 to 98. Tuesday night, clear. Low 63 to 70. Wednesday, sunny. Highs 90 to 97. Wednesday night, clear. Lows 59 to 67. Thursday, sunny. Highs 88 to 95. Thursday night, clear. Lows 59 to 67. Friday, sunny. Highs 89 to 95. Friday night, clear. Lows 62 to 69. Saturday, sunny. Highs 93 to 98. Here is the synopsis for Southeast California, Southwest, and South Central Arizona. Temperatures near to slightly above normal through early next week will cool into a below normal category during the latter half of the week, especially for the western deserts. Typical afternoon breeziness will prevail through the beginning of the upcoming work week, followed by increasing winds across the region during the middle of the week. A slight chance of thunderstorms will exist over the eastern Arizona high terrain Monday, albeit with limited rainfall potential. You're listening to National Weather Service NOAA Weather Radio, KEC 94 in Phoenix, Arizona, serving South Central Arizona. The current time is 10:04 p.m. Mountain Standard Time. Here is the latest forecast. For the following area, in Arizona, Central Phoenix, issued at 4:01 p.m. Mountain Standard Time. Tonight, clear. Low 64 to 73. Southwest wind 5 to 15 miles per hour. Sunday, sunny. Highs 95 to 100. Light wind in the morning becoming southwest around 5 miles per hour in the afternoon. Sunday night, clear in the evening then becoming partly cloudy. Low 66 to 75. West wind 5 to 10 miles per hour in the evening becoming south after midnight. Memorial Day, sunny. Highs 93 to 98. Southeast wind around 5 miles per hour in the morning becoming southwest 5 to 10 miles per hour in the afternoon. Monday night, clear. Low 64 to 73. Southwest wind 5 to 10 miles per hour. Tuesday, sunny. Highs 92 to 98. Tuesday night, clear. Low 63 to 70. Wednesday, sunny. Highs 90 to 97. Wednesday night, clear. Lows 59 to 67. Thursday, sunny. Highs 88 to 95. Thursday night, clear. Lows 59 to 67. Friday, sunny. Highs 89 to 95. Friday night, clear. Lows 62 to 69. Saturday, sunny. Highs 93 to 98. Here is the synopsis for Southeast California, Southwest, and South Central Arizona.
Temperatures near to slightly above normal through early next week will cool into a below normal category during the latter half of the week, especially for the western deserts. Typical afternoon breeziness will prevail through the beginning of the upcoming work week, followed by increasing winds across the region during the middle of the week. A slight chance of thunderstorms will exist over the eastern Arizona high terrain Monday, albeit with limited rainfall potential. You're listening to National Weather Service NOAA Weather Radio, KEC 94 in Phoenix, Arizona, serving South Central Arizona. The current time is 10:06 p.m. Mountain Standard Time. Here is the latest forecast for the following area in Arizona, Central Phoenix, issued at 4:01 p.m. Mountain Standard Time. Tonight, clear. Low 64 to 73. Southwest wind 5 to 15 miles per hour. Sunday, sunny. Highs 95 to 100. Light wind in the morning becoming southwest around 5 miles per hour in the afternoon. Sunday night, clear in the evening then becoming partly cloudy. Low 66 to 75. West wind 5 to 10 miles per hour in the evening becoming south after midnight. Memorial Day, sunny. Highs 93 to 98. Southeast wind around 5 miles per hour in the morning becoming southwest 5 to 10 miles per hour in the afternoon. Monday night, clear. Low 64 to 73. Southwest wind 5 to 10 miles per hour. Tuesday, sunny. Highs 92 to 98. Tuesday night, clear. Low 63 to 70. Wednesday, sunny. Highs 90 to 97. Wednesday night, clear. Lows 59 to 67. Thursday, sunny. Highs 88 to 95. Thursday night, clear. Lows 59 to 67. Friday, sunny. Highs 89 to 95. Friday night, clear. Low 62 to 69. Saturday, sunny. Highs 93 to 98. Here is the synopsis for Southeast California, Southwest, and South Central Arizona. Temperatures near to slightly above normal through early next week will cool into a below normal category during the latter half of the week, especially for the western deserts. Typical afternoon breeziness will prevail through the beginning of the upcoming work week, followed by increasing winds across the region during the middle of the week. A slight chance of thunderstorms will exist over the eastern Arizona high terrain Monday, albeit with limited rainfall potential. 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

highs 95 to 100. Light wind in the morning becoming southwest around 5 miles per hour in the afternoon. Sunday night, clear in the evening then becoming partly cloudy. Low 66 to 75. West wind 5 to 10 miles per hour in the evening becoming south after midnight. Memorial Day, sunny. Highs 93 to 98. Southeast wind around 5 miles per hour in the morning becoming southwest 5 to 10 miles per hour in the afternoon. Monday night, clear. Low 64 to 73. Southwest wind 5 to 10 miles per hour. Tuesday, sunny. Highs 92 to 98. Tuesday night, clear. Low 63 to 70. Wednesday, sunny. Highs 90 to 97. Wednesday night, clear. Lows 59 to 67. Thursday, sunny. Highs 88 to 95. Thursday night, clear. Lows 59 to 67. Friday, sunny. Highs 89 to 95. Friday night, clear. Low 62 to 69. Saturday, sunny. Highs 93 to 98. Here is the synopsis for Southeast California, Southwest, and South Central Arizona. Temperatures near to slightly above normal through early next week will cool into a below normal category during the latter half of the week, especially for the western deserts. Typical afternoon breeziness will prevail through the beginning of the upcoming work week followed by increasing winds across the region during the middle of the week. A slight chance of thunderstorms will exist over the eastern Arizona high terrain Monday, albeit with limited rainfall potential. 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The current time is 10:12 p.m. Mountain Standard Time. Here is the 10 p.m. Mountain Standard Time observation for Phoenix, on Saturday, May 23rd. At Sky Harbor, it was clear. Visibility 10 miles. Temperature was 87 degrees, dew point 50, relative humidity 27%. Wind was west, at 14 miles an hour. And the pressure was 29.85 inches, and rising. Other observations for South Central Arizona including the Greater Phoenix area, it was clear, with a temperature of 81 at Buckeye, 86 at Luke Air Force Base, 85 at Deer Valley, and 85 at Scottsdale Airport. Under clear skies, Falcon Field reported 86, Mesa Gateway reported 86, Casa Grande reported 82, and Eagle Bend reported 84. At Luke Air Force Base, wind was southwest, at 21 miles an hour. Observations for northern Arizona, it was clear. It was 55 at Flagstaff, 73 at Kingman, 52 at the Grand Canyon, and 67 at Prescott. Payson reported 66, Page reported 78, Winslow reported 70, and Sholo reported 59. Observations for southern Arizona, it was clear. It was 81 at Tucson, 78 at Yuma, 73 at Nogales, and 73 at Sierra Vista. Observations for Southern California, at Blythe, it was clear, with a temperature of 85. At Los Angeles Airport, it was partly cloudy, with a temperature of 61. At San Diego, it was mostly cloudy, with a temperature of 64. Regional observations, it was clear, with a temperature of 85 at Las Vegas, and 79 at El Paso. At Albuquerque, it was partly cloudy,

clear in the evening, then becoming partly cloudy. Low 66 to 75. West wind 5 to 10 miles per hour in the evening, becoming south after midnight. Memorial Day, sunny. Highs 93 to 98. Southeast wind around 5 miles per hour in the morning, becoming southwest 5 to 10 miles per hour in the afternoon. Monday night, clear. Low 64 to 73. Southwest wind 5 to 10 miles per hour. Tuesday, sunny. Highs 92 to 98. Tuesday night, clear. Low 63 to 70. Wednesday, sunny. Highs 90 to 97. Wednesday night, clear. Lows 59 to 67. Thursday, sunny. Highs 88 to 95. Thursday night, clear. Lows 59 to 67. Friday, sunny. Highs 89 to 95. Friday night, clear. Low 62 to 69. Saturday, sunny. Highs 93 to 98. Here is the synopsis for Southeast California, Southwest, and South Central Arizona. Temperatures near to slightly above normal through early next week will cool into a below normal category during the latter half of the week, especially for the western deserts. Typical afternoon breeziness will prevail through the beginning of the upcoming work week, followed by increasing winds across the region during the middle of the week. A slight chance of thunderstorms will exist over the eastern Arizona high terrain Monday, albeit with limited rainfall potential. 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The current time is 10:17 p.m. Mountain Standard Time. Here is the 10 p.m. Mountain Standard Time observation for Phoenix, on Saturday, May 23rd. At Sky Harbor, it was clear. Visibility 10 miles. Temperature was 87 degrees, dew point 50, relative humidity 27%. Wind was west, at 14 miles an hour. And the pressure was 29.85 inches, and rising. Other observations for South Central Arizona, including the Greater Phoenix area, it was clear, with a temperature of 81 at Buckeye, 86 at Luke Air Force Base, 85 at Deer Valley, and 85 at Scottsdale Airport. Under clear skies, Falcon Field reported 86, Mesa Gateway reported 86, Casa Grande reported 82, and Ila Bend reported 84. At Luke Air Force Base, wind was southwest, at 21 miles an hour. Observations for northern Arizona, it was clear. It was 55 at Flagstaff, 73 at Kingman, 52 at the Grand Canyon, and 67 at Prescott. Payson reported 66, Page reported 78, Winslow reported 70, and Sholo reported 59. Observations for southern Arizona, it was clear. It was 81 at Tucson, 78 at Yuma, 73 at Nogales, and 73 at Sierra Vista. Observations for Southern California, at Blythe, it was clear, with a temperature of 85. At Los Angeles Airport, it was partly cloudy, with a temperature of 61. At San Diego, it was mostly cloudy, with a temperature of 64. Regional observations, it was clear, with a temperature of 85 at Las Vegas, and 79 at El Paso. At Albuquerque, it was partly cloudy, with a temperature of 69. At Salt Lake City, it was mostly cloudy, with a temperature of 69. Once again, at 10 p.m. in Phoenix, under clear skies. The Sky Harbor temperature was 87 degrees. Here is the latest forecast. For the following area, in Arizona, Central Phoenix, issued at 4:01 p.m. Mountain Standard Time. Tonight, clear. Low 64 to 73. Southwest wind 5 to 15 miles per hour. Sunday, sunny. Highs 95 to 100. Light wind in the morning, becoming southwest around 5 miles per hour in the afternoon. Sunday night, clear in the evening, then

low 66 to 75. West wind 5 to 10 miles per hour in the evening, becoming south after midnight. Memorial Day, sunny. Highs 93 to 98. Southeast wind around 5 miles per hour in the morning, becoming southwest 5 to 10 miles per hour in the afternoon. Monday night, clear. Low 64 to 73. Southwest wind 5 to 10 miles per hour. Tuesday, sunny. Highs 92 to 98. Tuesday night, clear. Low 63 to 70. Wednesday, sunny. Highs 90 to 97. Wednesday night, clear. Lows 59 to 67. Thursday, sunny. Highs 88 to 95. Thursday night, clear. Lows 59 to 67. Friday, sunny. Highs 89 to 95. Friday night, clear. Lows 62 to 69. Saturday, sunny. Highs 93 to 98. Here is the synopsis for Southeast California, Southwest, and South Central Arizona. Temperatures near to slightly above normal through early next week will cool into a below normal category during the latter half of the week, especially for the western deserts. Typical afternoon breeziness will prevail through the beginning of the upcoming work week, followed by increasing winds across the region during the middle of the week. A slight chance of thunderstorms will exist over the eastern Arizona high terrain Monday, albeit with limited rainfall potential. You're listening to National Weather Service NOAA Weather Radio, KEC 94 in Phoenix, Arizona, serving South Central Arizona. The current time is 10:22 p.m. Mountain Standard Time. Here is the 10 p.m. Mountain Standard Time observation for Phoenix, on Saturday, May 23rd. At Sky Harbor, it was clear. Visibility 10 miles. Temperature was 87 degrees, dew point 50, relative humidity 27%. Wind was west, at 14 miles an hour. And the pressure was 29.85 inches, and rising. Other observations for South Central Arizona, including the greater Phoenix area, it was clear, with a temperature of 81 at Buckeye, 86 at Luke Air Force Base, 85 at Deer Valley, and 85 at Scottsdale Airport. Under clear skies, Falcon Field reported 86, Mesa Gateway reported 86, Casa Grande reported 82, and Eagle Bend reported 84. At Luke Air Force Base, wind was southwest, at 21 miles an hour. Observations for northern Arizona, it was clear. It was 55 at Flagstaff, 73 at Kingman, 52 at the Grand Canyon, and 67 at Prescott. Payson reported 66, Page reported 78, Winslow reported 70, and Shoal reported 59. Observations for southern Arizona, it was clear. It was 81 at Tucson, 78 at Yuma, 73 at Nogales, and 73 at Sierra Vista. Observations for Southern California, at Blythe, it was clear, with a temperature of 85. At Los Angeles Airport, it was partly cloudy, with a temperature of 61. At San Diego, it was mostly cloudy, with a temperature of 64. Regional observations, it was clear, with a temperature of 85 at Las Vegas, and 79 at El Paso. At Albuquerque, it was partly cloudy, with a temperature of 69. At Salt Lake City, it was mostly cloudy, with a temperature of 69. Once again, at 10 p.m. in Phoenix, under clear skies. The Sky Harbor temperature was 87 degrees. Here is the latest forecast. For the following area, in Arizona, Central Phoenix, issued at 4:01 p.m. Mountain Standard Time. Tonight, clear. Low 64 to 73. Southwest wind 5 to 15 miles per hour. Sunday, sunny. Highs 95 to 100. Light wind in the morning, becoming southwest around 5 miles per hour in the afternoon. Sunday night, clear in the evening, then becoming partly cloudy.
low 66 to 75. West wind 5 to 10 miles per hour in the evening, becoming south after midnight. Memorial Day, sunny. Highs 93 to 98. Southeast wind around 5 miles per hour in the morning, becoming southwest 5 to 10 miles per hour in the afternoon. Monday night, clear. Low 64 to 73. Southwest wind 5 to 10 miles per hour. Tuesday, sunny. Highs 92 to 98. Tuesday night, clear. Low 63 to 70. Wednesday, sunny. Highs 90 to 97. Wednesday night, clear. Lows 59 to 67. Thursday, sunny. Highs 88 to 95. Thursday night, clear. Lows 59 to 67. Friday, sunny. Highs 89 to 95. Friday night, clear. Low 62 to 69. Saturday, sunny. Highs 93 to 98. Here is the synopsis for Southeast California, Southwest, and South Central Arizona. Temperatures near to slightly above normal through early next week will cool into a below normal category during the latter half of the week, especially for the western deserts. Typical afternoon breeziness will prevail through the beginning of the upcoming work week, followed by increasing winds across the region during the middle of the week. A slight chance of thunderstorms will exist over the eastern Arizona high terrain Monday, albeit with limited rainfall potential. You're listening to National Weather Service NOAA Weather Radio, KEC 94 in Phoenix, Arizona, serving South Central Arizona. The current time is 10:27 p.m. Mountain Standard Time. Here is the 10 p.m. Mountain Standard Time observation for Phoenix, on Saturday, May 23rd. At Sky Harbor, it was clear. Visibility 10 miles. Temperature was 87 degrees, dew point 50, relative humidity 27%. Wind was west, at 14 miles an hour. And the pressure was 29.85 inches, and rising. Other observations for South Central Arizona, including the Greater Phoenix area, it was clear, with a temperature of 81 at Buckeye, 86 at Luke Air Force Base, 85 at Deer Valley, and 85 at Scottsdale Airport. Under clear skies, Falcon Field reported 86, Mesa Gateway reported 86, Casa Grande reported 82, and Eagle Bend reported 84. At Luke Air Force Base, wind was southwest, at 21 miles an hour. Observations for northern Arizona, it was clear. It was 55 at Flagstaff, 73 at Kingman, 52 at the Grand Canyon, and 67 at Prescott. Payson reported 66, Page reported 78, Winslow reported 70, and Sholo reported 59. Observations for southern Arizona, it was clear. It was 81 at Tucson, 78 at Yuma, 73 at Nogales, and 73 at Sierra Vista. Observations for Southern California, at Blythe, it was clear, with a temperature of 85. At Los Angeles Airport, it was partly cloudy, with a temperature of 61. At San Diego, it was mostly cloudy, with a temperature of 64. Regional observations, it was clear, with a temperature of 85 at Las Vegas, and 79 at El Paso. At Albuquerque, it was partly cloudy, with a temperature of 69. At Salt Lake City, it was mostly cloudy, with a temperature of 69. Once again, at 10 p.m. in Phoenix, under clear skies. The Sky Harbor temperature was 87 degrees. Here is the latest forecast. For the following area, in Arizona, Central Phoenix, issued at 4:01 p.m. Mountain Standard Time. Tonight, clear. Low 64 to 73. Southwest wind 5 to 15 miles per hour. Sunday, sunny. Highs 95 to 100. Light wind in the morning, becoming southwest around 5 miles per hour in the afternoon. Sunday night, clear in the evening, then becoming partly cloudy.
low 66 to 75. West wind 5 to 10 miles per hour in the evening, becoming south after midnight. Memorial Day, sunny. Highs 93 to 98. Southeast wind around 5 miles per hour in the morning, becoming southwest 5 to 10 miles per hour in the afternoon. Monday night, clear. Low 64 to 73. Southwest wind 5 to 10 miles per hour. Tuesday, sunny. Highs 92 to 98. Tuesday night, clear. Low 63 to 70. Wednesday, sunny. Highs 90 to 97. Wednesday night, clear. Lows 59 to 67. Thursday, sunny. Highs 88 to 95. Thursday night, clear. Lows 59 to 67. Friday, sunny. Highs 89 to 95. Friday night, clear. Lows 62 to 69. Saturday, sunny. Highs 93 to 98. Here is the synopsis for Southeast California, Southwest, and South Central Arizona. Temperatures near to slightly above normal through early next week will cool into a below normal category during the latter half of the week, especially for the western deserts. Typical afternoon breeziness will prevail through the beginning of the upcoming work week, followed by increasing winds across the region during the middle of the week. A slight chance of thunderstorms will exist over the eastern Arizona high terrain Monday, albeit with limited rainfall potential. 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The current time is 10:32 p.m. Mountain Standard Time. Here is the 10 p.m. Mountain Standard Time observation for Phoenix, on Saturday, May 23rd. At Sky Harbor, it was clear. Visibility 10 miles. Temperature was 87 degrees, dew point 50, relative humidity 27%. Wind was west, at 14 miles an hour. And the pressure was 29.85 inches, and rising. Other observations for South Central Arizona, including the greater Phoenix area, it was clear, with a temperature of 81 at Buckeye, 86 at Luke Air Force Base, 85 at Deer Valley, and 85 at Scottsdale Airport. Under clear skies, Falcon Field reported 86, Mesa Gateway reported 86, Casa Grande reported 82, and Eagle Bend reported 84. At Luke Air Force Base, wind was southwest, at 21 miles an hour. Observations for northern Arizona, it was clear. It was 50 at Flagstaff, 73 at Kingman, 52 at the Grand Canyon, and 67 at Prescott. Payson reported 66, Page reported 78, Winslow reported 70, and Shoal reported 59. Observations for southern Arizona, it was clear. It was 81 at Tucson, 78 at Yuma, 73 at Nogales, and 73 at Sierra Vista. Observations for Southern California, at Blythe, it was clear, with a temperature of 85. At Los Angeles Airport, it was partly cloudy, with a temperature of 61. At San Diego, it was mostly cloudy, with a temperature of 64. Regional observations, it was clear, with a temperature of 85 at Las Vegas, and 79 at El Paso. At Albuquerque, it was partly cloudy, with a temperature of 69. At Salt Lake City, it was mostly cloudy, with a temperature of 69. Once again, at 10 p.m. in Phoenix, under clear skies. The Sky Harbor temperature was 87 degrees. Here is the latest forecast. For the following area, in Arizona, Central Phoenix, issued at 4:01 p.m. Mountain Standard Time. Tonight, clear. Low 64 to 73. Southwest wind 5 to 15 miles per hour. Sunday, sunny. Highs 95 to 100. Light wind in the morning, becoming southwest around 5 miles per hour in the afternoon. Sunday night, clear in the evening, then becoming partly cloudy.
low 66 to 75. West wind 5 to 10 miles per hour in the evening, becoming south after midnight. Memorial Day, sunny. Highs 93 to 98. Southeast wind around 5 miles per hour in the morning, becoming southwest 5 to 10 miles per hour in the afternoon. Monday night, clear. Low 64 to 73. Southwest wind 5 to 10 miles per hour. Tuesday, sunny. Highs 92 to 98. Tuesday night, clear. Low 63 to 70. Wednesday, sunny. Highs 90 to 97. Wednesday night, clear. Lows 59 to 67. Thursday, sunny. Highs 88 to 95. Thursday night, clear. Lows 59 to 67. Friday, sunny. Highs 89 to 95. Friday night, clear. Lows 62 to 69. Saturday, sunny. Highs 93 to 98. Here is the synopsis for Southeast California, Southwest, and South Central Arizona. Temperatures near to slightly above normal through early next week will cool into a below normal category during the latter half of the week, especially for the western deserts. Typical afternoon breeziness will prevail through the beginning of the upcoming work week, followed by increasing winds across the region during the middle of the week. A slight chance of thunderstorms will exist over the eastern Arizona high terrain Monday, albeit with limited rainfall potential. 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The current time is 10:36 p.m. Mountain Standard Time. Here is the 10 p.m. Mountain Standard Time observation for Phoenix, on Saturday, May 23rd. At Sky Harbor, it was clear. Visibility 10 miles. Temperature was 87 degrees, dew point 50, relative humidity 27%. Wind was west, at 14 miles an hour. And the pressure was 29.85 inches, and rising. Other observations for South Central Arizona, including the greater Phoenix area, it was clear, with a temperature of 81 at Buckeye, 86 at Luke Air Force Base, 85 at Deer Valley, and 85 at Scottsdale Airport. Under clear skies, Falcon Field reported 86, Mesa Gateway reported 86, Casa Grande reported 82, and Eagle Bend reported 84. At Luke Air Force Base, wind was southwest, at 21 miles an hour. Observations for northern Arizona, it was clear. It was 55 at Flagstaff, 73 at Kingman, 52 at the Grand Canyon, and 67 at Prescott. Payson reported 66, Page reported 78, Winslow reported 70, and Sholo reported 59. Observations for southern Arizona, it was clear. It was 81 at Tucson, 78 at Yuma, 73 at Nogales, and 73 at Sierra Vista. Observations for Southern California, at Blythe, it was clear, with a temperature of 85. At Los Angeles Airport, it was partly cloudy, with a temperature of 61. At San Diego, it was mostly cloudy, with a temperature of 64. Regional observations, it was clear, with a temperature of 85 at Las Vegas, and 79 at El Paso. At Albuquerque, it was partly cloudy, with a temperature of 69. At Salt Lake City, it was mostly cloudy, with a temperature of 69. Once again, at 10 p.m. in Phoenix, under clear skies. The Sky Harbor temperature was 87 degrees. Here is the latest forecast. For the following area, in Arizona, Central Phoenix, issued at 4:01 p.m. Mountain Standard Time. Tonight, clear. Low 64 to 73. Southwest wind 5 to 15 miles per hour. Sunday, sunny. Highs 95 to 100. Light wind in the morning, becoming southwest around 5 miles per hour in the afternoon. Sunday night, clear in the evening, then becoming partly cloudy.
low 66 to 75. West wind 5 to 10 miles per hour in the evening, becoming south after midnight. Memorial Day, sunny. Highs 93 to 98. Southeast wind around 5 miles per hour in the morning, becoming southwest 5 to 10 miles per hour in the afternoon. Monday night, clear. Low 64 to 73. Southwest wind 5 to 10 miles per hour. Tuesday, sunny. Highs 92 to 98. Tuesday night, clear. Low 63 to 70. Wednesday, sunny. Highs 90 to 97. Wednesday night, clear. Lows 59 to 67. Thursday, sunny. Highs 88 to 95. Thursday night, clear. Lows 59 to 67. Friday, sunny. Highs 89 to 95. Friday night, clear. Lows 62 to 69. Saturday, sunny. Highs 93 to 98. Here is the synopsis for Southeast California, Southwest, and South Central Arizona. Temperatures near to slightly above normal through early next week will cool into a below normal category during the latter half of the week, especially for the western deserts. Typical afternoon breeziness will prevail through the beginning of the upcoming work week, followed by increasing winds across the region during the middle of the week. A slight chance of thunderstorms will exist over the eastern Arizona Heights terrain Monday, albeit with limited rainfall potential. 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The current time is 10:41 p.m. Mountain Standard Time. Here is the 10 p.m. Mountain Standard Time observation for Phoenix, on Saturday, May 23rd. At Sky Harbor, it was clear. Visibility 10 miles. Temperature was 87 degrees, dew point 50, relative humidity 27%. Wind was west, at 14 miles an hour. And the pressure was 29.85 inches, and rising. Other observations for South Central Arizona, including the greater Phoenix area, it was clear, with a temperature of 81 at Buckeye, 86 at Luke Air Force Base, 85 at Deer Valley, and 85 at Scottsdale Airport. Under clear skies, Falcon Field reported 86, Mesa Gateway reported 86, Casa Grande reported 82, and Eagle Bend reported 84. At Luke Air Force Base, wind was southwest, at 21 miles an hour. Observations for northern Arizona, it was clear. It was 55 at Flagstaff, 73 at Kingman, 52 at the Grand Canyon, and 67 at Prescott. Payson reported 66, Page reported 78, Winslow reported 70, and Sholo reported 59. Observations for southern Arizona, it was clear. It was 81 at Tucson, 78 at Yuma, 73 at Nogales, and 73 at Sierra Vista. Observations for Southern California, at Blythe, it was clear, with a temperature of 85. At Los Angeles Airport, it was partly cloudy, with a temperature of 61. At San Diego, it was mostly cloudy, with a temperature of 64. Regional observations, it was clear, with a temperature of 85 at Las Vegas, and 79 at El Paso. At Albuquerque, it was partly cloudy, with a temperature of 69. At Salt Lake City, it was mostly cloudy, with a temperature of 69. Once again, at 10 p.m. in Phoenix, under clear skies. The Sky Harbor temperature was 87 degrees. Here is the latest forecast. For the following area, in Arizona, Central Phoenix, issued at 4:01 p.m. Mountain Standard Time. Tonight, clear. Low 64 to 73. Southwest wind 5 to 15 miles per hour. Sunday, sunny. Highs 95 to 100. Light wind in the morning, becoming southwest around 5 miles per hour in the afternoon. Sunday night, clear in the evening, then becoming partly cloudy.
low 66 to 75. West wind 5 to 10 miles per hour in the evening, becoming south after midnight. Memorial Day, sunny. Highs 93 to 98. Southeast wind around 5 miles per hour in the morning, becoming southwest 5 to 10 miles per hour in the afternoon. Monday night, clear. Low 64 to 73. Southwest wind 5 to 10 miles per hour. Tuesday, sunny. Highs 92 to 98. Tuesday night, clear. Low 63 to 70. Wednesday, sunny. Highs 90 to 97. Wednesday night, clear. Lows 59 to 67. Thursday, sunny. Highs 88 to 95. Thursday night, clear. Lows 59 to 67. Friday, sunny. Highs 89 to 95. Friday night, clear. Lows 62 to 69. Saturday, sunny. Highs 93 to 98. Here is the synopsis for Southeast California, Southwest, and South Central Arizona. Temperatures near to slightly above normal through early next week will cool into a below normal category during the latter half of the week, especially for the western deserts. Typical afternoon breeziness will prevail through the beginning of the upcoming work week, followed by increasing winds across the region during the middle of the week. A slight chance of thunderstorms will exist over the eastern Arizona high terrain Monday, albeit with limited rainfall potential. 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The current time is 10:46 p.m. Mountain Standard Time. Here is the 10 p.m. Mountain Standard Time observation for Phoenix, on Saturday, May 23rd. At Sky Harbor, it was clear. Visibility 10 miles. Temperature was 87 degrees, dew point 50, relative humidity 27%. Wind was west, at 14 miles an hour. And the pressure was 29.85 inches, and rising. Other observations for South Central Arizona, including the greater Phoenix area, it was clear, with a temperature of 81 at Buckeye, 86 at Luke Air Force Base, 85 at Deer Valley, and 85 at Scottsdale Airport. Under clear skies, Falcon Field reported 86, Mesa Gateway reported 86, Casa Grande reported 82, and Eagle Bend reported 84. At Luke Air Force Base, wind was southwest, at 21 miles an hour. Observations for northern Arizona, it was clear. It was 55 at Flagstaff, 73 at Kingman, 52 at the Grand Canyon, and 67 at Prescott. Payson reported 66, Page reported 78, Winslow reported 70, and Sholo reported 59. Observations for southern Arizona, it was clear. It was 81 at Tucson, 78 at Yuma, 73 at Nogales, and 73 at Sierra Vista. Observations for Southern California, at Blythe, it was clear, with a temperature of 85. At Los Angeles Airport, it was partly cloudy, with a temperature of 61. At San Diego, it was mostly cloudy, with a temperature of 64. Regional observations, it was clear, with a temperature of 85 at Las Vegas, and 79 at El Paso. At Albuquerque, it was partly cloudy, with a temperature of 69. At Salt Lake City, it was mostly cloudy, with a temperature of 69. Once again, at 10 p.m. in Phoenix, under clear skies. The Sky Harbor temperature was 87 degrees. Here is the latest forecast. For the following area, in Arizona, Central Phoenix, issued at 4:01 p.m. Mountain Standard Time. Tonight, clear. Low 64 to 73. Southwest wind 5 to 15 miles per hour. Sunday, sunny. Highs 95 to 100. Light wind in the morning, becoming southwest around 5 miles per hour in the afternoon. Sunday night, clear in the evening, then becoming partly cloudy.
low 66 to 75. West wind 5 to 10 miles per hour in the evening, becoming south after midnight. Memorial Day, sunny. Highs 93 to 98. Southeast wind around 5 miles per hour in the morning, becoming southwest 5 to 10 miles per hour in the afternoon. Monday night, clear. Low 64 to 73. Southwest wind 5 to 10 miles per hour. Tuesday, sunny. Highs 92 to 98. Tuesday night, clear. Low 63 to 70. Wednesday, sunny. Highs 90 to 97. Wednesday night, clear. Lows 59 to 67. Thursday, sunny. Highs 88 to 95. Thursday night, clear. Lows 59 to 67. Friday, sunny. Highs 89 to 95. Friday night, clear. Lows 62 to 69. Saturday, sunny. Highs 93 to 98. Here is the synopsis for Southeast California, Southwest, and South Central Arizona. Temperatures near to slightly above normal through early next week will cool into a below normal category during the latter half of the week, especially for the western deserts. Typical afternoon breeziness will prevail through the beginning of the upcoming work week, followed by increasing winds across the region during the middle of the week. A slight chance of thunderstorms will exist over the eastern Arizona high terrain Monday, albeit with limited rainfall potential. 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The current time is 10:51 p.m. Mountain Standard Time. Here is the 10 p.m. Mountain Standard Time observation for Phoenix, on Saturday, May 23rd. At Sky Harbor, it was clear. Visibility 10 miles. Temperature was 87 degrees, dew point 50, relative humidity 27%. Wind was west, at 14 miles an hour. And the pressure was 29.85 inches, and rising. Other observations for South Central Arizona, including the greater Phoenix area, it was clear, with a temperature of 81 at Buckeye, 86 at Luke Air Force Base, 85 at Deer Valley, and 85 at Scottsdale Airport. Under clear skies, Falcon Field reported 86, Mesa Gateway reported 86, Casa Grande reported 82, and Eagle Bend reported 84. At Luke Air Force Base, wind was southwest, at 21 miles an hour. Observations for northern Arizona, it was clear. It was 55 at Flagstaff, 73 at Kingman, 52 at the Grand Canyon, and 67 at Prescott. Payson reported 66, Page reported 78, Winslow reported 70, and Sholo reported 59. Observations for southern Arizona, it was clear. It was 81 at Tucson, 78 at Yuma, 73 at Nogales, and 73 at Sierra Vista. Observations for Southern California, at Blythe, it was clear, with a temperature of 85. At Los Angeles Airport, it was partly cloudy, with a temperature of 61. At San Diego, it was mostly cloudy, with a temperature of 64. Regional observations, it was clear, with a temperature of 85 at Las Vegas, and 79 at El Paso. At Albuquerque, it was partly cloudy, with a temperature of 69. At Salt Lake City, it was mostly cloudy, with a temperature of 69. Once again, at 10 p.m. in Phoenix, under clear skies. The Sky Harbor temperature was 87 degrees. Here is the latest forecast. For the following area, in Arizona, Central Phoenix, issued at 4:01 p.m. Mountain Standard Time. Tonight, clear. Low 64 to 73. Southwest wind 5 to 15 miles per hour. Sunday, sunny. Highs 95 to 100. Light wind in the morning, becoming southwest around 5 miles per hour in the afternoon. Sunday night, clear in the evening, then becoming partly cloudy.
low 66 to 75. West wind 5 to 10 miles per hour in the evening, becoming south after midnight. Memorial Day, sunny. Highs 93 to 98. Southeast wind around 5 miles per hour in the morning, becoming southwest 5 to 10 miles per hour in the afternoon. Monday night, clear. Low 64 to 73. Southwest wind 5 to 10 miles per hour. Tuesday, sunny. Highs 92 to 98. Tuesday night, clear. Low 63 to 70. Wednesday, sunny. Highs 90 to 97. Wednesday night, clear. Lows 59 to 67. Thursday, sunny. Highs 88 to 95. Thursday night, clear. Lows 59 to 67. Friday, sunny. Highs 89 to 95. Friday night, clear. Lows 62 to 69. Saturday, sunny. Highs 93 to 98. Here is the synopsis for Southeast California, Southwest, and South Central Arizona. Temperatures near to slightly above normal through early next week will cool into a below normal category during the latter half of the week, especially for the western deserts. Typical afternoon breeziness will prevail through the beginning of the upcoming work week, followed by increasing winds across the region during the middle of the week. A slight chance of thunderstorms will exist over the eastern Arizona high terrain Monday, albeit with limited rainfall potential. 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The current time is 10:56 p.m. Mountain Standard Time. Here is the 10 p.m. Mountain Standard Time observation for Phoenix on Saturday, May 23rd. At Sky Harbor, it was clear. Visibility 10 miles. Temperature was 87 degrees, dew point 50, relative humidity 27%. Wind was west, at 14 miles an hour. And the pressure was 29.85 inches, and rising. Other observations for South Central Arizona, including the greater Phoenix area, it was clear, with a temperature of 81 at Buckeye, 86 at Luke Air Force Base, 85 at Deer Valley, and 85 at Scottsdale Airport. Under clear skies, Falcon Field reported 86, Mesa Gateway reported 86, Casa Grande reported 82, and Eagle Bend reported 84. At Luke Air Force Base, wind was southwest, at 21 miles an hour. Observations for northern Arizona, it was clear. It was 55 at Flagstaff, 73 at Kingman, 52 at the Grand Canyon, and 67 at Prescott. Payson reported 66, Page reported 78, Winslow reported 70, and Sholo reported 59. Observations for southern Arizona, it was clear. It was 81 at Tucson, 78 at Yuma, 73 at Nogales, and 73 at Sierra Vista. Observations for southern California, at Blythe, it was clear, with a temperature of 85. At Los Angeles Airport, it was partly cloudy, with a temperature of 61. At San Diego, it was mostly cloudy, with a temperature of 64. Regional observations, it was clear, with a temperature of 85 at Las Vegas, and 79 at El Paso. At Albuquerque, it was partly cloudy, with a temperature of 69. At Salt Lake City, it was mostly cloudy, with a temperature of 69. Once again, at 10 p.m. in Phoenix, under clear skies. The Sky Harbor temperature was 87 degrees. Here is the latest forecast. For the following area, in Arizona, Central Phoenix, issued at 4:01 p.m. Mountain Standard Time. Tonight, clear. Low 64 to 73. Southwest wind 5 to 15 miles per hour. Sunday, sunny. Highs 95 to 100. Light wind in the morning, becoming southwest around 5 miles per hour in the afternoon. Sunday night, clear in the evening, then becoming partly cloudy.
low 66 to 75. West wind 5 to 10 miles per hour in the evening, becoming south after midnight. Memorial Day, sunny. Highs 93 to 98. Southeast wind around 5 miles per hour in the morning, becoming southwest 5 to 10 miles per hour in the afternoon. Monday night, clear. Low 64 to 73. Southwest wind 5 to 10 miles per hour. Tuesday, sunny. Highs 92 to 98. Tuesday night, clear. Low 63 to 70. Wednesday, sunny. Highs 90 to 97. Wednesday night, clear. Lows 59 to 67. Thursday, sunny. Highs 88 to 95. Thursday night, clear. Lows 59 to 67. Friday, sunny. Highs 89 to 95. Friday night, clear. Lows 62 to 69. Saturday, sunny. Highs 93 to 98. Here is the synopsis for Southeast California, Southwest, and South Central Arizona. Temperatures near to slightly above normal through early next week will cool into a below normal category during the latter half of the week, especially for the western deserts. Typical afternoon breeziness will prevail through the beginning of the upcoming work week, followed by increasing winds across the region during the middle of the week. A slight chance of thunderstorms will exist over the eastern Arizona high terrain Monday, albeit with limited rainfall potential. 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The current time is 11:01 p.m. Mountain Standard Time. Here is the latest forecast. For the following area, in Arizona, Central Phoenix, issued at 4:01 p.m. Mountain Standard Time. Tonight, clear. Low 64 to 73. Southwest wind 5 to 15 miles per hour. Sunday, sunny. Highs 95 to 100. Light wind in the morning, becoming southwest around 5 miles per hour in the afternoon. Sunday night, clear in the evening, then becoming partly cloudy. Low 66 to 75. West wind 5 to 10 miles per hour in the evening, becoming south after midnight. Memorial Day, sunny. Highs 93 to 98. Southeast wind around 5 miles per hour in the morning, becoming southwest 5 to 10 miles per hour in the afternoon. Monday night, clear. Low 64 to 73. Southwest wind 5 to 10 miles per hour. Tuesday, sunny. Highs 92 to 98. Tuesday night, clear. Low 63 to 70. Wednesday, sunny. Highs 90 to 97. Wednesday night, clear. Lows 59 to 67. Thursday, sunny. Highs 88 to 95. Thursday night, clear. Lows 59 to 67. Friday, sunny. Highs 89 to 95. Friday night, clear. Low 62 to 69. Saturday, sunny. Highs 93 to 98. Here is the synopsis for Southeast California, Southwest, and South Central Arizona. Temperatures near to slightly above normal through early next week will cool into a below normal category during the latter half of the week, especially for the western deserts. Typical afternoon breeziness will prevail through the beginning of the upcoming work week, followed by increasing winds across the region during the middle of the week. A slight chance of thunderstorms will exist over the eastern Arizona high terrain Monday, albeit with limited rainfall potential. You're listening to National Weather Service NOAA Weather Radio, KEC 94 in Phoenix, Arizona, serving South Central Arizona. The current time is 11:04 p.m. Mountain Standard Time. Here is the latest forecast. For the following area, in Arizona, Central Phoenix, issued at 4:01 p.m. Mountain Standard Time. Tonight, clear.
low 64 to 73. Southwest wind 5 to 15 miles per hour. Sunday, sunny. Highs 95 to 100. Light wind in the morning becoming southwest around 5 miles per hour in the afternoon. Sunday night, clear in the evening then becoming partly cloudy. Low 66 to 75. West wind 5 to 10 miles per hour in the evening becoming south after midnight. Memorial Day, sunny. Highs 93 to 98. Southeast wind around 5 miles per hour in the morning becoming southwest 5 to 10 miles per hour in the afternoon. Monday night, clear. Low 64 to 73. Southwest wind 5 to 10 miles per hour. Tuesday, sunny. Highs 92 to 98. Tuesday night, clear. Low 63 to 70. Wednesday, sunny. Highs 90 to 97. Wednesday night, clear. Lows 59 to 67. Thursday, sunny. Highs 88 to 95. Thursday night, clear. Lows 59 to 67. Friday, sunny. Highs 89 to 95. Friday night, clear. Lows 62 to 69. Saturday, sunny. Highs 93 to 98. Here is the synopsis for Southeast California, Southwest, and South Central Arizona. Temperatures near to slightly above normal through early next week will cool into a below normal category during the latter half of the week, especially for the western deserts. Typical afternoon breeziness will prevail through the beginning of the upcoming work week, followed by increasing winds across the region during the middle of the week. A slight chance of thunderstorms will exist over the eastern Arizona high terrain Monday, albeit with limited rainfall potential. You're listening to National Weather Service NOAA Weather Radio, KEC 94 in Phoenix, Arizona, serving South Central Arizona. The current time is 11:07 p.m. Mountain Standard Time. Here is the latest forecast. For the following area, in Arizona, Central Phoenix, issued at 4:01 p.m. Mountain Standard Time. Tonight, clear. Low 64 to 73. Southwest wind 5 to 15 miles per hour. Sunday, sunny. Highs 95 to 100. Light wind in the morning becoming southwest around 5 miles per hour in the afternoon. Sunday night, clear in the evening then becoming partly cloudy. Low 66 to 75. West wind 5 to 10 miles per hour in the evening becoming south after midnight. Memorial Day, sunny. Highs 93 to 98. Southeast wind around 5 miles per hour in the morning becoming southwest 5 to 10 miles per hour in the afternoon. Monday night, clear. Low 64 to 73. Southwest wind 5 to 10 miles per hour. Tuesday, sunny. Highs 92 to 98. Tuesday night, clear. Low 63 to 70. Wednesday, sunny. Highs 90 to 97. Wednesday night, clear. Lows 59 to 67. Thursday, sunny. Highs 88 to 95. Thursday night, clear. Lows 59 to 67. Friday, sunny. Highs 89 to 95. Friday night, clear. Lows 62 to 69. Saturday, sunny. Highs 93 to 98. Here is the synopsis for Southeast California, Southwest, and South Central Arizona. Temperatures near to slightly above normal through early next week will cool into a below normal category during the latter half of the week, especially for the western deserts. Typical afternoon breeziness will prevail through the beginning of the upcoming work week, followed by increasing winds across the region during the middle of the week. A slight chance of thunderstorms will exist over the eastern Arizona high terrain Monday, albeit with limited rainfall potential.
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The current time is 11:09 p.m. Mountain Standard Time. Here is the latest forecast for the following area in Arizona, Central Phoenix, issued at 4:01 p.m. Mountain Standard Time. Tonight, clear. Low 64 to 73. Southwest wind 5 to 15 miles per hour. Sunday, sunny. Highs 95 to 100. Light wind in the morning becoming southwest around 5 miles per hour in the afternoon. Sunday night, clear in the evening then becoming partly cloudy. Low 66 to 75. West wind 5 to 10 miles per hour in the evening becoming south after midnight. Memorial Day, sunny. Highs 93 to 98. Southeast wind around 5 miles per hour in the morning becoming southwest 5 to 10 miles per hour in the afternoon. Monday night, clear. Low 64 to 73. Southwest wind 5 to 10 miles per hour. Tuesday, sunny. Highs 92 to 98. Tuesday night, clear. Low 63 to 70. Wednesday, sunny. Highs 90 to 97. Wednesday night, clear. Lows 59 to 67. Thursday, sunny. Highs 88 to 95. Thursday night, clear. Lows 59 to 67. Friday, sunny. Highs 89 to 95. Friday night, clear. Lows 62 to 69. Saturday, sunny. Highs 93 to 98. Here is the synopsis for Southeast California, Southwest, and South Central Arizona. Temperatures near to slightly above normal through early next week will cool into a below normal category during the latter half of the week, especially for the western deserts. Typical afternoon breeziness will prevail through the beginning of the upcoming work week, followed by increasing winds across the region during the middle of the week. A slight chance of thunderstorms will exist over the eastern Arizona high terrain Monday, albeit with limited rainfall potential. You're listening to National Weather Service NOAA Weather Radio, KEC 94 in Phoenix, Arizona, serving South Central Arizona. The current time is 11:12 p.m. Mountain Standard Time. Here is the 11 p.m. Mountain Standard Time observation for Phoenix on Saturday, May 23rd. At Sky Harbor, it was clear. Visibility 10 miles. Temperature was 85 degrees, dew point 49, relative humidity 28%. Wind was west at 18 miles an hour. And the pressure was 29.85 inches and steady. Other observations for South Central Arizona, including the greater Phoenix area, it was clear, with a temperature of 84 at Luke Air Force Base, 83 at Deer Valley, 83 at Scottsdale Airport, and 83 at Falcon Field. Under clear skies, Mesa Gateway reported 82, Casa Grande reported 80, and Gila Bend reported 82. At Buckeye, it was partly cloudy, with a temperature of 81. At Luke Air Force Base, wind was southwest, at 18 miles an hour. Observations for northern Arizona, it was clear. It was 49 at Flagstaff, 71 at Kingman, 49 at the Grand Canyon, and 63 at Prescott. Payson reported 64, Page reported 77, Winslow reported 68, and Shoal reported 59. Observations for southern Arizona, it was clear. It was 78 at Tucson, 76 at Yuma, 69 at Nogales, and 72 at Sierra Vista. Observations for Southern California, at Blythe, it was clear, with a temperature of 82. It was mostly cloudy, with a temperature of 61 at Los Angeles Airport, and 65 at San Diego. Regional observations, skies ranged from clear to partly cloudy. It was 83 at Las Vegas, 68 at Salt Lake City, 68 at Albuquerque, and 76 at El Paso.
once again, at 11 p.m. in Phoenix, under clear skies.

west wind 5 to 10 miles per hour in the evening, becoming south after midnight. Memorial Day, sunny. Highs 93 to 98. Southeast wind around 5 miles per hour in the morning, becoming southwest 5 to 10 miles per hour in the afternoon. Monday night, clear. Low 64 to 73. Southwest wind 5 to 10 miles per hour. Tuesday, sunny. Highs 92 to 98. Tuesday night, clear. Low 63 to 70. Wednesday, sunny. Highs 90 to 97. Wednesday night, clear. Lows 59 to 67. Thursday, sunny. Highs 88 to 95. Thursday night, clear. Lows 59 to 67. Friday, sunny. Highs 89 to 95. Friday night, clear. Low 62 to 69. Saturday, sunny. Highs 93 to 98. Here is the synopsis for Southeast California, Southwest, and South Central Arizona. Temperatures near to slightly above normal through early next week will cool into a below normal category during the latter half of the week, especially for the western deserts. Typical afternoon breeziness will prevail through the beginning of the upcoming work week, followed by increasing winds across the region during the middle of the week. A slight chance of thunderstorms will exist over the eastern Arizona high terrain Monday, albeit with limited rainfall potential. You're listening to National Weather Service NOAA Weather Radio, KEC 94 in Phoenix, Arizona, serving South Central Arizona. The current time is 11:17 p.m. Mountain Standard Time. Here is the 11 p.m. Mountain Standard Time observation for Phoenix, on Saturday, May 23rd. At Sky Harbor, it was clear. Visibility 10 miles. Temperature was 85 degrees, dew point 49, relative humidity 28%. Wind was west, at 18 miles an hour. And the pressure was 29.85 inches, and steady. Other observations for South Central Arizona, including the Greater Phoenix area, it was clear, with a temperature of 84 at Luke Air Force Base, 83 at Deer Valley, 83 at Scottsdale Airport, and 83 at Falcon Field. Under clear skies, Mesa Gateway reported 82, Casa Grande reported 80, and Gila Bend reported 82. At Buckeye, it was partly cloudy, with a temperature of 81. At Luke Air Force Base, wind was southwest, at 18 miles an hour. Observations for northern Arizona, it was clear. It was 49 at Flagstaff, 71 at Kingman, 49 at the Grand Canyon, and 63 at Prescott. Payson reported 64, Page reported 77, Winslow reported 68, and Shoal reported 59. Observations for southern Arizona, it was clear. It was 78 at Tucson, 76 at Yuma, 69 at Nogales, and 72 at Sierra Vista. Observations for Southern California, at Blythe, it was clear, with a temperature of 82. It was mostly cloudy, with a temperature of 61 at Los Angeles Airport, and 65 at San Diego. Regional observations, skies ranged from clear to partly cloudy. It was 83 at Las Vegas, 68 at Salt Lake City, 68 at Albuquerque, and 76 at El Paso. Once again, at 11 p.m. in Phoenix, under clear skies. The Sky Harbor temperature was 85 degrees. Here is the latest forecast. For the following area, in Arizona, Central Phoenix, issued at 4:01 p.m. Mountain Standard Time. Tonight, clear. Low 64 to 73. Southwest wind 5 to 15 miles per hour. Sunday, sunny. Highs 95 to 100. Light wind in the morning, becoming southwest around 5 miles per hour in the afternoon. Sunday night, clear in the evening, then becoming partly cloudy. Low 66 to 75. West wind 5 to 10 miles per hour in the evening, becoming south after midnight.

Memorial Day, sunny. Highs 93 to 98. Southeast wind around 5 miles per hour in the morning, becoming southwest 5 to 10 miles per hour in the afternoon. Monday night, clear. Low 64 to 73. Southwest wind 5 to 10 miles per hour. Tuesday, sunny. Highs 92 to 98. Tuesday night, clear. Low 63 to 70. Wednesday, sunny. Highs 90 to 97. Wednesday night, clear. Lows 59 to 67. Thursday, sunny. Highs 88 to 95. Thursday night, clear. Lows 59 to 67. Friday, sunny. Highs 89 to 95. Friday night, clear. Lows 62 to 69. Saturday, sunny. Highs 93 to 98. Here is the synopsis for Southeast California, Southwest, and South Central Arizona. Temperatures near to slightly above normal through early next week will cool into a below normal category during the latter half of the week, especially for the western deserts. Typical afternoon breeziness will prevail through the beginning of the upcoming work week, followed by increasing winds across the region during the middle of the week. A slight chance of thunderstorms will exist over the eastern Arizona high terrain Monday, albeit with limited rainfall potential. 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The current time is 11:22 p.m. Mountain Standard Time. Here is the 11 p.m. Mountain Standard Time observation for Phoenix, on Saturday, May 23rd. At Sky Harbor, it was clear. Visibility 10 miles. Temperature was 85 degrees, dew point 49, relative humidity 28%. Wind was west, at 18 miles an hour. And the pressure was 29.85 inches, and steady. Other observations for South Central Arizona, including the greater Phoenix area, it was clear, with a temperature of 84 at Luke Air Force Base, 83 at Deer Valley, 83 at Scottsdale Airport, and 83 at Falcon Field. Under clear skies, Mesa Gateway reported 82, Casa Grande reported 80, and Gila Bend reported 82. At Buckeye, it was partly cloudy, with a temperature of 81. At Luke Air Force Base, wind was southwest, at 18 miles an hour. Observations for northern Arizona, it was clear. It was 49 at Flagstaff, 71 at Kingman, 49 at the Grand Canyon, and 63 at Prescott. Payson reported 64, Page reported 77, Winslow reported 68, and Scholl reported 59. Observations for southern Arizona, it was clear. It was 78 at Tucson, 76 at Yuma, 69 at Nogales, and 72 at Sierra Vista. Observations for Southern California, at Blythe, it was clear, with a temperature of 82. It was mostly cloudy, with a temperature of 61 at Los Angeles Airport, and 65 at San Diego. Regional observations, skies ranged from clear to partly cloudy. It was 83 at Las Vegas, 68 at Salt Lake City, 68 at Albuquerque, and 76 at El Paso. Once again, at 11 p.m. in Phoenix, under clear skies. The Sky Harbor temperature was 85 degrees. Here is the latest forecast. For the following area, in Arizona, Central Phoenix, issued at 4:01 p.m. Mountain Standard Time. Tonight, clear. Low 64 to 73. Southwest wind 5 to 15 miles per hour. Sunday, sunny. Highs 95 to 100. Light wind in the morning, becoming southwest around 5 miles per hour in the afternoon. Sunday night, clear in the evening, then becoming partly cloudy. Low 66 to 75. West wind 5 to 10 miles per hour in the evening, becoming south after midnight. Memorial Day, sunny. Highs 93 to 98.
Southeast wind around 5 miles per hour in the morning, becoming southwest 5 to 10 miles per hour in the afternoon. Monday night, clear. Low 64 to 73. Southwest wind 5 to 10 miles per hour. Tuesday, sunny. Highs 92 to 98. Tuesday night, clear. Low 63 to 70. Wednesday, sunny. Highs 90 to 97. Wednesday night, clear. Lows 59 to 67. Thursday, sunny. Highs 88 to 95. Thursday night, clear. Lows 59 to 67. Friday, sunny. Highs 89 to 95. Friday night, clear. Lows 62 to 69. Saturday, sunny. Highs 93 to 98. Here is the synopsis for Southeast California, Southwest, and South Central Arizona. Temperatures near to slightly above normal through early next week will cool into a below normal category during the latter half of the week, especially for the western deserts. Typical afternoon breeziness will prevail through the beginning of the upcoming work week, followed by increasing winds across the region during the middle of the week. A slight chance of thunderstorms will exist over the eastern Arizona high terrain Monday, albeit with limited rainfall potential. 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The current time is 11:27 p.m. Mountain Standard Time. Here is the 11 p.m. Mountain Standard Time observation for Phoenix, on Saturday, May 23rd. At Sky Harbor, it was clear. Visibility 10 miles. Temperature was 85 degrees, dew point 49, relative humidity 28%. Wind was west, at 18 miles an hour. And the pressure was 29.85 inches, and steady. Other observations for South Central Arizona, including the Greater Phoenix area, it was clear, with a temperature of 84 at Luke Air Force Base, 83 at Deer Valley, 83 at Scottsdale Airport, and 83 at Falcon Field. Under clear skies, Mesa Gateway reported 82, Casa Grande reported 80, and Gila Bend reported 82. At Buckeye, it was partly cloudy, with a temperature of 81. At Luke Air Force Base, wind was southwest, at 18 miles an hour. Observations for northern Arizona, it was clear. It was 49 at Flagstaff, 71 at Kingman, 49 at the Grand Canyon, and 63 at Prescott. Payson reported 64, Page reported 77, Winslow reported 68, and Sholem reported 59. Observations for southern Arizona, it was clear. It was 78 at Tucson, 76 at Yuma, 69 at Nogales, and 72 at Sierra Vista. Observations for Southern California, at Blythe, it was clear, with a temperature of 82. It was mostly cloudy, with a temperature of 61 at Los Angeles Airport, and 65 at San Diego. Regional observations, skies ranged from clear to partly cloudy. It was 83 at Las Vegas, 68 at Salt Lake City, 68 at Albuquerque, and 76 at El Paso. Once again, at 11 p.m. in Phoenix, under clear skies. The Sky Harbor temperature was 85 degrees. Here is the latest forecast. For the following area, in Arizona, Central Phoenix, issued at 4:01 p.m. Mountain Standard Time. Tonight, clear. Low 64 to 73. Southwest wind 5 to 15 miles per hour. Sunday, sunny. Highs 95 to 100. Light wind in the morning, becoming southwest around 5 miles per hour in the afternoon. Sunday night, clear in the evening, then becoming partly cloudy. Low 66 to 75. West wind 5 to 10 miles per hour in the evening, becoming south after midnight. Memorial Day, sunny. Highs 93 to 98.
southeast wind around 5 miles per hour in the morning, becoming southwest 5 to 10 miles per hour in the afternoon. Monday night, clear. Low 64 to 73. Southwest wind 5 to 10 miles per hour. Tuesday, sunny. Highs 92 to 98. Tuesday night, clear. Low 63 to 70. Wednesday, sunny. Highs 90 to 97. Wednesday night, clear. Lows 59 to 67. Thursday, sunny. Highs 88 to 95. Thursday night, clear. Lows 59 to 67. Friday, sunny. Highs 89 to 95. Friday night, clear. Lows 62 to 69. Saturday, sunny. Highs 93 to 98. Here is the synopsis for Southeast California, Southwest, and South Central Arizona. Temperatures near to slightly above normal through early next week will cool into a below normal category during the latter half of the week, especially for the western deserts. Typical afternoon breeziness will prevail through the beginning of the upcoming work week, followed by increasing winds across the region during the middle of the week. A slight chance of thunderstorms will exist over the eastern Arizona high terrain Monday, albeit with limited rainfall potential. 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The current time is 11:32 p.m. Mountain Standard Time. Here is the 11 p.m. Mountain Standard Time observation for Phoenix on Saturday, May 23rd. At Sky Harbor, it was clear. Visibility 10 miles. Temperature was 85 degrees, dew point 49, relative humidity 28%. Wind was west, at 18 miles an hour. And the pressure was 29.85 inches, and steady. Other observations for South Central Arizona, including the greater Phoenix area, it was clear, with a temperature of 84 at Luke Air Force Base, 83 at Deer Valley, 83 at Scottsdale Airport, and 83 at Falcon Field. Under clear skies, Mesa Gateway reported 82, Casa Grande reported 80, and Gila Bend reported 82. At Buckeye, it was partly cloudy, with a temperature of 81. At Luke Air Force Base, wind was southwest, at 18 miles an hour. Observations for northern Arizona, it was clear. It was 49 at Flagstaff, 71 at Kingman, 49 at the Grand Canyon, and 63 at Prescott. Payson reported 64, Page reported 77, Winslow reported 68, and Shoal reported 59. Observations for southern Arizona, it was clear. It was 78 at Tucson, 76 at Yuma, 69 at Nogales, and 72 at Sierra Vista. Observations for Southern California, at Blythe, it was clear, with a temperature of 82. It was mostly cloudy, with a temperature of 61 at Los Angeles Airport, and 65 at San Diego. Regional observations, skies ranged from clear to partly cloudy. It was 83 at Las Vegas, 68 at Salt Lake City, 68 at Albuquerque, and 76 at El Paso. Once again, at 11 p.m. in Phoenix, under clear skies. The Sky Harbor temperature was 85 degrees. Here is the latest forecast. For the following area, in Arizona, Central Phoenix, issued at 11:31 p.m. Mountain Standard Time. Tonight, clear. Low 64 to 73. West wind 10 to 20 miles per hour in the evening, becoming southwest 5 to 10 miles per hour after midnight. Sunday, sunny. Highs 95 to 100. Light wind in the morning, becoming southwest around 5 miles per hour in the afternoon. Sunday night, mostly clear. Low 67 to 76. Southwest wind 5 to 10 miles per hour. Memorial Day, sunny. Highs 93 to 98.
east wind around 5 miles per hour in the morning, becoming southwest 5 to 10 miles per hour in the afternoon. Monday night, clear. Low 65 to 73. Southwest wind 5 to 10 miles per hour. Tuesday, sunny. Highs 93 to 98. Tuesday night, clear. Low 63 to 70. Wednesday, sunny. Highs 90 to 97. Wednesday night, clear. Lows 59 to 67. Thursday, sunny. Highs 87 to 95. Thursday night, clear. Lows 58 to 66. Friday, sunny. Highs 88 to 94. Friday night, clear. Low 62 to 69. Saturday, sunny and warmer. Highs 93 to 98. Here is the synopsis for Southeast California, Southwest, and South Central Arizona. Temperatures near to slightly above normal through early next week will cool into a below normal category during the latter half of the week, especially for the western deserts. Typical afternoon breeziness will prevail through the beginning of the upcoming work week, followed by increasing winds across the region during the middle of the week. A slight chance of thunderstorms will exist over the eastern Arizona high terrain Monday, albeit with limited rainfall potential. 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The current time is 11:37 p.m. Mountain Standard Time. Here is the 11 p.m. Mountain Standard Time observation for Phoenix on Saturday, May 23rd. At Sky Harbor, it was clear. Visibility 10 miles. Temperature was 85 degrees, dew point 49, relative humidity 28%. Wind was west at 18 miles an hour. And the pressure was 29.85 inches and steady. Other observations for South Central Arizona, including the greater Phoenix area, it was clear, with a temperature of 84 at Luke Air Force Base, 83 at Deer Valley, 83 at Scottsdale Airport, and 83 at Falcon Field. Under clear skies, Mesa Gateway reported 82, Casa Grande reported 80, and Gila Bend reported 82. At Buckeye, it was partly cloudy, with a temperature of 81. At Luke Air Force Base, wind was southwest, at 18 miles an hour. Observations for northern Arizona, it was clear. It was 49 at Flagstaff, 71 at Kingman, 49 at the Grand Canyon, and 63 at Prescott. Payson reported 64, Page reported 77, Winslow reported 68, and Sholem reported 59. Observations for southern Arizona, it was clear. It was 78 at Tucson, 76 at Yuma, 69 at Nogales, and 72 at Sierra Vista. Observations for Southern California, at Blythe, it was clear, with a temperature of 82. It was mostly cloudy, with a temperature of 61 at Los Angeles Airport, and 65 at San Diego. Regional observations, skies ranged from clear to partly cloudy. It was 83 at Las Vegas, 68 at Salt Lake City, 68 at Albuquerque, and 76 at El Paso. Once again, at 11 p.m. in Phoenix, under clear skies. The Sky Harbor temperature was 85 degrees. Here is the latest forecast. For the following area, in Arizona, Central Phoenix, issued at 11:31 p.m. Mountain Standard Time. Tonight, clear. Low 64 to 73. West wind 10 to 20 miles per hour in the evening, becoming southwest 5 to 10 miles per hour after midnight. Sunday, sunny. Highs 95 to 100. Light wind in the morning, becoming southwest around 5 miles per hour in the afternoon. Sunday night, mostly clear. Low 67 to 76. Southwest wind 5 to 10 miles per hour. Memorial Day, sunny. Highs 93 to 98.
east wind around 5 miles per hour in the morning, becoming southwest 5 to 10 miles per hour in the afternoon. Monday night, clear. Low 65 to 73. Southwest wind 5 to 10 miles per hour. Tuesday, sunny. Highs 93 to 98. Tuesday night, clear. Low 63 to 70. Wednesday, sunny. Highs 90 to 97. Wednesday night, clear. Lows 59 to 67. Thursday, sunny. Highs 87 to 95. Thursday night, clear. Lows 58 to 66. Friday, sunny. Highs 88 to 94. Friday night, clear. Low 62 to 69. Saturday, sunny and warmer. Highs 93 to 98. Here is the synopsis for Southeast California, Southwest, and South Central Arizona. Temperatures near to slightly above normal through early next week will cool into a below normal category during the latter half of the week, especially for the western deserts. Typical afternoon breeziness will prevail through the beginning of the upcoming work week, followed by increasing winds across the region during the middle of the week. A slight chance of thunderstorms will exist over the eastern Arizona high terrain Monday, albeit with limited rainfall potential. 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The current time is 11:41 p.m. Mountain Standard Time. Here is the 11 p.m. Mountain Standard Time observation for Phoenix on Saturday, May 23rd. At Sky Harbor, it was clear. Visibility 10 miles. Temperature was 85 degrees, dew point 49, relative humidity 28%. Wind was west at 18 miles an hour. And the pressure was 29.85 inches and steady. Other observations for South Central Arizona, including the greater Phoenix area, it was clear, with a temperature of 84 at Luke Air Force Base, 83 at Deer Valley, 83 at Scottsdale Airport, and 83 at Falcon Field. Under clear skies, Mesa Gateway reported 82, Casa Grande reported 80, and Gila Bend reported 82. At Buckeye, it was partly cloudy, with a temperature of 81. At Luke Air Force Base, wind was southwest, at 18 miles an hour. Observations for northern Arizona, it was clear. It was 49 at Flagstaff, 71 at Kingman, 49 at the Grand Canyon, and 63 at Prescott. Payson reported 64, Page reported 77, Winslow reported 68, and Sholo reported 59. Observations for southern Arizona, it was clear. It was 78 at Tucson, 76 at Yuma, 69 at Nogales, and 72 at Sierra Vista. Observations for southern California, at Blythe, it was clear, with a temperature of 82. It was mostly cloudy, with a temperature of 61 at Los Angeles Airport, and 65 at San Diego. Regional observations, skies ranged from clear to partly cloudy. It was 83 at Las Vegas, 68 at Salt Lake City, 68 at Albuquerque, and 76 at El Paso. Once again, at 11 p.m. in Phoenix, under clear skies. The Sky Harbor temperature was 85 degrees. Here is the latest forecast. For the following area, in Arizona, Central Phoenix, issued at 11:31 p.m. Mountain Standard Time. Tonight, clear. Low 64 to 73. West wind 10 to 20 miles per hour in the evening, becoming southwest 5 to 10 miles per hour after midnight. Sunday, sunny. Highs 95 to 100. Light wind in the morning, becoming southwest around 5 miles per hour in the afternoon. Sunday night, mostly clear. Low 67 to 76. Southwest wind 5 to 10 miles per hour. Memorial Day, sunny. Highs 93 to 98.
southeast wind around 5 miles per hour in the morning, becoming southwest 5 to 10 miles per hour in the afternoon. Monday night, clear. Low 65 to 73. Southwest wind 5 to 10 miles per hour. Tuesday, sunny. Highs 93 to 98. Tuesday night, clear. Low 63 to 70. Wednesday, sunny. Highs 90 to 97. Wednesday night, clear. Lows 59 to 67. Thursday, sunny. Highs 87 to 95. Thursday night, clear. Lows 58 to 66. Friday, sunny. Highs 88 to 94. Friday night, clear. Low 62 to 69. Saturday, sunny and warmer. Highs 93 to 98. Here is the synopsis for Southeast California, Southwest, and South Central Arizona. Temperatures near to slightly above normal through early next week will cool into a below normal category during the latter half of the week, especially for the western deserts. Typical afternoon breeziness will prevail through the beginning of the upcoming work week, followed by increasing winds across the region during the middle of the week. A slight chance of thunderstorms will exist over the eastern Arizona high terrain Monday, albeit with limited rainfall potential. 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The current time is 11:46 p.m. Mountain Standard Time. Here is the 11 p.m. Mountain Standard Time observation for Phoenix on Saturday, May 23rd. At Sky Harbor, it was clear. Visibility 10 miles. Temperature was 85 degrees, dew point 49, relative humidity 28%. Wind was west at 18 miles an hour. And the pressure was 29.85 inches and steady. Other observations for South Central Arizona, including the greater Phoenix area, it was clear, with a temperature of 84 at Luke Air Force Base, 83 at Deer Valley, 83 at Scottsdale Airport, and 83 at Falcon Field. Under clear skies, Mesa Gateway reported 82, Casa Grande reported 80, and Gila Bend reported 82. At Buckeye, it was partly cloudy, with a temperature of 81. At Luke Air Force Base, wind was southwest, at 18 miles an hour. Observations for northern Arizona, it was clear. It was 49 at Flagstaff, 71 at Kingman, 49 at the Grand Canyon, and 63 at Prescott. Payson reported 64, Page reported 77, Winslow reported 68, and Shola reported 59. Observations for southern Arizona, it was clear. It was 78 at Tucson, 76 at Yuma, 69 at Nogales, and 72 at Sierra Vista. Observations for Southern California, at Blythe, it was clear, with a temperature of 82. It was mostly cloudy, with a temperature of 61 at Los Angeles Airport, and 65 at San Diego. Regional observations, skies ranged from clear to partly cloudy. It was 83 at Las Vegas, 68 at Salt Lake City, 68 at Albuquerque, and 76 at El Paso. Once again, at 11 p.m. in Phoenix, under clear skies. The Sky Harbor temperature was 85 degrees. Here is the latest forecast. For the following area, in Arizona, Central Phoenix, issued at 11:31 p.m. Mountain Standard Time. Tonight, clear. Low 64 to 73. West wind 10 to 20 miles per hour in the evening, becoming southwest 5 to 10 miles per hour after midnight. Sunday, sunny. Highs 95 to 100. Light wind in the morning, becoming southwest around 5 miles per hour in the afternoon. Sunday night, mostly clear. Low 67 to 76. Southwest wind 5 to 10 miles per hour. Memorial Day, sunny. Highs 93 to 98.
east wind around 5 miles per hour in the morning, becoming southwest 5 to 10 miles per hour in the afternoon. Monday night, clear. Low 65 to 73. Southwest wind 5 to 10 miles per hour. Tuesday, sunny. Highs 93 to 98. Tuesday night, clear. Low 63 to 70. Wednesday, sunny. Highs 90 to 97. Wednesday night, clear. Lows 59 to 67. Thursday, sunny. Highs 87 to 95. Thursday night, clear. Lows 58 to 66. Friday, sunny. Highs 88 to 94. Friday night, clear. Low 62 to 69. Saturday, sunny and warmer. Highs 93 to 98. Here is the synopsis for Southeast California, Southwest, and South Central Arizona. Temperatures near to slightly above normal through early next week will cool into a below normal category during the latter half of the week, especially for the western deserts. Typical afternoon breeziness will prevail through the beginning of the upcoming work week, followed by increasing winds across the region during the middle of the week. A slight chance of thunderstorms will exist over the eastern Arizona high terrain Monday, albeit with limited rainfall potential. You're listening to National Weather Service NOAA Weather Radio, KEC 94 in Phoenix, Arizona, serving South Central Arizona. The current time is 11:51 p.m. Mountain Standard Time. Here is the 11 p.m. Mountain Standard Time observation for Phoenix on Saturday, May 23rd. At Sky Harbor, it was clear. Visibility 10 miles. Temperature was 85 degrees, dew point 49, relative humidity 28%. Wind was west at 18 miles an hour. And the pressure was 29.85 inches and steady. Other observations for South Central Arizona, including the greater Phoenix area, it was clear, with a temperature of 84 at Luke Air Force Base, 83 at Deer Valley, 83 at Scottsdale Airport, and 83 at Falcon Field. Under clear skies, Mesa Gateway reported 82, Casa Grande reported 80, and Gila Bend reported 82. At Buckeye, it was partly cloudy, with a temperature of 81. At Luke Air Force Base, wind was southwest, at 18 miles an hour. Observations for northern Arizona, it was clear. It was 49 at Flagstaff, 71 at Kingman, 49 at the Grand Canyon, and 63 at Prescott. Payson reported 64, Page reported 77, Winslow reported 68, and Shoal reported 59. Observations for southern Arizona, it was clear. It was 78 at Tucson, 76 at Yuma, 69 at Nogales, and 72 at Sierra Vista. Observations for Southern California, at Blythe, it was clear, with a temperature of 82. It was mostly cloudy, with a temperature of 61 at Los Angeles Airport, and 65 at San Diego. Regional observations, skies ranged from clear to partly cloudy. It was 83 at Las Vegas, 68 at Salt Lake City, 68 at Albuquerque, and 76 at El Paso. Once again, at 11 p.m. in Phoenix, under clear skies. The Sky Harbor temperature was 85 degrees. Here is the latest forecast. For the following area, in Arizona, Central Phoenix, issued at 11:31 p.m. Mountain Standard Time. Tonight, clear. Low 64 to 73. West wind 10 to 20 miles per hour in the evening, becoming southwest 5 to 10 miles per hour after midnight. Sunday, sunny. Highs 95 to 100. Light wind in the morning, becoming southwest around 5 miles per hour in the afternoon. Sunday night, mostly clear. Low 67 to 76. Southwest wind 5 to 10 miles per hour. Memorial Day, sunny. Highs 93 to 98.
east wind around 5 miles per hour in the morning, becoming southwest 5 to 10 miles per hour in the afternoon. Monday night, clear. Low 65 to 73. Southwest wind 5 to 10 miles per hour. Tuesday, sunny. Highs 93 to 98. Tuesday night, clear. Low 63 to 70. Wednesday, sunny. Highs 90 to 97. Wednesday night, clear. Lows 59 to 67. Thursday, sunny. Highs 87 to 95. Thursday night, clear. Lows 58 to 66. Friday, sunny. Highs 88 to 94. Friday night, clear. Low 62 to 69. Saturday, sunny and warmer. Highs 93 to 98. Here is the synopsis for Southeast California, Southwest, and South Central Arizona. Temperatures near to slightly above normal through early next week will cool into a below normal category during the latter half of the week, especially for the western deserts. Typical afternoon breeziness will prevail through the beginning of the upcoming work week, followed by increasing winds across the region during the middle of the week. A slight chance of thunderstorms will exist over the eastern Arizona high terrain Monday, albeit with limited rainfall potential. 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The current time is 11:56 p.m. Mountain Standard Time. Here is the 11 p.m. Mountain Standard Time observation for Phoenix on Saturday, May 23rd. At Sky Harbor, it was clear. Visibility 10 miles. Temperature was 85 degrees, dew point 49, relative humidity 28%. Wind was west at 18 miles an hour. And the pressure was 29.85 inches, and steady. Other observations for South Central Arizona, including the greater Phoenix area, it was clear, with a temperature of 84 at Luke Air Force Base, 83 at Deer Valley, 83 at Scottsdale Airport, and 83 at Falcon Field. Under clear skies, Mesa Gateway reported 82, Casa Grande reported 80, and Gila Bend reported 82. At Buckeye, it was partly cloudy, with a temperature of 81. At Luke Air Force Base, wind was southwest, at 18 miles an hour. Observations for northern Arizona, it was clear. It was 49 at Flagstaff, 71 at Kingman, 49 at the Grand Canyon, and 63 at Prescott. Payson reported 64, Page reported 77, Winslow reported 68, and Shoal reported 59. Observations for southern Arizona, it was clear. It was 78 at Tucson, 76 at Yuma, 69 at Nogales, and 72 at Sierra Vista. Observations for southern California, at Blythe, it was clear, with a temperature of 82. It was mostly cloudy, with a temperature of 61 at Los Angeles Airport, and 65 at San Diego. Regional observations, skies ranged from clear to partly cloudy. It was 83 at Las Vegas, 68 at Salt Lake City, 68 at Albuquerque, and 76 at El Paso. Once again, at 11 p.m. in Phoenix, under clear skies. The Sky Harbor temperature was 85 degrees. Here is the latest forecast. For the following area, in Arizona, Central Phoenix, issued at 11:31 p.m. Mountain Standard Time. Tonight, clear. Low 64 to 73. West wind 10 to 20 miles per hour in the evening, becoming southwest 5 to 10 miles per hour after midnight. Sunday, sunny. Highs 95 to 100. Light wind in the morning, becoming southwest around 5 miles per hour in the afternoon. Sunday night, mostly clear. Low 67 to 76. Southwest wind 5 to 10 miles per hour. Memorial Day, sunny. Highs 93 to 98.
east wind around 5 miles per hour in the morning, becoming southwest 5 to 10 miles per hour in the afternoon. Monday night, clear. Low 65 to 73. Southwest wind 5 to 10 miles per hour. Tuesday, sunny. Highs 93 to 98. Tuesday night, clear. Low 63 to 70. Wednesday, sunny. Highs 90 to 97. Wednesday night, clear. Lows 59 to 67. Thursday, sunny. Highs 87 to 95. Thursday night, clear. Lows 58 to 66. Friday, sunny. Highs 88 to 94. Friday night, clear. Low 62 to 69. Saturday, sunny and warmer. Highs 93 to 98. Here is the synopsis for Southeast California, Southwest, and South Central Arizona. Temperatures near to slightly above normal through early next week will cool into a below normal category during the latter half of the week, especially for the western deserts. Typical afternoon breeziness will prevail through the beginning of the upcoming work week, followed by increasing winds across the region during the middle of the week. A slight chance of thunderstorms will exist over the eastern Arizona high terrain Monday, albeit with limited rainfall potential. You're listening to National Weather Service NOAA Weather Radio, KEC 94 in Phoenix, Arizona, serving South Central Arizona. The current time is 12:01 a.m. Mountain Standard Time. Here is the latest forecast. For the following area, in Arizona, Central Phoenix, issued at 11:31 p.m. Mountain Standard Time. Tonight, clear. Low 64 to 73. West wind 10 to 20 miles per hour in the evening, becoming southwest 5 to 10 miles per hour after midnight. Sunday, sunny. Highs 95 to 100. Light wind in the morning, becoming southwest around 5 miles per hour in the afternoon. Sunday night, mostly clear. Low 67 to 76. Southwest wind 5 to 10 miles per hour. Memorial Day, sunny. Highs 93 to 98. East wind around 5 miles per hour in the morning, becoming southwest 5 to 10 miles per hour in the afternoon. Monday night, clear. Low 65 to 73. Southwest wind 5 to 10 miles per hour. Tuesday, sunny. Highs 93 to 98. Tuesday night, clear. Low 63 to 70. Wednesday, sunny. Highs 90 to 97. Wednesday night, clear. Lows 59 to 67. Thursday, sunny. Highs 87 to 95. Thursday night, clear. Lows 58 to 66. Friday, sunny. Highs 88 to 94. Friday night, clear. Low 62 to 69. Saturday, sunny and warmer. Highs 93 to 98. Here is the synopsis for Southeast California, Southwest, and South Central Arizona. Temperatures near to slightly above normal through early next week will cool into a below normal category during the latter half of the week, especially for the western deserts. Typical afternoon breeziness will prevail through the beginning of the upcoming work week, followed by increasing winds across the region during the middle of the week. A slight chance of thunderstorms will exist over the eastern Arizona high terrain Monday, albeit with limited rainfall potential. You're listening to National Weather Service NOAA Weather Radio, KEC 94 in Phoenix, Arizona, serving South Central Arizona. The current time is 12:04 a.m. Mountain Standard Time. Here is the latest forecast. For the following area, in Arizona, Central Phoenix, issued at 11:31 p.m. Mountain Standard Time. Tonight, clear. Low 64 to 73. West wind 10 to 20 miles per hour in the evening, becoming southwest 5 to 10 miles per hour after midnight. Sunday, sunny.
highs 95 to 100. Light wind in the morning becoming southwest around 5 miles per hour in the afternoon. Sunday night, mostly clear. Low 67 to 76. Southwest wind 5 to 10 miles per hour. Memorial Day, sunny. Highs 93 to 98. East wind around 5 miles per hour in the morning becoming southwest 5 to 10 miles per hour in the afternoon. Monday night, clear. Low 65 to 73. Southwest wind 5 to 10 miles per hour. Tuesday, sunny. Highs 93 to 98. Tuesday night, clear. Low 63 to 70. Wednesday, sunny. Highs 90 to 97. Wednesday night, clear. Lows 59 to 67. Thursday, sunny. Highs 87 to 95. Thursday night, clear. Lows 58 to 66. Friday, sunny. Highs 88 to 94. Friday night, clear. Lows 62 to 69. Saturday, sunny and warmer. Highs 93 to 98. Here is the synopsis for Southeast California, Southwest, and South Central Arizona. Temperatures near to slightly above normal through early next week will cool into a below normal category during the latter half of the week, especially for the western deserts. Typical afternoon breeziness will prevail through the beginning of the upcoming work week, followed by increasing winds across the region during the middle of the week. A slight chance of thunderstorms will exist over the eastern Arizona high terrain Monday, albeit with limited rainfall potential. 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The current time is 12:07 a.m. Mountain Standard Time. Here is the latest forecast. For the following area, in Arizona, Central Phoenix, issued at 11:31 p.m. Mountain Standard Time. Tonight, clear. Low 64 to 73. West wind 10 to 20 miles per hour in the evening becoming southwest 5 to 10 miles per hour after midnight. Sunday, sunny. Highs 95 to 100. Light wind in the morning becoming southwest around 5 miles per hour in the afternoon. Sunday night, mostly clear. Low 67 to 76. Southwest wind 5 to 10 miles per hour. Memorial Day, sunny. Highs 93 to 98. East wind around 5 miles per hour in the morning becoming southwest 5 to 10 miles per hour in the afternoon. Monday night, clear. Low 65 to 73. Southwest wind 5 to 10 miles per hour. Tuesday, sunny. Highs 93 to 98. Tuesday night, clear. Low 63 to 70. Wednesday, sunny. Highs 90 to 97. Wednesday night, clear. Lows 59 to 67. Thursday, sunny. Highs 87 to 95. Thursday night, clear. Lows 58 to 66. Friday, sunny. Highs 88 to 94. Friday night, clear. Lows 62 to 69. Saturday, sunny and warmer. Highs 93 to 98. Here is the synopsis for Southeast California, Southwest, and South Central Arizona. Temperatures near to slightly above normal through early next week will cool into a below normal category during the latter half of the week, especially for the western deserts. Typical afternoon breeziness will prevail through the beginning of the upcoming work week, followed by increasing winds across the region during the middle of the week. A slight chance of thunderstorms will exist over the eastern Arizona high terrain Monday, albeit with limited rainfall potential. 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The current time is 12:09 a.m. Mountain Standard Time.
Here is the latest forecast for the following area in Arizona, Central Phoenix, issued at 11:31 p.m. Mountain Standard Time. Tonight, clear. Low 64 to 73. West wind 10 to 20 miles per hour in the evening, becoming southwest 5 to 10 miles per hour after midnight. Sunday, sunny. Highs 95 to 100. Light wind in the morning, becoming southwest around 5 miles per hour in the afternoon. Sunday night, mostly clear. Low 67 to 76. Southwest wind 5 to 10 miles per hour. Memorial Day, sunny. Highs 93 to 98. East wind around 5 miles per hour in the morning, becoming southwest 5 to 10 miles per hour in the afternoon. Monday night, clear. Low 65 to 73. Southwest wind 5 to 10 miles per hour. Tuesday, sunny. Highs 93 to 98. Tuesday night, clear. Low 63 to 70. Wednesday, sunny. Highs 90 to 97. Wednesday night, clear. Lows 59 to 67. Thursday, sunny. Highs 87 to 95. Thursday night, clear. Lows 58 to 66. Friday, sunny. Highs 88 to 94. Friday night, clear. Low 62 to 69. Saturday, sunny and warmer. Highs 93 to 98. Here is the synopsis for Southeast California, Southwest, and South Central Arizona. Temperatures near to slightly above normal through early next week will cool into a below normal category during the latter half of the week, especially for the western deserts. Typical afternoon breeziness will prevail through the beginning of the upcoming work week, followed by increasing winds across the region during the middle of the week. A slight chance of thunderstorms will exist over the eastern Arizona high terrain Monday, albeit with limited rainfall potential. 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The current time is 12:12 a.m. Mountain Standard Time. Here is the midnight Mountain Standard Time observation for Phoenix on Sunday, May 24th. At Sky Harbor, it was clear. Visibility 10 miles. Temperature was 84 degrees, dew point 48, relative humidity 28%. Wind was west, at 17 miles an hour. And the pressure was 29.86 inches, and rising. Other observations for South Central Arizona, including the Greater Phoenix area, it was clear, with a temperature of 83 at Luke Air Force Base, 81 at Deer Valley, 81 at Scottsdale Airport, and 82 at Falcon Field. Under clear skies, Mesa Gateway reported 82, Casa Grande reported 78, and Gila Bend reported 79. At Buckeye, it was partly cloudy, with a temperature of 77. At Luke Air Force Base, wind was southwest, at 17 miles an hour. Observations for northern Arizona, it was clear. It was 47 at Flagstaff, 71 at Kingman, 44 at the Grand Canyon, and 63 at Prescott. Payson reported 61, Page reported 76, Winslow reported 67, and Shoal reported 57. Observations for southern Arizona, it was clear, with a temperature of 76 at Tucson, 66 at Nogales, and 72 at Sierra Vista. Observations for Southern California, at Blythe, it was clear, with a temperature of 81. At Los Angeles Airport, it was mostly cloudy, with a temperature of 61. At San Diego, it was cloudy, with a temperature of 64. Regional observations, it was clear, with a temperature of 81 at Las Vegas, and 73 at El Paso. At Salt Lake City, it was partly cloudy, with a temperature of 67. At Albuquerque, it was mostly cloudy, with a temperature of 69. Once again, at midnight in Phoenix, under clear skies. The Sky Harbor temperature was 84 degrees.
Here is the latest forecast for the following area in Arizona, Central Phoenix, issued at 11:31 p.m. Mountain Standard Time. Tonight, clear. Low 64 to 73. West wind 10 to 20 miles per hour in the evening, becoming southwest 5 to 10 miles per hour after midnight. Sunday, sunny. Highs 95 to 100. Light wind in the morning, becoming southwest around 5 miles per hour in the afternoon. Sunday night, mostly clear. Low 67 to 76. Southwest wind 5 to 10.

Wednesday night, clear. Lows 59 to 67. Thursday, sunny. Highs 87 to 95. Thursday night, clear. Lows 58 to 66. Friday, sunny. Highs 88 to 94. Friday night, clear. Lows 62 to 69. Saturday, sunny and warmer. Highs 93 to 98. Here is the synopsis for Southeast California, Southwest, and South Central Arizona. Temperatures near to slightly above normal through early next week will cool into a below normal category during the latter half of the week, especially for the western deserts. Typical afternoon breeziness will prevail through the beginning of the upcoming work week, followed by increasing winds across the region during the middle of the week. A slight chance of thunderstorms will exist over the eastern Arizona high terrain Monday, albeit with limited rainfall potential. 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The current time is 12:17 a.m. Mountain Standard Time. Here is the Midnight Mountain Standard Time observation for Phoenix, on Sunday, May 24th. At Sky Harbor, it was clear. Visibility 10 miles. Temperature was 84 degrees, dew point 48, relative humidity 28%. Wind was west, at 17 miles an hour. And the pressure was 29.86 inches, and rising. Other observations for South Central Arizona, including the Greater Phoenix area, it was clear, with a temperature of 83 at Luke Air Force Base, 81 at Deer Valley, 81 at Scottsdale Airport, and 82 at Falcon Field. Under clear skies, Mesa Gateway reported 82, Casa Grande reported 78, and Gila Bend reported 79. At Buckeye, it was partly cloudy, with a temperature of 77. At Luke Air Force Base, wind was southwest, at 17 miles an hour. Observations for northern Arizona, it was clear. It was 47 at Flagstaff, 71 at Kingman, 44 at the Grand Canyon, and 63 at Prescott. Payson reported 61, Page reported 76, Winslow reported 67, and Shoal reported 57. Observations for southern Arizona, it was clear, with a temperature of 76 at Tucson, 66 at Nogales, and 72 at Sierra Vista. Observations for Southern California, at Blythe, it was clear, with a temperature of 81. At Los Angeles Airport, it was mostly cloudy, with a temperature of 61. At San Diego, it was cloudy, with a temperature of 64. Regional observations, it was clear, with a temperature of 81 at Las Vegas, and 73 at El Paso. At Salt Lake City, it was partly cloudy, with a temperature of 67. At Albuquerque, it was mostly cloudy, with a temperature of 69. Once again, at midnight in Phoenix, under clear skies. The Sky Harbor temperature was 84 degrees. Here is the latest forecast. For the following area, in Arizona, Central Phoenix, issued at 11:31 p.m. Mountain Standard Time. Tonight, clear. Low 64 to 73. West wind 10 to 20 miles per hour in the evening, becoming southwest 5 to 10 miles per hour after midnight. Sunday, sunny. Highs 95 to 100. Light wind in the morning, becoming southwest around 5 miles per hour in the afternoon. Sunday night, mostly clear. Low 67 to 76. Southwest wind 5 to 10 miles per hour. Memorial Day, sunny. Highs 93 to 98. East wind around 5 miles per hour in the morning, becoming southwest 5 to 10 miles per hour in the afternoon. Monday night, clear. Low 65 to 73. Southwest wind 5 to 10 miles per hour. Tuesday, sunny. Highs 93 to 98. Tuesday night, clear. Low 63 to 70. Wednesday, sunny. Highs 90 to 97.

Wednesday night, clear. Lows 59 to 67. Thursday, sunny. Highs 87 to 95. Thursday night, clear. Lows 58 to 66. Friday, sunny. Highs 88 to 94. Friday night, clear. Lows 62 to 69. Saturday, sunny and warmer. Highs 93 to 98. Here is the synopsis for Southeast California, Southwest, and South Central Arizona. Temperatures near to slightly above normal through early next week will cool into a below normal category during the latter half of the week, especially for the western deserts. Typical afternoon breeziness will prevail through the beginning of the upcoming work week, followed by increasing winds across the region during the middle of the week. A slight chance of thunderstorms will exist over the eastern Arizona high terrain Monday, albeit with limited rainfall potential. 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The current time is 12:22 a.m. Mountain Standard Time. Here is the Midnight Mountain Standard Time observation for Phoenix, on Sunday, May 24th. At Sky Harbor, it was clear. Visibility 10 miles. Temperature was 84 degrees, dew point 48, relative humidity 28%. Wind was west, at 17 miles an hour. And the pressure was 29.86 inches, and rising. Other observations for South Central Arizona, including the Greater Phoenix area, it was clear, with a temperature of 83 at Luke Air Force Base, 81 at Deer Valley, 81 at Scottsdale Airport, and 82 at Falcon Field. Under clear skies, Mesa Gateway reported 82, Casa Grande reported 78, and Gila Bend reported 79. At Buckeye, it was partly cloudy, with a temperature of 77. At Luke Air Force Base, wind was southwest, at 17 miles an hour. Observations for northern Arizona, it was clear. It was 47 at Flagstaff, 71 at Kingman, 44 at the Grand Canyon, and 63 at Prescott. Payson reported 61, Page reported 76, Winslow reported 67, and Sholem reported 57. Observations for southern Arizona, it was clear, with a temperature of 76 at Tucson, 66 at Nogales, and 72 at Sierra Vista. Observations for southern California, at Blythe, it was clear, with a temperature of 81. At Los Angeles Airport, it was mostly cloudy, with a temperature of 61. At San Diego, it was cloudy, with a temperature of 64. Regional observations, it was clear, with a temperature of 81 at Las Vegas, and 73 at El Paso. At Salt Lake City, it was partly cloudy, with a temperature of 67. At Albuquerque, it was mostly cloudy, with a temperature of 69. Once again, at midnight in Phoenix, under clear skies. The Sky Harbor temperature was 84 degrees. Here is the latest forecast. For the following area, in Arizona, Central Phoenix, issued at 11:31 p.m. Mountain Standard Time. Tonight, clear. Low 64 to 73. West wind 10 to 20 miles per hour in the evening, becoming southwest 5 to 10 miles per hour after midnight. Sunday, sunny. Highs 95 to 100. Light wind in the morning, becoming southwest around 5 miles per hour in the afternoon. Sunday night, mostly clear. Low 67 to 76. Southwest wind 5 to 10 miles per hour. Memorial Day, sunny. Highs 93 to 98. East wind around 5 miles per hour in the morning, becoming southwest 5 to 10 miles per hour in the afternoon. Monday night, clear. Low 65 to 73. Southwest wind 5 to 10 miles per hour. Tuesday, sunny. Highs 93 to 98. Tuesday night, clear. Low 63 to 70. Wednesday, sunny. Highs 90 to 97.
Wednesday night, clear. Lows 59 to 67. Thursday, sunny. Highs 87 to 95. Thursday night, clear. Lows 58 to 66. Friday, sunny. Highs 88 to 94. Friday night, clear. Lows 62 to 69. Saturday, sunny and warmer. Highs 93 to 98. Here is the synopsis for Southeast California, Southwest, and South Central Arizona. Temperatures near to slightly above normal through early next week will cool into a below normal category during the latter half of the week, especially for the western deserts. Typical afternoon breeziness will prevail through the beginning of the upcoming work week, followed by increasing winds across the region during the middle of the week. A slight chance of thunderstorms will exist over the eastern Arizona high terrain Monday, albeit with limited rainfall potential. 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The current time is 12:27 a.m. Mountain Standard Time. Here is the Midnight Mountain Standard Time observation for Phoenix, on Sunday, May 24th. At Sky Harbor, it was clear. Visibility 10 miles. Temperature was 84 degrees, dew point 48, relative humidity 28%. Wind was west, at 17 miles an hour. And the pressure was 29.86 inches, and rising. Other observations for South Central Arizona, including the Greater Phoenix area, it was clear, with a temperature of 83 at Luke Air Force Base, 81 at Deer Valley, 81 at Scottsdale Airport, and 82 at Falcon Field. Under clear skies, Mesa Gateway reported 82, Casa Grande reported 78, and Gila Bend reported 79. At Buckeye, it was partly cloudy, with a temperature of 77. At Luke Air Force Base, wind was southwest, at 17 miles an hour. Observations for northern Arizona, it was clear. It was 47 at Flagstaff, 71 at Kingman, 44 at the Grand Canyon, and 63 at Prescott. Payson reported 61, Page reported 76, Winslow reported 67, and Shoal reported 57. Observations for southern Arizona, it was clear, with a temperature of 76 at Tucson, 66 at Nogales, and 72 at Sierra Vista. Observations for Southern California, at Blythe, it was clear, with a temperature of 81. At Los Angeles Airport, it was mostly cloudy, with a temperature of 61. At San Diego, it was cloudy, with a temperature of 64. Regional observations, it was clear, with a temperature of 81 at Las Vegas, and 73 at El Paso. At Salt Lake City, it was partly cloudy, with a temperature of 67. At Albuquerque, it was mostly cloudy, with a temperature of 69. Once again, at midnight in Phoenix, under clear skies. The Sky Harbor temperature was 84 degrees. Here is the latest forecast. For the following area, in Arizona, Central Phoenix, issued at 11:31 p.m. Mountain Standard Time. Tonight, clear. Low 64 to 73. West wind 10 to 20 miles per hour in the evening, becoming southwest 5 to 10 miles per hour after midnight. Sunday, sunny. Highs 95 to 100. Light wind in the morning, becoming southwest around 5 miles per hour in the afternoon. Sunday night, mostly clear. Low 67 to 76. Southwest wind 5 to 10 miles per hour. Memorial Day, sunny. Highs 93 to 98. East wind around 5 miles per hour in the morning, becoming southwest 5 to 10 miles per hour in the afternoon. Monday night, clear. Low 65 to 73. Southwest wind 5 to 10 miles per hour. Tuesday, sunny. Highs 93 to 98. Tuesday night, clear. Low 63 to 70. Wednesday, sunny. Highs 90 to 97.
Wednesday night, clear. Lows 59 to 67. Thursday, sunny. Highs 87 to 95. Thursday night, clear. Lows 58 to 66. Friday, sunny. Highs 88 to 94. Friday night, clear. Lows 62 to 69. Saturday, sunny and warmer. Highs 93 to 98. Here is the synopsis for Southeast California, Southwest, and South Central Arizona. Temperatures near to slightly above normal through early next week will cool into a below normal category during the latter half of the week, especially for the western deserts. Typical afternoon breeziness will prevail through the beginning of the upcoming work week, followed by increasing winds across the region during the middle of the week. A slight chance of thunderstorms will exist over the eastern Arizona high terrain Monday, albeit with limited rainfall potential. 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The current time is 12:32 a.m. Mountain Standard Time. Here is the Midnight Mountain Standard Time observation for Phoenix, on Sunday, May 24th. At Sky Harbor, it was clear. Visibility 10 miles. Temperature was 84 degrees, dew point 48, relative humidity 28%. Wind was west, at 17 miles an hour. And the pressure was 29.86 inches, and rising. Other observations for South Central Arizona, including the Greater Phoenix area, it was clear, with a temperature of 83 at Luke Air Force Base, 81 at Deer Valley, 80 at Scottsdale Airport, and 82 at Falcon Field. Under clear skies, Mesa Gateway reported 82, Casa Grande reported 78, and Gila Bend reported 79. At Buckeye, it was partly cloudy, with a temperature of 77. At Luke Air Force Base, wind was southwest, at 17 miles an hour. Observations for northern Arizona, it was clear. It was 47 at Flagstaff, 71 at Kingman, 44 at the Grand Canyon, and 63 at Prescott. Payson reported 61, Page reported 76, Winslow reported 67, and Sholem reported 57. Observations for southern Arizona, it was clear, with a temperature of 76 at Tucson, 66 at Nogales, and 72 at Sierra Vista. Observations for southern California, at Blythe, it was clear, with a temperature of 81. At Los Angeles Airport, it was mostly cloudy, with a temperature of 61. At San Diego, it was cloudy, with a temperature of 64. Regional observations, it was clear, with a temperature of 81 at Las Vegas, and 73 at El Paso. At Salt Lake City, it was partly cloudy, with a temperature of 67. At Albuquerque, it was mostly cloudy, with a temperature of 69. Once again, at midnight in Phoenix, under clear skies. The Sky Harbor temperature was 84 degrees. Here is the latest forecast. For the following area, in Arizona, Central Phoenix, issued at 11:31 p.m. Mountain Standard Time. Tonight, clear. Low 64 to 73. West wind 10 to 20 miles per hour in the evening, becoming southwest 5 to 10 miles per hour after midnight. Sunday, sunny. Highs 95 to 100. Light wind in the morning, becoming southwest around 5 miles per hour in the afternoon. Sunday night, mostly clear. Low 67 to 76. Southwest wind 5 to 10 miles per hour. Memorial Day, sunny. Highs 93 to 98. East wind around 5 miles per hour in the morning, becoming southwest 5 to 10 miles per hour in the afternoon. Monday night, clear. Low 65 to 73. Southwest wind 5 to 10 miles per hour. Tuesday, sunny. Highs 93 to 98. Tuesday night, clear. Low 63 to 70. Wednesday, sunny. Highs 90 to 97.
Wednesday night, clear. Lows 59 to 67. Thursday, sunny. Highs 87 to 95. Thursday night, clear. Lows 58 to 66. Friday, sunny. Highs 88 to 94. Friday night, clear. Lows 62 to 69. Saturday, sunny and warmer. Highs 93 to 98. Here is the synopsis for Southeast California, Southwest, and South Central Arizona. Temperatures near to slightly above normal through early next week will cool into a below normal category during the latter half of the week, especially for the western deserts. Typical afternoon breeziness will prevail through the beginning of the upcoming work week, followed by increasing winds across the region during the middle of the week. A slight chance of thunderstorms will exist over the eastern Arizona high terrain Monday, albeit with limited rainfall potential. You're listening to National Weather Service NOAA Weather Radio, KEC 94 in Phoenix, Arizona, serving South Central Arizona. The current time is 12:37 a.m. Mountain Standard Time. Here is the Midnight Mountain Standard Time observation for Phoenix, on Sunday, May 24th. At Sky Harbor, it was clear. Visibility 10 miles. Temperature was 84 degrees, dew point 48, relative humidity 28%. Wind was west, at 17 miles an hour. And the pressure was 29.86 inches, and rising. Other observations for South Central Arizona, including the Greater Phoenix area, it was clear, with a temperature of 83 at Luke Air Force Base, 81 at Deer Valley, 81 at Scottsdale Airport, and 82 at Falcon Field. Under clear skies, Mesa Gateway reported 82, Casa Grande reported 78, and Gila Bend reported 79. At Buckeye, it was partly cloudy, with a temperature of 77. At Luke Air Force Base, wind was southwest, at 17 miles an hour. Observations for northern Arizona, it was clear. It was 47 at Flagstaff, 71 at Kingman, 44 at the Grand Canyon, and 63 at Prescott. Payson reported 61, Page reported 76, Winslow reported 67, and Shoal reported 57. Observations for southern Arizona, it was clear, with a temperature of 76 at Tucson, 66 at Nogales, and 72 at Sierra Vista. Observations for Southern California, at Blythe, it was clear, with a temperature of 81. At Los Angeles Airport, it was mostly cloudy, with a temperature of 61. At San Diego, it was cloudy, with a temperature of 64. Regional observations, it was clear, with a temperature of 81 at Las Vegas, and 73 at El Paso. At Salt Lake City, it was partly cloudy, with a temperature of 67. At Albuquerque, it was mostly cloudy, with a temperature of 69. Once again, at midnight in Phoenix, under clear skies. The Sky Harbor temperature was 84 degrees. Here is the latest forecast. For the following area, in Arizona, Central Phoenix, issued at 11:31 p.m. Mountain Standard Time. Tonight, clear. Low 64 to 73. West wind 10 to 20 miles per hour in the evening, becoming southwest 5 to 10 miles per hour after midnight. Sunday, sunny. Highs 95 to 100. Light wind in the morning, becoming southwest around 5 miles per hour in the afternoon. Sunday night, mostly clear. Low 67 to 76. Southwest wind 5 to 10 miles per hour. Memorial Day, sunny. Highs 93 to 98. East wind around 5 miles per hour in the morning, becoming southwest 5 to 10 miles per hour in the afternoon. Monday night, clear. Low 65 to 73. Southwest wind 5 to 10 miles per hour. Tuesday, sunny. Highs 93 to 98. Tuesday night, clear. Low 63 to 70. Wednesday, sunny. Highs 90 to 97.
Wednesday night, clear. Lows 59 to 67. Thursday, sunny. Highs 87 to 95. Thursday night, clear. Lows 58 to 66. Friday, sunny. Highs 88 to 94. Friday night, clear. Lows 62 to 69. Saturday, sunny and warmer. Highs 93 to 98. Here is the synopsis for Southeast California, Southwest, and South Central Arizona. Temperatures near to slightly above normal through early next week will cool into a below normal category during the latter half of the week, especially for the western deserts. Typical afternoon breeziness will prevail through the beginning of the upcoming work week, followed by increasing winds across the region during the middle of the week. A slight chance of thunderstorms will exist over the eastern Arizona high terrain Monday, albeit with limited rainfall potential. You're listening to National Weather Service NOAA Weather Radio, KEC 94 in Phoenix, Arizona, serving South Central Arizona. The current time is 12:42 a.m. Mountain Standard Time. Here is the Midnight Mountain Standard Time observation for Phoenix, on Sunday, May 24th. At Sky Harbor, it was clear. Visibility 10 miles. Temperature was 84 degrees, dew point 48, relative humidity 28%. Wind was west, at 17 miles an hour. And the pressure was 29.86 inches, and rising. Other observations for South Central Arizona, including the Greater Phoenix area, it was clear, with a temperature of 83 at Luke Air Force Base, 81 at Deer Valley, 81 at Scottsdale Airport, and 82 at Falcon Field. Under clear skies, Mesa Gateway reported 82, Casa Grande reported 78, and Gila Bend reported 79. At Buckeye, it was partly cloudy, with a temperature of 77. At Luke Air Force Base, wind was southwest, at 17 miles an hour. Observations for northern Arizona, it was clear. It was 47 at Flagstaff, 71 at Kingman, 44 at the Grand Canyon, and 63 at Prescott. Payson reported 61, Page reported 76, Winslow reported 67, and Shoal reported 57. Observations for southern Arizona, it was clear, with a temperature of 76 at Tucson, 66 at Nogales, and 72 at Sierra Vista. Observations for southern California, at Blythe, it was clear, with a temperature of 81. At Los Angeles Airport, it was mostly cloudy, with a temperature of 61. At San Diego, it was cloudy, with a temperature of 64. Regional observations, it was clear, with a temperature of 81 at Las Vegas, and 73 at El Paso. At Salt Lake City, it was partly cloudy, with a temperature of 67. At Albuquerque, it was mostly cloudy, with a temperature of 69. Once again, at midnight in Phoenix, under clear skies. The Sky Harbor temperature was 84 degrees. Here is the latest forecast. For the following area, in Arizona, Central Phoenix, issued at 11:31 p.m. Mountain Standard Time. Tonight, clear. Low 64 to 73. West wind 10 to 20 miles per hour in the evening, becoming southwest 5 to 10 miles per hour after midnight. Sunday, sunny. Highs 95 to 100. Light wind in the morning, becoming southwest around 5 miles per hour in the afternoon. Sunday night, mostly clear. Low 67 to 76. Southwest wind 5 to 10 miles per hour. Memorial Day, sunny. Highs 93 to 98. East wind around 5 miles per hour in the morning, becoming southwest 5 to 10 miles per hour in the afternoon. Monday night, clear. Low 65 to 73. Southwest wind 5 to 10 miles per hour. Tuesday, sunny. Highs 93 to 98. Tuesday night, clear. Low 63 to 70. Wednesday, sunny. Highs 90 to 97.
Wednesday night, clear. Lows 59 to 67. Thursday, sunny. Highs 87 to 95. Thursday night, clear. Lows 58 to 66. Friday, sunny. Highs 88 to 94. Friday night, clear. Lows 62 to 69. Saturday, sunny and warmer. Highs 93 to 98. Here is the synopsis for Southeast California, Southwest, and South Central Arizona. Temperatures near to slightly above normal through early next week will cool into a below normal category during the latter half of the week, especially for the western deserts. Typical afternoon breeziness will prevail through the beginning of the upcoming work week, followed by increasing winds across the region during the middle of the week. A slight chance of thunderstorms will exist over the eastern Arizona high terrain Monday, albeit with limited rainfall potential. You're listening to National Weather Service NOAA Weather Radio, KEC 94 in Phoenix, Arizona, serving South Central Arizona. The current time is 12:47 a.m. Mountain Standard Time. Here is the midnight Mountain Standard Time observation for Phoenix on Sunday, May 24th. At Sky Harbor, it was clear. Visibility 10 miles. Temperature was 84 degrees, dew point 48, relative humidity 28%. Wind was west at 17 miles an hour. And the pressure was 29.86 inches and rising. Other observations for South Central Arizona, including the greater Phoenix area, it was clear, with a temperature of 83 at Luke Air Force Base, 81 at Deer Valley, 81 at Scottsdale Airport, and 82 at Falcon Field. Under clear skies, Mesa Gateway reported 82, Casa Grande reported 78, and Gila Bend reported 79. At Buckeye, it was partly cloudy, with a temperature of 77. At Luke Air Force Base, wind was southwest, at 17 miles an hour. Observations for northern Arizona, it was clear. It was 47 at Flagstaff, 71 at Kingman, 44 at the Grand Canyon, and 63 at Prescott. Payson reported 61, Page reported 76, Winslow reported 67, and Shoal reported 57. Observations for southern Arizona, it was clear, with a temperature of 76 at Tucson, 66 at Nogales, and 72 at Sierra Vista. Observations for Southern California, at Blythe, it was clear, with a temperature of 81. At Los Angeles Airport, it was mostly cloudy, with a temperature of 61. At San Diego, it was cloudy, with a temperature of 64. Regional observations, it was clear, with a temperature of 81 at Las Vegas, and 73 at El Paso. At Salt Lake City, it was partly cloudy, with a temperature of 67. At Albuquerque, it was mostly cloudy, with a temperature of 69. Once again, at midnight in Phoenix, under clear skies. The Sky Harbor temperature was 84 degrees. Here is the latest forecast. For the following area, in Arizona, Central Phoenix, issued at 11:31 p.m. Mountain Standard Time. Tonight, clear. Low 64 to 73. West wind 10 to 20 miles per hour in the evening, becoming southwest 5 to 10 miles per hour after midnight. Sunday, sunny. Highs 95 to 100. Light wind in the morning, becoming southwest around 5 miles per hour in the afternoon. Sunday night, mostly clear. Low 67 to 76. Southwest wind 5 to 10 miles per hour. Memorial Day, sunny. Highs 93 to 98. East wind around 5 miles per hour in the morning, becoming southwest 5 to 10 miles per hour in the afternoon. Monday night, clear. Low 65 to 73. Southwest wind 5 to 10 miles per hour. Tuesday, sunny. Highs 93 to 98. Tuesday night, clear. Low 63 to 70. Wednesday, sunny. Highs 90 to 97.
Wednesday night, clear. Lows 59 to 67. Thursday, sunny. Highs 87 to 95. Thursday night, clear. Lows 58 to 66. Friday, sunny. Highs 88 to 94. Friday night, clear. Lows 62 to 69. Saturday, sunny and warmer. Highs 93 to 98. Here is the synopsis for Southeast California, Southwest, and South Central Arizona. Temperatures near to slightly above normal through early next week will cool into a below normal category during the latter half of the week, especially for the western deserts. Typical afternoon breeziness will prevail through the beginning of the upcoming work week, followed by increasing winds across the region during the middle of the week. A slight chance of thunderstorms will exist over the eastern Arizona Heights terrain Monday, albeit with limited rainfall potential. 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The current time is 12:52 a.m. Mountain Standard Time. Here is the midnight Mountain Standard Time observation for Phoenix on Sunday, May 24th. At Sky Harbor, it was clear. Visibility 10 miles. Temperature was 84 degrees, dew point 48, relative humidity 28%. Wind was west at 17 miles an hour. And the pressure was 29.86 inches and rising. Other observations for South Central Arizona, including the greater Phoenix area, it was clear, with a temperature of 83 at Luke Air Force Base, 81 at Deer Valley, 81 at Scottsdale Airport, and 82 at Falcon Field. Under clear skies, Mesa Gateway reported 82, Casa Grande reported 78, and Gila Bend reported 79. At Buckeye, it was partly cloudy, with a temperature of 77. At Luke Air Force Base, wind was southwest, at 17 miles an hour. Observations for northern Arizona, it was clear. It was 47 at Flagstaff, 71 at Kingman, 44 at the Grand Canyon, and 63 at Prescott. Payson reported 61, Page reported 76, Winslow reported 67, and Sholo reported 57. Observations for southern Arizona, it was clear, with a temperature of 76 at Tucson, 66 at Nogales, and 72 at Sierra Vista. Observations for Southern California, at Blythe, it was clear, with a temperature of 81. At Los Angeles Airport, it was mostly cloudy, with a temperature of 61. At San Diego, it was cloudy, with a temperature of 64. Regional observations, it was clear, with a temperature of 81 at Las Vegas, and 73 at El Paso. At Salt Lake City, it was partly cloudy, with a temperature of 67. At Albuquerque, it was mostly cloudy, with a temperature of 69. Once again, at midnight in Phoenix, under clear skies, the Sky Harbor temperature was 84 degrees. Here is the latest forecast. For the following area, in Arizona, Central Phoenix, issued at 11:31 p.m. Mountain Standard Time. Tonight, clear. Low 64 to 73. West wind 10 to 20 miles per hour in the evening, becoming southwest 5 to 10 miles per hour after midnight. Sunday, sunny. Highs 95 to 100. Light wind in the morning, becoming southwest around 5 miles per hour in the afternoon. Sunday night, mostly clear. Low 67 to 76. Southwest wind 5 to 10 miles per hour. Memorial Day, sunny. Highs 93 to 98. East wind around 5 miles per hour in the morning, becoming southwest 5 to 10 miles per hour in the afternoon. Monday night, clear. Low 65 to 73. Southwest wind 5 to 10 miles per hour. Tuesday, sunny. Highs 93 to 98. Tuesday night, clear. Low 63 to 70. Wednesday, sunny. Highs 90 to 97.
Wednesday night, clear. Lows 59 to 67. Thursday, sunny. Highs 87 to 95. Thursday night, clear. Lows 58 to 66. Friday, sunny. Highs 88 to 94. Friday night, clear. Lows 62 to 69. Saturday, sunny and warmer. Highs 93 to 98. Here is the synopsis for Southeast California, Southwest, and South Central Arizona. Temperatures near to slightly above normal through early next week will cool into a below normal category during the latter half of the week, especially for the western deserts. Typical afternoon breeziness will prevail through the beginning of the upcoming work week, followed by increasing winds across the region during the middle of the week. A slight chance of thunderstorms will exist over the eastern Arizona Heights terrain Monday, albeit with limited rainfall potential. 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Here is the Midnight Mountain Standard Time observation for Phoenix, on Sunday, May 24th. At Sky Harbor, it was clear. Visibility 10 miles. Temperature was 84 degrees, dew point 48, relative humidity 28%. Wind was west, at 17 miles an hour. And the pressure was 29.86 inches, and rising. Other observations for South Central Arizona, including the Greater Phoenix area, it was clear, with a temperature of 83 at Luke Air Force Base, 81 at Deer Valley, 81 at Scottsdale Airport, and 82 at Falcon Field. Under clear skies, Mesa Gateway reported 82, Casa Grande reported 78, and Gila Bend reported 79. At Buckeye, it was partly cloudy, with a temperature of 77. At Luke Air Force Base, wind was southwest, at 17 miles an hour. Observations for northern Arizona, it was clear. It was 47 at Flagstaff, 71 at Kingman, 44 at the Grand Canyon, and 63 at Prescott. Payson reported 61, Page reported 76, Winslow reported 67, and Shoal reported 57. Observations for southern Arizona, it was clear, with a temperature of 76 at Tucson, 66 at Nogales, and 72 at Sierra Vista. Observations for southern California, at Blythe, it was clear, with a temperature of 81. At Los Angeles Airport, it was mostly cloudy, with a temperature of 61. At San Diego, it was cloudy, with a temperature of 64. Regional observations, it was clear, with a temperature of 81 at Las Vegas, and 73 at El Paso. At Salt Lake City, it was partly cloudy, with a temperature of 67. At Albuquerque, it was mostly cloudy, with a temperature of 69. Once again, at midnight in Phoenix, under clear skies. The Sky Harbor temperature was 84 degrees. Here is the latest forecast. For the following area, in Arizona, Central Phoenix, issued at 11:31 p.m. Mountain Standard Time. Tonight, clear. Low 64 to 73. West wind 10 to 20 miles per hour in the evening, becoming southwest 5 to 10 miles per hour after midnight. Sunday, sunny. Highs 95 to 100. Light wind in the morning, becoming southwest around 5 miles per hour in the afternoon. Sunday night, mostly clear. Low 67 to 76. Southwest wind 5 to 10 miles per hour. Memorial Day, sunny. Highs 93 to 98. East wind around 5 miles per hour in the morning, becoming southwest 5 to 10 miles per hour in the afternoon. Monday night, clear. Low 65 to 73. Southwest wind 5 to 10 miles per hour. Tuesday, sunny. Highs 93 to 98. Tuesday night, clear. Low 63 to 70. Wednesday, sunny. Highs 90 to 97.
Wednesday night, clear. Lows 59 to 67. Thursday, sunny. Highs 87 to 95. Thursday night, clear. Lows 58 to 66. Friday, sunny. Highs 88 to 94. Friday night, clear. Lows 62 to 69. Saturday, sunny and warmer. Highs 93 to 98. Here is the synopsis for Southeast California, Southwest, and South Central Arizona. Temperatures near to slightly above normal through early next week will cool into a below normal category during the latter half of the week, especially for the western deserts. Typical afternoon breeziness will prevail through the beginning of the upcoming work week, followed by increasing winds across the region during the middle of the week. A slight chance of thunderstorms will exist over the eastern Arizona high terrain Monday, albeit with limited rainfall potential. You're listening to National Weather Service NOAA Weather Radio, KEC 94 in Phoenix, Arizona, serving South Central Arizona. The current time is 1:02 a.m. Mountain Standard Time. Here is the latest forecast. For the following area, in Arizona, Central Phoenix, issued at 11:31 p.m. Mountain Standard Time. Tonight, clear. Low 64 to 73. West wind 10 to 20 miles per hour in the evening, becoming southwest 5 to 10 miles per hour after midnight. Sunday, sunny. Highs 95 to 100. Light wind in the morning, becoming southwest around 5 miles per hour in the afternoon. Sunday night, mostly clear. Low 67 to 76. Southwest wind 5 to 10 miles per hour. Memorial Day, sunny. Highs 93 to 98. East wind around 5 miles per hour in the morning, becoming southwest 5 to 10 miles per hour in the afternoon. Monday night, clear. Low 65 to 73. Southwest wind 5 to 10 miles per hour. Tuesday, sunny. Highs 93 to 98. Tuesday night, clear. Low 63 to 70. Wednesday, sunny. Highs 90 to 97. Wednesday night, clear. Lows 59 to 67. Thursday, sunny. Highs 87 to 95. Thursday night, clear. Lows 58 to 66. Friday, sunny. Highs 88 to 94. Friday night, clear. Lows 62 to 69. Saturday, sunny and warmer. Highs 93 to 98. Here is the synopsis for Southeast California, Southwest, and South Central Arizona. Temperatures near to slightly above normal through early next week will cool into a below normal category during the latter half of the week, especially for the western deserts. Typical afternoon breeziness will prevail through the beginning of the upcoming work week, followed by increasing winds across the region during the middle of the week. A slight chance of thunderstorms will exist over the eastern Arizona high terrain Monday, albeit with limited rainfall potential. 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The current time is 1:05 a.m. Mountain Standard Time. Here is the latest forecast. For the following area, in Arizona, Central Phoenix, issued at 11:31 p.m. Mountain Standard Time. Tonight, clear. Low 64 to 73. West wind 10 to 20 miles per hour in the evening, becoming southwest 5 to 10 miles per hour after midnight. Sunday, sunny. Highs 95 to 100. Light wind in the morning, becoming southwest around 5 miles per hour in the afternoon. Sunday night, mostly clear. Low 67 to 76. Southwest wind 5 to 10 miles per hour. Memorial Day, sunny. Highs 93 to 98. East wind around 5 miles per hour in the morning, becoming southwest 5 to 10 miles per hour in the afternoon.
Monday night, clear. Low 65 to 73. Southwest wind 5 to 10 miles per hour. Tuesday, sunny. Highs 93 to 98. Tuesday night, clear. Low 63 to 70. Wednesday, sunny. Highs 90 to 97. Wednesday night, clear. Lows 59 to 67. Thursday, sunny. Highs 87 to 95. Thursday night, clear. Lows 58 to 66. Friday, sunny. Highs 88 to 94. Friday night, clear. Lows 62 to 69. Saturday, sunny and warmer. Highs 93 to 98. Here is the synopsis for Southeast California, Southwest, and South Central Arizona. Temperatures near to slightly above normal through early next week will cool into a below normal category during the latter half of the week, especially for the western deserts. Typical afternoon breeziness will prevail through the beginning of the upcoming work week, followed by increasing winds across the region during the middle of the week. A slight chance of thunderstorms will exist over the eastern Arizona high terrain Monday, albeit with limited rainfall potential. You're listening to National Weather Service NOAA Weather Radio, KEC 94 in Phoenix, Arizona, serving South Central Arizona. The current time is 1:07 a.m. Mountain Standard Time. Here is the latest forecast. For the following area, in Arizona, Central Phoenix, issued at 11:31 p.m. Mountain Standard Time. Tonight, clear. Low 64 to 73. West wind 10 to 20 miles per hour in the evening, becoming southwest 5 to 10 miles per hour after midnight. Sunday, sunny. Highs 95 to 100. Light wind in the morning, becoming southwest around 5 miles per hour in the afternoon. Sunday night, mostly clear. Low 67 to 76. Southwest wind 5 to 10 miles per hour. Memorial Day, sunny. Highs 93 to 98. East wind around 5 miles per hour in the morning, becoming southwest 5 to 10 miles per hour in the afternoon. Monday night, clear. Low 65 to 73. Southwest wind 5 to 10 miles per hour. Tuesday, sunny. Highs 93 to 98. Tuesday night, clear. Low 63 to 70. Wednesday, sunny. Highs 90 to 97. Wednesday night, clear. Lows 59 to 67. Thursday, sunny. Highs 87 to 95. Thursday night, clear. Lows 58 to 66. Friday, sunny. Highs 88 to 94. Friday night, clear. Lows 62 to 69. Saturday, sunny and warmer. Highs 93 to 98. Here is the synopsis for Southeast California, Southwest, and South Central Arizona. Temperatures near to slightly above normal through early next week will cool into a below normal category during the latter half of the week, especially for the western deserts. Typical afternoon breeziness will prevail through the beginning of the upcoming work week, followed by increasing winds across the region during the middle of the week. A slight chance of thunderstorms will exist over the eastern Arizona high terrain Monday, albeit with limited rainfall potential. 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The current time is 1:10 a.m. Mountain Standard Time. Here is the 1 a.m. Mountain Standard Time observation for Phoenix, on Sunday, May 24th. At Sky Harbor, it was clear. Visibility 10 miles. Temperature was 83 degrees, dew point 48, relative humidity 29%. Wind was west, at 18 miles an hour. And the pressure was 29.87 inches, and rising.
other observations for South Central Arizona, including the greater Phoenix area, it was clear, with a temperature of 79 at Deer Valley, 80 at Scottsdale Airport, and 80 at Falcon Field. Under clear skies, Mesa Gateway reported 78, Casa Grande reported 75, and Gila Bend reported 78. At Buckeye, it was mostly cloudy, with a temperature of 75. Observations for northern Arizona, it was clear. It was 47 at Flagstaff, 67 at Kingman, 41 at the Grand Canyon, and 60 at Prescott. Payson reported 61, Page reported 75, Winslow reported 65, and Sholo reported 57. Observations for southern Arizona, it was clear, with a temperature of 73 at Tucson, 73 at Yuma, and 65 at Nogales. Observations for Southern California, at Blythe, it was clear, with a temperature of 76. It was cloudy, with a temperature of 61 at Los Angeles Airport, and 64 at San Diego. Regional observations, at Las Vegas, it was clear, with a temperature of 80. It was partly cloudy, with a temperature of 64 at Salt Lake City, and 70 at El Paso. At Albuquerque, it was mostly cloudy, with a temperature of 69. Once again, at 1 a.m. in Phoenix, under clear skies. The Sky Harbor temperature was 83 degrees. Here is the latest forecast. For the following area, in Arizona, Central Phoenix, issued at 11:31 p.m. Mountain Standard Time. Tonight, clear. Low 64 to 73. West wind 10 to 20 miles per hour in the evening, becoming southwest 5 to 10 miles per hour after midnight. Sunday, sunny. Highs 95 to 100. Light wind in the morning, becoming southwest around 5 miles per hour in the afternoon. Sunday night, mostly clear. Low 67 to 76. Southwest wind 5 to 10 miles per hour. Memorial Day, sunny. Highs 93 to 98. East wind around 5 miles per hour in the morning, becoming southwest 5 to 10 miles per hour in the afternoon. Monday night, clear. Low 65 to 73. Southwest wind 5 to 10 miles per hour. Tuesday, sunny. Highs 93 to 98. Tuesday night, clear. Low 63 to 70. Wednesday, sunny. Highs 90 to 97. Wednesday night, clear. Lows 59 to 67. Thursday, sunny. Highs 87 to 95. Thursday night, clear. Lows 58 to 66. Friday, sunny. Highs 88 to 94. Friday night, clear. Low 62 to 69. Saturday, sunny and warmer. Highs 93 to 98. Here is the synopsis for Southeast California, Southwest, and South Central Arizona. Above normal temperatures will cool into a below normal category during the latter half of the week. Increasing wind speeds with occasionally stronger gusts will develop across parts of the area through the middle of the week. A chance of showers and a few thunderstorms will exist over area south and east of Phoenix Sunday night and Monday, albeit with limited rainfall potential. 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The current time is 1:15 a.m. Mountain Standard Time. Here is the 1 a.m. Mountain Standard Time observation for Phoenix, on Sunday, May 24th. At Sky Harbor, it was clear. Visibility 10 miles. Temperature was 83 degrees, dew point 48, relative humidity 29%. Wind was west, at 18 miles an hour. And the pressure was 29.87 inches, and rising. Other observations for South Central Arizona, including the Greater Phoenix area, it was clear, with a temperature of 79 at Deer Valley, 80 at Scottsdale Airport, and 80 at Falcon Field.
under clear skies. Mesa Gateway reported 78. Casa Grande reported

and 65 at Nogales. Observations for Southern California, at Blythe, it was clear, with a temperature of 76. It was cloudy, with a temperature of 61 at Los Angeles Airport, and 64 at San Diego. Regional observations, at Las Vegas, it was clear, with a temperature of 80. It was partly cloudy, with a temperature of 64 at Salt Lake City, and 70 at El Paso. At Albuquerque, it was mostly cloudy, with a temperature of 69. Once again, at 1 a.m. in Phoenix, under clear skies. The Sky Harbor temperature was 83 degrees. Here is the latest forecast. For the following area, in Arizona, Central Phoenix, issued at 11:31 p.m. Mountain Standard Time. Tonight, clear. Low 64 to 73. West wind 10 to 20 miles per hour in the evening, becoming southwest 5 to 10 miles per hour after midnight. Sunday, sunny. Highs 95 to 100. Light wind in the morning, becoming southwest around 5 miles per hour in the afternoon. Sunday night, mostly clear. Low 67 to 76. Southwest wind 5 to 10 miles per hour. Memorial Day, sunny. Highs 93 to 98. East wind around 5 miles per hour in the morning, becoming southwest 5 to 10 miles per hour in the afternoon. Monday night, clear. Low 65 to 73. Southwest wind 5 to 10 miles per hour. Tuesday, sunny. Highs 93 to 98. Tuesday night, clear. Low 63 to 70. Wednesday, sunny. Highs 90 to 97. Wednesday night, clear. Lows 59 to 67. Thursday, sunny. Highs 87 to 95. Thursday night, clear. Lows 58 to 66. Friday, sunny. Highs 88 to 94. Friday night, clear. Low 62 to 69. Saturday, sunny and warmer. Highs 93 to 98. Here is the synopsis for Southeast California, Southwest, and South Central Arizona. Above normal temperatures will cool into a below normal category during the latter half of the week. Increasing wind speeds with occasionally stronger gusts will develop across parts of the area through the middle of the week. A chance of showers and a few thunderstorms will exist over areas south and east of Phoenix Sunday night and Monday, albeit with limited rainfall potential. 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The current time is 1:20 a.m. Mountain Standard Time. Here is the 1 a.m. Mountain Standard Time observation for Phoenix, on Sunday, May 24th. At Sky Harbor, it was clear. Visibility 10 miles. Temperature was 83 degrees, dew point 48, relative humidity 29%. Wind was west, at 18 miles an hour. And the pressure was 29.87 inches, and rising. Other observations for South Central Arizona, including the Greater Phoenix area, it was clear, with a temperature of 79 at Deer Valley, 80 at Scottsdale Airport, and 80 at Falcon Field. Under clear skies, Mesa Gateway reported 78, Casa Grande reported 75, and Gila Bend reported 78. At Buckeye, it was mostly cloudy, with a temperature of 75. Observations for Northern Arizona, it was clear. It was 47 at Flagstaff, 67 at Kingman, 41 at the Grand Canyon, and 60 at Prescott. Payson reported 61, Page reported 75, Winslow reported 65, and Sholo reported 57. Observations for Southern Arizona, it was clear, with a temperature of 73 at Tucson, 73 at Yuma, and 65 at Nogales. Observations for Southern California, at Blythe, it was clear, with a temperature of 76. It was cloudy, with a temperature of 61 at Los Angeles Airport, and 64 at San Diego.

regional observations at Las Vegas, it was clear, with a temperature of 80. It was partly cloudy, with a temperature of 64 at Salt Lake City, and 70 at El Paso. At Albuquerque, it was mostly cloudy, with a temperature of 69. Once again, at 1 a.m. in Phoenix, under clear skies. The Sky Harbor temperature was 83 degrees. Here is the latest forecast. For the following area, in Arizona, Central Phoenix, issued at 1:21 a.m. Mountain Standard Time. Tonight, clear. Low 64 to 73. Southwest wind 5 to 10 miles per hour. Sunday, sunny. Highs 95 to 100. Light wind in the morning becoming southwest 5 to 10 miles per hour in the afternoon. Sunday night, mostly clear. Low 67 to 76. Southwest wind 10 to 15 miles per hour. Memorial Day, sunny. Highs 93 to 98. East wind around 5 miles per hour in the morning becoming southwest 5 to 10 miles per hour in the afternoon. Monday night, clear. Low 65 to 73. Southwest wind 5 to 10 miles per hour. Tuesday, sunny. Highs 93 to 98. Tuesday night, clear. Low 63 to 70. Wednesday, sunny. Highs 90 to 97. Wednesday night, clear. Lows 59 to 67. Thursday, sunny. Highs 87 to 95. Thursday night, clear. Lows 58 to 66. Friday, sunny. Highs 88 to 94. Friday night, clear. Lows 62 to 69. Saturday, sunny and warmer. Highs 93 to 98. Here is the synopsis for Southeast California, Southwest, and South Central Arizona. Above normal temperatures will cool into a below normal category during the latter half of the week. Increasing wind speeds with occasionally stronger gusts will develop across parts of the area through the middle of the week. A chance of showers and a few thunderstorms will exist over areas south and east of Phoenix Sunday night and Monday, albeit with limited rainfall potential. You're listening to National Weather Service NOAA Weather Radio, KEC 94 in Phoenix, Arizona, serving South Central Arizona. The current time is 1:24 a.m. Mountain Standard Time. Here is the 1 a.m. Mountain Standard Time observation for Phoenix, on Sunday, May 24th. At Sky Harbor, it was clear. Visibility 10 miles. Temperature was 83 degrees, dew point 48, relative humidity 29%. Wind was west, at 18 miles an hour. And the pressure was 29.87 inches, and rising. Other observations for South Central Arizona including the Greater Phoenix area, it was clear, with a temperature of 79 at Deer Valley, 80 at Scottsdale Airport, and 80 at Falcon Field. Under clear skies, Mesa Gateway reported 78, Casa Grande reported 75, and Gila Bend reported 78. At Buckeye, it was mostly cloudy, with a temperature of 75. Observations for Northern Arizona, it was clear. It was 47 at Flagstaff, 67 at Kingman, 41 at the Grand Canyon, and 60 at Prescott. Payson reported 61, Page reported 75, Winslow reported 65, and Sholo reported 57. Observations for Southern Arizona, it was clear, with a temperature of 73 at Tucson, 73 at Yuma, and 65 at Nogales. Observations for Southern California, at Blythe, it was clear, with a temperature of 76. It was cloudy, with a temperature of 61 at Los Angeles Airport, and 64 at San Diego. Regional observations, at Las Vegas, it was clear, with a temperature of 80. It was partly cloudy, with a temperature of 64 at Salt Lake City, and 70 at El Paso. At Albuquerque, it was mostly cloudy, with a temperature of 69. Once again,
at 1 a.m. in Phoenix, under clear skies. The Sky Harbor temperature was 83 degrees. Here is the latest forecast. For the following area, in Arizona, Central Phoenix, issued at 1:21 a.m. Mountain Standard Time. Tonight, clear. Low 64 to 73. Southwest wind 5 to 10 miles per hour. Sunday, sunny. Highs 95 to 100. Light wind in the morning becoming southwest 5 to 10 miles per hour in the afternoon. Sunday night, mostly clear. Low 67 to 76. Southwest wind 10 to 15 miles per hour. Memorial Day, sunny. Highs 93 to 98. East wind around 5 miles per hour in the morning becoming southwest 5 to 10 miles per hour in the afternoon. Monday night, clear. Low 65 to 73. Southwest wind 5 to 10 miles per hour. Tuesday, sunny. Highs 93 to 98. Tuesday night, clear. Low 63 to 70. Wednesday, sunny. Highs 90 to 97. Wednesday night, clear. Lows 59 to 67. Thursday, sunny. Highs 87 to 95. Thursday night, clear. Lows 58 to 66. Friday, sunny. Highs 88 to 94. Friday night, clear. Lows 62 to 69. Saturday, sunny and warmer. Highs 93 to 98. Here is the synopsis for Southeast California, Southwest, and South Central Arizona. Above normal temperatures will cool into a below normal category during the latter half of the week. Increasing wind speeds with occasionally stronger gusts will develop across parts of the area through the middle of the week. A chance of showers and a few thunderstorms will exist over areas south and east of Phoenix Sunday night and Monday, albeit with limited rainfall potential. 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The current time is 1:29 a.m. Mountain Standard Time. Here is the 1 a.m. Mountain Standard Time observation for Phoenix, on Sunday, May 24th. At Sky Harbor, it was clear. Visibility 10 miles. Temperature was 83 degrees, dew point 48, relative humidity 29%. Wind was west, at 18 miles an hour. And the pressure was 29.87 inches, and rising. Other observations for South Central Arizona including the Greater Phoenix area, it was clear, with a temperature of 79 at Deer Valley, 80 at Scottsdale Airport, and 80 at Falcon Field. Under clear skies, Mesa Gateway reported 78, Casa Grande reported 75, and Gila Bend reported 78. At Buckeye, it was mostly cloudy, with a temperature of 75. Observations for Northern Arizona, it was clear. It was 47 at Flagstaff, 67 at Kingman, 41 at the Grand Canyon, and 60 at Prescott. Payson reported 61, Page reported 75, Winslow reported 65, and Shoal reported 57. Observations for Southern Arizona, it was clear, with a temperature of 73 at Tucson, 73 at Yuma, and 65 at Nogales. Observations for Southern California, at Blythe, it was clear, with a temperature of 76. It was cloudy, with a temperature of 61 at Los Angeles Airport, and 64 at San Diego. Regional observations, at Las Vegas, it was clear, with a temperature of 80. It was partly cloudy, with a temperature of 64 at Salt Lake City, and 70 at El Paso. At Albuquerque, it was mostly cloudy, with a temperature of 69. Once again, at 1 a.m. in Phoenix, under clear skies. The Sky Harbor temperature was 83 degrees. Here is the latest forecast. For the following area, in Arizona, Central Phoenix, issued at 1:21 a.m. Mountain Standard Time. Tonight, clear.
low 64 to 73. Southwest wind 5 to 10 miles per hour. Sunday, sunny. Highs 95 to 100. Light wind in the morning becoming southwest 5 to 10 miles per hour in the afternoon. Sunday night, mostly clear. Low 67 to 76. Southwest wind 10 to 15 miles per hour. Memorial Day, sunny. Highs 93 to 98. East wind around 5 miles per hour in the morning becoming southwest 5 to 10 miles per hour in the afternoon. Monday night, clear. Low 65 to 73. Southwest wind 5 to 10 miles per hour. Tuesday, sunny. Highs 93 to 98. Tuesday night, clear. Low 63 to 70. Wednesday, sunny. Highs 90 to 97. Wednesday night, clear. Lows 59 to 67. Thursday, sunny. Highs 87 to 95. Thursday night, clear. Lows 58 to 66. Friday, sunny. Highs 88 to 94. Friday night, clear. Low 62 to 69. Saturday, sunny and warmer. Highs 93 to 98. Here is the synopsis for Southeast California, Southwest, and South Central Arizona. Above normal temperatures will cool into a below normal category during the latter half of the week. Increasing wind speeds with occasionally stronger gusts will develop across parts of the area through the middle of the week. A chance of showers and a few thunderstorms will exist over area south and east of Phoenix Sunday night and Monday, albeit with limited rainfall potential. You're listening to National Weather Service NOAA Weather Radio, KEC 94 in Phoenix, Arizona, serving South Central Arizona. The current time is 1:33 a.m. Mountain Standard Time. Here is the 1 a.m. Mountain Standard Time observation for Phoenix, on Sunday, May 24th. At Sky Harbor, it was clear. Visibility 10 miles. Temperature was 83 degrees, dew point 48, relative humidity 29%. Wind was west, at 18 miles an hour. And the pressure was 29.87 inches, and rising. Other observations for South Central Arizona including the Greater Phoenix area, it was clear, with a temperature of 79 at Deer Valley, 80 at Scottsdale Airport, and 80 at Falcon Field. Under clear skies, Mesa Gateway reported 78, Casa Grande reported 75, and Gila Bend reported 78. At Buckeye, it was mostly cloudy, with a temperature of 75. Observations for Northern Arizona, it was clear. It was 47 at Flagstaff, 67 at Kingman, 41 at the Grand Canyon, and 60 at Prescott. Payson reported 61, Page reported 75, Winslow reported 65, and Shoal reported 57. Observations for Southern Arizona, it was clear, with a temperature of 73 at Tucson, 73 at Yuma, and 65 at Nogales. Observations for Southern California, at Blythe, it was clear, with a temperature of 76. It was cloudy, with a temperature of 61 at Los Angeles Airport, and 64 at San Diego. Regional observations, at Las Vegas, it was clear, with a temperature of 80. It was partly cloudy, with a temperature of 64 at Salt Lake City, and 70 at El Paso. At Albuquerque, it was mostly cloudy, with a temperature of 69. Once again, at 1 a.m. in Phoenix, under clear skies. The Sky Harbor temperature was 83 degrees. Here is the latest forecast. For the following area, in Arizona, Central Phoenix, issued at 1:21 a.m. Mountain Standard Time. Tonight, clear. Low 64 to 73. Southwest wind 5 to 10 miles per hour. Sunday, sunny. Highs 95 to 100. Light wind in the morning becoming southwest 5 to 10 miles per hour in the afternoon. Sunday night, mostly clear.
low 67 to 76. Southwest wind 10 to 15 miles per hour. Memorial Day, sunny. Highs 93 to 98. East wind around 5 miles per hour in the morning, becoming southwest 5 to 10 miles per hour in the afternoon. Monday night, clear. Low 65 to 73. Southwest wind 5 to 10 miles per hour. Tuesday, sunny. Highs 93 to 98. Tuesday night, clear. Low 63 to 70. Wednesday, sunny. Highs 90 to 97. Wednesday night, clear. Lows 59 to 67. Thursday, sunny. Highs 87 to 95. Thursday night, clear. Lows 58 to 66. Friday, sunny. Highs 88 to 94. Friday night, clear. Low 62 to 69. Saturday, sunny and warmer. Highs 93 to 98. Here is the synopsis for Southeast California, Southwest, and South Central Arizona. Above normal temperatures will cool into a below normal category during the latter half of the week. Increasing wind speeds with occasionally stronger gusts will develop across parts of the area through the middle of the week. A chance of showers and a few thunderstorms will exist over area south and east of Phoenix Sunday night and Monday, albeit with limited rainfall potential. 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The current time is 1:38 a.m. Mountain Standard Time. Here is the 1 a.m. Mountain Standard Time observation for Phoenix, on Sunday, May 24th. At Sky Harbor, it was clear. Visibility 10 miles. Temperature was 83 degrees, dew point 48, relative humidity 29%. Wind was west, at 18 miles an hour. And the pressure was 29.87 inches, and rising. Other observations for South Central Arizona, including the greater Phoenix area, it was clear, with a temperature of 79 at Deer Valley, 80 at Scottsdale Airport, and 80 at Falcon Field. Under clear skies, Mesa Gateway reported 78, Casa Grande reported 75, and Gila Bend reported 78. At Buckeye, it was mostly cloudy, with a temperature of 75. Observations for Northern Arizona, it was clear. It was 47 at Flagstaff, 67 at Kingman, 41 at the Grand Canyon, and 60 at Prescott. Payson reported 61, Page reported 75, Winslow reported 65, and Sholal reported 57. Observations for Southern Arizona, it was clear, with a temperature of 73 at Tucson, 73 at Yuma, and 65 at Nogales. Observations for Southern California, at Blythe, it was clear, with a temperature of 76. It was cloudy, with a temperature of 61 at Los Angeles Airport, and 64 at San Diego. Regional observations, at Las Vegas, it was clear, with a temperature of 80. It was partly cloudy, with a temperature of 64 at Salt Lake City, and 70 at El Paso. At Albuquerque, it was mostly cloudy, with a temperature of 69. Once again, at 1 a.m. in Phoenix, under clear skies. The Sky Harbor temperature was 83 degrees. Here is the latest forecast. For the following area, in Arizona, Central Phoenix, issued at 1:21 a.m. Mountain Standard Time. Tonight, clear. Low 64 to 73. Southwest wind 5 to 10 miles per hour. Sunday, sunny. Highs 95 to 100. Light wind in the morning, becoming southwest 5 to 10 miles per hour in the afternoon. Sunday night, mostly clear. Low 67 to 76. Southwest wind 10 to 15 miles per hour. Memorial Day, sunny. Highs 93 to 98. East wind around 5 miles per hour in the morning, becoming southwest 5 to 10 miles per hour in the afternoon.
Monday night, clear. Low 65 to 73. Southwest wind 5 to 10 miles per hour. Tuesday, sunny. Highs 93 to 98. Tuesday night, clear. Low 63 to 70. Wednesday, sunny. Highs 90 to 97. Wednesday night, clear. Lows 59 to 67. Thursday, sunny. Highs 87 to 95. Thursday night, clear. Lows 58 to 66. Friday, sunny. Highs 88 to 94. Friday night, clear. Lows 62 to 69. Saturday, sunny and warmer. Highs 93 to 98. Here is the synopsis for Southeast California, Southwest, and South Central Arizona. Above normal temperatures will cool into a below normal category during the latter half of the week. Increasing wind speeds with occasionally stronger gusts will develop across parts of the area through the middle of the week. A chance of showers and a few thunderstorms will exist over areas south and east of Phoenix Sunday night and Monday, albeit with limited rainfall potential. You're listening to National Weather Service NOAA Weather Radio, KEC 94 in Phoenix, Arizona, serving South Central Arizona. The current time is 1:43 a.m. Mountain Standard Time. Here is the 1 a.m. Mountain Standard Time observation for Phoenix, on Sunday, May 24th. At Sky Harbor, it was clear. Visibility 10 miles. Temperature was 83 degrees, dew point 48, relative humidity 29%. Wind was west, at 18 miles an hour. And the pressure was 29.87 inches, and rising. Other observations for South Central Arizona including the Greater Phoenix area, it was clear, with a temperature of 79 at Deer Valley, 80 at Scottsdale Airport, and 80 at Falcon Field. Under clear skies, Mesa Gateway reported 78, Casa Grande reported 75, and Gila Bend reported 78. At Buckeye, it was mostly cloudy, with a temperature of 75. Observations for Northern Arizona, it was clear. It was 47 at Flagstaff, 67 at Kingman, 41 at the Grand Canyon, and 60 at Prescott. Payson reported 61, Page reported 75, Winslow reported 65, and Sholem reported 57. Observations for Southern Arizona, it was clear, with a temperature of 73 at Tucson, 73 at Yuma, and 65 at Nogales. Observations for Southern California, at Blythe, it was clear, with a temperature of 76. It was cloudy, with a temperature of 61 at Los Angeles Airport, and 64 at San Diego. Regional observations, at Las Vegas, it was clear, with a temperature of 80. It was partly cloudy, with a temperature of 64 at Salt Lake City, and 70 at El Paso. At Albuquerque, it was mostly cloudy, with a temperature of 69. Once again, at 1 a.m. in Phoenix, under clear skies. The Sky Harbor temperature was 83 degrees. Here is the latest forecast. For the following area, in Arizona, Central Phoenix, issued at 1:21 a.m. Mountain Standard Time. Tonight, clear. Low 64 to 73. Southwest wind 5 to 10 miles per hour. Sunday, sunny. Highs 95 to 100. Light wind in the morning becoming southwest 5 to 10 miles per hour in the afternoon. Sunday night, mostly clear. Low 67 to 76. Southwest wind 10 to 15 miles per hour. Memorial Day, sunny. Highs 93 to 98. East wind around 5 miles per hour in the morning becoming southwest 5 to 10 miles per hour in the afternoon. Monday night, clear. Low 65 to 73. Southwest wind 5 to 10 miles per hour. Tuesday, sunny. Highs 93 to 98. Tuesday night, clear. Low 63 to 70.
Wednesday, sunny. Highs 90 to 97. Wednesday night, clear. Lows 59 to 67. Thursday, sunny. Highs 87 to 95. Thursday night, clear. Lows 58 to 66. Friday, sunny. Highs 88 to 94. Friday night, clear. Lows 62 to 69. Saturday, sunny and warmer. Highs 93 to 98. Here is the synopsis for Southeast California, Southwest, and South Central Arizona. Above normal temperatures will cool into a below normal category during the latter half of the week. Increasing wind speeds with occasionally stronger gusts will develop across parts of the area through the middle of the week. A chance of showers and a few thunderstorms will exist over areas south and east of Phoenix Sunday night and Monday, albeit with limited rainfall potential. 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The current time is 1:47 a.m. Mountain Standard Time. Here is the 1 a.m. Mountain Standard Time observation for Phoenix, on Sunday, May 24th. At Sky Harbor, it was clear. Visibility 10 miles. Temperature was 83 degrees, dew point 48, relative humidity 29%. Wind was west, at 18 miles an hour. And the pressure was 29.87 inches, and rising. Other observations for South Central Arizona including the Greater Phoenix area, it was clear, with a temperature of 79 at Deer Valley, 80 at Scottsdale Airport, and 80 at Falcon Field. Under clear skies, Mesa Gateway reported 78, Casa Grande reported 75, and Gila Bend reported 78. At Buckeye, it was mostly cloudy, with a temperature of 75. Observations for Northern Arizona, it was clear. It was 47 at Flagstaff, 67 at Kingman, 41 at the Grand Canyon, and 60 at Prescott. Payson reported 61, Page reported 75, Winslow reported 65, and Shoal reported 57. Observations for Southern Arizona, it was clear, with a temperature of 73 at Tucson, 73 at Yuma, and 65 at Nogales. Observations for Southern California, at Blythe, it was clear, with a temperature of 76. It was cloudy, with a temperature of 61 at Los Angeles Airport, and 64 at San Diego. Regional observations, at Las Vegas, it was clear, with a temperature of 80. It was partly cloudy, with a temperature of 64 at Salt Lake City, and 70 at El Paso. At Albuquerque, it was mostly cloudy, with a temperature of 69. Once again, at 1 a.m. in Phoenix, under clear skies. The Sky Harbor temperature was 83 degrees. Here is the latest forecast. For the following area, in Arizona, Central Phoenix, issued at 1:21 a.m. Mountain Standard Time. Tonight, clear. Low 64 to 73. Southwest wind 5 to 10 miles per hour. Sunday, sunny. Highs 95 to 100. Light wind in the morning becoming southwest 5 to 10 miles per hour in the afternoon. Sunday night, mostly clear. Low 67 to 76. Southwest wind 10 to 15 miles per hour. Memorial Day, sunny. Highs 93 to 98. East wind around 5 miles per hour in the morning becoming southwest 5 to 10 miles per hour in the afternoon. Monday night, clear. Low 65 to 73. Southwest wind 5 to 10 miles per hour. Tuesday, sunny. Highs 93 to 98. Tuesday night, clear. Low 63 to 70. Wednesday, sunny. Highs 90 to 97. Wednesday night, clear. Lows 59 to 67. Thursday, sunny. Highs 87 to 95. Thursday night, clear. Lows 58 to 66.
Friday, sunny. Highs 88 to 94. Friday night, clear. Lows 62 to 69. Saturday, sunny and warmer. Highs 93 to 98. Here is the synopsis for Southeast California, Southwest, and South Central Arizona. Above normal temperatures will cool into a below normal category during the latter half of the week. Increasing wind speeds with occasionally stronger gusts will develop across parts of the area through the middle of the week. A chance of showers and a few thunderstorms will exist over areas south and east of Phoenix Sunday night and Monday, albeit with limited rainfall potential. 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The current time is 1:52 a.m. Mountain Standard Time. Here is the 1 a.m. Mountain Standard Time observation for Phoenix, on Sunday, May 24th. At Sky Harbor, it was clear. Visibility 10 miles. Temperature was 83 degrees, dew point 48, relative humidity 29%. Wind was west, at 18 miles an hour. And the pressure was 29.87 inches, and rising. Other observations for South Central Arizona including the Greater Phoenix area, it was clear, with a temperature of 79 at Deer Valley, 80 at Scottsdale Airport, and 80 at Falcon Field. Under clear skies, Mesa Gateway reported 78, Casa Grande reported 75, and Gila Bend reported 78. At Buckeye, it was mostly cloudy, with a temperature of 75. Observations for Northern Arizona, it was clear. It was 47 at Flagstaff, 67 at Kingman, 41 at the Grand Canyon, and 60 at Prescott. Payson reported 61, Page reported 75, Winslow reported 65, and Sholo reported 57. Observations for Southern Arizona, it was clear, with a temperature of 73 at Tucson, 73 at Yuma, and 65 at Nogales. Observations for Southern California, at Blythe, it was clear, with a temperature of 76. It was cloudy, with a temperature of 61 at Los Angeles Airport, and 64 at San Diego. Regional observations, at Las Vegas, it was clear, with a temperature of 80. It was partly cloudy, with a temperature of 64 at Salt Lake City, and 70 at El Paso. At Albuquerque, it was mostly cloudy, with a temperature of 69. Once again, at 1 a.m. in Phoenix, under clear skies. The Sky Harbor temperature was 83 degrees. Here is the latest forecast. For the following area, in Arizona, Central Phoenix, issued at 1:21 a.m. Mountain Standard Time. Tonight, clear. Low 64 to 73. Southwest wind 5 to 10 miles per hour. Sunday, sunny. Highs 95 to 100. Light wind in the morning becoming southwest 5 to 10 miles per hour in the afternoon. Sunday night, mostly clear. Low 67 to 76. Southwest wind 10 to 15 miles per hour. Memorial Day, sunny. Highs 93 to 98. East wind around 5 miles per hour in the morning becoming southwest 5 to 10 miles per hour in the afternoon. Monday night, clear. Low 65 to 73. Southwest wind 5 to 10 miles per hour. Tuesday, sunny. Highs 93 to 98. Tuesday night, clear. Low 63 to 70. Wednesday, sunny. Highs 90 to 97. Wednesday night, clear. Lows 59 to 67. Thursday, sunny. Highs 87 to 95. Thursday night, clear. Lows 58 to 66. Friday, sunny. Highs 88 to 94. Friday night, clear. Lows 62 to 69. Saturday, sunny and warmer. Highs 93 to 98. Here is the synopsis for Southeast California, Southwest,
and South Central Arizona. Above normal temperatures will cool into a below normal category during the latter half of the week. Increasing wind speeds with occasionally stronger gusts will develop across parts of the area through the middle of the week. A chance of showers and a few thunderstorms will exist over area south and east of Phoenix Sunday night and Monday, albeit with limited rainfall potential. 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The current time is 1:57 a.m. Mountain Standard Time. Here is the 1 a.m. Mountain Standard Time observation for Phoenix, on Sunday, May 24th. At Sky Harbor, it was clear. Visibility 10 miles. Temperature was 83 degrees, dew point 48, relative humidity 29%. Wind was west, at 18 miles an hour. And the pressure was 29.87 inches, and rising. Other observations for South Central Arizona including the Greater Phoenix area, it was clear, with a temperature of 79 at Deer Valley, 80 at Scottsdale Airport, and 80 at Falcon Field. Under clear skies, Mesa Gateway reported 78, Casa Grande reported 75, and Gila Bend reported 78. At Buckeye, it was mostly cloudy, with a temperature of 75. Observations for northern Arizona, it was clear. It was 47 at Flagstaff, 67 at Kingman, 41 at the Grand Canyon, and 60 at Prescott. Payson reported 61, Page reported 75, Winslow reported 65, and Sholo reported 57. Observations for southern Arizona, it was clear, with a temperature of 73 at Tucson, 73 at Yuma, and 65 at Nogales. Observations for southern California, at Blythe, it was clear, with a temperature of 76. It was cloudy, with a temperature of 61 at Los Angeles Airport, and 64 at San Diego. Regional observations, at Las Vegas, it was clear, with a temperature of 80. It was partly cloudy, with a temperature of 64 at Salt Lake City, and 70 at El Paso. At Albuquerque, it was mostly cloudy, with a temperature of 69. Once again, at 1 a.m. in Phoenix, under clear skies. The Sky Harbor temperature was 83 degrees. Here is the latest forecast. For the following area, in Arizona, Central Phoenix, issued at 1:21 a.m. Mountain Standard Time. Tonight, clear. Low 64 to 73. Southwest wind 5 to 10 miles per hour. Sunday, sunny. Highs 95 to 100. Light wind in the morning becoming southwest 5 to 10 miles per hour in the afternoon. Sunday night, mostly clear. Low 67 to 76. Southwest wind 10 to 15 miles per hour. Memorial Day, sunny. Highs 93 to 98. East wind around 5 miles per hour in the morning becoming southwest 5 to 10 miles per hour in the afternoon. Monday night, clear. Low 65 to 73. Southwest wind 5 to 10 miles per hour. Tuesday, sunny. Highs 93 to 98. Tuesday night, clear. Low 63 to 70. Wednesday, sunny. Highs 90 to 97. Wednesday night, clear. Lows 59 to 67. Thursday, sunny. Highs 87 to 95. Thursday night, clear. Lows 58 to 66. Friday, sunny. Highs 88 to 94. Friday night, clear. Low 62 to 69. Saturday, sunny and warmer. Highs 93 to 98. Here is the synopsis for Southeast California, Southwest, and South Central Arizona. Above normal temperatures will cool into a below normal category during the latter half of the week. Increasing wind speeds with occasionally stronger gusts will develop across parts of the area through the middle of the week.
A chance of showers and a few thunderstorms will exist over area south and east of Phoenix Sunday night and Monday, albeit with limited rainfall potential. 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The current time is 2:01 a.m. Mountain Standard Time. Here is the latest forecast for the following area in Arizona, Central Phoenix, issued at 1:21 a.m. Mountain Standard Time. Tonight, clear. Low 64 to 73. Southwest wind 5 to 10 miles per hour. Sunday, sunny. Highs 95 to 100. Light wind in the morning becoming southwest 5 to 10 miles per hour in the afternoon. Sunday night, mostly clear. Low 67 to 76. Southwest wind 10 to 15 miles per hour. Memorial Day, sunny. Highs 93 to 98. East wind around 5 miles per hour in the morning becoming southwest 5 to 10 miles per hour in the afternoon. Monday night, clear. Low 65 to 73. Southwest wind 5 to 10 miles per hour. Tuesday, sunny. Highs 93 to 98. Tuesday night, clear. Low 63 to 70. Wednesday, sunny. Highs 90 to 97. Wednesday night, clear. Lows 59 to 67. Thursday, sunny. Highs 87 to 95. Thursday night, clear. Lows 58 to 66. Friday, sunny. Highs 88 to 94. Friday night, clear. Lows 62 to 69. Saturday, sunny and warmer. Highs 93 to 98. Here is the synopsis for Southeast California, Southwest, and South Central Arizona. Above normal temperatures will cool into a below normal category during the latter half of the week. Increasing wind speeds with occasionally stronger gusts will develop across parts of the area through the middle of the week. A chance of showers and a few thunderstorms will exist over area south and east of Phoenix Sunday night and Monday, albeit with limited rainfall potential. You're listening to National Weather Service NOAA Weather Radio, KEC 94 in Phoenix, Arizona, serving South Central Arizona. The current time is 2:04 a.m. Mountain Standard Time. Here is the latest forecast for the following area in Arizona, Central Phoenix, issued at 1:21 a.m. Mountain Standard Time. Tonight, clear. Low 64 to 73. Southwest wind 5 to 10 miles per hour. Sunday, sunny. Highs 95 to 100. Light wind in the morning becoming southwest 5 to 10 miles per hour in the afternoon. Sunday night, mostly clear. Low 67 to 76. Southwest wind 10 to 15 miles per hour. Memorial Day, sunny. Highs 93 to 98. East wind around 5 miles per hour in the morning becoming southwest 5 to 10 miles per hour in the afternoon. Monday night, clear. Low 65 to 73. Southwest wind 5 to 10 miles per hour. Tuesday, sunny. Highs 93 to 98. Tuesday night, clear. Low 63 to 70. Wednesday, sunny. Highs 90 to 97. Wednesday night, clear. Lows 59 to 67. Thursday, sunny. Highs 87 to 95. Thursday night, clear. Lows 58 to 66. Friday, sunny. Highs 88 to 94. Friday night, clear. Low 62 to 69. Saturday, sunny and warmer. Highs 93 to 98. Here is the synopsis for Southeast California, Southwest, and South Central Arizona. Above normal temperatures will cool into a below normal category during the latter half of the week.
increasing wind speeds with occasionally stronger gusts will develop across parts of the area through the middle of the week. A chance of showers and a few thunderstorms will exist over area south and east of Phoenix Sunday night and Monday, albeit with limited rainfall potential. You're listening to National Weather Service NOAA Weather Radio, KEC 94 in Phoenix, Arizona, serving South Central Arizona. The current time is 2:07 a.m. Mountain Standard Time. Here is the latest forecast for the following area in Arizona: Central Phoenix, issued at 1:21 a.m. Mountain Standard Time. Tonight, clear. Low 64 to 73. Southwest wind 5 to 10 miles per hour. Sunday, sunny. Highs 95 to 100. Light wind in the morning, becoming southwest 5 to 10 miles per hour in the afternoon. Sunday night, mostly clear. Low 67 to 76. Southwest wind 10 to 15 miles per hour. Memorial Day, sunny. Highs 93 to 98. East wind around 5 miles per hour in the morning, becoming southwest 5 to 10 miles per hour in the afternoon. Monday night, clear. Low 65 to 73. Southwest wind 5 to 10 miles per hour. Tuesday, sunny. Highs 93 to 98. Tuesday night, clear. Low 63 to 70. Wednesday, sunny. Highs 90 to 97. Wednesday night, clear. Lows 59 to 67. Thursday, sunny. Highs 87 to 95. Thursday night, clear. Lows 58 to 66. Friday, sunny. Highs 88 to 94. Friday night, clear. Low 62 to 69. Saturday, sunny and warmer. Highs 93 to 98. Here is the synopsis for Southeast California, Southwest, and South Central Arizona. Above normal temperatures will cool into a below normal category during the latter half of the week. Increasing wind speeds with occasionally stronger gusts will develop across parts of the area through the middle of the week. A chance of showers and a few thunderstorms will exist over area south and east of Phoenix Sunday night and Monday, albeit with limited rainfall potential. You're listening to National Weather Service NOAA Weather Radio, KEC 94 in Phoenix, Arizona, serving South Central Arizona. The current time is 2:09 a.m. Mountain Standard Time. Here is the latest forecast for the following area in Arizona: Central Phoenix, issued at 1:21 a.m. Mountain Standard Time. Tonight, clear. Low 64 to 73. Southwest wind 5 to 10 miles per hour. Sunday, sunny. Highs 95 to 100. Light wind in the morning, becoming southwest 5 to 10 miles per hour in the afternoon. Sunday night, mostly clear. Low 67 to 76. Southwest wind 10 to 15 miles per hour. Memorial Day, sunny. Highs 93 to 98. East wind around 5 miles per hour in the morning, becoming southwest 5 to 10 miles per hour in the afternoon. Monday night, clear. Low 65 to 73. Southwest wind 5 to 10 miles per hour. Tuesday, sunny. Highs 93 to 98. Tuesday night, clear. Low 63 to 70. Wednesday, sunny. Highs 90 to 97. Wednesday night, clear. Lows 59 to 67. Thursday, sunny. Highs 87 to 95. Thursday night, clear. Lows 58 to 66. Friday, sunny. Highs 88 to 94. Friday night, clear. Low 62 to 69. Saturday, sunny and warmer. Highs 93 to 98. Here is the synopsis for Southeast California, Southwest, and South Central Arizona.
above normal temperatures will cool into a below normal category during the latter half of the week. Increasing wind speeds with occasionally stronger gusts will develop across parts of the area through the middle of the week. A chance of showers and a few thunderstorms will exist over areas south and east of Phoenix Sunday night and Monday, albeit with limited rainfall potential. You're listening to National Weather Service NOAA Weather Radio, KEC 94 in Phoenix, Arizona, serving South Central Arizona. The current time is 2:12 a.m. Mountain Standard Time. Here is the 2 a.m. Mountain Standard Time observation for Phoenix, on Sunday, May 24th. At Sky Harbor, it was clear. Visibility 10 miles. Temperature was 81 degrees, dew point 48, relative humidity 31%. Wind was northwest, at 14 miles an hour. And the pressure was 29.88 inches, and rising. Other observations for South Central Arizona including the Greater Phoenix area, it was clear, with a temperature of 80 at Luke Air Force Base, 77 at Deer Valley, 79 at Scottsdale Airport, and 78 at Falcon Field. Under clear skies, Mesa Gateway reported 78, Casa Grande reported 74, and Gila Bend reported 76. At Buckeye, it was mostly cloudy, with a temperature of 75. Observations for northern Arizona, it was clear. It was 45 at Flagstaff, 68 at Kingman, 39 at the Grand Canyon, and 59 at Prescott. Payson reported 59, Page reported 74, Winslow reported 63, and Scholl reported 55. Observations for southern Arizona, it was clear, with a temperature of 71 at Tucson, 62 at Nogales, and 64 at Sierra Vista. Observations for southern California, at Blythe, it was clear, with a temperature of 75. It was cloudy, with a temperature of 61 at Los Angeles Airport, and 64 at San Diego. Regional observations, at Las Vegas, it was clear, with a temperature of 79. It was partly cloudy, with a temperature of 63 at Salt Lake City, and 68 at El Paso. At Albuquerque, it was mostly cloudy, with a temperature of 67. Once again, at 2 a.m. in Phoenix, under clear skies, the Sky Harbor temperature was 81 degrees. Here is the latest forecast. For the following area, in Arizona, Central Phoenix, issued at 1:21 a.m. Mountain Standard Time. Tonight, clear. Low 64 to 73. Southwest wind 5 to 10 miles per hour. Sunday, sunny. Highs 95 to 100. Light wind in the morning becoming southwest 5 to 10 miles per hour in the afternoon. Sunday night, mostly clear. Low 67 to 76. Southwest wind 10 to 15 miles per hour. Memorial Day, sunny. Highs 93 to 98. East wind around 5 miles per hour in the morning becoming southwest 5 to 10 miles per hour in the afternoon. Monday night, clear. Low 65 to 73. Southwest wind 5 to 10 miles per hour. Tuesday, sunny. Highs 93 to 98. Tuesday night, clear. Low 63 to 70. Wednesday, sunny. Highs 90 to 97. Wednesday night, clear. Lows 59 to 67. Thursday, sunny. Highs 87 to 95. Thursday night, clear. Lows 58 to 66. Friday, sunny. Highs 88 to 94. Friday night, clear. Lows 62 to 69. Saturday, sunny and warmer. Highs 93 to 98. Here is the synopsis for Southeast California, Southwest, and South Central Arizona. Above normal temperatures will cool into a below normal category during the latter half of the week. Increasing wind speeds with occasionally stronger gusts will develop across parts of the area through the middle of the week.
A chance of showers and a few thunderstorms will exist over areas south and east of Phoenix Sunday night and Monday, albeit with limited rainfall potential. You're listening to National Weather.

other observations for South Central Arizona, including the greater Phoenix area, it was clear, with a temperature of 80 at Luke Air Force Base, 77 at Deer Valley, 79 at Scottsdale Airport, and 78 at Falcon Field. Under clear skies, Mesa Gateway reported 78, Casa Grande reported 74, and Gila Bend reported 76. At Buckeye, it was mostly cloudy, with a temperature of 75. Observations for northern Arizona, it was clear. It was 45 at Flagstaff, 68 at Kingman, 39 at the Grand Canyon, and 59 at Prescott. Payson reported 59, Page reported 74, Winslow reported 63, and Sholo reported 55. Observations for southern Arizona, it was clear, with a temperature of 71 at Tucson, 62 at Nogales, and 64 at Sierra Vista. Observations for Southern California, at Blythe, it was clear, with a temperature of 75. It was cloudy, with a temperature of 61 at Los Angeles Airport, and 64 at San Diego. Regional observations, at Las Vegas, it was clear, with a temperature of 79. It was partly cloudy, with a temperature of 63 at Salt Lake City, and 68 at El Paso. At Albuquerque, it was mostly cloudy, with a temperature of 67. Once again, at 2 a.m. in Phoenix, under clear skies. The Sky Harbor temperature was 81 degrees. Here is the latest forecast. For the following area, in Arizona, Central Phoenix, issued at 1:21 a.m. Mountain Standard Time. Tonight, clear. Low 64 to 73. Southwest wind 5 to 10 miles per hour. Sunday, sunny. Highs 95 to 100. Light wind in the morning becoming southwest 5 to 10 miles per hour in the afternoon. Sunday night, mostly clear. Low 67 to 76. Southwest wind 10 to 15 miles per hour. Memorial Day, sunny. Highs 93 to 98. East wind around 5 miles per hour in the morning becoming southwest 5 to 10 miles per hour in the afternoon. Monday night, clear. Low 65 to 73. Southwest wind 5 to 10 miles per hour. Tuesday, sunny. Highs 93 to 98. Tuesday night, clear. Low 63 to 70. Wednesday, sunny. Highs 90 to 97. Wednesday night, clear. Lows 59 to 67. Thursday, sunny. Highs 87 to 95. Thursday night, clear. Lows 58 to 66. Friday, sunny. Highs 88 to 94. Friday night, clear. Lows 62 to 69. Saturday, sunny and warmer. Highs 93 to 98. Here is the synopsis for Southeast California, Southwest, and South Central Arizona. Above normal temperatures will cool into a below normal category during the latter half of the week. Increasing wind speeds with occasionally stronger gusts will develop across parts of the area through the middle of the week. A chance of showers and a few thunderstorms will exist over areas south and east of Phoenix Sunday night and Monday, albeit with limited rainfall potential. You're listening to National Weather Service NOAA Weather Radio, KEC 94 in Phoenix, Arizona, serving South Central Arizona. The current time is 2:21 a.m. Mountain Standard Time. Here is the 2 a.m. Mountain Standard Time observation for Phoenix, on Sunday, May 24th. At Sky Harbor, it was clear. Visibility 10 miles. Temperature was 81 degrees, dew point 48, relative humidity 31%. Wind was northwest, at 14 miles an hour. And the pressure was 29.88 inches, and rising. Other observations for South Central Arizona, including the greater Phoenix area, it was clear, with a temperature of 80 at Luke Air Force Base, 77 at Deer Valley, 79 at Scottsdale Airport, and 78 at Falcon Field.

under clear skies. Mesa Gateway reported 78. Casa Grande reported 74. And Elibend reported 76. At Buckeye, it was mostly cloudy, with a temperature of 75. Observations for northern Arizona, it was clear. It was 45 at Flagstaff, 68 at Kingman, 39 at the Grand Canyon, and 59 at Prescott. Payson reported 59, Page reported 74, Winslow reported 63, and Scholl reported 55. Observations for southern Arizona, it was clear, with a temperature of 71 at Tucson, 62 at Nogales, and 64 at Sierra Vista. Observations for southern California, at Blythe, it was clear, with a temperature of 75. It was cloudy, with a temperature of 61 at Los Angeles Airport, and 64 at San Diego. Regional observations, at Las Vegas, it was clear, with a temperature of 79. It was partly cloudy, with a temperature of 63 at Salt Lake City, and 68 at El Paso. At Albuquerque, it was mostly cloudy, with a temperature of 67. Once again, at 2 a.m. in Phoenix, under clear skies. The Sky Harbor temperature was 81 degrees. Here is the latest forecast. For the following area, in Arizona, Central Phoenix, issued at 1:21 a.m. Mountain Standard Time. Tonight, clear. Low 64 to 73. Southwest wind 5 to 10 miles per hour. Sunday, sunny. Highs 95 to 100. Light wind in the morning becoming southwest 5 to 10 miles per hour in the afternoon. Sunday night, mostly clear. Low 67 to 76. Southwest wind 10 to 15 miles per hour. Memorial Day, sunny. Highs 93 to 98. East wind around 5 miles per hour in the morning becoming southwest 5 to 10 miles per hour in the afternoon. Monday night, clear. Low 65 to 73. Southwest wind 5 to 10 miles per hour. Tuesday, sunny. Highs 93 to 98. Tuesday night, clear. Low 63 to 70. Wednesday, sunny. Highs 90 to 97. Wednesday night, clear. Lows 59 to 67. Thursday, sunny. Highs 87 to 95. Thursday night, clear. Lows 58 to 66. Friday, sunny. Highs 88 to 94. Friday night, clear. Lows 62 to 69. Saturday, sunny and warmer. Highs 93 to 98. Here is the synopsis for Southeast California, Southwest, and South Central Arizona. Above normal temperatures will cool into a below normal category during the latter half of the week. Increasing wind speeds with occasionally stronger gusts will develop across parts of the area through the middle of the week. A chance of showers and a few thunderstorms will exist over areas south and east of Phoenix Sunday night and Monday, albeit with limited rainfall potential. You're listening to National Weather Service NOAA Weather Radio, KEC 94 in Phoenix, Arizona, serving South Central Arizona. The current time is 2:26 a.m. Mountain Standard Time. Here is the 2 a.m. Mountain Standard Time observation for Phoenix, on Sunday, May 24th. At Sky Harbor, it was clear. Visibility 10 miles. Temperature was 81 degrees, dew point 48, relative humidity 31%. Wind was northwest, at 14 miles an hour. And the pressure was 29.88 inches, and rising. Other observations for South Central Arizona including the Greater Phoenix area, it was clear, with a temperature of 80 at Luke Air Force Base, 77 at Deer Valley, 79 at Scottsdale Airport, and 78 at Falcon Field. Under clear skies, Mesa Gateway reported 78, Casa Grande reported 74, and Elibend reported 76. At Buckeye, it was mostly cloudy, with a temperature of 75.
observations for northern Arizona, it was clear. It was 45 at Flagstaff, 68 at Kingman, 39 at the Grand Canyon, and 59 at Prescott. Payson reported 59, Page reported 74, Winslow reported 63, and Scholl reported 55. Observations for southern Arizona, it was clear, with a temperature of 71 at Tucson, 62 at Nogales, and 64 at Sierra Vista. Observations for southern California, at Blythe, it was clear, with a temperature of 75. It was cloudy, with a temperature of 61 at Los Angeles Airport, and 64 at San Diego. Regional observations, at Las Vegas, it was clear, with a temperature of 79. It was partly cloudy, with a temperature of 63 at Salt Lake City, and 68 at El Paso. At Albuquerque, it was mostly cloudy, with a temperature of 67. Once again, at 2 a.m. in Phoenix, under clear skies. The Sky Harbor temperature was 81 degrees. Here is the latest forecast. For the following area, in Arizona, Central Phoenix, issued at 1:21 a.m. Mountain Standard Time. Tonight, clear. Low 64 to 73. Southwest wind 5 to 10 miles per hour. Sunday, sunny. Highs 95 to 100. Light wind in the morning becoming southwest 5 to 10 miles per hour in the afternoon. Sunday night, mostly clear. Low 67 to 76. Southwest wind 10 to 15 miles per hour. Memorial Day, sunny. Highs 93 to 98. East wind around 5 miles per hour in the morning becoming southwest 5 to 10 miles per hour in the afternoon. Monday night, clear. Low 65 to 73. Southwest wind 5 to 10 miles per hour. Tuesday, sunny. Highs 93 to 98. Tuesday night, clear. Low 63 to 70. Wednesday, sunny. Highs 90 to 97. Wednesday night, clear. Lows 59 to 67. Thursday, sunny. Highs 87 to 95. Thursday night, clear. Lows 58 to 66. Friday, sunny. Highs 88 to 94. Friday night, clear. Lows 62 to 69. Saturday, sunny and warmer. Highs 93 to 98. Here is the synopsis for Southeast California, Southwest, and South Central Arizona. Above normal temperatures will cool into a below normal category during the latter half of the week. Increasing wind speeds with occasionally stronger gusts will develop across parts of the area through the middle of the week. A chance of showers and a few thunderstorms will exist over areas south and east of Phoenix Sunday night and Monday, albeit with limited rainfall potential. 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The current time is 2:31 a.m. Mountain Standard Time. Here is the 2 a.m. Mountain Standard Time observation for Phoenix, on Sunday, May 24th. At Sky Harbor, it was clear. Visibility 10 miles. Temperature was 81 degrees, dew point 48, relative humidity 31%. Wind was northwest, at 14 miles an hour. And the pressure was 29.88 inches, and rising. Other observations for South Central Arizona including the Greater Phoenix area, it was clear, with a temperature of 80 at Luke Air Force Base, 77 at Deer Valley, 79 at Scottsdale Airport, and 78 at Falcon Field. Under clear skies, Mesa Gateway reported 78, Casa Grande reported 74, and Gila Bend reported 76. At Buckeye, it was mostly cloudy, with a temperature of 75. Observations for northern Arizona, it was clear. It was 45 at Flagstaff, 68 at Kingman, 39 at the Grand Canyon, and 59 at Prescott. Payson reported 59, Page reported 74,
Winslow reported 63, and Scholl reported 55. Observations for southern Arizona, it was clear, with a temperature of 71 at Tucson, 62 at Nogales, and 64 at Sierra Vista. Observations for southern California, at Blythe, it was clear, with a temperature of 75. It was cloudy, with a temperature of 61 at Los Angeles Airport, and 64 at San Diego. Regional observations, at Las Vegas, it was clear, with a temperature of 79. It was partly cloudy, with a temperature of 63 at Salt Lake City, and 68 at El Paso. At Albuquerque, it was mostly cloudy, with a temperature of 67. Once again, at 2 a.m. in Phoenix, under clear skies. The Sky Harbor temperature was 81 degrees. Here is the latest forecast. For the following area, in Arizona, Central Phoenix, issued at 1:21 a.m. Mountain Standard Time. Tonight, clear. Low 64 to 73. Southwest wind 5 to 10 miles per hour. Sunday, sunny. Highs 95 to 100. Light wind in the morning becoming southwest 5 to 10 miles per hour in the afternoon. Sunday night, mostly clear. Low 67 to 76. Southwest wind 10 to 15 miles per hour. Memorial Day, sunny. Highs 93 to 98. East wind around 5 miles per hour in the morning becoming southwest 5 to 10 miles per hour in the afternoon. Monday night, clear. Low 65 to 73. Southwest wind 5 to 10 miles per hour. Tuesday, sunny. Highs 93 to 98. Tuesday night, clear. Low 63 to 70. Wednesday, sunny. Highs 90 to 97. Wednesday night, clear. Lows 59 to 67. Thursday, sunny. Highs 87 to 95. Thursday night, clear. Lows 58 to 66. Friday, sunny. Highs 88 to 94. Friday night, clear. Low 62 to 69. Saturday, sunny and warmer. Highs 93 to 98. Here is the synopsis for Southeast California, Southwest, and South Central Arizona. Above normal temperatures will cool into a below normal category during the latter half of the week. Increasing wind speeds with occasionally stronger gusts will develop across parts of the area through the middle of the week. A chance of showers and a few thunderstorms will exist over area south and east of Phoenix Sunday night and Monday, albeit with limited rainfall potential. You're listening to National Weather Service NOAA Weather Radio, KEC 94 in Phoenix, Arizona, serving South Central Arizona. The current time is 2:35 a.m. Mountain Standard Time. Here is the 2 a.m. Mountain Standard Time observation for Phoenix, on Sunday, May 24th. At Sky Harbor, it was clear. Visibility 10 miles. Temperature was 81 degrees, dew point 48, relative humidity 31%. Wind was northwest, at 14 miles an hour. And the pressure was 29.88 inches, and rising. Other observations for South Central Arizona including the Greater Phoenix area, it was clear, with a temperature of 80 at Luke Air Force Base, 77 at Deer Valley, 79 at Scottsdale Airport, and 78 at Falcon Field. Under clear skies, Mesa Gateway reported 78, Casa Grande reported 74, and Gila Bend reported 76. At Buckeye, it was mostly cloudy, with a temperature of 75. Observations for northern Arizona, it was clear. It was 45 at Flagstaff, 68 at Kingman, 39 at the Grand Canyon, and 59 at Prescott. Payson reported 59, Page reported 74, Winslow reported 63, and Scholl reported 55. Observations for southern Arizona, it was clear, with a temperature of 71 at Tucson, 62 at Nogales, and 64 at Sierra Vista.
Observations for Southern California, Ed Blythe. It was clear, with a temperature of 75. It was cloudy, with a temperature of 61 at Los Angeles Airport, and 64 at San Diego. Regional observations, Ed Las Vegas. It was clear, with a temperature of 79. It was partly cloudy, with a temperature of 63 at Salt Lake City, and 68 at El Paso. At Albuquerque, it was mostly cloudy, with a temperature of 67. Once again, at 2 a.m. in Phoenix, under clear skies. The Sky Harbor temperature was 81 degrees. Here is the latest forecast. For the following area, in Arizona, Central Phoenix, issued at 1:21 a.m. Mountain Standard Time. Tonight, clear. Low 64 to 73. Southwest wind 5 to 10 miles per hour. Sunday, sunny. Highs 95 to 100. Light wind in the morning becoming southwest 5 to 10 miles per hour in the afternoon. Sunday night, mostly clear. Low 67 to 76. Southwest wind 10 to 15 miles per hour. Memorial Day, sunny. Highs 93 to 98. East wind around 5 miles per hour in the morning becoming southwest 5 to 10 miles per hour in the afternoon. Monday night, clear. Low 65 to 73. Southwest wind 5 to 10 miles per hour. Tuesday, sunny. Highs 93 to 98. Tuesday night, clear. Low 63 to 70. Wednesday, sunny. Highs 90 to 97. Wednesday night, clear. Lows 59 to 67. Thursday, sunny. Highs 87 to 95. Thursday night, clear. Lows 58 to 66. Friday, sunny. Highs 88 to 94. Friday night, clear. Lows 62 to 69. Saturday, sunny and warmer. Highs 93 to 98. Here is the synopsis for Southeast California, Southwest, and South Central Arizona. Above normal temperatures will cool into a below normal category during the latter half of the week. Increasing wind speeds with occasionally stronger gusts will develop across parts of the area through the middle of the week. A chance of showers and a few thunderstorms will exist over area south and east of Phoenix Sunday night and Monday, albeit with limited rainfall potential. 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The current time is 2:40 a.m. Mountain Standard Time. Here is the 2 a.m. Mountain Standard Time observation for Phoenix, on Sunday, May 24th. At Sky Harbor, it was clear. Visibility 10 miles. Temperature was 81 degrees, dew point 48, relative humidity 31%. Wind was northwest, at 14 miles an hour. And the pressure was 29.88 inches, and rising. Other observations for South Central Arizona including the Greater Phoenix area, it was clear, with a temperature of 80 at Luke Air Force Base, 77 at Deer Valley, 79 at Scottsdale Airport, and 78 at Falcon Field. Under clear skies, Mesa Gateway reported 78, Casa Grande reported 74, Anila Bend reported 76. At Buckeye, it was mostly cloudy, with a temperature of 75. Observations for northern Arizona, it was clear. It was 45 at Flagstaff, 68 at Kingman, 39 at the Grand Canyon, and 59 at Prescott. Payson reported 59, Page reported 74, Winslow reported 63, and Sholo reported 55. Observations for southern Arizona, it was clear, with a temperature of 71 at Tucson, 62 at Nogales, and 64 at Sierra Vista. Observations for Southern California, Ed Blythe, it was clear, with a temperature of 75. It was cloudy, with a temperature of 61 at Los Angeles Airport, and 64 at San Diego. Regional observations, Ed Las Vegas,
It was clear, with a temperature of 79. It was partly cloudy, with a temperature of 63 at Salt Lake City, and 68 at El Paso. At Albuquerque, it was mostly cloudy, with a temperature of 67. Once again, at 2 a.m. in Phoenix, under clear skies. The Sky Harbor temperature was 81 degrees. Here is the latest forecast. For the following area, in Arizona, Central Phoenix, issued at 1:21 a.m. Mountain Standard Time. Tonight, clear. Low 64 to 73. Southwest wind 5 to 10 miles per hour. Sunday, sunny. Highs 95 to 100. Light wind in the morning becoming southwest 5 to 10 miles per hour in the afternoon. Sunday night, mostly clear. Low 67 to 76. Southwest wind 10 to 15 miles per hour. Memorial Day, sunny. Highs 93 to 98. East wind around 5 miles per hour in the morning becoming southwest 5 to 10 miles per hour in the afternoon. Monday night, clear. Low 65 to 73. Southwest wind 5 to 10 miles per hour. Tuesday, sunny. Highs 93 to 98. Tuesday night, clear. Low 63 to 70. Wednesday, sunny. Highs 90 to 97. Wednesday night, clear. Lows 59 to 67. Thursday, sunny. Highs 87 to 95. Thursday night, clear. Lows 58 to 66. Friday, sunny. Highs 88 to 94. Friday night, clear. Lows 62 to 69. Saturday, sunny and warmer. Highs 93 to 98. Here is the synopsis for Southeast California, Southwest, and South Central Arizona. Above normal temperatures will cool into a below normal category during the latter half of the week. Increasing wind speeds with occasionally stronger gusts will develop across parts of the area through the middle of the week. A chance of showers and a few thunderstorms will exist over areas south and east of Phoenix Sunday night and Monday, albeit with limited rainfall potential. 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The current time is 2:45 a.m. Mountain Standard Time. Here is the 2 a.m. Mountain Standard Time observation for Phoenix, on Sunday, May 24th. At Sky Harbor, it was clear. Visibility 10 miles. Temperature was 81 degrees, dew point 48, relative humidity 31%. Wind was northwest, at 14 miles an hour. And the pressure was 29.88 inches, and rising. Other observations for South Central Arizona including the Greater Phoenix area, it was clear, with a temperature of 80 at Luke Air Force Base, 77 at Deer Valley, 79 at Scottsdale Airport, and 78 at Falcon Field. Under clear skies, Mesa Gateway reported 78, Casa Grande reported 74, and Gila Bend reported 76. At Buckeye, it was mostly cloudy, with a temperature of 75. Observations for northern Arizona, it was clear. It was 45 at Flagstaff, 68 at Kingman, 39 at the Grand Canyon, and 59 at Prescott. Payson reported 59, Page reported 74, Winslow reported 63, and Sholo reported 55. Observations for southern Arizona, it was clear, with a temperature of 71 at Tucson, 62 at Nogales, and 64 at Sierra Vista. Observations for Southern California, at Blythe, it was clear, with a temperature of 75. It was cloudy, with a temperature of 61 at Los Angeles Airport, and 64 at San Diego. Regional observations, at Las Vegas, it was clear, with a temperature of 79. It was partly cloudy, with a temperature of 63 at Salt Lake City, and 68 at El Paso. At Albuquerque, it was mostly cloudy, with a temperature of 67.
once again at 2 a.m. in Phoenix under clear skies. The Sky Harbor temperature was 81 degrees. Here is the latest forecast. For the following area, in Arizona, Central Phoenix, issued at 1:21 a.m. Mountain Standard Time. Tonight, clear. Low 64 to 73. Southwest wind 5 to 10 miles per hour. Sunday, sunny. Highs 95 to 100. Light wind in the morning becoming southwest 5 to 10 miles per hour in the afternoon. Sunday night, mostly clear. Low 67 to 76. Southwest wind 10 to 15 miles per hour. Memorial Day, sunny. Highs 93 to 98. East wind around 5 miles per hour in the morning becoming southwest 5 to 10 miles per hour in the afternoon. Monday night, clear. Low 65 to 73. Southwest wind 5 to 10 miles per hour. Tuesday, sunny. Highs 93 to 98. Tuesday night, clear. Low 63 to 70. Wednesday, sunny. Highs 90 to 97. Wednesday night, clear. Lows 59 to 67. Thursday, sunny. Highs 87 to 95. Thursday night, clear. Lows 58 to 66. Friday, sunny. Highs 88 to 94. Friday night, clear. Lows 62 to 69. Saturday, sunny and warmer. Highs 93 to 98. Here is the synopsis for Southeast California, Southwest, and South Central Arizona. Above normal temperatures will cool into a below normal category during the latter half of the week. Increasing wind speeds with occasionally stronger gusts will develop across parts of the area through the middle of the week. A chance of showers and a few thunderstorms will exist over areas south and east of Phoenix Sunday night and Monday, albeit with limited rainfall potential. 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The current time is 2:49 a.m. Mountain Standard Time. Here is the 2 a.m. Mountain Standard Time observation for Phoenix, on Sunday, May 24th. At Sky Harbor, it was clear. Visibility 10 miles. Temperature was 81 degrees, dew point 48, relative humidity 31%. Wind was northwest, at 14 miles an hour. And the pressure was 29.88 inches, and rising. Other observations for South Central Arizona including the Greater Phoenix area, it was clear, with a temperature of 80 at Luke Air Force Base, 77 at Deer Valley, 79 at Scottsdale Airport, and 78 at Falcon Field. Under clear skies, Mesa Gateway reported 78, Casa Grande reported 74, and Gila Bend reported 76. At Buckeye, it was mostly cloudy, with a temperature of 75. Observations for Northern Arizona, it was clear. It was 45 at Flagstaff, 68 at Kingman, 39 at the Grand Canyon, and 59 at Prescott. Payson reported 59, Page reported 74, Winslow reported 63, and Sholal reported 55. Observations for Southern Arizona, it was clear, with a temperature of 71 at Tucson, 62 at Nogales, and 64 at Sierra Vista. Observations for Southern California, at Blythe, it was clear, with a temperature of 75. It was cloudy, with a temperature of 61 at Los Angeles Airport, and 64 at San Diego. Regional observations, at Las Vegas, it was clear, with a temperature of 79. It was partly cloudy, with a temperature of 63 at Salt Lake City, and 68 at El Paso. At Albuquerque, it was mostly cloudy, with a temperature of 67. Once again, at 2 a.m. in Phoenix, under clear skies. The Sky Harbor temperature was 81 degrees. Here is the latest forecast. For the following area, in Arizona, Central Phoenix,
issued at 1:21 a.m. Mountain Standard Time. Tonight, clear. Low 64 to 73. Southwest wind 5 to 10 miles per hour. Sunday, sunny. Highs 95 to 100. Light wind in the morning becoming southwest 5 to 10 miles per hour in the afternoon. Sunday night, mostly clear. Low 67 to 76. Southwest wind 10 to 15 miles per hour. Memorial Day, sunny. Highs 93 to 98. East wind around 5 miles per hour in the morning becoming southwest 5 to 10 miles per hour in the afternoon. Monday night, clear. Low 65 to 73. Southwest wind 5 to 10 miles per hour. Tuesday, sunny. Highs 93 to 98. Tuesday night, clear. Low 63 to 70. Wednesday, sunny. Highs 90 to 97. Wednesday night, clear. Lows 59 to 67. Thursday, sunny. Highs 87 to 95. Thursday night, clear. Lows 58 to 66. Friday, sunny. Highs 88 to 94. Friday night, clear. Low 62 to 69. Saturday, sunny and warmer. Highs 93 to 98. Here is the synopsis for Southeast California, Southwest, and South Central Arizona. Above normal temperatures will cool into a below normal category during the latter half of the week. Increasing wind speeds with occasionally stronger gusts will develop across parts of the area through the middle of the week. A chance of showers and a few thunderstorms will exist over area south and east of Phoenix Sunday night and Monday, albeit with limited rainfall potential. You're listening to National Weather Service NOAA Weather Radio, KEC 94 in Phoenix, Arizona, serving South Central Arizona. The current time is 2:54 a.m. Mountain Standard Time. Here is the 2 a.m. Mountain Standard Time observation for Phoenix, on Sunday, May 24th. At Sky Harbor, it was clear. Visibility 10 miles. Temperature was 81 degrees, dew point 48, relative humidity 31%. Wind was northwest, at 14 miles an hour. And the pressure was 29.88 inches, and rising. Other observations for South Central Arizona including the Greater Phoenix area, it was clear, with a temperature of 80 at Luke Air Force Base, 77 at Deer Valley, 79 at Scottsdale Airport, and 78 at Falcon Field. Under clear skies, Mesa Gateway reported 78, Casa Grande reported 74, Anila Bend reported 76. At Buckeye, it was mostly cloudy, with a temperature of 75. Observations for northern Arizona, it was clear. It was 45 at Flagstaff, 68 at Kingman, 39 at the Grand Canyon, and 59 at Prescott. Payson reported 59, Page reported 74, Winslow reported 63, and Sholo reported 55. Observations for southern Arizona, it was clear, with a temperature of 71 at Tucson, 62 at Nogales, and 64 at Sierra Vista. Observations for Southern California, at Blythe, it was clear, with a temperature of 75. It was cloudy, with a temperature of 61 at Los Angeles Airport, and 64 at San Diego. Regional observations, at Las Vegas, it was clear, with a temperature of 79. It was partly cloudy, with a temperature of 63 at Salt Lake City, and 68 at El Paso. At Albuquerque, it was mostly cloudy, with a temperature of 67. Once again, at 2 a.m. in Phoenix, under clear skies. The Sky Harbor temperature was 81 degrees. Here is the latest forecast. For the following area, in Arizona, Central Phoenix, issued at 1:21 a.m. Mountain Standard Time. Tonight, clear. Low 64 to 73. Southwest wind 5 to 10 miles per hour. Sunday, sunny.
highs 95 to 100. Light wind in the morning becoming southwest 5 to 10 miles per hour in the afternoon. Sunday night, mostly clear. Low 67 to 76. Southwest wind 10 to 15 miles per hour. Memorial Day, sunny. Highs 93 to 98. East wind around 5 miles per hour in the morning becoming southwest 5 to 10 miles per hour in the afternoon. Monday night, clear. Low 65 to 73. Southwest wind 5 to 10 miles per hour. Tuesday, sunny. Highs 93 to 98. Tuesday night, clear. Low 63 to 70. Wednesday, sunny. Highs 90 to 97. Wednesday night, clear. Lows 59 to 67. Thursday, sunny. Highs 87 to 95. Thursday night, clear. Lows 58 to 66. Friday, sunny. Highs 88 to 94. Friday night, clear. Low 62 to 69. Saturday, sunny and warmer. Highs 93 to 98. Here is the synopsis for Southeast California, Southwest, and South Central Arizona. Above normal temperatures will cool into a below normal category during the latter half of the week. Increasing wind speeds with occasionally stronger gusts will develop across parts of the area through the middle of the week. A chance of showers and a few thunderstorms will exist over areas south and east of Phoenix Sunday night and Monday, albeit with limited rainfall potential. You're listening to National Weather Service NOAA Weather Radio, KEC 94 in Phoenix, Arizona, serving South Central Arizona. The current time is 2:59 a.m. Mountain Standard Time. Here is the 2 a.m. Mountain Standard Time observation for Phoenix, on Sunday, May 24th. At Sky Harbor, it was clear. Visibility 10 miles. Temperature was 81 degrees, dew point 48, relative humidity 31%. Wind was northwest, at 14 miles an hour. And the pressure was 29.88 inches, and rising. Other observations for South Central Arizona including the Greater Phoenix area, it was clear, with a temperature of 80 at Luke Air Force Base, 77 at Deer Valley, 79 at Scottsdale Airport, and 78 at Falcon Field. Under clear skies, Mesa Gateway reported 78, Casa Grande reported 74, Anila Bend reported 76. At Buckeye, it was mostly cloudy, with a temperature of 75. Observations for Northern Arizona, it was clear. It was 45 at Flagstaff, 68 at Kingman, 39 at the Grand Canyon, and 59 at Prescott. Payson reported 59, Page reported 74, Winslow reported 63, and Sholo reported 55. Observations for Southern Arizona, it was clear, with a temperature of 71 at Tucson, 62 at Nogales, and 64 at Sierra Vista. Observations for Southern California, at Blythe, it was clear, with a temperature of 75. It was cloudy, with a temperature of 61 at Los Angeles Airport, and 64 at San Diego. Regional observations, at Las Vegas, it was clear, with a temperature of 79. It was partly cloudy, with a temperature of 63 at Salt Lake City, and 68 at El Paso. At Albuquerque, it was mostly cloudy, with a temperature of 67. Once again, at 2 a.m. in Phoenix, under clear skies. The Sky Harbor temperature was 81 degrees. Here is the latest forecast. For the following area, in Arizona, Central Phoenix, issued at 1:21 a.m. Mountain Standard Time. Tonight, clear. Low 64 to 73. Southwest wind 5 to 10 miles per hour. Sunday, sunny. Highs 95 to 100. Light wind in the morning becoming southwest 5 to 10 miles per hour in the afternoon. Sunday night, mostly clear. Low 67 to 76.
southwest wind 10 to 15 miles per hour. Memorial Day, sunny. Highs 93 to 98. East wind around 5 miles per hour in the morning, becoming southwest 5 to 10 miles per hour in the afternoon. Monday night, clear. Low 65 to 73. Southwest wind 5 to 10 miles per hour. Tuesday, sunny. Highs 93 to 98. Tuesday night, clear. Low 63 to 70. Wednesday, sunny. Highs 90 to 97. Wednesday night, clear. Lows 59 to 67. Thursday, sunny. Highs 87 to 95. Thursday night, clear. Lows 58 to 66. Friday, sunny. Highs 88 to 94. Friday night, clear. Low 62 to 69. Saturday, sunny and warmer. Highs 93 to 98. Here is the synopsis for Southeast California, Southwest, and South Central Arizona. Above normal temperatures will cool into a below normal category during the latter half of the week. Increasing wind speeds with occasionally stronger gusts will develop across parts of the area through the middle of the week. A chance of showers and a few thunderstorms will exist over areas south and east of Phoenix Sunday night and Monday, albeit with limited rainfall potential. You're listening to National Weather Service NOAA Weather Radio, KEC 94 in Phoenix, Arizona, serving South Central Arizona. The current time is 3:04 a.m. Mountain Standard Time. Here is the latest forecast. For the following area, in Arizona, Central Phoenix, issued at 1:21 a.m. Mountain Standard Time. Tonight, clear. Low 64 to 73. Southwest wind 5 to 10 miles per hour. Sunday, sunny. Highs 95 to 100. Light wind in the morning, becoming southwest 5 to 10 miles per hour in the afternoon. Sunday night, mostly clear. Low 67 to 76. Southwest wind 10 to 15 miles per hour. Memorial Day, sunny. Highs 93 to 98. East wind around 5 miles per hour in the morning, becoming southwest 5 to 10 miles per hour in the afternoon. Monday night, clear. Low 65 to 73. Southwest wind 5 to 10 miles per hour. Tuesday, sunny. Highs 93 to 98. Tuesday night, clear. Low 63 to 70. Wednesday, sunny. Highs 90 to 97. Wednesday night, clear. Lows 59 to 67. Thursday, sunny. Highs 87 to 95. Thursday night, clear. Lows 58 to 66. Friday, sunny. Highs 88 to 94. Friday night, clear. Low 62 to 69. Saturday, sunny and warmer. Highs 93 to 98. Here is the synopsis for Southeast California, Southwest, and South Central Arizona. Above normal temperatures will cool into a below normal category during the latter half of the week. Increasing wind speeds with occasionally stronger gusts will develop across parts of the area through the middle of the week. A chance of showers and a few thunderstorms will exist over areas south and east of Phoenix Sunday night and Monday, albeit with limited rainfall potential. 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The current time is 3:06 a.m. Mountain Standard Time. Here is the latest forecast. For the following area, in Arizona, Central Phoenix, issued at 1:21 a.m. Mountain Standard Time. Tonight, clear. Low 64 to 73. Southwest wind 5 to 10 miles per hour. Sunday, sunny. Highs 95 to 100. Light wind in the morning, becoming southwest 5 to 10 miles per hour in the afternoon.
Sunday night, mostly clear. Low 67 to 76. Southwest wind 10 to 15 miles per hour. Memorial Day, sunny. Highs 93 to 98. East wind around 5 miles per hour in the morning, becoming southwest 5 to 10 miles per hour in the afternoon. Monday night, clear. Low 65 to 73. Southwest wind 5 to 10 miles per hour. Tuesday, sunny. Highs 93 to 98. Tuesday night, clear. Low 63 to 70. Wednesday, sunny. Highs 90 to 97. Wednesday night, clear. Lows 59 to 67. Thursday, sunny. Highs 87 to 95. Thursday night, clear. Lows 58 to 66. Friday, sunny. Highs 88 to 94. Friday night, clear. Low 62 to 69. Saturday, sunny and warmer. Highs 93 to 98. Here is the synopsis for Southeast California, Southwest, and South Central Arizona. Above normal temperatures will cool into a below normal category during the latter half of the week. Increasing wind speeds with occasionally stronger gusts will develop across parts of the area through the middle of the week. A chance of showers and a few thunderstorms will exist over area south and east of Phoenix Sunday night and Monday, albeit with limited rainfall potential. You're listening to National Weather Service NOAA Weather Radio, KEC 94 in Phoenix, Arizona, serving South Central Arizona. The current time is 3:09 a.m. Mountain Standard Time. Here is the latest forecast. For the following area, in Arizona, Central Phoenix, issued at 1:21 a.m. Mountain Standard Time. Tonight, clear. Low 64 to 73. Southwest wind 5 to 10 miles per hour. Sunday, sunny. Highs 95 to 100. Light wind in the morning, becoming southwest 5 to 10 miles per hour in the afternoon. Sunday night, mostly clear. Low 67 to 76. Southwest wind 10 to 15 miles per hour. Memorial Day, sunny. Highs 93 to 98. East wind around 5 miles per hour in the morning, becoming southwest 5 to 10 miles per hour in the afternoon. Monday night, clear. Low 65 to 73. Southwest wind 5 to 10 miles per hour. Tuesday, sunny. Highs 93 to 98. Tuesday night, clear. Low 63 to 70. Wednesday, sunny. Highs 90 to 97. Wednesday night, clear. Lows 59 to 67. Thursday, sunny. Highs 87 to 95. Thursday night, clear. Lows 58 to 66. Friday, sunny. Highs 88 to 94. Friday night, clear. Lows 62 to 69. Saturday, sunny and warmer. Highs 93 to 98. Here is the synopsis for Southeast California, Southwest, and South Central Arizona. Above normal temperatures will cool into a below normal category during the latter half of the week. Increasing wind speeds with occasionally stronger gusts will develop across parts of the area through the middle of the week. A chance of showers and a few thunderstorms will exist over area south and east of Phoenix Sunday night and Monday, albeit with limited rainfall potential. 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The current time is 3:11 a.m. Mountain Standard Time. Here is the 3 a.m. Mountain Standard Time observation for Phoenix, on Sunday, May 24th. At Sky Harbor, it was clear. Visibility 10 miles. Temperature was 80 degrees, dew point 49, relative humidity 33%. Wind was west, at 12 miles an hour.
and the pressure was 29.90 inches and rising. Other observations for South Central Arizona, including the Greater Phoenix area, it was clear, with a temperature of 79 at Luke Air Force Base, 74 at Deer Valley, and 76 at Scottsdale Airport. Under clear skies, Falcon Field reported 78, Mesa Gateway reported 76, and Casa Grande reported 73. At Buckeye, it was mostly cloudy, with a temperature of 73. Observations for Northern Arizona, it was clear. It was 43 at Flagstaff, 67 at Kingman, 38 at the Grand Canyon, and 56 at Prescott. Payson reported 57, Page reported 73, Winslow reported 59, and Sholo reported 52. Observations for Southern Arizona, it was clear. It was 71 at Tucson, 73 at Yuma, 61 at Nogales, and 66 at Sierra Vista. Observations for Southern California, at Blythe, it was clear, with a temperature of 73. It was cloudy, with a temperature of 61 at Los Angeles Airport, and 64 at San Diego. Regional observations, at Las Vegas, it was clear, with a temperature of 78. It was partly cloudy, with a temperature of 63 at Salt Lake City, and 68 at El Paso. At Albuquerque, it was mostly cloudy, with a temperature of 69. Once again, at 3 a.m. in Phoenix, under clear skies. The Sky Harbor temperature was 80 degrees. Here is the latest forecast. For the following area, in Arizona, Central Phoenix, issued at 1:21 a.m. Mountain Standard Time. Tonight, clear. Low 64 to 73. Southwest wind 5 to 10 miles per hour. Sunday, sunny. Highs 95 to 100. Light wind in the morning becoming southwest 5 to 10 miles per hour in the afternoon. Sunday night, mostly clear. Low 67 to 76. Southwest wind 10 to 15 miles per hour. Memorial Day, sunny. Highs 93 to 98. East wind around 5 miles per hour in the morning becoming southwest 5 to 10 miles per hour in the afternoon. Monday night, clear. Low 65 to 73. Southwest wind 5 to 10 miles per hour. Tuesday, sunny. Highs 93 to 98. Tuesday night, clear. Low 63 to 70. Wednesday, sunny. Highs 90 to 97. Wednesday night, clear. Lows 59 to 67. Thursday, sunny. Highs 87 to 95. Thursday night, clear. Lows 58 to 66. Friday, sunny.

wind speeds with occasionally stronger gusts will develop across parts of the area through the middle of the week. A chance of showers and a few thunderstorms will exist over areas south and east of Phoenix Sunday night and Monday, albeit with limited rainfall potential. 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The current time is 3:16 a.m. Mountain Standard Time. Here is the 3 a.m. Mountain Standard Time observation for Phoenix on Sunday, May 24th. At Sky Harbor, it was clear. Visibility 10 miles. Temperature was 80 degrees, dew point 49, relative humidity 33%. Wind was west at 12 miles an hour. And the pressure was 29.90 inches and rising. Other observations for South Central Arizona, including the greater Phoenix area, it was clear, with a temperature of 79 at Luke Air Force Base, 74 at Deer Valley, and 76 at Scottsdale Airport. Under clear skies, Falcon Field reported 78, Mesa Gateway reported 76, and Casa Grande reported 73. At Buckeye, it was mostly

61 at Nogales, and 66 at Sierra Vista. Observations for Southern California, Ed Blythe. It was clear, with a temperature of 73. It was cloudy, with a temperature of 61 at Los Angeles Airport, and 64 at San Diego. Regional observations, Ed Las Vegas. It was clear, with a temperature of 78. It was partly cloudy, with a temperature of 63 at Salt Lake City, and 68 at El Paso. At Albuquerque, it was mostly cloudy, with a temperature of 69. Once again, at 3 a.m. in Phoenix, under clear skies. The Sky Harbor temperature was 80 degrees. Here is the latest forecast. For the following area, in Arizona, Central Phoenix, issued at 1:21 a.m. Mountain Standard Time. Tonight, clear. Low 64 to 73. Southwest wind 5 to 10 miles per hour. Sunday, sunny. Highs 95 to 100. Light wind in the morning becoming southwest 5 to 10 miles per hour in the afternoon. Sunday night, mostly clear. Low 67 to 76. Southwest wind 10 to 15 miles per hour. Memorial Day, sunny. Highs 93 to 98. East wind around 5 miles per hour in the morning becoming southwest 5 to 10 miles per hour in the afternoon. Monday night, clear. Low 65 to 73. Southwest wind 5 to 10 miles per hour. Tuesday, sunny. Highs 93 to 98. Tuesday night, clear. Low 63 to 70. Wednesday, sunny. Highs 90 to 97. Wednesday night, clear. Lows 59 to 67. Thursday, sunny. Highs 87 to 95. Thursday night, clear. Lows 58 to 66. Friday, sunny. Highs 88 to 94. Friday night, clear. Low 62 to 69. Saturday, sunny and warmer. Highs 93 to 98. Here is the synopsis for Southeast California, Southwest, and South Central Arizona. Above normal temperatures will cool into a below normal category during the latter half of the week. Increasing wind speeds with occasionally stronger gusts will develop across parts of the area through the middle of the week. A chance of showers and a few thunderstorms will exist over area south and east of Phoenix Sunday night and Monday, albeit with limited rainfall potential. 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The current time is 3:21 a.m. Mountain Standard Time. Here is the 3 a.m. Mountain Standard Time observation for Phoenix, on Sunday, May 24th. At Sky Harbor, it was clear. Visibility 10 miles. Temperature was 80 degrees, dew point 49, relative humidity 33%. Wind was west, at 12 miles an hour. And the pressure was 29.90 inches, and rising. Other observations for South Central Arizona including the Greater Phoenix area, it was clear, with a temperature of 79 at Luke Air Force Base, 74 at Deer Valley, and 76 at Scottsdale Airport. Under clear skies, Falcon Field reported 78, Mesa Gateway reported 76, and Casa Grande reported 73. At Buckeye, it was mostly cloudy, with a temperature of 73. Observations for Northern Arizona, it was clear. It was 43 at Flagstaff, 67 at Kingman, 38 at the Grand Canyon, and 56 at Prescott. Payson reported 57, Page reported 73, Winslow reported 59, and Sholo reported 52. Observations for Southern Arizona, it was clear. It was 71 at Tucson, 73 at Yuma, 61 at Nogales, and 66 at Sierra Vista. Observations for Southern California, Ed Blythe. It was clear, with a temperature of 73. It was cloudy, with a temperature of 61 at Los Angeles Airport, and 60.

24 at San Diego. Regional observations at Las Vegas. It was clear, with a temperature of 78. It was partly cloudy, with a temperature of 63 at Salt Lake City, and 68 at El Paso. At Albuquerque, it was mostly cloudy, with a temperature of 69. Once again, at 3 a.m. in Phoenix, under clear skies. The Sky Harbor temperature was 80 degrees. Here is the latest forecast. For the following area, in Arizona, Central Phoenix, issued at 1:21 a.m. Mountain Standard Time. Tonight, clear. Low 64 to 73. Southwest wind 5 to 10 miles per hour. Sunday, sunny. Highs 95 to 100. Light wind in the morning becoming southwest 5 to 10 miles per hour in the afternoon. Sunday night, mostly clear. Low 67 to 76. Southwest wind 10 to 15 miles per hour. Memorial Day, sunny. Highs 93 to 98. East wind around 5 miles per hour in the morning becoming southwest 5 to 10 miles per hour in the afternoon. Monday night, clear. Low 65 to 73. Southwest wind 5 to 10 miles per hour. Tuesday, sunny. Highs 93 to 98. Tuesday night, clear. Low 63 to 70. Wednesday, sunny. Highs 90 to 97. Wednesday night, clear. Lows 59 to 67. Thursday, sunny. Highs 87 to 95. Thursday night, clear. Lows 58 to 66. Friday, sunny. Highs 88 to 94. Friday night, clear. Lows 62 to 69. Saturday, sunny and warmer. Highs 93 to 98. Here is the synopsis for Southeast California, Southwest, and South Central Arizona. Above normal temperatures will cool into a below normal category during the latter half of the week. Increasing wind speeds with occasionally stronger gusts will develop across parts of the area through the middle of the week. A chance of showers and a few thunderstorms will exist over areas south and east of Phoenix Sunday night and Monday, albeit with limited rainfall potential. 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The current time is 3:25 a.m. Mountain Standard Time. Here is the 3 a.m. Mountain Standard Time observation for Phoenix, on Sunday, May 24th. At Sky Harbor, it was clear. Visibility 10 miles. Temperature was 80 degrees, dew point 49, relative humidity 33%. Wind was west, at 12 miles an hour. And the pressure was 29.90 inches, and rising. Other observations for South Central Arizona including the Greater Phoenix area, it was clear, with a temperature of 79 at Luke Air Force Base, 74 at Deer Valley, and 76 at Scottsdale Airport. Under clear skies, Falcon Field reported 78, Mesa Gateway reported 76, and Casa Grande reported 73. At Buckeye, it was mostly cloudy, with a temperature of 73. Observations for Northern Arizona, it was clear. It was 43 at Flagstaff, 67 at Kingman, 38 at the Grand Canyon, and 56 at Prescott. Payson reported 57, Page reported 73, Winslow reported 59, and Sholal reported 52. Observations for Southern Arizona, it was clear. It was 71 at Tucson, 73 at Yuma, 61 at Nogales, and 66 at Sierra Vista. Observations for Southern California, at Blythe, it was clear, with a temperature of 73. It was cloudy, with a temperature of 61 at Los Angeles Airport, and 64 at San Diego. Regional observations, at Las Vegas, it was clear, with a temperature of 78. It was partly cloudy, with a temperature of 63 at Salt Lake City, and 68 at El Paso.
At Albuquerque, it was mostly cloudy, with a temperature of 69. Once again, at 3 a.m. in Phoenix, under clear skies. The Sky Harbor temperature was 80 degrees. Here is the latest forecast. For the following area, in Arizona, Central Phoenix, issued at 1:21 a.m. Mountain Standard Time. Tonight, clear. Low 64 to 73. Southwest wind 5 to 10 miles per hour. Sunday, sunny. Highs 95 to 100. Light wind in the morning becoming southwest 5 to 10 miles per hour in the afternoon. Sunday night, mostly clear. Low 67 to 76. Southwest wind 10 to 15 miles per hour. Memorial Day, sunny. Highs 93 to 98. East wind around 5 miles per hour in the morning becoming southwest 5 to 10 miles per hour in the afternoon. Monday night, clear. Low 65 to 73. Southwest wind 5 to 10 miles per hour. Tuesday, sunny. Highs 93 to 98. Tuesday night, clear. Low 63 to 70. Wednesday, sunny. Highs 90 to 97. Wednesday night, clear. Lows 59 to 67. Thursday, sunny. Highs 87 to 95. Thursday night, clear. Lows 58 to 66. Friday, sunny. Highs 88 to 94. Friday night, clear. Low 62 to 69. Saturday, sunny and warmer. Highs 93 to 98. Here is the synopsis for Southeast California, Southwest, and South Central Arizona. Above normal temperatures will cool into a below normal category during the latter half of the week. Increasing wind speeds with occasionally stronger gusts will develop across parts of the area through the middle of the week. A chance of showers and a few thunderstorms will exist over areas south and east of Phoenix Sunday night and Monday, albeit with limited rainfall potential. 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The current time is 3:30 a.m. Mountain Standard Time. Here is the 3 a.m. Mountain Standard Time observation for Phoenix, on Sunday, May 24th. At Sky Harbor, it was clear. Visibility 10 miles. Temperature was 80 degrees, dew point 49, relative humidity 33%. Wind was west, at 12 miles an hour. And the pressure was 29.90 inches, and rising. Other observations for South Central Arizona including the Greater Phoenix area, it was clear, with a temperature of 79 at Luke Air Force Base, 74 at Deer Valley, and 76 at Scottsdale Airport. Under clear skies, Falcon Field reported 78, Mesa Gateway reported 76, and Casa Grande reported 73. At Buckeye, it was mostly cloudy, with a temperature of 73. Observations for Northern Arizona, it was clear. It was 43 at Flagstaff, 67 at Kingman, 38 at the Grand Canyon, and 56 at Prescott. Payson reported 57, Page reported 73, Winslow reported 59, and Sholo reported 52. Observations for Southern Arizona, it was clear. It was 71 at Tucson, 73 at Yuma, 61 at Nogales, and 66 at Sierra Vista. Observations for Southern California, at Blythe, it was clear, with a temperature of 73. It was cloudy, with a temperature of 61 at Los Angeles Airport, and 64 at San Diego. Regional observations, at Las Vegas, it was clear, with a temperature of 78. It was partly cloudy, with a temperature of 63 at Salt Lake City, and 68 at El Paso. At Albuquerque, it was mostly cloudy, with a temperature of 69. Once again, at 3 a.m. in Phoenix, under clear skies. The Sky Harbor temperature was 80 degrees. Here is the latest forecast.
for the following area in Arizona, Central Phoenix, issued at 1:21 a.m. Mountain Standard Time. Tonight, clear. Low 64 to 73. Southwest wind 5 to 10 miles per hour. Sunday, sunny. Highs 95 to 100. Light wind in the morning becoming southwest 5 to 10 miles per hour in the afternoon. Sunday night, mostly clear. Low 67 to 76. Southwest wind 10 to 15 miles per hour. Memorial Day, sunny. Highs 93 to 98. East wind around 5 miles per hour in the morning becoming southwest 5 to 10 miles per hour in the afternoon. Monday night, clear. Low 65 to 73. Southwest wind 5 to 10 miles per hour. Tuesday, sunny. Highs 93 to 98. Tuesday night, clear. Low 63 to 70. Wednesday, sunny. Highs 90 to 97. Wednesday night, clear. Lows 59 to 67. Thursday, sunny. Highs 87 to 95. Thursday night, clear. Lows 58 to 66. Friday, sunny. Highs 88 to 94. Friday night, clear. Lows 62 to 69. Saturday, sunny and warmer. Highs 93 to 98. Here is the synopsis for Southeast California, Southwest, and South Central Arizona. Above normal temperatures will cool into a below normal category during the latter half of the week. Increasing wind speeds with occasionally stronger gusts will develop across parts of the area through the middle of the week. A chance of showers and a few thunderstorms will exist over areas south and east of Phoenix Sunday night and Monday, albeit with limited rainfall potential. 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The current time is 3:35 a.m. Mountain Standard Time. Here is the 3 a.m. Mountain Standard Time observation for Phoenix, on Sunday, May 24th. At Sky Harbor, it was clear. Visibility 10 miles. Temperature was 80 degrees, dew point 49, relative humidity 33%. Wind was west, at 12 miles an hour. And the pressure was 29.90 inches, and rising. Other observations for South Central Arizona including the Greater Phoenix area, it was clear, with a temperature of 79 at Luke Air Force Base, 74 at Deer Valley, and 76 at Scottsdale Airport. Under clear skies, Falcon Field reported 78, Mesa Gateway reported 76, and Casa Grande reported 73. At Buckeye, it was mostly cloudy, with a temperature of 73. Observations for Northern Arizona, it was clear. It was 43 at Flagstaff, 67 at Kingman, 38 at the Grand Canyon, and 56 at Prescott. Payson reported 57, Page reported 73, Winslow reported 59, and Sholo reported 52. Observations for Southern Arizona, it was clear. It was 71 at Tucson, 73 at Yuma, 61 at Nogales, and 66 at Sierra Vista. Observations for Southern California, at Blythe, it was clear, with a temperature of 73. It was cloudy, with a temperature of 61 at Los Angeles Airport, and 64 at San Diego. Regional observations, at Las Vegas, it was clear, with a temperature of 78. It was partly cloudy, with a temperature of 63 at Salt Lake City, and 68 at El Paso. At Albuquerque, it was mostly cloudy, with a temperature of 69. Once again, at 3 a.m. in Phoenix, under clear skies. The Sky Harbor temperature was 80 degrees. Here is the latest forecast. For the following area, in Arizona, Central Phoenix, issued at 1:21 a.m. Mountain Standard Time. Tonight, clear. Low 64 to 73. Southwest wind 5 to 10 miles per hour.
Sunday, sunny. Highs 95 to 100. Light wind in the morning becoming southwest 5 to 10 miles per hour in the afternoon. Sunday night, mostly clear. Low 67 to 76. Southwest wind 10 to 15 miles per hour. Memorial Day, sunny. Highs 93 to 98. East wind around 5 miles per hour in the morning becoming southwest 5 to 10 miles per hour in the afternoon. Monday night, clear. Low 65 to 73. Southwest wind 5 to 10 miles per hour. Tuesday, sunny. Highs 93 to 98. Tuesday night, clear. Low 63 to 70. Wednesday, sunny. Highs 90 to 97. Wednesday night, clear. Lows 59 to 67. Thursday, sunny. Highs 87 to 95. Thursday night, clear. Lows 58 to 66. Friday, sunny. Highs 88 to 94. Friday night, clear. Low 62 to 69. Saturday, sunny and warmer. Highs 93 to 98. Here is the synopsis for Southeast California, Southwest, and South Central Arizona. Above normal temperatures will cool into a below normal category during the latter half of the week. Increasing wind speeds with occasionally stronger gusts will develop across parts of the area through the middle of the week. A chance of showers and a few thunderstorms will exist over areas south and east of Phoenix Sunday night and Monday, albeit with limited rainfall potential. You're listening to National Weather Service NOAA Weather Radio, KEC 94 in Phoenix, Arizona, serving South Central Arizona. The current time is 3:40 a.m. Mountain Standard Time. Here is the 3 a.m. Mountain Standard Time observation for Phoenix, on Sunday, May 24th. At Sky Harbor, it was clear. Visibility 10 miles. Temperature was 80 degrees, dew point 49, relative humidity 33%. Wind was west, at 12 miles an hour. And the pressure was 29.90 inches, and rising. Other observations for South Central Arizona including the Greater Phoenix area, it was clear, with a temperature of 79 at Luke Air Force Base, 74 at Deer Valley, and 76 at Scottsdale Airport. Under clear skies, Falcon Field reported 78, Mesa Gateway reported 76, and Casa Grande reported 73. At Buckeye, it was mostly cloudy, with a temperature of 73. Observations for Northern Arizona, it was clear. It was 43 at Flagstaff, 67 at Kingman, 38 at the Grand Canyon, and 56 at Prescott. Payson reported 57, Page reported 73, Winslow reported 59, and Sholo reported 52. Observations for Southern Arizona, it was clear. It was 71 at Tucson, 73 at Yuma, 61 at Nogales, and 66 at Sierra Vista. Observations for Southern California, at Blythe, it was clear, with a temperature of 73. It was cloudy, with a temperature of 61 at Los Angeles Airport, and 64 at San Diego. Regional observations, at Las Vegas, it was clear, with a temperature of 78. It was partly cloudy, with a temperature of 63 at Salt Lake City, and 68 at El Paso. At Albuquerque, it was mostly cloudy, with a temperature of 69. Once again, at 3 a.m. in Phoenix, under clear skies. The Sky Harbor temperature was 80 degrees. Here is the latest forecast. For the following area, in Arizona, Central Phoenix, issued at 1:21 a.m. Mountain Standard Time. Tonight, clear. Low 64 to 73. Southwest wind 5 to 10 miles per hour. Sunday, sunny. Highs 95 to 100. Light wind in the morning becoming southwest 5 to 10 miles per hour in the afternoon. Sunday night, mostly clear. Low 67 to 76.
Southwest wind 10 to 15 miles per hour. Memorial Day, sunny. Highs 93 to 98. East wind around 5 miles per hour in the morning, becoming southwest 5 to 10 miles per hour in the afternoon. Monday night, clear. Low 65 to 73. Southwest wind 5 to 10 miles per hour. Tuesday, sunny. Highs 93 to 98. Tuesday night, clear. Low 63 to 70. Wednesday, sunny. Highs 90 to 97. Wednesday night, clear. Lows 59 to 67. Thursday, sunny. Highs 87 to 95. Thursday night, clear. Lows 58 to 66. Friday, sunny. Highs 88 to 94. Friday night, clear. Low 62 to 69. Saturday, sunny and warmer. Highs 93 to 98. Here is the synopsis for Southeast California, Southwest, and South Central Arizona. Above normal temperatures will cool into a below normal category during the latter half of the week. Increasing wind speeds with occasionally stronger gusts will develop across parts of the area through the middle of the week. A chance of showers and a few thunderstorms will exist over area south and east of Phoenix Sunday night and Monday, albeit with limited rainfall potential. You're listening to National Weather Service NOAA Weather Radio, KEC 94 in Phoenix, Arizona, serving South Central Arizona. The current time is 3:44 a.m. Mountain Standard Time. Here is the 3 a.m. Mountain Standard Time observation for Phoenix, on Sunday, May 24th. At Sky Harbor, it was clear. Visibility 10 miles. Temperature was 80 degrees, dew point 49, relative humidity 33%. Wind was west, at 12 miles an hour. And the pressure was 29.90 inches, and rising. Other observations for South Central Arizona, including the Greater Phoenix area, it was clear, with a temperature of 79 at Luke Air Force Base, 74 at Deer Valley, and 76 at Scottsdale Airport. Under clear skies, Falcon Field reported 78, Mesa Gateway reported 76, and Casa Grande reported 73. At Buckeye, it was mostly cloudy, with a temperature of 73. Observations for Northern Arizona, it was clear. It was 43 at Flagstaff, 67 at Kingman, 38 at the Grand Canyon, and 56 at Prescott. Payson reported 57, Page reported 73, Winslow reported 59, and Sholo reported 52. Observations for Southern Arizona, it was clear. It was 71 at Tucson, 73 at Yuma, 61 at Nogales, and 66 at Sierra Vista. Observations for Southern California, at Blythe, it was clear, with a temperature of 73. It was cloudy, with a temperature of 61 at Los Angeles Airport, and 64 at San Diego. Regional observations, at Las Vegas, it was clear, with a temperature of 78. It was partly cloudy, with a temperature of 63 at Salt Lake City, and 68 at El Paso. At Albuquerque, it was mostly cloudy, with a temperature of 69. Once again, at 3 a.m. in Phoenix, under clear skies. The Sky Harbor temperature was 80 degrees. Here is the latest forecast. For the following area, in Arizona, Central Phoenix, issued at 1:21 a.m. Mountain Standard Time. Tonight, clear. Low 64 to 73. Southwest wind 5 to 10 miles per hour. Sunday, sunny. Highs 95 to 100. Light wind in the morning, becoming southwest 5 to 10 miles per hour in the afternoon. Sunday night, mostly clear. Low 67 to 76. Southwest wind 10 to 15 miles per hour. Memorial Day, sunny. Highs 93 to 98. East wind around 5 miles per hour in the morning, becoming southwest 5 to 10 miles per hour in the afternoon.
Monday night, clear. Low 65 to 73. Southwest wind 5 to 10 miles per hour. Tuesday, sunny. Highs 93 to 98. Tuesday night, clear. Low 63 to 70. Wednesday, sunny. Highs 90 to 97. Wednesday night, clear. Lows 59 to 67. Thursday, sunny. Highs 87 to 95. Thursday night, clear. Lows 58 to 66. Friday, sunny. Highs 88 to 94. Friday night, clear. Low 62 to 69. Saturday, sunny and warmer. Highs 93 to 98. Here is the synopsis for Southeast California, Southwest, and South Central Arizona. Above normal temperatures will cool into a below normal category during the latter half of the week. Increasing wind speeds with occasionally stronger gusts will develop across parts of the area through the middle of the week. A chance of showers and a few thunderstorms will exist over area south and east of Phoenix Sunday night and Monday, albeit with limited rainfall potential. You're listening to National Weather Service NOAA Weather Radio, KEC 94 in Phoenix, Arizona, serving South Central Arizona. The current time is 3:49 a.m. Mountain Standard Time. Here is the 3 a.m. Mountain Standard Time observation for Phoenix, on Sunday, May 24th. At Sky Harbor, it was clear. Visibility 10 miles. Temperature was 80 degrees, dew point 49, relative humidity 33%. Wind was west, at 12 miles an hour. And the pressure was 29.90 inches, and rising. Other observations for South Central Arizona including the Greater Phoenix area, it was clear, with a temperature of 79 at Luke Air Force Base, 74 at Deer Valley, and 76 at Scottsdale Airport. Under clear skies, Falcon Field reported 78, Mesa Gateway reported 76, and Casa Grande reported 73. At Buckeye, it was mostly cloudy, with a temperature of 73. Observations for Northern Arizona, it was clear. It was 43 at Flagstaff, 67 at Kingman, 38 at the Grand Canyon, and 56 at Prescott. Payson reported 57, Page reported 73, Winslow reported 59, and Sholo reported 52. Observations for Southern Arizona, it was clear. It was 71 at Tucson, 73 at Yuma, 61 at Nogales, and 66 at Sierra Vista. Observations for Southern California, at Blythe, it was clear, with a temperature of 73. It was cloudy, with a temperature of 61 at Los Angeles Airport, and 64 at San Diego. Regional observations, at Las Vegas, it was clear, with a temperature of 78. It was partly cloudy, with a temperature of 63 at Salt Lake City, and 68 at El Paso. At Albuquerque, it was mostly cloudy, with a temperature of 69. Once again, at 3 a.m. in Phoenix, under clear skies. The Sky Harbor temperature was 80 degrees. Here is the latest forecast. For the following area, in Arizona, Central Phoenix, issued at 1:21 a.m. Mountain Standard Time. Tonight, clear. Low 64 to 73. Southwest wind 5 to 10 miles per hour. Sunday, sunny. Highs 95 to 100. Light wind in the morning becoming southwest 5 to 10 miles per hour in the afternoon. Sunday night, mostly clear. Low 67 to 76. Southwest wind 10 to 15 miles per hour. Memorial Day, sunny. Highs 93 to 98. East wind around 5 miles per hour in the morning becoming southwest 5 to 10 miles per hour in the afternoon. Monday night, clear. Low 65 to 73. Southwest wind 5 to 10 miles per hour. Tuesday, sunny. Highs 93 to 98. Tuesday night, clear.
low 63 to 70. Wednesday, sunny. Highs 90 to 97. Wednesday night, clear. Lows 59 to 67. Thursday, sunny. Highs 87 to 95. Thursday night, clear. Lows 58 to 66. Friday, sunny. Highs 88 to 94. Friday night, clear. Lows 62 to 69. Saturday, sunny and warmer. Highs 93 to 98. Here is the synopsis for Southeast California, Southwest, and South Central Arizona. Above normal temperatures will cool into a below normal category during the latter half of the week. Increasing wind speeds with occasionally stronger gusts will develop across parts of the area through the middle of the week. A chance of showers and a few thunderstorms will exist over areas south and east of Phoenix Sunday night and Monday, albeit with limited rainfall potential. 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The current time is 3:54 a.m. Mountain Standard Time. Here is the 3 a.m. Mountain Standard Time observation for Phoenix, on Sunday, May 24th. At Sky Harbor, it was clear. Visibility 10 miles. Temperature was 80 degrees, dew point 49, relative humidity 33%. Wind was west, at 12 miles an hour. And the pressure was 29.90 inches, and rising. Other observations for South Central Arizona including the Greater Phoenix area, it was clear, with a temperature of 79 at Luke Air Force Base, 74 at Deer Valley, and 76 at Scottsdale Airport. Under clear skies, Falcon Field reported 78, Mesa Gateway reported 76, and Casa Grande reported 73. At Buckeye, it was mostly cloudy, with a temperature of 73. Observations for Northern Arizona, it was clear. It was 43 at Flagstaff, 67 at Kingman, 38 at the Grand Canyon, and 56 at Prescott. Payson reported 57, Page reported 73, Winslow reported 59, and Sholo reported 52. Observations for Southern Arizona, it was clear. It was 71 at Tucson, 73 at Yuma, 61 at Nogales, and 66 at Sierra Vista. Observations for Southern California, at Blythe, it was clear, with a temperature of 73. It was cloudy, with a temperature of 61 at Los Angeles Airport, and 64 at San Diego. Regional observations, at Las Vegas, it was clear, with a temperature of 78. It was partly cloudy, with a temperature of 63 at Salt Lake City, and 68 at El Paso. At Albuquerque, it was mostly cloudy, with a temperature of 69. Once again, at 3 a.m. in Phoenix, under clear skies. The Sky Harbor temperature was 80 degrees. Here is the latest forecast. For the following area, in Arizona, Central Phoenix, issued at 1:21 a.m. Mountain Standard Time. Tonight, clear. Low 64 to 73. Southwest wind 5 to 10 miles per hour. Sunday, sunny. Highs 95 to 100. Light wind in the morning becoming southwest 5 to 10 miles per hour in the afternoon. Sunday night, mostly clear. Low 67 to 76. Southwest wind 10 to 15 miles per hour. Memorial Day, sunny. Highs 93 to 98. East wind around 5 miles per hour in the morning becoming southwest 5 to 10 miles per hour in the afternoon. Monday night, clear. Low 65 to 73. Southwest wind 5 to 10 miles per hour. Tuesday, sunny. Highs 93 to 98. Tuesday night, clear. Low 63 to 70. Wednesday, sunny. Highs 90 to 97. Wednesday night, clear. Lows 59 to 67. Thursday, sunny.
highs 87 to 95. Thursday night, clear. Lows 58 to 66. Friday, sunny. Highs 88 to 94. Friday night, clear. Lows 62 to 69. Saturday, sunny and warmer. Highs 93 to 98. Here is the synopsis for Southeast California, Southwest, and South Central Arizona. Above normal temperatures will cool into a below normal category during the latter half of the week. Increasing wind speeds with occasionally stronger gusts will develop across parts of the area through the middle of the week. A chance of showers and a few thunderstorms will exist over area south and east of Phoenix Sunday night and Monday, albeit with limited rainfall potential. You're listening to National Weather Service NOAA Weather Radio, KEC 94 in Phoenix, Arizona, serving South Central Arizona. The current time is 3:58 a.m. Mountain Standard Time. Here is the 3 a.m. Mountain Standard Time observation for Phoenix, on Sunday, May 24th. At Sky Harbor, it was clear. Visibility 10 miles. Temperature was 80 degrees, dew point 49, relative humidity 33%. Wind was west, at 12 miles an hour. And the pressure was 29.90 inches, and rising. Other observations for South Central Arizona including the Greater Phoenix area, it was clear, with a temperature of 79 at Luke Air Force Base, 74 at Deer Valley, and 76 at Scottsdale Airport. Under clear skies, Falcon Field reported 78, Mesa Gateway reported 76, and Casa Grande reported 73. At Buckeye, it was mostly cloudy, with a temperature of 73. Observations for Northern Arizona, it was clear. It was 43 at Flagstaff, 67 at Kingman, 38 at the Grand Canyon, and 56 at Prescott. Payson reported 57, Page reported 73, Winslow reported 59, and Sholo reported 52. Observations for Southern Arizona, it was clear. It was 71 at Tucson, 73 at Yuma, 61 at Nogales, and 66 at Sierra Vista. Observations for Southern California, at Blythe, it was clear, with a temperature of 73. It was cloudy, with a temperature of 61 at Los Angeles Airport, and 64 at San Diego. Regional observations, at Las Vegas, it was clear, with a temperature of 78. It was partly cloudy, with a temperature of 63 at Salt Lake City, and 68 at El Paso. At Albuquerque, it was mostly cloudy, with a temperature of 69. Once again, at 3 a.m. in Phoenix, under clear skies. The Sky Harbor temperature was 80 degrees. Here is the latest forecast. For the following area, in Arizona, Central Phoenix, issued at 4 a.m. Mountain Standard Time. Today, sunny. Highs 95 to 100. Light wind in the morning becoming southwest 5 to 10 miles per hour in the afternoon. Tonight, mostly clear. Low 67 to 76. Southwest wind 10 to 15 miles per hour. Memorial Day, sunny. Highs 93 to 98. East wind around 5 miles per hour in the morning becoming southwest 5 to 10 miles per hour in the afternoon. Monday night, clear. Low 65 to 73. Southwest wind 5 to 10 miles per hour. Tuesday, sunny. Highs 93 to 98. Southeast wind around 5 miles per hour in the morning becoming southwest 10 to 15 miles per hour in the afternoon. Tuesday night, clear. Low 63 to 70. Wednesday, sunny. Highs 90 to 97. Wednesday night, clear. Lows 59 to 67. Thursday, sunny. Highs 87 to 95. Thursday night, clear. Lows 58 to 66. Friday, sunny. Highs 88 to 94. Friday night, clear. Lows 62 to 69.
Saturday, sunny and warmer. Highs 93 to 98. Here is the synopsis for Southeast California, Southwest, and South Central Arizona. Above normal temperatures will cool into a below normal category during the latter half of the week. Increasing wind speeds with occasionally stronger gusts will develop across parts of the area through the middle of the week. A chance of showers and a few thunderstorms will exist over area south and east of Phoenix Sunday night and Monday, albeit with limited rainfall potential. You're listening to National Weather Service NOAA Weather Radio, KEC 94 in Phoenix, Arizona, serving South Central Arizona. The current time is 4:03 a.m. Mountain Standard Time. Here is the latest forecast. For the following area, in Arizona, Central Phoenix, issued at 4 a.m. Mountain Standard Time. Today, sunny. Highs 95 to 100. Light wind in the morning becoming southwest 5 to 10 miles per hour in the afternoon. Tonight, mostly clear. Low 67 to 76. Southwest wind 10 to 15 miles per hour. Memorial Day, sunny. Highs 93 to 98. East wind around 5 miles per hour in the morning becoming southwest 5 to 10 miles per hour in the afternoon. Monday night, clear. Low 65 to 73. Southwest wind 5 to 10 miles per hour. Tuesday, sunny. Highs 93 to 98. Southeast wind around 5 miles per hour in the morning becoming southwest 10 to 15 miles per hour in the afternoon. Tuesday night, clear. Low 63 to 70. Wednesday, sunny. Highs 90 to 97. Wednesday night, clear. Lows 59 to 67. Thursday, sunny. Highs 87 to 95. Thursday night, clear. Lows 58 to 66. Friday, sunny. Highs 88 to 94. Friday night, clear. Lows 62 to 69. Saturday, sunny and warmer. Highs 93 to 98. Here is the synopsis for Southeast California, Southwest, and South Central Arizona. Above normal temperatures will cool into a below normal category during the latter half of the week. Increasing wind speeds with occasionally stronger gusts will develop across parts of the area through the middle of the week. A chance of showers and a few thunderstorms will exist over area south and east of Phoenix Sunday night and Monday, albeit with limited rainfall potential. You're listening to National Weather Service NOAA Weather Radio, KEC 94 in Phoenix, Arizona, serving South Central Arizona. The current time is 4:06 a.m. Mountain Standard Time. Here is the latest forecast. For the following area, in Arizona, Central Phoenix, issued at 4 a.m. Mountain Standard Time. Today, sunny. Highs 95 to 100. Light wind in the morning becoming southwest 5 to 10 miles per hour in the afternoon. Tonight, mostly clear. Low 67 to 76. Southwest wind 10 to 15 miles per hour. Memorial Day, sunny. Highs 93 to 98. East wind around 5 miles per hour in the morning becoming southwest 5 to 10 miles per hour in the afternoon. Monday night, clear. Low 65 to 73. Southwest wind 5 to 10 miles per hour. Tuesday, sunny. Highs 93 to 98. Southeast wind around 5 miles per hour in the morning becoming southwest 10 to 15 miles per hour in the afternoon. Tuesday night, clear. Low 63 to 70. Wednesday, sunny. Highs 90 to 97. Wednesday night, clear. Lows 59 to 67. Thursday, sunny. Highs 87 to 95. Thursday night, clear. Lows 58 to 66. Friday, sunny. Highs 88 to 94.
Friday night, clear. Low 62 to 69. Saturday, sunny and warmer. Highs 93 to 98. Here is the synopsis for Southeast California, Southwest, and South Central Arizona. Above normal temperatures will cool into a below normal category during the latter half of the week. Increasing wind speeds with occasionally stronger gusts will develop across parts of the area through the middle of the week. A chance of showers and a few thunderstorms will exist over areas south and east of Phoenix Sunday night and Monday, albeit with limited rainfall potential. You're listening to National Weather Service NOAA Weather Radio, KEC 94 in Phoenix, Arizona, serving South Central Arizona. The current time is 4:08 a.m. Mountain Standard Time. Here is the latest forecast. For the following area, in Arizona, Central Phoenix, issued at 4 a.m. Mountain Standard Time. Today, sunny. Highs 95 to 100. Light wind in the morning becoming southwest 5 to 10 miles per hour in the afternoon. Tonight, mostly clear. Low 67 to 76. Southwest wind 10 to 15 miles per hour. Memorial Day, sunny. Highs 93 to 98. East wind around 5 miles per hour in the morning becoming southwest 5 to 10 miles per hour in the afternoon. Monday night, clear. Low 65 to 73. Southwest wind 5 to 10 miles per hour. Tuesday, sunny. Highs 93 to 98. Southeast wind around 5 miles per hour in the morning becoming southwest 10 to 15 miles per hour in the afternoon. Tuesday night, clear. Low 63 to 70. Wednesday, sunny. Highs 90 to 97. Wednesday night, clear. Lows 59 to 67. Thursday, sunny. Highs 87 to 95. Clear.

Occasionally stronger gusts will develop across parts of the area through the middle of the week. A chance of showers and a few thunderstorms will exist over areas south and east of Phoenix Sunday night and Monday, albeit with limited rainfall potential. 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The current time is 4:11 a.m. Mountain Standard Time. Here is the 4 a.m. Mountain Standard Time observation for Phoenix, on Sunday, May 24th. At Sky Harbor, it was clear. Visibility 10 miles. Temperature was 80 degrees, dew point 49, relative humidity 33%. Wind was northwest, at 7 miles an hour. And the pressure was 29.91 inches, and rising. Other observations for South Central Arizona including the Greater Phoenix area, it was clear, with a temperature of 78 at Luke Air Force Base, 74 at Deer Valley, 76 at Scottsdale Airport, and 77 at Falcon Field. Under clear skies, Mesa Gateway reported 74, Casa Grande reported 68, and Gila Bend reported 73. At Buckeye, it was mostly cloudy, with a temperature of 73. Observations for northern Arizona, it was clear. It was 45 at Flagstaff, 66 at Kingman, 37 at the Grand Canyon, and 56 at Prescott. Payson reported 57, Page reported 70, Winslow reported 51, and Sholo reported 54. Observations for southern Arizona, it was clear. It was 69 at Tucson, 71 at Yuma, 59 at Nogales, and 67 at Sierra Vista. Observations for Southern California, at Blythe, it was clear, with a temperature of 68. It was cloudy, with a temperature of 60 at Los Angeles Airport, and 63 at San Diego. Regional observations, it was clear, with a temperature of 75 at Las Vegas, and 66 at El Paso. At Albuquerque, it was partly cloudy, with a temperature of 68. At Salt Lake City, it was mostly cloudy, with a temperature of 63. Once again, at 4 a.m. in Phoenix, under clear skies. The Sky Harbor temperature was 80 degrees. Here is the latest forecast. For the following area, in Arizona, Central Phoenix, issued at 4 a.m. Mountain Standard Time. Today, sunny. Highs 95 to 100. Light wind in the morning becoming southwest 5 to 10 miles per hour in the afternoon. Tonight, mostly clear. Low 67 to 76. Southwest wind 10 to 15 miles per hour. Memorial Day, sunny. Highs 93 to 98. East wind around 5 miles per hour in the morning becoming southwest 5 to 10 miles per hour in the afternoon. Monday night, clear. Low 65 to 73. Southwest wind 5 to 10 miles per hour. Tuesday, sunny. Highs 93 to 98. Southeast wind around 5 miles per hour in the morning becoming southwest 10 to 15 miles per hour in the afternoon. Tuesday night, clear. Low 63 to 70. Wednesday, sunny. Highs 90 to 97. Wednesday night, clear. Lows 59 to 67. Thursday, sunny. Highs 87 to 95. Thursday night, clear. Lows 58 to 66. Friday, sunny. Highs 88 to 94. Friday night, clear. Low 62 to 69. Saturday, sunny and warmer. Highs 93 to 98. Here is the synopsis for Southeast California, Southwest, and South Central Arizona. Above normal temperatures will cool into a below normal category during the latter half of the week. Increasing wind speeds with occasionally stronger gusts will develop across parts of the area through the middle of the week. A chance of showers and a few thunderstorms will exist over areas south and east of Phoenix Sunday night and Monday, albeit with limited rainfall potential.
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The current time is 4:15 a.m. Mountain Standard Time. Here is the 4 a.m. Mountain Standard Time observation for Phoenix, on Sunday, May 24th. At Sky Harbor, it was clear. Visibility 10 miles. Temperature was 80 degrees, dew point 49, relative humidity 33%. Wind was northwest, at 7 miles an hour. And the pressure was 29.91 inches, and rising. Other observations for South Central Arizona including the Greater Phoenix area, it was clear, with a temperature of 78 at Luke Air Force Base, 74 at Deer Valley, 76 at Scottsdale Airport, and 77 at Falcon Field. Under clear skies, Mesa Gateway reported 74, Casa Grande reported 68, and Anila Bend reported 73. At Buckeye, it was mostly cloudy, with a temperature of 73. Observations for northern Arizona, it was clear. It was 45 at Flagstaff, 66 at Kingman, 37 at the Grand Canyon, and 56 at Prescott. Payson reported 57, Page reported 70, Winslow reported 51, and Sholo reported 54. Observations for southern Arizona, it was clear. It was 69 at Tucson, 71 at Yuma, 59 at Nogales, and 67 at Sierra Vista. Observations for Southern California, at Blythe, it was clear, with a temperature of 68. It was cloudy, with a temperature of 60 at Los Angeles Airport, and 63 at San Diego. Regional observations, it was clear, with a temperature of 75 at Las Vegas, and 66 at El Paso. At Albuquerque, it was partly cloudy, with a temperature of 60.

low 67 to 76. Southwest wind 10 to 15 miles per hour. Memorial Day, sunny. Highs 93 to 98. East wind around 5 miles per hour in the morning, becoming southwest 5 to 10 miles per hour in the afternoon. Monday night, clear. Low 65 to 73. Southwest wind 5 to 10 miles per hour. Tuesday, sunny. Highs 93 to 98. Southeast wind around 5 miles per hour in the morning, becoming southwest 10 to 15 miles per hour in the afternoon. Tuesday night, clear. Low 63 to 70. Wednesday, sunny. Highs 90 to 97. Wednesday night, clear. Lows 59 to 67. Thursday, sunny. Highs 87 to 95. Thursday night, clear. Lows 58 to 66. Friday, sunny. Highs 88 to 94. Friday night, clear. Low 62 to 69. Saturday, sunny and warmer. Highs 93 to 98. Here is the synopsis for Southeast California, Southwest, and South Central Arizona. Above normal temperatures will cool into a below normal category during the latter half of the week. Increasing wind speeds with occasionally stronger gusts will develop across parts of the area through the middle of the week. A chance of showers and a few thunderstorms will exist over areas south and east of Phoenix Sunday night and Monday, albeit with limited rainfall potential. 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The current time is 4:20 a.m. Mountain Standard Time. Here is the 4 a.m. Mountain Standard Time observation for Phoenix, on Sunday, May 24th. At Sky Harbor, it was clear. Visibility 10 miles. Temperature was 80 degrees, dew point 49, relative humidity 33%. Wind was northwest, at 7 miles an hour. And the pressure was 29.91 inches, and rising. Other observations for South Central Arizona, including the Greater Phoenix area, it was clear, with a temperature of 78 at Luke Air Force Base, 74 at Deer Valley, 76 at Scottsdale Airport, and 77 at Falcon Field. Under clear skies, Mesa Gateway reported 74, Casa Grande reported 68, and Gila Bend reported 73. At Buckeye, it was mostly cloudy, with a temperature of 73. Observations for Northern Arizona, it was clear. It was 45 at Flagstaff, 66 at Kingman, 37 at the Grand Canyon, and 56 at Prescott. Payson reported 57, Page reported 70, Winslow reported 51, and Shoal reported 54. Observations for Southern Arizona, it was clear. It was 69 at Tucson, 71 at Yuma, 59 at Nogales, and 67 at Sierra Vista. Observations for Southern California, at Blythe, it was clear, with a temperature of 68. It was cloudy, with a temperature of 60 at Los Angeles Airport, and 63 at San Diego. Regional observations, it was clear, with a temperature of 75 at Las Vegas, and 66 at El Paso. At Albuquerque, it was partly cloudy, with a temperature of 68. At Salt Lake City, it was mostly cloudy, with a temperature of 63. Once again, at 4 a.m. in Phoenix, under clear skies. The Sky Harbor temperature was 80 degrees. Here is the latest forecast. For the following area, in Arizona, Central Phoenix, issued at 4 a.m. Mountain Standard Time. Today, sunny. Highs 95 to 100. Light wind in the morning, becoming southwest 5 to 10 miles per hour in the afternoon. Tonight, mostly clear. Low 67 to 76. Southwest wind 10 to 15 miles per hour. Memorial Day, sunny. Highs 93 to 98. East wind around 5 miles per hour in the morning, becoming southwest 5 to 10 miles per hour.

in the afternoon. Monday night, clear. Low 65 to 73. Southwest wind 5 to 10 miles per hour. Tuesday, sunny. Highs 93 to 98. Southeast wind around 5 miles per hour in the morning, becoming southwest 10 to 15 miles per hour in the afternoon. Tuesday night, clear. Low 63 to 70. Wednesday, sunny. Highs 90 to 97. Wednesday night, clear. Lows 59 to 67. Thursday, sunny. Highs 87 to 95. Thursday night, clear. Lows 58 to 66. Friday, sunny. Highs 88 to 94. Friday night, clear. Lows 62 to 69. Saturday, sunny and warmer. Highs 93 to 98. Here is the synopsis for Southeast California, Southwest, and South Central Arizona. Above normal temperatures will cool into a below normal category during the latter half of the week. Increasing wind speeds with occasionally stronger gusts will develop across parts of the area through the middle of the week. A chance of showers and a few thunderstorms will exist over areas south and east of Phoenix Sunday night and Monday, albeit with limited rainfall potential. You're listening to National Weather Service NOAA Weather Radio, KEC 94 in Phoenix, Arizona, serving South Central Arizona. The current time is 4:25 a.m. Mountain Standard Time. Here is the 4 a.m. Mountain Standard Time observation for Phoenix, on Sunday, May 24th. At Sky Harbor, it was clear. Visibility 10 miles. Temperature was 80 degrees, dew point 49, relative humidity 33%. Wind was northwest, at 7 miles an hour. And the pressure was 29.91 inches, and rising. Other observations for South Central Arizona, including the Greater Phoenix area, it was clear, with a temperature of 78 at Luke Air Force Base, 74 at Deer Valley, 76 at Scottsdale Airport, and 77 at Falcon Field. Under clear skies, Mesa Gateway reported 74, Casa Grande reported 68, and Gila Bend reported 73. At Buckeye, it was mostly cloudy, with a temperature of 73. Observations for Northern Arizona, it was clear. It was 45 at Flagstaff, 66 at Kingman, 37 at the Grand Canyon, and 56 at Prescott. Payson reported 57, Page reported 70, Winslow reported 51, and Shoal reported 54. Observations for Southern Arizona, it was clear. It was 69 at Tucson, 71 at Yuma, 59 at Nogales, and 67 at Sierra Vista. Observations for Southern California, at Blythe, it was clear, with a temperature of 68. It was cloudy, with a temperature of 60 at Los Angeles Airport, and 63 at San Diego. Regional observations, it was clear, with a temperature of 75 at Las Vegas, and 66 at El Paso. At Albuquerque, it was partly cloudy, with a temperature of 68. At Salt Lake City, it was mostly cloudy, with a temperature of 63. Once again, at 4 a.m. in Phoenix, under clear skies. The Sky Harbor temperature was 80 degrees. Here is the latest forecast. For the following area, in Arizona, Central Phoenix, issued at 4 a.m. Mountain Standard Time. Today, sunny. Highs 95 to 100. Light wind in the morning, becoming southwest 5 to 10 miles per hour in the afternoon. Tonight, mostly clear. Low 67 to 76. Southwest wind 10 to 15 miles per hour. Memorial Day, sunny. Highs 93 to 98. East wind around 5 miles per hour in the morning, becoming southwest 5 to 10 miles per hour in the afternoon. Monday night, clear. Low 65 to 73. Southwest wind 5 to 10 miles per hour. Tuesday, sunny. Highs 93 to 98.
southeast wind around 5 miles per hour in the morning, becoming southwest 10 to 15 miles per hour in the afternoon. Tuesday night, clear. Low 63 to 70. Wednesday, sunny. Highs 90 to 97. Wednesday night, clear. Lows 59 to 67. Thursday, sunny. Highs 87 to 95. Thursday night, clear. Lows 58 to 66. Friday, sunny. Highs 88 to 94. Friday night, clear. Low 62 to 69. Saturday, sunny and warmer. Highs 93 to 98. Here is the synopsis for Southeast California, Southwest, and South Central Arizona. Above normal temperatures will cool into a below normal category during the latter half of the week. Increasing wind speeds with occasionally stronger gusts will develop across parts of the area through the middle of the week. A chance of showers and a few thunderstorms will exist over areas south and east of Phoenix Sunday night and Monday, albeit with limited rainfall potential. You're listening to National Weather Service NOAA Weather Radio, KEC 94 in Phoenix, Arizona, serving South Central Arizona. The current time is 4:30 a.m. Mountain Standard Time. Here is the 4 a.m. Mountain Standard Time observation for Phoenix, on Sunday, May 24th. At Sky Harbor, it was clear. Visibility 10 miles. Temperature was 80 degrees, dew point 49, relative humidity 33%. Wind was northwest, at 7 miles an hour. And the pressure was 29.91 inches, and rising. Other observations for South Central Arizona, including the Greater Phoenix area, it was clear, with a temperature of 78 at Luke Air Force Base, 74 at Deer Valley, 76 at Scottsdale Airport, and 77 at Falcon Field. Under clear skies, Mesa Gateway reported 74, Casa Grande reported 68, and Gila Bend reported 73. At Buckeye, it was mostly cloudy, with a temperature of 73. Observations for northern Arizona, it was clear. It was 45 at Flagstaff, 66 at Kingman, 37 at the Grand Canyon, and 56 at Prescott. Payson reported 57, Page reported 70, Winslow reported 51, and Sholo reported 54. Observations for southern Arizona, it was clear. It was 69 at Tucson, 71 at Yuma, 59 at Nogales, and 67 at Sierra Vista. Observations for Southern California, at Blythe, it was clear, with a temperature of 68. It was cloudy, with a temperature of 60 at Los Angeles Airport, and 63 at San Diego. Regional observations, it was clear, with a temperature of 75 at Las Vegas, and 66 at El Paso. At Albuquerque, it was partly cloudy, with a temperature of 68. At Salt Lake City, it was mostly cloudy, with a temperature of 63. Once again, at 4 a.m. in Phoenix, under clear skies. The Sky Harbor temperature was 80 degrees. Here is the latest forecast. For the following area, in Arizona, Central Phoenix, issued at 4 a.m. Mountain Standard Time. Today, sunny. Highs 95 to 100. Light wind in the morning, becoming southwest 5 to 10 miles per hour in the afternoon. Tonight, mostly clear. Low 67 to 76. Southwest wind 10 to 15 miles per hour. Memorial Day, sunny. Highs 93 to 98. East wind around 5 miles per hour in the morning, becoming southwest 5 to 10 miles per hour in the afternoon. Monday night, clear. Low 65 to 73. Southwest wind 10 miles per hour. Tuesday, sunny. Highs 93 to 98. Southeast wind around 5 miles per hour in the morning, becoming southwest 10 to 15 miles per hour in the afternoon. Tuesday night, clear. Low 63 to 70. Wednesday, sunny. Highs 90 to 97.
Wednesday night, clear. Lows 59 to 67. Thursday, sunny. Highs 87 to 95. Thursday night, clear. Lows 58 to 66. Friday, sunny. Highs 88 to 94. Friday night, clear. Lows 62 to 69. Saturday, sunny and warmer. Highs 93 to 98. Here is the synopsis for Southeast California, Southwest, and South Central Arizona. Above normal temperatures will cool into a below normal category during the latter half of the week. Increasing wind speeds with occasionally stronger gusts will develop across parts of the area through the middle of the week. A chance of showers and a few thunderstorms will exist over areas south and east of Phoenix Sunday night and Monday, albeit with limited rainfall potential. You're listening to National Weather Service NOAA Weather Radio, KEC 94 in Phoenix, Arizona, serving South Central Arizona. The current time is 4:34 a.m. Mountain Standard Time. Here is the 4 a.m. Mountain Standard Time observation for Phoenix, on Sunday, May 24th. At Sky Harbor, it was clear. Visibility 10 miles. Temperature was 80 degrees, dew point 49, relative humidity 33%. Wind was northwest, at 7 miles an hour. And the pressure was 29.91 inches, and rising. Other observations for South Central Arizona including the Greater Phoenix area, it was clear, with a temperature of 78 at Luke Air Force Base, 74 at Deer Valley, 76 at Scottsdale Airport, and 77 at Falcon Field. Under clear skies, Mesa Gateway reported 74, Casa Grande reported 68, and Gila Bend reported 73. At Buckeye, it was mostly cloudy, with a temperature of 73. Observations for northern Arizona, it was clear. It was 45 at Flagstaff, 66 at Kingman, 37 at the Grand Canyon, and 56 at Prescott. Payson reported 57, Page reported 70, Winslow reported 51, and Sholo reported 54. Observations for southern Arizona, it was clear. It was 69 at Tucson, 71 at Yuma, 59 at Nogales, and 67 at Sierra Vista. Observations for Southern California, at Blythe, it was clear, with a temperature of 68. It was cloudy, with a temperature of 60 at Los Angeles Airport, and 63 at San Diego. Regional observations, it was clear, with a temperature of 75 at Las Vegas, and 66 at El Paso. At Albuquerque, it was partly cloudy, with a temperature of 68. At Salt Lake City, it was mostly cloudy, with a temperature of 63. Once again, at 4 a.m. in Phoenix, under clear skies. The Sky Harbor temperature was 80 degrees. Here is the latest forecast. For the following area, in Arizona, Central Phoenix, issued at 4 a.m. Mountain Standard Time. Today, sunny. Highs 95 to 100. Light wind in the morning becoming southwest 5 to 10 miles per hour in the afternoon. Tonight, mostly clear. Low 67 to 76. Southwest wind 10 to 15 miles per hour. Memorial Day, sunny. Highs 93 to 98. East wind around 5 miles per hour in the morning becoming southwest 5 to 10 miles per hour in the afternoon. Monday night, clear. Low 65 to 73. Southwest wind 5 to 10 miles per hour. Tuesday, sunny. Highs 93 to 98. Southeast wind around 5 miles per hour in the morning becoming southwest 10 to 15 miles per hour in the afternoon. Tuesday night, clear. Low 63 to 70. Wednesday, sunny. Highs 90 to 97. Wednesday night, clear. Lows 59 to 67. Thursday, sunny. Highs 87 to 95. Thursday night, clear. Lows 58 to 66. Friday,
sunny. Highs 88 to 94. Friday night, clear. Low 62 to 69. Saturday, sunny and warmer. Highs 93 to 98. Here is the synopsis for Southeast California, Southwest, and South Central Arizona. Above normal temperatures will cool into a below normal category during the latter half of the week. Increasing wind speeds with occasionally stronger gusts will develop across parts of the area through the middle of the week. A chance of showers and a few thunderstorms will exist over areas south and east of Phoenix Sunday night and Monday, albeit with limited rainfall potential. 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The current time is 4:39 a.m. Mountain Standard Time. Here is the 4 a.m. Mountain Standard Time observation for Phoenix, on Sunday, May 24th. At Sky Harbor, it was clear. Visibility 10 miles. Temperature was 80 degrees, dew point 49, relative humidity 33%. Wind was northwest, at 7 miles an hour. And the pressure was 29.91 inches, and rising. Other observations for South Central Arizona including the Greater Phoenix area, it was clear, with a temperature of 78 at Luke Air Force Base, 74 at Deer Valley, 76 at Scottsdale Airport, and 77 at Falcon Field. Under clear skies, Mesa Gateway reported 74, Casa Grande reported 68, and Gila Bend reported 73. At Buckeye, it was mostly cloudy, with a temperature of 73. Observations for northern Arizona, it was clear. It was 45 at Flagstaff, 66 at Kingman, 37 at the Grand Canyon, and 56 at Prescott. Payson reported 57, Page reported 70, Winslow reported 51, and Sholo reported 54. Observations for southern Arizona, it was clear. It was 69 at Tucson, 71 at Yuma, 59 at Nogales, and 67 at Sierra Vista. Observations for Southern California, at Blythe, it was clear, with a temperature of 68. It was cloudy, with a temperature of 60 at Los Angeles Airport, and 63 at San Diego. Regional observations, it was clear, with a temperature of 75 at Las Vegas, and 66 at El Paso. At Albuquerque, it was partly cloudy, with a temperature of 68. At Salt Lake City, it was mostly cloudy, with a temperature of 63. Once again, at 4 a.m. in Phoenix, under clear skies. The Sky Harbor temperature was 80 degrees. Here is the latest forecast. For the following area, in Arizona, Central Phoenix, issued at 4 a.m. Mountain Standard Time. Today, sunny. Highs 95 to 100. Light wind in the morning becoming southwest 5 to 10 miles per hour in the afternoon. Tonight, mostly clear. Low 67 to 76. Southwest wind 10 to 15 miles per hour. Memorial Day, sunny. Highs 93 to 98. East wind around 5 miles per hour in the morning becoming southwest 5 to 10 miles per hour in the afternoon. Monday night, clear. Low 65 to 73. Southwest wind 5 to 10 miles per hour. Tuesday, sunny. Highs 93 to 98. Southeast wind around 5 miles per hour in the morning becoming southwest 10 to 15 miles per hour in the afternoon. Tuesday night, clear. Low 63 to 70. Wednesday, sunny. Highs 90 to 97. Wednesday night, clear. Lows 59 to 67. Thursday, sunny. Highs 87 to 95. Thursday night, clear. Lows 58 to 66. Friday, sunny. Highs 88 to 94. Friday night, clear. Low 62 to 69. Saturday, sunny and warmer. Highs 93 to 98.
Here is the synopsis for Southeast California, Southwest, and South Central Arizona. Above normal temperatures will cool into a below normal category during the latter half of the week. Increasing wind speeds with occasionally stronger gusts will develop across parts of the area through the middle of the week. A chance of showers and a few thunderstorms will exist over areas south and east of Phoenix Sunday night and Monday, albeit with limited rainfall potential. 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The current time is 4:44 a.m. Mountain Standard Time. Here is the 4 a.m. Mountain Standard Time observation for Phoenix, on Sunday, May 24th. At Sky Harbor, it was clear. Visibility 10 miles. Temperature was 80 degrees, dew point 49, relative humidity 33%. Wind was northwest, at 7 miles an hour. And the pressure was 29.91 inches, and rising. Other observations for South Central Arizona including the Greater Phoenix area, it was clear, with a temperature of 78 at Luke Air Force Base, 74 at Deer Valley, 76 at Scottsdale Airport, and 77 at Falcon Field. Under clear skies, Mesa Gateway reported 74, Casa Grande reported 68, and Gila Bend reported 73. At Buckeye, it was mostly cloudy, with a temperature of 73. Observations for northern Arizona, it was clear. It was 45 at Flagstaff, 66 at Kingman, 37 at the Grand Canyon, and 56 at Prescott. Payson reported 57, Page reported 70, Winslow reported 51, and Scholl reported 54. Observations for southern Arizona, it was clear. It was 69 at Tucson, 71 at Yuma, 59 at Nogales, and 67 at Sierra Vista. Observations for Southern California, at Blythe, it was clear, with a temperature of 68. It was cloudy, with a temperature of 60 at Los Angeles Airport, and 63 at San Diego. Regional observations, it was clear, with a temperature of 75 at Las Vegas, and 66 at El Paso. At Albuquerque, it was partly cloudy, with a temperature of 68. At Salt Lake City, it was mostly cloudy, with a temperature of 63. Once again, at 4 a.m. in Phoenix, under clear skies. The Sky Harbor temperature was 80 degrees. Here is the latest forecast. For the following area, in Arizona, Central Phoenix, issued at 4 a.m. Mountain Standard Time. Today, sunny. Highs 95 to 100. Light wind in the morning becoming southwest 5 to 10 miles per hour in the afternoon. Tonight, mostly clear. Low 67 to 76. Southwest wind 10 to 15 miles per hour. Memorial Day, sunny. Highs 93 to 98. East wind around 5 miles per hour in the morning becoming southwest 5 to 10 miles per hour in the afternoon. Monday night, clear. Low 65 to 73. Southwest wind 5 to 10 miles per hour. Tuesday, sunny. Highs 93 to 98. Southeast wind around 5 miles per hour in the morning becoming southwest 10 to 15 miles per hour in the afternoon. Tuesday night, clear. Low 63 to 70. Wednesday, sunny. Highs 90 to 97. Wednesday night, clear. Lows 59 to 67. Thursday, sunny. Highs 87 to 95. Thursday night, clear. Lows 58 to 66. Friday, sunny. Highs 88 to 94. Friday night, clear. Lows 62 to 69. Saturday, sunny and warmer. Highs 93 to 98. Here is the synopsis for Southeast California, Southwest, and South Central Arizona. Above normal temperatures will cool into a below normal category during the latter half of the week.
Increasing wind speeds with occasionally stronger gusts will develop across parts of the area through the middle of the week. A chance of showers and a few thunderstorms will exist over areas south and east of Phoenix Sunday night and Monday, albeit with limited rainfall potential. 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The current time is 4:48 a.m. Mountain Standard Time. Here is the 4 a.m. Mountain Standard Time observation for Phoenix on Sunday, May 24th. At Sky Harbor, it was clear. Visibility 10 miles. Temperature was 80 degrees, dew point 49, relative humidity 33%. Wind was northwest, at 7 miles an hour. And the pressure was 29.91 inches, and rising. Other observations for South Central Arizona, including the Greater Phoenix area, it was clear, with a temperature of 78 at Luke Air Force Base, 74 at Deer Valley, 76 at Scottsdale Airport, and 77 at Falcon Field. Under clear skies, Mesa Gateway reported 74, Casa Grande reported 68, and Gila Bend reported 73. At Buckeye, it was mostly cloudy, with a temperature of 73. Observations for northern Arizona, it was clear. It was 45 at Flagstaff, 66 at Kingman, 37 at the Grand Canyon, and 56 at Prescott. Payson reported 57, Page reported 70, Winslow reported 51, and Shoal reported 54. Observations for southern Arizona, it was clear. It was 69 at Tucson, 71 at Yuma, 59 at Nogales, and 67 at Sierra Vista. Observations for Southern California, at Blythe, it was clear, with a temperature of 68. It was cloudy, with a temperature of 60 at Los Angeles Airport, and 63 at San Diego. Regional observations, it was clear, with a temperature of 75 at Las Vegas, and 66 at El Paso. At Albuquerque, it was partly cloudy, with a temperature of 68. At Salt Lake City, it was mostly cloudy, with a temperature of 63. Once again, at 4 a.m. in Phoenix, under clear skies. The Sky Harbor temperature was 80 degrees. Here is the latest forecast. For the following area, in Arizona, Central Phoenix, issued at 4 a.m. Mountain Standard Time. Today, sunny. Highs 95 to 100. Light wind in the morning becoming southwest 5 to 10 miles per hour in the afternoon. Tonight, mostly clear. Low 67 to 76. Southwest wind 10 to 15 miles per hour. Memorial Day, sunny. Highs 93 to 98. East wind around 5 miles per hour in the morning becoming southwest 5 to 10 miles per hour in the afternoon. Monday night, clear. Low 65 to 73. Southwest wind 5 to 10 miles per hour. Tuesday, sunny. Highs 93 to 98. Southeast wind around 5 miles per hour in the morning becoming southwest 10 to 15 miles per hour in the afternoon. Tuesday night, clear. Low 63 to 70. Wednesday, sunny. Highs 90 to 97. Wednesday night, clear. Lows 59 to 67. Thursday, sunny. Highs 87 to 95. Thursday night, clear. Lows 58 to 66. Friday, sunny. Highs 88 to 94. Friday night, clear. Low 62 to 69. Saturday, sunny and warmer. Highs 93 to 98. Here is the synopsis for Southeast California, Southwest, and South Central Arizona. Above normal temperatures will cool into a below normal category during the latter half of the week. Increasing wind speeds with occasionally stronger gusts will develop across parts of the area through the middle of the week. A chance of showers and a few thunderstorms will exist over areas south and east of Phoenix Sunday night and Monday, albeit with limited rainfall potential.
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The current time is 4:53 a.m. Mountain Standard Time. Here is the 4 a.m. Mountain Standard Time observation for Phoenix on Sunday, May 24th. At Sky Harbor, it was clear. Visibility 10 miles. Temperature was 80 degrees, dew point 49, relative humidity 33%. Wind was northwest at 7 miles an hour. And the pressure was 29.91 inches and rising. Other observations for South Central Arizona, including the greater Phoenix area, it was clear, with a temperature of 78 at Luke Air Force Base, 74 at Deer Valley, 76 at Scottsdale Airport, and 77 at Falcon Field. Under clear skies, Mesa Gateway reported 74, Casa Grande reported 68, and Gila Bend reported 73. At Buckeye, it was mostly cloudy, with a temperature of 73. Observations for northern Arizona, it was clear. It was 45 at Flagstaff, 66 at Kingman, 37 at the Grand Canyon, and 56 at Prescott. Payson reported 57, Page reported 70, Winslow reported 51, and Sholo reported 54. Observations for southern Arizona, it was clear. It was 69 at Tucson, 71 at Yuma, 59 at Nogales, and 67 at Sierra Vista. Observations for Southern California, at Blythe, it was clear, with a temperature of 68. It was cloudy, with a temperature of 60 at Los Angeles Airport, and 63 at San Diego. Regional observations, it was clear, with a temperature of 75 at Las Vegas, and 66 at El Paso. At Albuquerque, it was partly cloudy, with a temperature of 68. At Salt Lake City, it was mostly cloudy, with a temperature of 63. Once again, at 4 a.m. in Phoenix, under clear skies. The Sky Harbor temperature was 80 degrees. Here is the latest forecast. For the following area, in Arizona, Central Phoenix, issued at 4 a.m. Mountain Standard Time. Today, sunny. Highs 95 to 100. Light wind in the morning becoming southwest 5 to 10 miles per hour in the afternoon. Tonight, mostly clear. Low 67 to 76. Southwest wind 10 to 15 miles per hour. Memorial Day, sunny. Highs 93 to 98. East wind around 5 miles per hour in the morning becoming southwest 5 to 10 miles per hour in the afternoon. Monday night, clear. Low 65 to 73. Southwest wind 5 to 10 miles per hour. Tuesday, sunny. Highs 93 to 98. Southeast wind around 5 miles per hour in the morning becoming southwest 10 to 15 miles per hour in the afternoon. Tuesday night, clear. Low 63 to 70. Wednesday, sunny. Highs 90 to 97. Wednesday night, clear. Lows 59 to 67. Thursday, sunny. Highs 87 to 95. Thursday night, clear. Lows 58 to 66. Friday, sunny. Highs 88 to 94. Friday night, clear. Lows 62 to 69. Saturday, sunny and warmer. Highs 93 to 98. Here is the synopsis for Southeast California, Southwest, and South Central Arizona. Above normal temperatures will cool into a below normal category during the latter half of the week. Increasing wind speeds with occasionally stronger gusts will develop across parts of the area through the middle of the week. A chance of showers and a few thunderstorms will exist over areas south and east of Phoenix Sunday night and Monday, albeit with limited rainfall potential. 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The current time is 4:58 a.m. Mountain Standard Time.
Here is the 4 a.m. Mountain Standard Time observation for Phoenix on Sunday, May 24th. At Sky Harbor, it was clear. Visibility 10 miles. Temperature was 80 degrees, dew point 49, relative humidity 33%. Wind was northwest, at 7 miles an hour. And the pressure was 29.91 inches, and rising. Other observations for South Central Arizona, including the Greater Phoenix area, it was clear, with a temperature of 78 at Luke Air Force Base, 74 at Deer Valley, 76 at Scottsdale Airport, and 77 at Falcon Field. Under clear skies, Mesa Gateway reported 74, Casa Grande reported 68, and Gila Bend reported 73. At Buckeye, it was mostly cloudy, with a temperature of 73. Observations for Northern Arizona, it was clear. It was 45 at Flagstaff, 66 at Kingman, 37 at the Grand Canyon, and 56 at Prescott. Payson reported 57, Page reported 70, Winslow reported 51, and Sholo reported 54. Observations for Southern Arizona, it was clear. It was 69 at Tucson, 71 at Yuma, 59 at Nogales, and 67 at Sierra Vista. Observations for Southern California, at Blythe, it was clear, with a temperature of 68. It was cloudy, with a temperature of 60 at Los Angeles Airport, and 63 at San Diego. Regional observations, it was clear, with a temperature of 75 at Las Vegas, and 66 at El Paso. At Albuquerque, it was partly cloudy, with a temperature of 68. At Salt Lake City, it was mostly cloudy, with a temperature of 63. Once again, at 4 a.m. in Phoenix, under clear skies. The Sky Harbor temperature was 80 degrees. Here is the latest forecast. For the following area, in Arizona, Central Phoenix, issued at 4 a.m. Mountain Standard Time. Today, sunny. Highs 95 to 100. Light wind in the morning becoming southwest 5 to 10 miles per hour in the afternoon. Tonight, mostly clear. Low 67 to 76. Southwest wind 10 to 15 miles per hour. Memorial Day, sunny. Highs 93 to 98. East wind around 5 miles per hour in the morning becoming southwest 5 to 10 miles per hour in the afternoon. Monday night, clear. Low 65 to 73. Southwest wind 5 to 10 miles per hour. Tuesday, sunny. Highs 93 to 98. Southeast wind around 5 miles per hour in the morning becoming southwest 10 to 15 miles per hour in the afternoon. Tuesday night, clear. Low 63 to 70. Wednesday, sunny. Highs 90 to 97. Wednesday night, clear. Lows 59 to 67. Thursday, sunny. Highs 87 to 95. Thursday night, clear. Lows 58 to 66. Friday, sunny. Highs 88 to 94. Friday night, clear. Lows 62 to 69. Saturday, sunny and warmer. Highs 93 to 98. Here is the synopsis for Southeast California, Southwest, and South Central Arizona. Above normal temperatures will cool into a below normal category during the latter half of the week. Increasing wind speeds with occasionally stronger gusts will develop across parts of the area through the middle of the week. A chance of showers and a few thunderstorms will exist over area south and east of Phoenix Sunday night and Monday, albeit with limited rainfall potential. 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The current time is 5:03 a.m. Mountain Standard Time. Here is the latest forecast. For the following area, in Arizona, Central Phoenix, issued at 4 a.m. Mountain Standard Time. Today, sunny. Highs 95 to 100.
Light wind in the morning becoming southwest 5 to 10 miles per hour in the afternoon. Tonight, mostly clear. Low 67 to 76. Southwest wind 10 to 15 miles per hour. Memorial Day, sunny. Highs 93 to 98. East wind around 5 miles per hour in the morning becoming southwest 5 to 10 miles per hour in the afternoon. Monday night, clear. Low 65 to 73. Southwest wind 5 to 10 miles per hour. Tuesday, sunny. Highs 93 to 98. Southeast wind around 5 miles per hour in the morning becoming southwest 10 to 15 miles per hour in the afternoon. Tuesday night, clear. Low 63 to 70. Wednesday, sunny. Highs 90 to 97. Wednesday night, clear. Lows 59 to 67. Thursday, sunny. Highs 87 to 95. Thursday night, clear. Lows 58 to 66. Friday, sunny. Highs 88 to 94. Friday night, clear. Lows 62 to 69. Saturday, sunny and warmer. Highs 93 to 98. Here is the synopsis for Southeast California, Southwest, and South Central Arizona. Above normal temperatures will cool into a below normal category during the latter half of the week. Increasing wind speeds with occasionally stronger gusts will develop across parts of the area through the middle of the week. A chance of showers and a few thunderstorms will exist over areas south and east of Phoenix Sunday night and Monday, albeit with limited rainfall potential. 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The current time is 5:05 a.m. Mountain Standard Time. Here is the latest forecast. For the following area, in Arizona, Central Phoenix, issued at 4 a.m. Mountain Standard Time. Today, sunny. Highs 95 to 100. Light wind in the morning becoming southwest 5 to 10 miles per hour in the afternoon. Tonight, mostly clear. Low 67 to 76. Southwest wind 10 to 15 miles per hour. Memorial Day, sunny. Highs 93 to 98. East wind around 5 miles per hour in the morning becoming southwest 5 to 10 miles per hour in the afternoon. Monday night, clear. Low 65 to 73. Southwest wind 5 to 10 miles per hour. Tuesday, sunny. Highs 93 to 98. Southeast wind around 5 miles per hour in the morning becoming southwest 10 to 15 miles per hour in the afternoon. Tuesday night, clear. Low 63 to 70. Wednesday, sunny. Highs 90 to 97. Wednesday night, clear. Lows 59 to 67. Thursday, sunny. Highs 87 to 95. Thursday night, clear. Lows 58 to 66. Friday, sunny. Highs 88 to 94. Friday night, clear. Low 62 to 69. Saturday, sunny and warmer. Highs 93 to 98. Here is the synopsis for Southeast California, Southwest, and South Central Arizona. Above normal temperatures will cool into a below normal category during the latter half of the week. Increasing wind speeds with occasionally stronger gusts will develop across parts of the area through the middle of the week. A chance of showers and a few thunderstorms will exist over areas south and east of Phoenix Sunday night and Monday, albeit with limited rainfall potential. You're listening to National Weather Service NOAA Weather Radio, KEC 94 in Phoenix, Arizona, serving South Central Arizona. The current time is 5:08 a.m. Mountain Standard Time. Here is the latest forecast. For the following area, in Arizona, Central Phoenix, issued at 4 a.m. Mountain Standard Time. Today, sunny.
highs 95 to 100. Light wind in the morning becoming southwest 5 to 10 miles per hour in the afternoon. Tonight, mostly clear. Low 67 to 76. Southwest wind 10 to 15 miles per hour. Memorial Day, sunny. Highs 93 to 98. East wind around 5 miles per hour in the morning becoming southwest 5 to 10 miles per hour in the afternoon. Monday night, clear. Low 65 to 73. Southwest wind 5 to 10 miles per hour. Tuesday, sunny. Highs 93 to 98. Southeast wind around 5 miles per hour in the morning becoming southwest 10 to 15 miles per hour in the afternoon. Tuesday night, clear. Low 63 to 70. Wednesday, sunny. Highs 90 to 97. Wednesday night, clear. Lows 59 to 67. Thursday, sunny. Highs 87 to 95. Thursday night, clear. Lows 58 to 66. Friday, sunny. Highs 88 to 94. Friday night, clear. Lows 62 to 69. Saturday, sunny and warmer. Highs 93 to 98. Here is the synopsis for Southeast California, Southwest, and South Central Arizona. Above normal temperatures will cool into a below normal category during the latter half of the week. Increasing wind speeds with occasionally stronger gusts will develop across parts of the area through the middle of the week. A chance of showers and a few thunderstorms will exist over areas south and east of Phoenix Sunday night and Monday, albeit with limited rainfall potential. You're listening to National Weather Service NOAA Weather Radio, KEC 94 in Phoenix, Arizona, serving South Central Arizona. The current time is 5:10 a.m. Mountain Standard Time. Here is the 5 a.m. Mountain Standard Time observation for Phoenix, on Sunday, May 24th. At Sky Harbor, it was clear. Visibility 10 miles. Temperature was 78 degrees, dew point 49, relative humidity 35%. Wind was north, at 5 miles an hour. And the pressure was 29.91 inches, and steady. Other observations for South Central Arizona including the Greater Phoenix area, it was clear, with a temperature of 76 at Luke Air Force Base, 71 at Deer Valley, 75 at Scottsdale Airport, and 74 at Falcon Field. Under clear skies, Mesa Gateway reported 72, Casa Grande reported 69, and Gila Bend reported 71. At Buckeye, it was mostly cloudy, with a temperature of 72. Observations for Northern Arizona, it was clear. It was 45 at Flagstaff, 59 at Kingman, 35 at the Grand Canyon, and 54 at Prescott. Payson reported 55, Page reported 66, Winslow reported 52, and Shoal reported 50. Observations for Southern Arizona, it was clear. It was 68 at Tucson, 69 at Yuma, 58 at Nogales, and 63 at Sierra Vista. Observations for Southern California, at Blythe, it was clear, with a temperature of 66. It was cloudy, with a temperature of 60 at Los Angeles Airport, and 63 at San Diego. Regional observations, at Las Vegas, it was clear, with a temperature of 75. At El Paso, it was partly cloudy, with a temperature of 62. It was mostly cloudy, with a temperature of 63 at Salt Lake City, and 64 at Albuquerque. Once again, at 5 a.m. in Phoenix, under clear skies. The Sky Harbor temperature was 78 degrees. Here is the latest forecast. For the following area, in Arizona, Central Phoenix, issued at 4 a.m. Mountain Standard Time. Today, sunny. Highs 95 to 100. Light wind in the morning becoming southwest 5 to 10 miles per hour in the afternoon. Tonight, mostly clear. Low 67 to 76. Southwest wind 10 to 15 miles per hour.
Memorial Day, sunny. Highs 93 to 98. East wind around 5 miles per hour in the morning, becoming southwest 5 to 10 miles per hour in the afternoon. Monday night, clear. Low 65 to 73. Southwest wind 5 to 10 miles per hour. Tuesday, sunny. Highs 93 to 98. Southeast wind around 5 miles per hour in the morning, becoming southwest 10 to 15 miles per hour in the afternoon. Tuesday night, clear. Low 63 to 70. Wednesday, sunny. Highs 90 to 97. Wednesday night, clear. Lows 59 to 67. Thursday, sunny. Highs 87 to 95. Thursday night, clear. Lows 58 to 66. Friday, sunny. Highs 88 to 94. Friday night, clear. Lows 62 to 69. Saturday, sunny and warmer. Highs 93 to 98. Here is the synopsis for Southeast California, Southwest, and South Central Arizona. Above normal temperatures will cool into a below normal category during the latter half of the week. Increasing wind speeds with occasionally stronger gusts will develop across parts of the area through the middle of the week. A chance of showers and a few thunderstorms will exist over areas south and east of Phoenix Sunday night and Monday, albeit with limited rainfall potential. 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The current time is 5:15 a.m. Mountain Standard Time. Here is the 5 a.m. Mountain Standard Time observation for Phoenix, on Sunday, May 24th. At Sky Harbor, it was clear. Visibility 10 miles. Temperature was 78 degrees, dew point 49, relative humidity 35%. Wind was north, at 5 miles an hour. And the pressure was 29.91 inches, and steady. Other observations for South Central Arizona, including the Greater Phoenix area, it was clear, with a temperature of 76 at Luke Air Force Base, 71 at Deer Valley, 75 at Scottsdale Airport, and 74 at Falcon Field. Under clear skies, Mesa Gateway reported 72, Casa Grande reported 69, and Gila Bend reported 71. At Buckeye, it was mostly cloudy, with a temperature of 72. Observations for northern Arizona, it was clear. It was 45 at Flagstaff, 59 at Kingman, 35 at the Grand Canyon, and 54 at Prescott. Payson reported 55, Page reported 66, Winslow reported 52, and Sholem reported 50. Observations for southern Arizona, it was clear. It was 68 at Tucson, 69 at Yuma, 58 at Nogales, and 63 at Sierra Vista. Observations for Southern California, at Blythe, it was clear, with a temperature of 66. It was cloudy, with a temperature of 60 at Los Angeles Airport, and 63 at San Diego. Regional observations, at Las Vegas, it was clear, with a temperature of 75. At El Paso, it was partly cloudy, with a temperature of 62. It was mostly cloudy, with a temperature of 63 at Salt Lake City, and 64 at Albuquerque. Once again, at 5 a.m. in Phoenix, under clear skies. The Sky Harbor temperature was 78 degrees. Here is the latest forecast. For the following area, in Arizona, Central Phoenix, issued at 4 a.m. Mountain Standard Time. Today, sunny. Highs 95 to 100. Light wind in the morning, becoming southwest 5 to 10 miles per hour in the afternoon. Tonight, mostly clear. Low 67 to 76. Southwest wind 10 to 15 miles per hour. Memorial Day, sunny. Highs 93 to 98. East wind around 5 miles per hour in the morning, becoming southwest 5 to 10 miles per hour in the afternoon. Monday night, clear.
low 65 to 73. Southwest wind 5 to 10 miles per hour. Tuesday, sunny. Highs 93 to 98. Southeast wind around 5 miles per hour in the morning, becoming

low 62 to 69. Saturday, sunny and warmer. Highs 93 to 98. Here is the synopsis for Southeast California, Southwest, and South Central Arizona. Above normal temperatures will cool into a below normal category during the latter half of the week. Increasing wind speeds with occasionally stronger gusts will develop across parts of the area through the middle of the week. A chance of showers and a few thunderstorms will exist over areas south and east of Phoenix Sunday night and Monday, albeit with limited rainfall potential. 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The current time is 5:20 a.m. Mountain Standard Time. Here is the 5 a.m. Mountain Standard Time observation for Phoenix, on Sunday, May 24th. At Sky Harbor, it was clear. Visibility 10 miles. Temperature was 78 degrees, dew point 49, relative humidity 35%. Wind was north, at 5 miles an hour. And the pressure was 29.91 inches, and steady. Other observations for South Central Arizona including the Greater Phoenix area, it was clear, with a temperature of 76 at Luke Air Force Base, 71 at Deer Valley, 75 at Scottsdale Airport, and 74 at Falcon Field. Under clear skies, Mesa Gateway reported 72, Casa Grande reported 69, and Gila Bend reported 71. At Buckeye, it was mostly cloudy, with a temperature of 72. Observations for northern Arizona, it was clear. It was 45 at Flagstaff, 59 at Kingman, 35 at the Grand Canyon, and 54 at Prescott. Payson reported 55, Page reported 66, Winslow reported 52, and Sholo reported 50. Observations for southern Arizona, it was clear. It was 68 at Tucson, 69 at Yuma, 58 at Nogales, and 63 at Sierra Vista. Observations for Southern California, at Blythe, it was clear, with a temperature of 66. It was cloudy, with a temperature of 60 at Los Angeles Airport, and 63 at San Diego. Regional observations, at Las Vegas, it was clear, with a temperature of 75. At El Paso, it was partly cloudy, with a temperature of 62. It was mostly cloudy, with a temperature of 63 at Salt Lake City, and 64 at Albuquerque. Once again, at 5 a.m. in Phoenix, under clear skies. The Sky Harbor temperature was 78 degrees. Here is the latest forecast. For the following area, in Arizona, Central Phoenix, issued at 4 a.m. Mountain Standard Time. Today, sunny. Highs 95 to 100. Light wind in the morning becoming southwest 5 to 10 miles per hour in the afternoon. Tonight, mostly clear. Low 67 to 76. Southwest wind 10 to 15 miles per hour. Memorial Day, sunny. Highs 93 to 98. East wind around 5 miles per hour in the morning becoming southwest 5 to 10 miles per hour in the afternoon. Monday night, clear. Low 65 to 73. Southwest wind 5 to 10 miles per hour. Tuesday, sunny. Highs 93 to 98. Southeast wind around 5 miles per hour in the morning becoming southwest 10 to 15 miles per hour in the afternoon. Tuesday night, clear. Low 63 to 70. Wednesday, sunny. Highs 90 to 97. Wednesday night, clear. Lows 59 to 67. Thursday, sunny. Highs 87 to 95. Thursday night, clear. Lows 58 to 66. Friday, sunny. Highs 88 to 94. Friday night, clear. Low 62 to 69. Saturday, sunny and warmer. Highs 93 to 98. Here is the synopsis for Southeast California, Southwest, and South Central Arizona. Above normal temperatures will cool

into a below normal category during the latter half of the week. Increasing wind speeds with occasionally stronger gusts will develop across parts of the area through the middle of the week. A chance of showers and a few thunderstorms will exist over areas south and east of Phoenix Sunday night and Monday, albeit with limited rainfall potential. 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The current time is 5:24 a.m. Mountain Standard Time. Here is the 5 a.m. Mountain Standard Time observation for Phoenix on Sunday, May 24th. At Sky Harbor, it was clear. Visibility 10 miles. Temperature was 78 degrees, dew point 49, relative humidity 35%. Wind was north, at 5 miles an hour. And the pressure was 29.91 inches, and steady. Other observations for South Central Arizona including the Greater Phoenix area, it was clear, with a temperature of 76 at Luke Air Force Base, 71 at Deer Valley, 75 at Scottsdale Airport, and 74 at Falcon Field. Under clear skies, Mesa Gateway reported 72, Casa Grande reported 69, and Gila Bend reported 71. At Buckeye, it was mostly cloudy, with a temperature of 72. Observations for northern Arizona, it was clear. It was 45 at Flagstaff, 59 at Kingman, 35 at the Grand Canyon, and 54 at Prescott. Payson reported 55, Page reported 66, Winslow reported 52, and Sholo reported 50. Observations for southern Arizona, it was clear. It was 68 at Tucson, 69 at Yuma, 58 at Nogales, and 63 at Sierra Vista. Observations for Southern California, at Blythe, it was clear, with a temperature of 66. It was cloudy, with a temperature of 60 at Los Angeles Airport, and 63 at San Diego. Regional observations, at Las Vegas, it was clear, with a temperature of 75. At El Paso, it was partly cloudy, with a temperature of 62. It was mostly cloudy, with a temperature of 63 at Salt Lake City, and 64 at Albuquerque. Once again, at 5 a.m. in Phoenix, under clear skies. The Sky Harbor temperature was 78 degrees. Here is the latest forecast. For the following area, in Arizona, Central Phoenix, issued at 4 a.m. Mountain Standard Time. Today, sunny. Highs 95 to 100. Light wind in the morning becoming southwest 5 to 10 miles per hour in the afternoon. Tonight, mostly clear. Low 67 to 76. Southwest wind 10 to 15 miles per hour. Memorial Day, sunny. Highs 93 to 98. East wind around 5 miles per hour in the morning becoming southwest 5 to 10 miles per hour in the afternoon. Monday night, clear. Low 65 to 73. Southwest wind 5 to 10 miles per hour. Tuesday, sunny. Highs 93 to 98. Southeast wind around 5 miles per hour in the morning becoming southwest 10 to 15 miles per hour in the afternoon. Tuesday night, clear. Low 63 to 70. Wednesday, sunny. Highs 90 to 97. Wednesday night, clear. Lows 59 to 67. Thursday, sunny. Highs 87 to 95. Thursday night, clear. Lows 58 to 66. Friday, sunny. Highs 88 to 94. Friday night, clear. Low 62 to 69. Saturday, sunny and warmer. Highs 93 to 98. Here is the synopsis for Southeast California, Southwest, and South Central Arizona. Above normal temperatures will cool into a below normal category during the latter half of the week. Increasing wind speeds with occasionally stronger gusts will develop across parts of the area through the middle of the week.
A chance of showers and a few thunderstorms will exist over areas south and east of Phoenix Sunday night and Monday, albeit with limited rainfall potential. 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The current time is 5:29 a.m. Mountain Standard Time. Here is the 5 a.m. Mountain Standard Time observation for Phoenix, on Sunday, May 24th. At Sky Harbor, it was clear. Visibility 10 miles. Temperature was 78 degrees, dew point 49, relative humidity 35%. Wind was north, at 5 miles an hour. And the pressure was 29.91 inches, and steady. Other observations for South Central Arizona, including the Greater Phoenix area, it was clear, with a temperature of 76 at Luke Air Force Base, 71 at Deer Valley, 75 at Scottsdale Airport, and 74 at Falcon Field. Under clear skies, Mesa Gateway reported 72, Casa Grande reported 69, and Gila Bend reported 71. At Buckeye, it was mostly cloudy, with a temperature of 72. Observations for northern Arizona, it was clear. It was 45 at Flagstaff, 59 at Kingman, 35 at the Grand Canyon, and 54 at Prescott. Payson reported 55, Page reported 66, Winslow reported 52, and Sholo reported 50. Observations for southern Arizona, it was clear. It was 68 at Tucson, 69 at Yuma, 58 at Nogales, and 63 at Sierra Vista. Observations for Southern California, at Blythe, it was clear, with a temperature of 66. It was cloudy, with a temperature of 60 at Los Angeles Airport, and 63 at San Diego. Regional observations, at Las Vegas, it was clear, with a temperature of 75. At El Paso, it was partly cloudy, with a temperature of 62. It was mostly cloudy, with a temperature of 63 at Salt Lake City, and 64 at Albuquerque. Once again, at 5 a.m. in Phoenix, under clear skies. The Sky Harbor temperature was 78 degrees. Here is the latest forecast. For the following area, in Arizona, Central Phoenix, issued at 4 a.m. Mountain Standard Time. Today, sunny. Highs 95 to 100. Light wind in the morning becoming southwest 5 to 10 miles per hour in the afternoon. Tonight, mostly clear. Low 67 to 76. Southwest wind 10 to 15 miles per hour. Memorial Day, sunny. Highs 93 to 98. East wind around 5 miles per hour in the morning becoming southwest 5 to 10 miles per hour in the afternoon. Monday night, clear. Low 65 to 73. Southwest wind 5 to 10 miles per hour. Tuesday, sunny. Highs 93 to 98. Southeast wind around 5 miles per hour in the morning becoming southwest 10 to 15 miles per hour in the afternoon. Tuesday night, clear. Low 63 to 70. Wednesday, sunny. Highs 90 to 97. Wednesday night, clear. Lows 59 to 67. Thursday, sunny. Highs 87 to 95. Thursday night, clear. Lows 58 to 66. Friday, sunny. Highs 88 to 94. Friday night, clear. Low 62 to 69. Saturday, sunny and warmer. Highs 93 to 98. Here is the synopsis for Southeast California, Southwest, and South Central Arizona. Above normal temperatures will cool into a below normal category during the latter half of the week. Increasing wind speeds with occasionally stronger gusts will develop across parts of the area through the middle of the week. A chance of showers and a few thunderstorms will exist over areas south and east of Phoenix Sunday night and Monday, albeit with limited rainfall potential. 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
serving South Central Arizona. The current time is 5:34 a.m. Mountain Standard Time. Here is the 5 a.m. Mountain Standard Time observation for Phoenix, on Sunday, May 24th. At Sky Harbor, it was clear. Visibility 10 miles. Temperature was 78 degrees, dew point 49, relative humidity 35%. Wind was north, at 5 miles an hour. And the pressure was 29.91 inches, and steady. Other observations for South Central Arizona, including the greater Phoenix area, it was clear, with a temperature of 76 at Luke Air Force Base, 71 at Deer Valley, 75 at Scottsdale Airport, and 74 at Falcon Field. Under clear skies, Mesa Gateway reported 72, Casa Grande reported 69, and Gila Bend reported 71. At Buckeye, it was mostly cloudy, with a temperature of 72. Observations for northern Arizona, it was clear. It was 45 at Flagstaff, 59 at Kingman, 35 at the Grand Canyon, and 54 at Prescott. Payson reported 55, Page reported 66, Winslow reported 52, and Sholo reported 50. Observations for southern Arizona, it was clear. It was 68 at Tucson, 69 at Yuma, 58 at Nogales, and 63 at Sierra Vista. Observations for Southern California, at Blythe, it was clear, with a temperature of 66. It was cloudy, with a temperature of 60 at Los Angeles Airport, and 63 at San Diego. Regional observations, at Las Vegas, it was clear, with a temperature of 75. At El Paso, it was partly cloudy, with a temperature of 62. It was mostly cloudy, with a temperature of 63 at Salt Lake City, and 64 at Albuquerque. Once again, at 5 a.m. in Phoenix, under clear skies. The Sky Harbor temperature was 78 degrees. Here is the latest forecast. For the following area, in Arizona, Central Phoenix, issued at 4 a.m. Mountain Standard Time. Today, sunny. Highs 95 to 100. Light wind in the morning becoming southwest 5 to 10 miles per hour in the afternoon. Tonight, mostly clear. Low 67 to 76. Southwest wind 10 to 15 miles per hour. Memorial Day, sunny. Highs 93 to 98. East wind around 5 miles per hour in the morning becoming southwest 5 to 10 miles per hour in the afternoon. Monday night, clear. Low 65 to 73. Southwest wind 5 to 10 miles per hour. Tuesday, sunny. Highs 93 to 98. Southeast wind around 5 miles per hour in the morning becoming southwest 10 to 15 miles per hour in the afternoon. Tuesday night, clear. Low 63 to 70. Wednesday, sunny. Highs 90 to 97. Wednesday night, clear. Lows 59 to 67. Thursday, sunny. Highs 87 to 95. Thursday night, clear. Lows 58 to 66. Friday, sunny. Highs 88 to 94. Friday night, clear. Low 62 to 69. Saturday, sunny and warmer. Highs 93 to 98. Here is the synopsis for Southeast California, Southwest, and South Central Arizona. Above normal temperatures will cool into a below normal category during the latter half of the week. Increasing wind speeds with occasionally stronger gusts will develop across parts of the area through the middle of the week. A chance of showers and a few thunderstorms will exist over areas south and east of Phoenix Sunday night and Monday, albeit with limited rainfall potential. 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The current time is 5:38 a.m. Mountain Standard Time. Here is the 5 a.m. Mountain Standard Time observation for Phoenix, on Sunday, May 24th. At Sky Harbor,
It was clear. Visibility 10 miles. Temperature was 78 degrees, dew point 49, relative humidity 35%. Wind was north, at 5 miles an hour. And the pressure was 29.91 inches, and steady. Other observations for South Central Arizona, including the Greater Phoenix area, it was clear, with a temperature of 76 at Luke Air Force Base, 71 at Deer Valley, 75 at Scottsdale Airport, and 74 at Falcon Field. Under clear skies, Mesa Gateway reported 72, Casa Grande reported 69, and Gila Bend reported 71. At Buckeye, it was mostly cloudy, with a temperature of 72. Observations for northern Arizona, it was clear. It was 45 at Flagstaff, 59 at Kingman, 35 at the Grand Canyon, and 54 at Prescott. Payson reported 55, Page reported 66, Winslow reported 52, and Shoal reported 50. Observations for southern Arizona, it was clear. It was 68 at Tucson, 69 at Yuma, 58 at Nogales, and 63 at Sierra Vista. Observations for Southern California, at Blythe, it was clear, with a temperature of 66. It was cloudy, with a temperature of 60 at Los Angeles Airport, and 63 at San Diego. Regional observations, at Las Vegas, it was clear, with a temperature of 75. At El Paso, it was partly cloudy, with a temperature of 62. It was mostly cloudy, with a temperature of 63 at Salt Lake City, and 64 at Albuquerque. Once again, at 5 a.m. in Phoenix, under clear skies. The Sky Harbor temperature was 78 degrees. Here is the latest forecast. For the following area, in Arizona, Central Phoenix, issued at 4 a.m. Mountain Standard Time. Today, sunny. Highs 95 to 100. Light wind in the morning becoming southwest 5 to 10 miles per hour in the afternoon. Tonight, mostly clear. Low 67 to 76. Southwest wind 10 to 15 miles per hour. Memorial Day, sunny. Highs 93 to 98. East wind around 5 miles per hour in the morning becoming southwest 5 to 10 miles per hour in the afternoon. Monday night, clear. Low 65 to 73. Southwest wind 5 to 10 miles per hour. Tuesday, sunny. Highs 93 to 98. Southeast wind around 5 miles per hour in the morning becoming southwest 10 to 15 miles per hour in the afternoon. Tuesday night, clear. Low 63 to 70. Wednesday, sunny. Highs 90 to 97. Wednesday night, clear. Lows 59 to 67. Thursday, sunny. Highs 87 to 95. Thursday night, clear. Lows 58 to 66. Friday, sunny. Highs 88 to 94. Friday night, clear. Low 62 to 69. Saturday, sunny and warmer. Highs 93 to 98. Here is the synopsis for Southeast California, Southwest, and South Central Arizona. Above normal temperatures will cool into a below normal category during the latter half of the week. Increasing wind speeds with occasionally stronger gusts will develop across parts of the area through the middle of the week. A chance of showers and a few thunderstorms will exist over areas south and east of Phoenix Sunday night and Monday, albeit with limited rainfall potential. 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The current time is 5:43 a.m. Mountain Standard Time. Here is the 5 a.m. Mountain Standard Time observation for Phoenix, on Sunday, May 24th. At Sky Harbor, it was clear. Visibility 10 miles. Temperature was 78 degrees, dew point 49, relative humidity 35%. Wind was north, at 5 miles an hour.
and the pressure was 29.91 inches and steady. Other observations for South Central Arizona, including the Greater Phoenix area, it was clear, with a temperature of 76 at Luke Air Force Base, 71 at Deer Valley, 75 at Scottsdale Airport, and 74 at Falcon Field. Under clear skies, Mesa Gateway reported 72, Casa Grande reported 69, and Gila Bend reported 71. At Buckeye, it was mostly cloudy, with a temperature of 72. Observations for northern Arizona, it was clear. It was 45 at Flagstaff, 59 at Kingman, 35 at the Grand Canyon, and 54 at Prescott. Payson reported 55, Page reported 66, Winslow reported 52, and Sholo reported 50. Observations for southern Arizona, it was clear. It was 68 at Tucson, 69 at Yuma, 58 at Nogales, and 63 at Sierra Vista. Observations for Southern California, at Blythe, it was clear, with a temperature of 66. It was cloudy, with a temperature of 60 at Los Angeles Airport, and 63 at San Diego. Regional observations, at Las Vegas, it was clear, with a temperature of 75. At El Paso, it was partly cloudy, with a temperature of 62. It was mostly cloudy, with a temperature of 63 at Salt Lake City, and 64 at Albuquerque. Once again, at 5 a.m. in Phoenix, under clear skies. The Sky Harbor temperature was 78 degrees. Here is the latest forecast. For the following area, in Arizona, Central Phoenix, issued at 4 a.m. Mountain Standard Time. Today, sunny. Highs 95 to 100. Light wind in the morning becoming southwest 5 to 10 miles per hour in the afternoon. Tonight, mostly clear. Low 67 to 76. Southwest wind 10 to 15 miles per hour. Memorial Day, sunny. Highs 93 to 98. East wind around 5 miles per hour in the morning becoming southwest 5 to 10 miles per hour in the afternoon. Monday night, clear. Low 65 to 73. Southwest wind 5 to 10 miles per hour. Tuesday, sunny. Highs 93 to 98. Southeast wind around 5 miles per hour in the morning becoming southwest 10 to 15 miles per hour in the afternoon. Tuesday night, clear. Low 63 to 70. Wednesday, sunny. Highs 90 to 97. Wednesday night, clear. Lows 59 to 67. Thursday, sunny. Highs 87 to 95. Thursday night, clear. Lows 58 to 66. Friday, sunny. Highs 88 to 94. Friday night, clear. Low 62 to 69. Saturday, sunny and warmer. Highs 93 to 98. Here is the synopsis for Southeast California, Southwest, and South Central Arizona. Above normal temperatures will cool into a below normal category during the latter half of the week. Increasing wind speeds with occasionally stronger gusts will develop across parts of the area through the middle of the week. A chance of showers and a few thunderstorms will exist over areas south and east of Phoenix Sunday night and Monday, albeit with limited rainfall potential. 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The current time is 5:48 a.m. Mountain Standard Time. Here is the 5 a.m. Mountain Standard Time observation for Phoenix, on Sunday, May 24th. At Sky Harbor, it was clear. Visibility 10 miles. Temperature was 78 degrees, dew point 49, relative humidity 35%. Wind was north, at 5 miles an hour. And the pressure was 29.91 inches, and steady. Other observations for South Central Arizona, including the Greater Phoenix area, it was clear,
with a temperature of 76 at Luke Air Force Base, 71 at Deer Valley, 75 at Scottsdale Airport, and 74 at Falcon Field. Under clear skies, Mesa Gateway reported 72, Casa Grande reported 69, and Gila Bend reported 71. At Buckeye, it was mostly cloudy, with a temperature of 72. Observations for northern Arizona, it was clear. It was 45 at Flagstaff, 59 at Kingman, 35 at the Grand Canyon, and 54 at Prescott. Payson reported 55, Page reported 66, Winslow reported 52, and Sholem reported 50. Observations for southern Arizona, it was clear. It was 68 at Tucson, 69 at Yuma, 58 at Nogales, and 63 at Sierra Vista. Observations for Southern California, at Blythe, it was clear, with a temperature of 66. It was cloudy, with a temperature of 60 at Los Angeles Airport, and 63 at San Diego. Regional observations, at Las Vegas, it was clear, with a temperature of 75. At El Paso, it was partly cloudy, with a temperature of 62. It was mostly cloudy, with a temperature of 63 at Salt Lake City, and 64 at Albuquerque. Once again, at 5 a.m. in Phoenix, under clear skies. The Sky Harbor temperature was 78 degrees. Here is the latest forecast. For the following area, in Arizona, Central Phoenix, issued at 4 a.m. Mountain Standard Time. Today, sunny. Highs 95 to 100. Light wind in the morning becoming southwest 5 to 10 miles per hour in the afternoon. Tonight, mostly clear. Low 67 to 76. Southwest wind 10 to 15 miles per hour. Memorial Day, sunny. Highs 93 to 98. East wind around 5 miles per hour in the morning becoming southwest 5 to 10 miles per hour in the afternoon. Monday night, clear. Low 65 to 73. Southwest wind 5 to 10 miles per hour. Tuesday, sunny. Highs 93 to 98. Southeast wind around 5 miles per hour in the morning becoming southwest 10 to 15 miles per hour in the afternoon. Tuesday night, clear. Low 63 to 70. Wednesday, sunny. Highs 90 to 97. Wednesday night, clear. Lows 59 to 67. Thursday, sunny. Highs 87 to 95. Thursday night, clear. Lows 58 to 66. Friday, sunny. Highs 88 to 94. Friday night, clear. Low 62 to 69. Saturday, sunny and warmer. Highs 93 to 98. Here is the synopsis for Southeast California, Southwest, and South Central Arizona. Above normal temperatures will cool into a below normal category during the latter half of the week. Increasing wind speeds with occasionally stronger gusts will develop across parts of the area through the middle of the week. A chance of showers and a few thunderstorms will exist over areas south and east of Phoenix Sunday night and Monday, albeit with limited rainfall potential. 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The current time is 5:53 a.m. Mountain Standard Time. Here is the 5 a.m. Mountain Standard Time observation for Phoenix, on Sunday, May 24th. At Sky Harbor, it was clear. Visibility 10 miles. Temperature was 78 degrees, dew point 49, relative humidity 35%. Wind was north, at 5 miles an hour. And the pressure was 29.91 inches, and steady. Other observations for South Central Arizona including the Greater Phoenix area, it was clear, with a temperature of 76 at Luke Air Force Base, 71 at Deer Valley, 75 at Scottsdale Airport, and 74 at Falcon Field. Under clear skies, Mesa Gateway reported 72, Casa Grande reported 69,
Annie LeBend reported 71. Ed Buckeye, it was mostly cloudy, with a temperature of 72. Observations for northern Arizona, it was clear. It was 45 at Flagstaff, 59 at Kingman, 35 at the Grand Canyon, and 54 at Prescott. Payson reported 55, Page reported 66, Winslow reported 52, and Scholl reported 50. Observations for southern Arizona, it was clear. It was 68 at Tucson, 69 at Yuma, 58 at Nogales, and 63 at Sierra Vista. Observations for Southern California, Ed Blythe, it was clear, with a temperature of 66. It was cloudy, with a temperature of 60 at Los Angeles Airport, and 63 at San Diego. Regional observations, Ed Las Vegas, it was clear, with a temperature of 75. At El Paso, it was partly cloudy, with a temperature of 62. It was mostly cloudy, with a temperature of 63 at Salt Lake City, and 64 at Albuquerque. Once again, at 5 a.m. in Phoenix, under clear skies. The Sky Harbor temperature was 78 degrees. Here is the latest forecast. For the following area, in Arizona, Central Phoenix, issued at 4 a.m. Mountain Standard Time. Today, sunny. Highs 95 to 100. Light wind in the morning becoming southwest 5 to 10 miles per hour in the afternoon. Tonight, mostly clear. Low 67 to 76. Southwest wind 10 to 15 miles per hour. Memorial Day, sunny. Highs 93 to 98. East wind around 5 miles per hour in the morning becoming southwest 5 to 10 miles per hour in the afternoon. Monday night, clear. Low 65 to 73. Southwest wind 5 to 10 miles per hour. Tuesday, sunny. Highs 93 to 98. Southeast wind around 5 miles per hour in the morning becoming southwest 10 to 15 miles per hour in the afternoon. Tuesday night, clear. Low 63 to 70. Wednesday, sunny. Highs 90 to 97. Wednesday night, clear. Lows 59 to 67. Thursday, sunny. Highs 87 to 95. Thursday night, clear. Lows 58 to 66. Friday, sunny. Highs 88 to 94. Friday night, clear. Low 62 to 69. Saturday, sunny and warmer. Highs 93 to 98. Here is the synopsis for Southeast California, Southwest, and South Central Arizona. Above normal temperatures will cool into a below normal category during the latter half of the week. Increasing wind speeds with occasionally stronger gusts will develop across parts of the area through the middle of the week. A chance of showers and a few thunderstorms will exist over area south and east of Phoenix Sunday night and Monday, albeit with limited rainfall potential. You're listening to National Weather Service NOAA Weather Radio, KEC 94 in Phoenix, Arizona, serving South Central Arizona. The current time is 5:57 a.m. Mountain Standard Time. Here is the 5 a.m. Mountain Standard Time observation for Phoenix, on Sunday, May 24th. At Sky Harbor, it was clear. Visibility 10 miles. Temperature was 78 degrees, dew point 49, relative humidity 35%. Wind was north, at 5 miles an hour. And the pressure was 29.91 inches, and steady. Other observations for South Central Arizona including the Greater Phoenix area, it was clear, with a temperature of 76 at Luke Air Force Base, 71 at Deer Valley, 75 at Scottsdale Airport, and 74 at Falcon Field. Under clear skies, Mesa Gateway reported 72, Casa Grande reported 69, Annie LeBend reported 71. Ed Buckeye, it was mostly cloudy, with a temperature of 72. Observations for northern Arizona, it was clear.
It was 45 at Flagstaff, 59 at Kingman, 35 at the Grand Canyon, and 54 at Prescott. Payson reported 55, Page reported 66, Winslow reported 52, and Scholl reported 50. Observations for southern Arizona, it was clear. It was 68 at Tucson, 69 at Yuma, 58 at Nogales, and 63 at Sierra Vista. Observations for Southern California, at Blythe, it was clear, with a temperature of 66. It was cloudy, with a temperature of 60 at Los Angeles Airport, and 63 at San Diego. Regional observations, at Las Vegas, it was clear, with a temperature of 75. At El Paso, it was partly cloudy, with a temperature of 62. It was mostly cloudy, with a temperature of 63 at Salt Lake City, and 64 at Albuquerque. Once again, at 5 a.m. in Phoenix, under clear skies. The Sky Harbor temperature was 78 degrees. Here is the latest forecast. For the following area, in Arizona, Central Phoenix, issued at 4 a.m. Mountain Standard Time. Today, sunny. Highs 95 to 100. Light wind in the morning becoming southwest 5 to 10 miles per hour in the afternoon. Tonight, mostly clear. Low 67 to 76. Southwest wind 10 to 15 miles per hour. Memorial Day, sunny. Highs 93 to 98. East wind around 5 miles per hour in the morning becoming southwest 5 to 10 miles per hour in the afternoon. Monday night, clear. Low 65 to 73. Southwest wind 5 to 10 miles per hour. Tuesday, sunny. Highs 93 to 98. Southeast wind around 5 miles per hour in the morning becoming southwest 10 to 15 miles per hour in the afternoon. Tuesday night, clear. Low 63 to 70. Wednesday, sunny. Highs 90 to 97. Wednesday night, clear. Lows 59 to 67. Thursday, sunny. Highs 87 to 95. Thursday night, clear. Lows 58 to 66. Friday, sunny. Highs 88 to 94. Friday night, clear. Low 62 to 69. Saturday, sunny and warmer. Highs 93 to 98. Here is the synopsis for Southeast California, Southwest, and South Central Arizona. Above normal temperatures will cool into a below normal category during the latter half of the week. Increasing wind speeds with occasionally stronger gusts will develop across parts of the area through the middle of the week. A chance of showers and a few thunderstorms will exist over areas south and east of Phoenix Sunday night and Monday, albeit with limited rainfall potential. You're listening to National Weather Service NOAA Weather Radio, KEC 94 in Phoenix, Arizona, serving South Central Arizona. The current time is 6:02 a.m. Mountain Standard Time. Here is the latest forecast. For the following area, in Arizona, Central Phoenix, issued at 4 a.m. Mountain Standard Time. Today, sunny. Highs 95 to 100. Light wind in the morning becoming southwest 5 to 10 miles per hour in the afternoon. Tonight, mostly clear. Low 67 to 76. Southwest wind 10 to 15 miles per hour. Memorial Day, sunny. Highs 93 to 98. East wind around 5 miles per hour in the morning becoming southwest 5 to 10 miles per hour in the afternoon. Monday night, clear. Low 65 to 73. Southwest wind 5 to 10 miles per hour. Tuesday, sunny. Highs 93 to 98. Southeast wind around 5 miles per hour in the morning becoming southwest 10 to 15 miles per hour in the afternoon. Tuesday night, clear. Low 63 to 70. Wednesday, sunny. Highs 90 to 97. Wednesday night, clear.
lows 59 to 67. Thursday, sunny. Highs 87 to 95. Thursday night, clear. Lows 58 to 66. Friday, sunny. Highs 88 to 94. Friday night, clear. Lows 62 to 69. Saturday, sunny and warmer. Highs 93 to 98. Here is the synopsis for Southeast California, Southwest, and South Central Arizona. Above normal temperatures will cool into a below normal category during the latter half of the week. Increasing wind speeds with occasionally stronger gusts will develop across parts of the area through the middle of the week. A chance of showers and a few thunderstorms will exist over areas south and east of Phoenix Sunday night and Monday, albeit with limited rainfall potential. 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The current time is 6:05 a.m. Mountain Standard Time. Here is the latest forecast. For the following area, in Arizona, Central Phoenix, issued at 4 a.m. Mountain Standard Time. Today, sunny. Highs 95 to 100. Light wind in the morning becoming southwest 5 to 10 miles per hour in the afternoon. Tonight, mostly clear. Low 67 to 76. Southwest wind 10 to 15 miles per hour. Memorial Day, sunny. Highs 93 to 98. East wind around 5 miles per hour in the morning becoming southwest 5 to 10 miles per hour in the afternoon. Monday night, clear. Low 65 to 73. Southwest wind 5 to 10 miles per hour. Tuesday, sunny. Highs 93 to 98. Southeast wind around 5 miles per hour in the morning becoming southwest 10 to 15 miles per hour in the afternoon. Tuesday night, clear. Low 63 to 70. Wednesday, sunny. Highs 90 to 97. Wednesday night, clear. Lows 59 to 67. Thursday, sunny. Highs 87 to 95. Thursday night, clear. Lows 58 to 66. Friday, sunny. Highs 88 to 94. Friday night, clear. Lows 62 to 69. Saturday, sunny and warmer. Highs 93 to 98. Here is the synopsis for Southeast California, Southwest, and South Central Arizona. Above normal temperatures will cool into a below normal category during the latter half of the week. Increasing wind speeds with occasionally stronger gusts will develop across parts of the area through the middle of the week. A chance of showers and a few thunderstorms will exist over areas south and east of Phoenix Sunday night and Monday, albeit with limited rainfall potential. You're listening to National Weather Service NOAA Weather Radio, KEC 94 in Phoenix, Arizona, serving South Central Arizona. The current time is 6:07 a.m. Mountain Standard Time. Here is the latest forecast. For the following area, in Arizona, Central Phoenix, issued at 4 a.m. Mountain Standard Time. Today, sunny. Highs 95 to 100. Light wind in the morning becoming southwest 5 to 10 miles per hour in the afternoon. Tonight, mostly clear. Low 67 to 76. Southwest wind 10 to 15 miles per hour. Memorial Day, sunny. Highs 93 to 98. East wind around 5 miles per hour in the morning becoming southwest 5 to 10 miles per hour in the afternoon. Monday night, clear. Low 65 to 73. Southwest wind 5 to 10 miles per hour. Tuesday, sunny. Highs 93 to 98. Southeast wind around 5 miles per hour in the morning becoming southwest 10 to 15 miles per hour in the afternoon. Tuesday night, clear. Low 63 to 70. Wednesday, sunny.
Highs 90 to 97. Wednesday night, clear. Lows 59 to 67. Thursday, sunny. Highs 87 to 95. Thursday night, clear. Lows 58 to 66. Friday, sunny. Highs 88 to 94. Friday night, clear. Lows 62 to 69. Saturday, sunny and warmer. Highs 93 to 98. Here is the synopsis for Southeast California, Southwest, and South Central Arizona. Above normal temperatures will cool into a below normal category during the latter half of the week. Increasing wind speeds with occasionally stronger gusts will develop across parts of the area through the middle of the week. A chance of showers and a few thunderstorms will exist over areas south and east of Phoenix Sunday night and Monday, albeit with limited rainfall potential. 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The current time is 6:10 a.m. Mountain Standard Time. Here is the latest forecast. For the following area, in Arizona, Central Phoenix, issued at 4 a.m. Mountain Standard Time. Today, sunny. Highs 95 to 100. Light wind in the morning becoming southwest 5 to 10 miles per hour in the afternoon. Tonight, mostly clear. Low 67 to 76. Southwest wind 10 to 15 miles per hour. Memorial Day, sunny. Highs 93 to 98. East wind around 5 miles per hour in the morning becoming southwest 5 to 10 miles per hour in the afternoon. Monday night, clear. Low 65 to 73. Southwest wind 5 to 10 miles per hour. Tuesday, sunny. Highs 93 to 98. Southeast wind around 5 miles per hour in the morning becoming southwest 10 to 15 miles per hour in the afternoon. Tuesday night, clear. Low 63 to 70. Wednesday, sunny. Highs 90 to 97. Wednesday night, clear. Lows 59 to 67. Thursday, sunny. Highs 87 to 95. Thursday night, clear. Lows 58 to 66. Friday, sunny. Highs 88 to 94. Friday night, clear. Lows 62 to 69. Saturday, sunny and warmer. Highs 93 to 98. Here is the synopsis for Southeast California, Southwest, and South Central Arizona. Above normal temperatures will cool into a below normal category during the latter half of the week. Increasing wind speeds with occasionally stronger gusts will develop across parts of the area through the middle of the week. A chance of showers and a few thunderstorms will exist over areas south and east of Phoenix Sunday night and Monday, albeit with limited rainfall potential. 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The current time is 6:12 a.m. Mountain Standard Time. Here is the 6 a.m. Mountain Standard Time observation for Phoenix, on Sunday, May 24th. At Sky Harbor, it was clear. Visibility 10 miles. Temperature was 77 degrees, dew point 49, relative humidity 37%. Wind was east, at 3 miles an hour. And the pressure was 29.92 inches, and rising. Other observations for South Central Arizona including the Greater Phoenix area, it was clear, with a temperature of 72 at Buckeye, 74 at Luke Air Force Base, 71 at Deer Valley, 75 at Scottsdale Airport, and 74 at Falcon Field. Under clear skies, Mesa Gateway reported 72, Chandler reported 72, Casa Grande reported 67, and Gila Bend reported 72. Observations for Northern Arizona, it was clear. It was 46 at Flagstaff, 61 at Kingman, 37 at the Grand Canyon, and 55 at Prescott.
Payson reported 57, Page reported 66, Winslow reported 56, and Scholl reported 50. Observations for southern Arizona, it was clear. It was 67 at Tucson, 69 at Yuma, 58 at Nogales, and 65 at Sierra Vista. Observations for Southern California, at Blythe, it was clear, with a temperature of 65. It was cloudy, with a temperature of 60 at Los Angeles Airport, and 64 at San Diego. Regional observations, it was sunny, with a temperature of 73 at Las Vegas, and 64 at El Paso. At Albuquerque, it was mostly sunny, with a temperature of 62. At Salt Lake City, it was partly sunny, with a temperature of 66. Once again, at 6 a.m. in Phoenix, under clear skies. The Sky Harbor temperature was 77 degrees. Here is the latest forecast. For the following area, in Arizona, Central Phoenix, issued at 4 a.m. Mountain Standard Time. Today, sunny. Highs 95 to 100. Light wind in the morning becoming southwest 5 to 10 miles per hour in the afternoon. Tonight, mostly clear. Low 67 to 76. Southwest wind 10 to 15 miles per hour. Memorial Day, sunny. Highs 93 to 98. East wind around 5 miles per hour in the morning becoming southwest 5 to 10 miles per hour in the afternoon. Monday night, clear. Low 65 to 73. Southwest wind 5 to 10 miles per hour. Tuesday, sunny. Highs 93 to 98. Southeast wind around 5 miles per hour in the morning becoming southwest 10 to 15 miles per hour in the afternoon. Tuesday night, clear. Low 63 to 70. Wednesday, sunny. Highs 90 to 97. Wednesday night, clear. Lows 59 to 67. Thursday, sunny. Highs 87 to 95. Thursday night, clear. Lows 58 to 66. Friday, sunny. Highs 88 to 94. Friday night, clear. Low 62 to 69. Saturday, sunny and warmer. Highs 93 to 98. Here is the synopsis for Southeast California, Southwest, and South Central Arizona. Above normal temperatures will cool into a below normal category during the latter half of the week. Increasing wind speeds with occasionally stronger gusts will develop across parts of the area through the middle of the week. A chance of showers and a few thunderstorms will exist over area south and east of Phoenix Sunday night and Monday, albeit with limited rainfall potential. 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The current time is 6:17 a.m. Mountain Standard Time. Here is the 6 a.m. Mountain Standard Time observation for Phoenix, on Sunday, May 24th. At Sky Harbor, it was clear. Visibility 10 miles. Temperature was 77 degrees, dew point 49, relative humidity 37%. Wind was east, at 3 miles an hour. And the pressure was 29.92 inches, and rising. Other observations for South Central Arizona including the Greater Phoenix area, it was clear, with a temperature of 72 at Buckeye, 74 at Luke Air Force Base, 71 at Deer Valley, 75 at Scottsdale Airport, and 74 at Falcon Field. Under clear skies, Mesa Gateway reported 72, Chandler reported 72, Casa Grande reported 67, and Gila Bend reported 72. Observations for northern Arizona, it was clear. It was 46 at Flagstaff, 61 at Kingman, 37 at the Grand Canyon, and 55 at Prescott. Payson reported 57, Page reported 66, Winslow reported 56, and Scholl reported 50. Observations for southern Arizona, it was clear. It was 67 at Tucson, 69 at Yuma, 58 at Nogales,
and 65 at Sierra Vista. Observations for Southern California, Ed Blythe. It was clear, with a temperature of 65. It was cloudy, with a temperature of 60 at Los Angeles Airport, and 64 at San Diego. Regional observations, it was sunny, with a temperature of 73 at Las Vegas, and 64 at El Paso. At Albuquerque, it was mostly sunny, with a temperature

tonight, mostly clear. Low 67 to 76. Southwest wind 10 to 15 miles per hour. Memorial Day, sunny. Highs 93 to 98. East wind around 5 miles per hour in the morning, becoming southwest 5 to 10 miles per hour in the afternoon. Monday night, clear. Low 65 to 73. Southwest wind 5 to 10 miles per hour. Tuesday, sunny. Highs 93 to 98. Southeast wind around 5 miles per hour in the morning, becoming southwest 10 to 15 miles per hour in the afternoon. Tuesday night, clear. Low 63 to 70. Wednesday, sunny. Highs 90 to 97. Wednesday night, clear. Lows 59 to 67. Thursday, sunny. Highs 87 to 95. Thursday night, clear. Lows 58 to 66. Friday, sunny. Highs 88 to 94. Friday night, clear. Low 62 to 69. Saturday, sunny and warmer. Highs 93 to 98. Here is the synopsis for Southeast California, Southwest, and South Central Arizona. Above normal temperatures will cool into a below normal category during the latter half of the week. Increasing wind speeds with occasionally stronger gusts will develop across parts of the area through the middle of the week. A chance of showers and a few thunderstorms will exist over areas south and east of Phoenix Sunday night and Monday, albeit with limited rainfall potential. 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The current time is 6:21 a.m. Mountain Standard Time. Here is the 6 a.m. Mountain Standard Time observation for Phoenix, on Sunday, May 24th. At Sky Harbor, it was clear. Visibility 10 miles. Temperature was 77 degrees, dew point 49, relative humidity 37%. Wind was east, at 3 miles an hour. And the pressure was 29.92 inches, and rising. Other observations for South Central Arizona, including the Greater Phoenix area, it was clear, with a temperature of 72 at Buckeye, 74 at Luke Air Force Base, 71 at Deer Valley, 75 at Scottsdale Airport, and 74 at Falcon Field. Under clear skies, Mesa Gateway reported 72, Chandler reported 72, Casa Grande reported 67, and Gila Bend reported 72. Observations for Northern Arizona, it was clear. It was 46 at Flagstaff, 61 at Kingman, 37 at the Grand Canyon, and 55 at Prescott. Payson reported 57, Page reported 66, Winslow reported 56, and Shoal reported 50. Observations for Southern Arizona, it was clear. It was 67 at Tucson, 69 at Yuma, 58 at Nogales, and 65 at Sierra Vista. Observations for Southern California, at Blythe, it was clear, with a temperature of 65. It was cloudy, with a temperature of 60 at Los Angeles Airport, and 64 at San Diego. Regional observations, it was sunny, with a temperature of 73 at Las Vegas, and 64 at El Paso. At Albuquerque, it was mostly sunny, with a temperature of 62. At Salt Lake City, it was partly sunny, with a temperature of 66. Once again, at 6 a.m. in Phoenix, under clear skies. The Sky Harbor temperature was 77 degrees. Here is the latest forecast. For the following area, in Arizona, Central Phoenix, issued at 4 a.m. Mountain Standard Time. Today, sunny. Highs 95 to 100. Light wind in the morning, becoming southwest 5 to 10 miles per hour in the afternoon. Tonight, mostly clear. Low 67 to 76. Southwest wind 10 to 15 miles per hour. Memorial Day, sunny. Highs 93 to 98. East wind around 5

miles per hour in the morning, becoming southwest 5 to 10 miles per hour in the afternoon. Monday night, clear. Low 65 to 73. Southwest wind 5 to 10 miles per hour. Tuesday, sunny. Highs 93 to 98. Southeast wind around 5 miles per hour in the morning, becoming southwest 10 to 15 miles per hour in the afternoon. Tuesday night, clear. Low 63 to 70. Wednesday, sunny. Highs 90 to 97. Wednesday night, clear. Lows 59 to 67. Thursday, sunny. Highs 87 to 95. Thursday night, clear. Lows 58 to 66. Friday, sunny. Highs 88 to 94. Friday night, clear. Lows 62 to 69. Saturday, sunny and warmer. Highs 93 to 98. Here is the synopsis for Southeast California, Southwest, and South Central Arizona. Above normal temperatures will cool into a below normal category during the latter half of the week. Increasing wind speeds with occasionally stronger gusts will develop across parts of the area through the middle of the week. A chance of showers and a few thunderstorms will exist over area south and east of Phoenix Sunday night and Monday, albeit with limited rainfall potential. 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The current time is 6:26 a.m. Mountain Standard Time. Here is the 6 a.m. Mountain Standard Time observation for Phoenix, on Sunday, May 24th. At Sky Harbor, it was clear. Visibility 10 miles. Temperature was 77 degrees, dew point 49, relative humidity 37%. Wind was east, at 3 miles an hour. And the pressure was 29.92 inches, and rising. Other observations for South Central Arizona, including the Greater Phoenix area, it was clear, with a temperature of 72 at Buckeye, 74 at Luke Air Force Base, 71 at Deer Valley, 75 at Scottsdale Airport, and 74 at Falcon Field. Under clear skies, Mesa Gateway reported 72, Chandler reported 72, Casa Grande reported 67, and Gila Bend reported 72. Observations for Northern Arizona, it was clear. It was 46 at Flagstaff, 61 at Kingman, 37 at the Grand Canyon, and 55 at Prescott. Payson reported 57, Page reported 66, Winslow reported 56, and Shoal reported 50. Observations for Southern Arizona, it was clear. It was 67 at Tucson, 69 at Yuma, 58 at Nogales, and 65 at Sierra Vista. Observations for Southern California, at Blythe, it was clear, with a temperature of 65. It was cloudy, with a temperature of 60 at Los Angeles Airport, and 64 at San Diego. Regional observations, it was sunny, with a temperature of 73 at Las Vegas, and 64 at El Paso. At Albuquerque, it was mostly sunny, with a temperature of 62. At Salt Lake City, it was partly sunny, with a temperature of 66. Once again, at 6 a.m. in Phoenix, under clear skies. The Sky Harbor temperature was 77 degrees. Here is the latest forecast. For the following area, in Arizona, Central Phoenix, issued at 4 a.m. Mountain Standard Time. Today, sunny. Highs 95 to 100. Light wind in the morning, becoming southwest 5 to 10 miles per hour in the afternoon. Tonight, mostly clear. Low 67 to 76. Southwest wind 10 to 15 miles per hour. Memorial Day, sunny. Highs 93 to 98. East wind around 5 miles per hour in the morning, becoming southwest 5 to 10 miles per hour in the afternoon. Monday night, clear. Low 65 to 73. Southwest wind 5 to 10 miles per hour. Tuesday, sunny.
highs 93 to 98. Southeast wind around 5 miles per hour in the morning, becoming southwest 10 to 15 miles per hour in the afternoon. Tuesday night, clear. Low 63 to 70. Wednesday, sunny. Highs 90 to 97. Wednesday night, clear. Lows 59 to 67. Thursday, sunny. Highs 87 to 95. Thursday night, clear. Lows 58 to 66. Friday, sunny. Highs 88 to 94. Friday night, clear. Low 62 to 69. Saturday, sunny and warmer. Highs 93 to 98. Here is the synopsis for Southeast California, Southwest, and South Central Arizona. Above normal temperatures will cool into a below normal category during the latter half of the week. Increasing wind speeds with occasionally stronger gusts will develop across parts of the area through the middle of the week. A chance of showers and a few thunderstorms will exist over area south and east of Phoenix Sunday night and Monday, albeit with limited rainfall potential. 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The current time is 6:31 a.m. Mountain Standard Time. Here is the 6 a.m. Mountain Standard Time observation for Phoenix, on Sunday, May 24th. At Sky Harbor, it was clear. Visibility 10 miles. Temperature was 77 degrees, dew point 49, relative humidity 37%. Wind was east, at 3 miles an hour. And the pressure was 29.92 inches, and rising. Other observations for South Central Arizona, including the Greater Phoenix area, it was clear, with a temperature of 72 at Buckeye, 74 at Luke Air Force Base, 71 at Deer Valley, 75 at Scottsdale Airport, and 74 at Falcon Field. Under clear skies, Mesa Gateway reported 72, Chandler reported 72, Casa Grande reported 67, and Gila Bend reported 72. Observations for Northern Arizona, it was clear. It was 46 at Flagstaff, 61 at Kingman, 37 at the Grand Canyon, and 55 at Prescott. Payson reported 57, Page reported 66, Winslow reported 56, and Sholo reported 50. Observations for Southern Arizona, it was clear. It was 67 at Tucson, 69 at Yuma, 58 at Nogales, and 65 at Sierra Vista. Observations for Southern California, at Blythe, it was clear, with a temperature of 65. It was cloudy, with a temperature of 60 at Los Angeles Airport, and 64 at San Diego. Regional observations, it was sunny, with a temperature of 73 at Las Vegas, and 64 at El Paso. At Albuquerque, it was mostly sunny, with a temperature of 62. At Salt Lake City, it was partly sunny, with a temperature of 66. Once again, at 6 a.m. in Phoenix, under clear skies. The Sky Harbor temperature was 77 degrees. Here is the latest forecast. For the following area, in Arizona, Central Phoenix, issued at 4 a.m. Mountain Standard Time. Today, sunny. Highs 95 to 100. Light wind in the morning, becoming southwest 5 to 10 miles per hour in the afternoon. Tonight, mostly clear. Low 67 to 76. Southwest wind 10 to 15 miles per hour. Memorial Day, sunny. Highs 93 to 98. East wind around 5 miles per hour in the morning, becoming southwest 5 to 10 miles per hour in the afternoon. Monday night, clear. Low 65 to 73. Southwest wind 5 to 10 miles per hour. Tuesday, sunny. Highs 93 to 98. Southeast wind around 5 miles per hour in the morning, becoming southwest 10 to 15 miles per hour in the afternoon. Tuesday night, clear. Low 63 to 70. Wednesday, sunny.
Highs 90 to 97. Wednesday night, clear. Lows 59 to 67. Thursday, sunny. Highs 87 to 95. Thursday night, clear. Lows 58 to 66. Friday, sunny. Highs 88 to 94. Friday night, clear. Lows 62 to 69. Saturday, sunny and warmer. Highs 93 to 98. Here is the synopsis for Southeast California, Southwest, and South Central Arizona. Above normal temperatures will cool into a below normal category during the latter half of the week. Increasing wind speeds with occasionally stronger gusts will develop across parts of the area through the middle of the week. A chance of showers and a few thunderstorms will exist over areas south and east of Phoenix Sunday night and Monday, albeit with limited rainfall potential. 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The current time is 6:36 a.m. Mountain Standard Time. Here is the 6 a.m. Mountain Standard Time observation for Phoenix, on Sunday, May 24th. At Sky Harbor, it was clear. Visibility 10 miles. Temperature was 77 degrees, dew point 49, relative humidity 37%. Wind was east, at 3 miles an hour. And the pressure was 29.92 inches, and rising. Other observations for South Central Arizona including the Greater Phoenix area, it was clear, with a temperature of 72 at Buckeye, 74 at Luke Air Force Base, 71 at Deer Valley, 75 at Scottsdale Airport, and 74 at Falcon Field. Under clear skies, Mesa Gateway reported 72, Chandler reported 72, Casa Grande reported 67, and Gila Bend reported 72. Observations for Northern Arizona, it was clear. It was 46 at Flagstaff, 61 at Kingman, 37 at the Grand Canyon, and 55 at Prescott. Payson reported 57, Page reported 66, Winslow reported 56, and Shoal reported 50. Observations for Southern Arizona, it was clear. It was 67 at Tucson, 69 at Yuma, 58 at Nogales, and 65 at Sierra Vista. Observations for Southern California, at Blythe, it was clear, with a temperature of 65. It was cloudy, with a temperature of 60 at Los Angeles Airport, and 64 at San Diego. Regional observations, it was sunny, with a temperature of 73 at Las Vegas, and 64 at El Paso. At Albuquerque, it was mostly sunny, with a temperature of 62. At Salt Lake City, it was partly sunny, with a temperature of 66. Once again, at 6 a.m. in Phoenix, under clear skies. The Sky Harbor temperature was 77 degrees. Here is the latest forecast. For the following area, in Arizona, Central Phoenix, issued at 4 a.m. Mountain Standard Time. Today, sunny. Highs 95 to 100. Light wind in the morning becoming southwest 5 to 10 miles per hour in the afternoon. Tonight, mostly clear. Low 67 to 76. Southwest wind 10 to 15 miles per hour. Memorial Day, sunny. Highs 93 to 98. East wind around 5 miles per hour in the morning becoming southwest 5 to 10 miles per hour in the afternoon. Monday night, clear. Low 65 to 73. Southwest wind 5 to 10 miles per hour. Tuesday, sunny. Highs 93 to 98. Southeast wind around 5 miles per hour in the morning becoming southwest 10 to 15 miles per hour in the afternoon. Tuesday night, clear. Low 63 to 70. Wednesday, sunny. Highs 90 to 97. Wednesday night, clear. Lows 59 to 67. Thursday, sunny. Highs 87 to 95. Thursday night, clear. Lows 58 to 66.
Friday, sunny. Highs 88 to 94. Friday night, clear. Low 62 to 69. Saturday, sunny and warmer. Highs 93 to 98. Here is the synopsis for Southeast California, Southwest, and South Central Arizona. Above normal temperatures will cool into a below normal category during the latter half of the week. Increasing wind speeds with occasionally stronger gusts will develop across parts of the area through the middle of the week. A chance of showers and a few thunderstorms will exist over area south and east of Phoenix Sunday night and Monday, albeit with limited rainfall potential. You're listening to National Weather Service NOAA Weather Radio, KEC 94 in Phoenix, Arizona, serving South Central Arizona. The current time is 6:40 a.m. Mountain Standard Time. Here is the 6 a.m. Mountain Standard Time observation for Phoenix, on Sunday, May 24th. At Sky Harbor, it was clear. Visibility 10 miles. Temperature was 77 degrees, dew point 49, relative humidity 37%. Wind was east, at 3 miles an hour. And the pressure was 29.92 inches, and rising. Other observations for South Central Arizona including the Greater Phoenix area, it was clear, with a temperature of 72 at Buckeye, 74 at Luke Air Force Base, 71 at Deer Valley, 75 at Scottsdale Airport, and 74 at Falcon Field. Under clear skies, Mesa Gateway reported 72, Chandler reported 72, Casa Grande reported 67, and Gila Bend reported 72. Observations for Northern Arizona, it was clear. It was 46 at Flagstaff, 61 at Kingman, 37 at the Grand Canyon, and 55 at Prescott. Payson reported 57, Page reported 66, Winslow reported 56, and Sholo reported 50. Observations for Southern Arizona, it was clear. It was 67 at Tucson, 69 at Yuma, 58 at Nogales, and 65 at Sierra Vista. Observations for Southern California, at Blythe, it was clear, with a temperature of 65. It was cloudy, with a temperature of 60 at Los Angeles Airport, and 64 at San Diego. Regional observations, it was sunny, with a temperature of 73 at Las Vegas, and 64 at El Paso. At Albuquerque, it was mostly sunny, with a temperature of 62. At Salt Lake City, it was partly sunny, with a temperature of 66. Once again, at 6 a.m. in Phoenix, under clear skies. The Sky Harbor temperature was 77 degrees. Here is the latest forecast. For the following area, in Arizona, Central Phoenix, issued at 4 a.m. Mountain Standard Time. Today, sunny. Highs 95 to 100. Light wind in the morning becoming southwest 5 to 10 miles per hour in the afternoon. Tonight, mostly clear. Low 67 to 76. Southwest wind 10 to 15 miles per hour. Memorial Day, sunny. Highs 93 to 98. East wind around 5 miles per hour in the morning becoming southwest 5 to 10 miles per hour in the afternoon. Monday night, clear. Low 65 to 73. Southwest wind 5 to 10 miles per hour. Tuesday, sunny. Highs 93 to 98. Southeast wind around 5 miles per hour in the morning becoming southwest 10 to 15 miles per hour in the afternoon. Tuesday night, clear. Low 63 to 70. Wednesday, sunny. Highs 90 to 97. Wednesday night, clear. Lows 59 to 67. Thursday, sunny. Highs 87 to 95. Thursday night, clear. Lows 58 to 66. Friday, sunny. Highs 88 to 94. Friday night, clear. Low 62 to 69. Saturday, sunny and warmer. Highs 93 to 98.
Here is the synopsis for Southeast California, Southwest, and South Central Arizona. Above normal temperatures will cool into a below normal category during the latter half of the week. Increasing wind speeds with occasionally stronger gusts will develop across parts of the area through the middle of the week. A chance of showers and a few thunderstorms will exist over areas south and east of Phoenix Sunday night and Monday, albeit with limited rainfall potential. You're listening to National Weather Service NOAA Weather Radio, KEC 94 in Phoenix, Arizona, serving South Central Arizona. The current time is 6:45 a.m. Mountain Standard Time. Here is the 6 a.m. Mountain Standard Time observation for Phoenix on Sunday, May 24th. At Sky Harbor, it was clear. Visibility 10 miles. Temperature was 77 degrees, dew point 49, relative humidity 37%. Wind was east, at 3 miles an hour. And the pressure was 29.92 inches, and rising. Other observations for South Central Arizona including the Greater Phoenix area, it was clear, with a temperature of 72 at Buckeye, 74 at Luke Air Force Base, 71 at Deer Valley, 75 at Scottsdale Airport, and 74 at Falcon Field. Under clear skies, Mesa Gateway reported 72, Chandler reported 72, Casa Grande reported 67, and Gila Bend reported 72. Observations for Northern Arizona, it was clear. It was 46 at Flagstaff, 61 at Kingman, 37 at the Grand Canyon, and 55 at Prescott. Payson reported 57, Page reported 66, Winslow reported 56, and Sholo reported 50. Observations for Southern Arizona, it was clear. It was 67 at Tucson, 69 at Yuma, 58 at Nogales, and 65 at Sierra Vista. Observations for Southern California, at Blythe, it was clear, with a temperature of 65. It was cloudy, with a temperature of 60 at Los Angeles Airport, and 64 at San Diego. Regional observations, it was sunny, with a temperature of 73 at Las Vegas, and 64 at El Paso. At Albuquerque, it was mostly sunny, with a temperature of 62. At Salt Lake City, it was partly sunny, with a temperature of 66. Once again, at 6 a.m. in Phoenix, under clear skies. The Sky Harbor temperature was 77 degrees. Here is the latest forecast. For the following area, in Arizona, Central Phoenix, issued at 4 a.m. Mountain Standard Time. Today, sunny. Highs 95 to 100. Light wind in the morning becoming southwest 5 to 10 miles per hour in the afternoon. Tonight, mostly clear. Low 67 to 76. Southwest wind 10 to 15 miles per hour. Memorial Day, sunny. Highs 93 to 98. East wind around 5 miles per hour in the morning becoming southwest 5 to 10 miles per hour in the afternoon. Monday night, clear. Low 65 to 73. Southwest wind 5 to 10 miles per hour. Tuesday, sunny. Highs 93 to 98. Southeast wind around 5 miles per hour in the morning becoming southwest 10 to 15 miles per hour in the afternoon. Tuesday night, clear. Low 63 to 70. Wednesday, sunny. Highs 90 to 97. Wednesday night, clear. Lows 59 to 67. Thursday, sunny. Highs 87 to 95. Thursday night, clear. Lows 58 to 66. Friday, sunny. Highs 88 to 94. Friday night, clear. Low 62 to 69. Saturday, sunny and warmer. Highs 93 to 98. Here is the synopsis for Southeast California, Southwest, and South Central Arizona. Above normal temperatures will cool into a below normal category during the latter half of the week.
Increasing wind speeds with occasionally stronger gusts will develop across parts of the area through the middle of the week. A chance of showers and a few thunderstorms will exist over areas south and east of Phoenix Sunday night and Monday, albeit with limited rainfall potential. 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The current time is 6:50 a.m. Mountain Standard Time. Here is the 6 a.m. Mountain Standard Time observation for Phoenix on Sunday, May 24th. At Sky Harbor, it was clear. Visibility 10 miles. Temperature was 77 degrees, dew point 49, relative humidity 37%. Wind was east, at 3 miles an hour. And the pressure was 29.92 inches, and rising. Other observations for South Central Arizona, including the greater Phoenix area, it was clear, with a temperature of 72 at Buckeye, 74 at Luke Air Force Base, 71 at Deer Valley, 75 at Scottsdale Airport, and 74 at Falcon Field. Under clear skies, Mesa Gateway reported 72, Chandler reported 72, Casa Grande reported 67, and Gila Bend reported 72. Observations for Northern Arizona, it was clear. It was 46 at Flagstaff, 61 at Kingman, 37 at the Grand Canyon, and 55 at Prescott. Payson reported 57, Page reported 66, Winslow reported 56, and Sholo reported 50. Observations for Southern Arizona, it was clear. It was 67 at Tucson, 69 at Yuma, 58 at Nogales, and 65 at Sierra Vista. Observations for Southern California, at Blythe, it was clear, with a temperature of 65. It was cloudy, with a temperature of 60 at Los Angeles Airport, and 64 at San Diego. Regional observations, it was sunny, with a temperature of 73 at Las Vegas, and 64 at El Paso. At Albuquerque, it was mostly sunny, with a temperature of 62. At Salt Lake City, it was partly sunny, with a temperature of 66. Once again, at 6 a.m. in Phoenix, under clear skies. The Sky Harbor temperature was 77 degrees. Here is the latest forecast. For the following area, in Arizona, Central Phoenix, issued at 4 a.m. Mountain Standard Time. Today, sunny. Highs 95 to 100. Light wind in the morning becoming southwest 5 to 10 miles per hour in the afternoon. Tonight, mostly clear. Low 67 to 76. Southwest wind 10 to 15 miles per hour. Memorial Day, sunny. Highs 93 to 98. East wind around 5 miles per hour in the morning becoming southwest 5 to 10 miles per hour in the afternoon. Monday night, clear. Low 65 to 73. Southwest wind 5 to 10 miles per hour. Tuesday, sunny. Highs 93 to 98. Southeast wind around 5 miles per hour in the morning becoming southwest 10 to 15 miles per hour in the afternoon. Tuesday night, clear. Low 63 to 70. Wednesday, sunny. Highs 90 to 97. Wednesday night, clear. Lows 59 to 67. Thursday, sunny. Highs 87 to 95. Thursday night, clear. Lows 58 to 66. Friday, sunny. Highs 88 to 94. Friday night, clear. Low 62 to 69. Saturday, sunny and warmer. Highs 93 to 98. Here is the synopsis for Southeast California, Southwest, and South Central Arizona. Above normal temperatures will cool into a below normal category during the latter half of the week. Increasing wind speeds with occasionally stronger gusts will develop across parts of the area through the middle of the week. A chance of showers and a few thunderstorms will exist over areas south and east of Phoenix Sunday night and Monday, albeit with limited rainfall potential.
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The current time is 6:54 a.m. Mountain Standard Time. Here is the 6 a.m. Mountain Standard Time observation for Phoenix on Sunday, May 24th. At Sky Harbor, it was clear. Visibility 10 miles. Temperature was 77 degrees, dew point 49, relative humidity 37%. Wind was east at 3 miles an hour. And the pressure was 29.92 inches and rising. Other observations for South Central Arizona, including the greater Phoenix area, it was clear, with a temperature of 72 at Buckeye, 74 at Luke Air Force Base, 71 at Deer Valley, 75 at Scottsdale Airport, and 74 at Falcon Field. Under clear skies, Mesa Gateway reported 72, Chandler reported 72, Casa Grande reported 67, and Gila Bend reported 72. Observations for Northern Arizona, it was clear. It was 46 at Flagstaff, 61 at Kingman, 37 at the Grand Canyon, and 55 at Prescott. Payson reported 57, Page reported 66, Winslow reported 56, and Sholo reported 50. Observations for Southern Arizona, it was clear. It was 67 at Tucson, 69 at Yuma, 58 at Nogales, and 65 at Sierra Vista. Observations for Southern California, at Blythe, it was clear, with a temperature of 65. It was cloudy, with a temperature of 60 at Los Angeles Airport, and 64 at San Diego. Regional observations, it was sunny, with a temperature of 73 at Las Vegas, and 64 at El Paso. At Albuquerque, it was mostly sunny, with a temperature of 62. At Salt Lake City, it was partly sunny, with a temperature of 66. Once again, at 6 a.m. in Phoenix, under clear skies. The Sky Harbor temperature was 77 degrees. Here is the latest forecast. For the following area, in Arizona, Central Phoenix, issued at 4 a.m. Mountain Standard Time. Today, sunny. Highs 95 to 100. Light wind in the morning becoming southwest 5 to 10 miles per hour in the afternoon. Tonight, mostly clear. Low 67 to 76. Southwest wind 10 to 15 miles per hour. Memorial Day, sunny. Highs 93 to 98. East wind around 5 miles per hour in the morning becoming southwest 5 to 10 miles per hour in the afternoon. Monday night, clear. Low 65 to 73. Southwest wind 5 to 10 miles per hour. Tuesday, sunny. Highs 93 to 98. Southeast wind around 5 miles per hour in the morning becoming southwest 10 to 15 miles per hour in the afternoon. Tuesday night, clear. Low 63 to 70. Wednesday, sunny. Highs 90 to 97. Wednesday night, clear. Lows 59 to 67. Thursday, sunny. Highs 87 to 95. Thursday night, clear. Lows 58 to 66. Friday, sunny. Highs 88 to 94. Friday night, clear. Low 62 to 69. Saturday, sunny and warmer. Highs 93 to 98. Here is the synopsis for Southeast California, Southwest, and South Central Arizona. Above normal temperatures will cool into a below normal category during the latter half of the week. Increasing wind speeds with occasionally stronger gusts will develop across parts of the area through the middle of the week. A chance of showers and a few thunderstorms will exist over areas south and east of Phoenix Sunday night and Monday, albeit with limited rainfall potential. 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The current time is 6:59 a.m. Mountain Standard Time.
Here is the 6 a.m. Mountain Standard Time observation for Phoenix on Sunday, May 24th. At Sky Harbor, it was clear. Visibility 10 miles. Temperature was 77 degrees, dew point 49, relative humidity 37%. Wind was east at 3 miles an hour. And the pressure was 29.92 inches and rising. Other observations for South Central Arizona, including the greater Phoenix area, it was clear, with a temperature of 72 at Buckeye, 74 at Luke Air Force Base, 71 at Deer Valley, 75 at Scottsdale Airport, and 74 at Falcon Field. Under clear skies, Mesa Gateway reported 72, Chandler reported 72, Casa Grande reported 67, and Gila Bend reported 72. Observations for Northern Arizona, it was clear. It was 46 at Flagstaff, 61 at Kingman, 37 at the Grand Canyon, and 55 at Prescott. Payson reported 57, Page reported 66, Winslow reported 56, and Sholo reported 50. Observations for Southern Arizona, it was clear. It was 67 at Tucson, 69 at Yuma, 58 at Nogales, and 65 at Sierra Vista. Observations for Southern California, at Blythe, it was clear, with a temperature of 65. It was cloudy, with a temperature of 60 at Los Angeles Airport, and 64 at San Diego. Regional observations, it was sunny, with a temperature of 73 at Las Vegas, and 64 at El Paso. At Albuquerque, it was mostly sunny, with a temperature of 62. At Salt Lake City, it was partly sunny, with a temperature of 66. Once again, at 6 a.m. in Phoenix, under clear skies. The Sky Harbor temperature was 77 degrees. Here is the latest forecast. For the following area, in Arizona, Central Phoenix, issued at 4 a.m. Mountain Standard Time. Today, sunny. Highs 95 to 100. Light wind in the morning becoming southwest 5 to 10 miles per hour in the afternoon. Tonight, mostly clear. Low 67 to 76. Southwest wind 10 to 15 miles per hour. Memorial Day, sunny. Highs 93 to 98. East wind around 5 miles per hour in the morning becoming southwest 5 to 10 miles per hour in the afternoon. Monday night, clear. Low 65 to 73. Southwest wind 5 to 10 miles per hour. Tuesday, sunny. Highs 93 to 98. Southeast wind around 5 miles per hour in the morning becoming southwest 10 to 15 miles per hour in the afternoon. Tuesday night, clear. Low 63 to 70. Wednesday, sunny. Highs 90 to 97. Wednesday night, clear. Lows 59 to 67. Thursday, sunny. Highs 87 to 95. Thursday night, clear. Lows 58 to 66. Friday, sunny. Highs 88 to 94. Friday night, clear. Low 62 to 69. Saturday, sunny and warmer. Highs 93 to 98. Here is the synopsis for Southeast California, Southwest, and South Central Arizona. Above normal temperatures will cool into a below normal category during the latter half of the week. Increasing wind speeds with occasionally stronger gusts will develop across parts of the area through the middle of the week. A chance of showers and a few thunderstorms will exist over areas south and east of Phoenix Sunday night and Monday, albeit with limited rainfall potential. 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The current time is 7:04 a.m. Mountain Standard Time. Here is the latest forecast. For the following area, in Arizona, Central Phoenix, issued at 4 a.m. Mountain Standard Time. Today, sunny. Highs 95 to 100.
Light wind in the morning becoming southwest 5 to 10 miles per hour in the afternoon. Tonight, mostly clear. Low 67 to 76. Southwest wind 10 to 15 miles per hour. Memorial Day, sunny. Highs 93 to 98. East wind around 5 miles per hour in the morning becoming southwest 5 to 10 miles per hour in the afternoon. Monday night, clear. Low 65 to 73. Southwest wind 5 to 10 miles per hour. Tuesday, sunny. Highs 93 to 98. Southeast wind around 5 miles per hour in the morning becoming southwest 10 to 15 miles per hour in the afternoon. Tuesday night, clear. Low 63 to 70. Wednesday, sunny. Highs 90 to 97. Wednesday night, clear. Lows 59 to 67. Thursday, sunny. Highs 87 to 95. Thursday night, clear. Lows 58 to 66. Friday, sunny. Highs 88 to 94. Friday night, clear. Lows 62 to 69. Saturday, sunny and warmer. Highs 93 to 98. Here is the synopsis for Southeast California, Southwest, and South Central Arizona. Above normal temperatures will cool into a below normal category during the latter half of the week. Increasing wind speeds with occasionally stronger gusts will develop across parts of the area through the middle of the week. A chance of showers and a few thunderstorms will exist over areas south and east of Phoenix Sunday night and Monday, albeit with limited rainfall potential. 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The current time is 7:06 a.m. Mountain Standard Time. Here is the latest forecast. For the following area, in Arizona, Central Phoenix, issued at 4 a.m. Mountain Standard Time. Today, sunny. Highs 95 to 100. Light wind in the morning becoming southwest 5 to 10 miles per hour in the afternoon. Tonight, mostly clear. Low 67 to 76. Southwest wind 10 to 15 miles per hour. Memorial Day, sunny. Highs 93 to 98. East wind around 5 miles per hour in the morning becoming southwest 5 to 10 miles per hour in the afternoon. Monday night, clear. Low 65 to 73. Southwest wind 5 to 10 miles per hour. Tuesday, sunny. Highs 93 to 98. Southeast wind around 5 miles per hour in the morning becoming southwest 10 to 15 miles per hour in the afternoon. Tuesday night, clear. Low 63 to 70. Wednesday, sunny. Highs 90 to 97. Wednesday night, clear. Lows 59 to 67. Thursday, sunny. Highs 87 to 95. Thursday night, clear. Lows 58 to 66. Friday, sunny. Highs 88 to 94. Friday night, clear. Lows 62 to 69. Saturday, sunny and warmer. Highs 93 to 98. Here is the synopsis for Southeast California, Southwest, and South Central Arizona. Above normal temperatures will cool into a below normal category during the latter half of the week. Increasing wind speeds with occasionally stronger gusts will develop across parts of the area through the middle of the week. A chance of showers and a few thunderstorms will exist over areas south and east of Phoenix Sunday night and Monday, albeit with limited rainfall potential. 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The current time is 7:09 a.m. Mountain Standard Time. Here is the latest forecast. For the following area, in Arizona, Central Phoenix, issued at 4 a.m. Mountain Standard Time. Today, sunny.
highs 95 to 100. Light wind in the morning becoming southwest 5 to 10 miles per hour in the afternoon. Tonight, mostly clear. Low 67 to 76. Southwest wind 10 to 15 miles per hour. Memorial Day, sunny. Highs 93 to 98. East wind around 5 miles per hour in the morning becoming southwest 5 to 10 miles per hour in the afternoon. Monday night, clear. Low 65 to 73. Southwest wind 5 to 10 miles per hour. Tuesday, sunny. Highs 93 to 98. Southeast wind around 5 miles per hour in the morning becoming southwest 10 to 15 miles per hour in the afternoon. Tuesday night, clear. Low 63 to 70. Wednesday, sunny. Highs 90 to 97. Wednesday night, clear. Lows 59 to 67. Thursday, sunny. Highs 87 to 95. Thursday night, clear. Lows 58 to 66. Friday, sunny. Highs 88 to 94. Friday night, clear. Low 62 to 69. Saturday, sunny and warmer. Highs 93 to 98. Here is the synopsis for Southeast California, Southwest, and South Central Arizona. Above normal temperatures will cool into a below normal category during the latter half of the week. Increasing wind speeds with occasionally stronger gusts will develop across parts of the area through the middle of the week. A chance of showers and a few thunderstorms will exist over area south and east of Phoenix Sunday night and Monday, albeit with limited rainfall potential. 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The current time is 7:11 a.m. Mountain Standard Time. Here is the 7 a.m. Mountain Standard Time observation for Phoenix, on Sunday, May 24th. At Sky Harbor, it was sunny. Visibility 10 miles. Temperature was 79 degrees, dew point 50, relative humidity 36%. Wind was southeast, at 3 miles an hour. And the pressure was 29.94 inches, and rising. Other observations for South Central Arizona including the Greater Phoenix area, it was sunny. It was 75 at Buckeye, 77 at Glendale, 78 at Luke Air Force Base, 75 at Deer Valley, and 77 at Scottsdale Airport. Falcon Field reported 77, Mesa Gateway reported 73, Chandler reported 75, Casa Grande reported 73, and Gila Bend reported 78. Observations for Northern Arizona, it was sunny. It was 58 at Flagstaff, 69 at Kingman, 50 at the Grand Canyon, and 61 at Prescott. Payson reported 63, Page reported 68, Winslow reported 62, and Sholo reported 64. Observations for Southern Arizona, it was sunny. It was 70 at Tucson, 72 at Yuma, 65 at Nogales, and 69 at Sierra Vista. Observations for Southern California, at Blythe, it was sunny, with a temperature of 70. It was cloudy, with a temperature of 60 at Los Angeles Airport, and 64 at San Diego. Regional observations, it was sunny, with a temperature of 76 at Las Vegas, and 72 at El Paso. At Albuquerque, it was mostly sunny, with a temperature of 64. At Salt Lake City, it was partly sunny, with a temperature of 69. Once again, at 7 a.m. in Phoenix, under sunny skies. The Sky Harbor temperature was 79 degrees. Here is the latest forecast. For the following area, in Arizona, Central Phoenix, issued at 4 a.m. Mountain Standard Time. Today, sunny. Highs 95 to 100. Light wind in the morning becoming southwest 5 to 10 miles per hour in the afternoon. Tonight, mostly clear. Low 67 to 76.
southwest wind 10 to 15 miles per hour. Memorial Day, sunny. Highs 93 to 98. East wind around 5 miles per hour in the morning, becoming southwest 5 to 10 miles per hour in the afternoon. Monday night, clear. Low 65 to 73. Southwest wind 5 to 10 miles per hour. Tuesday, sunny. Highs 93 to 98. Southeast wind around 5 miles per hour in the morning, becoming southwest 10 to 15 miles per hour in the afternoon. Tuesday night, clear. Low 63 to 70. Wednesday, sunny. Highs 90 to 97. Wednesday night, clear. Lows 59 to 67. Thursday, sunny. Highs 87 to 95. Thursday night, clear. Lows 58 to 66. Friday, sunny. Highs 88 to 94. Friday night, clear. Low 62 to 69. Saturday, sunny and warmer. Highs 93 to 98. Here is the synopsis for Southeast California, Southwest, and South Central Arizona. Above normal temperatures will cool into a below normal category during the latter half of the week. Increasing wind speeds with occasionally stronger gusts will develop across parts of the area through the middle of the week. A chance of showers and a few thunderstorms will exist over areas south and east of Phoenix Sunday night and Monday, albeit with limited rainfall potential. 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The current time is 7:16 a.m. Mountain Standard Time. Here is the 7 a.m. Mountain Standard Time observation for Phoenix, on Sunday, May 24th. At Sky Harbor, it was sunny. Visibility 10 miles. Temperature was 79 degrees, dew point 50, relative humidity 36%. Wind was southeast, at 3 miles an hour. And the pressure was 29.94 inches, and rising. Other observations for South Central Arizona, including the Greater Phoenix area, it was sunny. It was 75 at Buckeye, 77 at Glendale, 78 at Luke Air Force Base, 75 at Deer Valley, and 77 at Scottsdale Airport. Falcon Field reported 77, Mesa Gateway reported 73, Chandler reported 75, Casa Grande reported 73, and Gila Bend reported 78. Observations for Northern Arizona, it was sunny. It was 58 at Flagstaff, 69 at Kingman, 50 at the Grand Canyon, and 61 at Prescott. Payson reported 63, Page reported 68, Winslow reported 62, and Sholo reported 64. Observations for Southern Arizona, it was sunny. It was 70 at Tucson, 72 at Yuma, 65 at Nogales, and 69 at Sierra Vista. Observations for Southern California, at Blythe, it was sunny, with a temperature of 70. It was cloudy, with a temperature of 60 at Los Angeles Airport, and 64 at San Diego. Regional observations, it was sunny, with a temperature of 76 at Las Vegas, and 72 at El Paso. At Albuquerque, it was mostly sunny, with a temperature of 64. At Salt Lake City, it was partly sunny, with a temperature of 69. Once again, at 7 a.m. in Phoenix, under sunny skies. The Sky Harbor temperature was 79 degrees. Here is the latest forecast. For the following area, in Arizona, Central Phoenix, issued at 4 a.m. Mountain Standard Time. Today, sunny. Highs 95 to 100. Light wind in the morning, becoming southwest 5 to 10 miles per hour in the afternoon. Tonight, mostly clear. Low 67 to 76. Southwest wind 10 to 15 miles per hour. Memorial Day, sunny. Highs 93 to 98. East wind around 5 miles per hour in the morning, becoming southwest 5 to 10 miles per hour in the afternoon.
Monday night, clear. Low 65 to 73. Southwest wind 5 to 10 miles per hour. Tuesday, sunny. Highs 93 to 98. Southeast wind around 5 miles per hour in the morning, becoming southwest 10.

Saturday, sunny and warmer. Highs 93 to 98. Here is the synopsis for Southeast California, Southwest, and South Central Arizona. Above normal temperatures will cool into a below normal category during the latter half of the week. Increasing wind speeds with occasionally stronger gusts will develop across parts of the area through the middle of the week. A chance of showers and a few thunderstorms will exist over area south and east of Phoenix Sunday night and Monday, albeit with limited rainfall potential. 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The current time is 7:21 a.m. Mountain Standard Time. Here is the 7 a.m. Mountain Standard Time observation for Phoenix, on Sunday, May 24th. At Sky Harbor, it was sunny. Visibility 10 miles. Temperature was 79 degrees, dew point 50, relative humidity 36%. Wind was southeast, at 3 miles an hour. And the pressure was 29.94 inches, and rising. Other observations for South Central Arizona including the Greater Phoenix area, it was sunny. It was 75 at Buckeye, 77 at Glendale, 78 at Luke Air Force Base, 75 at Deer Valley, and 77 at Scottsdale Airport. Falcon Field reported 77, Mesa Gateway reported 73, Chandler reported 75, Casa Grande reported 73, and Gila Bend reported 78. Observations for Northern Arizona, it was sunny. It was 58 at Flagstaff, 69 at Kingman, 50 at the Grand Canyon, and 61 at Prescott. Payson reported 63, Page reported 68, Winslow reported 62, and Sholo reported 64. Observations for Southern Arizona, it was sunny. It was 70 at Tucson, 72 at Yuma, 65 at Nogales, and 69 at Sierra Vista. Observations for Southern California, at Blythe, it was sunny, with a temperature of 70. It was cloudy, with a temperature of 60 at Los Angeles Airport, and 64 at San Diego. Regional observations, it was sunny, with a temperature of 76 at Las Vegas, and 72 at El Paso. At Albuquerque, it was mostly sunny, with a temperature of 64. At Salt Lake City, it was partly sunny, with a temperature of 69. Once again, at 7 a.m. in Phoenix, under sunny skies. The Sky Harbor temperature was 79 degrees. Here is the latest forecast. For the following area, in Arizona, Central Phoenix, issued at 4 a.m. Mountain Standard Time. Today, sunny. Highs 95 to 100. Light wind in the morning becoming southwest 5 to 10 miles per hour in the afternoon. Tonight, mostly clear. Low 67 to 76. Southwest wind 10 to 15 miles per hour. Memorial Day, sunny. Highs 93 to 98. East wind around 5 miles per hour in the morning becoming southwest 5 to 10 miles per hour in the afternoon. Monday night, clear. Low 65 to 73. Southwest wind 5 to 10 miles per hour. Tuesday, sunny. Highs 93 to 98. Southeast wind around 5 miles per hour in the morning becoming southwest 10 to 15 miles per hour in the afternoon. Tuesday night, clear. Low 63 to 70. Wednesday, sunny. Highs 90 to 97. Wednesday night, clear. Lows 59 to 67. Thursday, sunny. Highs 87 to 95. Thursday night, clear. Lows 58 to 66. Friday, sunny. Highs 88 to 94. Friday night, clear. Low 62 to 69. Saturday, sunny and warmer. Highs 93 to 98. Here is the synopsis for Southeast California, Southwest, and South Central Arizona. Above normal temperatures will cool into a below normal category during

latter half of the week. Increasing wind speeds with occasionally stronger gusts will develop across parts of the area through the middle of the week. A chance of showers and a few thunderstorms will exist over areas south and east of Phoenix Sunday night and Monday, albeit with limited rainfall potential. 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The current time is 7:25 a.m. Mountain Standard Time. Here is the 7 a.m. Mountain Standard Time observation for Phoenix, on Sunday, May 24th. At Sky Harbor, it was sunny. Visibility 10 miles. Temperature was 79 degrees, dew point 50, relative humidity 36%. Wind was southeast, at 3 miles an hour. And the pressure was 29.94 inches, and rising. Other observations for South Central Arizona including the Greater Phoenix area, it was sunny. It was 75 at Buckeye, 77 at Glendale, 78 at Luke Air Force Base, 75 at Deer Valley, and 77 at Scottsdale Airport. Falcon Field reported 77, Mesa Gateway reported 73, Chandler reported 75, Casa Grande reported 73, and Gila Bend reported 78. Observations for Northern Arizona, it was sunny. It was 58 at Flagstaff, 69 at Kingman, 50 at the Grand Canyon, and 61 at Prescott. Payson reported 63, Page reported 68, Winslow reported 62, and Sholo reported 64. Observations for Southern Arizona, it was sunny. It was 70 at Tucson, 72 at Yuma, 65 at Nogales, and 69 at Sierra Vista. Observations for Southern California, at Blythe, it was sunny, with a temperature of 70. It was cloudy, with a temperature of 60 at Los Angeles Airport, and 64 at San Diego. Regional observations, it was sunny, with a temperature of 76 at Las Vegas, and 72 at El Paso. At Albuquerque, it was mostly sunny, with a temperature of 64. At Salt Lake City, it was partly sunny, with a temperature of 69. Once again, at 7 a.m. in Phoenix, under sunny skies, the Sky Harbor temperature was 79 degrees. Here is the latest forecast. For the following area, in Arizona, Central Phoenix, issued at 4 a.m. Mountain Standard Time. Today, sunny. Highs 95 to 100. Light wind in the morning becoming southwest 5 to 10 miles per hour in the afternoon. Tonight, mostly clear. Low 67 to 76. Southwest wind 10 to 15 miles per hour. Memorial Day, sunny. Highs 93 to 98. East wind around 5 miles per hour in the morning becoming southwest 5 to 10 miles per hour in the afternoon. Monday night, clear. Low 65 to 73. Southwest wind 5 to 10 miles per hour. Tuesday, sunny. Highs 93 to 98. Southeast wind around 5 miles per hour in the morning becoming southwest 10 to 15 miles per hour in the afternoon. Tuesday night, clear. Low 63 to 70. Wednesday, sunny. Highs 90 to 97. Wednesday night, clear. Lows 59 to 67. Thursday, sunny. Highs 87 to 95. Thursday night, clear. Lows 58 to 66. Friday, sunny. Highs 88 to 94. Friday night, clear. Lows 62 to 69. Saturday, sunny and warmer. Highs 93 to 98. The Phoenix, Arizona climate summary for yesterday, May 23, 2026. Yesterday's high temperature was 99 degrees and the low 74 degrees. No precipitation fell yesterday, which leaves the monthly total at a trace. The total precipitation for the year still stands at 0.32 inches.
Yesterday, the maximum wind observed was 22 miles an hour from the west, which occurred at 11:32 p.m. The highest wind gust observed was 27 miles per hour from the west, which occurred at 10:24 p.m. Yesterday, the average wind speed was 7 miles per hour. Yesterday's maximum relative humidity was 29%, and the minimum relative humidity was 10%. This morning's low temperature was 76 degrees. The normal high temperature for today is 98 degrees, and the normal low is 72. The record high for today is 109, which last occurred in 1983, and the record low is 52, which occurred in 1909. Sunrise today is at 5:22 a.m. and sunset is at 7:28 p.m. Here is the synopsis for Southeast California, Southwest, and South Central Arizona. Above normal temperatures will cool into a below normal category during the latter half of the week. Increasing wind speeds with occasionally stronger gusts will develop across parts of the area through the middle of the week. A chance of showers and a few thunderstorms will exist over areas south and east of Phoenix Sunday night and Monday, albeit with limited rainfall potential. 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The current time is 7:31 a.m. Mountain Standard Time. Here is the 7 a.m. Mountain Standard Time observation for Phoenix, on Sunday, May 24th. At Sky Harbor, it was sunny. Visibility 10 miles. Temperature was 79 degrees, dew point 50, relative humidity 36%. Wind was southeast, at 3 miles an hour. And the pressure was 29.94 inches, and rising. Other observations for South Central Arizona, including the Greater Phoenix area, it was sunny. It was 75 at Buckeye, 77 at Glendale, 78 at Luke Air Force Base, 75 at Deer Valley, and 77 at Scottsdale Airport. Falcon Field reported 77, Mesa Gateway reported 73, Chandler reported 75, Casa Grande reported 73, and Gila Bend reported 78. Observations for Northern Arizona, it was sunny. It was 58 at Flagstaff, 69 at Kingman, 50 at the Grand Canyon, 61 at Prescott. Payson reported 63, Page reported 68, Winslow reported 62, and Sholo reported 64. Observations for Southern Arizona, it was sunny. It was 70 at Tucson, 72 at Yuma, 65 at Nogales, and 69 at Sierra Vista. Observations for Southern California, at Blythe, it was sunny, with a temperature of 70. It was cloudy, with a temperature of 60 at Los Angeles Airport, and 64 at San Diego. Regional observations, it was sunny, with a temperature of 76 at Las Vegas, and 72 at El Paso. At Albuquerque, it was mostly sunny, with a temperature of 64. At Salt Lake City, it was partly sunny, with a temperature of 69. Once again, at 7 a.m. in Phoenix, under sunny skies. The Sky Harbor temperature was 79 degrees. Here is the latest forecast. For the following area, in Arizona, Central Phoenix, issued at 4 a.m. Mountain Standard Time. Today, sunny. Highs 95 to 100. Light wind in the morning becoming southwest 5 to 10 miles per hour in the afternoon. Tonight, mostly clear. Low 67 to 76. Southwest wind 10 to 15 miles per hour. Memorial Day, sunny. Highs 93 to 98. East wind around 5 miles per hour in the morning becoming southwest 5 to 10 miles per hour in the afternoon. Monday night, clear. Low 65 to 73. Southwest wind 5 to 10 miles per hour. Tuesday, sunny. Highs 93 to 98. Southeast wind around 5 miles per hour in the morning becoming southwest 10 to 15 miles per hour in the afternoon. Tuesday night, clear. Low 63 to 70. Wednesday, sunny.
Highs 90 to 97. Wednesday night, clear. Lows 59 to 67. Thursday, sunny. Highs 87 to 95. Thursday night, clear. Lows 58 to 66. Friday, sunny. Highs 88 to 94. Friday night, clear. Lows 62 to 69. Saturday, sunny and warmer. Highs 93 to 98. The Phoenix, Arizona climate summary for yesterday, May 23, 2026. Yesterday's high temperature was 99 degrees and the low 74 degrees. No precipitation fell yesterday, which leaves the monthly total at a trace. The total precipitation for the year still stands at 0.32 inches. Yesterday the maximum wind observed was 22 miles an hour from the west, which occurred at 11:32 p.m. The highest wind gust observed was 27 miles per hour from the west, which occurred at 10:24 p.m. Yesterday the average wind speed was 7 miles per hour. Yesterday's maximum relative humidity was 29%, and the minimum relative humidity was 10%. This morning's low temperature was 76 degrees. The normal high temperature for today is 98 degrees, and the normal low is 72. The record high for today is 109, which last occurred in 1983, and the record low is 52, which occurred in 1909. Sunrise today is at 5:22 a.m. and sunset is at 7:28 p.m. Here is the synopsis for Southeast California, Southwest, and South Central Arizona. Above normal temperatures will cool into a below normal category during the latter half of the week. Increasing wind speeds with occasionally stronger gusts will develop across parts of the area through the middle of the week. A chance of showers and a few thunderstorms will exist over area south and east of Phoenix Sunday night and Monday, albeit with limited rainfall potential. 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The current time is 7:37 a.m. Mountain Standard Time. Here is the 7 a.m. Mountain Standard Time observation for Phoenix, on Sunday, May 24th. At Sky Harbor, it was sunny. Visibility 10 miles. Temperature was 79 degrees, dew point 50, relative humidity 36%. Wind was southeast, at 3 miles an hour. And the pressure was 29.94 inches, and rising. Other observations for South Central Arizona, including the Greater Phoenix area, it was sunny. It was 75 at Buckeye, 77 at Glendale, 78 at Luke Air Force Base, 75 at Deer Valley, and 77 at Scottsdale Airport. Falcon Field reported 77, Mesa Gateway reported 73, Chandler reported 75, Casa Grande reported 73, and Gila Bend reported 78. Observations for Northern Arizona, it was sunny. It was 58 at Flagstaff, 69 at Kingman, 50 at the Grand Canyon, and 61 at Prescott. Payson reported 63, Page reported 68, Winslow reported 62, and Sholo reported 64. Observations for Southern Arizona, it was sunny. It was 70 at Tucson, 72 at Yuma, 65 at Nogales, and 69 at Sierra Vista. Observations for Southern California, at Blythe, it was sunny, with a temperature of 70. It was cloudy, with a temperature of 60 at Los Angeles Airport, and 64 at San Diego. Regional observations, it was sunny, with a temperature of 76 at Las Vegas, and 72 at El Paso. At Albuquerque, it was mostly sunny, with a temperature of 64. At Salt Lake City, it was partly sunny, with a temperature of 69. Once again, at 7 a.m. in Phoenix, under sunny skies. The Sky Harbor temperature was 79 degrees. Here is the latest forecast. For the following area, in Arizona, Central Phoenix, issued at 4 a.m. Mountain Standard Time. Today, sunny. Highs 95 to 100.
Light wind in the morning becoming southwest 5 to 10 miles per hour in the afternoon. Tonight, mostly clear. Low 67 to 76. Southwest wind 10 to 15 miles per hour. Memorial Day, sunny. Highs 93 to 98. East wind around 5 miles per hour in the morning becoming southwest 5 to 10 miles per hour in the afternoon. Monday night, clear. Low 65 to 73. Southwest wind 5 to 10 miles per hour. Tuesday, sunny. Highs 93 to 98. Southeast wind around 5 miles per hour in the morning becoming southwest 10 to 15 miles per hour in the afternoon. Tuesday night, clear. Low 63 to 70. Wednesday, sunny. Highs 90 to 97. Wednesday night, clear. Lows 59 to 67. Thursday, sunny. Highs 87 to 95. Thursday night, clear. Lows 58 to 66. Friday, sunny. Highs 88 to 94. Friday night, clear. Low 62 to 69. Saturday, sunny and warmer. Highs 93 to 98. The Phoenix, Arizona climate summary for yesterday, May 23, 2026. Yesterday's high temperature was 99 degrees and the low 74 degrees. No precipitation fell yesterday, which leaves the monthly total at a trace. The total precipitation for the year still stands at 0.32 inches. Yesterday the maximum wind observed was 22 miles an hour from the west, which occurred at 11:32 p.m. The highest wind gust observed was 27 miles per hour from the west, which occurred at 10:24 p.m. Yesterday the average wind speed was 7 miles per hour. Yesterday's maximum relative humidity was 29%, and the minimum relative humidity was 10%. This morning's low temperature was 76 degrees. The normal high temperature for today is 98 degrees, and the normal low is 72. The record high for today is 109, which last occurred in 1983, and the record low is 52, which occurred in 1909. Sunrise today is at 5:22 a.m. and sunset is at 7:28 p.m. Here is the synopsis for Southeast California, Southwest, and South Central Arizona. Above normal temperatures will cool into a below normal category during the latter half of the week. Increasing wind speeds with occasionally stronger gusts will develop across parts of the area through the middle of the week. A chance of showers and a few thunderstorms will exist over areas south and east of Phoenix Sunday night and Monday, albeit with limited rainfall potential. 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The current time is 7:43 a.m. Mountain Standard Time. Here is the 7 a.m. Mountain Standard Time observation for Phoenix, on Sunday, May 24th. At Sky Harbor, it was sunny. Visibility 10 miles. Temperature was 79 degrees, dew point 50, relative humidity 36%. Wind was southeast, at 3 miles an hour. And the pressure was 29.94 inches, and rising. Other observations for South Central Arizona, including the greater Phoenix area, it was sunny. It was 75 at Buckeye, 77 at Glendale, 78 at Luke Air Force Base, 75 at Deer Valley, and 77 at Scottsdale Airport. Falcon Field reported 77, Mesa Gateway reported 73, Chandler reported 75, Casa Grande reported 73, and Gila Bend reported 78. Observations for Northern Arizona, it was sunny. It was 58 at Flagstaff, 69 at Kingman, 50 at the Grand Canyon, and 61 at Prescott. Payson reported 63, Page reported 68, Winslow reported 62, and Sholo reported 64. Observations for Southern Arizona, it was sunny. It was 70 at Tucson, 72 at Yuma, 65 at Nogales,
and 69 at Sierra Vista. Observations for Southern California, Ed Blythe. It was sunny, with a temperature of 70. It was cloudy, with a temperature of 60 at Los Angeles Airport, and 64 at San Diego. Regional observations, it was sunny, with a temperature of 76 at Las Vegas, and 72 at El Paso. At Albuquerque, it was mostly sunny, with a temperature of 64. At Salt Lake City, it was partly sunny, with a temperature of 69. Once again, at 7 a.m. in Phoenix, under sunny skies. The Sky Harbor temperature was 79 degrees. Here is the latest forecast. For the following area, in Arizona, Central Phoenix, issued at 4 a.m. Mountain Standard Time. Today, sunny. Highs 95 to 100. Light wind in the morning becoming southwest 5 to 10 miles per hour in the afternoon. Tonight, mostly clear. Low 67 to 76. Southwest wind 10 to 15 miles per hour. Memorial Day, sunny. Highs 93 to 98. East wind around 5 miles per hour in the morning becoming southwest 5 to 10 miles per hour in the afternoon. Monday night, clear. Low 65 to 73. Southwest wind 5 to 10 miles per hour. Tuesday, sunny. Highs 93 to 98. Southeast wind around 5 miles per hour in the morning becoming southwest 10 to 15 miles per hour in the afternoon. Tuesday night, clear. Low 63 to 70. Wednesday, sunny. Highs 90 to 97. Wednesday night, clear. Lows 59 to 67. Thursday, sunny. Highs 87 to 95. Thursday night, clear. Lows 58 to 66. Friday, sunny. Highs 88 to 94. Friday night, clear. Lows 62 to 69. Saturday, sunny and warmer. Highs 93 to 98. The Phoenix, Arizona climate summary for yesterday, May 23, 2026. Yesterday's high temperature was 99 degrees and the low 74 degrees. No precipitation fell yesterday, which leaves the monthly total at a trace. The total precipitation for the year still stands at 0.32 inches. Yesterday the maximum wind observed was 22 miles an hour from the west, which occurred at 11:32 p.m. The highest wind gust observed was 27 miles per hour from the west, which occurred at 10:24 p.m. Yesterday the average wind speed was 7 miles per hour. Yesterday's maximum relative humidity was 29%, and the minimum relative humidity was 10%. This morning's low temperature was 76 degrees. The normal high temperature for today is 98 degrees, and the normal low is 72. The record high for today is 109, which last occurred in 1983, and the record low is 52, which occurred in 1909. Sunrise today is at 5:22 a.m. and sunset is at 7:28 p.m. Here is the synopsis for Southeast California, Southwest, and South Central Arizona. Above normal temperatures will cool into a below normal category during the latter half of the week. Increasing wind speeds with occasionally stronger gusts will develop across parts of the area through the middle of the week. A chance of showers and a few thunderstorms will exist over areas south and east of Phoenix Sunday night and Monday, albeit with limited rainfall potential. 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The current time is 7:49 a.m. Mountain Standard Time. Here is the 7 a.m. Mountain Standard Time observation for Phoenix, on Sunday, May 24th. At Sky Harbor, it was sunny. Visibility 10 miles. Temperature was 79 degrees, dew point 50, relative humidity 36%. Wind was southeast, at 3 miles an hour. And the pressure was 29.94 inches, and rising.
Other observations for South Central Arizona, including the greater Phoenix area, it was sunny. It was 75 at Buckeye, 77 at Glendale, 78 at Luke Air Force Base, 75 at Deer Valley, and 77 at Scottsdale Airport. Falcon Field reported 77, Mesa Gateway reported 73, Chandler reported 75, Casa Grande reported 73, Anila Bend reported 78. Observations for Northern Arizona, it was sunny. It was 58 at Flagstaff, 69 at Kingman, 50 at the Grand Canyon, and 61 at Prescott. Payson reported 63, Page reported 68, Winslow reported 62, and Sholo reported 64. Observations for Southern Arizona, it was sunny. It was 70 at Tucson, 72 at Yuma, 65 at Nogales, and 69 at Sierra Vista. Observations for Southern California, at Blythe, it was sunny, with a temperature of 70. It was cloudy, with a temperature of 60 at Los Angeles Airport, and 64 at San Diego. Regional observations, it was sunny, with a temperature of 76 at Las Vegas, and 72 at El Paso. At Albuquerque, it was mostly sunny, with a temperature of 64. At Salt Lake City, it was partly sunny, with a temperature of 69. Once again, at 7 a.m. in Phoenix, under sunny skies, the Sky Harbor temperature was 79 degrees. Here is the latest forecast. For the following area, in Arizona, Central Phoenix, issued at 4 a.m. Mountain Standard Time. Today, sunny. Highs 95 to 100. Light wind in the morning becoming southwest 5 to 10 miles per hour in the afternoon. Tonight, mostly clear. Low 67 to 76. Southwest wind 10 to 15 miles per hour. Memorial Day, sunny. Highs 93 to 98. East wind around 5 miles per hour in the morning becoming southwest 5 to 10 miles per hour in the afternoon. Monday night, clear. Low 65 to 73. Southwest wind 5 to 10 miles per hour. Tuesday, sunny. Highs 93 to 98. Southeast wind around 5 miles per hour in the morning becoming southwest 10 to 15 miles per hour in the afternoon. Tuesday night, clear. Low 63 to 70. Wednesday, sunny. Highs 90 to 97. Wednesday night, clear. Lows 59 to 67. Thursday, sunny. Highs 87 to 95. Thursday night, clear. Lows 58 to 66. Friday, sunny. Highs 88 to 94. Friday night, clear. Low 62 to 69. Saturday, sunny and warmer. Highs 93 to 98. The Phoenix, Arizona climate summary for yesterday, May 23, 2026. Yesterday's high temperature was 99 degrees and the low 74 degrees. No precipitation fell yesterday, which leaves the monthly total at a trace. The total precipitation for the year still stands at 0.32 inches. Yesterday the maximum wind observed was 22 miles an hour from the west, which occurred at 11:32 p.m. The highest wind gust observed was 27 miles per hour from the west, which occurred at 10:24 p.m. Yesterday the average wind speed was 7 miles per hour. Yesterday's maximum relative humidity was 29%, and the minimum relative humidity was 10%. This morning's low temperature was 76 degrees. The normal high temperature for today is 98 degrees, and the normal low is 72. The record high for today is 109, which last occurred in 1983, and the record low is 52, which occurred in 1909. Sunrise today is at 5:22 a.m. and sunset is at 7:28 p.m. Here is the synopsis for Southeast California, Southwest, and South Central Arizona. Above normal temperatures will cool into a below normal category during the latter half of the week.
Increasing wind speeds with occasionally stronger gusts will develop across parts of the area through the middle of the week. A chance of showers and a few thunderstorms will exist over areas south and east of Phoenix Sunday night and Monday, albeit with limited rainfall potential. 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The current time is 7:55 a.m. Mountain Standard Time. Here is the 7 a.m. Mountain Standard Time observation for Phoenix on Sunday, May 24th. At Sky Harbor, it was sunny. Visibility 10 miles. Temperature was 79 degrees, dew point 50, relative humidity 36%. Wind was southeast, at 3 miles an hour. And the pressure was 29.94 inches, and rising. Other observations for South Central Arizona including the Greater Phoenix area, it was sunny. It was 75 at Buckeye, 77 at Glendale, 78 at Luke Air Force Base, 75 at Deer Valley, and 77 at Scottsdale Airport. Falcon Field reported 77, Mesa Gateway reported 73, Chandler reported 75, Casa Grande reported 73, and Gila Bend reported 78. Observations for Northern Arizona, it was sunny. It was 58 at Flagstaff, 69 at Kingman, 50 at the Grand Canyon, and 61 at Prescott. Payson reported 63, Page reported 68, Winslow reported 62, and Sholo reported 64. Observations for Southern Arizona, it was sunny. It was 70 at Tucson, 72 at Yuma, 65 at Nogales, and 69 at Sierra Vista. Observations for Southern California, at Blythe, it was sunny, with a temperature of 70. It was cloudy, with a temperature of 60 at Los Angeles Airport, and 64 at San Diego. Regional observations, it was sunny, with a temperature of 76 at Las Vegas, and 72 at El Paso. At Albuquerque, it was mostly sunny, with a temperature of 64. At Salt Lake City, it was partly sunny, with a temperature of 69. Once again, at 7 a.m. in Phoenix, under sunny skies, the Sky Harbor temperature was 79 degrees. Here is the latest forecast. For the following area, in Arizona, Central Phoenix, issued at 4 a.m. Mountain Standard Time. Today, sunny. Highs 95 to 100. Light wind in the morning becoming southwest 5 to 10 miles per hour in the afternoon. Tonight, mostly clear. Low 67 to 76. Southwest wind 10 to 15 miles per hour. Memorial Day, sunny. Highs 93 to 98. East wind around 5 miles per hour in the morning becoming southwest 5 to 10 miles per hour in the afternoon. Monday night, clear. Low 65 to 73. Southwest wind 5 to 10 miles per hour. Tuesday, sunny. Highs 93 to 98. Southeast wind around 5 miles per hour in the morning becoming southwest 10 to 15 miles per hour in the afternoon. Tuesday night, clear. Low 63 to 70. Wednesday, sunny. Highs 90 to 97. Wednesday night, clear. Lows 59 to 67. Thursday, sunny. Highs 87 to 95. Thursday night, clear. Lows 58 to 66. Friday, sunny. Highs 88 to 94. Friday night, clear. Lows 62 to 69. Saturday, sunny and warmer. Highs 93 to 98. The Phoenix, Arizona climate summary for yesterday, May 23, 2026. Yesterday's high temperature was 99 degrees and the low 74 degrees. No precipitation fell yesterday, which leaves the monthly total at a trace. The total precipitation for the year still stands at 0.32 inches. Yesterday the maximum wind observed was 22 miles an hour from the west, which occurred at 11:32 p.m.
The highest wind gust observed was 27 miles per hour from the west, which occurred at 10:24 p.m. Yesterday the average wind speed was 7 miles per hour. Yesterday's maximum relative humidity was 29%, and the minimum relative humidity was 10%. This morning's low temperature was 76 degrees. The normal high temperature for today is 98 degrees, and the normal low is 72. The record high for today is 109, which last occurred in 1983, and the record low is 52, which occurred in 1909. Sunrise today is at 5:22 a.m. and sunset is at 7:28 p.m. Here is the synopsis for Southeast California, Southwest, and South Central Arizona. Above normal temperatures will cool into a below normal category during the latter half of the week. Increasing wind speeds with occasionally stronger gusts will develop across parts of the area through the middle of the week. A chance of showers and a few thunderstorms will exist over areas south and east of Phoenix Sunday night and Monday, albeit with limited rainfall potential. 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The current time is 8:01 a.m. Mountain Standard Time. Here is the latest forecast. For the following area, in Arizona, Central Phoenix, issued at 4 a.m. Mountain Standard Time. Today, sunny. Highs 95 to 100. Light wind in the morning becoming southwest 5 to 10 miles per hour in the afternoon. Tonight, mostly clear. Low 67 to 76. Southwest wind 10 to 15 miles per hour. Memorial Day, sunny. Highs 93 to 98. East wind around 5 miles per hour in the morning becoming southwest 5 to 10 miles per hour in the afternoon. Monday night, clear. Low 65 to 73. Southwest wind 5 to 10 miles per hour. Tuesday, sunny. Highs 93 to 98. Southeast wind around 5 miles per hour in the morning becoming southwest 10 to 15 miles per hour in the afternoon. Tuesday night, clear. Low 63 to 70. Wednesday, sunny. Highs 90 to 97. Wednesday night, clear. Lows 59 to 67. Thursday, sunny. Highs 87 to 95. Thursday night, clear. Lows 58 to 66. Friday, sunny. Highs 88 to 94. Friday night, clear. Low 62 to 69. Saturday, sunny and warmer. Highs 93 to 98. The Phoenix, Arizona climate summary for yesterday, May 23, 2026. Yesterday's high temperature was 99 degrees and the low 74 degrees. No precipitation fell yesterday, which leaves the monthly total at a trace. The total precipitation for the year still stands at 0.32 inches. Yesterday the maximum wind observed was 22 miles an hour from the west, which occurred at 11:32 p.m. The highest wind gust observed was 27 miles per hour from the west, which occurred at 10:24 p.m. Yesterday the average wind speed was 7 miles per hour. Yesterday's maximum relative humidity was 29%, and the minimum relative humidity was 10%. This morning's low temperature was 76 degrees. The normal high temperature for today is 98 degrees, and the normal low is 72. The record high for today is 109, which last occurred in 1983, and the record low is 52, which occurred in 1909. Sunrise today is at 5:22 a.m. and sunset is at 7:28 p.m. Here is the synopsis for Southeast California, Southwest, and South Central Arizona. Above normal temperatures will cool into a below normal category during the latter half of the week. Increasing wind speeds with occasionally stronger gusts will develop across parts of the area through the middle of the week.
A chance of showers and a few thunderstorms will exist over area south and east of Phoenix Sunday night and Monday, albeit with limited rainfall potential. 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The current time is 8:05 a.m. Mountain Standard Time. Here is the latest forecast for the following area in Arizona, Central Phoenix, issued at 4 a.m. Mountain Standard Time. Today, sunny. Highs 95 to 100. Light wind in the morning becoming southwest 5 to 10 miles per hour in the afternoon. Tonight, mostly clear. Low 67 to 76. Southwest wind 10 to 15 miles per hour. Memorial Day, sunny. Highs 93 to 98. East wind around 5 miles per hour in the morning becoming southwest 5 to 10 miles per hour in the afternoon. Monday night, clear. Low 65 to 73. Southwest wind 5 to 10 miles per hour. Tuesday, sunny. Highs 93 to 98. Southeast wind around 5 miles per hour in the morning becoming southwest 10 to 15 miles per hour in the afternoon. Tuesday night, clear. Low 63 to 70. Wednesday, sunny. Highs 90 to 97. Wednesday night, clear. Lows 59 to 67. Thursday, sunny. Highs 87 to 95. Thursday night, clear. Lows 58 to 66. Friday, sunny. Highs 88 to 94. Friday night, clear. Lows 62 to 69. Saturday, sunny and warmer. Highs 93 to 98. The Phoenix, Arizona climate summary for yesterday, May 23, 2026. Yesterday's high temperature was 99 degrees and the low 74 degrees. No precipitation fell yesterday, which leaves the monthly total at a trace. The total precipitation for the year still stands at 0.32 inches. Yesterday the maximum wind observed was 22 miles an hour from the west, which occurred at 11:32 p.m. The highest wind gust observed was 27 miles per hour from the west, which occurred at 10:24 p.m. Yesterday the average wind speed was 7 miles per hour. Yesterday's maximum relative humidity was 29%, and the minimum relative humidity was 10%. This morning's low temperature was 76 degrees. The normal high temperature for today is 98 degrees, and the normal low is 72. The record high for today is 109, which last occurred in 1983, and the record low is 52, which occurred in 1909. Sunrise today is at 5:22 a.m. and sunset is at 7:28 p.m. Here is the synopsis for Southeast California, Southwest, and South Central Arizona. Above normal temperatures will cool into a below normal category during the latter half of the week. Increasing wind speeds with occasionally stronger gusts will develop across parts of the area through the middle of the week. A chance of showers and a few thunderstorms will exist over area south and east of Phoenix Sunday night and Monday, albeit with limited rainfall potential. 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The current time is 8:09 a.m. Mountain Standard Time. Here is the latest forecast for the following area in Arizona, Central Phoenix, issued at 4 a.m. Mountain Standard Time. Today, sunny. Highs 95 to 100. Light wind in the morning becoming southwest 5 to 10 miles per hour in the afternoon. Tonight, mostly clear. Low 67 to 76. Southwest wind 10 to 15 miles per hour. Memorial Day, sunny. Highs 93 to 98. East wind around 5 miles per hour in the morning becoming southwest 5 to 10 miles per hour in the afternoon. Monday night, clear. Low 65 to 73.
southwest wind 5 to 10 miles per hour. Tuesday, sunny. Highs 93 to 98. Southeast wind around 5 miles per hour in the morning, becoming southwest 10 to 15 miles per hour in the afternoon. Tuesday night, clear. Low 63 to 70. Wednesday, sunny. Highs 90 to 97. Wednesday night, clear. Lows 59 to 67. Thursday, sunny. Highs 87 to 95. Thursday night, clear. Lows 58 to 66. Friday, sunny. Highs 88 to 94. Friday night, clear. Low 62 to 69. Saturday, sunny and warmer. Highs 93 to 98. The Phoenix, Arizona climate summary for yesterday, May 23, 2026. Yesterday's high temperature was 99 degrees and the low 74 degrees. No precipitation fell yesterday, which leaves the monthly total at a trace. The total precipitation for the year still stands at 0.32 inches. Yesterday the maximum wind observed was 22 miles an hour from the west, which occurred at 11:32 p.m. The highest wind gust observed was 27 miles per hour from the west, which occurred at 10:24 p.m. Yesterday the average wind speed was 7 miles per hour. Yesterday's maximum relative humidity was 29%, and the minimum relative humidity was 10%. This morning's low temperature was 76 degrees. The normal high temperature for today is 98 degrees, and the normal low is 72. The record high for today is 109, which last occurred in 1983, and the record low is 52, which occurred in 1909. Sunrise today is at 5:22 a.m. and sunset is at 7:28 p.m. Here is the synopsis for Southeast California, Southwest, and South Central Arizona. Above normal temperatures will cool into a below normal category during the latter half of the week. Increasing wind speeds with occasionally stronger gusts will develop across parts of the area through the middle of the week. A chance of showers and a few thunderstorms will exist over areas south and east of Phoenix Sunday night and Monday, albeit with limited rainfall potential. You're listening to National Weather Service NOAA Weather Radio, KEC 94 in Phoenix, Arizona, serving South Central Arizona. The current time is 8:13 a.m. Mountain Standard Time. Here is the 8 a.m. Mountain Standard Time observation for Phoenix, on Sunday, May 24th. At Sky Harbor, it was sunny. Visibility 10 miles. Temperature was 82 degrees, dew point 49, relative humidity 31%. Wind was calm. And the pressure was 29.95 inches, and rising. Other observations for South Central Arizona, including the Greater Phoenix area, it was sunny. It was 81 at Buckeye, 81 at Glendale, 81 at Luke Air Force Base, 79 at Deer Valley, and 80 at Scottsdale Airport. Falcon Field reported 79, Mesa Gateway reported 79, Chandler reported 81, Casa Grande reported 78, and Gila Bend reported 84. Observations for Northern Arizona, it was sunny. It was 63 at Flagstaff, 74 at Kingman, 63 at the Grand Canyon, and 67 at Prescott. Payson reported 68, Page reported 72, Winslow reported 70, and Sholo reported 68. Observations for Southern Arizona, it was sunny. It was 75 at Tucson, 78 at Yuma, 69 at Nogales, and 72 at Sierra Vista. Observations for Southern California, at Blythe, it was sunny, with a temperature of 76. It was cloudy, with a temperature of 61 at Los Angeles Airport, and 64 at San Diego. Regional observations, it was sunny, with a temperature of 80 at Las Vegas, and 78 at El Paso. At Albuquerque, it was mostly sunny, with a temperature of 70. At Salt Lake City, it was partly sunny, with a temperature of 74. Once again, at 8 a.m. in Phoenix, under sunny skies,
The Sky Harbor temperature was 82 degrees. Here is the latest forecast. For the following area, in Arizona, Central Phoenix, issued at 4 a.m. Mountain Standard Time. Today, sunny. Highs 95 to 100. Light wind in the morning becoming southwest 5 to 10 miles per hour in the afternoon. Tonight, mostly clear. Low 67 to 76. Southwest wind 10 to 15 miles per hour. Memorial Day, sunny. Highs 93 to 98. East wind around 5 miles per hour in the morning becoming southwest 5 to 10 miles per hour in the afternoon. Monday night, clear. Low 65 to 73. Southwest wind 5 to 10 miles per hour. Tuesday, sunny. Highs 93 to 98. Southeast wind around 5 miles per hour in the morning becoming southwest 10 to 15 miles per hour in the afternoon. Tuesday night, clear. Low 63 to 70. Wednesday, sunny. Highs 90 to 97. Wednesday night, clear. Lows 59 to 67. Thursday, sunny. Highs 87 to 95. Thursday night, clear. Lows 58 to 66. Friday, sunny. Highs 88 to 94. Friday night, clear. Low 62 to 69. Saturday, sunny and warmer. Highs 93 to 98. The Phoenix, Arizona climate summary for yesterday, May 23, 2026. Yesterday's high temperature was 99 degrees and the low 74 degrees. No precipitation fell yesterday, which leaves the monthly total at a trace. The total precipitation for the year still stands at 0.32 inches. Yesterday the maximum wind observed was 22 miles an hour from the west, which occurred at 11:32 p.m. The highest wind gust observed was 27 miles per hour from the west, which occurred at 10:24 p.m. Yesterday the average wind speed was 7 miles per hour. Yesterday's maximum relative humidity was 29%, and the minimum relative humidity was 10%. This morning's low temperature was 76 degrees. The normal high temperature for today is 98 degrees, and the normal low is 72. The record high for today is 109, which last occurred in 1983, and the record low is 52, which occurred in 1909. Sunrise today is at 5:22 a.m. and sunset is at 7:28 p.m. Here is the synopsis for Southeast California, Southwest, and South Central Arizona. Above normal temperatures will cool into a below normal category during the latter half of the week. Increasing wind speeds with occasionally stronger gusts will develop across parts of the area through the middle of the week. A chance of showers and a few thunderstorms will exist over area south and east of Phoenix Sunday night and Monday, albeit with limited rainfall potential. 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The current time is 8:19 a.m. Mountain Standard Time. Here is the 8 a.m. Mountain Standard Time observation for Phoenix, on Sunday, May 24th. At Sky Harbor, it was sunny. Visibility 10 miles. Temperature was 82 degrees, dew point 49, relative humidity 31%. Wind was calm. And the pressure was 29.95 inches, and rising. Other observations for South Central Arizona including the Greater Phoenix area, it was sunny. It was 81 at Buckeye, 81 at Glendale, 81 at Luke Air Force Base, 79 at Deer Valley, and 80 at Scottsdale Airport. Falcon Field reported 79, Mesa Gateway reported 79, Chandler reported 81, Casa Grande reported 78, and Gila Bend reported 84. Observations for Northern Arizona, it was sunny. It was 63 at Flagstaff, 74 at Kingman, 63 at the Grand Canyon, and 67 at Prescott. Payson reported 68,
Page reported 72, Winslow reported 70, and Scholl reported 68. Observations for southern Arizona, it was sunny. It was 75 at Tucson, 78 at Yuma, 69 at Nogales, and 72 at Sierra Vista.

The Sky Harbor temperature was 82 degrees. Here is the latest forecast. For the following area, in Arizona, Central Phoenix, issued at 4 a.m. Mountain Standard Time. Today, sunny. Highs 95 to 100. Light wind in the morning becoming southwest 5 to 10 miles per hour in the afternoon. Tonight, mostly clear. Low 67 to 76. Southwest wind 10 to 15 miles per hour. Memorial Day, sunny. Highs 93 to 98. East wind around 5 miles per hour in the morning becoming southwest 5 to 10 miles per hour in the afternoon. Monday night, clear. Low 65 to 73. Southwest wind 5 to 10 miles per hour. Tuesday, sunny. Highs 93 to 98. Southeast wind around 5 miles per hour in the morning becoming southwest 10 to 15 miles per hour in the afternoon. Tuesday night, clear. Low 63 to 70. Wednesday, sunny. Highs 90 to 97. Wednesday night, clear. Lows 59 to 67. Thursday, sunny. Highs 87 to 95. Thursday night, clear. Lows 58 to 66. Friday, sunny. Highs 88 to 94. Friday night, clear. Low 62 to 69. Saturday, sunny and warmer. Highs 93 to 98. The Phoenix, Arizona climate summary for yesterday, May 23, 2026. Yesterday's high temperature was 99 degrees and the low 74 degrees. No precipitation fell yesterday, which leaves the monthly total at a trace. The total precipitation for the year still stands at 0.32 inches. Yesterday the maximum wind observed was 22 miles an hour from the west, which occurred at 11:32 p.m. The highest wind gust observed was 27 miles per hour from the west, which occurred at 10:24 p.m. Yesterday the average wind speed was 7 miles per hour. Yesterday's maximum relative humidity was 29%, and the minimum relative humidity was 10%. This morning's low temperature was 76 degrees. The normal high temperature for today is 98 degrees, and the normal low is 72. The record high for today is 109, which last occurred in 1983, and the record low is 52, which occurred in 1909. Sunrise today is at 5:22 a.m. and sunset is at 7:28 p.m. Here is the synopsis for Southeast California, Southwest, and South Central Arizona. Above normal temperatures will cool into a below normal category during the latter half of the week. Increasing wind speeds with occasionally stronger gusts will develop across parts of the area through the middle of the week. A chance of showers and a few thunderstorms will exist over area south and east of Phoenix Sunday night and Monday, albeit with limited rainfall potential. 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The current time is 8:24 a.m. Mountain Standard Time. Here is the 8 a.m. Mountain Standard Time observation for Phoenix, on Sunday, May 24th. At Sky Harbor, it was sunny. Visibility 10 miles. Temperature was 82 degrees, dew point 49, relative humidity 31%. Wind was calm. And the pressure was 29.95 inches, and rising. Other observations for South Central Arizona including the Greater Phoenix area, it was sunny. It was 81 at Buckeye, 81 at Glendale, 81 at Luke Air Force Base, 79 at Deer Valley, and 80 at Scottsdale Airport. Falcon Field reported 79, Mesa Gateway reported 79, Chandler reported 81, Casa Grande reported 78, and Gila Bend reported 84. Observations for Northern Arizona, it was sunny. It was 63 at Flagstaff, 74 at Kingman, 63 at the Grand Canyon, and 67 at Prescott. Payson reported 68, Page reported 72.

2. Winslow reported 70, and Scholl reported 68. Observations for southern Arizona, it was sunny. It was 75 at Tucson, 78 at Yuma, 69 at Nogales, and 72 at Sierra Vista. Observations for Southern California, at Blythe, it was sunny, with a temperature of 76. It was cloudy, with a temperature of 61 at Los Angeles Airport, and 64 at San Diego. Regional observations, it was sunny, with a temperature of 80 at Las Vegas, and 78 at El Paso. At Albuquerque, it was mostly sunny, with a temperature of 70. At Salt Lake City, it was partly sunny, with a temperature of 74. Once again, at 8 a.m. in Phoenix, under sunny skies. The Sky Harbor temperature was 82 degrees. Here is the latest forecast. For the following area, in Arizona, Central Phoenix, issued at 4 a.m. Mountain Standard Time. Today, sunny. Highs 95 to 100. Light wind in the morning becoming southwest 5 to 10 miles per hour in the afternoon. Tonight, mostly clear. Low 67 to 76. Southwest wind 10 to 15 miles per hour. Memorial Day, sunny. Highs 93 to 98. East wind around 5 miles per hour in the morning becoming southwest 5 to 10 miles per hour in the afternoon. Monday night, clear. Low 65 to 73. Southwest wind 5 to 10 miles per hour. Tuesday, sunny. Highs 93 to 98. Southeast wind around 5 miles per hour in the morning becoming southwest 10 to 15 miles per hour in the afternoon. Tuesday night, clear. Low 63 to 70. Wednesday, sunny. Highs 90 to 97. Wednesday night, clear. Lows 59 to 67. Thursday, sunny. Highs 87 to 95. Thursday night, clear. Lows 58 to 66. Friday, sunny. Highs 88 to 94. Friday night, clear. Low 62 to 69. Saturday, sunny and warmer. Highs 93 to 98. The Phoenix, Arizona climate summary for yesterday, May 23, 2026. Yesterday's high temperature was 99 degrees and the low 74 degrees. No precipitation fell yesterday, which leaves the monthly total at a trace. The total precipitation for the year still stands at 0.32 inches. Yesterday the maximum wind observed was 22 miles an hour from the west, which occurred at 11:32 p.m. The highest wind gust observed was 27 miles per hour from the west, which occurred at 10:24 p.m. Yesterday the average wind speed was 7 miles per hour. Yesterday's maximum relative humidity was 29%, and the minimum relative humidity was 10%. This morning's low temperature was 76 degrees. The normal high temperature for today is 98 degrees, and the normal low is 72. The record high for today is 109, which last occurred in 1983, and the record low is 52, which occurred in 1909. Sunrise today is at 5:22 a.m. and sunset is at 7:28 p.m. Here is the synopsis for Southeast California, Southwest, and South Central Arizona. Above normal temperatures will cool into a below normal category during the latter half of the week. Increasing wind speeds with occasionally stronger gusts will develop across parts of the area through the middle of the week. A chance of showers and a few thunderstorms will exist over area south and east of Phoenix Sunday night and Monday, albeit with limited rainfall potential. 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The current time is 8:30 a.m. Mountain Standard Time. Here is the 8 a.m. Mountain Standard Time observation for Phoenix, on Sunday, May 24th. At Sky Harbor, it was sunny. Visibility 10 miles. Temperature was 82 degrees,
dew point 49, relative humidity 31%. Wind was calm, and the pressure was 29.95 inches, and rising. Other observations for South Central Arizona, including the Greater Phoenix area, it was sunny. It was 81 at Buckeye, 81 at Glendale, 81 at Luke Air Force Base, 79 at Deer Valley, and 80 at Scottsdale Airport. Falcon Field reported 79, Mesa Gateway reported 79, Chandler reported 81, Casa Grande reported 78, and Gila Bend reported 84. Observations for Northern Arizona, it was sunny. It was 63 at Flagstaff, 74 at Kingman, 63 at the Grand Canyon, and 67 at Prescott. Payson reported 68, Page reported 72, Winslow reported 70, and Sholo reported 68. Observations for Southern Arizona, it was sunny. It was 75 at Tucson, 78 at Yuma, 69 at Nogales, and 72 at Sierra Vista. Observations for Southern California, at Blythe, it was sunny, with a temperature of 76. It was cloudy, with a temperature of 61 at Los Angeles Airport, and 64 at San Diego. Regional observations, it was sunny, with a temperature of 80 at Las Vegas, and 78 at El Paso. At Albuquerque, it was mostly sunny, with a temperature of 70. At Salt Lake City, it was partly sunny, with a temperature of 74. Once again, at 8 a.m. in Phoenix, under sunny skies, the Sky Harbor temperature was 82 degrees. Here is the latest forecast. For the following area, in Arizona, Central Phoenix, issued at 4 a.m. Mountain Standard Time. Today, sunny. Highs 95 to 100. Light wind in the morning becoming southwest 5 to 10 miles per hour in the afternoon. Tonight, mostly clear. Low 67 to 76. Southwest wind 10 to 15 miles per hour. Memorial Day, sunny. Highs 93 to 98. East wind around 5 miles per hour in the morning becoming southwest 5 to 10 miles per hour in the afternoon. Monday night, clear. Low 65 to 73. Southwest wind 5 to 10 miles per hour. Tuesday, sunny. Highs 93 to 98. Southeast wind around 5 miles per hour in the morning becoming southwest 10 to 15 miles per hour in the afternoon. Tuesday night, clear. Low 63 to 70. Wednesday, sunny. Highs 90 to 97. Wednesday night, clear. Lows 59 to 67. Thursday, sunny. Highs 87 to 95. Thursday night, clear. Lows 58 to 66. Friday, sunny. Highs 88 to 94. Friday night, clear. Low 62 to 69. Saturday, sunny and warmer. Highs 93 to 98. The Phoenix, Arizona climate summary for yesterday, May 23, 2026. Yesterday's high temperature was 99 degrees and the low 74 degrees. No precipitation fell yesterday, which leaves the monthly total at a trace. The total precipitation for the year still stands at 0.32 inches. Yesterday the maximum wind observed was 22 miles an hour from the west, which occurred at 11:32 p.m. The highest wind gust observed was 27 miles per hour from the west, which occurred at 10:24 p.m. Yesterday the average wind speed was 7 miles per hour. Yesterday's maximum relative humidity was 29%, and the minimum relative humidity was 10%. This morning's low temperature was 76 degrees. The normal high temperature for today is 98 degrees, and the normal low is 72. The record high for today is 109, which last occurred in 1983, and the record low is 52, which occurred in 1909. Sunrise today is at 5:22 a.m. and sunset is at 7:28 p.m. Here is the synopsis for Southeast California, Southwest, and South Central Arizona.
above normal temperatures will cool into a below normal category during the latter half of the week. Increasing wind speeds with occasionally stronger gusts will develop across parts of the area through the middle of the week. A chance of showers and a few thunderstorms will exist over area south and east of Phoenix Sunday night and Monday, albeit with limited rainfall potential. 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The current time is 8:36 a.m. Mountain Standard Time. Here is the 8 a.m. Mountain Standard Time observation for Phoenix, on Sunday, May 24th. At Sky Harbor, it was sunny. Visibility 10 miles. Temperature was 82 degrees, dew point 49, relative humidity 31%. Wind was calm. And the pressure was 29.95 inches, and rising. Other observations for South Central Arizona including the Greater Phoenix area, it was sunny. It was 81 at Buckeye, 81 at Glendale, 81 at Luke Air Force Base, 79 at Deer Valley, and 80 at Scottsdale Airport. Falcon Field reported 79, Mesa Gateway reported 79, Chandler reported 81, Casa Grande reported 78, and Gila Bend reported 84. Observations for Northern Arizona, it was sunny. It was 63 at Flagstaff, 74 at Kingman, 63 at the Grand Canyon, and 67 at Prescott. Payson reported 68, Page reported 72, Winslow reported 70, and Sholo reported 68. Observations for Southern Arizona, it was sunny. It was 75 at Tucson, 78 at Yuma, 69 at Nogales, and 72 at Sierra Vista. Observations for Southern California, at Blythe, it was sunny, with a temperature of 76. It was cloudy, with a temperature of 61 at Los Angeles Airport, and 64 at San Diego. Regional observations, it was sunny, with a temperature of 80 at Las Vegas, and 78 at El Paso. At Albuquerque, it was mostly sunny, with a temperature of 70. At Salt Lake City, it was partly sunny, with a temperature of 74. At 8 a.m. in Phoenix, under sunny skies, the Sky Harbor temperature was 82 degrees. Here is the latest forecast. For the following area, in Arizona, Central Phoenix, issued at 4 a.m. Mountain Standard Time. Today, sunny. Highs 95 to 100. Light wind in the morning becoming southwest 5 to 10 miles per hour in the afternoon. Tonight, mostly clear. Low 67 to 76. Southwest wind 10 to 15 miles per hour. Memorial Day, sunny. Highs 93 to 98. East wind around 5 miles per hour in the morning becoming southwest 5 to 10 miles per hour in the afternoon. Monday night, clear. Low 65 to 73. Southwest wind 5 to 10 miles per hour. Tuesday, sunny. Highs 93 to 98. Southeast wind around 5 miles per hour in the morning becoming southwest 10 to 15 miles per hour in the afternoon. Tuesday night, clear. Low 63 to 70. Wednesday, sunny. Highs 90 to 97. Wednesday night, clear. Lows 59 to 67. Thursday, sunny. Highs 87 to 95. Thursday night, clear. Lows 58 to 66. Friday, sunny. Highs 88 to 94. Friday night, clear. Low 62 to 69. Saturday, sunny and warmer. Highs 93 to 98. The Phoenix, Arizona climate summary for yesterday, May 23, 2026. Yesterday's high temperature was 99 degrees and the low 74 degrees. No precipitation fell yesterday, which leaves the monthly total at a trace. The total precipitation for the year still stands at 0.32 inches.
Yesterday, the maximum wind observed was 22 miles an hour from the west, which occurred at 11:32 p.m. The highest wind gust observed was 27 miles per hour from the west, which occurred at 10:24 p.m. Yesterday, the average wind speed was 7 miles per hour. Yesterday's maximum relative humidity was 29%, and the minimum relative humidity was 10%. This morning's low temperature was 76 degrees. The normal high temperature for today is 98 degrees, and the normal low is 72. The record high for today is 109, which last occurred in 1983, and the record low is 52, which occurred in 1909. Sunrise today is at 5:22 a.m. and sunset is at 7:28 p.m. Here is the synopsis for Southeast California, Southwest, and South Central Arizona. Above normal temperatures will cool into a below normal category during the latter half of the week. Increasing wind speeds with occasionally stronger gusts will develop across parts of the area through the middle of the week. A chance of showers and a few thunderstorms will exist over area south and east of Phoenix Sunday night and Monday, albeit with limited rainfall potential. 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The current time is 8:42 a.m. Mountain Standard Time. Here is the 8 a.m. Mountain Standard Time observation for Phoenix, on Sunday, May 24th. At Sky Harbor, it was sunny. Visibility 10 miles. Temperature was 82 degrees, dew point 49, relative humidity 31%. Wind was calm. And the pressure was 29.95 inches, and rising. Other observations for South Central Arizona, including the greater Phoenix area, it was sunny. It was 81 at Buckeye, 81 at Glendale, 81 at Luke Air Force Base, 79 at Deer Valley, and 80 at Scottsdale Airport. Falcon Field reported 79, Mesa Gateway reported 79, Chandler reported 81, Casa Grande reported 78, and Gila Bend reported 84. Observations for Northern Arizona, it was sunny. It was 63 at Flagstaff, 74 at Kingman, 63 at the Grand Canyon, and 67 at Prescott. Payson reported 68, Page reported 72, Winslow reported 70, and Shola reported 68. Observations for Southern Arizona, it was sunny. It was 75 at Tucson, 78 at Yuma, 69 at Nogales, and 72 at Sierra Vista. Observations for Southern California, at Blythe, it was sunny, with a temperature of 76. It was cloudy, with a temperature of 61 at Los Angeles Airport, and 64 at San Diego. Regional observations, it was sunny, with a temperature of 80 at Las Vegas, and 78 at El Paso. At Albuquerque, it was mostly sunny, with a temperature of 70. At Salt Lake City, it was partly sunny, with a temperature of 74. Once again, at 8 a.m. in Phoenix, under sunny skies. The Sky Harbor temperature was 82 degrees. Here is the latest forecast. For the following area, in Arizona, Central Phoenix, issued at 4 a.m. Mountain Standard Time. Today, sunny. Highs 95 to 100. Light wind in the morning becoming southwest 5 to 10 miles per hour in the afternoon. Tonight, mostly clear. Low 67 to 76. Southwest wind 10 to 15 miles per hour. Memorial Day, sunny. Highs 93 to 98. East wind around 5 miles per hour in the morning becoming southwest 5 to 10 miles per hour in the afternoon. Monday night, clear. Low 65 to 73. Southwest wind 5 to 10 miles per hour. Tuesday, sunny. Highs 93 to 98. Southeast wind around 5 miles per hour in the morning becoming southwest 10 to 15 miles per hour in the afternoon. Tuesday night, clear. Low 63 to 70. Wednesday, sunny. Highs 90 to 97.
Wednesday night, clear. Lows 59 to 67. Thursday, sunny. Highs 87 to 95. Thursday night, clear. Lows 58 to 66. Friday, sunny. Highs 88 to 94. Friday night, clear. Lows 62 to 69. Saturday, sunny and warmer. Highs 93 to 98. The Phoenix, Arizona climate summary for yesterday, May 23, 2026. Yesterday's high temperature was 99 degrees and the low 74 degrees. No precipitation fell yesterday, which leaves the monthly total at a trace. The total precipitation for the year still stands at 0.32 inches. Yesterday the maximum wind observed was 22 miles an hour from the west, which occurred at 11:32 p.m. The highest wind gust observed was 27 miles per hour from the west, which occurred at 10:24 p.m. Yesterday the average wind speed was 7 miles per hour. Yesterday's maximum relative humidity was 29%, and the minimum relative humidity was 10%. This morning's low temperature was 76 degrees. The normal high temperature for today is 98 degrees, and the normal low is 72. The record high for today is 109, which last occurred in 1983, and the record low is 52, which occurred in 1909. Sunrise today is at 5:22 a.m. and sunset is at 7:28 p.m. Here is the synopsis for Southeast California, Southwest, and South Central Arizona. Above normal temperatures will cool into a below normal category during the latter half of the week. Increasing wind speeds with occasionally stronger gusts will develop across parts of the area through the middle of the week. A chance of showers and a few thunderstorms will exist over areas south and east of Phoenix Sunday night and Monday, albeit with limited rainfall potential. 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The current time is 8:48 a.m. Mountain Standard Time. Here is the 8 a.m. Mountain Standard Time observation for Phoenix, on Sunday, May 24th. At Sky Harbor, it was sunny. Visibility 10 miles. Temperature was 82 degrees, dew point 49, relative humidity 31%. Wind was calm. And the pressure was 29.95 inches, and rising. Other observations for South Central Arizona, including the Greater Phoenix area, it was sunny. It was 81 at Buckeye, 81 at Glendale, 81 at Luke Air Force Base, 79 at Deer Valley, and 80 at Scottsdale Airport. Falcon Field reported 79, Mesa Gateway reported 79, Chandler reported 81, Casa Grande reported 78, and Gila Bend reported 84. Observations for Northern Arizona, it was sunny. It was 63 at Flagstaff, 74 at Kingman, 63 at the Grand Canyon, and 67 at Prescott. Payson reported 68, Page reported 72, Winslow reported 70, and Shola reported 68. Observations for Southern Arizona, it was sunny. It was 75 at Tucson, 78 at Yuma, 69 at Nogales, and 72 at Sierra Vista. Observations for Southern California, at Blythe, it was sunny, with a temperature of 76. It was cloudy, with a temperature of 61 at Los Angeles Airport, and 64 at San Diego. Regional observations, it was sunny, with a temperature of 80 at Las Vegas, and 78 at El Paso. At Albuquerque, it was mostly sunny, with a temperature of 70. At Salt Lake City, it was partly sunny, with a temperature of 74. Once again, at 8 a.m. in Phoenix, under sunny skies. The Sky Harbor temperature was 82 degrees. Here is the latest forecast. For the following area, in Arizona, Central Phoenix, issued at 4 a.m. Mountain Standard Time. Today, sunny. Highs 95 to 100. Light wind in the morning becoming southwest 5 to 10 miles per hour in the afternoon. Tonight,
mostly clear. Low 67 to 76. Southwest wind 10 to 15 miles per hour. Memorial Day, sunny. Highs 93 to 98. East wind around 5 miles per hour in the morning, becoming southwest 5 to 10 miles per hour in the afternoon. Monday night, clear. Low 65 to 73. Southwest wind 5 to 10 miles per hour. Tuesday, sunny. Highs 93 to 98. Southeast wind around 5 miles per hour in the morning, becoming southwest 10 to 15 miles per hour in the afternoon. Tuesday night, clear. Low 63 to 70. Wednesday, sunny. Highs 90 to 97. Wednesday night, clear. Lows 59 to 67. Thursday, sunny. Highs 87 to 95. Thursday night, clear. Lows 58 to 66. Friday, sunny. Highs 88 to 94. Friday night, clear. Low 62 to 69. Saturday, sunny and warmer. Highs 93 to 98. The Phoenix, Arizona climate summary for yesterday, May 23, 2026. Yesterday's high temperature was 99 degrees and the low 74 degrees. No precipitation fell yesterday, which leaves the monthly total at a trace. The total precipitation for the year still stands at 0.32 inches. Yesterday the maximum wind observed was 22 miles an hour from the west, which occurred at 11:32 p.m. The highest wind gust observed was 27 miles per hour from the west, which occurred at 10:24 p.m. Yesterday the average wind speed was 7 miles per hour. Yesterday's maximum relative humidity was 29%, and the minimum relative humidity was 10%. This morning's low temperature was 76 degrees. The normal high temperature for today is 98 degrees, and the normal low is 72. The record high for today is 109, which last occurred in 1983, and the record low is 52, which occurred in 1909. Sunrise today is at 5:22 a.m. and sunset is at 7:28 p.m. Here is the synopsis for Southeast California, Southwest, and South Central Arizona. Above normal temperatures will cool into a below normal category during the latter half of the week. Increasing wind speeds with occasionally stronger gusts will develop across parts of the area through the middle of the week. A chance of showers and a few thunderstorms will exist over areas south and east of Phoenix Sunday night and Monday, albeit with limited rainfall potential. 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The current time is 8:54 a.m. Mountain Standard Time. Here is the 8 a.m. Mountain Standard Time observation for Phoenix, on Sunday, May 24th. At Sky Harbor, it was sunny. Visibility 10 miles. Temperature was 82 degrees, dew point 49, relative humidity 31%. Wind was calm. And the pressure was 29.95 inches, and rising. Other observations for South Central Arizona, including the Greater Phoenix area, it was sunny. It was 81 at Buckeye, 81 at Glendale, 81 at Luke Air Force Base, 79 at Deer Valley, and 80 at Scottsdale Airport. Falcon Field reported 79, Mesa Gateway reported 79, Chandler reported 81, Casa Grande reported 78, and Gila Bend reported 84. Observations for Northern Arizona, it was sunny. It was 63 at Flagstaff, 74 at Kingman, 63 at the Grand Canyon, and 67 at Prescott. Payson reported 68, Page reported 72, Winslow reported 70, and Shoal reported 68. Observations for Southern Arizona, it was sunny. It was 75 at Tucson, 78 at Yuma, 69 at Nogales, and 72 at Sierra Vista. Observations for Southern California, at Blythe, it was sunny, with a temperature of 76. It was cloudy,
with a temperature of 61 at Los Angeles Airport and 64 at San Diego. Regional observations, it was sunny, with a temperature of 80 at Las Vegas and 78 at El Paso. At Albuquerque, it was mostly sunny, with a temperature of 70. At Salt Lake City, it was partly sunny, with a temperature of 74. Once again, at 8 a.m. in Phoenix, under sunny skies. The Sky Harbor temperature was 82 degrees. Here is the latest forecast. For the following area, in Arizona, Central Phoenix, issued at 4 a.m. Mountain Standard Time. Today, sunny. Highs 95 to 100. Light wind in the morning becoming southwest 5 to 10 miles per hour in the afternoon. Tonight, mostly clear. Low 67 to 76. Southwest wind 10 to 15 miles per hour. Memorial Day, sunny. Highs 93 to 98. East wind around 5 miles per hour in the morning becoming southwest 5 to 10 miles per hour in the afternoon. Monday night, clear. Low 65 to 73. Southwest wind 5 to 10 miles per hour. Tuesday, sunny. Highs 93 to 98. Southeast wind around 5 miles per hour in the morning becoming southwest 10 to 15 miles per hour in the afternoon. Tuesday night, clear. Low 63 to 70. Wednesday, sunny. Highs 90 to 97. Wednesday night, clear. Lows 59 to 67. Thursday, sunny. Highs 87 to 95. Thursday night, clear. Lows 58 to 66. Friday, sunny. Highs 88 to 94. Friday night, clear. Lows 62 to 69. Saturday, sunny and warmer. Highs 93 to 98. The Phoenix, Arizona climate summary for yesterday, May 23, 2026. Yesterday's high temperature was 99 degrees and the low 74 degrees. No precipitation fell yesterday, which leaves the monthly total at a trace. The total precipitation for the year still stands at 0.32 inches. Yesterday the maximum wind observed was 22 miles an hour from the west, which occurred at 11:32 p.m. The highest wind gust observed was 27 miles per hour from the west, which occurred at 10:24 p.m. Yesterday the average wind speed was 7 miles per hour. Yesterday's maximum relative humidity was 29%, and the minimum relative humidity was 10%. This morning's low temperature was 76 degrees. The normal high temperature for today is 98 degrees, and the normal low is 72. The record high for today is 109, which last occurred in 1983, and the record low is 52, which occurred in 1909. Sunrise today is at 5:22 a.m. and sunset is at 7:28 p.m. Here is the synopsis for Southeast California, Southwest, and South Central Arizona. Above normal temperatures will cool into a below normal category during the latter half of the week. Increasing wind speeds with occasionally stronger gusts will develop across parts of the area through the middle of the week. A chance of showers and a few thunderstorms will exist over area south and east of Phoenix Sunday night and Monday, albeit with limited rainfall potential. You're listening to National Weather Service NOAA Weather Radio, KEC 94 in Phoenix, Arizona, serving South Central Arizona. The current time is 9 a.m. Mountain Standard Time. Here is the latest forecast. For the following area, in Arizona, Central Phoenix, issued at 4 a.m. Mountain Standard Time. Today, sunny. Highs 95 to 100. Light wind in the morning becoming southwest 5 to 10 miles per hour in the afternoon. Tonight, mostly clear. Low 67 to 76. Southwest wind 10 to 15 miles per hour. Memorial Day, sunny. Highs 93 to 98.
east wind around 5 miles per hour in the morning, becoming southwest 5 to 10 miles per hour in the afternoon. Monday night, clear. Low 65 to 73. Southwest wind 5 to 10 miles per hour. Tuesday, sunny. Highs 93 to 98. Southeast wind around 5 miles per hour in the morning, becoming southwest 10 to 15 miles per hour in the afternoon. Tuesday night, clear. Low 63 to 70. Wednesday, sunny. Highs 90 to 97. Wednesday night, clear. Lows 59 to 67. Thursday, sunny. Highs 87 to 95. Thursday night, clear. Lows 58 to 66. Friday, sunny. Highs 88 to 94. Friday night, clear. Lows 62 to 69. Saturday, sunny and warmer. Highs 93 to 98. The Phoenix, Arizona climate summary for yesterday, May 23, 2026. Yesterday's high temperature was 99 degrees and the low 74 degrees. No precipitation fell yesterday, which leaves the monthly total at a trace. The total precipitation for the year still stands at 0.32 inches. Yesterday the maximum wind observed was 22 miles an hour from the west, which occurred at 11:32 p.m. The highest wind gust observed was 27 miles per hour from the west, which occurred at 10:24 p.m. Yesterday the average wind speed was 7 miles per hour. Yesterday's maximum relative humidity was 29%, and the minimum relative humidity was 10%. This morning's low temperature was 76 degrees. The normal high temperature for today is 98 degrees, and the normal low is 72. The record high for today is 109, which last occurred in 1983, and the record low is 52, which occurred in 1909. Sunrise today is at 5:22 a.m. and sunset is at 7:28 p.m. Here is the synopsis for Southeast California, Southwest, and South Central Arizona. Above normal temperatures will cool into a below normal category during the latter half of the week. Increasing wind speeds with occasionally stronger gusts will develop across parts of the area through the middle of the week. A chance of showers and a few thunderstorms will exist over area south and east of Phoenix Sunday night and Monday, albeit with limited rainfall potential. 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The current time is 9:03 a.m. Mountain Standard Time. Here is the latest forecast. For the following area, in Arizona, Central Phoenix, issued at 4 a.m. Mountain Standard Time. Today, sunny. Highs 95 to 100. Light wind in the morning, becoming southwest 5 to 10 miles per hour in the afternoon. Tonight, mostly clear. Low 67 to 76. Southwest wind 10 to 15 miles per hour. Memorial Day, sunny. Highs 93 to 98. East wind around 5 miles per hour in the morning, becoming southwest 5 to 10 miles per hour in the afternoon. Monday night, clear. Low 65 to 73. Southwest wind 5 to 10 miles per hour. Tuesday, sunny. Highs 93 to 98. Southeast wind around 5 miles per hour in the morning, becoming southwest 10 to 15 miles per hour in the afternoon. Tuesday night, clear. Low 63 to 70. Wednesday, sunny. Highs 90 to 97. Wednesday night, clear. Lows 59 to 67. Thursday, sunny. Highs 87 to 95. Thursday night, clear. Lows 58 to 66. Friday, sunny. Highs 88 to 94. Friday night, clear. Low 62 to 69. Saturday, sunny and warmer. Highs 93 to 98.
The Phoenix, Arizona climate summary for yesterday, May 23, 2026. Yesterday's high temperature was 99 degrees and the low 74 degrees. No precipitation fell yesterday, which leaves the monthly total at a trace. The total precipitation for the year still stands at 0.32 inches. Yesterday the maximum wind observed was 22 miles an hour from the west, which occurred at 11:32 p.m. The highest wind gust observed was 27 miles per hour from the west, which occurred at 10:24 p.m. Yesterday the average wind speed was 7 miles per hour. Yesterday's maximum relative humidity was 29%, and the minimum relative humidity was 10%. This morning's low temperature was 76 degrees. The normal high temperature for today is 98 degrees, and the normal low is 72. The record high for today is 109, which last occurred in 1983, and the record low is 52, which occurred in 1909. Sunrise today is at 5:22 a.m. and sunset is at 7:28 p.m. Here is the synopsis for Southeast California, Southwest, and South Central Arizona. Above normal temperatures will cool into a below normal category during the latter half of the week. Increasing wind speeds with occasionally stronger gusts will develop across parts of the area through the middle of the week. A chance of showers and a few thunderstorms will exist over area south and east of Phoenix Sunday night and Monday, albeit with limited rainfall potential. 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The current time is 9:07 a.m. Mountain Standard Time. Here is the latest forecast. For the following area, in Arizona, Central Phoenix, issued at 4 a.m. Mountain Standard Time. Today, sunny. Highs 95 to 100. Light wind in the morning becoming southwest 5 to 10 miles per hour in the afternoon. Tonight, mostly clear. Low 67 to 76. Southwest wind 10 to 15 miles per hour. Memorial Day, sunny. Highs 93 to 98. East wind around 5 miles per hour in the morning becoming southwest 5 to 10 miles per hour in the afternoon. Monday night, clear. Low 65 to 73. Southwest wind 5 to 10 miles per hour. Tuesday, sunny. Highs 93 to 98. Southeast wind around 5 miles per hour in the morning becoming southwest 10 to 15 miles per hour in the afternoon. Tuesday night, clear. Low 63 to 70. Wednesday, sunny. Highs 90 to 97. Wednesday night, clear. Lows 59 to 67. Thursday, sunny. Highs 87 to 95. Thursday night, clear. Lows 58 to 66. Friday, sunny. Highs 88 to 94. Friday night, clear. Lows 62 to 69. Saturday, sunny and warmer. Highs 93 to 98. The Phoenix, Arizona climate summary for yesterday, May 23, 2026. Yesterday's high temperature was 99 degrees and the low 74 degrees. No precipitation fell yesterday, which leaves the monthly total at a trace. The total precipitation for the year still stands at 0.32 inches. Yesterday the maximum wind observed was 22 miles an hour from the west, which occurred at 11:32 p.m. The highest wind gust observed was 27 miles per hour from the west, which occurred at 10:24 p.m. Yesterday the average wind speed was 7 miles per hour. Yesterday's maximum relative humidity was 29%, and the minimum relative humidity was 10%. This morning's low temperature was 76 degrees. The normal high temperature for today is 98 degrees, and the normal low is 72. The record high for today is 109, which last occurred in 1983, and the record low is 52, which occurred in 1909.
Sunrise today is at 5:22 a.m. and sunset is at 7:28 p.m. Here is the synopsis for Southeast California, Southwest, and South Central Arizona. Above normal temperatures will cool into a below normal category during the latter half of the week. Increasing wind speeds with occasionally stronger gusts will develop across parts of the area through the middle of the week. A chance of showers and a few thunderstorms will exist over areas south and east of Phoenix Sunday night and Monday, albeit with limited rainfall potential. 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The current time is 9:11 a.m. Mountain Standard Time. Here is the 9 a.m. Mountain Standard Time observation for Phoenix, on Sunday, May 24th. At Sky Harbor, it was sunny. Visibility 10 miles. Temperature was 84 degrees, dew point 49, relative humidity 29%. Wind was calm. And the pressure was 29.96 inches, and rising. Other observations for South Central Arizona including the Greater Phoenix area, it was sunny, with a temperature of 84 at Buckeye, 84 at Glendale, 82 at Deer Valley, and 84 at Scottsdale Airport. Under sunny skies, Falcon Field reported 83, Mesa Gateway reported 82, Chandler reported 84, and Casa Grande reported 82. Observations for northern Arizona, it was sunny. It was 66 at Flagstaff, 78 at Kingman, 67 at the Grand Canyon, and 73 at Prescott. Payson reported 70, Page reported 76, Winslow reported 75, and Sholo reported 70. Observations for southern Arizona, it was sunny, with a temperature of 78 at Tucson, 84 at Yuma, and 77 at Nogales. Observations for Southern California, at Blythe, it was sunny, with a temperature of 80. It was cloudy, with a temperature of 61 at Los Angeles Airport, and 64 at San Diego. Regional observations, it was sunny, with a temperature of 82 at Las Vegas, and 81 at El Paso. At Albuquerque, it was mostly sunny, with a temperature of 73. At Salt Lake City, it was partly sunny, with a temperature of 78. Once again, at 9 a.m. in Phoenix, under sunny skies, the Sky Harbor temperature was 84 degrees. Here is the latest forecast. For the following area, in Arizona, Central Phoenix, issued at 4 a.m. Mountain Standard Time. Today, sunny. Highs 95 to 100. Light wind in the morning becoming southwest 5 to 10 miles per hour in the afternoon. Tonight, mostly clear. Low 67 to 76. Southwest wind 10 to 15 miles per hour. Memorial Day, sunny. Highs 93 to 98. East wind around 5 miles per hour in the morning becoming southwest 5 to 10 miles per hour in the afternoon. Monday night, clear. Low 65 to 73. Southwest wind 5 to 10 miles per hour. Tuesday, sunny. Highs 93 to 98. Southeast wind around 5 miles per hour in the morning becoming southwest 10 to 15 miles per hour in the afternoon. Tuesday night, clear. Low 63 to 70. Wednesday, sunny. Highs 90 to 97. Wednesday night, clear. Lows 59 to 67. Thursday, sunny. Highs 87 to 95. Thursday night, clear. Lows 58 to 66. Friday, sunny. Highs 88 to 94. Friday night, clear. Lows 62 to 69. Saturday, sunny and warmer. Highs 93 to 98. The Phoenix, Arizona climate summary for yesterday, May 23, 2026. Yesterday's high temperature was 99 degrees and the low 74 degrees. No precipitation fell yesterday, which leaves the monthly total at a trace.
The total precipitation for the year still stands at 0.32 inches. Yesterday, the maximum wind observed was 22 miles an hour from the west, which occurred at 11:32 p.m. The highest wind gust observed was 27 miles per hour from the west, which occurred at 10:24 p.m. Yesterday, the average wind speed was 7 miles per hour. Yesterday's maximum relative humidity was 29%, and the minimum relative humidity was 10%. This morning's low temperature was 76 degrees. The normal high temperature for today is 98 degrees, and the normal low is 72. The record high for today is 109, which last occurred in is at year

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The current time is 9:17 a.m. Mountain Standard Time. Here is the 9 a.m. Mountain Standard Time observation for Phoenix on Sunday, May 24th. At Sky Harbor, it was sunny. Visibility 10 miles. Temperature was 84 degrees, dew point 49, relative humidity 29%. Wind was calm, and the pressure was 29.96 inches and rising. Other observations for South Central Arizona, including the greater Phoenix area, it was sunny, with a temperature of 84 at Buckeye, 84 at Glendale, 82 at Deer Valley, and 84 at Scottsdale Airport. Under sunny skies, Falcon Field reported 83, Mesa Gateway reported 82, Chandler reported 84, and Casa Grande reported 82. Observations for northern Arizona, it was sunny. It was 66 at Flagstaff, 78 at Kingman, 67 at the Grand Canyon, and 73 at Prescott. Payson reported 70, Page reported 76, Winslow reported 75, and Sholo reported 70. Observations for southern Arizona, it was sunny, with a temperature of 78 at Tucson, 84 at Yuma, and 77 at Nogales. Observations for southern California, at Blythe, it was sunny, with a temperature of 80. It was cloudy, with a temperature of 61 at Los Angeles Airport, and 64 at San Diego. Regional observations, it was sunny, with a temperature of 82 at Las Vegas, and 81 at El Paso. At Albuquerque, it was mostly sunny, with a temperature of 73. At Salt Lake City, it was partly sunny, with a temperature of 78. Once again, at 9 a.m. in Phoenix, under sunny skies, the Sky Harbor temperature was 84 degrees. Here is the latest forecast. For the following area, in Arizona, Central Phoenix, issued at 4 a.m. Mountain Standard Time. Today, sunny. Highs 95 to 100. Light wind in the morning becoming southwest 5 to 10 miles per hour in the afternoon. Tonight, mostly clear. Low 67 to 76. Southwest wind 10 to 15 miles per hour. Memorial Day, sunny. Highs 93 to 98. East wind around 5 miles per hour in the morning becoming southwest 5 to 10 miles per hour in the afternoon. Monday night, clear. Low 65 to 73. Southwest wind 5 to 10 miles per hour. Tuesday, sunny. Highs 93 to 98. Southeast wind around 5 miles per hour in the morning becoming southwest 10 to 15 miles per hour in the afternoon. Tuesday night, clear. Low 63 to 70. Wednesday, sunny. Highs 90 to 97. Wednesday night, clear. Lows 59 to 67. Thursday, sunny. Highs 87 to 95. Thursday night, clear. Lows 58 to 66. Friday, sunny. Highs 88 to 94. Friday night, clear. Lows 62 to 69. Saturday, sunny and warmer.

which occurred at 10:24 p.m. Yesterday, the average wind speed was 7 miles per hour. Yesterday's maximum relative humidity was 29%, and the minimum relative humidity was 10%. This morning's low temperature was 76 degrees. The normal high temperature for today is 98 degrees, and the normal low is 72. The record high for today is 109, which last occurred in 1983, and the record low is 52, which occurred in 1909. Sunrise today is at 5:22 a.m. and sunset is at 7:28 p.m. Here is the synopsis for Southeast California, Southwest, and South Central Arizona. Above normal temperatures will cool into a below normal category during the latter half of the week. Increasing wind speeds with occasionally stronger gusts will develop across parts of the area through the middle of the week. A chance of showers and a few thunderstorms will exist over area south and east of Phoenix Sunday night and Monday, albeit with limited rainfall potential. 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The current time is 9:23 a.m. Mountain Standard Time. Here is the 9 a.m. Mountain Standard Time observation for Phoenix, on Sunday, May 24th. At Sky Harbor, it was sunny. Visibility 10 miles. Temperature was 84 degrees, dew point 49, relative humidity 29%. Wind was calm, and the pressure was 29.96 inches, and rising. Other observations for South Central Arizona, including the greater Phoenix area, it was sunny, with a temperature of 84 at Buckeye, 84 at Glendale, 82 at Deer Valley, and 84 at Scottsdale Airport. Under sunny skies, Falcon Field reported 83, Mesa Gateway reported 82, Chandler reported 84, and Casa Grande reported 82. Observations for northern Arizona, it was sunny. It was 66 at Flagstaff, 78 at Kingman, 67 at the Grand Canyon, and 73 at Prescott. Payson reported 70, Page reported 76, Winslow reported 75, and Sholo reported 70. Observations for southern Arizona, it was sunny, with a temperature of 78 at Tucson, 84 at Yuma, and 77 at Nogales. Observations for southern California, at Blythe, it was sunny, with a temperature of 80. It was cloudy, with a temperature of 61 at Los Angeles Airport, and 64 at San Diego. Regional observations, it was sunny, with a temperature of 82 at Las Vegas, and 81 at El Paso. At Albuquerque, it was mostly sunny, with a temperature of 73. At Salt Lake City, it was partly sunny, with a temperature of 78. Once again, at 9 a.m. in Phoenix, under sunny skies, the Sky Harbor temperature was 84 degrees. Here is the latest forecast. For the following area, in Arizona, Central Phoenix, issued at 4 a.m. Mountain Standard Time. Today, sunny. Highs 95 to 100. Light wind in the morning becoming southwest 5 to 10 miles per hour in the afternoon. Tonight, mostly clear. Low 67 to 76. Southwest wind 10 to 15 miles per hour. Memorial Day, sunny. Highs 93 to 98. East wind around 5 miles per hour in the morning becoming southwest 5 to 10 miles per hour in the afternoon. Monday night, clear. Low 65 to 73. Southwest wind 5 to 10 miles per hour. Tuesday, sunny. Highs 93 to 98. Southeast wind around 5 miles per hour in the morning becoming southwest 10 to 15 miles per hour in the afternoon. Tuesday night, clear. Low 63 to 70. Wednesday, sunny. Highs 90 to 97. Wednesday night, clear. Lows 59 to 67. Thursday, sunny. Highs 87 to 95. Thursday night, clear. Lows 58 to 66. Friday, sunny.

highs 88 to 94. Friday night, clear. Low 62 to 69. Saturday, sunny and warmer. Highs 93 to 98. The Phoenix, Arizona climate summary for yesterday, May 23, 2026. Yesterday's high temperature was 99 degrees and the low 74 degrees. No precipitation fell yesterday, which leaves the monthly total at a trace. The total precipitation for the year still stands at 0.32 inches. Yesterday the maximum wind observed was 22 miles an hour from the west, which occurred at 11:32 p.m. The highest wind gust observed was 27 miles per hour from the west, which occurred at 10:24 p.m. Yesterday the average wind speed was 7 miles per hour. Yesterday's maximum relative humidity was 29%, and the minimum relative humidity was 10%. This morning's low temperature was 76 degrees. The normal high temperature for today is 98 degrees, and the normal low is 72. The record high for today is 109, which last occurred in 1983, and the record low is 52, which occurred in 1909. Sunrise today is at 5:22 a.m. and sunset is at 7:28 p.m. Here is the synopsis for Southeast California, Southwest, and South Central Arizona. Above normal temperatures will cool into a below normal category during the latter half of the week. Increasing wind speeds with occasionally stronger gusts will develop across parts of the area through the middle of the week. A chance of showers and a few thunderstorms will exist over area south and east of Phoenix Sunday night and Monday, albeit with limited rainfall potential. 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The current time is 9:28 a.m. Mountain Standard Time. Here is the 9 a.m. Mountain Standard Time observation for Phoenix, on Sunday, May 24th. At Sky Harbor, it was sunny. Visibility 10 miles. Temperature was 84 degrees, dew point 49, relative humidity 29%. Wind was calm. And the pressure was 29.96 inches, and rising. Other observations for South Central Arizona, including the Greater Phoenix area, it was sunny, with a temperature of 84 at Buckeye, 84 at Glendale, 82 at Deer Valley, and 84 at Scottsdale Airport. Under sunny skies, Falcon Field reported 83, Mesa Gateway reported 82, Chandler reported 84, and Casa Grande reported 82. Observations for Northern Arizona, it was sunny. It was 66 at Flagstaff, 78 at Kingman, 67 at the Grand Canyon, and 73 at Prescott. Payson reported 70, Page reported 76, Winslow reported 75, and Sholo reported 70. Observations for Southern Arizona, it was sunny, with a temperature of 78 at Tucson, 84 at Yuma, and 77 at Nogales. Observations for Southern California, at Blythe, it was sunny, with a temperature of 80. It was cloudy, with a temperature of 61 at Los Angeles Airport, and 64 at San Diego. Regional observations, it was sunny, with a temperature of 82 at Las Vegas, and 81 at El Paso. At Albuquerque, it was mostly sunny, with a temperature of 73. At Salt Lake City, it was partly sunny, with a temperature of 78. Once again, at 9 a.m. in Phoenix, under sunny skies. The Sky Harbor temperature was 84 degrees. Here is the latest forecast. For the following area, in Arizona, Central Phoenix, issued at 4 a.m. Mountain Standard Time. Today, sunny. Highs 95 to 100. Light wind in the morning becoming southwest 5 to 10 miles per hour in the afternoon. Tonight, mostly clear. Low 67 to 76. Southwest wind 10 to 15 miles per hour. Memorial Day, sunny. Highs 93 to 98. East wind around 5 miles per hour in the morning becoming southwest 5 to 10 miles per hour in the afternoon.
Monday night, clear. Low 65 to 73. Southwest wind 5 to 10 miles per hour. Tuesday, sunny. Highs 93 to 98. Southeast wind around 5 miles per hour in the morning, becoming southwest 10 to 15 miles per hour in the afternoon. Tuesday night, clear. Low 63 to 70. Wednesday, sunny. Highs 90 to 97. Wednesday night, clear. Lows 59 to 67. Thursday, sunny. Highs 87 to 95. Thursday night, clear. Lows 58 to 66. Friday, sunny. Highs 88 to 94. Friday night, clear. Low 62 to 69. Saturday, sunny and warmer. Highs 93 to 98. The Phoenix, Arizona climate summary for yesterday, May 23, 2026. Yesterday's high temperature was 99 degrees and the low 74 degrees. No precipitation fell yesterday, which leaves the monthly total at a trace. The total precipitation for the year still stands at 0.32 inches. Yesterday the maximum wind observed was 22 miles an hour from the west, which occurred at 11:32 p.m. The highest wind gust observed was 27 miles per hour from the west, which occurred at 10:24 p.m. Yesterday the average wind speed was 7 miles per hour. Yesterday's maximum relative humidity was 29%, and the minimum relative humidity was 10%. This morning's low temperature was 76 degrees. The normal high temperature for today is 98 degrees, and the normal low is 72. The record high for today is 109, which last occurred in 1983, and the record low is 52, which occurred in 1909. Sunrise today is at 5:22 a.m. and sunset is at 7:28 p.m. Here is the synopsis for Southeast California, Southwest, and South Central Arizona. Above normal temperatures will cool into a below normal category during the latter half of the week. Increasing wind speeds with occasionally stronger gusts will develop across parts of the area through the middle of the week. A chance of showers and a few thunderstorms will exist over areas south and east of Phoenix Sunday night and Monday, albeit with limited rainfall potential. 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The current time is 9:34 a.m. Mountain Standard Time. Here is the 9 a.m. Mountain Standard Time observation for Phoenix, on Sunday, May 24th. At Sky Harbor, it was sunny. Visibility 10 miles. Temperature was 84 degrees, dew point 49, relative humidity 29%. Wind was calm. And the pressure was 29.96 inches, and rising. Other observations for South Central Arizona, including the Greater Phoenix area, it was sunny, with a temperature of 84 at Buckeye, 84 at Glendale, 82 at Deer Valley, and 84 at Scottsdale Airport. Under sunny skies, Falcon Field reported 83, Mesa Gateway reported 82, Chandler reported 84, and Casa Grande reported 82. Observations for Northern Arizona, it was sunny. It was 66 at Flagstaff, 78 at Kingman, 67 at the Grand Canyon, and 73 at Prescott. Payson reported 70, Page reported 76, Winslow reported 75, and Sholo reported 70. Observations for Southern Arizona, it was sunny, with a temperature of 78 at Tucson, 84 at Yuma, and 77 at Nogales. Observations for Southern California, at Blythe, it was sunny, with a temperature of 80. It was cloudy, with a temperature of 61 at Los Angeles Airport, and 64 at San Diego. Regional observations, it was sunny, with a temperature of 82 at Las Vegas, and 81 at El Paso. At Albuquerque, it was mostly sunny, with a temperature of 73. At Salt Lake City, it was partly sunny, with a temperature of 78. Once again, at 9 a.m. in Phoenix,
under sunny skies. The Sky Harbor temperature was 84 degrees. Here is the latest forecast. For the following area, in Arizona, Central Phoenix, issued at 4 a.m. Mountain Standard Time. Today, sunny. Highs 95 to 100. Light wind in the morning becoming southwest 5 to 10 miles per hour in the afternoon. Tonight, mostly clear. Low 67 to 76. Southwest wind 10 to 15 miles per hour. Memorial Day, sunny. Highs 93 to 98. East wind around 5 miles per hour in the morning becoming southwest 5 to 10 miles per hour in the afternoon. Monday night, clear. Low 65 to 73. Southwest wind 5 to 10 miles per hour. Tuesday, sunny. Highs 93 to 98. Southeast wind around 5 miles per hour in the morning becoming southwest 10 to 15 miles per hour in the afternoon. Tuesday night, clear. Low 63 to 70. Wednesday, sunny. Highs 90 to 97. Wednesday night, clear. Lows 59 to 67. Thursday, sunny. Highs 87 to 95. Thursday night, clear. Lows 58 to 66. Friday, sunny. Highs 88 to 94. Friday night, clear. Low 62 to 69. Saturday, sunny and warmer. Highs 93 to 98. The Phoenix, Arizona climate summary for yesterday, May 23, 2026. Yesterday's high temperature was 99 degrees and the low 74 degrees. No precipitation fell yesterday, which leaves the monthly total at a trace. The total precipitation for the year still stands at 0.32 inches. Yesterday the maximum wind observed was 22 miles an hour from the west, which occurred at 11:32 p.m. The highest wind gust observed was 27 miles per hour from the west, which occurred at 10:24 p.m. Yesterday the average wind speed was 7 miles per hour. Yesterday's maximum relative humidity was 29%, and the minimum relative humidity was 10%. This morning's low temperature was 76 degrees. The normal high temperature for today is 98 degrees, and the normal low is 72. The record high for today is 109, which last occurred in 1983, and the record low is 52, which occurred in 1909. Sunrise today is at 5:22 a.m. and sunset is at 7:28 p.m. Here is the synopsis for Southeast California, Southwest, and South Central Arizona. Above normal temperatures will cool into a below normal category during the latter half of the week. Increasing wind speeds with occasionally stronger gusts will develop across parts of the area through the middle of the week. A chance of showers and a few thunderstorms will exist over area south and east of Phoenix Sunday night and Monday, albeit with limited rainfall potential. You're listening to National Weather Service NOAA Weather Radio, KEC 94 in Phoenix, Arizona, serving South Central Arizona. The current time is 9:40 a.m. Mountain Standard Time. Here is the 9 a.m. Mountain Standard Time observation for Phoenix, on Sunday, May 24th. At Sky Harbor, it was sunny. Visibility 10 miles. Temperature was 84 degrees, dew point 49, relative humidity 29%. Wind was calm. And the pressure was 29.96 inches, and rising. Other observations for South Central Arizona, including the greater Phoenix area, it was sunny, with a temperature of 84 at Buckeye, 84 at Glendale, 82 at Deer Valley, and 84 at Scottsdale Airport. Under sunny skies, Falcon Field reported 83, Mesa Gateway reported 82, Chandler reported 84, and Casa Grande reported 82. Observations for northern Arizona, it was sunny. It was 66 at Flagstaff, 78 at Kingman, 67 at the Grand Canyon, and 73 at Prescott. Payson reported 70, Page reported 76,
Winslow reported 75, and Sholo reported 70. Observations for southern Arizona, it was sunny, with a temperature of 78 at Tucson, 84 at Yuma, and 77 at Nogales. Observations for southern California, at Blythe, it was sunny, with a temperature of 80. It was cloudy, with a temperature of 61 at Los Angeles Airport, and 64 at San Diego. Regional observations, it was sunny, with a temperature of 82 at Las Vegas, and 81 at El Paso. At Albuquerque, it was mostly sunny, with a temperature of 73. At Salt Lake City, it was partly sunny, with a temperature of 78. Once again, at 9 a.m. in Phoenix, under sunny skies. The Sky Harbor temperature was 84 degrees. Here is the latest forecast. For the following area, in Arizona, Central Phoenix, issued at 9:41 a.m. Mountain Standard Time. Today, sunny. Highs 95 to 100. Southeast wind around 5 miles per hour in the morning, becoming southwest 5 to 10 miles per hour in the afternoon. Tonight, mostly clear. Low 68 to 76. Southwest wind 5 to 10 miles per hour. Memorial Day, sunny. Highs 93 to 98. Southeast wind around 5 miles per hour in the morning, becoming southwest 5 to 10 miles per hour in the afternoon. Monday night, clear. Low 64 to 73. West wind 5 to 10 miles per hour in the evening, becoming south around 5 miles per hour after midnight. Tuesday, sunny. Highs 92 to 97. Southeast wind around 5 miles per hour in the morning, becoming southwest 10 to 15 miles per hour in the afternoon. Tuesday night, clear. Low 62 to 69. Wednesday, sunny. Highs 89 to 96. Wednesday night, clear. Lows 59 to 66. Thursday, sunny. Highs 86 to 93. Thursday night, clear. Lows 58 to 66. Friday, sunny. Highs 88 to 94. Friday night, clear. Lows 62 to 69. Saturday, sunny and warmer. Highs 93 to 98. The Phoenix, Arizona climate summary for yesterday, May 23, 2026. Yesterday's high temperature was 99 degrees and the low 74 degrees. No precipitation fell yesterday, which leaves the monthly total at a trace. The total precipitation for the year still stands at 0.32 inches. Yesterday the maximum wind observed was 22 miles an hour from the west, which occurred at 11:32 p.m. The highest wind gust observed was 27 miles per hour from the west, which occurred at 10:24 p.m. Yesterday the average wind speed was 7 miles per hour. Yesterday's maximum relative humidity was 29%, and the minimum relative humidity was 10%. This morning's low temperature was 76 degrees. The normal high temperature for today is 98 degrees, and the normal low is 72. The record high for today is 109, which last occurred in 1983, and the record low is 52, which occurred in 1909. Sunrise today is at 5:22 a.m. and sunset is at 7:28 p.m. Here is the synopsis for Southeast California, Southwest, and South Central Arizona. Above normal temperatures will cool into a below normal category during the latter half of the week. Increasing wind speeds with occasionally stronger gusts will develop across parts of the area through the middle of the week. A chance of showers and a few thunderstorms will exist over areas south and east of Phoenix Sunday night and Monday, albeit with limited rainfall potential. You're listening to National Weather Service NOAA Weather Radio, KEC 94 in Phoenix, Arizona, serving South Central Arizona. The current time is 9:46 a.m. Mountain Standard Time. Here is the 9 a.m. Mountain Standard Time observation for Phoenix, on Sunday, May 24th. At Sky Harbor, it was sunny.
Visibility 10 miles. Temperature was 84 degrees, dew point 49, relative humidity 29%. Wind was calm. And the pressure was 29.96 inches, and rising. Other observations for South Central Arizona, including the Greater Phoenix area, it was sunny, with a temperature of 84 at Buckeye, 84 at Glendale, 82 at Deer Valley, and 84 at Scottsdale Airport. Under sunny skies, Falcon Field reported 83, Mesa Gateway reported 82, Chandler reported 84, and Casa Grande reported 82. Observations for Northern Arizona, it was sunny. It was 66 at Flagstaff, 78 at Kingman, 67 at the Grand Canyon, and 73 at Prescott. Payson reported 70, Page reported 76, Winslow reported 75, and Sholo reported 70. Observations for Southern Arizona, it was sunny, with a temperature of 78 at Tucson, 84 at Yuma, and 77 at Nogales. Observations for Southern California, at Blythe, it was sunny, with a temperature of 80. It was cloudy, with a temperature of 61 at Los Angeles Airport, and 64 at San Diego. Regional observations, it was sunny, with a temperature of 82 at Las Vegas, and 81 at El Paso. At Albuquerque, it was mostly sunny, with a temperature of 73. At Salt Lake City, it was partly sunny, with a temperature of 78. Once again, at 9 a.m. in Phoenix, under sunny skies. The Sky Harbor temperature was 84 degrees. Here is the latest forecast. For the following area, in Arizona, Central Phoenix, issued at 9:41 a.m. Mountain Standard Time. Today, sunny. Highs 95 to 100. Southeast wind around 5 miles per hour in the morning, becoming southwest 5 to 10 miles per hour in the afternoon. Tonight, mostly clear. Low 68 to 76. Southwest wind 5 to 10 miles per hour. Memorial Day, sunny. Highs 93 to 98. Southeast wind around 5 miles per hour in the morning, becoming southwest 5 to 10 miles per hour in the afternoon. Monday night, clear. Low 64 to 73. West wind 5 to 10 miles per hour in the evening, becoming south around 5 miles per hour after midnight. Tuesday, sunny. Highs 92 to 97. Southeast wind around 5 miles per hour in the morning, becoming southwest 10 to 15 miles per hour in the afternoon. Tuesday night, clear. Low 62 to 69. Wednesday, sunny. Highs 89 to 96. Wednesday night, clear. Lows 59 to 66. Thursday, sunny. Highs 86 to 93. Thursday night, clear. Lows 58 to 66. Friday, sunny. Highs 88 to 94. Friday night, clear. Lows 62 to 69. Saturday, sunny and warmer. Highs 93 to 98. The Phoenix, Arizona climate summary for yesterday, May 23, 2026. Yesterday's high temperature was 99 degrees and the low 74 degrees. No precipitation fell yesterday, which leaves the monthly total at a trace. The total precipitation for the year still stands at 0.32 inches. Yesterday the maximum wind observed was 22 miles an hour from the west, which occurred at 11:32 p.m. The highest wind gust observed was 27 miles per hour from the west, which occurred at 10:24 p.m. Yesterday the average wind speed was 7 miles per hour. Yesterday's maximum relative humidity was 29%, and the minimum relative humidity was 10%. This morning's low temperature was 76 degrees. The normal high temperature for today is 98 degrees, and the normal low is 72. The record high for today is 109, which last occurred in 1983, and the record low is 52, which occurred in 1909. Sunrise today is at 5:22 a.m. and sunset is at 7:28 p.m.
Here is the synopsis for Southeast California, Southwest, and South Central Arizona. Above normal temperatures will cool into a below normal category during the latter half of the week. Increasing wind speeds with occasionally stronger gusts will develop across parts of the area through the middle of the week. A chance of showers and a few thunderstorms will exist over areas south and east of Phoenix Sunday night and Monday, albeit with limited rainfall potential. 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The current time is 9:52 a.m. Mountain Standard Time. Here is the 9 a.m. Mountain Standard Time observation for Phoenix, on Sunday, May 24th. At Sky Harbor, it was sunny. Visibility 10 miles. Temperature was 84 degrees, dew point 49, relative humidity 29%. Wind was calm. And the pressure was 29.96 inches, and rising. Other observations for South Central Arizona including the Greater Phoenix area, it was sunny, with a temperature of 84 at Buckeye, 84 at Glendale, 82 at Deer Valley, and 84 at Scottsdale Airport. Under sunny skies, Falcon Field reported 83, Mesa Gateway reported 82, Chandler reported 84, and Casa Grande reported 82. Observations for northern Arizona, it was sunny. It was 66 at Flagstaff, 78 at Kingman, 67 at the Grand Canyon, and 73 at Prescott. Payson reported 70, Page reported 76, Winslow reported 75, and Sholo reported 70. Observations for southern Arizona, it was sunny, with a temperature of 78 at Tucson, 84 at Yuma, and 77 at Nogales. Observations for southern California, at Blythe, it was sunny, with a temperature of 80. It was cloudy, with a temperature of 61 at Los Angeles Airport, and 64 at San Diego. Regional observations, it was sunny, with a temperature of 82 at Las Vegas, and 81 at El Paso. At Albuquerque, it was mostly sunny, with a temperature of 73. At Salt Lake City, it was partly sunny, with a temperature of 78. Once again, at 9 a.m. in Phoenix, under sunny skies. The Sky Harbor temperature was 84 degrees. Here is the latest forecast. For the following area, in Arizona, Central Phoenix, issued at 9:41 a.m. Mountain Standard Time. Today, sunny. Highs 95 to 100. Southeast wind around 5 miles per hour in the morning becoming southwest 5 to 10 miles per hour in the afternoon. Tonight, mostly clear. Low 68 to 76. Southwest wind 5 to 10 miles per hour. Memorial Day, sunny. Highs 93 to 98. Southeast wind around 5 miles per hour in the morning becoming southwest 5 to 10 miles per hour in the afternoon. Monday night, clear. Low 64 to 73. West wind 5 to 10 miles per hour in the evening becoming south around 5 miles per hour after midnight. Tuesday, sunny. Highs 92 to 97. Southeast wind around 5 miles per hour in the morning becoming southwest 10 to 15 miles per hour in the afternoon. Tuesday night, clear. Low 62 to 69. Wednesday, sunny. Highs 89 to 96. Wednesday night, clear. Lows 59 to 66. Thursday, sunny. Highs 86 to 93. Thursday night, clear. Lows 58 to 66. Friday, sunny. Highs 88 to 94. Friday night, clear. Low 62 to 69. Saturday, sunny and warmer. Highs 93 to 98. The Phoenix, Arizona climate summary for yesterday, May 23, 2026. Yesterday's high temperature was 99 degrees and the low 74 degrees. No precipitation fell yesterday, which leaves the monthly total at a trace.
The total precipitation for the year still stands at 0.32 inches. Yesterday, the maximum wind observed was 22 miles an hour from the west, which occurred at 11:32 p.m. The highest wind gust observed was 27 miles per hour from the west, which occurred at 10:24 p.m. Yesterday, the average wind speed was 7 miles per hour. Yesterday's maximum relative humidity was 29%, and the minimum relative humidity was 10%. This morning's low temperature was 76 degrees. The normal high temperature for today is 98 degrees, and the normal low is 72. The record high for today is 109, which last occurred in 1983, and the record low is 52, which occurred in 1909. Sunrise today is at 5:22 a.m. and sunset is at 7:28 p.m. Here is the synopsis for Southeast California, Southwest, and South Central Arizona. Above normal temperatures will cool into a below normal category during the latter half of the week. Increasing wind speeds with occasionally stronger gusts will develop across parts of the area through the middle of the week. A chance of showers and a few thunderstorms will exist over areas south and east of Phoenix Sunday night and Monday, albeit with limited rainfall potential. 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The current time is 9:58 a.m. Mountain Standard Time. Here is the 9 a.m. Mountain Standard Time observation for Phoenix, on Sunday, May 24th. At Sky Harbor, it was sunny. Visibility 10 miles. Temperature was 84 degrees, dew point 49, relative humidity 29%. Wind was calm. And the pressure was 29.96 inches, and rising. Other observations for South Central Arizona, including the Greater Phoenix area, it was sunny, with a temperature of 84 at Buckeye, 84 at Glendale, 82 at Deer Valley, and 84 at Scottsdale Airport. Under sunny skies, Falcon Field reported 83, Mesa Gateway reported 82, Chandler reported 84, and Casa Grande reported 82. Observations for Northern Arizona, it was sunny. It was 66 at Flagstaff, 78 at Kingman, 67 at the Grand Canyon, and 73 at Prescott. Payson reported 70, Page reported 76, Winslow reported 75, and Sholo reported 70. Observations for Southern Arizona, it was sunny, with a temperature of 78 at Tucson, 84 at Yuma, and 77 at Nogales. Observations for Southern California, at Blythe, it was sunny, with a temperature of 80. It was cloudy, with a temperature of 61 at Los Angeles Airport, and 64 at San Diego. Regional observations, it was sunny, with a temperature of 82 at Las Vegas, and 81 at El Paso. At Albuquerque, it was mostly sunny, with a temperature of 73. At Salt Lake City, it was partly sunny, with a temperature of 78. Once again, at 9 a.m. in Phoenix, under sunny skies. The Sky Harbor temperature was 84 degrees. Here is the latest forecast. For the following area, in Arizona, Central Phoenix, issued at 9:41 a.m. Mountain Standard Time. Today, sunny. Highs 95 to 100. Southeast wind around 5 miles per hour in the morning, becoming southwest 5 to 10 miles per hour in the afternoon. Tonight, mostly clear. Low 68 to 76. Southwest wind 5 to 10 miles per hour. Memorial Day, sunny. Highs 93 to 98. Southeast wind around 5 miles per hour in the morning, becoming southwest 5 to 10 miles per hour in the afternoon. Monday night, clear. Low 64 to 73. West wind 5 to 10 miles per hour in the evening, becoming south around 5 miles per hour after midnight. Tuesday, sunny. Highs 92 to 97. Southeast wind around 5 miles per hour in the morning, becoming southwest 10 to 15 miles per hour in the afternoon. Tuesday night, clear.
low 62 to 69. Wednesday, sunny. Highs 89 to 96. Wednesday night, clear. Lows 59 to 66. Thursday, sunny. Highs 86 to 93. Thursday night, clear. Lows 58 to 66. Friday, sunny. Highs 88 to 94. Friday night, clear. Lows 62 to 69. Saturday, sunny and warmer. Highs 93 to 98. The Phoenix, Arizona climate summary for yesterday, May 23, 2026. Yesterday's high temperature was 99 degrees and the low 74 degrees. No precipitation fell yesterday, which leaves the monthly total at a trace. The total precipitation for the year still stands at 0.32 inches. Yesterday the maximum wind observed was 22 miles an hour from the west, which occurred at 11:32 p.m. The highest wind gust observed was 27 miles per hour from the west, which occurred at 10:24 p.m. Yesterday the average wind speed was 7 miles per hour. Yesterday's maximum relative humidity was 29%, and the minimum relative humidity was 10%. This morning's low temperature was 76 degrees. The normal high temperature for today is 98 degrees, and the normal low is 72. The record high for today is 109, which last occurred in 1983, and the record low is 52, which occurred in 1909. Sunrise today is at 5:22 a.m. and sunset is at 7:28 p.m. Here is the synopsis for Southeast California, Southwest, and South Central Arizona. Above normal temperatures will cool into a below normal category during the latter half of the week. Increasing wind speeds with occasionally stronger gusts will develop across parts of the area through the middle of the week. A chance of showers and a few thunderstorms will exist over areas south and east of Phoenix Sunday night and Monday, albeit with limited rainfall potential. 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The current time is 10:04 a.m. Mountain Standard Time. Here is the latest forecast. For the following area, in Arizona, Central Phoenix, issued at 9:41 a.m. Mountain Standard Time. Today, sunny. Highs 95 to 100. Southeast wind around 5 miles per hour in the morning, becoming southwest 5 to 10 miles per hour in the afternoon. Tonight, mostly clear. Low 68 to 76. Southwest wind 5 to 10 miles per hour. Memorial Day, sunny. Highs 93 to 98. Southeast wind around 5 miles per hour in the morning, becoming southwest 5 to 10 miles per hour in the afternoon. Monday night, clear. Low 64 to 73. West wind 5 to 10 miles per hour in the evening, becoming south around 5 miles per hour after midnight. Tuesday, sunny. Highs 92 to 97. Southeast wind around 5 miles per hour in the morning, becoming southwest 10 to 15 miles per hour in the afternoon. Tuesday night, clear. Low 62 to 69. Wednesday, sunny. Highs 89 to 96. Wednesday night, clear. Lows 59 to 66. Thursday, sunny. Highs 86 to 93. Thursday night, clear. Lows 58 to 66. Friday, sunny. Highs 88 to 94. Friday night, clear. Lows 62 to 69. Saturday, sunny and warmer. Highs 93 to 98. The Phoenix, Arizona climate summary for yesterday, May 23, 2026. Yesterday's high temperature was 99 degrees and the low 74 degrees. No precipitation fell yesterday, which leaves the monthly total at a trace. The total precipitation for the year still stands at 0.32 inches.
Yesterday, the maximum wind observed was 22 miles an hour from the west, which occurred at 11:32 p.m. The highest wind gust observed was 27 miles per hour from the west, which occurred at 10:24 p.m. Yesterday, the average wind speed was 7 miles per hour. Yesterday's maximum relative humidity was 29%, and the minimum relative humidity was 10%. This morning's low temperature was 76 degrees. The normal high temperature for today is 98 degrees, and the normal low is 72. The record high for today is 109, which last occurred in 1983, and the record low is 52, which occurred in 1909. Sunrise today is at 5:22 a.m. and sunset is at 7:28 p.m. Here is the synopsis for Southeast California, Southwest, and South Central Arizona. Above normal temperatures will cool into a below normal category during the latter half of the week. Increasing wind speeds with occasionally stronger gusts will develop across parts of the area through the middle of the week. A chance of showers and a few thunderstorms will exist over area south and east of Phoenix Sunday night and Monday, albeit with limited rainfall potential. 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The current time is 10:08 a.m. Mountain Standard Time. Here is the latest forecast. For the following area, in Arizona, Central Phoenix, issued at 9:41 a.m. Mountain Standard Time. Today, sunny. Highs 95 to 100. Southeast wind around 5 miles per hour in the morning, becoming southwest 5 to 10 miles per hour in the afternoon. Tonight, mostly clear. Low 68 to 76. Southwest wind 5 to 10 miles per hour. Memorial Day, sunny. Highs 93 to 98. Southeast wind around 5 miles per hour in the morning, becoming southwest 5 to 10 miles per hour in the afternoon. Monday night, clear. Low 64 to 73. West wind 5 to 10 miles per hour in the evening, becoming south around 5 miles per hour after midnight. Tuesday, sunny. Highs 92 to 97. Southeast wind around 5 miles per hour in the morning, becoming southwest 10 to 15 miles per hour in the afternoon. Tuesday night, clear. Low 62 to 69. Wednesday, sunny. Highs 89 to 96. Wednesday night, clear. Lows 59 to 66. Thursday, sunny. Highs 86 to 93. Thursday night, clear. Lows 58 to 66. Friday, sunny. Highs 88 to 94. Friday night, clear. Lows 62 to 69. Saturday, sunny and warmer. Highs 93 to 98. The Phoenix, Arizona climate summary for yesterday, May 23, 2026. Yesterday's high temperature was 99 degrees and the low 74 degrees. No precipitation fell yesterday, which leaves the monthly total at a trace. The total precipitation for the year still stands at 0.32 inches. Yesterday, the maximum wind observed was 22 miles an hour from the west, which occurred at 11:32 p.m. The highest wind gust observed was 27 miles per hour from the west, which occurred at 10:24 p.m. Yesterday, the average wind speed was 7 miles per hour. Yesterday's maximum relative humidity was 29%, and the minimum relative humidity was 10%. This morning's low temperature was 76 degrees. The normal high temperature for today is 98 degrees, and the normal low is 72.

Phoenix Sunday night and Monday, albeit with limited rainfall potential. 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The current time is 10:12 a.m. Mountain Standard Time. Here is the 10 a.m. Mountain Standard Time observation for Phoenix, on Sunday, May 24th. At Sky Harbor, it was mostly sunny. Visibility 10 miles. Temperature was 85 degrees, dew point 48, relative humidity 27%. Wind was northwest, at 5 miles an hour. And the pressure was 29.95 inches, and falling. Other observations for South Central Arizona, including the greater Phoenix area, it was sunny. It was 86 at Buckeye, 84 at Glendale, 87 at Luke Air Force Base, 85 at Deer Valley, and 86 at Scottsdale Airport. Falcon Field reported 85, Mesa Gateway reported 84, Chandler reported 86, Casa Grande reported 85, and Gila Bend reported 89. Observations for Northern Arizona, it was sunny. It was 67 at Flagstaff, 81 at Kingman, 69 at the Grand Canyon, and 75 at Prescott. Payson reported 75, Page reported 79, Winslow reported 78, and Sholo reported 73. Observations for Southern Arizona, skies ranged from sunny to mostly sunny. It was 82 at Tucson, 87 at Yuma, 81 at Nogales, and 78 at Sierra Vista. Observations for Southern California, at Blythe, it was sunny, with a temperature of 84. It was cloudy, with a temperature of 62 at Los Angeles Airport, and 65 at San Diego. Regional observations, skies ranged from mostly sunny to partly sunny. It was 85 at Las Vegas, 79 at Salt Lake City, 75 at Albuquerque, and 84 at El Paso. Once again, at 10 a.m. in Phoenix, under mostly sunny skies. The Sky Harbor temperature was 85 degrees. Here is the latest forecast. For the following area, in Arizona, Central Phoenix, issued at 9:41 a.m. Mountain Standard Time. Today, sunny. Highs 95 to 100. Southeast wind around 5 miles per hour in the morning, becoming southwest 5 to 10 miles per hour in the afternoon. Tonight, mostly clear. Low 68 to 76. Southwest wind 5 to 10 miles per hour. Memorial Day, sunny. Highs 93 to 98. Southeast wind around 5 miles per hour in the morning, becoming southwest 5 to 10 miles per hour in the afternoon. Monday night, clear. Low 64 to 73. West wind 5 to 10 miles per hour in the evening, becoming south around 5 miles per hour after midnight. Tuesday, sunny. Highs 92 to 97. Southeast wind around 5 miles per hour in the morning, becoming southwest 10 to 15 miles per hour in the afternoon. Tuesday night, clear. Low 62 to 69. Wednesday, sunny. Highs 89 to 96. Wednesday night, clear. Lows 59 to 66. Thursday, sunny. Highs 86 to 93. Thursday night, clear. Lows 58 to 66. Friday, sunny. Highs 88 to 94. Friday night, clear. Lows 62 to 69. Saturday, sunny and warmer. Highs 93 to 98. The Phoenix, Arizona climate summary for yesterday, May 23, 2026. Yesterday's high temperature was 99 degrees and the low 74 degrees. No precipitation fell yesterday, which leaves the monthly total at a trace. The total precipitation for the year still stands at 0.32 inches. Yesterday the maximum wind observed was 22 miles an hour from the west, which occurred at 11:32 p.m. The highest wind gust observed was 27 miles per hour from the west, which occurred at 10:24 p.m. Yesterday the average

wind speed was 7 miles per hour. Yesterday's maximum relative humidity was 29%, and the minimum relative humidity was 10%. This morning's low temperature was 76 degrees. The normal high temperature for today is 98 degrees, and the normal low is 72. The record high for today is 109, which last occurred in 1983, and the record low is 52, which occurred in 1909. Sunrise today is at 5:22 a.m. and sunset is at 7:28 p.m. Here is the synopsis for Southeast California, Southwest, and South Central Arizona. Above normal temperatures will cool into a below normal category during the latter half of the week. Increasing wind speeds with occasionally stronger gusts will develop across parts of the area through the middle of the week. A chance of showers and a few thunderstorms will exist over areas south and east of Phoenix Sunday night and Monday, albeit with limited rainfall potential. 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The current time is 10:18 a.m. Mountain Standard Time. Here is a 10 a.m. Mountain Standard Time observation for Phoenix, on Sunday, May 24th. At Sky Harbor, it was mostly sunny. Visibility 10 miles. Temperature was 85 degrees, dew point 48, relative humidity 27%. Wind was northwest, at 5 miles an hour. And the pressure was 29.95 inches, and falling. Other observations for South Central Arizona, including the Greater Phoenix area, it was sunny. It was 86 at Buckeye, 84 at Glendale, 87 at Luke Air Force Base, 85 at Deer Valley, and 86 at Scottsdale Airport. Falcon Field reported 85, Mesa Gateway reported 84, Chandler reported 86, Casa Grande reported 85, and Gila Bend reported 89. Observations for Northern Arizona, it was sunny. It was 67 at Flagstaff, 81 at Kingman, 69 at the Grand Canyon, and 75 at Prescott. Payson reported 75, Page reported 79, Winslow reported 78, and Sholo reported 73. Observations for Southern Arizona, skies ranged from sunny to mostly sunny. It was 82 at Tucson, 87 at Yuma, 81 at Nogales, and 78 at Sierra Vista. Observations for Southern California, at Blythe, it was sunny, with a temperature of 84. It was cloudy, with a temperature of 62 at Los Angeles Airport, and 65 at San Diego. Regional observations, skies ranged from mostly sunny to partly sunny. It was 85 at Las Vegas, 79 at Salt Lake City, 75 at Albuquerque, and 84 at El Paso. Once again, at 10 a.m. in Phoenix, under mostly sunny skies. The Sky Harbor temperature was 85 degrees. Here is the latest forecast. For the following area, in Arizona, Central Phoenix, issued at 9:41 a.m. Mountain Standard Time. Today, sunny. Highs 95 to 100. Southeast wind around 5 miles per hour in the morning, becoming southwest 5 to 10 miles per hour in the afternoon. Tonight, mostly clear. Low 68 to 76. Southwest wind 5 to 10 miles per hour. Memorial Day, sunny. Highs 93 to 98. Southeast wind around 5 miles per hour in the morning, becoming southwest 5 to 10 miles per hour in the afternoon. Monday night, clear. Low 64 to 73. West wind 5 to 10 miles per hour in the evening, becoming south around 5 miles per hour after midnight. Tuesday, sunny. Highs 92 to 97. Southeast wind around 5 miles per hour in the morning, becoming southwest 10 to 15 miles per hour in the afternoon. Tuesday night, clear. Low 62 to 69. Wednesday, sunny. Highs 89 to 96. Wednesday night, clear. Lows 59 to 66. Thursday, sunny.
highs 86 to 93. Thursday night, clear. Lows 58 to

which leaves the monthly total at a trace. The total precipitation for the year still stands at 0.32 inches. Yesterday the maximum wind observed was 22 miles an hour from the west, which occurred at 11:32 p.m. The highest wind gust observed was 27 miles per hour from the west, which occurred at 10:24 p.m. Yesterday the average wind speed was 7 miles per hour. Yesterday's maximum relative humidity was 29%, and the minimum relative humidity was 10%. This morning's low temperature was 76 degrees. The normal high temperature for today is 98 degrees, and the normal low is 72. The record high for today is 109, which last occurred in 1983, and the record low is 52, which occurred in 1909. Sunrise today is at 5:22 a.m. and sunset is at 7:28 p.m. Here is the synopsis for Southeast California, Southwest, and South Central Arizona. Above normal temperatures will cool into a below normal category during the latter half of the week. Increasing wind speeds with occasionally stronger gusts will develop across parts of the area through the middle of the week. A chance of showers and a few thunderstorms will exist over area south and east of Phoenix Sunday night and Monday, albeit with limited rainfall potential. 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The current time is 10:24 a.m. Mountain Standard Time. Here is a 10 a.m. Mountain Standard Time observation for Phoenix, on Sunday, May 24th. At Sky Harbor, it was mostly sunny. Visibility 10 miles. Temperature was 85 degrees, dew point 48, relative humidity 27%. Wind was northwest, at 5 miles an hour. And the pressure was 29.95 inches, and falling. Other observations for South Central Arizona, including the greater Phoenix area, it was sunny. It was 86 at Buckeye, 84 at Glendale, 87 at Luke Air Force Base, 85 at Deer Valley, and 86 at Scottsdale Airport. Falcon Field reported 85, Mesa Gateway reported 84, Chandler reported 86, Casa Grande reported 85, and Gila Bend reported 89. Observations for Northern Arizona, it was sunny. It was 67 at Flagstaff, 81 at Kingman, 69 at the Grand Canyon, and 75 at Prescott. Payson reported 75, Page reported 79, Winslow reported 78, and Sholo reported 73. Observations for Southern Arizona, skies ranged from sunny to mostly sunny. It was 82 at Tucson, 87 at Yuma, 81 at Nogales, and 78 at Sierra Vista. Observations for Southern California, at Blythe, it was sunny, with a temperature of 84. It was cloudy, with a temperature of 62 at Los Angeles Airport, and 65 at San Diego. Regional observations, skies ranged from mostly sunny to partly sunny. It was 85 at Las Vegas, 79 at Salt Lake City, 75 at Albuquerque, and 84 at El Paso. Once again, at 10 a.m. in Phoenix, under mostly sunny skies. The Sky Harbor temperature was 85 degrees. Here is the latest forecast. For the following area, in Arizona, Central Phoenix, issued at 9:41 a.m. Mountain Standard Time. Today, sunny. Highs 95 to 100. Southeast wind around 5 miles per hour in the morning, becoming southwest 5 to 10 miles per hour in the afternoon. Tonight, mostly clear. Low 68 to 76. Southwest wind 5 to 10 miles per hour. Memorial Day, sunny. Highs 93 to 98. Southeast wind around 5 miles per hour in the morning, becoming southwest 5 to 10 miles per hour in the afternoon. Monday night, clear. Low 64 to 73. West wind 5 to 10 miles per hour in the evening, becoming south around 5 miles per hour after midnight. Tuesday, sunny. Highs 92 to 97. Southeast wind around 5 miles.

miles per hour in the morning, becoming southwest 10 to 15 miles per hour in the afternoon. Tuesday night, clear. Low 62 to 69. Wednesday, sunny. Highs 89 to 96. Wednesday night, clear. Lows 59 to 66. Thursday, sunny. Highs 86 to 93. Thursday night, clear. Lows 58 to 66. Friday, sunny. Highs 88 to 94. Friday night, clear. Lows 62 to 69. Saturday, sunny and warmer. Highs 93 to 98. The Phoenix, Arizona climate summary for yesterday, May 23, 2026. Yesterday's high temperature was 99 degrees and the low 74 degrees. No precipitation fell yesterday, which leaves the monthly total at a trace. The total precipitation for the year still stands at 0.32 inches. Yesterday the maximum wind observed was 22 miles an hour from the west, which occurred at 11:32 p.m. The highest wind gust observed was 27 miles per hour from the west, which occurred at 10:24 p.m. Yesterday the average wind speed was 7 miles per hour. Yesterday's maximum relative humidity was 29%, and the minimum relative humidity was 10%. This morning's low temperature was 76 degrees. The normal high temperature for today is 98 degrees, and the normal low is 72. The record high for today is 109, which last occurred in 1983, and the record low is 52, which occurred in 1909. Sunrise today is at 5:22 a.m. and sunset is at 7:28 p.m. Here is the synopsis for Southeast California, Southwest, and South Central Arizona. Above normal temperatures will cool into a below normal category during the latter half of the week. Increasing wind speeds with occasionally stronger gusts will develop across parts of the area through the middle of the week. A chance of showers and a few thunderstorms will exist over areas south and east of Phoenix Sunday night and Monday, albeit with limited rainfall potential. 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The current time is 10:30 a.m. Mountain Standard Time. Here is the 10 a.m. Mountain Standard Time observation for Phoenix, on Sunday, May 24th. At Sky Harbor, it was mostly sunny. Visibility 10 miles. Temperature was 85 degrees, dew point 48, relative humidity 27%. Wind was northwest, at 5 miles an hour. And the pressure was 29.95 inches, and falling. Other observations for South Central Arizona, including the Greater Phoenix area, it was sunny. It was 86 at Buckeye, 84 at Glendale, 87 at Luke Air Force Base, 85 at Deer Valley, and 86 at Scottsdale Airport. Falcon Field reported 85, Mesa Gateway reported 84, Chandler reported 86, Casa Grande reported 85, and Gila Bend reported 89. Observations for Northern Arizona, it was sunny. It was 67 at Flagstaff, 81 at Kingman, 69 at the Grand Canyon, and 75 at Prescott. Payson reported 75, Page reported 79, Winslow reported 78, and Sholo reported 73. Observations for Southern Arizona, skies ranged from sunny to mostly sunny. It was 82 at Tucson, 87 at Yuma, 81 at Nogales, and 78 at Sierra Vista. Observations for Southern California, at Blythe, it was sunny, with a temperature of 84. It was cloudy, with a temperature of 62 at Los Angeles Airport, and 65 at San Diego. Regional observations, skies ranged from mostly sunny to partly sunny. It was 85 at Las Vegas, 79 at Salt Lake City, 75 at Albuquerque, and 84 at El Paso. Once again, at 10 a.m. in Phoenix, under mostly sunny skies. The Sky Harbor temperature was 85 degrees. Here is the latest forecast.
for the following area in Arizona, Central Phoenix, issued at 9:41 a.m. Mountain Standard Time. Today, sunny. Highs 95 to 100. Southeast wind around 5 miles per hour in the morning, becoming southwest 5 to 10 miles per hour in the afternoon. Tonight, mostly clear. Low 68 to 76. Southwest wind 5 to 10 miles per hour. Memorial Day, sunny. Highs 93 to 98. Southeast wind around 5 miles per hour in the morning, becoming southwest 5 to 10 miles per hour in the afternoon. Monday night, clear. Low 64 to 73. West wind 5 to 10 miles per hour in the evening, becoming south around 5 miles per hour after midnight. Tuesday, sunny. Highs 92 to 97. Southeast wind around 5 miles per hour in the morning, becoming southwest 10 to 15 miles per hour in the afternoon. Tuesday night, clear. Low 62 to 69. Wednesday, sunny. Highs 89 to 96. Wednesday night, clear. Lows 59 to 66. Thursday, sunny. Highs 86 to 93. Thursday night, clear. Lows 58 to 66. Friday, sunny. Highs 88 to 94. Friday night, clear. Lows 62 to 69. Saturday, sunny and warmer. Highs 93 to 98. The Phoenix, Arizona climate summary for yesterday, May 23, 2026. Yesterday's high temperature was 99 degrees and the low 74 degrees. No precipitation fell yesterday, which leaves the monthly total at a trace. The total precipitation for the year still stands at 0.32 inches. Yesterday the maximum wind observed was 22 miles an hour from the west, which occurred at 11:32 p.m. The highest wind gust observed was 27 miles per hour from the west, which occurred at 10:24 p.m. Yesterday the average wind speed was 7 miles per hour. Yesterday's maximum relative humidity was 29%, and the minimum relative humidity was 10%. This morning's low temperature was 76 degrees. The normal high temperature for today is 98 degrees, and the normal low is 72. The record high for today is 109, which last occurred in 1983, and the record low is 52, which occurred in 1909. Sunrise today is at 5:22 a.m. and sunset is at 7:28 p.m. Here is the synopsis for Southeast California, Southwest, and South Central Arizona. Above normal temperatures will cool into a below normal category during the latter half of the week. Increasing wind speeds with occasionally stronger gusts will develop across parts of the area through the middle of the week. A chance of showers and a few thunderstorms will exist over areas south and east of Phoenix Sunday night and Monday, albeit with limited rainfall potential. 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The current time is 10:36 a.m. Mountain Standard Time. Here is the 10 a.m. Mountain Standard Time observation for Phoenix, on Sunday, May 24th. At Sky Harbor, it was mostly sunny. Visibility 10 miles. Temperature was 85 degrees, dew point 48, relative humidity 27%. Wind was northwest, at 5 miles an hour. And the pressure was 29.95 inches, and falling. Other observations for South Central Arizona, including the greater Phoenix area, it was sunny. It was 86 at Buckeye, 84 at Glendale, 87 at Luke Air Force Base, 85 at Deer Valley, and 86 at Scottsdale Airport. Falcon Field reported 85, Mesa Gateway reported 84, Chandler reported 86, Casa Grande reported 85, and Gila Bend reported 89. Observations for Northern Arizona, it was sunny. It was 67 at Flagstaff, 81 at Kingman, 69 at the Grand Canyon, and 75 at Prescott.
Payson reported 75, Page reported 79, Winslow reported 78, and Sholo reported 73. Observations for southern Arizona. Skies ranged from sunny to mostly sunny. It was 82 at Tucson, 87 at Yuma, 81 at Nogales, and 78 at Sierra Vista. Observations for Southern California, Ed Blythe, it was sunny, with a temperature of 84. It was cloudy, with a temperature of 62 at Los Angeles Airport, and 65 at San Diego. Regional observations, skies ranged from mostly sunny to partly sunny. It was 85 at Las Vegas, 79 at Salt Lake City, 75 at Albuquerque, and 84 at El Paso. Once again, at 10 a.m. in Phoenix, under mostly sunny skies. The Sky Harbor temperature was 85 degrees. Here is the latest forecast. For the following area, in Arizona, Central Phoenix, issued at 9:41 a.m. Mountain Standard Time. Today, sunny. Highs 95 to 100. Southeast wind around 5 miles per hour in the morning, becoming southwest 5 to 10 miles per hour in the afternoon. Tonight, mostly clear. Low 68 to 76. Southwest wind 5 to 10 miles per hour. Memorial Day, sunny. Highs 93 to 98. Southeast wind around 5 miles per hour in the morning, becoming southwest 5 to 10 miles per hour in the afternoon. Monday night, clear. Low 64 to 73. West wind 5 to 10 miles per hour in the evening, becoming south around 5 miles per hour after midnight. Tuesday, sunny. Highs 92 to 97. Southeast wind around 5 miles per hour in the morning, becoming southwest 10 to 15 miles per hour in the afternoon. Tuesday night, clear. Low 62 to 69. Wednesday, sunny. Highs 89 to 96. Wednesday night, clear. Lows 59 to 66. Thursday, sunny. Highs 86 to 93. Thursday night, clear. Lows 58 to 66. Friday, sunny. Highs 88 to 94. Friday night, clear. Lows 62 to 69. Saturday, sunny and warmer. Highs 93 to 98. The Phoenix, Arizona climate summary for yesterday, May 23, 2026. Yesterday's high temperature was 99 degrees and the low 74 degrees. No precipitation fell yesterday, which leaves the monthly total at a trace. The total precipitation for the year still stands at 0.32 inches. Yesterday the maximum wind observed was 22 miles an hour from the west, which occurred at 11:32 p.m. The highest wind gust observed was 27 miles per hour from the west, which occurred at 10:24 p.m. Yesterday the average wind speed was 7 miles per hour. Yesterday's maximum relative humidity was 29% and the minimum relative humidity was 10%. This morning's low temperature was 76 degrees. The normal high temperature for today is 98 degrees, and the normal low is 72. The record high for today is 109, which last occurred in 1983, and the record low is 52, which occurred in 1909. Sunrise today is at 5:22 a.m. and sunset is at 7:28 p.m. Here is the synopsis for Southeast California, Southwest, and South Central Arizona. Above normal temperatures will cool into a below normal category during the latter half of the week. Increasing wind speeds with occasionally stronger gusts will develop across parts of the area through the middle of the week. A chance of showers and a few thunderstorms will exist over area south and east of Phoenix Sunday night and Monday, albeit with limited rainfall potential. 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The current time is 10:42 a.m. Mountain Standard Time. Here is a 10 a.m. Mountain Standard Time observation for Phoenix, on Sunday, May 24th.
At Sky Harbor, it was mostly sunny. Visibility 10 miles. Temperature was 85 degrees, dew point 48, relative humidity 27%. Wind was northwest, at 5 miles an hour. And the pressure was 29.95 inches, and falling. Other observations for South Central Arizona, including the Greater Phoenix area, it was sunny. It was 86 at Buckeye, 84 at Glendale, 87 at Luke Air Force Base, 85 at Deer Valley, and 86 at Scottsdale Airport. Falcon Field reported 85, Mesa Gateway reported 84, Chandler reported 86, Casa Grande reported 85, and Gila Bend reported 89. Observations for Northern Arizona, it was sunny. It was 67 at Flagstaff, 81 at Kingman, 69 at the Grand Canyon, and 75 at Prescott. Payson reported 75, Page reported 79, Winslow reported 78, and Sholo reported 73. Observations for Southern Arizona, skies ranged from sunny to mostly sunny. It was 82 at Tucson, 87 at Yuma, 81 at Nogales, and 78 at Sierra Vista. Observations for Southern California, at Blythe, it was sunny, with a temperature of 84. It was cloudy, with a temperature of 62 at Los Angeles Airport, and 65 at San Diego. Regional observations, skies ranged from mostly sunny to partly sunny. It was 85 at Las Vegas, 79 at Salt Lake City, 75 at Albuquerque, and 84 at El Paso. Once again, at 10 a.m. in Phoenix, under mostly sunny skies. The Sky Harbor temperature was 85 degrees. Here is the latest forecast. For the following area, in Arizona, Central Phoenix, issued at 9:41 a.m. Mountain Standard Time. Today, sunny. Highs 95 to 100. Southeast wind around 5 miles per hour in the morning, becoming southwest 5 to 10 miles per hour in the afternoon. Tonight, mostly clear. Low 68 to 76. Southwest wind 5 to 10 miles per hour. Memorial Day, sunny. Highs 93 to 98. Southeast wind around 5 miles per hour in the morning, becoming southwest 5 to 10 miles per hour in the afternoon. Monday night, clear. Low 64 to 73. West wind 5 to 10 miles per hour in the evening, becoming south around 5 miles per hour after midnight. Tuesday, sunny. Highs 92 to 97. Southeast wind around 5 miles per hour in the morning, becoming southwest 10 to 15 miles per hour in the afternoon. Tuesday night, clear. Low 62 to 69. Wednesday, sunny. Highs 89 to 96. Wednesday night, clear. Lows 59 to 66. Thursday, sunny. Highs 86 to 93. Thursday night, clear. Lows 58 to 66. Friday, sunny. Highs 88 to 94. Friday night, clear. Low 62 to 69. Saturday, sunny and warmer. Highs 93 to 98. The Phoenix, Arizona climate summary for yesterday, May 23, 2026. Yesterday's high temperature was 99 degrees and the low 74 degrees. No precipitation fell yesterday, which leaves the monthly total at a trace. The total precipitation for the year still stands at 0.32 inches. Yesterday the maximum wind observed was 22 miles an hour from the west, which occurred at 11:32 p.m. The highest wind gust observed was 27 miles per hour from the west, which occurred at 10:24 p.m. Yesterday the average wind speed was 7 miles per hour. Yesterday's maximum relative humidity was 29%, and the minimum relative humidity was 10%. This morning's low temperature was 76 degrees. The normal high temperature for today is 98 degrees, and the normal low is 72. The record high for today is 109, which last occurred in 1983,
and the record low is 52, which occurred in 1909. Sunrise today is at 5:22 a.m. and sunset is at 7:28 p.m. Here is the synopsis for Southeast California, Southwest, and South Central Arizona. Above normal temperatures will cool into a below normal category during the latter half of the week. Increasing wind speeds with occasionally stronger gusts will develop across parts of the area through the middle of the week. A chance of showers and a few thunderstorms will exist over areas south and east of Phoenix Sunday night and Monday, albeit with limited rainfall potential. 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The current time is 10:48 a.m. Mountain Standard Time. Here is the 10 a.m. Mountain Standard Time observation for Phoenix on Sunday, May 24th. At Sky Harbor, it was mostly sunny. Visibility 10 miles. Temperature was 85 degrees, dew point 48, relative humidity 27%. Wind was northwest, at 5 miles an hour. And the pressure was 29.95 inches, and falling. Other observations for South Central Arizona including the Greater Phoenix area, it was sunny. It was 86 at Buckeye, 84 at Glendale, 87 at Luke Air Force Base, 85 at Deer Valley, and 86 at Scottsdale Airport. Falcon Field reported 85, Mesa Gateway reported 84, Chandler reported 86, Casa Grande reported 85, and Gila Bend reported 89. Observations for Northern Arizona, it was sunny. It was 67 at Flagstaff, 81 at Kingman, 69 at the Grand Canyon, and 75 at Prescott. Payson reported 75, Page reported 79, Winslow reported 78, and Sholo reported 73. Observations for Southern Arizona, skies ranged from sunny to mostly sunny. It was 82 at Tucson, 87 at Yuma, 81 at Nogales, and 78 at Sierra Vista. Observations for Southern California, at Blythe, it was sunny, with a temperature of 84. It was cloudy, with a temperature of 62 at Los Angeles Airport, and 65 at San Diego. Regional observations, skies ranged from mostly sunny to partly sunny. It was 85 at Las Vegas, 79 at Salt Lake City, 75 at Albuquerque, and 84 at El Paso. Once again, at 10 a.m. in Phoenix, under mostly sunny skies. The Sky Harbor temperature was 85 degrees. Here is the latest forecast. For the following area, in Arizona, Central Phoenix, issued at 9:41 a.m. Mountain Standard Time. Today, sunny. Highs 95 to 100. Southeast wind around 5 miles per hour in the morning, becoming southwest 5 to 10 miles per hour in the afternoon. Tonight, mostly clear. Low 68 to 76. Southwest wind 5 to 10 miles per hour. Memorial Day, sunny. Highs 93 to 98. Southeast wind around 5 miles per hour in the morning, becoming southwest 5 to 10 miles per hour in the afternoon. Monday night, clear. Low 64 to 73. West wind 5 to 10 miles per hour in the evening, becoming south around 5 miles per hour after midnight. Tuesday, sunny. Highs 92 to 97. Southeast wind around 5 miles per hour in the morning, becoming southwest 10 to 15 miles per hour in the afternoon. Tuesday night, clear. Low 62 to 69. Wednesday, sunny. Highs 89 to 96. Wednesday night, clear. Lows 59 to 66. Thursday, sunny. Highs 86 to 93. Thursday night, clear. Lows 58 to 66. Friday, sunny. Highs 88 to 94. Friday night, clear. Lows 62 to 69. Saturday, sunny and warmer. Highs 93 to 98.
The Phoenix, Arizona climate summary for yesterday, May 23, 2026. Yesterday's high temperature was 99 degrees and the low 74 degrees. No precipitation fell yesterday, which leaves the monthly total at a trace. The total precipitation for the year still stands at 0.32 inches. Yesterday the maximum wind observed was 22 miles an hour from the west, which occurred at 11:32 p.m. The highest wind gust observed was 27 miles per hour from the west, which occurred at 10:24 p.m. Yesterday the average wind speed was 7 miles per hour. Yesterday's maximum relative humidity was 29%, and the minimum relative humidity was 10%. This morning's low temperature was 76 degrees. The normal high temperature for today is 98 degrees, and the normal low is 72. The record high for today is 109, which last occurred in 1983, and the record low is 52, which occurred in 1909. Sunrise today is at 5:22 a.m. and sunset is at 7:28 p.m. Here is the synopsis for Southeast California, Southwest, and South Central Arizona. Above normal temperatures will cool into a below normal category during the latter half of the week. Increasing wind speeds with occasionally stronger gusts will develop across parts of the area through the middle of the week. A chance of showers and a few thunderstorms will exist over area south and east of Phoenix Sunday night and Monday, albeit with limited rainfall potential. 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The current time is 10:54 a.m. Mountain Standard Time. Here is the 10 a.m. Mountain Standard Time observation for Phoenix, on Sunday, May 24th. At Sky Harbor, it was mostly sunny. Visibility 10 miles. Temperature was 85 degrees, dew point 48, relative humidity 27%. Wind was northwest, at 5 miles an hour. And the pressure was 29.95 inches, and falling. Other observations for South Central Arizona, including the Greater Phoenix area, it was sunny. It was 86 at Buckeye, 84 at Glendale, 87 at Luke Air Force Base, 85 at Deer Valley, and 86 at Scottsdale Airport. Falcon Field reported 85, Mesa Gateway reported 84, Chandler reported 86, Casa Grande reported 85, and Gila Bend reported 89. Observations for Northern Arizona, it was sunny. It was 67 at Flagstaff, 81 at Kingman, 69 at the Grand Canyon, and 75 at Prescott. Payson reported 75, Page reported 79, Winslow reported 78, and Sholo reported 73. Observations for Southern Arizona, skies ranged from sunny to mostly sunny. It was 82 at Tucson, 87 at Yuma, 81 at Nogales, and 78 at Sierra Vista. Observations for Southern California, at Blythe, it was sunny, with a temperature of 84. It was cloudy, with a temperature of 62 at Los Angeles Airport, and 65 at San Diego. Regional observations, skies ranged from mostly sunny to partly sunny. It was 85 at Las Vegas, 79 at Salt Lake City, 75 at Albuquerque, and 84 at El Paso. Once again, at 10 a.m. in Phoenix, under mostly sunny skies. The Sky Harbor temperature was 85 degrees. Here is the latest forecast. For the following area, in Arizona, Central Phoenix, issued at 9:41 a.m. Mountain Standard Time. Today, sunny. Highs 95 to 100. Southeast wind around 5 miles per hour in the morning, becoming southwest 5 to 10 miles per hour in the afternoon. Tonight, mostly clear. Low 68 to 76. Southwest wind 5 to 10 miles per hour. Memorial Day, sunny. Highs 93 to 98. Southeast wind around 5 miles per hour in the morning, becoming southwest 5 to 10 miles per hour in the afternoon. Monday night, clear. Low 64 to 73.
West wind 5 to 10 miles per hour in the evening, becoming south around 5 miles per hour after midnight. Tuesday, sunny. Highs 92 to 97. Southeast wind around 5 miles per hour in the morning, becoming southwest 10 to 15 miles per hour in the afternoon. Tuesday night, clear. Low 62 to 69. Wednesday, sunny. Highs 89 to 96. Wednesday night, clear. Lows 59 to 66. Thursday, sunny. Highs 86 to 93. Thursday night, clear. Lows 58 to 66. Friday, sunny. Highs 88 to 94. Friday night, clear. Low 62 to 69. Saturday, sunny and warmer. Highs 93 to 98. The Phoenix, Arizona climate summary for yesterday, May 23, 2026. Yesterday's high temperature was 99 degrees and the low 74 degrees. No precipitation fell yesterday, which leaves the monthly total at a trace. The total precipitation for the year still stands at 0.32 inches. Yesterday the maximum wind observed was 22 miles an hour from the west, which occurred at 11:32 p.m. The highest wind gust observed was 27 miles per hour from the west, which occurred at 10:24 p.m. Yesterday the average wind speed was 7 miles per hour. Yesterday's maximum relative humidity was 29%, and the minimum relative humidity was 10%. This morning's low temperature was 76 degrees. The normal high temperature for today is 98 degrees, and the normal low is 72. The record high for today is 109, which last occurred in 1983, and the record low is 52, which occurred in 1909. Sunrise today is at 5:22 a.m. and sunset is at 7:28 p.m. Here is the synopsis for Southeast California, Southwest, and South Central Arizona. Above normal temperatures will cool into a below normal category during the latter half of the week. Increasing wind speeds with occasionally stronger gusts will develop across parts of the area through the middle of the week. A chance of showers and a few thunderstorms will exist over area south and east of Phoenix Sunday night and Monday, albeit with limited rainfall potential. 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The current time is 11 a.m. Mountain Standard Time. Here is the latest forecast. For the following area, in Arizona, Central Phoenix, issued at 9:41 a.m. Mountain Standard Time. Today, sunny. Highs 95 to 100. Southeast wind around 5 miles per hour in the morning, becoming southwest 5 to 10 miles per hour in the afternoon. Tonight, mostly clear. Low 68 to 76. Southwest wind 5 to 10 miles per hour. Memorial Day, sunny. Highs 93 to 98. Southeast wind around 5 miles per hour in the morning, becoming southwest 5 to 10 miles per hour in the afternoon. Monday night, clear. Low 64 to 73. West wind 5 to 10 miles per hour in the evening, becoming south around 5 miles per hour after midnight. Tuesday, sunny. Highs 92 to 97. Southeast wind around 5 miles per hour in the morning, becoming southwest 10 to 15 miles per hour in the afternoon. Tuesday night, clear. Low 62 to 69. Wednesday, sunny. Highs 89 to 96. Wednesday night, clear. Lows 59 to 66. Thursday, sunny. Highs 86 to 93. Thursday night, clear. Lows 58 to 66. Friday, sunny. Highs 88 to 94. Friday night, clear. Lows 62 to 69. Saturday, sunny and warmer. Highs 93 to 98. Here is the synopsis for Southeast California, Southwest,
in south-central Arizona. Above normal temperatures will cool into a below normal category during the latter half of the week. Increasing wind speeds with occasionally stronger gusts will develop across parts of the area through the middle of the week. A chance of showers and a few thunderstorms will exist over areas south and east of Phoenix Sunday night and Monday, albeit with limited rainfall potential. 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The current time is 11:02 a.m. Mountain Standard Time. Here is the latest forecast. For the following area, in Arizona, Central Phoenix, issued at 9:41 a.m. Mountain Standard Time. Today, sunny. Highs 95 to 100. Southeast wind around 5 miles per hour in the morning, becoming southwest 5 to 10 miles per hour in the afternoon. Tonight, mostly clear. Low 68 to 76. Southwest wind 5 to 10 miles per hour. Memorial Day, sunny. Highs 93 to 98. Southeast wind around 5 miles per hour in the morning, becoming southwest 5 to 10 miles per hour in the afternoon. Monday night, clear. Low 64 to 73. West wind 5 to 10 miles per hour in the evening, becoming south around 5 miles per hour after midnight. Tuesday, sunny. Highs 92 to 97. Southeast wind around 5 miles per hour in the morning, becoming southwest 10 to 15 miles per hour in the afternoon. Tuesday night, clear. Low 62 to 69. Wednesday, sunny. Highs 89 to 96. Wednesday night, clear. Lows 59 to 66. Thursday, sunny. Highs 86 to 93. Thursday night, clear. Lows 58 to 66. Friday, sunny. Highs 88 to 94. Friday night, clear. Lows 62 to 69. Saturday, sunny and warmer. Highs 93 to 98. Here is the synopsis for Southeast California, Southwest, and South Central Arizona. Above normal temperatures will cool into a below normal category during the latter half of the week. Increasing wind speeds with occasionally stronger gusts will develop across parts of the area through the middle of the week. A chance of showers and a few thunderstorms will exist over areas south and east of Phoenix Sunday night and Monday, albeit with limited rainfall potential. 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The current time is 11:05 a.m. Mountain Standard Time. Here is the latest forecast. For the following area, in Arizona, Central Phoenix, issued at 9:41 a.m. Mountain Standard Time. Today, sunny. Highs 95 to 100. Southeast wind around 5 miles per hour in the morning, becoming southwest 5 to 10 miles per hour in the afternoon. Tonight, mostly clear. Low 68 to 76. Southwest wind 5 to 10 miles per hour. Memorial Day, sunny. Highs 93 to 98. Southeast wind around 5 miles per hour in the morning, becoming southwest 5 to 10 miles per hour in the afternoon. Monday night, clear. Low 64 to 73. West wind 5 to 10 miles per hour in the evening, becoming south around 5 miles per hour after midnight. Tuesday, sunny. Highs 92 to 97. Southeast wind around 5 miles per hour in the morning, becoming southwest 10 to 15 miles per hour in the afternoon. Tuesday night, clear. Low 62 to 69. Wednesday, sunny. Highs 89 to 96. Wednesday night, clear. Lows 59 to 66. Thursday, sunny. Highs 86 to 93. Thursday night, clear. Lows 58 to 66. Friday, sunny.
highs 88 to 94. Friday night, clear. Lows 62 to 69. Saturday, sunny and warmer. Highs 93 to 98. Here is the synopsis for Southeast California, Southwest, and South Central Arizona. Above normal temperatures will cool into a below normal category during the latter half of the week. Increasing wind speeds with occasionally stronger gusts will develop across parts of the area through the middle of the week. A chance of showers and a few thunderstorms will exist over areas south and east of Phoenix Sunday night and Monday, albeit with limited rainfall potential. 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The current time is 11:08 a.m. Mountain Standard Time. Here is the latest forecast. For the following area, in Arizona, Central Phoenix, issued at 9:41 a.m. Mountain Standard Time. Today, sunny. Highs 95 to 100. Southeast wind around 5 miles per hour in the morning, becoming southwest 5 to 10 miles per hour in the afternoon. Tonight, mostly clear. Low 68 to 76. Southwest wind 5 to 10 miles per hour. Memorial Day, sunny. Highs 93 to 98. Southeast wind around 5 miles per hour in the morning, becoming southwest 5 to 10 miles per hour in the afternoon. Monday night, clear. Low 64 to 73. West wind 5 to 10 miles per hour in the evening, becoming south around 5 miles per hour after midnight. Tuesday, sunny. Highs 92 to 97. Southeast wind around 5 miles per hour in the morning, becoming southwest 10 to 15 miles per hour in the afternoon. Tuesday night, clear. Low 62 to 69. Wednesday, sunny. Highs 89 to 96. Wednesday night, clear. Lows 59 to 66. Thursday, sunny. Highs 86 to 93. Thursday night, clear. Lows 58 to 66. Friday, sunny. Highs 88 to 94. Friday night, clear. Lows 62 to 69. Saturday, sunny and warmer. Highs 93 to 98. Here is the synopsis for Southeast California, Southwest, and South Central Arizona. Above normal temperatures will cool into a below normal category during the latter half of the week. Increasing wind speeds with occasionally stronger gusts will develop across parts of the area through the middle of the week. A chance of showers and a few thunderstorms will exist over areas south and east of Phoenix Sunday night and Monday, albeit with limited rainfall potential. 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The current time is 11:10 a.m. Mountain Standard Time. Here is the 11 a.m. Mountain Standard Time observation for Phoenix, on Sunday, May 24th. At Sky Harbor, it was mostly sunny. Visibility 10 miles. Temperature was 88 degrees, dew point 48, relative humidity 25%. Wind was variable, at 3 miles an hour. And the pressure was 29.94 inches, and falling. Other observations for South Central Arizona, including the greater Phoenix area, skies ranged from sunny to mostly sunny. It was 88 at Buckeye, 88 at Glendale, 89 at Luke Air Force Base, 87 at Deer Valley, and 87 at Scottsdale Airport. Falcon Field reported 88, Mesa Gateway reported 88, Chandler reported 88, Casa Grande reported 88, and Gila Bend reported 92. Observations for Northern Arizona, it was sunny. It was 69 at Flagstaff, 82 at Kingman, 71 at the Grand Canyon, and 76 at Prescott. Payson reported 75, Page reported 81, Winslow reported 81, and Sholo reported 77. Observations for Southern Arizona, it was sunny,
with a temperature of 86 at Tucson, 84 at Nogales, and 82 at Sierra Vista. Observations for Southern California, Ed Blythe. It was sunny, with a temperature of 87. It was cloudy, with a temperature of 64 at Los Angeles Airport, and 66 at San Diego. Regional observations, skies ranged from mostly sunny to partly sunny. It was 87 at Las Vegas, 79 at Salt Lake City, 77 at Albuquerque, and 87 at El Paso. Once again, at 11 a.m. in Phoenix, under mostly sunny skies. The Sky Harbor temperature was 88 degrees. Here is the latest forecast. For the following area, in Arizona, Central Phoenix, issued at 9:41 a.m. Mountain Standard Time. Today, sunny. Highs 95 to 100. Southeast wind around 5 miles per hour in the morning, becoming southwest 5 to 10 miles per hour in the afternoon. Tonight, mostly clear. Low 68 to 76. Southwest wind 5 to 10 miles per hour. Memorial Day, sunny. Highs 93 to 98. Southeast wind around 5 miles per hour in the morning, becoming southwest 5 to 10 miles per hour in the afternoon. Monday night, clear. Low 64 to 73. West wind 5 to 10 miles per hour in the evening, becoming south around 5 miles per hour after midnight. Tuesday, sunny. Highs 92 to 97. Southeast wind around 5 miles per hour in the morning, becoming southwest 10 to 15 miles per hour in the afternoon. Tuesday night, clear. Low 62 to 69. Wednesday, sunny. Highs 89 to 96. Wednesday night, clear. Lows 59 to 66. Thursday, sunny. Highs 86 to 93. Thursday night, clear. Lows 58 to 66. Friday, sunny. Highs 88 to 94. Friday night, clear. Lows 62 to 69. Saturday, sunny and warmer. Highs 93 to 98. Here is the synopsis for Southeast California, Southwest, and South Central Arizona. Above normal temperatures will cool into a below normal category during the latter half of the week. Increasing wind speeds with occasionally stronger gusts will develop across parts of the area through the middle of the week. A chance of showers and a few thunderstorms will exist over areas south and east of Phoenix Sunday night and Monday, albeit with limited rainfall potential. 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The current time is 11:15 a.m. Mountain Standard Time. Here is the 11 a.m. Mountain Standard Time observation for Phoenix, on Sunday, May 24th. At Sky Harbor, it was mostly sunny. Visibility 10 miles. Temperature was 88 degrees, dew point 48, relative humidity 25%. Wind was variable, at 3 miles an hour. And the pressure was 29.94 inches, and falling. Other observations for South Central Arizona, including the greater Phoenix area, skies ranged from sunny to mostly sunny. It was 88 at Buckeye, 88 at Glendale, 89 at Luke Air Force Base, 87 at Deer Valley, and 87 at Scottsdale Airport. Falcon Field reported 88, Mesa Gateway reported 88, Chandler reported 88, Casa Grande reported 88, and Gila Bend reported 92. Observations for Northern Arizona, it was sunny. It was 69 at Flagstaff, 82 at Kingman, 71 at the Grand Canyon, and 76 at Prescott. Payson reported 75, Page reported 81, Winslow reported 81, and Sholo reported 77. Observations for Southern Arizona, it was sunny, with a temperature of 86 at Tucson, 84 at Nogales, and 82 at Sierra Vista. Observations for Southern California, Ed Blythe, it was sunny, with a temperature of 87.
It was cloudy, with a temperature of 64 at Los Angeles Airport and 66 at San Diego. Regional observations, skies ranged from mostly sunny to partly sunny. It was 87 at Las Vegas, 79 at Salt Lake City, 77 at Albuquerque, and 87 at El Paso. Once again, at 11 a.m. in Phoenix, under mostly sunny skies. The Sky Harbor temperature was 88 degrees. Here is the latest forecast. For the following area, in Arizona, Central Phoenix, issued at 9:41 a.m. Mountain Standard Time. Today, sunny. Highs 95 to 100. Southeast wind around 5 miles per hour in the morning, becoming southwest 5 to 10 miles per hour in the afternoon. Tonight, mostly clear. Low 68 to 76. Southwest wind 5 to 10 miles per hour. Memorial Day, sunny. Highs 93 to 98. Southeast wind around 5 miles per hour in the morning, becoming southwest 5 to 10 miles per hour in the afternoon. Monday night, clear. Low 64 to 73. West wind 5 to 10 miles per hour in the evening, becoming south around 5 miles per hour after midnight. Tuesday, sunny. Highs 92 to 97. Southeast wind around 5 miles per hour in the morning, becoming southwest 10 to 15 miles per hour in the afternoon. Tuesday night, clear. Low 62 to 69. Wednesday, sunny. Highs 89 to 96. Wednesday night, clear. Lows 59 to 66. Thursday, sunny. Highs 86 to 93. Thursday night, clear. Lows 58 to 66. Friday, sunny. Highs 88 to 94. Friday night, clear. Lows 62 to 69. Saturday, sunny and warmer. Highs 93 to 98. Here is the synopsis for Southeast California, Southwest, and South Central Arizona. Above normal temperatures will cool into a below normal category during the latter half of the week. Increasing wind speeds with occasionally stronger gusts will develop across parts of the area through the middle of the week. A chance of showers and a few thunderstorms will exist over areas south and east of Phoenix Sunday night and Monday, albeit with limited rainfall potential. 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The current time is 11:20 a.m. Mountain Standard Time. Here is the 11 a.m. Mountain Standard Time observation for Phoenix, on Sunday, May 24th. At Sky Harbor, it was mostly sunny. Visibility 10 miles. Temperature was 88 degrees, dew point 48, relative humidity 25%. Wind was variable, at 3 miles an hour. And the pressure was 29.94 inches, and falling. Other observations for South Central Arizona, including the greater Phoenix area, skies ranged from sunny to mostly sunny. It was 88 at Buckeye, 88 at Glendale, 89 at Luke Air Force Base, 87 at Deer Valley, and 87 at Scottsdale Airport. Falcon Field reported 88, Mesa Gateway reported 88, Chandler reported 88, Casa Grande reported 88, and Gila Bend reported 92. Observations for Northern Arizona, it was sunny. It was 69 at Flagstaff, 82 at Kingman, 71 at the Grand Canyon, and 76 at Prescott. Payson reported 75, Page reported 81, Winslow reported 81, and Sholo reported 77. Observations for Southern Arizona, it was sunny, with a temperature of 86 at Tucson, 84 at Nogales, and 82 at Sierra Vista. Observations for Southern California, at Blythe, it was sunny, with a temperature of 87. It was cloudy, with a temperature of 64 at Los Angeles Airport, and 66 at San Diego. Regional observations, skies ranged from mostly sunny to partly sunny. It was 87 at Las Vegas,
79 at Salt Lake City, 77 at Albuquerque, and 87 at El Paso. Once again, at 11 a.m. in Phoenix, under mostly sunny skies.

Highs 93 to 98. Southeast wind around 5 miles per hour in the morning, becoming southwest 5 to 10 miles per hour in the afternoon. Monday night, clear. Low 64 to 73. West wind 5 to 10 miles per hour in the evening, becoming south around 5 miles per hour after midnight. Tuesday, sunny. Highs 92 to 97. Southeast wind around 5 miles per hour in the morning, becoming southwest 10 to 15 miles per hour in the afternoon. Tuesday night, clear. Low 62 to 69. Wednesday, sunny. Highs 89 to 96. Wednesday night, clear. Lows 59 to 66. Thursday, sunny. Highs 86 to 93. Thursday night, clear. Lows 58 to 66. Friday, sunny. Highs 88 to 94. Friday night, clear. Lows 62 to 69. Saturday, sunny and warmer. Highs 93 to 98. Here is the synopsis for Southeast California, Southwest, and South Central Arizona. Above normal temperatures will cool into a below normal category during the latter half of the week. Increasing wind speeds with occasionally stronger gusts will develop across parts of the area through the middle of the week. A chance of showers and a few thunderstorms will exist over areas south and east of Phoenix Sunday night and Monday, albeit with limited rainfall potential. 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The current time is 11:25 a.m. Mountain Standard Time. Here is the 11 a.m. Mountain Standard Time observation for Phoenix, on Sunday, May 24th. At Sky Harbor, it was mostly sunny. Visibility 10 miles. Temperature was 88 degrees, dew point 48, relative humidity 25%. Wind was variable, at 3 miles an hour. And the pressure was 29.94 inches, and falling. Other observations for South Central Arizona, including the greater Phoenix area, skies ranged from sunny to mostly sunny. It was 88 at Buckeye, 88 at Glendale, 89 at Luke Air Force Base, 87 at Deer Valley, and 87 at Scottsdale Airport. Falcon Field reported 88, Mesa Gateway reported 88, Chandler reported 88, Casa Grande reported 88, and Gila Bend reported 92. Observations for Northern Arizona, it was sunny. It was 69 at Flagstaff, 82 at Kingman, 71 at the Grand Canyon, and 76 at Prescott. Payson reported 75, Page reported 81, Winslow reported 81, and Sholo reported 77. Observations for Southern Arizona, it was sunny, with a temperature of 86 at Tucson, 84 at Nogales, and 82 at Sierra Vista. Observations for Southern California, at Blythe, it was sunny, with a temperature of 87. It was cloudy, with a temperature of 64 at Los Angeles Airport, and 66 at San Diego. Regional observations, skies ranged from mostly sunny to partly sunny. It was 87 at Las Vegas, 79 at Salt Lake City, 77 at Albuquerque, and 87 at El Paso. Once again, at 11 a.m. in Phoenix, under mostly sunny skies. The Sky Harbor temperature was 88 degrees. Here is the latest forecast. For the following area, in Arizona, Central Phoenix, issued at 9:41 a.m. Mountain Standard Time. Today, sunny. Highs 95 to 100. Southeast wind around 5 miles per hour in the morning, becoming southwest 5 to 10 miles per hour in the afternoon. Tonight, mostly clear. Low 68 to 76. Southwest wind 5 to 10 miles per hour. Memorial Day, sunny. Highs 93 to 98. Southeast wind around 5 miles per hour in the morning, becoming southwest 5 to 10 miles per hour in the afternoon. Monday night, clear.

64 to 73. West wind 5 to 10 miles per hour in the evening, becoming south around 5 miles per hour after midnight. Tuesday, sunny. Highs 92 to 97. Southeast wind around 5 miles per hour in the morning, becoming southwest 10 to 15 miles per hour in the afternoon. Tuesday night, clear. Low 62 to 69. Wednesday, sunny. Highs 89 to 96. Wednesday night, clear. Lows 59 to 66. Thursday, sunny. Highs 86 to 93. Thursday night, clear. Lows 58 to 66. Friday, sunny. Highs 88 to 94. Friday night, clear. Low 62 to 69. Saturday, sunny and warmer. Highs 93 to 98. Here is the synopsis for Southeast California, Southwest, and South Central Arizona. Above normal temperatures will cool into a below normal category during the latter half of the week. Increasing wind speeds with occasionally stronger gusts will develop across parts of the area through the middle of the week. A chance of showers and a few thunderstorms will exist over area south and east of Phoenix Sunday night and Monday, albeit with limited rainfall potential. 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The current time is 11:29 a.m. Mountain Standard Time. Here is the 11 a.m. Mountain Standard Time observation for Phoenix, on Sunday, May 24th. At Sky Harbor, it was mostly sunny. Visibility 10 miles. Temperature was 88 degrees, dew point 48, relative humidity 25%. Wind was variable, at 3 miles an hour. And the pressure was 29.94 inches, and falling. Other observations for South Central Arizona, including the greater Phoenix area, skies ranged from sunny to mostly sunny. It was 88 at Buckeye, 88 at Glendale, 89 at Luke Air Force Base, 87 at Deer Valley, and 87 at Scottsdale Airport. Falcon Field reported 88, Mesa Gateway reported 88, Chandler reported 88, Casa Grande reported 88, and Gila Bend reported 92. Observations for Northern Arizona, it was sunny. It was 69 at Flagstaff, 82 at Kingman, 71 at the Grand Canyon, and 76 at Prescott. Payson reported 75, Page reported 81, Winslow reported 81, and Sholo reported 77. Observations for Southern Arizona, it was sunny, with a temperature of 86 at Tucson, 84 at Nogales, and 82 at Sierra Vista. Observations for Southern California, at Blythe, it was sunny, with a temperature of 87. It was cloudy, with a temperature of 64 at Los Angeles Airport, and 66 at San Diego. Regional observations, skies ranged from mostly sunny to partly sunny. It was 87 at Las Vegas, 79 at Salt Lake City, 77 at Albuquerque, and 87 at El Paso. Once again, at 11 a.m. in Phoenix, under mostly sunny skies. The Sky Harbor temperature was 88 degrees. Here is the latest forecast. For the following area, in Arizona, Central Phoenix, issued at 11:31 a.m. Mountain Standard Time. Today, sunny. Highs 95 to 100. Southeast wind around 5 miles per hour in the morning, becoming southwest 5 to 10 miles per hour in the afternoon. Tonight, mostly clear. Low 68 to 76. Southwest wind 5 to 10 miles per hour. Memorial Day, sunny. Highs 93 to 98. Southeast wind around 5 miles per hour in the morning, becoming southwest 5 to 10 miles per hour in the afternoon. Monday night, clear. Low 64 to 73. West wind 5 to 10 miles per hour in the evening, becoming south around 5 miles per hour after midnight. Tuesday, sunny. Highs 92 to 97.
southeast wind around 5 miles per hour in the morning, becoming southwest 10 to 15 miles per hour in the afternoon. Tuesday night, clear. Low 62 to 69. Wednesday, sunny. Highs 89 to 96. Wednesday night, clear. Lows 58 to 66. Thursday, sunny. Not as warm. Highs 86 to 93. Thursday night, clear. Lows 58 to 66. Friday, sunny. Highs 89 to 94. Friday night, clear. Low 62 to 69. Saturday, sunny and warmer. Highs 93 to 99. Here is the synopsis for Southeast California, Southwest, and South Central Arizona. Above normal temperatures will cool into a below normal category during the latter half of the week. Increasing wind speeds with occasionally stronger gusts will develop across parts of the area through the middle of the week. A chance of showers and a few thunderstorms will exist over areas south and east of Phoenix Sunday night and Monday, albeit with limited rainfall potential. 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The current time is 11:34 a.m. Mountain Standard Time. Here is the 11 a.m. Mountain Standard Time observation for Phoenix, on Sunday, May 24th. At Sky Harbor, it was mostly sunny. Visibility 10 miles. Temperature was 88 degrees, dew point 48, relative humidity 25%. Wind was variable, at 3 miles an hour. And the pressure was 29.94 inches, and falling. Other observations for South Central Arizona, including the greater Phoenix area, skies ranged from sunny to mostly sunny. It was 88 at Buckeye, 88 at Glendale, 89 at Luke Air Force Base, 87 at Deer Valley, and 87 at Scottsdale Airport. Falcon Field reported 88, Mesa Gateway reported 88, Chandler reported 88, Casa Grande reported 88, and Gila Bend reported 92. Observations for Northern Arizona, it was sunny. It was 69 at Flagstaff, 82 at Kingman, 71 at the Grand Canyon, and 76 at Prescott. Payson reported 75, Page reported 81, Winslow reported 81, and Sholo reported 77. Observations for Southern Arizona, it was sunny, with a temperature of 86 at Tucson, 84 at Nogales, and 82 at Sierra Vista. Observations for Southern California, at Blythe, it was sunny, with a temperature of 87. It was cloudy, with a temperature of 64 at Los Angeles Airport, and 66 at San Diego. Regional observations, skies ranged from mostly sunny to partly sunny. It was 87 at Las Vegas, 79 at Salt Lake City, 77 at Albuquerque, and 87 at El Paso. Once again, at 11 a.m. in Phoenix, under mostly sunny skies. The Sky Harbor temperature was 88 degrees. Here is the latest forecast. For the following area, in Arizona, Central Phoenix, issued at 11:31 a.m. Mountain Standard Time. Today, sunny. Highs 95 to 100. Southeast wind around 5 miles per hour in the morning, becoming southwest 5 to 10 miles per hour in the afternoon. Tonight, mostly clear. Low 68 to 76. Southwest wind 5 to 10 miles per hour. Memorial Day, sunny. Highs 93 to 98. Southeast wind around 5 miles per hour in the morning, becoming southwest 5 to 10 miles per hour in the afternoon. Monday night, clear. Low 64 to 73. West wind 5 to 10 miles per hour in the evening, becoming south around 5 miles per hour after midnight. Tuesday, sunny. Highs 92 to 97. Southeast wind around 5 miles per hour in the morning, becoming southwest 10 to 15 miles per hour in the afternoon. Tuesday night, clear. Low 62 to 69.
Wednesday, sunny. Highs 89 to 96. Wednesday night, clear. Lows 58 to 66. Thursday, sunny. Not as warm. Highs 86 to 93. Thursday night, clear. Lows 58 to 66. Friday, sunny. Highs 89 to 94. Friday night, clear. Lows 62 to 69. Saturday, sunny and warmer. Highs 93 to 99. Here is the synopsis for Southeast California, Southwest, and South Central Arizona. Above normal temperatures will cool into a below normal category during the latter half of the week. Increasing wind speeds with occasionally stronger gusts will develop across parts of the area through the middle of the week. A chance of showers and a few thunderstorms will exist over area south and east of Phoenix Sunday night and Monday, albeit with limited rainfall potential. 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The current time is 11:39 a.m. Mountain Standard Time. Here is the 11 a.m. Mountain Standard Time observation for Phoenix, on Sunday, May 24th. At Sky Harbor, it was mostly sunny. Visibility 10 miles. Temperature was 88 degrees, dew point 48, relative humidity 25%. Wind was variable, at 3 miles an hour. And the pressure was 29.94 inches, and falling. Other observations for South Central Arizona including the greater Phoenix area, skies ranged from sunny to mostly sunny. It was 88 at Buckeye, 88 at Glendale, 89 at Luke Air Force Base, 87 at Deer Valley, and 87 at Scottsdale Airport. Falcon Field reported 88, Mesa Gateway reported 88, Chandler reported 88, Casa Grande reported 88, and Gila Bend reported 92. Observations for Northern Arizona, it was sunny. It was 69 at Flagstaff, 82 at Kingman, 71 at the Grand Canyon, and 76 at Prescott. Payson reported 75, Page reported 81, Winslow reported 81, and Sholo reported 77. Observations for Southern Arizona, it was sunny, with a temperature of 86 at Tucson, 84 at Nogales, and 82 at Sierra Vista. Observations for Southern California, at Blythe, it was sunny, with a temperature of 87. It was cloudy, with a temperature of 64 at Los Angeles Airport, and 66 at San Diego. Regional observations, skies ranged from mostly sunny to partly sunny. It was 87 at Las Vegas, 79 at Salt Lake City, 77 at Albuquerque, and 87 at El Paso. Once again, at 11 a.m. in Phoenix, under mostly sunny skies. The Sky Harbor temperature was 88 degrees. Here is the latest forecast. For the following area, in Arizona, Central Phoenix, issued at 11:31 a.m. Mountain Standard Time. Today, sunny. Highs 95 to 100. Southeast wind around 5 miles per hour in the morning, becoming southwest 5 to 10 miles per hour in the afternoon. Tonight, mostly clear. Low 68 to 76. Southwest wind 5 to 10 miles per hour. Memorial Day, sunny. Highs 93 to 98. Southeast wind around 5 miles per hour in the morning, becoming southwest 5 to 10 miles per hour in the afternoon. Monday night, clear. Low 64 to 73. West wind 5 to 10 miles per hour in the evening, becoming south around 5 miles per hour after midnight. Tuesday, sunny. Highs 92 to 97. Southeast wind around 5 miles per hour in the morning, becoming southwest 10 to 15 miles per hour in the afternoon. Tuesday night, clear. Low 62 to 69. Wednesday, sunny. Highs 89 to 96. Wednesday night, clear. Lows 58 to 66. Thursday, sunny.
not as warm. Highs 86 to 93. Thursday night, clear. Lows 58 to 66. Friday, sunny. Highs 89 to 94. Friday night, clear. Lows 62 to 69. Saturday, sunny and warmer. Highs 93 to 99. Here is the synopsis for Southeast California, Southwest, and South Central Arizona. Above normal temperatures will cool into a below normal category during the latter half of the week. Increasing wind speeds with occasionally stronger gusts will develop across parts of the area through the middle of the week. A chance of showers and a few thunderstorms will exist over areas south and east of Phoenix Sunday night and Monday, albeit with limited rainfall potential. 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The current time is 11:44 a.m. Mountain Standard Time. Here is the 11 a.m. Mountain Standard Time observation for Phoenix, on Sunday, May 24th. At Sky Harbor, it was mostly sunny. Visibility 10 miles. Temperature was 88 degrees, dew point 48, relative humidity 25%. Wind was variable, at 3 miles an hour. And the pressure was 29.94 inches, and falling. Other observations for South Central Arizona, including the greater Phoenix area, skies ranged from sunny to mostly sunny. It was 88 at Buckeye, 88 at Glendale, 89 at Luke Air Force Base, 87 at Deer Valley, and 87 at Scottsdale Airport. Falcon Field reported 88, Mesa Gateway reported 88, Chandler reported 88, Casa Grande reported 88, and Gila Bend reported 92. Observations for Northern Arizona, it was sunny. It was 69 at Flagstaff, 82 at Kingman, 71 at the Grand Canyon, and 76 at Prescott. Payson reported 75, Page reported 81, Winslow reported 81, and Sholo reported 77. Observations for Southern Arizona, it was sunny, with a temperature of 86 at Tucson, 84 at Nogales, and 82 at Sierra Vista. Observations for Southern California, at Blythe, it was sunny, with a temperature of 87. It was cloudy, with a temperature of 64 at Los Angeles Airport, and 66 at San Diego. Regional observations, skies ranged from mostly sunny to partly sunny. It was 87 at Las Vegas, 79 at Salt Lake City, 77 at Albuquerque, and 87 at El Paso. Once again, at 11 a.m. in Phoenix, under mostly sunny skies. The Sky Harbor temperature was 88 degrees. Here is the latest forecast. For the following area, in Arizona, Central Phoenix, issued at 11:31 a.m. Mountain Standard Time. Today, sunny. Highs 95 to 100. Southeast wind around 5 miles per hour in the morning, becoming southwest 5 to 10 miles per hour in the afternoon. Tonight, mostly clear. Low 68 to 76. Southwest wind 5 to 10 miles per hour. Memorial Day, sunny. Highs 93 to 98. Southeast wind around 5 miles per hour in the morning, becoming southwest 5 to 10 miles per hour in the afternoon. Monday night, clear. Low 64 to 73. West wind 5 to 10 miles per hour in the evening, becoming south around 5 miles per hour after midnight. Tuesday, sunny. Highs 92 to 97. Southeast wind around 5 miles per hour in the morning, becoming southwest 10 to 15 miles per hour in the afternoon. Tuesday night, clear. Low 62 to 69. Wednesday, sunny. Highs 89 to 96. Wednesday night, clear. Lows 58 to 66. Thursday, sunny. Not as warm. Highs 86 to 93. Thursday night, clear. Lows 58 to 66. Friday, sunny.
Highs 89 to 94. Friday night, clear. Lows 62 to 69. Saturday, sunny and warmer. Highs 93 to 99. Here is the synopsis for Southeast California, Southwest, and South Central Arizona. Above normal temperatures will cool into a below normal category during the latter half of the week. Increasing wind speeds with occasionally stronger gusts will develop across parts of the area through the middle of the week. A chance of showers and a few thunderstorms will exist over areas south and east of Phoenix Sunday night and Monday, albeit with limited rainfall potential. 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The current time is 11:48 a.m. Mountain Standard Time. Here is the 11 a.m. Mountain Standard Time observation for Phoenix, on Sunday, May 24th. At Sky Harbor, it was mostly sunny. Visibility 10 miles. Temperature was 88 degrees, dew point 48, relative humidity 25%. Wind was variable, at 3 miles an hour. And the pressure was 29.94 inches, and falling. Other observations for South Central Arizona, including the greater Phoenix area, skies ranged from sunny to mostly sunny. It was 88 at Buckeye, 88 at Glendale, 89 at Luke Air Force Base, 87 at Deer Valley, and 87 at Scottsdale Airport. Falcon Field reported 88, Mesa Gateway reported 88, Chandler reported 88, Casa Grande reported 88, and Gila Bend reported 92. Observations for Northern Arizona, it was sunny. It was 69 at Flagstaff, 82 at Kingman, 71 at the Grand Canyon, and 76 at Prescott. Payson reported 75, Page reported 81, Winslow reported 81, and Sholo reported 77. Observations for Southern Arizona, it was sunny, with a temperature of 86 at Tucson, 84 at Nogales, and 82 at Sierra Vista. Observations for Southern California, at Blythe, it was sunny, with a temperature of 87. It was cloudy, with a temperature of 64 at Los Angeles Airport, and 66 at San Diego. Regional observations, skies ranged from mostly sunny to partly sunny. It was 87 at Las Vegas, 79 at Salt Lake City, 77 at Albuquerque, and 87 at El Paso. Once again, at 11 a.m. in Phoenix, under mostly sunny skies. The Sky Harbor temperature was 88 degrees. Here is the latest forecast. For the following area, in Arizona, Central Phoenix, issued at 11:31 a.m. Mountain Standard Time. Today, sunny. Highs 95 to 100. Southeast wind around 5 miles per hour in the morning, becoming southwest 5 to 10 miles per hour in the afternoon. Tonight, mostly clear. Low 68 to 76. Southwest wind 5 to 10 miles per hour. Memorial Day, sunny. Highs 93 to 98. Southeast wind around 5 miles per hour in the morning, becoming southwest 5 to 10 miles per hour in the afternoon. Monday night, clear. Low 64 to 73. West wind 5 to 10 miles per hour in the evening, becoming south around 5 miles per hour after midnight. Tuesday, sunny. Highs 92 to 97. Southeast wind around 5 miles per hour in the morning, becoming southwest 10 to 15 miles per hour in the afternoon. Tuesday night, clear. Low 62 to 69. Wednesday, sunny. Highs 89 to 96. Wednesday night, clear. Lows 58 to 66. Thursday, sunny. Not as warm. Highs 86 to 93. Thursday night, clear. Lows 58 to 66. Friday, sunny. Highs 89 to 94. Friday night, clear. Lows 62 to 69. Saturday, sunny and warmer.
highs 93 to 99. Here is the synopsis for Southeast California, Southwest, and South Central Arizona. Above normal temperatures will cool into a below normal category during the latter half of the week. Increasing wind speeds with occasionally stronger gusts will develop across parts of the area through the middle of the week. A chance of showers and a few thunderstorms will exist over area south and east of Phoenix Sunday night and Monday, albeit with limited rainfall potential. 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The current time is 11:53 a.m. Mountain Standard Time. Here is the 11 a.m. Mountain Standard Time observation for Phoenix, on Sunday, May 24th. At Sky Harbor, it was mostly sunny. Visibility 10 miles. Temperature was 88 degrees, dew point 48, relative humidity 25%. Wind was variable, at 3 miles an hour. And the pressure was 29.94 inches, and falling. Other observations for South Central Arizona, including the greater Phoenix area, skies ranged from sunny to mostly sunny. It was 88 at Buckeye, 88 at Glendale, 89 at Luke Air Force Base, 87 at Deer Valley, and 87 at Scottsdale Airport. Falcon Field reported 88, Mesa Gateway reported 88, Chandler reported 88, Casa Grande reported 88, and Gila Bend reported 92. Observations for Northern Arizona, it was sunny. It was 69 at Flagstaff, 82 at Kingman, 71 at the Grand Canyon, and 76 at Prescott. Payson reported 75, Page reported 81, Winslow reported 81, and Sholo reported 77. Observations for Southern Arizona, it was sunny, with a temperature of 86 at Tucson, 84 at Nogales, and 82 at Sierra Vista. Observations for Southern California, at Blythe, it was sunny, with a temperature of 87. It was cloudy, with a temperature of 64 at Los Angeles Airport, and 66 at San Diego. Regional observations, skies ranged from mostly sunny to partly sunny. It was 87 at Las Vegas, 79 at Salt Lake City, 77 at Albuquerque, and 87 at El Paso. Once again, at 11 a.m. in Phoenix, under mostly sunny skies. The Sky Harbor temperature was 88 degrees. Here is the latest forecast. For the following area, in Arizona, Central Phoenix, issued at 11:31 a.m. Mountain Standard Time. Today, sunny. Highs 95 to 100. Southeast wind around 5 miles per hour in the morning, becoming southwest 5 to 10 miles per hour in the afternoon. Tonight, mostly clear. Low 68 to 76. Southwest wind 5 to 10 miles per hour. Memorial Day, sunny. Highs 93 to 98. Southeast wind around 5 miles per hour in the morning, becoming southwest 5 to 10 miles per hour in the afternoon. Monday night, clear. Low 64 to 73. West wind 5 to 10 miles per hour in the evening, becoming south around 5 miles per hour after midnight. Tuesday, sunny. Highs 92 to 97. Southeast wind around 5 miles per hour in the morning, becoming southwest 10 to 15 miles per hour in the afternoon. Tuesday night, clear. Low 62 to 69. Wednesday, sunny. Highs 89 to 96. Wednesday night, clear. Lows 58 to 66. Thursday, sunny. Not as warm. Highs 86 to 93. Thursday night, clear. Lows 58 to 66. Friday, sunny. Highs 89 to 94. Friday night, clear. Low 62 to 69. Saturday, sunny and warmer. Highs 93 to 99. Here is the synopsis for Southeast California, Southwest, and South Central Arizona.
above normal temperatures will cool into a below normal category during the latter half of the week. Increasing wind speeds with occasionally stronger gusts will develop across parts of the area through the middle of the week. A chance of showers and a few thunderstorms will exist over areas south and east of Phoenix Sunday night and Monday, albeit with limited rainfall potential. 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The current time is 11:58 a.m. Mountain Standard Time. Here is the 11 a.m. Mountain Standard Time observation for Phoenix, on Sunday, May 24th. At Sky Harbor, it was mostly sunny. Visibility 10 miles. Temperature was 88 degrees, dew point 48, relative humidity 25%. Wind was variable, at 3 miles an hour. And the pressure was 29.94 inches, and falling. Other observations for South Central Arizona, including the greater Phoenix area, skies ranged from sunny to mostly sunny. It was 88 at Buckeye, 88 at Glendale, 89 at Luke Air Force Base, 87 at Deer Valley, and 87 at Scottsdale Airport. Falcon Field reported 88, Mesa Gateway reported 88, Chandler reported 88, Casa Grande reported 88, and Gila Bend reported 92. Observations for Northern Arizona, it was sunny. It was 69 at Flagstaff, 82 at Kingman, 71 at the Grand Canyon, and 76 at Prescott. Payson reported 75, Page reported 81, Winslow reported 81, and Sholo reported 77. Observations for Southern Arizona, it was sunny, with a temperature of 86 at Tucson, 84 at Nogales, and 82 at Sierra Vista. Observations for Southern California, at Blythe, it was sunny, with a temperature of 87. It was cloudy, with a temperature of 64 at Los Angeles Airport, and 66 at San Diego. Regional observations, skies ranged from mostly sunny to partly sunny. It was 87 at Las Vegas, 79 at Salt Lake City, 77 at Albuquerque, and 87 at El Paso. Once again, at 11 a.m. in Phoenix, under mostly sunny skies. The Sky Harbor temperature was 88 degrees. Here is the latest forecast. For the following area, in Arizona, Central Phoenix, issued at 11:31 a.m. Mountain Standard Time. Today, sunny. Highs 95 to 100. Southeast wind around 5 miles per hour in the morning, becoming southwest 5 to 10 miles per hour in the afternoon. Tonight, mostly clear. Low 68 to 76. Southwest wind 5 to 10 miles per hour. Memorial Day, sunny. Highs 93 to 98. Southeast wind around 5 miles per hour in the morning, becoming southwest 5 to 10 miles per hour in the afternoon. Monday night, clear. Low 64 to 73. West wind 5 to 10 miles per hour in the evening, becoming south around 5 miles per hour after midnight. Tuesday, sunny. Highs 92 to 97. Southeast wind around 5 miles per hour in the morning, becoming southwest 10 to 15 miles per hour in the afternoon. Tuesday night, clear. Low 62 to 69. Wednesday, sunny. Highs 89 to 96. Wednesday night, clear. Lows 58 to 66. Thursday, sunny. Not as warm. Highs 86 to 93. Thursday night, clear. Lows 58 to 66. Friday, sunny. Highs 89 to 94. Friday night, clear. Low 62 to 69. Saturday, sunny and warmer. Highs 93 to 99. Here is the synopsis for Southeast California, Southwest, and South Central Arizona. Above normal temperatures will cool into a below normal category during the latter half of the week. Increasing wind speeds with occasionally stronger gusts will develop across parts of the area through the middle of the week.
A chance of showers and a few thunderstorms will exist over areas south and east of Phoenix Sunday night and Monday, albeit with limited rainfall potential. You're listening to National Weather Service NOAA Weather Radio, KEC 94 in Phoenix, Arizona, serving South Central Arizona. The current time is 12:03 p.m. Mountain Standard Time. Here is the latest forecast. For the following area, in Arizona, Central Phoenix, issued at 11:31 a.m. Mountain Standard Time. Today, sunny. Highs 95 to 100. Southeast wind around 5 miles per hour in the morning, becoming southwest 5 to 10 miles per hour in the afternoon. Tonight, mostly clear. Low 68 to 76. Southwest wind 5 to 10 miles per hour. Memorial Day, sunny. Highs 93 to 98. Southeast wind around 5 miles per hour in the morning, becoming southwest 5 to 10 miles per hour in the afternoon. Monday night, clear. Low 64 to 73. West wind 5 to 10 miles per hour in the evening, becoming south around 5 miles per hour after midnight. Tuesday, sunny. Highs 92 to 97. Southeast wind around 5 miles per hour in the morning, becoming southwest 10 to 15 miles per hour in the afternoon. Tuesday night, clear. Low 62 to 69. Wednesday, sunny. Highs 89 to 96. Wednesday night, clear. Lows 58 to 66. Thursday, sunny. Not as warm. Highs 86 to 93. Thursday night, clear. Lows 58 to 66. Friday, sunny. Highs 89 to 94. Friday night, clear. Lows 62 to 69. Saturday, sunny and warmer. Highs 93 to 99. Here is the synopsis for Southeast California, Southwest, and South Central Arizona. Above normal temperatures will cool into a below normal category during the latter half of the week. Increasing wind speeds with occasionally stronger gusts will develop across parts of the area through the middle of the week. A chance of showers and a few thunderstorms will exist over areas south and east of Phoenix Sunday night and Monday, albeit with limited rainfall potential. 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The current time is 12:06 p.m. Mountain Standard Time. Here is the latest forecast. For the following area, in Arizona, Central Phoenix, issued at 11:31 a.m. Mountain Standard Time. Today, sunny. Highs 95 to 100. Southeast wind around 5 miles per hour in the morning, becoming southwest 5 to 10 miles per hour in the afternoon. Tonight, mostly clear. Low 68 to 76. Southwest wind 5 to 10 miles per hour. Memorial Day, sunny. Highs 93 to 98. Southeast wind around 5 miles per hour in the morning, becoming southwest 5 to 10 miles per hour in the afternoon. Monday night, clear. Low 64 to 73. West wind 5 to 10 miles per hour in the evening, becoming south around 5 miles per hour after midnight. Tuesday, sunny. Highs 92 to 97. Southeast wind around 5 miles per hour in the morning, becoming southwest 10 to 15 miles per hour in the afternoon. Tuesday night, clear. Low 62 to 69. Wednesday, sunny. Highs 89 to 96. Wednesday night, clear. Lows 58 to 66. Thursday, sunny. Not as warm. Highs 86 to 93. Thursday night, clear. Lows 58 to 66. Friday, sunny. Highs 89 to 94. Friday night, clear. Low 62 to 69. Saturday, sunny and warmer.
highs 93 to 99. Here is the synopsis for Southeast California, Southwest, and South Central Arizona. Above normal temperatures will cool into a below normal category during the latter half of the week. Increasing wind speeds with occasionally stronger gusts will develop across parts of the area through the middle of the week. A chance of showers and a few thunderstorms will exist over areas south and east of Phoenix Sunday night and Monday, albeit with limited rainfall potential. 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The current time is 12:08 p.m. Mountain Standard Time. Here is the latest forecast for the following area in Arizona, Central Phoenix, issued at 11:31 a.m. Mountain Standard Time. Today, sunny. Highs 95 to 100. Southeast wind around 5 miles per hour in the morning, becoming southwest 5 to 10 miles per hour in the afternoon. Tonight, mostly clear. Low 68 to 76. Southwest wind 5 to 10 miles per hour. Memorial Day, sunny. Highs 93 to 98. Southeast wind around 5 miles per hour in the morning, becoming southwest 5 to 10 miles per hour in the afternoon. Monday night, clear. Low 64 to 73. West wind 5 to 10 miles per hour in the evening, becoming south around 5 miles per hour after midnight. Tuesday, sunny. Highs 92 to 97. Southeast wind around 5 miles per hour in the morning, becoming southwest 10 to 15 miles per hour in the afternoon. Tuesday night, clear. Low 62 to 69. Wednesday, sunny. Highs 89 to 96. Wednesday night, clear. Lows 58 to 66. Thursday, sunny. Not as warm. Highs 86 to 93. Thursday night, clear. Lows 58 to 66. Friday, sunny. Highs 89 to 94. Friday night, clear. Lows 62 to 69. Saturday, sunny and warmer. Highs 93 to 99. Here is the synopsis for Southeast California, Southwest, and South Central Arizona. Above normal temperatures will cool into a below normal category during the latter half of the week. Increasing wind speeds with occasionally stronger gusts will develop across parts of the area through the middle of the week. A chance of showers and a few thunderstorms will exist over areas south and east of Phoenix Sunday night and Monday, albeit with limited rainfall potential. 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The current time is 12:11 p.m. Mountain Standard Time. Here is the noon Mountain Standard Time observation for Phoenix, on Sunday, May 24th. At Sky Harbor, it was mostly sunny. Visibility 10 miles. Temperature was 19 degrees, dew point 47, relative humidity 22%. Wind was calm. And the pressure was 29.91 inches, and falling. Other observations for South Central Arizona, including the greater Phoenix area, skies ranged from sunny to mostly sunny. It was 90 at Buckeye, 90 at Glendale, 90 at Luke Air Force Base, 89 at Deer Valley, and 91 at Scottsdale Airport. Falcon Field reported 89, Mesa Gateway reported 90, Chandler reported 90, Casa Grande reported 90, and Gila Bend reported 93. Observations for northern Arizona, skies ranged from sunny to mostly sunny. It was 71 at Flagstaff, 82 at Kingman, 73 at the Grand Canyon, and 77 at Prescott. Payson reported 79, Page reported 84, Winslow reported 82, and Sholo reported 79. At Flagstaff, wind was south gusting to 28 miles an hour. At Window Rock, wind was south gusting to 29 miles an hour. At Sholo, wind was west gusting to 28 miles an hour.
observations for southern Arizona, it was sunny, with a temperature of 88 at Tucson, and 86 at Nogales. At Sierra Vista, it was mostly sunny, with a temperature of 84. At Sierra Vista, wind was east gusting to 25 miles an hour. Observations for Southern California, at Blythe, it was sunny, with a temperature of 90. It was cloudy, with a temperature of 64 at Los Angeles Airport, and 65 at San Diego. Regional observations, skies ranged from mostly sunny to partly sunny. It was 89 at Las Vegas, 81 at Salt Lake City, 80 at Albuquerque, and 89 at El Paso. Once again, at noon in Phoenix, under mostly sunny skies. The Sky Harbor temperature was 90 degrees. Here is the latest forecast. For the following area, in Arizona, Central Phoenix, issued at 11:31 a.m. Mountain Standard Time. Today, sunny. Highs 95 to 100. Southeast wind around 5 miles per hour in the morning, becoming southwest 5 to 10 miles per hour in the afternoon. Tonight, mostly clear. Low 68 to 76. Southwest wind 5 to 10 miles per hour. Memorial Day, sunny. Highs 93 to 98. Southeast wind around 5 miles per hour in the morning, becoming southwest 5 to 10 miles per hour in the afternoon. Monday night, clear. Low 64 to 73. West wind 5 to 10 miles per hour in the evening, becoming south around 5 miles per hour after midnight. Tuesday, sunny. Highs 92 to 97. Southeast wind around 5 miles per hour in the morning, becoming southwest 10 to 15 miles per hour in the afternoon. Tuesday night, clear. Low 62 to 69. Wednesday, sunny. Highs 89 to 96. Wednesday night, clear. Lows 58 to 66. Thursday, sunny. Not as warm. Highs 86 to 93. Thursday night, clear. Lows 58 to 66. Friday, sunny. Highs 89 to 94. Friday night, clear. Lows 62 to 69. Saturday, sunny and warmer. Highs 93 to 99. Here is the synopsis for Southeast California, Southwest, and South Central Arizona. Above normal temperatures will cool into a below normal category during the latter half of the week. Increasing wind speeds with occasionally stronger gusts will develop across parts of the area through the middle of the week. A chance of showers and a few thunderstorms will exist over areas south and east of Phoenix Sunday night and Monday, albeit with limited rainfall potential. 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The current time is 12:16 p.m. Mountain Standard Time. Here is the noon Mountain Standard Time observation for Phoenix, on Sunday, May 24th. At Sky Harbor, it was mostly sunny. Visibility 10 miles. Temperature was 90 degrees, dew point 47, relative humidity 22%. Wind was calm. And the pressure was 29.91 inches, and falling. Other observations for South Central Arizona, including the greater Phoenix area, skies ranged from sunny to mostly sunny. It was 90 at Buckeye, 90 at Glendale, 90 at Luke Air Force Base, 89 at Deer Valley, and 91 at Scottsdale Airport. Falcon Field reported 89, Mesa Gateway reported 90, Chandler reported 90, Casa Grande reported 90, and Gila Bend reported 93. Observations for northern Arizona, skies ranged from sunny to mostly sunny. It was 71 at Flagstaff, 82 at Kingman, 73 at the Grand Canyon, and 77 at Prescott. Payson reported 79, Page reported 84, Winslow reported 82, and Sholo reported 79. At Flagstaff, wind was south gusting to 28 miles an hour. At Window Rock,
wind was south gusting to 29 miles an hour. At Sholo, wind was west gusting to 28 miles an hour. Observations for southern Arizona, it was sunny, with a temperature of 88 at Tucson, and 86 at Nogales. At Sierra Vista, it was mostly sunny, with a temperature of 84. At Sierra Vista, wind was east gusting to 25 miles an hour. Observations for Southern California, at Blythe, it was sunny, with a temperature of 90. It was cloudy, with a temperature of 64 at Los Angeles Airport, and 65 at San Diego. Regional observations, skies ranged from mostly sunny to partly sunny. It was 89 at Las Vegas, 81 at Salt Lake City, 80 at Albuquerque, and 89 at El Paso. Once again, at noon in Phoenix, under mostly sunny skies. The Sky Harbor temperature was 90 degrees. Here is the latest forecast. For the following area, in Arizona, Central Phoenix, issued at 11:31 a.m. Mountain Standard Time. Today, sunny. Highs 95 to 100. Southeast wind around 5 miles per hour in the morning, becoming southwest 5 to 10 miles per hour in the afternoon. Tonight, mostly clear. Low 68 to 76. Southwest wind 5 to 10 miles per hour. Memorial Day, sunny. Highs 93 to 98. Southeast wind around 5 miles per hour in the morning, becoming southwest 5 to 10 miles per hour in the afternoon. Monday night, clear. Low 64 to 73. West wind 5 to 10 miles per hour in the evening, becoming south around 5 miles per hour after midnight. Tuesday, sunny. Highs 92 to 97. Southeast wind around 5 miles per hour in the morning, becoming southwest 10 to 15 miles per hour in the afternoon. Tuesday night, clear. Low 62 to 69. Wednesday, sunny. Highs 89 to 96. Wednesday night, clear. Lows 58 to 66. Thursday, sunny. Not as warm. Highs 86 to 93. Thursday night, clear. Lows 58 to 66. Friday, sunny. Highs 89 to 94. Friday night, clear. Lows 62 to 69. Saturday, sunny and warmer. Highs 93 to 99. Here is the synopsis for Southeast California, Southwest, and South Central Arizona. Above normal temperatures will cool into a below normal category during the latter half of the week. Increasing wind speeds with occasionally stronger gusts will develop across parts of the area through the middle of the week. A chance of showers and a few thunderstorms will exist over areas south and east of Phoenix Sunday night and Monday, albeit with limited rainfall potential. 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The current time is 12:21 p.m. Mountain Standard Time. Here is the noon Mountain Standard Time observation for Phoenix, on Sunday, May 24th. At Sky Harbor, it was mostly sunny. Visibility 10 miles. Temperature was 90 degrees, dew point 47, relative humidity 22%. Wind was calm. And the pressure was 29.91 inches, and falling. Other observations for South Central Arizona, including the greater Phoenix area, skies ranged from sunny to mostly sunny. It was 90 at Buckeye, 90 at Glendale, 90 at Luke Air Force Base, 89 at Deer Valley, and 91 at Scottsdale Airport. Falcon Field reported 89, Mesa Gateway reported 90, Chandler reported 90, Casa Grande reported 90, and Gila Bend reported 93. Observations for northern Arizona, skies ranged from sunny to mostly sunny. It was 71 at Flagstaff, 82 at Kingman, 73 at the Grand Canyon, and 77 at Prescott. Payson reported 79, Page reported 84, Winslow reported 82, and Sholo reported 79.
at Flagstaff, wind was south gusting to 28 miles an hour. At Window Rock, wind was

temperature of 64 at Los Angeles Airport and 65 at San Diego. Regional observations, skies ranged from mostly sunny to partly sunny. It was 89 at Las Vegas, 81 at Salt Lake City, 80 at Albuquerque, and 89 at El Paso. Once again, at noon in Phoenix, under mostly sunny skies. The Sky Harbor temperature was 90 degrees. Here is the latest forecast. For the following area, in Arizona, Central Phoenix, issued at 11:31 a.m. Mountain Standard Time. Today, sunny. Highs 95 to 100. Southeast wind around 5 miles per hour in the morning, becoming southwest 5 to 10 miles per hour in the afternoon. Tonight, mostly clear. Low 68 to 76. Southwest wind 5 to 10 miles per hour. Memorial Day, sunny. Highs 93 to 98. Southeast wind around 5 miles per hour in the morning, becoming southwest 5 to 10 miles per hour in the afternoon. Monday night, clear. Low 64 to 73. West wind 5 to 10 miles per hour in the evening, becoming south around 5 miles per hour after midnight. Tuesday, sunny. Highs 92 to 97. Southeast wind around 5 miles per hour in the morning, becoming southwest 10 to 15 miles per hour in the afternoon. Tuesday night, clear. Low 62 to 69. Wednesday, sunny. Highs 89 to 96. Wednesday night, clear. Lows 58 to 66. Thursday, sunny. Not as warm. Highs 86 to 93. Thursday night, clear. Lows 58 to 66. Friday, sunny. Highs 89 to 94. Friday night, clear. Lows 62 to 69. Saturday, sunny and warmer. Highs 93 to 99. Here is the synopsis for Southeast California, Southwest, and South Central Arizona. Above normal temperatures will cool into a below normal category during the latter half of the week. Increasing wind speeds with occasionally stronger gusts will develop across parts of the area through the middle of the week. A chance of showers and a few thunderstorms will exist over areas south and east of Phoenix Sunday night and Monday, albeit with limited rainfall potential. 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The current time is 12:26 p.m. Mountain Standard Time. Here is the noon Mountain Standard Time observation for Phoenix, on Sunday, May 24th. At Sky Harbor, it was mostly sunny. Visibility 10 miles. Temperature was 90 degrees, dew point 47, relative humidity 22%. Wind was calm. And the pressure was 29.91 inches, and falling. Other observations for South Central Arizona, including the greater Phoenix area, skies ranged from sunny to mostly sunny. It was 90 at Buckeye, 90 at Glendale, 90 at Luke Air Force Base, 89 at Deer Valley, and 91 at Scottsdale Airport. Falcon Field reported 89, Mesa Gateway reported 90, Chandler reported 90, Casa Grande reported 90, and Gila Bend reported 93. Observations for northern Arizona, skies ranged from sunny to mostly sunny. It was 71 at Flagstaff, 82 at Kingman, 73 at the Grand Canyon, and 77 at Prescott. Payson reported 79, Page reported 84, Winslow reported 82, and Sholo reported 79. At Flagstaff, wind was south gusting to 28 miles an hour. At Window Rock, wind was south gusting to 29 miles an hour. At Sholo, wind was west gusting to 28 miles an hour. Observations for southern Arizona, it was sunny, with a temperature of 88 at Tucson, and 86 at Nogales. At Sierra Vista, it was mostly sunny, with a temperature of 84. At Sierra Vista, wind was east gusting to 25 miles an hour. Observation

for Southern California, Ed Blythe. It was sunny, with a temperature of 90. It was cloudy, with a temperature of 64 at Los Angeles Airport, and 65 at San Diego. Regional observations, skies ranged from mostly sunny to partly sunny. It was 89 at Las Vegas, 81 at Salt Lake City, 80 at Albuquerque, and 89 at El Paso. Once again, at noon in Phoenix, under mostly sunny skies. The Sky Harbor temperature was 90 degrees. Here is the latest forecast. For the following area, in Arizona, Central Phoenix, issued at 11:31 a.m. Mountain Standard Time. Today, sunny. Highs 95 to 100. Southeast wind around 5 miles per hour in the morning, becoming southwest 5 to 10 miles per hour in the afternoon. Tonight, mostly clear. Low 68 to 76. Southwest wind 5 to 10 miles per hour. Memorial Day, sunny. Highs 93 to 98. Southeast wind around 5 miles per hour in the morning, becoming southwest 5 to 10 miles per hour in the afternoon. Monday night, clear. Low 64 to 73. West wind 5 to 10 miles per hour in the evening, becoming south around 5 miles per hour after midnight. Tuesday, sunny. Highs 92 to 97. Southeast wind around 5 miles per hour in the morning, becoming southwest 10 to 15 miles per hour in the afternoon. Tuesday night, clear. Low 62 to 69. Wednesday, sunny. Highs 89 to 96. Wednesday night, clear. Lows 58 to 66. Thursday, sunny. Not as warm. Highs 86 to 93. Thursday night, clear. Lows 58 to 66. Friday, sunny. Highs 89 to 94. Friday night, clear. Lows 62 to 69. Saturday, sunny and warmer. Highs 93 to 99. Here is the synopsis for Southeast California, Southwest, and South Central Arizona. Above normal temperatures will cool into a below normal category during the latter half of the week. Increasing wind speeds with occasionally stronger gusts will develop across parts of the area through the middle of the week. A chance of showers and a few thunderstorms will exist over areas south and east of Phoenix Sunday night and Monday, albeit with limited rainfall potential. 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The current time is 12:31 p.m. Mountain Standard Time. Here is the noon Mountain Standard Time observation for Phoenix, on Sunday, May 24th. At Sky Harbor, it was mostly sunny. Visibility 10 miles. Temperature was 90 degrees, dew point 47, relative humidity 22%. Wind was calm. And the pressure was 29.91 inches, and falling. Other observations for South Central Arizona, including the greater Phoenix area, skies ranged from sunny to mostly sunny. It was 90 at Buckeye, 90 at Glendale, 90 at Luke Air Force Base, 89 at Deer Valley, and 91 at Scottsdale Airport. Falcon Field reported 89, Mesa Gateway reported 90, Chandler reported 90, Casa Grande reported 90, and Gila Bend reported 93. Observations for northern Arizona, skies ranged from sunny to mostly sunny. It was 71 at Flagstaff, 82 at Kingman, 73 at the Grand Canyon, and 77 at Prescott. Payson reported 79, Page reported 84, Winslow reported 82, and Sholo reported 79 at Flagstaff. Wind was south gusting to 28 miles an hour. At Window Rock, wind was south gusting to 29 miles an hour. At Sholo, wind was west gusting to 28 miles an hour. Observations for southern Arizona, it was sunny, with a temperature of 88 at Tucson, and 86 at Nogales. At Sierra Vista, it was mostly sunny, with a temperature of 84.
At Sierra Vista, wind was east gusting to 25 miles an hour. Observations for Southern California, Ed Blythe. It was sunny, with a temperature of 90. It was cloudy, with a temperature of 64 at Los Angeles Airport, and 65 at San Diego. Regional observations, skies ranged from mostly sunny to partly sunny. It was 89 at Las Vegas, 81 at Salt Lake City, 80 at Albuquerque, and 89 at El Paso. Once again, at noon in Phoenix, under mostly sunny skies. The Sky Harbor temperature was 90 degrees. Here is the latest forecast. For the following area, in Arizona, Central Phoenix, issued at 11:31 a.m. Mountain Standard Time. Today, sunny. Highs 95 to 100. Southeast wind around 5 miles per hour in the morning, becoming southwest 5 to 10 miles per hour in the afternoon. Tonight, mostly clear. Low 68 to 76. Southwest wind 5 to 10 miles per hour. Memorial Day, sunny. Highs 93 to 98. Southeast wind around 5 miles per hour in the morning, becoming southwest 5 to 10 miles per hour in the afternoon. Monday night, clear. Low 64 to 73. West wind 5 to 10 miles per hour in the evening, becoming south around 5 miles per hour after midnight. Tuesday, sunny. Highs 92 to 97. Southeast wind around 5 miles per hour in the morning, becoming southwest 10 to 15 miles per hour in the afternoon. Tuesday night, clear. Low 62 to 69. Wednesday, sunny. Highs 89 to 96. Wednesday night, clear. Lows 58 to 66. Thursday, sunny. Not as warm. Highs 86 to 93. Thursday night, clear. Lows 58 to 66. Friday, sunny. Highs 89 to 94. Friday night, clear. Lows 62 to 69. Saturday, sunny and warmer. Highs 93 to 99. Here is the synopsis for Southeast California, Southwest, and South Central Arizona. Above normal temperatures will cool into a below normal category during the latter half of the week. Increasing wind speeds with occasionally stronger gusts will develop across parts of the area through the middle of the week. A chance of showers and a few thunderstorms will exist over areas south and east of Phoenix Sunday night and Monday, albeit with limited rainfall potential. 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The current time is 12:36 p.m. Mountain Standard Time. Here is the noon Mountain Standard Time observation for Phoenix, on Sunday, May 24th. At Sky Harbor, it was mostly sunny. Visibility 10 miles. Temperature was 90 degrees, dew point 47, relative humidity 22%. Wind was calm. And the pressure was 29.91 inches, and falling. Other observations for South Central Arizona, including the greater Phoenix area, skies ranged from sunny to mostly sunny. It was 90 at Buckeye, 90 at Glendale, 90 at Luke Air Force Base, 89 at Deer Valley, and 91 at Scottsdale Airport. Falcon Field reported 89, Mesa Gateway reported 90, Chandler reported 90, Casa Grande reported 90, and Gila Bend reported 93. Observations for northern Arizona, skies ranged from sunny to mostly sunny. It was 71 at Flagstaff, 82 at Kingman, 73 at the Grand Canyon, and 77 at Prescott. Payson reported 79, Page reported 84, Winslow reported 82, and Sholo reported 79. At Flagstaff, wind was south gusting to 28 miles an hour. At Window Rock, wind was south gusting to 29 miles an hour. At Sholo, wind was west gusting to 28 miles an hour. Observations for southern Arizona, it was sunny, with a temperature of 88 at Tucson,
and 86 at Nogales. At Sierra Vista, it was mostly sunny, with a temperature of 84. At Sierra Vista, wind was east gusting to 25 miles an hour. Observations for Southern California, at Blythe, it was sunny, with a temperature of 90. It was cloudy, with a temperature of 64 at Los Angeles Airport, and 65 at San Diego. Regional observations, skies ranged from mostly sunny to partly sunny. It was 89 at Las Vegas, 81 at Salt Lake City, 80 at Albuquerque, and 89 at El Paso. Once again, at noon in Phoenix, under mostly sunny skies. The Sky Harbor temperature was 90 degrees. Here is the latest forecast. For the following area, in Arizona, Central Phoenix, issued at 11:31 a.m. Mountain Standard Time. Today, sunny. Highs 95 to 100. Southeast wind around 5 miles per hour in the morning, becoming southwest 5 to 10 miles per hour in the afternoon. Tonight, mostly clear. Low 68 to 76. Southwest wind 5 to 10 miles per hour. Memorial Day, sunny. Highs 93 to 98. Southeast wind around 5 miles per hour in the morning, becoming southwest 5 to 10 miles per hour in the afternoon. Monday night, clear. Low 64 to 73. West wind 5 to 10 miles per hour in the evening, becoming south around 5 miles per hour after midnight. Tuesday, sunny. Highs 92 to 97. Southeast wind around 5 miles per hour in the morning, becoming southwest 10 to 15 miles per hour in the afternoon. Tuesday night, clear. Low 62 to 69. Wednesday, sunny. Highs 89 to 96. Wednesday night, clear. Lows 58 to 66. Thursday, sunny. Not as warm. Highs 86 to 93. Thursday night, clear. Lows 58 to 66. Friday, sunny. Highs 89 to 94. Friday night, clear. Lows 62 to 69. Saturday, sunny and warmer. Highs 93 to 99. Here is the synopsis for Southeast California, Southwest, and South Central Arizona. Above normal temperatures will cool into a below normal category during the latter half of the week. Increasing wind speeds with occasionally stronger gusts will develop across parts of the area through the middle of the week. A chance of showers and a few thunderstorms will exist over areas south and east of Phoenix Sunday night and Monday, albeit with limited rainfall potential. 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The current time is 12:42 p.m. Mountain Standard Time. Here is the noon Mountain Standard Time observation for Phoenix, on Sunday, May 24th. At Sky Harbor, it was mostly sunny. Visibility 10 miles. Temperature was 90 degrees, dew point 47, relative humidity 22%. Wind was calm. And the pressure was 29.91 inches, and falling. Other observations for South Central Arizona, including the greater Phoenix area, skies ranged from sunny to mostly sunny. It was 90 at Buckeye, 90 at Glendale, 90 at Luke Air Force Base, 89 at Deer Valley, and 91 at Scottsdale Airport. Falcon Field reported 89, Mesa Gateway reported 90, Chandler reported 90, Casa Grande reported 90, and Gila Bend reported 93. Observations for Northern Arizona, skies ranged from sunny to mostly sunny. It was 71 at Flagstaff, 82 at Kingman, 73 at the Grand Canyon, and 77 at Prescott. Payson reported 79, Page reported 84, Winslow reported 82, and Sholo reported 79. At Flagstaff, wind was south gusting to 28 miles an hour. At Window Rock, wind was south gusting to 29 miles an hour. At Sholo,
Wind was west gusting to 28 miles an hour. Observations for southern Arizona, it was sunny, with a temperature of 88 at Tucson, and 86 at Nogales. At Sierra Vista, it was mostly sunny, with a temperature of 84. At Sierra Vista, wind was east gusting to 25 miles an hour. Observations for Southern California, at Blythe, it was sunny, with a temperature of 90. It was cloudy, with a temperature of 64 at Los Angeles Airport, and 65 at San Diego. Regional observations, skies ranged from mostly sunny to partly sunny. It was 89 at Las Vegas, 81 at Salt Lake City, 80 at Albuquerque, and 89 at El Paso. Once again, at noon in Phoenix, under mostly sunny skies. The Sky Harbor temperature was 90 degrees. Here is the latest forecast. For the following area, in Arizona, Central Phoenix, issued at 11:31 a.m. Mountain Standard Time. Today, sunny. Highs 95 to 100. Southeast wind around 5 miles per hour in the morning, becoming southwest 5 to 10 miles per hour in the afternoon. Tonight, mostly clear. Low 68 to 76. Southwest wind 5 to 10 miles per hour. Memorial Day, sunny. Highs 93 to 98. Southeast wind around 5 miles per hour in the morning, becoming southwest 5 to 10 miles per hour in the afternoon. Monday night, clear. Low 64 to 73. West wind 5 to 10 miles per hour in the evening, becoming south around 5 miles per hour after midnight. Tuesday, sunny. Highs 92 to 97. Southeast wind around 5 miles per hour in the morning, becoming southwest 10 to 15 miles per hour in the afternoon. Tuesday night, clear. Low 62 to 69. Wednesday, sunny. Highs 89 to 96. Wednesday night, clear. Lows 58 to 66. Thursday, sunny. Not as warm. Highs 86 to 93. Thursday night, clear. Lows 58 to 66. Friday, sunny. Highs 89 to 94. Friday night, clear. Lows 62 to 69. Saturday, sunny and warmer. Highs 93 to 99. Here is the synopsis for Southeast California, Southwest, and South Central Arizona. Above normal temperatures will cool into a below normal category during the latter half of the week. Increasing wind speeds with occasionally stronger gusts will develop across parts of the area through the middle of the week. A chance of showers and a few thunderstorms will exist over areas south and east of Phoenix Sunday night and Monday, albeit with limited rainfall potential. 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The current time is 12:47 p.m. Mountain Standard Time. Here is the noon Mountain Standard Time observation for Phoenix, on Sunday, May 24th. At Sky Harbor, it was mostly sunny. Visibility 10 miles. Temperature was 90 degrees, dew point 47, relative humidity 22%. Wind was calm. And the pressure was 29.91 inches, and falling. Other observations for South Central Arizona, including the greater Phoenix area, skies ranged from sunny to mostly sunny. It was 90 at Buckeye, 90 at Glendale, 90 at Luke Air Force Base, 89 at Deer Valley, and 91 at Scottsdale Airport. Falcon Field reported 89, Mesa Gateway reported 90, Chandler reported 90, Casa Grande reported 90, and Gila Bend reported 93. Observations for northern Arizona, skies ranged from sunny to mostly sunny. It was 71 at Flagstaff, 82 at Kingman, 73 at the Grand Canyon, and 77 at Prescott. Payson reported 79, Page reported 84, Winslow reported 82, and Sholo reported 79. At Flagstaff,
wind was south gusting to 28 miles an hour. At Windle Rock, wind was south gusting to 29 miles an hour. At Sholo, wind was west gusting to 28 miles an hour. Observations for southern Arizona, it was sunny, with a temperature of 88 at Tucson, and 86 at Nogales. At Sierra Vista, it was mostly sunny, with a temperature of 84. At Sierra Vista, wind was east gusting to 25 miles an hour. Observations for Southern California, at Blythe, it was sunny, with a temperature of 90. It was cloudy, with a temperature of 64 at Los Angeles Airport, and 65 at San Diego. Regional observations, skies ranged from mostly sunny to partly sunny. It was 89 at Las Vegas, 81 at Salt Lake City, 80 at Albuquerque, and 89 at El Paso. Once again, at noon in Phoenix, under mostly sunny skies. The Sky Harbor temperature was 90 degrees. Here is the latest forecast. For the following area, in Arizona, Central Phoenix, issued at 11:31 a.m. Mountain Standard Time. Today, sunny. Highs 95 to 100. Southeast wind around 5 miles per hour in the morning, becoming southwest 5 to 10 miles per hour in the afternoon. Tonight, mostly clear. Low 68 to 76. Southwest wind 5 to 10 miles per hour. Memorial Day, sunny. Highs 93 to 98. Southeast wind around 5 miles per hour in the morning, becoming southwest 5 to 10 miles per hour in the afternoon. Monday night, clear. Low 64 to 73. West wind 5 to 10 miles per hour in the evening, becoming south around 5 miles per hour after midnight. Tuesday, sunny. Highs 92 to 97. Southeast wind around 5 miles per hour in the morning, becoming southwest 10 to 15 miles per hour in the afternoon. Tuesday night, clear. Low 62 to 69. Wednesday, sunny. Highs 89 to 96. Wednesday night, clear. Lows 58 to 66. Thursday, sunny. Not as warm. Highs 86 to 93. Thursday night, clear. Lows 58 to 66. Friday, sunny. Highs 89 to 94. Friday night, clear. Lows 62 to 69. Saturday, sunny and warmer. Highs 93 to 99. Here is the synopsis for Southeast California, Southwest, and South Central Arizona. Above normal temperatures will cool into a below normal category during the latter half of the week. Increasing wind speeds with occasionally stronger gusts will develop across parts of the area through the middle of the week. A chance of showers and a few thunderstorms will exist over area south and east of Phoenix Sunday night and Monday, albeit with limited rainfall potential. 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The current time is 12:52 p.m. Mountain Standard Time. Here is the noon Mountain Standard Time observation for Phoenix, on Sunday, May 24th. At Sky Harbor, it was mostly sunny. Visibility 10 miles. Temperature was 90 degrees, dew point 47, relative humidity 22%. Wind was calm. And the pressure was 29.91 inches, and falling. Other observations for South Central Arizona, including the greater Phoenix area, skies ranged from sunny to mostly sunny. It was 90 at Buckeye, 90 at Glendale, 90 at Luke Air Force Base, 89 at Deer Valley, and 91 at Scottsdale Airport. Falcon Field reported 89, Mesa Gateway reported 90, Chandler reported 90, Casa Grande reported 90, and Gila Bend reported 93. Observations for northern Arizona, skies ranged from sunny to mostly sunny. It was 71 at Flagstaff, 82 at Kingman, 73 at the Grand Canyon, and 77 at Prescott. Payson reported 79,
Page reported 84, Winslow reported 82, and Scholar reported 79. At Flagstaff, wind was south gusting to 28 miles an hour. At Window Rock, wind was south gusting to 29 miles an hour. At Scholar, wind was west gusting to 28 miles an hour. Observations for southern Arizona, it was sunny, with a temperature of 88 at Tucson, and 86 at Nogales. At Sierra Vista, it was mostly sunny, with a temperature of 84. At Sierra Vista, wind was east gusting to 25 miles an hour. Observations for Southern California, at Blythe, it was sunny, with a temperature of 90. It was cloudy, with a temperature of 64 at Los Angeles Airport, and 65 at San Diego. Regional observations, skies ranged from mostly sunny to partly sunny. It was 89 at Las Vegas, 81 at Salt Lake City, 80 at Albuquerque, and 89 at El Paso. Once again, at noon in Phoenix, under mostly sunny skies. The Sky Harbor temperature was 90 degrees. Here is the latest forecast. For the following area, in Arizona, Central Phoenix, issued at 11:31 a.m. Mountain Standard Time. Today, sunny. Highs 95 to 100. Southeast wind around 5 miles per hour in the morning, becoming southwest 5 to 10 miles per hour in the afternoon. Tonight, mostly clear. Low 68 to 76. Southwest wind 5 to 10 miles per hour. Memorial Day, sunny. Highs 93 to 98. Southeast wind around 5 miles per hour in the morning, becoming southwest 5 to 10 miles per hour in the afternoon. Monday night, clear. Low 64 to 73. West wind 5 to 10 miles per hour in the evening, becoming south around 5 miles per hour after midnight. Tuesday, sunny. Highs 92 to 97. Southeast wind around 5 miles per hour in the morning, becoming southwest 10 to 15 miles per hour in the afternoon. Tuesday night, clear. Low 62 to 69. Wednesday, sunny. Highs 89 to 96. Wednesday night, clear. Lows 58 to 66. Thursday, sunny. Not as warm. Highs 86 to 93. Thursday night, clear. Lows 58 to 66. Friday, sunny. Highs 89 to 94. Friday night, clear. Lows 62 to 69. Saturday, sunny and warmer. Highs 93 to 99. Here is the synopsis for Southeast California, Southwest, and South Central Arizona. Above normal temperatures will cool into a below normal category during the latter half of the week. Increasing wind speeds with occasionally stronger gusts will develop across parts of the area through the middle of the week. A chance of showers and a few thunderstorms will exist over areas south and east of Phoenix Sunday night and Monday, albeit with limited rainfall potential. 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The current time is 12:57 p.m. Mountain Standard Time. Here is the noon Mountain Standard Time observation for Phoenix, on Sunday, May 24th. At Sky Harbor, it was mostly sunny. Visibility 10 miles. Temperature was 90 degrees, dew point 47, relative humidity 22%. Wind was calm. And the pressure was 29.91 inches, and falling. Other observations for South Central Arizona, including the greater Phoenix area, skies ranged from sunny to mostly sunny. It was 90 at Buckeye, 90 at Glendale, 90 at Luke Air Force Base, 89 at Deer Valley, and 91 at Scottsdale Airport. Falcon Field reported 89, Mesa Gateway reported 90, Chandler reported 90, Casa Grande reported 90, and Gila Bend reported 93. Observations for northern Arizona, skies ranged from sunny to mostly sunny.
It was 71 at Flagstaff, 82 at Kingman, 73 at the Grand Canyon, and 77 at Prescott. Payson reported 79, Page reported 84, Winslow reported 82, and Sholo reported 79. At Flagstaff, wind was south gusting to 28 miles an hour. At Window Rock, wind was south gusting to 29 miles an hour. At Sholo, wind was west gusting to 28 miles an hour. Observations for southern Arizona, it was sunny, with a temperature of 88 at Tucson, and 86 at Nogales. At Sierra Vista, it was mostly sunny, with a temperature of 84. At Sierra Vista, wind was east gusting to 25 miles an hour. Observations for Southern California, at Blythe, it was sunny, with a temperature of 90. It was cloudy, with a temperature of 64 at Los Angeles Airport, and 65 at San Diego. Regional observations, skies ranged from mostly sunny to partly sunny. It was 89 at Las Vegas, 81 at Salt Lake City, 80 at Albuquerque, and 89 at El Paso. Once again, at noon in Phoenix, under mostly sunny skies. The Sky Harbor temperature was 90 degrees. Here is the latest forecast. For the following area, in Arizona, Central Phoenix, issued at 11:31 a.m. Mountain Standard Time. Today, sunny. Highs 95 to 100. Southeast wind around 5 miles per hour in the morning, becoming southwest 5 to 10 miles per hour in the afternoon. Tonight, mostly clear. Low 68 to 76. Southwest wind 5 to 10 miles per hour. Memorial Day, sunny. Highs 93 to 98. Southeast wind around 5 miles per hour in the morning, becoming southwest 5 to 10 miles per hour in the afternoon. Monday night, clear. Low 64 to 73. West wind 5 to 10 miles per hour in the evening, becoming south around 5 miles per hour after midnight. Tuesday, sunny. Highs 92 to 97. Southeast wind around 5 miles per hour in the morning, becoming southwest 10 to 15 miles per hour in the afternoon. Tuesday night, clear. Low 62 to 69. Wednesday, sunny. Highs 89 to 96. Wednesday night, clear. Lows 58 to 66. Thursday, sunny. Not as warm. Highs 86 to 93. Thursday night, clear. Lows 58 to 66. Friday, sunny. Highs 89 to 94. Friday night, clear. Lows 62 to 69. Saturday, sunny and warmer. Highs 93 to 99. Here is the synopsis for Southeast California, Southwest, and South Central Arizona. Above normal temperatures will cool into a below normal category during the latter half of the week. Increasing wind speeds with occasionally stronger gusts will develop across parts of the area through the middle of the week. A chance of showers and a few thunderstorms will exist over area south and east of Phoenix Sunday night and Monday, albeit with limited rainfall potential. 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The current time is 1:02 p.m. Mountain Standard Time. Here is the latest forecast. For the following area, in Arizona, Central Phoenix, issued at 11:31 a.m. Mountain Standard Time. Today, sunny. Highs 95 to 100. Southeast wind around 5 miles per hour in the morning, becoming southwest 5 to 10 miles per hour in the afternoon. Tonight, mostly clear. Low 68 to 76. Southwest wind 5 to 10 miles per hour. Memorial Day, sunny. Highs 93 to 98. Southeast wind around 5 miles per hour in the morning, becoming southwest 5 to 10 miles per hour in the afternoon. Monday night, clear. Low 64 to 73.
West wind 5 to 10 miles per hour in the evening, becoming south around 5 miles per hour after midnight. Tuesday, sunny. Highs 92 to 97. Southeast wind around 5 miles per hour in the morning, becoming southwest 10 to 15 miles per hour in the afternoon. Tuesday night, clear. Low 62 to 69. Wednesday, sunny. Highs 89 to 96. Wednesday night, clear. Lows 58 to 66. Thursday, sunny. Not as warm. Highs 86 to 93. Thursday night, clear. Lows 58 to 66. Friday, sunny. Highs 89 to 94. Friday night, clear. Low 62 to 69. Saturday, sunny and warmer. Highs 93 to 99. Here is the synopsis for Southeast California, Southwest, and South Central Arizona. Above normal temperatures will cool into a below normal category during the latter half of the week. Increasing wind speeds with occasionally stronger gusts will develop across parts of the area through the middle of the week. A chance of showers and a few thunderstorms will exist over areas south and east of Phoenix Sunday night and Monday, albeit with limited rainfall potential. 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The current time is 1:05 p.m. Mountain Standard Time. Here is the latest forecast. For the following area, in Arizona, Central Phoenix, issued at 11:31 a.m. Mountain Standard Time. Today, sunny. Highs 95 to 100. Southeast wind around 5 miles per hour in the morning, becoming southwest 5 to 10 miles per hour in the afternoon. Tonight, mostly clear. Low 68 to 76. Southwest wind 5 to 10 miles per hour. Memorial Day, sunny. Highs 93 to 98. Southeast wind around 5 miles per hour in the morning, becoming southwest 5 to 10 miles per hour in the afternoon. Monday night, clear. Low 64 to 73. West wind 5 to 10 miles per hour in the evening, becoming south around 5 miles per hour after midnight. Tuesday, sunny. Highs 92 to 97. Southeast wind around 5 miles per hour in the morning, becoming southwest 10 to 15 miles per hour in the afternoon. Tuesday night, clear. Low 62 to 69. Wednesday, sunny. Highs 89 to 96. Wednesday night, clear. Lows 58 to 66. Thursday, sunny. Not as warm. Highs 86 to 93. Thursday night, clear. Lows 58 to 66. Friday, sunny. Highs 89 to 94. Friday night, clear. Low 62 to 69. Saturday, sunny and warmer. Highs 93 to 99. Here is the synopsis for Southeast California, Southwest, and South Central Arizona. Above normal temperatures will cool into a below normal category during the latter half of the week. Increasing wind speeds with occasionally stronger gusts will develop across parts of the area through the middle of the week. A chance of showers and a few thunderstorms will exist over areas south and east of Phoenix Sunday night and Monday, albeit with limited rainfall potential. 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The current time is 1:07 p.m. Mountain Standard Time. Here is the latest forecast. For the following area, in Arizona, Central Phoenix, issued at 11:31 a.m. Mountain Standard Time. Today, sunny. Highs 95 to 100. Southeast wind around 5 miles per hour in the morning, becoming southwest 5 to 10 miles per hour in the afternoon. Tonight, mostly clear. Low 68 to 76.
southwest wind 5 to 10 miles per hour. Memorial Day, sunny. Highs 93 to 98. Southeast wind around 5 miles per hour in the morning, becoming southwest 5 to 10 miles per hour in the afternoon. Monday night, clear. Low 64 to 73. West wind 5 to 10 miles per hour in the evening, becoming south around 5 miles per hour after midnight. Tuesday, sunny. Highs 92 to 97. Southeast wind around 5 miles per hour in the morning, becoming southwest 10 to 15 miles per hour in the afternoon. Tuesday night, clear. Low 62 to 69. Wednesday, sunny. Highs 89 to 96. Wednesday night, clear. Lows 58 to 66. Thursday, sunny. Not as warm. Highs 86 to 93. Thursday night, clear. Lows 58 to 66. Friday, sunny. Highs 89 to 94. Friday night, clear. Lows 62 to 69. Saturday, sunny and warmer. Highs 93 to 99. Here is the synopsis for Southeast California, Southwest, and South Central Arizona. Above normal temperatures will cool into a below normal category during the latter half of the week. Increasing wind speeds with occasionally stronger gusts will develop across parts of the area through the middle of the week. A chance of showers and a few thunderstorms will exist over area south and east of Phoenix Sunday night and Monday, albeit with limited rainfall potential. 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The current time is 1:10 p.m. Mountain Standard Time. Here is the 1 p.m. Mountain Standard Time observation for Phoenix, on Sunday, May 24th. At Sky Harbor, it was mostly sunny. Visibility 10 miles. Temperature was 92 degrees, dew point 46, relative humidity 20%. Wind was northwest, at 5 miles an hour. And the pressure was 29.89 inches, and falling. Other observations for South Central Arizona, including the greater Phoenix area, skies ranged from sunny to mostly sunny. It was 91 at Buckeye, 91 at Glendale, 94 at Luke Air Force Base, 92 at Deer Valley, and 93 at Scottsdale Airport. Falcon Field reported 92, Mesa Gateway reported 93, Chandler reported 93, Casa Grande reported 92, and Gila Bend reported 95. Observations for Northern Arizona, it was sunny, with a temperature of 71 at Flagstaff, 79 at Payson, 85 at Page, and 84 at Winslow. It was mostly sunny, with a temperature of 75 at the Grand Canyon, and 81 at Shiloh. It was partly sunny, with a temperature of 84 at Kingman, and 78 at Prescott. At Bullhead City, wind was south gusting to 31 miles an hour. At Window Rock, wind was southeast gusting to 26 miles an hour. At Shiloh, wind was southwest gusting to 31 miles an hour. Observations for Southern Arizona, it was mostly sunny, with a temperature of 91 at Tucson, 85 at Nogales, and 87 at Sierra Vista. Observations for Southern California, at Blythe, it was sunny, with a temperature of 92. At Los Angeles Airport, it was partly sunny, with a temperature of 65. At San Diego, it was cloudy, with a temperature of 67. Regional observations, skies ranged from mostly sunny to partly sunny. It was 90 at Las Vegas, 85 at Salt Lake City, 84 at Albuquerque, and 90 at El Paso. At Salt Lake City, wind was variable gusting to 28 miles an hour. Once again, at 1 p.m. in Phoenix, under mostly sunny skies. The Sky Harbor temperature was 92 degrees. Here is the latest forecast. For the following area, in Arizona, Central Phoenix, issued at 11:31 a.m. Mountain Standard Time. Today, sunny. Highs 95 to 100.
southeast wind around 5 miles per hour in the morning, becoming southwest 5 to 10 miles per hour in the afternoon. Tonight, mostly clear. Low 68 to 76. Southwest wind 5 to 10 miles per hour. Memorial Day, sunny. Highs 93 to 98. Southeast wind around 5 miles per hour in the morning, becoming southwest 5 to 10 miles per hour in the afternoon. Monday night, clear. Low 64 to 73. West wind 5 to 10 miles per hour in the evening, becoming south around 5 miles per hour after midnight. Tuesday, sunny. Highs 92 to 97. Southeast wind around 5 miles per hour in the morning, becoming southwest 10 to 15 miles per hour in the afternoon. Tuesday night, clear. Low 62 to 69. Wednesday, sunny. Highs 89 to 96. Wednesday night, clear. Lows 58 to 66. Thursday, sunny. Not as warm. Highs 86 to 93. Thursday night, clear. Lows 58 to 66. Friday, sunny. Highs 89 to 94. Friday night, clear. Low 62 to 69. Saturday, sunny and warmer. Highs 93 to 99. Here is the synopsis for Southeast California, Southwest, and South Central Arizona. Above normal temperatures will cool into a below normal category during the latter half of the week. Increasing wind speeds with occasionally stronger gusts will develop across parts of the area through the middle of the week. A chance of showers and a few thunderstorms will exist over areas south and east of Phoenix Sunday night and Monday, albeit with limited rainfall potential. 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The current time is 1:15 p.m. Mountain Standard Time. Here is the 1 p.m. Mountain Standard Time observation for Phoenix, on Sunday, May 24th. At Sky Harbor, it was mostly sunny. Visibility 10 miles. Temperature was 92 degrees, dew point 46, relative humidity 20%. Wind was northwest, at 5 miles an hour. And the pressure was 29.89 inches, and falling. Other observations for South Central Arizona, including the greater Phoenix area, skies ranged from sunny to mostly sunny. It was 91 at Buckeye, 91 at Glendale, 94 at Luke Air Force Base, 92 at Deer Valley, and 93 at Scottsdale Airport. Falcon Field reported 92, Mesa Gateway reported 93, Chandler reported 93, Casa Grande reported 92, and Gila Bend reported 95. Observations for Northern Arizona, it was sunny, with a temperature of 71 at Flagstaff, 79 at Payson, 85 at Page, and 84 at Winslow. It was mostly sunny, with a temperature of 75 at the Grand Canyon, and 81 at Sholo. It was partly sunny, with a temperature of 84 at Kingman, and 78 at Prescott. At Bullhead City, wind was south gusting to 31 miles an hour. At Windle Rock, wind was southeast gusting to 26 miles an hour. At Sholo, wind was southwest gusting to 31 miles an hour. Observations for Southern Arizona, it was mostly sunny, with a temperature of 91 at Tucson, 85 at Nogales, and 87 at Sierra Vista. Observations for Southern California, at Blythe, it was sunny, with a temperature of 92. At Los Angeles Airport, it was partly sunny, with a temperature of 65. At San Diego, it was cloudy, with a temperature of 67. Regional observations, skies ranged from mostly sunny to partly sunny. It was 90 at Las Vegas, 85 at Salt Lake City, 84 at Albuquerque, and 90 at El Paso. At Salt Lake City, wind was variable gusting to 28 miles an hour. Once again, at 1 p.m. in Phoenix, under mostly sunny skies. The Sky Harbor temperature was 92 degrees.
here is the latest forecast. For the following area, in Arizona, Central Phoenix, issued at 11:31 a.m. Mountain Standard Time. Today, sunny. Highs 95 to 100. Southeast wind around 5 miles per hour in the morning, becoming southwest 5 to 10 miles per hour in the afternoon. Tonight, mostly clear. Low 68 to 76. Southwest wind 5 to 10 miles per hour. Memorial Day, sunny. Highs 93 to 98. Southeast wind around 5 miles per hour in the morning, becoming southwest 5 to 10 miles per hour in the afternoon. Monday night, clear. Low 64 to 73. West wind 5 to 10 miles per hour in the evening, becoming south around 5 miles per hour after midnight. Tuesday, sunny. Highs 92 to 97. Southeast wind around 5 miles per hour in the morning, becoming southwest 10 to 15 miles per hour in the afternoon. Tuesday night, clear. Low 62 to 69. Wednesday, sunny. Highs 89 to 96. Wednesday night, clear. Lows 58 to 66. Thursday, sunny. Not as warm. Highs 86 to 93. Thursday night, clear. Lows 58 to 66. Friday, sunny. Highs 89 to 94. Friday night, clear. Lows 62 to 69. Saturday, sunny and warmer. Highs 93 to 99. Here is the synopsis for Southeast California, Southwest, and South Central Arizona. Above normal temperatures will cool into a below normal category during the latter half of the week. Increasing wind speeds with occasionally stronger gusts will develop across parts of the area through the middle of the week. A chance of showers and a few thunderstorms will exist over areas south and east of Phoenix Sunday night and Monday, albeit with limited rainfall potential. 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The current time is 1:21 p.m. Mountain Standard Time. Here is the 1 p.m. Mountain Standard Time observation for Phoenix, on Sunday, May 24th. At Sky Harbor, it was mostly sunny. Visibility 10 miles. Temperature was 92 degrees, dew point 46, relative humidity 20%. Wind was northwest, at 5 miles an hour. And the pressure was 29.89 inches, and falling. Other observations for South Central Arizona, including the greater Phoenix area, skies ranged from sunny to mostly sunny. It was 91 at Buckeye, 91 at Glendale, 94 at Luke Air Force Base, 92 at Deer Valley, and 93 at Scottsdale Airport. Falcon Field reported 92, Mesa Gateway reported 93, Chandler reported 93, Casa Grande reported 92, and Gila Bend reported 95. Observations for Northern Arizona, it was sunny, with a temperature of 71 at Flagstaff, 79 at Payson, 85 at Page, and 84 at Winslow. It was mostly sunny, with a temperature of 75 at the Grand Canyon, and 81 at Shiloh. It was partly sunny, with a temperature of 84 at Kingman, and 78 at Prescott. At Bullhead City, wind was south gusting to 31 miles an hour. At Windle Rock, wind was southeast gusting to 26 miles an hour. At Shiloh, wind was southwest gusting to 31 miles an hour. Observations for Southern Arizona, it was mostly sunny, with a temperature of 91 at Tucson, 85 at Nogales, and 87 at Sierra Vista. Observations for Southern California, at Blythe, it was sunny, with a temperature of 92. At Los Angeles Airport, it was partly sunny, with a temperature of 65. At San Diego, it was cloudy, with a temperature of 67. Regional observations, skies ranged from mostly sunny to partly sunny. It was 90 at Las Vegas, 85 at Salt Lake City, 84 at Albuquerque, and 90 at El Paso.
at Salt Lake City, wind was variable gusting to 28 miles an hour. Once again, at 1 p.m. in Phoenix, under mostly sunny skies. The Sky Harbor temperature was 92 degrees.

highs 93 to 98. Southeast wind around 5 miles per hour in the morning, becoming southwest 5 to 10 miles per hour in the afternoon. Monday night, clear. Low 64 to 73. West wind 5 to 10 miles per hour in the evening, becoming south around 5 miles per hour after midnight. Tuesday, sunny. Highs 92 to 97. Southeast wind around 5 miles per hour in the morning, becoming southwest 10 to 15 miles per hour in the afternoon. Tuesday night, clear. Low 62 to 69. Wednesday, sunny. Highs 89 to 96. Wednesday night, clear. Lows 58 to 66. Thursday, sunny. Not as warm. Highs 86 to 93. Thursday night, clear. Lows 58 to 66. Friday, sunny. Highs 89 to 94. Friday night, clear. Lows 62 to 69. Saturday, sunny and warmer. Highs 93 to 99. Here is the synopsis for Southeast California, Southwest, and South Central Arizona. Above normal temperatures will cool into a below normal category during the latter half of the week. Increasing wind speeds with occasionally stronger gusts will develop across parts of the area through the middle of the week. A chance of showers and a few thunderstorms will exist over areas south and east of Phoenix Sunday night and Monday, albeit with limited rainfall potential. 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The current time is 1:26 p.m. Mountain Standard Time. Here is the 1 p.m. Mountain Standard Time observation for Phoenix, on Sunday, May 24th. At Sky Harbor, it was mostly sunny. Visibility 10 miles. Temperature was 92 degrees, dew point 46, relative humidity 20%. Wind was northwest, at 5 miles an hour. And the pressure was 29.89 inches, and falling. Other observations for South Central Arizona, including the greater Phoenix area, skies ranged from sunny to mostly sunny. It was 91 at Buckeye, 91 at Glendale, 94 at Luke Air Force Base, 92 at Deer Valley, and 93 at Scottsdale Airport. Falcon Field reported 92, Mesa Gateway reported 93, Chandler reported 93, Casa Grande reported 92, and Gila Bend reported 95. Observations for Northern Arizona, it was sunny, with a temperature of 71 at Flagstaff, 79 at Payson, 85 at Page, and 84 at Winslow. It was mostly sunny, with a temperature of 75 at the Grand Canyon, and 81 at Shiloh. It was partly sunny, with a temperature of 84 at Kingman, and 78 at Prescott. At Bullhead City, wind was south gusting to 31 miles an hour. At Window Rock, wind was southeast gusting to 26 miles an hour. At Shiloh, wind was southwest gusting to 31 miles an hour. Observations for Southern Arizona, it was mostly sunny, with a temperature of 91 at Tucson, 85 at Nogales, and 87 at Sierra Vista. Observations for Southern California, at Blythe, it was sunny, with a temperature of 92. At Los Angeles Airport, it was partly sunny, with a temperature of 65. At San Diego, it was cloudy, with a temperature of 67. Regional observations, skies ranged from mostly sunny to partly sunny. It was 90 at Las Vegas, 85 at Salt Lake City, 84 at Albuquerque, and 90 at El Paso. At Salt Lake City, wind was variable gusting to 28 miles an hour. Once again, at 1 p.m. in Phoenix, under mostly sunny skies. The Sky Harbor temperature was 92 degrees. Here is the latest forecast. For the following area, in Arizona, Central Phoenix, issued at 11:31 a.m. Mountain Standard Time. Today, sunny. Highs 95 to 100. Southeast wind around 5 miles per hour in the morning, becoming southwest 5 to 10 miles per hour.

in the afternoon. Tonight, mostly clear. Low 68 to 76. Southwest wind 5 to 10 miles per hour. Memorial Day, sunny. Highs 93 to 98. Southeast wind around 5 miles per hour in the morning, becoming southwest 5 to 10 miles per hour in the afternoon. Monday night, clear. Low 64 to 73. West wind 5 to 10 miles per hour in the evening, becoming south around 5 miles per hour after midnight. Tuesday, sunny. Highs 92 to 97. Southeast wind around 5 miles per hour in the morning, becoming southwest 10 to 15 miles per hour in the afternoon. Tuesday night, clear. Low 62 to 69. Wednesday, sunny. Highs 89 to 96. Wednesday night, clear. Lows 58 to 66. Thursday, sunny. Not as warm. Highs 86 to 93. Thursday night, clear. Lows 58 to 66. Friday, sunny. Highs 89 to 94. Friday night, clear. Lows 62 to 69. Saturday, sunny and warmer. Highs 93 to 99. Here is the synopsis for Southeast California, Southwest, and South Central Arizona. Above normal temperatures will cool into a below normal category during the latter half of the week. Increasing wind speeds with occasionally stronger gusts will develop across parts of the area through the middle of the week. A chance of showers and a few thunderstorms will exist over areas south and east of Phoenix Sunday night and Monday, albeit with limited rainfall potential. 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The current time is 1:31 p.m. Mountain Standard Time. Here is the 1 p.m. Mountain Standard Time observation for Phoenix, on Sunday, May 24th. At Sky Harbor, it was mostly sunny. Visibility 10 miles. Temperature was 92 degrees, dew point 46, relative humidity 20%. Wind was northwest, at 5 miles an hour. And the pressure was 29.89 inches, and falling. Other observations for South Central Arizona, including the greater Phoenix area, skies ranged from sunny to mostly sunny. It was 91 at Buckeye, 91 at Glendale, 94 at Luke Air Force Base, 92 at Deer Valley, and 93 at Scottsdale Airport. Falcon Field reported 92, Mesa Gateway reported 93, Chandler reported 93, Casa Grande reported 92, and Gila Bend reported 95. Observations for Northern Arizona, it was sunny, with a temperature of 71 at Flagstaff, 79 at Payson, 85 at Page, and 84 at Winslow. It was mostly sunny, with a temperature of 75 at the Grand Canyon, and 81 at Shiloh. It was partly sunny, with a temperature of 84 at Kingman, and 78 at Prescott. At Bullhead City, wind was south gusting to 31 miles an hour. At Window Rock, wind was southeast gusting to 26 miles an hour. At Shiloh, wind was southwest gusting to 31 miles an hour. Observations for Southern Arizona, it was mostly sunny, with a temperature of 91 at Tucson, 85 at Nogales, and 87 at Sierra Vista. Observations for Southern California, at Blythe, it was sunny, with a temperature of 92. At Los Angeles Airport, it was partly sunny, with a temperature of 65. At San Diego, it was cloudy, with a temperature of 67. Regional observations, skies ranged from mostly sunny to partly sunny. It was 90 at Las Vegas, 85 at Salt Lake City, 84 at Albuquerque, and 90 at El Paso. At Salt Lake City, wind was variable gusting to 28 miles an hour. Once again, at 1 p.m. in Phoenix, under mostly sunny skies. The Sky Harbor temperature was 92 degrees. Here is the latest forecast. For the following area, in Arizona, Central Phoenix,
issued at 11:31 a.m. Mountain Standard Time. Today, sunny. Highs 95 to 100. Southeast wind around 5 miles per hour in the morning, becoming southwest 5 to 10 miles per hour in the afternoon. Tonight, mostly clear. Low 68 to 76. Southwest wind 5 to 10 miles per hour. Memorial Day, sunny. Highs 93 to 98. Southeast wind around 5 miles per hour in the morning, becoming southwest 5 to 10 miles per hour in the afternoon. Monday night, clear. Low 64 to 73. West wind 5 to 10 miles per hour in the evening, becoming south around 5 miles per hour after midnight. Tuesday, sunny. Highs 92 to 97. Southeast wind around 5 miles per hour in the morning, becoming southwest 10 to 15 miles per hour in the afternoon. Tuesday night, clear. Low 62 to 69. Wednesday, sunny. Highs 89 to 96. Wednesday night, clear. Lows 58 to 66. Thursday, sunny. Not as warm. Highs 86 to 93. Thursday night, clear. Lows 58 to 66. Friday, sunny. Highs 89 to 94. Friday night, clear. Lows 62 to 69. Saturday, sunny and warmer. Highs 93 to 99. Here is the synopsis for Southeast California, Southwest, and South Central Arizona. Above normal temperatures will cool into a below normal category during the latter half of the week. Increasing wind speeds with occasionally stronger gusts will develop across parts of the area through the middle of the week. A chance of showers and a few thunderstorms will exist over areas south and east of Phoenix Sunday night and Monday, albeit with limited rainfall potential. 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The current time is 1:36 p.m. Mountain Standard Time. Here is the 1 p.m. Mountain Standard Time observation for Phoenix, on Sunday, May 24th. At Sky Harbor, it was mostly sunny. Visibility 10 miles. Temperature was 92 degrees, dew point 46, relative humidity 20%. Wind was northwest, at 5 miles an hour. And the pressure was 29.89 inches, and falling. Other observations for South Central Arizona, including the greater Phoenix area, skies ranged from sunny to mostly sunny. It was 91 at Buckeye, 91 at Glendale, 94 at Luke Air Force Base, 92 at Deer Valley, and 93 at Scottsdale Airport. Falcon Field reported 92, Mesa Gateway reported 93, Chandler reported 93, Casa Grande reported 92, and Gila Bend reported 95. Observations for Northern Arizona, it was sunny, with a temperature of 71 at Flagstaff, 79 at Payson, 85 at Page, and 84 at Winslow. It was mostly sunny, with a temperature of 75 at the Grand Canyon, and 81 at Shiloh. It was partly sunny, with a temperature of 84 at Kingman, and 78 at Prescott. At Bullhead City, wind was south gusting to 31 miles an hour. At Windle Rock, wind was southeast gusting to 26 miles an hour. At Shiloh, wind was southwest gusting to 31 miles an hour. Observations for Southern Arizona, it was mostly sunny, with a temperature of 91 at Tucson, 85 at Nogales, and 87 at Sierra Vista. Observations for Southern California, at Blythe, it was sunny, with a temperature of 92. At Los Angeles Airport, it was partly sunny, with a temperature of 65. At San Diego, it was cloudy, with a temperature of 67. Regional observations, skies ranged from mostly sunny to partly sunny. It was 90 at Las Vegas, 85 at Salt Lake City, 84 at Albuquerque, and 90 at El Paso. At Salt Lake City, wind was variable gusting to 28 miles an hour. Once again,
at 1 p.m. in Phoenix, under mostly sunny skies. The Sky Harbor temperature was 92 degrees. Here is the latest forecast. For the following area, in Arizona, Central Phoenix, issued at 11:31 a.m. Mountain Standard Time. Today, sunny. Highs 95 to 100. Southeast wind around 5 miles per hour in the morning, becoming southwest 5 to 10 miles per hour in the afternoon. Tonight, mostly clear. Low 68 to 76. Southwest wind 5 to 10 miles per hour. Memorial Day, sunny. Highs 93 to 98. Southeast wind around 5 miles per hour in the morning, becoming southwest 5 to 10 miles per hour in the afternoon. Monday night, clear. Low 64 to 73. West wind 5 to 10 miles per hour in the evening, becoming south around 5 miles per hour after midnight. Tuesday, sunny. Highs 92 to 97. Southeast wind around 5 miles per hour in the morning, becoming southwest 10 to 15 miles per hour in the afternoon. Tuesday night, clear. Low 62 to 69. Wednesday, sunny. Highs 89 to 96. Wednesday night, clear. Lows 58 to 66. Thursday, sunny. Not as warm. Highs 86 to 93. Thursday night, clear. Lows 58 to 66. Friday, sunny. Highs 89 to 94. Friday night, clear. Lows 62 to 69. Saturday, sunny and warmer. Highs 93 to 99. Here is the synopsis for Southeast California, Southwest, and South Central Arizona. A chance of showers and a few thunderstorms will exist over areas south and east of Phoenix tonight and Monday, albeit with limited rainfall potential. Showers and storms that form late this afternoon into the evening will be capable of producing locally strong, gusty winds and blowing dust, with the greatest risk over Pinal County. Increasing wind speeds with occasionally stronger gusts will develop across parts of the area through the middle of the week. You're listening to National Weather Service NOAA Weather Radio, KEC 94 in Phoenix, Arizona, serving South Central Arizona. The current time is 1:42 p.m. Mountain Standard Time. Here is the 1 p.m. Mountain Standard Time observation for Phoenix, on Sunday, May 24th. At Sky Harbor, it was mostly sunny. Visibility 10 miles. Temperature was 92 degrees, dew point 46, relative humidity 20%. Wind was northwest, at 5 miles an hour. And the pressure was 29.89 inches, and falling. Other observations for South Central Arizona, including the greater Phoenix area, skies ranged from sunny to mostly sunny. It was 91 at Buckeye, 91 at Glendale, 94 at Luke Air Force Base, 92 at Deer Valley, and 93 at Scottsdale Airport. Falcon Field reported 92, Mesa Gateway reported 93, Chandler reported 93, Casa Grande reported 92, and Gila Bend reported 95. Observations for Northern Arizona, it was sunny, with a temperature of 71 at Flagstaff, 79 at Payson, 85 at Page, and 84 at Winslow. It was mostly sunny, with a temperature of 75 at the Grand Canyon, and 81 at Shiloh. It was partly sunny, with a temperature of 84 at Kingman, and 78 at Prescott. At Bullhead City, wind was south gusting to 31 miles an hour. At Window Rock, wind was southeast gusting to 26 miles an hour. At Shiloh, wind was southwest gusting to 31 miles an hour. Observations for Southern Arizona, it was mostly sunny, with a temperature of 91 at Tucson, 85 at Nogales, and 87 at Sierra Vista. Observations for Southern California, at Blythe, it was sunny, with a temperature of 92. At Los Angeles Airport, it was partly sunny, with a temperature of 65. At San Diego, it was cloudy, with a temperature of 67.
Regional observations, skies ranged from mostly sunny to partly sunny. It was 90 at Las Vegas, 85 at Salt Lake City, 84 at Albuquerque, and 90 at El Paso. At Salt Lake City, wind was variable gusting to 28 miles an hour. Once again, at 1 p.m. in Phoenix, under mostly sunny skies. The Sky Harbor temperature was 92 degrees. Here is the latest forecast. For the following area, in Arizona, Central Phoenix, issued at 11:31 a.m. Mountain Standard Time. Today, sunny. Highs 95 to 100. Southeast wind around 5 miles per hour in the morning, becoming southwest 5 to 10 miles per hour in the afternoon. Tonight, mostly clear. Low 68 to 76. Southwest wind 5 to 10 miles per hour. Memorial Day, sunny. Highs 93 to 98. Southeast wind around 5 miles per hour in the morning, becoming southwest 5 to 10 miles per hour in the afternoon. Monday night, clear. Low 64 to 73. West wind 5 to 10 miles per hour in the evening, becoming south around 5 miles per hour after midnight. Tuesday, sunny. Highs 92 to 97. Southeast wind around 5 miles per hour in the morning, becoming southwest 10 to 15 miles per hour in the afternoon. Tuesday night, clear. Low 62 to 69. Wednesday, sunny. Highs 89 to 96. Wednesday night, clear. Lows 58 to 66. Thursday, sunny. Not as warm. Highs 86 to 93. Thursday night, clear. Lows 58 to 66. Friday, sunny. Highs 89 to 94. Friday night, clear. Lows 62 to 69. Saturday, sunny and warmer. Highs 93 to 99. Here is the synopsis for Southeast California, Southwest, and South Central Arizona. A chance of showers and a few thunderstorms will exist over areas south and east of Phoenix tonight and Monday, albeit with limited rainfall potential. Showers and storms that form late this afternoon into the evening will be capable of producing locally strong, gusty winds and blowing dust, with the greatest risk over Pinal County. Increasing wind speeds with occasionally stronger gusts will develop across parts of the area through the middle of the week. 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The current time is 1:47 p.m. Mountain Standard Time. Here is the 1 p.m. Mountain Standard Time observation for Phoenix on Sunday, May 24th. At Sky Harbor, it was mostly sunny. Visibility 10 miles. Temperature was 92 degrees, dew point 46, relative humidity 20%. Wind was northwest, at 5 miles an hour. And the pressure was 29.89 inches, and falling. Other observations for South Central Arizona, including the greater Phoenix area, skies ranged from sunny to mostly sunny. It was 91 at Buckeye, 91 at Glendale, 94 at Luke Air Force Base, 92 at Deer Valley, and 93 at Scottsdale Airport. Falcon Field reported 92, Mesa Gateway reported 93, Chandler reported 93, Casa Grande reported 92, and Gila Bend reported 95. Observations for Northern Arizona, it was sunny, with a temperature of 71 at Flagstaff, 79 at Payson, 85 at Page, and 84 at Winslow. It was mostly sunny, with a temperature of 75 at the Grand Canyon, and 81 at Cholo. It was partly sunny, with a temperature of 84 at Kingman, and 78 at Prescott. At Bullhead City, wind was south gusting to 31 miles an hour. At Window Rock, wind was southeast gusting to 26 miles an hour. At Cholo, wind was southwest gusting to 31 miles an hour. Observations for Southern Arizona,
It was mostly sunny, with a temperature of 91 at Tucson, 85 at Nogales, and 87 at Sierra Vista. Observations for Southern California, at Blythe, it was sunny, with a temperature of 92. At Los Angeles Airport, it was partly sunny, with a temperature of 65. At San Diego, it was cloudy, with a temperature of 67. Regional observations, skies ranged from mostly sunny to partly sunny. It was 90 at Las Vegas, 85 at Salt Lake City, 84 at Albuquerque, and 90 at El Paso. At Salt Lake City, wind was variable gusting to 28 miles an hour. Once again, at 1 p.m. in Phoenix, under mostly sunny skies. The Sky Harbor temperature was 92 degrees. Here is the latest forecast. For the following area, in Arizona, Central Phoenix, issued at 11:31 a.m. Mountain Standard Time. Today, sunny. Highs 95 to 100. Southeast wind around 5 miles per hour in the morning, becoming southwest 5 to 10 miles per hour in the afternoon. Tonight, mostly clear. Low 68 to 76. Southwest wind 5 to 10 miles per hour. Memorial Day, sunny. Highs 93 to 98. Southeast wind around 5 miles per hour in the morning, becoming southwest 5 to 10 miles per hour in the afternoon. Monday night, clear. Low 64 to 73. West wind 5 to 10 miles per hour in the evening, becoming south around 5 miles per hour after midnight. Tuesday, sunny. Highs 92 to 97. Southeast wind around 5 miles per hour in the morning, becoming southwest 10 to 15 miles per hour in the afternoon. Tuesday night, clear. Low 62 to 69. Wednesday, sunny. Highs 89 to 96. Wednesday night, clear. Lows 58 to 66. Thursday, sunny. Not as warm. Highs 86 to 93. Thursday night, clear. Lows 58 to 66. Friday, sunny. Highs 89 to 94. Friday night, clear. Lows 62 to 69. Saturday, sunny and warmer. Highs 93 to 99. Here is the synopsis for Southeast California, Southwest, and South Central Arizona. A chance of showers and a few thunderstorms will exist over area south and east of Phoenix tonight and Monday, albeit with limited rainfall potential. Showers and storms that form late this afternoon into the evening will be capable of producing locally strong, gusty winds and blowing dust, with the greatest risk over Pinal County. Increasing wind speeds with occasionally stronger gusts will develop across parts of the area through the middle of the week. 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The current time is 1:52 p.m. Mountain Standard Time. Here is the 1 p.m. Mountain Standard Time observation for Phoenix, on Sunday, May 24th. At Sky Harbor, it was mostly sunny. Visibility 10 miles. Temperature was 92 degrees, dew point 46, relative humidity 20%. Wind was northwest, at 5 miles an hour. And the pressure was 29.89 inches, and falling. Other observations for South Central Arizona, including the greater Phoenix area, skies ranged from sunny to mostly sunny. It was 91 at Buckeye, 91 at Glendale, 94 at Luke Air Force Base, 92 at Deer Valley, and 93 at Scottsdale Airport. Falcon Field reported 92, Mesa Gateway reported 93, Chandler reported 93, Casa Grande reported 92, and Gila Bend reported 95. Observations for Northern Arizona, it was sunny, with a temperature of 71 at Flagstaff, 79 at Payson, 85 at Page, and 84 at Winslow. It was mostly sunny, with a temperature of 75 at the Grand Canyon, and 81 at Shiloh. It was partly sunny, with a temperature of 84 at Kingman,
and 78 at Prescott. At Bullhead City, wind was south gusting to 31 miles an hour. At Window Rock, wind was southeast gusting to 26 miles an hour. At Sholo, wind was southwest gusting to 31 miles an hour. Observations for southern Arizona, it was mostly sunny, with a temperature of 91 at Tucson, 85 at Nogales, and 87 at Sierra Vista. Observations for southern California, at Blythe, it was sunny, with a temperature of 92. At Los Angeles Airport, it was partly sunny, with a temperature of 65. At San Diego, it was cloudy, with a temperature of 67. Regional observations, skies ranged from mostly sunny to partly sunny. It was 90 at Las Vegas, 85 at Salt Lake City, 84 at Albuquerque, and 90 at El Paso. At Salt Lake City, wind was variable gusting to 28 miles an hour. Once again, at 1 p.m. in Phoenix, under mostly sunny skies. The Sky Harbor temperature was 92 degrees. Here is the latest forecast. For the following area, in Arizona, Central Phoenix, issued at 11:31 a.m. Mountain Standard Time. Today, sunny. Highs 95 to 100. Southeast wind around 5 miles per hour in the morning, becoming southwest 5 to 10 miles per hour in the afternoon. Tonight, mostly clear. Low 68 to 76. Southwest wind 5 to 10 miles per hour. Memorial Day, sunny. Highs 93 to 98. Southeast wind around 5 miles per hour in the morning, becoming southwest 5 to 10 miles per hour in the afternoon. Monday night, clear. Low 64 to 73. West wind 5 to 10 miles per hour in the evening, becoming south around 5 miles per hour after midnight. Tuesday, sunny. Highs 92 to 97. Southeast wind around 5 miles per hour in the morning, becoming southwest 10 to 15 miles per hour in the afternoon. Tuesday night, clear. Low 62 to 69. Wednesday, sunny. Highs 89 to 96. Wednesday night, clear. Lows 58 to 66. Thursday, sunny. Not as warm. Highs 86 to 93. Thursday night, clear. Lows 58 to 66. Friday, sunny. Highs 89 to 94. Friday night, clear. Lows 62 to 69. Saturday, sunny and warmer. Highs 93 to 99. Here is the synopsis for Southeast California, Southwest, and South Central Arizona. A chance of showers and a few thunderstorms will exist over areas south and east of Phoenix tonight and Monday, albeit with limited rainfall potential. Showers and storms that form late this afternoon into the evening will be capable of producing locally strong, gusty winds and blowing dust, with the greatest risk over Pinal County. Increasing wind speeds with occasionally stronger gusts will develop across parts of the area through the middle of the week. 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The current time is 1:58 p.m. Mountain Standard Time. Here is the 1 p.m. Mountain Standard Time observation for Phoenix, on Sunday, May 24th. At Sky Harbor, it was mostly sunny. Visibility 10 miles. Temperature was 92 degrees, dew point 46, relative humidity 20%. Wind was northwest, at 5 miles an hour. And the pressure was 29.89 inches, and falling. Other observations for South Central Arizona, including the greater Phoenix area, skies ranged from sunny to mostly sunny. It was 91 at Buckeye, 91 at Glendale, 94 at Luke Air Force Base, 92 at Deer Valley, and 93 at Scottsdale Airport. Falcon Field reported 92, Mesa Gateway reported 93, Chandler reported 93, Casa Grande reported 92, and Ely Bend reported 95.
Observations for northern Arizona. It was sunny, with a temperature of 71 at Flagstaff, 79 at Payson, 85 at Page, and 84 at Winslow. It was mostly sunny, with a temperature of 75 at the Grand Canyon, and 81 at Cholo. It was partly sunny, with a temperature of 84 at Kingman, and 78 at Prescott. At Bullhead City, wind was south gusting to 31 miles an hour. At Window Rock, wind was southeast gusting to 26 miles an hour. At Cholo, wind was southwest gusting to 31 miles an hour. Observations for southern Arizona, it was mostly sunny, with a temperature of 91 at Tucson, 85 at Nogales, and 87 at Sierra Vista. Observations for southern California, at Blythe, it was sunny, with a temperature of 92. At Los Angeles Airport, it was partly sunny, with a temperature of 65. At San Diego, it was cloudy, with a temperature of 67. Regional observations, skies ranged from mostly sunny to partly sunny. It was 90 at Las Vegas, 85 at Salt Lake City, 84 at Albuquerque, and 90 at El Paso. At Salt Lake City, wind was variable gusting to 28 miles an hour. Once again, at 1 p.m. in Phoenix, under mostly sunny skies. The Sky Harbor temperature was 92 degrees. Here is the latest forecast. For the following area, in Arizona, Central Phoenix, issued at 11:31 a.m. Mountain Standard Time. Today, sunny. Highs 95 to 100. Southeast wind around 5 miles per hour in the morning, becoming southwest 5 to 10 miles per hour in the afternoon. Tonight, mostly clear. Low 68 to 76. Southwest wind 5 to 10 miles per hour. Memorial Day, sunny. Highs 93 to 98. Southeast wind around 5 miles per hour in the morning, becoming southwest 5 to 10 miles per hour in the afternoon. Monday night, clear. Low 64 to 73. West wind 5 to 10 miles per hour in the evening, becoming south around 5 miles per hour after midnight. Tuesday, sunny. Highs 92 to 97. Southeast wind around 5 miles per hour in the morning, becoming southwest 10 to 15 miles per hour in the afternoon. Tuesday night, clear. Low 62 to 69. Wednesday, sunny. Highs 89 to 96. Wednesday night, clear. Lows 58 to 66. Thursday, sunny. Not as warm. Highs 86 to 93. Thursday night, clear. Lows 58 to 66. Friday, sunny. Highs 89 to 94. Friday night, clear. Lows 62 to 69. Saturday, sunny and warmer. Highs 93 to 99. Here is the synopsis for Southeast California, Southwest, and South Central Arizona. A chance of showers and a few thunderstorms will exist over area south and east of Phoenix tonight and Monday, albeit with limited rainfall potential. Showers and storms that form late this afternoon into the evening will be capable of producing locally strong, gusty winds and blowing dust, with the greatest risk over Pinal County. Increasing wind speeds with occasionally stronger gusts will develop across parts of the area through the middle of the week. You're listening to National Weather Service NOAA Weather Radio, KEC 94 in Phoenix, Arizona, serving South Central Arizona. The current time is 2:03 p.m. Mountain Standard Time. Here is the latest forecast. For the following area, in Arizona, Central Phoenix, issued at 11:31 a.m. Mountain Standard Time. Today, sunny. Highs 95 to 100. Southeast wind around 5 miles per hour in the morning, becoming southwest 5 to 10 miles per hour in the afternoon. Tonight, mostly clear. Low 68 to 76. Southwest wind 5 to 10 miles per hour. Memorial Day, sunny. Highs 93 to 98.
southeast wind around 5 miles per hour in the morning, becoming southwest 5 to 10 miles per hour in the afternoon. Monday night, clear. Low 64 to 73. West wind 5 to 10 miles per hour in the evening, becoming south around 5 miles per hour after midnight. Tuesday, sunny. Highs 92 to 97. Southeast wind around 5 miles per hour in the morning, becoming southwest 10 to 15 miles per hour in the afternoon. Tuesday night, clear. Low 62 to 69. Wednesday, sunny. Highs 89 to 96. Wednesday night, clear. Lows 58 to 66. Thursday, sunny. Not as warm. Highs 86 to 93. Thursday night, clear. Lows 58 to 66. Friday, sunny. Highs 89 to 94. Friday night, clear. Lows 62 to 69. Saturday, sunny and warmer. Highs 93 to 99. Here is the synopsis for Southeast California, Southwest, and South Central Arizona. A chance of showers and a few thunderstorms will exist over areas south and east of Phoenix tonight and Monday, albeit with limited rainfall potential. Showers and storms that form late this afternoon into the evening will be capable of producing locally strong, gusty winds and blowing dust, with the greatest risk over Pinal County. Increasing wind speeds with occasionally stronger gusts will develop across parts of the area through the middle of the week. 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The current time is 2:06 p.m. Mountain Standard Time. Here is the latest forecast. For the following area, in Arizona, Central Phoenix, issued at 11:31 a.m. Mountain Standard Time. Today, sunny. Highs 95 to 100. Southeast wind around 5 miles per hour in the morning, becoming southwest 5 to 10 miles per hour in the afternoon. Tonight, mostly clear. Low 68 to 76. Southwest wind 5 to 10 miles per hour. Memorial Day, sunny. Highs 93 to 98. Southeast wind around 5 miles per hour in the morning, becoming southwest 5 to 10 miles per hour in the afternoon. Monday night, clear. Low 64 to 73. West wind 5 to 10 miles per hour in the evening, becoming south around 5 miles per hour after midnight. Tuesday, sunny. Highs 92 to 97. Southeast wind around 5 miles per hour in the morning, becoming southwest 10 to 15 miles per hour in the afternoon. Tuesday night, clear. Low 62 to 69. Wednesday, sunny. Highs 89 to 96. Wednesday night, clear. Lows 58 to 66. Thursday, sunny. Not as warm. Highs 86 to 93. Thursday night, clear. Lows 58 to 66. Friday, sunny. Highs 89 to 94. Friday night, clear. Lows 62 to 69. Saturday, sunny and warmer. Highs 93 to 99. Here is the synopsis for Southeast California, Southwest, and South Central Arizona. A chance of showers and a few thunderstorms will exist over areas south and east of Phoenix tonight and Monday, albeit with limited rainfall potential. Showers and storms that form late this afternoon into the evening will be capable of producing locally strong, gusty winds and blowing dust, with the greatest risk over Pinal County. Increasing wind speeds with occasionally stronger gusts will develop across parts of the area through the middle of the week. You're listening to National Weather Service NOAA Weather Radio, KEC 94 in Phoenix, Arizona, serving South Central Arizona. The current time is 2:08 p.m. Mountain Standard Time. Here is the latest forecast. For the following area,
in Arizona, Central Phoenix, issued at 11:31 a.m. Mountain Standard Time. Today, sunny. Highs 95 to 100. Southeast wind around 5 miles per hour in the morning, becoming southwest 5 to 10 miles per hour in the afternoon. Tonight, mostly clear. Low 68 to 76. Southwest wind 5 to 10 miles per hour. Memorial Day, sunny. Highs 93 to 98. Southeast wind around 5 miles per hour in the morning, becoming southwest 5 to 10 miles per hour in the afternoon. Monday night, clear. Low 64 to 73. West wind 5 to 10 miles per hour in the evening, becoming south around 5 miles per hour after midnight. Tuesday, sunny. Highs 92 to 97. Southeast wind around 5 miles per hour in the morning, becoming southwest 10 to 15 miles per hour in the afternoon. Tuesday night, clear. Low 62 to 69. Wednesday, sunny. Highs 89 to 96. Wednesday night, clear. Lows 58 to 66. Thursday, sunny. Not as warm. Highs 86 to 93. Thursday night, clear. Lows 58 to 66. Friday, sunny. Highs 89 to 94. Friday night, clear. Lows 62 to 69. Saturday, sunny and warmer. Highs 93 to 99. Here is the synopsis for Southeast California, Southwest, and South Central Arizona. A chance of showers and a few thunderstorms will exist over areas south and east of Phoenix tonight and Monday, albeit with limited rainfall potential. Showers and storms that form late this afternoon into the evening will be capable of producing locally strong, gusty winds and blowing dust, with the greatest risk over Pinal County. Increasing wind speeds with occasionally stronger gusts will develop across parts of the area through the middle of the week. 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The current time is 2:11 p.m. Mountain Standard Time. Here is the 2 p.m. Mountain Standard Time observation for Phoenix, on Sunday, May 24th. At Sky Harbor, it was mostly sunny. Visibility 10 miles. Temperature was 100 degrees, dew point 45, relative humidity 15%. Wind was south, at 12 miles an hour. And the pressure was 29.85 inches, and falling. Other observations for South Central Arizona, including the greater Phoenix area, it was sunny. It was 93 at Buckeye, 95 at Glendale, 96 at Luke Air Force Base, 94 at Deer Valley, at 95 at Scottsdale Airport. Falcon Field reported 94, Mesa Gateway reported 95, Chandler reported 93, Casa Grande reported 95, and Gila Bend reported 97. At Chandler, wind was west, at 16 miles an hour. Observations for northern Arizona, skies ranged from sunny to mostly sunny. It was 72 at Flagstaff, 86 at Kingman, 76 at the Grand Canyon, and 80 at Prescott. Payson reported 81, Page reported 88, Winslow reported 89, and Shoal reported 81. At Flagstaff, wind was south gusting to 30 miles an hour. At Kingman, wind was southwest gusting to 35 miles an hour. At the Grand Canyon, wind was southwest gusting to 25 miles an hour. At Winslow, wind was south gusting to 31 miles an hour. At Sholo, wind was southwest gusting to 29 miles an hour. Observations for southern Arizona, skies ranged from sunny to mostly sunny. It was 92 at Tucson, 91 at Yuma, 84 at Nogales, and 87 at Sierra Vista. Observations for Southern California, at Blythe, it was sunny, with a temperature of 93. At Los Angeles Airport, it was mostly sunny, with a temperature of 67. At San Diego, it was cloudy, with a temperature of 67.
Regional observations, skies ranged from mostly sunny to partly sunny. It was 92 at Las Vegas, 80 at Salt Lake City, 86 at Albuquerque, and 92 at El Paso. At Las Vegas, wind was south gusting to 25 miles an hour. At Salt Lake City, wind was south gusting to 28 miles an hour. Once again, at 2 p.m. in Phoenix, under mostly sunny skies. The Sky Harbor temperature was 100 degrees. Here is the latest forecast. For the following area, in Arizona, Central Phoenix, issued at 11:31 a.m. Mountain Standard Time. Today, sunny. Highs 95 to 100. Southeast wind around 5 miles per hour in the morning, becoming southwest 5 to 10 miles per hour in the afternoon. Tonight, mostly clear. Low 68 to 76. Southwest wind 5 to 10 miles per hour. Memorial Day, sunny. Highs 93 to 98. Southeast wind around 5 miles per hour in the morning, becoming southwest 5 to 10 miles per hour in the afternoon. Monday night, clear. Low 64 to 73. West wind 5 to 10 miles per hour in the evening, becoming south around 5 miles per hour after midnight. Tuesday, sunny. Highs 92 to 97. Southeast wind around 5 miles per hour in the morning, becoming southwest 10 to 15 miles per hour in the afternoon. Tuesday night, clear. Low 62 to 69. Wednesday, sunny. Highs 89 to 96. Wednesday night, clear. Lows 58 to 66. Thursday, sunny. Not as warm. Highs 86 to 93. Thursday night, clear. Lows 58 to 66. Friday, sunny. Highs 89 to 94. Friday night, clear. Lows 62 to 69. Saturday, sunny and warmer. Highs 93 to 99. Here is the synopsis for Southeast California, Southwest, and South Central Arizona. A chance of showers and a few thunderstorms will exist over area south and east of Phoenix tonight and Monday, albeit with limited rainfall potential. Showers and storms that form late this afternoon into the evening will be capable of producing locally strong, gusty winds and blowing dust, with the greatest risk over Pinal County. Increasing wind speeds with occasionally stronger gusts will develop across parts of the area through the middle of the week. 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The current time is 2:17 p.m. Mountain Standard Time. Here is the 2 p.m. Mountain Standard Time observation for Phoenix, on Sunday, May 24th. At Sky Harbor, it was mostly sunny. Visibility 10 miles. Temperature was 100 degrees, dew point 45, relative humidity 15%. Wind was south, at 12 miles an hour. And the pressure was 29.85 inches, and falling. Other observations for South Central Arizona, including the greater Phoenix area, it was sunny. It was 93 at Buckeye, 95 at Glendale, 96 at Luke Air Force Base, 94 at Deer Valley, at 95 at Scottsdale Airport. Falcon Field reported 94, Mesa Gateway reported 95, Chandler reported 93, Casa Grande reported 95, and Gila Bend reported 97. At Chandler, wind was west, at 16 miles an hour. Observations for northern Arizona, skies ranged from sunny to mostly sunny. It was 72 at Flagstaff, 86 at Kingman, 76 at the Grand Canyon, and 80 at Prescott. Payson reported 81, Page reported 88, Winslow reported 89, and Sholo reported 81. At Flagstaff, wind was south gusting to 30 miles an hour. At Kingman, wind was southwest gusting to 35 miles an hour. At the Grand Canyon, wind was southwest gusting to 25 miles an hour. At Winslow,
wind was south gusting to 31 miles an hour. At Cholo, wind was southwest gusting to 29 miles an hour. Observations for southern Arizona, skies ranged from sunny to mostly sunny. It was 92 at Tucson, 91 at Yuma, 84 at Nogales, and 87 at Sierra Vista. Observations for Southern California, at Blythe, it was sunny, with a temperature of 93. At Los Angeles Airport, it was mostly sunny, with a temperature of 67. At San Diego, it was cloudy, with a temperature of 67. Regional observations, skies ranged from mostly sunny to partly sunny. It was 92 at Las Vegas, 80 at Salt Lake City, 86 at Albuquerque, and 92 at El Paso. At Las Vegas, wind was south gusting to 25 miles an hour. At Salt Lake City, wind was south gusting to 28 miles an hour. Once again, at 2 p.m. in Phoenix, under mostly sunny skies. The Sky Harbor temperature was 100 degrees. Here is the latest forecast. For the following area, in Arizona, Central Phoenix, issued at 11:31 a.m. Mountain Standard Time. Today, sunny. Highs 95 to 100. Southeast wind around 5 miles per hour in the morning, becoming southwest 5 to 10 miles per hour in the afternoon. Tonight, mostly clear. Low 68 to 76. Southwest wind 5 to 10 miles per hour. Memorial Day, sunny. Highs 93 to 98. Southeast wind around 5 miles per hour in the morning, becoming southwest 5 to 10 miles per hour in the afternoon. Monday night, clear. Low 64 to 73. West wind 5 to 10 miles per hour in the evening, becoming south around 5 miles per hour after midnight. Tuesday, sunny. Highs 92 to 97. Southeast wind around 5 miles per hour in the morning, becoming southwest 10 to 15 miles per hour in the afternoon. Tuesday night, clear. Low 62 to 69. Wednesday, sunny. Highs 89 to 96. Wednesday night, clear. Lows 58 to 66. Thursday, sunny. Not as warm. Highs 86 to 93. Thursday night, clear. Lows 58 to 66. Friday, sunny. Highs 89 to 94. Friday night, clear. Lows 62 to 69. Saturday, sunny and warmer. Highs 93 to 99. Here is the synopsis for Southeast California, Southwest, and South Central Arizona. A chance of showers and a few thunderstorms will exist over area south and east of Phoenix tonight and Monday, albeit with limited rainfall potential. Showers and storms that form late this afternoon into the evening will be capable of producing locally strong, gusty winds and blowing dust, with the greatest risk over Pinal County. Increasing wind speeds with occasionally stronger gusts will develop across parts of the area through the middle of the week. 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The current time is 2:22 p.m. Mountain Standard Time. Here is the 2 p.m. Mountain Standard Time observation for Phoenix, on Sunday, May 24th. At Sky Harbor, it was mostly sunny. Visibility 10 miles. Temperature was 100 degrees, dew point 45, relative humidity 15%. Wind was south, at 12 miles an hour. And the pressure was 29.85 inches, and falling. Other observations for South Central Arizona, including the greater Phoenix area, it was sunny. It was 93 at Buckeye, 95 at Glendale, 96 at Luke Air Force Base, 94 at Deer Valley, at 95 at Scottsdale Airport. Falcon Field reported 94, Mesa Gateway reported 95, Chandler reported 93, Casa Grande reported 95, and Gila Bend reported 97. At Chandler, wind was west, at 16 miles an hour.
Observations for northern Arizona. Skies ranged from sunny to mostly sunny. It was 72 at Flagstaff, 86 at Kingman, 76 at the Grand Canyon, and 80 at Prescott. Payson reported 81, Page reported 88, Winslow reported

Yuma, 84 at Nogales, and 87 at Sierra Vista. Observations for Southern California, at Blythe, it was sunny, with a temperature of 93. At Los Angeles Airport, it was mostly sunny, with a temperature of 67. At San Diego, it was cloudy, with a temperature of 67. Regional observations, skies ranged from mostly sunny to partly sunny. It was 92 at Las Vegas, 80 at Salt Lake City, 86 at Albuquerque, and 92 at El Paso. At Las Vegas, wind was south gusting to 25 miles an hour. At Salt Lake City, wind was south gusting to 28 miles an hour. Once again, at 2 p.m. in Phoenix, under mostly sunny skies. The Sky Harbor temperature was 100 degrees. Here is the latest forecast. For the following area, in Arizona, Central Phoenix, issued at 11:31 a.m. Mountain Standard Time. Today, sunny. Highs 95 to 100. Southeast wind around 5 miles per hour in the morning, becoming southwest 5 to 10 miles per hour in the afternoon. Tonight, mostly clear. Low 68 to 76. Southwest wind 5 to 10 miles per hour. Memorial Day, sunny. Highs 93 to 98. Southeast wind around 5 miles per hour in the morning, becoming southwest 5 to 10 miles per hour in the afternoon. Monday night, clear. Low 64 to 73. West wind 5 to 10 miles per hour in the evening, becoming south around 5 miles per hour after midnight. Tuesday, sunny. Highs 92 to 97. Southeast wind around 5 miles per hour in the morning, becoming southwest 10 to 15 miles per hour in the afternoon. Tuesday night, clear. Low 62 to 69. Wednesday, sunny. Highs 89 to 96. Wednesday night, clear. Lows 58 to 66. Thursday, sunny. Not as warm. Highs 86 to 93. Thursday night, clear. Lows 58 to 66. Friday, sunny. Highs 89 to 94. Friday night, clear. Lows 62 to 69. Saturday, sunny and warmer. Highs 93 to 99. Here is the synopsis for Southeast California, Southwest, and South Central Arizona. A chance of showers and a few thunderstorms will exist over areas south and east of Phoenix tonight and Monday, albeit with limited rainfall potential. Showers and storms that form late this afternoon into the evening will be capable of producing locally strong, gusty winds and blowing dust, with the greatest risk over Pinal County. Increasing wind speeds with occasionally stronger gusts will develop across parts of the area through the middle of the week. You're listening to National Weather Service NOAA Weather Radio, KEC 94 in Phoenix, Arizona, serving South Central Arizona. The current time is 2:28 p.m. Mountain Standard Time. Here is the 2 p.m. Mountain Standard Time observation for Phoenix, on Sunday, May 24th. At Sky Harbor, it was mostly sunny. Visibility 10 miles. Temperature was 100 degrees, dew point 45, relative humidity 15%. Wind was south, at 12 miles an hour. And the pressure was 29.85 inches, and falling. Other observations for South Central Arizona, including the greater Phoenix area, it was sunny. It was 93 at Buckeye, 95 at Glendale, 96 at Luke Air Force Base, 94 at Deer Valley, at 95 at Scottsdale Airport. Falcon Field reported 94, Mesa Gateway reported 95, Chandler reported 93, Casa Grande reported 95, and Gila Bend reported 97. At Chandler, wind was west, at 16 miles an hour. Observations for northern Arizona, skies ranged from sunny to mostly sunny. It was 72 at Flagstaff, 86 at Kingman, 76 at the Grand Canyon, and 80 at Prescott.
Payson reported 81, Page reported 88, when

Low reported 89, and Shoal reported 81. At Flagstaff, wind was south gusting to 30 miles an hour. At Kingman, wind southwest gusting to 35 miles an hour. At the Grand Canyon, wind was southwest gusting to 25 miles an hour. At Winslow, wind was south gusting to 31 miles an hour. At Sholo, wind was southwest gusting to 29 miles an hour. Observations for southern Arizona, skies ranged from sunny to mostly sunny. It was 92 at Tucson, 91 at Yuma, 84 at Nogales, and 87 at Sierra Vista. Observations for Southern California, at Blythe, it was sunny, with a temperature of 93. At Los Angeles Airport, it was mostly sunny, with a temperature of 67. At San Diego, it was cloudy, with a temperature of 67. Regional observations, skies ranged from mostly sunny to partly sunny. It was 92 at Las Vegas, 80 at Salt Lake City, 86 at Albuquerque, and 92 at El Paso. At Las Vegas, wind was south gusting to 25 miles an hour. At Salt Lake City, wind was south gusting to 28 miles an hour. Once again, at 2 p.m. in Phoenix, under mostly sunny skies. The Sky Harbor temperature was 100 degrees. Here is the latest forecast. For the following area, in Arizona, Central Phoenix, issued at 11:31 a.m. Mountain Standard Time. Today, sunny. Highs 95 to 100. Southeast wind around 5 miles per hour in the morning, becoming southwest 5 to 10 miles per hour in the afternoon. Tonight, mostly clear. Low 68 to 76. Southwest wind 5 to 10 miles per hour. Memorial Day, sunny. Highs 93 to 98. Southeast wind around 5 miles per hour in the morning, becoming southwest 5 to 10 miles per hour in the afternoon. Monday night, clear. Low 64 to 73. West wind 5 to 10 miles per hour in the evening, becoming south around 5 miles per hour after midnight. Tuesday, sunny. Highs 92 to 97. Southeast wind around 5 miles per hour in the morning, becoming southwest 10 to 15 miles per hour in the afternoon. Tuesday night, clear. Low 62 to 69. Wednesday, sunny. Highs 89 to 96. Wednesday night, clear. Lows 58 to 66. Thursday, sunny. Not as warm. Highs 86 to 93. Thursday night, clear. Lows 58 to 66. Friday, sunny. Highs 89 to 94. Friday night, clear. Lows 62 to 69. Saturday, sunny and warmer. Highs 93 to 99. Here is the synopsis for Southeast California, Southwest, and South Central Arizona. A chance of showers and a few thunderstorms will exist over area south and east of Phoenix tonight and Monday, albeit with limited rainfall potential. Showers and storms that form late this afternoon into the evening will be capable of producing locally strong, gusty winds and blowing dust, with the greatest risk over Pinal County. Increasing wind speeds with occasionally stronger gusts will develop across parts of the area through the middle of the week. 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The current time is 2:34 p.m. Mountain Standard Time. Here is the 2 p.m. Mountain Standard Time observation for Phoenix, on Sunday, May 24th. At Sky Harbor, it was mostly sunny. Visibility 10 miles. Temperature was 100 degrees, dew point 45, relative humidity 15%. Wind was south, at 12 miles an hour. And the pressure was 29.85 inches, and falling. Other observations for South Central Arizona, including the greater Phoenix area, it was sunny. It was 93 at Buckeye, 95 at Glendale, 96 at Luke Air Force Base, 94 at Deer Valley.
at 95 at Scottsdale Airport. Falcon Field reported 94, Mesa Gateway reported 95, Chandler reported 93, Casa Grande reported 95, and Gila Bend reported 97. At Chandler, wind was west, at 16 miles an hour. Observations for northern Arizona, skies ranged from sunny to mostly sunny. It was 72 at Flagstaff, 86 at Kingman, 76 at the Grand Canyon, and 80 at Prescott. Payson reported 81, Page reported 88, Winslow reported 89, and Sholal reported 81. At Flagstaff, wind was south gusting to 30 miles an hour. At Kingman, wind was southwest gusting to 35 miles an hour. At the Grand Canyon, wind was southwest gusting to 25 miles an hour. At Winslow, wind was south gusting to 31 miles an hour. At Sholal, wind was southwest gusting to 29 miles an hour. Observations for southern Arizona, skies ranged from sunny to mostly sunny. It was 92 at Tucson, 91 at Yuma, 84 at Nogales, and 87 at Sierra Vista. Observations for Southern California, at Blythe, it was sunny, with a temperature of 93. At Los Angeles Airport, it was mostly sunny, with a temperature of 67. At San Diego, it was cloudy, with a temperature of 67. Regional observations, skies ranged from mostly sunny to partly sunny. It was 92 at Las Vegas, 80 at Salt Lake City, 86 at Albuquerque, and 92 at El Paso. At Las Vegas, wind was south gusting to 25 miles an hour. At Salt Lake City, wind was south gusting to 28 miles an hour. Once again, at 2 p.m. in Phoenix, under mostly sunny skies. The Sky Harbor temperature was 100 degrees. Here is the latest forecast. For the following area, in Arizona, Central Phoenix, issued at 11:31 a.m. Mountain Standard Time. Today, sunny. Highs 95 to 100. Southeast wind around 5 miles per hour in the morning, becoming southwest 5 to 10 miles per hour in the afternoon. Tonight, mostly clear. Low 68 to 76. Southwest wind 5 to 10 miles per hour. Memorial Day, sunny. Highs 93 to 98. Southeast wind around 5 miles per hour in the morning, becoming southwest 5 to 10 miles per hour in the afternoon. Monday night, clear. Low 64 to 73. West wind 5 to 10 miles per hour in the evening, becoming south around 5 miles per hour after midnight. Tuesday, sunny. Highs 92 to 97. Southeast wind around 5 miles per hour in the morning, becoming southwest 10 to 15 miles per hour in the afternoon. Tuesday night, clear. Low 62 to 69. Wednesday, sunny. Highs 89 to 96. Wednesday night, clear. Lows 58 to 66. Thursday, sunny. Not as warm. Highs 86 to 93. Thursday night, clear. Lows 58 to 66. Friday, sunny. Highs 89 to 94. Friday night, clear. Lows 62 to 69. Saturday, sunny and warmer. Highs 93 to 99. Here is the synopsis for Southeast California, Southwest, and South Central Arizona. A chance of showers and a few thunderstorms will exist over areas south and east of Phoenix tonight and Monday, albeit with limited rainfall potential. Showers and storms that form late this afternoon into the evening will be capable of producing locally strong, gusty winds and blowing dust, with the greatest risk over Pinal County. Increasing wind speeds with occasionally stronger gusts will develop across parts of the area through the middle of the week. 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The current time is 2:39 p.m. Mountain Standard Time.
Here is the 2 p.m. Mountain Standard Time observation for Phoenix on Sunday, May 24th. At Sky Harbor, it was mostly sunny. Visibility 10 miles. Temperature was 100 degrees, dew point 45, relative humidity 15%. Wind was south, at 12 miles an hour. And the pressure was 29.85 inches, and falling. Other observations for South Central Arizona, including the Greater Phoenix area, it was sunny. It was 93 at Buckeye, 95 at Glendale, 96 at Luke Air Force Base, 94 at Deer Valley, at 95 at Scottsdale Airport. Falcon Field reported 94, Mesa Gateway reported 95, Chandler reported 93, Casa Grande reported 95, and Gila Bend reported 97. At Chandler, wind was west, at 16 miles an hour. Observations for northern Arizona, skies ranged from sunny to mostly sunny. It was 72 at Flagstaff, 86 at Kingman, 76 at the Grand Canyon, and 80 at Prescott. Payson reported 81, Page reported 88, Winslow reported 89, and Sholo reported 81. At Flagstaff, wind was south gusting to 30 miles an hour. At Kingman, wind was southwest gusting to 35 miles an hour. At the Grand Canyon, wind was southwest gusting to 25 miles an hour. At Winslow, wind was south gusting to 31 miles an hour. At Sholo, wind was southwest gusting to 29 miles an hour. Observations for southern Arizona, skies ranged from sunny to mostly sunny. It was 92 at Tucson, 91 at Yuma, 84 at Nogales, and 87 at Sierra Vista. Observations for Southern California, at Blythe, it was sunny, with a temperature of 93. At Los Angeles Airport, it was mostly sunny, with a temperature of 67. At San Diego, it was cloudy, with a temperature of 67. Regional observations, skies ranged from mostly sunny to partly sunny. It was 92 at Las Vegas, 80 at Salt Lake City, 86 at Albuquerque, and 92 at El Paso. At Las Vegas, wind was south gusting to 25 miles an hour. At Salt Lake City, wind was south gusting to 28 miles an hour. Once again, at 2 p.m. in Phoenix, under mostly sunny skies. The Sky Harbor temperature was 100 degrees. Here is the latest forecast. For the following area, in Arizona, Central Phoenix, issued at 11:31 a.m. Mountain Standard Time. Today, sunny. Highs 95 to 100. Southeast wind around 5 miles per hour in the morning, becoming southwest 5 to 10 miles per hour in the afternoon. Tonight, mostly clear. Low 68 to 76. Southwest wind 5 to 10 miles per hour. Memorial Day, sunny. Highs 93 to 98. Southeast wind around 5 miles per hour in the morning, becoming southwest 5 to 10 miles per hour in the afternoon. Monday night, clear. Low 64 to 73. West wind 5 to 10 miles per hour in the evening, becoming south around 5 miles per hour after midnight. Tuesday, sunny. Highs 92 to 97. Southeast wind around 5 miles per hour in the morning, becoming southwest 10 to 15 miles per hour in the afternoon. Tuesday night, clear. Low 62 to 69. Wednesday, sunny. Highs 89 to 96. Wednesday night, clear. Lows 58 to 66. Thursday, sunny. Not as warm. Highs 86 to 93. Thursday night, clear. Lows 58 to 66. Friday, sunny. Highs 89 to 94. Friday night, clear. Lows 62 to 69. Saturday, sunny and warmer. Highs 93 to 99. Here is the synopsis for Southeast California, Southwest, and South Central Arizona.
A chance of showers and a few thunderstorms will exist over areas south and east of Phoenix tonight and Monday, albeit with limited rainfall potential. Showers and storms that form late this afternoon into the evening will be capable of producing locally strong, gusty winds and blowing dust, with the greatest risk over Pinal County. Increasing wind speeds with occasionally stronger gusts will develop across parts of the area through the middle of the week. 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The current time is 2:45 p.m. Mountain Standard Time. Here is the 2 p.m. Mountain Standard Time observation for Phoenix, on Sunday, May 24th. At Sky Harbor, it was mostly sunny. Visibility 10 miles. Temperature was 100 degrees, dew point 45, relative humidity 15%. Wind was south, at 12 miles an hour. And the pressure was 29.85 inches, and falling. Other observations for South Central Arizona including the greater Phoenix area, it was sunny. It was 93 at Buckeye, 95 at Glendale, 96 at Luke Air Force Base, 94 at Deer Valley, at 95 at Scottsdale Airport. Falcon Field reported 94, Mesa Gateway reported 95, Chandler reported 93, Casa Grande reported 95, and Gila Bend reported 97. At Chandler, wind was west, at 16 miles an hour. Observations for northern Arizona, skies ranged from sunny to mostly sunny. It was 72 at Flagstaff, 86 at Kingman, 76 at the Grand Canyon, and 80 at Prescott. Payson reported 81, Page reported 88, Winslow reported 89, and Shoal reported 81. At Flagstaff, wind was south gusting to 30 miles an hour. At Kingman, wind was southwest gusting to 35 miles an hour. At the Grand Canyon, wind was southwest gusting to 25 miles an hour. At Winslow, wind was south gusting to 31 miles an hour. At Sholo, wind was southwest gusting to 29 miles an hour. Observations for southern Arizona, skies ranged from sunny to mostly sunny. It was 92 at Tucson, 91 at Yuma, 84 at Nogales, and 87 at Sierra Vista. Observations for Southern California, at Blythe, it was sunny, with a temperature of 93. At Los Angeles Airport, it was mostly sunny, with a temperature of 67. At San Diego, it was cloudy, with a temperature of 67. Regional observations, skies ranged from mostly sunny to partly sunny. It was 92 at Las Vegas, 80 at Salt Lake City, 86 at Albuquerque, and 92 at El Paso. At Las Vegas, wind was south gusting to 25 miles an hour. At Salt Lake City, wind was south gusting to 28 miles an hour. Once again, at 2 p.m. in Phoenix, under mostly sunny skies. The Sky Harbor temperature was 100 degrees. Here is the latest forecast. For the following area, in Arizona, Central Phoenix, issued at 11:31 a.m. Mountain Standard Time. Today, sunny. Highs 95 to 100. Southeast wind around 5 miles per hour in the morning becoming southwest 5 to 10 miles per hour in the afternoon. Tonight, mostly clear. Low 68 to 76. Southwest wind 5 to 10 miles per hour. Memorial Day, sunny. Highs 93 to 98. Southeast wind around 5 miles per hour in the morning becoming southwest 5 to 10 miles per hour in the afternoon. Monday night, clear. Low 64 to 73. West wind 5 to 10 miles per hour in the evening becoming south around 5 miles per hour after midnight. Tuesday, sunny. Highs 92 to 97. Southeast wind around 5 miles per hour in the morning becoming southwest 10 to 15 miles per hour in the afternoon. Tuesday night, clear. Low 62 to 69. Wednesday, sunny. Highs 89 to 96. Wednesday night, clear.
lows 58 to 66. Thursday, sunny. Not as warm. Highs 86 to 93. Thursday night, clear. Lows 58 to 66. Friday, sunny. Highs 89 to 94. Friday night, clear. Lows 62 to 69. Saturday, sunny and warmer. Highs 93 to 99. Here is the synopsis for Southeast California, Southwest, and South Central Arizona. A chance of showers and a few thunderstorms will exist over area south and east of Phoenix tonight and Monday, albeit with limited rainfall potential. Showers and storms that form late this afternoon into the evening will be capable of producing locally strong, gusty winds and blowing dust, with the greatest risk over Pinal County. Increasing wind speeds with occasionally stronger gusts will develop across parts of the area through the middle of the week. 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The current time is 2:51 p.m. Mountain Standard Time. Here is the 2 p.m. Mountain Standard Time observation for Phoenix, on Sunday, May 24th. At Sky Harbor, it was mostly sunny. Visibility 10 miles. Temperature was 100 degrees, dew point 45, relative humidity 15%. Wind was south, at 12 miles an hour. And the pressure was 29.85 inches, and falling. Other observations for South Central Arizona including the Greater Phoenix area, it was sunny. It was 93 at Buckeye, 95 at Glendale, 96 at Luke Air Force Base, 94 at Deer Valley, at 95 at Scottsdale Airport. Falcon Field reported 94, Mesa Gateway reported 95, Chandler reported 93, Casa Grande reported 95, and Eagle Bend reported 97. At Chandler, wind was west, at 16 miles an hour. Observations for northern Arizona, skies ranged from sunny to mostly sunny. It was 72 at Flagstaff, 86 at Kingman, 76 at the Grand Canyon, and 80 at Prescott. Payson reported 81, Page reported 88, Winslow reported 89, and Sholo reported 81. At Flagstaff, wind was south gusting to 30 miles an hour. At Kingman, wind was southwest gusting to 35 miles an hour. At the Grand Canyon, wind was southwest gusting to 25 miles an hour. At Winslow, wind was south gusting to 31 miles an hour. At Sholo, wind was southwest gusting to 29 miles an hour. Observations for southern Arizona, skies ranged from sunny to mostly sunny. It was 92 at Tucson, 91 at Yuma, 84 at Nogales, and 87 at Sierra Vista. Observations for Southern California, at Blythe, it was sunny, with a temperature of 93. At Los Angeles Airport, it was mostly sunny, with a temperature of 67. At San Diego, it was cloudy, with a temperature of 67. Regional observations, skies ranged from mostly sunny to partly sunny. It was 92 at Las Vegas, 80 at Salt Lake City, 86 at Albuquerque, and 92 at El Paso. At Las Vegas, wind was south gusting to 25 miles an hour. At Salt Lake City, wind was south gusting to 28 miles an hour. Once again, at 2 p.m. in Phoenix, under mostly sunny skies. The Sky Harbor temperature was 100 degrees. Here is the latest forecast. For the following area, in Arizona, Central Phoenix, issued at 11:31 a.m. Mountain Standard Time. Today, sunny. Highs 95 to 100. Southeast wind around 5 miles per hour in the morning becoming southwest 5 to 10 miles per hour in the afternoon. Tonight, mostly clear. Low 68 to 76. Southwest wind 5 to 10 miles per hour. Memorial Day, sunny. Highs 93 to 98. Southeast wind around 5 miles per hour in the morning becoming southwest 5 to 10 miles per hour in the afternoon.
Monday night, clear. Low 64 to 73. West wind 5 to 10 miles per hour in the evening, becoming south around 5 miles per hour after midnight. Tuesday, sunny. Highs 92 to 97. Southeast wind around 5 miles per hour in the morning, becoming southwest 10 to 15 miles per hour in the afternoon. Tuesday night, clear. Low 62 to 69. Wednesday, sunny. Highs 89 to 96. Wednesday night, clear. Lows 58 to 66. Thursday, sunny. Not as warm. Highs 86 to 93. Thursday night, clear. Lows 58 to 66. Friday, sunny. Highs 89 to 94. Friday night, clear. Low 62 to 69. Saturday, sunny and warmer. Highs 93 to 99. Here is the synopsis for Southeast California, Southwest, and South Central Arizona. A chance of showers and a few thunderstorms will exist over areas south and east of Phoenix tonight and Monday, albeit with limited rainfall potential. Showers and storms that form late this afternoon into the evening will be capable of producing locally strong, gusty winds and blowing dust, with the greatest risk over Pinal County. Increasing wind speeds with occasionally stronger gusts will develop across parts of the area through the middle of the week. 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The current time is 2:56 p.m. Mountain Standard Time. Here is the 2 p.m. Mountain Standard Time observation for Phoenix, on Sunday, May 24th. At Sky Harbor, it was mostly sunny. Visibility 10 miles. Temperature was 100 degrees, dew point 45, relative humidity 15%. Wind was south, at 12 miles an hour. And the pressure was 29.85 inches, and falling. Other observations for South Central Arizona, including the Greater Phoenix area, it was sunny. It was 93 at Buckeye, 95 at Glendale, 96 at Luke Air Force Base, 94 at Deer Valley, at 95 at Scottsdale Airport. Falcon Field reported 94, Mesa Gateway reported 95, Chandler reported 93, Casa Grande reported 95, and Gila Bend reported 97. At Chandler, wind was west, at 16 miles an hour. Observations for northern Arizona, skies ranged from sunny to mostly sunny. It was 72 at Flagstaff, 86 at Kingman, 76 at the Grand Canyon, and 80 at Prescott. Payson reported 81, Page reported 88, Winslow reported 89, and Sholo reported 81. At Flagstaff, wind was south gusting to 30 miles an hour. At Kingman, wind was southwest gusting to 35 miles an hour. At the Grand Canyon, wind was southwest gusting to 25 miles an hour. At Winslow, wind was south gusting to 31 miles an hour. At Sholo, wind was southwest gusting to 29 miles an hour. Observations for southern Arizona, skies ranged from sunny to mostly sunny. It was 92 at Tucson, 91 at Yuma, 84 at Nogales, and 87 at Sierra Vista. Observations for Southern California, at Blythe, it was sunny, with a temperature of 93. At Los Angeles Airport, it was mostly sunny, with a temperature of 67. At San Diego, it was cloudy, with a temperature of 67. Regional observations, skies ranged from mostly sunny to partly sunny. It was 92 at Las Vegas, 80 at Salt Lake City, 86 at Albuquerque, and 92 at El Paso. At Las Vegas, wind was south gusting to 25 miles an hour. At Salt Lake City, wind was south gusting to 28 miles an hour. Once again, at 2 p.m. in Phoenix, under mostly sunny skies. The Sky Harbor temperature was 100 degrees. Here is the latest forecast.
for the following area in Arizona, Central Phoenix, issued at 11:31 a.m. Mountain Standard Time. Today, sunny. Highs 95 to 100. Southeast wind around 5 miles per hour in the morning, becoming southwest 5 to 10 miles per hour in the afternoon. Tonight, mostly clear. Low 68 to 76. Southwest wind 5 to 10 miles per hour. Memorial Day, sunny. Highs 93 to 98. Southeast wind around 5 miles per hour in the morning, becoming southwest 5 to 10 miles per hour in the afternoon. Monday night, clear. Low 64 to 73. West wind 5 to 10 miles per hour in the evening, becoming south around 5 miles per hour after midnight. Tuesday, sunny. Highs 92 to 97. Southeast wind around 5 miles per hour in the morning, becoming southwest 10 to 15 miles per hour in the afternoon. Tuesday night, clear. Low 62 to 69. Wednesday, sunny. Highs 89 to 96. Wednesday night, clear. Lows 58 to 66. Thursday, sunny. Not as warm. Highs 86 to 93. Thursday night, clear. Lows 58 to 66. Friday, sunny. Highs 89 to 94. Friday night, clear. Lows 62 to 69. Saturday, sunny and warmer. Highs 93 to 99. Here is the synopsis for Southeast California, Southwest, and South Central Arizona. A chance of showers and a few thunderstorms will exist over areas south and east of Phoenix tonight and Monday, albeit with limited rainfall potential. Showers and storms that form late this afternoon into the evening will be capable of producing locally strong, gusty winds and blowing dust, with the greatest risk over Pinal County. Increasing wind speeds with occasionally stronger gusts will develop across parts of the area through the middle of the week. You're listening to National Weather Service NOAA Weather Radio, KEC 94 in Phoenix, Arizona, serving South Central Arizona. The current time is 3:02 p.m. Mountain Standard Time. Here is the latest forecast for the following area in Arizona, Central Phoenix, issued at 11:31 a.m. Mountain Standard Time. Today, sunny. Highs 95 to 100. Southeast wind around 5 miles per hour in the morning, becoming southwest 5 to 10 miles per hour in the afternoon. Tonight, mostly clear. Low 68 to 76. Southwest wind 5 to 10 miles per hour. Memorial Day, sunny. Highs 93 to 98. Southeast wind around 5 miles per hour in the morning, becoming southwest 5 to 10 miles per hour in the afternoon. Monday night, clear. Low 64 to 73. West wind 5 to 10 miles per hour in the evening, becoming south around 5 miles per hour after midnight. Tuesday, sunny. Highs 92 to 97. Southeast wind around 5 miles per hour in the morning, becoming southwest 10 to 15 miles per hour in the afternoon. Tuesday night, clear. Low 62 to 69. Wednesday, sunny. Highs 89 to 96. Wednesday night, clear. Lows 58 to 66. Thursday, sunny. Not as warm. Highs 86 to 93. Thursday night, clear. Lows 58 to 66. Friday, sunny. Highs 89 to 94. Friday night, clear. Lows 62 to 69. Saturday, sunny and warmer. Highs 93 to 99. Here is the synopsis for Southeast California, Southwest, and South Central Arizona. A chance of showers and a few thunderstorms will exist over areas south and east of Phoenix tonight and Monday, albeit with limited rainfall potential.
showers and storms that form late this afternoon into the evening will be capable of producing locally strong, gusty winds and blowing dust, with the greatest risk over Pinal County. Increasing wind speeds with occasionally stronger gusts will develop across parts of the area through the middle of the week. You're listening to National Weather Service NOAA Weather Radio, KEC 94 in Phoenix, Arizona, serving South Central Arizona. The current time is 3:05 p.m. Mountain Standard Time. Here is the latest forecast for the following area in Arizona, Central Phoenix, issued at 11:31 a.m. Mountain Standard Time. Today, sunny. Highs 95 to 100. Southeast wind around 5 miles per hour in the morning, becoming southwest 5 to 10 miles per hour in the afternoon. Tonight, mostly clear. Low 68 to 76. Southwest wind 5 to 10 miles per hour. Memorial Day, sunny. Highs 93 to 98. Southeast wind around 5 miles per hour in the morning, becoming southwest 5 to 10 miles per hour in the afternoon. Monday night, clear. Low 64 to 73. West wind 5 to 10 miles per hour in the evening, becoming south around 5 miles per hour after midnight. Tuesday, sunny. Highs 92 to 97. Southeast wind around 5 miles per hour in the morning, becoming southwest 10 to 15 miles per hour in the afternoon. Tuesday night, clear. Low 62 to 69. Wednesday, sunny. Highs 89 to 96. Wednesday night, clear. Lows 58 to 66. Thursday, sunny. Not as warm. Highs 86 to 93. Thursday night, clear. Lows 58 to 66. Friday, sunny. Highs 89 to 94. Friday night, clear. Lows 62 to 69. Saturday, sunny and warmer. Highs 93 to 99. Here is the synopsis for Southeast California, Southwest, and South Central Arizona. A chance of showers and a few thunderstorms will exist over areas south and east of Phoenix tonight and Monday, albeit with limited rainfall potential. Showers and storms that form late this afternoon into the evening will be capable of producing locally strong, gusty winds and blowing dust, with the greatest risk over Pinal County. Increasing wind speeds with occasionally stronger gusts will develop across parts of the area through the middle of the week. 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The current time is 3:07 p.m. Mountain Standard Time. Here is the latest forecast for the following area in Arizona, Central Phoenix, issued at 11:31 a.m. Mountain Standard Time. Today, sunny. Highs 95 to 100. Southeast wind around 5 miles per hour in the morning, becoming southwest 5 to 10 miles per hour in the afternoon. Tonight, mostly clear. Low 68 to 76. Southwest wind 5 to 10 miles per hour. Memorial Day, sunny. Highs 93 to 98. Southeast wind around 5 miles per hour in the morning, becoming southwest 5 to 10 miles per hour in the afternoon. Monday night, clear. Low 64 to 73. West wind 5 to 10 miles per hour in the evening, becoming south around 5 miles per hour after midnight. Tuesday, sunny. Highs 92 to 97. Southeast wind around 5 miles per hour in the morning, becoming southwest 10 to 15 miles per hour in the afternoon. Tuesday night, clear. Low 62 to 69. Wednesday, sunny. Highs 89 to 96. Wednesday night, clear. Lows 58 to 66. Thursday, sunny. Not as warm. Highs 86 to 93. Thursday night, clear. Lows 58 to 66.
Friday, sunny. Highs 89 to 94. Friday night, clear. Lows 62 to 69. Saturday, sunny and warmer. Highs 93 to 99. Here is the synopsis for Southeast California, Southwest, and South Central Arizona. A chance of showers and a few thunderstorms will exist over areas south and east of Phoenix tonight and Monday, albeit with limited rainfall potential. Showers and storms that form late this afternoon into the evening will be capable of producing locally strong, gusty winds and blowing dust, with the greatest risk over Pinal County. Increasing wind speeds with occasionally stronger gusts will develop across parts of the area through the middle of the week. 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The current time is 3:10 p.m. Mountain Standard Time. Here is the 3 p.m. Mountain Standard Time observation for Phoenix, on Sunday, May 24th. At Sky Harbor, it was mostly sunny. Visibility 10 miles. Temperature was 96 degrees, dew point 43, relative humidity 16%. Wind was west, at 5 miles an hour. And the pressure was 29.83 inches, and falling. Other observations for South Central Arizona including the Greater Phoenix area, it was sunny, with a temperature of 95 at Buckeye, 97 at Glendale, 96 at Luke Air Force Base, 96 at Deer Valley, and 96 at Scottsdale Airport. Under sunny skies, Falcon Field reported 94, Mesa Gateway reported 97, Chandler reported 95, and Casa Grande reported 96. Observations for northern Arizona, it was sunny, with a temperature of 72 at Flagstaff, 81 at Payson, 88 at Page, and 88 at Winslow. At Sholo, it was mostly sunny, with a temperature of 79. It was partly sunny, with a temperature of 86 at Kingman, 75 at the Grand Canyon, and 81 at Prescott. At Bullhead City, wind was south gusting to 32 miles an hour. At Kingman, wind was southwest gusting to 26 miles an hour. At Sholo, wind was southwest gusting to 29 miles an hour. Observations for southern Arizona, at Nogales, rain was falling, with a temperature of 74. At Yuma, it was sunny, with a temperature of 94. It was partly sunny, with a temperature of 93 at Tucson, and 87 at Sierra Vista. At Nogales, wind was southeast gusting to 25 miles an hour. Observations for Southern California, at Blythe, it was sunny, with a temperature of 93. At Los Angeles Airport, it was mostly sunny, with a temperature of 67. At San Diego, it was partly sunny, with a temperature of 68. Regional observations, skies ranged from mostly sunny to partly sunny. It was 92 at Las Vegas, 81 at Salt Lake City, 86 at Albuquerque, and 92 at El Paso. Once again, at 3 p.m. in Phoenix, under mostly sunny skies. The Sky Harbor temperature was 96 degrees. Here is the latest forecast. For the following area, in Arizona, Central Phoenix, issued at 11:31 a.m. Mountain Standard Time. Today, sunny. Highs 95 to 100. Southeast wind around 5 miles per hour in the morning, becoming southwest 5 to 10 miles per hour in the afternoon. Tonight, mostly clear. Low 68 to 76. Southwest wind 5 to 10 miles per hour. Memorial Day, sunny. Highs 93 to 98. Southeast wind around 5 miles per hour in the morning, becoming southwest 5 to 10 miles per hour in the afternoon. Monday night, clear. Low 64 to 73. West wind 5 to 10 miles per hour in the evening, becoming south around 5 miles per hour after midnight. Tuesday, sunny. Highs 92 to 97. Southeast wind around 5 miles per hour in the morning, becoming southwest 10 to 15 miles per hour in the afternoon. Tuesday night, clear.
low 62 to 69. Wednesday, sunny. Highs 89 to 96. Wednesday night, clear. Lows 58 to 66. Thursday, sunny. Not as warm. Highs 86 to 93. Thursday night, clear. Lows 58 to 66. Friday, sunny. Highs 89 to 94. Friday night, clear. Lows 62 to 69. Saturday, sunny and warmer. Highs 93 to 99. Here is the synopsis for Southeast California, Southwest, and South Central Arizona. A chance of showers and a few thunderstorms will exist over areas south and east of Phoenix tonight and Monday, albeit with limited rainfall potential. Showers and storms that form late this afternoon into the evening will be capable of producing locally strong, gusty winds and blowing dust, with the greatest risk over Pinal County. Increasing wind speeds with occasionally stronger gusts will develop across parts of the area through the middle of the week. 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The current time is 3:15 p.m. Mountain Standard Time. Here is the 3 p.m. Mountain Standard Time observation for Phoenix, on Sunday, May 24th. At Sky Harbor, it was mostly sunny. Visibility 10 miles. Temperature was 96 degrees, dew point 43, relative humidity 16%. Wind was west, at 5 miles an hour. And the pressure was 29.83 inches, and falling. Other observations for South Central Arizona including the Greater Phoenix area, it was sunny, with a temperature of 95 at Buckeye, 97 at Glendale, 96 at Luke Air Force Base, 96 at Deer Valley, and 96 at Scottsdale Airport. Under sunny skies, Falcon Field reported 94, Mesa Gateway reported 97, Chandler reported 95, and Casa Grande reported 96. Observations for northern Arizona, it was sunny, with a temperature of 72 at Flagstaff, 81 at Payson, 88 at Page, and 88 at Winslow. At Sholo, it was mostly sunny, with a temperature of 79. It was partly sunny, with a temperature of 86 at Kingman, 75 at the Grand Canyon, and 81 at Prescott. At Bull

temperature of 93 at Tucson and 87 at Sierra Vista. At Nogales, wind was southeast gusting to 25 miles an hour. Observations for Southern California, at Blythe, it was sunny, with a temperature of 93. At Los Angeles Airport, it was mostly sunny, with a temperature of 67. At San Diego, it was partly sunny, with a temperature of 68. Regional observations, skies ranged from mostly sunny to partly sunny. It was 92 at Las Vegas, 81 at Salt Lake City, 86 at Albuquerque, and 92 at El Paso. Once again, at 3 p.m. in Phoenix, under mostly sunny skies. The Sky Harbor temperature was 96 degrees. Here is the latest forecast. For the following area, in Arizona, Central Phoenix, issued at 11:31 a.m. Mountain Standard Time. Today, sunny. Highs 95 to 100. Southeast wind around 5 miles per hour in the morning, becoming southwest 5 to 10 miles per hour in the afternoon. Tonight, mostly clear. Low 68 to 76. Southwest wind 5 to 10 miles per hour. Memorial Day, sunny. Highs 93 to 98. Southeast wind around 5 miles per hour in the morning, becoming southwest 5 to 10 miles per hour in the afternoon. Monday night, clear. Low 64 to 73. West wind 5 to 10 miles per hour in the evening, becoming south around 5 miles per hour after midnight. Tuesday, sunny. Highs 92 to 97. Southeast wind around 5 miles per hour in the morning, becoming southwest 10 to 15 miles per hour in the afternoon. Tuesday night, clear. Low 62 to 69. Wednesday, sunny. Highs 89 to 96. Wednesday night, clear. Lows 58 to 66. Thursday, sunny. Not as warm. Highs 86 to 93. Thursday night, clear. Lows 58 to 66. Friday, sunny. Highs 89 to 94. Friday night, clear. Lows 62 to 69. Saturday, sunny and warmer. Highs 93 to 99. Here is the synopsis for Southeast California, Southwest, and South Central Arizona. A chance of showers and a few thunderstorms will exist over areas south and east of Phoenix tonight and Monday, albeit with limited rainfall potential. Showers and storms that form late this afternoon into the evening will be capable of producing locally strong, gusty winds and blowing dust, with the greatest risk over Pinal County. Increasing wind speeds with occasionally stronger gusts will develop across parts of the area through the middle of the week. 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The current time is 3:21 p.m. Mountain Standard Time. Here is the 3 p.m. Mountain Standard Time observation for Phoenix, on Sunday, May 24th. At Sky Harbor, it was mostly sunny. Visibility 10 miles. Temperature was 96 degrees, dew point 43, relative humidity 16%. Wind was west, at 5 miles an hour. And the pressure was 29.83 inches, and falling. Other observations for South Central Arizona, including the Greater Phoenix area, it was sunny, with a temperature of 95 at Buckeye, 97 at Glendale, 96 at Luke Air Force Base, 96 at Deer Valley, and 96 at Scottsdale Airport. Under sunny skies, Falcon Field reported 94, Mesa Gateway reported 97, Chandler reported 95, and Casa Grande reported 96. Observations for northern Arizona, it was sunny, with a temperature of 72 at Flagstaff, 81 at Payson, 88 at Page, and 88 at Winslow. At Sholo, it was mostly sunny, with a temperature of 79. It was partly sunny, with a temperature of 86 at Kingman, 75 at the Grand Canyon, and 81 at Prescott. At Bullhead City, wind was south gusting.

to 32 miles an hour. At Kingman, wind was southwest gusting to 26 miles an hour. At Sholo, wind was southwest gusting to 29 miles an hour. Observations for southern Arizona, at Nogales, rain was falling, with a temperature of 74. At Yuma, it was sunny, with a temperature of 94. It was partly sunny, with a temperature of 93 at Tucson, and 87 at Sierra Vista. At Nogales, wind was southeast gusting to 25 miles an hour. Observations for Southern California, at Blythe, it was sunny, with a temperature of 93. At Los Angeles Airport, it was mostly sunny, with a temperature of 67. At San Diego, it was partly sunny, with a temperature of 68. Regional observations, skies ranged from mostly sunny to partly sunny. It was 92 at Las Vegas, 81 at Salt Lake City, 86 at Albuquerque, and 92 at El Paso. Once again, at 3 p.m. in Phoenix, under mostly sunny skies. The Sky Harbor temperature was 96 degrees. Here is the latest forecast. For the following area, in Arizona, Central Phoenix, issued at 11:31 a.m. Mountain Standard Time. Today, sunny. Highs 95 to 100. Southeast wind around 5 miles per hour in the morning, becoming southwest 5 to 10 miles per hour in the afternoon. Tonight, mostly clear. Low 68 to 76. Southwest wind 5 to 10 miles per hour. Memorial Day, sunny. Highs 93 to 98. Southeast wind around 5 miles per hour in the morning, becoming southwest 5 to 10 miles per hour in the afternoon.

lows 58 to 66. Thursday, sunny. Not as warm. Highs 86 to 93. Thursday night, clear. Lows 58 to 66. Friday, sunny. Highs 89 to 94. Friday night, clear. Lows 62 to 69. Saturday, sunny and warmer. Highs 93 to 99. Here is the synopsis for Southeast California, Southwest, and South Central Arizona. A chance of showers and a few thunderstorms will exist over area south and east of Phoenix tonight and Monday, albeit with limited rainfall potential. Showers and storms that form late this afternoon into the evening will be capable of producing locally strong, gusty winds and blowing dust, with the greatest risk over Pinal County. Increasing wind speeds with occasionally stronger gusts will develop across parts of the area through the middle of the week. 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The current time is 3:26 p.m. Mountain Standard Time. Here is the 3 p.m. Mountain Standard Time observation for Phoenix, on Sunday, May 24th. At Sky Harbor, it was mostly sunny. Visibility 10 miles. Temperature was 96 degrees, dew point 43, relative humidity 16%. Wind was west, at 5 miles an hour. And the pressure was 29.83 inches, and falling. Other observations for South Central Arizona including the Greater Phoenix area, it was sunny, with a temperature of 95 at Buckeye, 97 at Glendale, 96 at Luke Air Force Base, 96 at Deer Valley, and 96 at Scottsdale Airport. Under sunny skies, Falcon Field reported 94, Mesa Gateway reported 97, Chandler reported 95, and Casa Grande reported 96. Observations for northern Arizona, it was sunny, with a temperature of 72 at Flagstaff, 81 at Payson, 88 at Page, and 88 at Winslow. At Sholo, it was mostly sunny, with a temperature of 79. It was partly sunny, with a temperature of 86 at Kingman, 75 at the Grand Canyon, and 81 at Prescott. At Bullhead City, wind was south gusting to 32 miles an hour. At Kingman, wind was southwest gusting to 26 miles an hour. At Sholo, wind was southwest gusting to 29 miles an hour. Observations for southern Arizona, at Nogales, rain was falling, with a temperature of 74. At Yuma, it was sunny, with a temperature of 94. It was partly sunny, with a temperature of 93 at Tucson, and 87 at Sierra Vista. At Nogales, wind was southeast gusting to 25 miles an hour. Observations for Southern California, at Blythe, it was sunny, with a temperature of 93. At Los Angeles Airport, it was mostly sunny, with a temperature of 67. At San Diego, it was partly sunny, with a temperature of 68. Regional observations, skies ranged from mostly sunny to partly sunny. It was 92 at Las Vegas, 81 at Salt Lake City, 86 at Albuquerque, and 92 at El Paso. Once again, at 3 p.m. in Phoenix, under mostly sunny skies. The Sky Harbor temperature was 96 degrees. Here is the latest forecast. For the following area, in Arizona, Central Phoenix, issued at 11:31 a.m. Mountain Standard Time. Today, sunny. Highs 95 to 100. Southeast wind around 5 miles per hour in the morning, becoming southwest 5 to 10 miles per hour in the afternoon. Tonight, mostly clear. Low 68 to 76. Southwest wind 5 to 10 miles per hour. Memorial Day, sunny. Highs 93 to 98. Southeast wind around 5 miles per hour in the morning, becoming southwest 5 to 10 miles per hour in the afternoon. Monday night, clear. Low 64 to 73. West wind 5 to 10 miles per hour in the evening, becoming south around 5 miles per hour after midnight.

Tuesday, sunny. Highs 92 to 97. Southeast wind around 5 miles per hour in the morning, becoming southwest 10 to 15 miles per hour in the afternoon. Tuesday night, clear. Low 62 to 69. Wednesday, sunny. Highs 89 to 96. Wednesday night, clear. Lows 58 to 66. Thursday, sunny. Not as warm. Highs 86 to 93. Thursday night, clear. Lows 58 to 66. Friday, sunny. Highs 89 to 94. Friday night, clear. Lows 62 to 69. Saturday, sunny and warmer. Highs 93 to 99. Here is the synopsis for Southeast California, Southwest, and South Central Arizona. A chance of showers and a few thunderstorms will exist over areas south and east of Phoenix tonight and Monday, albeit with limited rainfall potential. Showers and storms that form late this afternoon into the evening will be capable of producing locally strong, gusty winds and blowing dust, with the greatest risk over Pinal County. Increasing wind speeds with occasionally stronger gusts will develop across parts of the area through the middle of the week. 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The current time is 3:32 p.m. Mountain Standard Time. Here is the 3 p.m. Mountain Standard Time observation for Phoenix, on Sunday, May 24th. At Sky Harbor, it was mostly sunny. Visibility 10 miles. Temperature was 96 degrees, dew point 43, relative humidity 16%. Wind was west, at 5 miles an hour. And the pressure was 29.83 inches, and falling. Other observations for South Central Arizona, including the Greater Phoenix area, it was sunny, with a temperature of 95 at Buckeye, 97 at Glendale, 96 at Luke Air Force Base, 96 at Deer Valley, and 96 at Scottsdale Airport. Under sunny skies, Falcon Field reported 94, Mesa Gateway reported 97, Chandler reported 95, and Casa Grande reported 96. Observations for northern Arizona, it was sunny, with a temperature of 72 at Flagstaff, 81 at Payson, 88 at Page, and 88 at Winslow. At Sholo, it was mostly sunny, with a temperature of 79. It was partly sunny, with a temperature of 86 at Kingman, 75 at the Grand Canyon, and 81 at Prescott. At Bullhead City, wind was south gusting to 32 miles an hour. At Kingman, wind was southwest gusting to 26 miles an hour. At Sholo, wind was southwest gusting to 29 miles an hour. Observations for southern Arizona, at Nogales, rain was falling, with a temperature of 74. At Yuma, it was sunny, with a temperature of 94. It was partly sunny, with a temperature of 93 at Tucson, and 87 at Sierra Vista. At Nogales, wind was southeast gusting to 25 miles an hour. Observations for Southern California, at Blythe, it was sunny, with a temperature of 93. At Los Angeles Airport, it was mostly sunny, with a temperature of 67. At San Diego, it was partly sunny, with a temperature of 68. Regional observations, skies ranged from mostly sunny to partly sunny. It was 92 at Las Vegas, 81 at Salt Lake City, 86 at Albuquerque, and 92 at El Paso. Once again, at 3 p.m. in Phoenix, under mostly sunny skies. The Sky Harbor temperature was 96 degrees. Here is the latest forecast. For the following area, in Arizona, Central Phoenix, issued at 11:31 a.m. Mountain Standard Time. Today, sunny. Highs 95 to 100. Southeast wind around 5 miles per hour in the morning, becoming southwest 5 to 10 miles per hour in the afternoon. Tonight, mostly clear. Low 68 to 76. Southwest wind 5 to 10 miles per hour.
Memorial Day, sunny. Highs 93 to 98. Southeast wind around 5 miles per hour in the morning, becoming southwest 5 to 10 miles per hour in the afternoon. Monday night, clear. Low 64 to 73. West wind 5 to 10 miles per hour in the evening, becoming south around 5 miles per hour after midnight. Tuesday, sunny. Highs 92 to 97. Southeast wind around 5 miles per hour in the morning, becoming southwest 10 to 15 miles per hour in the afternoon. Tuesday night, clear. Low 62 to 69. Wednesday, sunny. Highs 89 to 96. Wednesday night, clear. Lows 58 to 66. Thursday, sunny. Not as warm. Highs 86 to 93. Thursday night, clear. Lows 58 to 66. Friday, sunny. Highs 89 to 94. Friday night, clear. Lows 62 to 69. Saturday, sunny and warmer. Highs 93 to 99. Here is the synopsis for Southeast California, Southwest, and South Central Arizona. A chance of showers and a few thunderstorms will exist over areas south and east of Phoenix tonight and Monday, albeit with limited rainfall potential. Showers and storms that form late this afternoon into the evening will be capable of producing locally strong, gusty winds and blowing dust, with the greatest risk over Pinal County. Increasing wind speeds with occasionally stronger gusts will develop across parts of the area through the middle of the week. 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The current time is 3:37 p.m. Mountain Standard Time. Here is the 3 p.m. Mountain Standard Time observation for Phoenix, on Sunday, May 24th. At Sky Harbor, it was mostly sunny. Visibility 10 miles. Temperature was 96 degrees, dew point 43, relative humidity 16%. Wind was west, at 5 miles an hour. And the pressure was 29.83 inches, and falling. Other observations for South Central Arizona, including the greater Phoenix area, it was sunny, with a temperature of 95 at Buckeye, 97 at Glendale, 96 at Luke Air Force Base, 96 at Deer Valley, and 96 at Scottsdale Airport. Under sunny skies, Falcon Field reported 94, Mesa Gateway reported 97, Chandler reported 95, and Casa Grande reported 96. Observations for northern Arizona, it was sunny, with a temperature of 72 at Flagstaff, 81 at Payson, 88 at Page, and 88 at Winslow. At Cholo, it was mostly sunny, with a temperature of 79. It was partly sunny, with a temperature of 86 at Kingman, 75 at the Grand Canyon, and 81 at Prescott. At Bullhead City, wind was south gusting to 32 miles an hour. At Kingman, wind was southwest gusting to 26 miles an hour. At Cholo, wind was southwest gusting to 29 miles an hour. Observations for southern Arizona, at Nogales, rain was falling, with a temperature of 74. At Yuma, it was sunny, with a temperature of 94. It was partly sunny, with a temperature of 93 at Tucson, and 87 at Sierra Vista. At Nogales, wind was southeast gusting to 25 miles an hour. Observations for Southern California, at Blythe, it was sunny, with a temperature of 93. At Los Angeles Airport, it was mostly sunny, with a temperature of 67. At San Diego, it was partly sunny, with a temperature of 68. Regional observations, skies ranged from mostly sunny to partly sunny. It was 92 at Las Vegas, 81 at Salt Lake City, 86 at Albuquerque, and 92 at El Paso. Once again, at 3 p.m. in Phoenix, under mostly sunny skies. The Sky Harbor temperature was 96 degrees. Here is the latest forecast. For the following area, in Arizona, Central Phoenix,
issued at 11:31 a.m. Mountain Standard Time. Today, sunny. Highs 95 to 100. Southeast wind around 5 miles per hour in the morning, becoming southwest 5 to 10 miles per hour in the afternoon. Tonight, mostly clear. Low 68 to 76. Southwest wind 5 to 10 miles per hour. Memorial Day, sunny. Highs 93 to 98. Southeast wind around 5 miles per hour in the morning, becoming southwest 5 to 10 miles per hour in the afternoon. Monday night, clear. Low 64 to 73. West wind 5 to 10 miles per hour in the evening, becoming south around 5 miles per hour after midnight. Tuesday, sunny. Highs 92 to 97. Southeast wind around 5 miles per hour in the morning, becoming southwest 10 to 15 miles per hour in the afternoon. Tuesday night, clear. Low 62 to 69. Wednesday, sunny. Highs 89 to 96. Wednesday night, clear. Lows 58 to 66. Thursday, sunny. Not as warm. Highs 86 to 93. Thursday night, clear. Lows 58 to 66. Friday, sunny. Highs 89 to 94. Friday night, clear. Lows 62 to 69. Saturday, sunny and warmer. Highs 93 to 99. Here is the synopsis for Southeast California, Southwest, and South Central Arizona. A chance of showers and a few thunderstorms will exist over areas south and east of Phoenix tonight and Monday, albeit with limited rainfall potential. Showers and storms that form late this afternoon into the evening will be capable of producing locally strong, gusty winds and blowing dust, with the greatest risk over Pinal County. Increasing wind speeds with occasionally stronger gusts will develop across parts of the area through the middle of the week. 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The current time is 3:43 p.m. Mountain Standard Time. Here is the 3 p.m. Mountain Standard Time observation for Phoenix on Sunday, May 24th. At Sky Harbor, it was mostly sunny. Visibility 10 miles. Temperature was 96 degrees, dew point 43, relative humidity 16%. Wind was west, at 5 miles an hour. And the pressure was 29.83 inches, and falling. Other observations for South Central Arizona, including the greater Phoenix area, it was sunny, with a temperature of 95 at Buckeye, 97 at Glendale, 96 at Luke Air Force Base, 96 at Deer Valley, and 96 at Scottsdale Airport. Under sunny skies, Falcon Field reported 94, Mesa Gateway reported 97, Chandler reported 95, and Casa Grande reported 96. Observations for northern Arizona, it was sunny, with a temperature of 72 at Flagstaff, 81 at Payson, 88 at Page, and 88 at Winslow. At Sholo, it was mostly sunny, with a temperature of 79. It was partly sunny, with a temperature of 86 at Kingman, 75 at the Grand Canyon, and 81 at Prescott. At Bullhead City, wind was south gusting to 32 miles an hour. At Kingman, wind was southwest gusting to 26 miles an hour. At Sholo, wind was southwest gusting to 29 miles an hour. Observations for southern Arizona, at Nogales, rain was falling, with a temperature of 74. At Yuma, it was sunny, with a temperature of 94. It was partly sunny, with a temperature of 93 at Tucson, and 87 at Sierra Vista. At Nogales, wind was southeast gusting to 25 miles an hour. Observations for Southern California, at Blythe, it was sunny, with a temperature of 93. At Los Angeles Airport, it was mostly sunny, with a temperature of 67. At San Diego, it was partly sunny, with a temperature of 68. Regional observations,
skies ranged from mostly sunny to partly sunny. It was 92 at Las Vegas, 81 at Salt Lake City, 86 at Albuquerque, and 92 at El Paso. Once again, at 3 p.m. in Phoenix, under mostly sunny skies. The Sky Harbor temperature was 96 degrees. Here is the latest forecast. For the following area, in Arizona, Central Phoenix, issued at 11:31 a.m. Mountain Standard Time. Today, sunny. Highs 95 to 100. Southeast wind around 5 miles per hour in the morning, becoming southwest 5 to 10 miles per hour in the afternoon. Tonight, mostly clear. Low 68 to 76. Southwest wind 5 to 10 miles per hour. Memorial Day, sunny. Highs 93 to 98. Southeast wind around 5 miles per hour in the morning, becoming southwest 5 to 10 miles per hour in the afternoon. Monday night, clear. Low 64 to 73. West wind 5 to 10 miles per hour in the evening, becoming south around 5 miles per hour after midnight. Tuesday, sunny. Highs 92 to 97. Southeast wind around 5 miles per hour in the morning, becoming southwest 10 to 15 miles per hour in the afternoon. Tuesday night, clear. Low 62 to 69. Wednesday, sunny. Highs 89 to 96. Wednesday night, clear. Lows 58 to 66. Thursday, sunny. Not as warm. Highs 86 to 93. Thursday night, clear. Lows 58 to 66. Friday, sunny. Highs 89 to 94. Friday night, clear. Lows 62 to 69. Saturday, sunny and warmer. Highs 93 to 99. Here is the synopsis for Southeast California, Southwest, and South Central Arizona. A chance of showers and a few thunderstorms will exist over areas south and east of Phoenix tonight and Monday, albeit with limited rainfall potential. Showers and storms that form late this afternoon into the evening will be capable of producing locally strong, gusty winds and blowing dust, with the greatest risk over Pinal County. Increasing wind speeds with occasionally stronger gusts will develop across parts of the area through the middle of the week. 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The current time is 3:48 p.m. Mountain Standard Time. Here is the 3 p.m. Mountain Standard Time observation for Phoenix, on Sunday, May 24th. At Sky Harbor, it was mostly sunny. Visibility 10 miles. Temperature was 96 degrees, dew point 43, relative humidity 16%. Wind was west, at 5 miles an hour. And the pressure was 29.83 inches, and falling. Other observations for South Central Arizona, including the Greater Phoenix area, it was sunny, with a temperature of 95 at Buckeye, 97 at Glendale, 96 at Luke Air Force Base, 96 at Deer Valley, and 96 at Scottsdale Airport. Under sunny skies, Falcon Field reported 94, Mesa Gateway reported 97, Chandler reported 95, and Casa Grande reported 96. Observations for northern Arizona, it was sunny, with a temperature of 72 at Flagstaff, 81 at Payson, 88 at Page, and 88 at Winslow. At Cholo, it was mostly sunny, with a temperature of 79. It was partly sunny, with a temperature of 86 at Kingman, 75 at the Grand Canyon, and 81 at Prescott. At Bullhead City, wind was south gusting to 32 miles an hour. At Kingman, wind was southwest gusting to 26 miles an hour. At Cholo, wind was southwest gusting to 29 miles an hour. Observations for southern Arizona, at Nogales, rain was falling, with a temperature of 74. At Yuma, it was sunny, with a temperature of 94. It was partly sunny,
with a temperature of 93 at Tucson and 87 at Sierra Vista. At Nogales, wind was southeast gusting to 25 miles an hour. Observations for Southern California, at Blythe, it was sunny, with a temperature of 93. At Los Angeles Airport, it was mostly sunny, with a temperature of 67. At San Diego, it was partly sunny, with a temperature of 68. Regional observations, skies ranged from mostly sunny to partly sunny. It was 92 at Las Vegas, 81 at Salt Lake City, 86 at Albuquerque, and 92 at El Paso. Once again, at 3 p.m. in Phoenix, under mostly sunny skies. The Sky Harbor temperature was 96 degrees. Here is the latest forecast. For the following area, in Arizona, Central Phoenix, issued at 11:31 a.m. Mountain Standard Time. Today, sunny. Highs 95 to 100. Southeast wind around 5 miles per hour in the morning, becoming southwest 5 to 10 miles per hour in the afternoon. Tonight, mostly clear. Low 68 to 76. Southwest wind 5 to 10 miles per hour. Memorial Day, sunny. Highs 93 to 98. Southeast wind around 5 miles per hour in the morning, becoming southwest 5 to 10 miles per hour in the afternoon. Monday night, clear. Low 64 to 73. West wind 5 to 10 miles per hour in the evening, becoming south around 5 miles per hour after midnight. Tuesday, sunny. Highs 92 to 97. Southeast wind around 5 miles per hour in the morning, becoming southwest 10 to 15 miles per hour in the afternoon. Tuesday night, clear. Low 62 to 69. Wednesday, sunny. Highs 89 to 96. Wednesday night, clear. Lows 58 to 66. Thursday, sunny. Not as warm. Highs 86 to 93. Thursday night, clear. Lows 58 to 66. Friday, sunny. Highs 89 to 94. Friday night, clear. Lows 62 to 69. Saturday, sunny and warmer. Highs 93 to 99. Here is the synopsis for Southeast California, Southwest, and South Central Arizona. A chance of showers and a few thunderstorms will exist over areas south and east of Phoenix tonight and Monday, albeit with limited rainfall potential. Showers and storms that form late this afternoon into the evening will be capable of producing locally strong, gusty winds and blowing dust, with the greatest risk over Pinal County. Increasing wind speeds with occasionally stronger gusts will develop across parts of the area through the middle of the week. 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The current time is 3:53 p.m. Mountain Standard Time. Here is the 3 p.m. Mountain Standard Time observation for Phoenix, on Sunday, May 24th. At Sky Harbor, it was mostly sunny. Visibility 10 miles. Temperature was 96 degrees, dew point 43, relative humidity 16%. Wind was west, at 5 miles an hour. And the pressure was 29.83 inches, and falling. Other observations for South Central Arizona, including the greater Phoenix area, it was sunny, with a temperature of 95 at Buckeye, 97 at Glendale, 96 at Luke Air Force Base, 96 at Deer Valley, and 96 at Scottsdale Airport. Under sunny skies, Falcon Field reported 94, Mesa Gateway reported 97, Chandler reported 95, and Casa Grande reported 96. Observations for northern Arizona, it was sunny, with a temperature of 72 at Flagstaff, 81 at Payson, 88 at Page, and 88 at Winslow. At Sholo, it was mostly sunny, with a temperature of 79. It was partly sunny, with a temperature of 86 at Kingman, 75 at the Grand Canyon, and 81 at Prescott.
At Bullhead City, wind was south gusting to 32 miles an hour. At Kingman, wind was southwest gusting to 26 miles an hour. At Cholo, wind was southwest gusting to 29 miles an hour. Observations for southern Arizona, at Nogales, rain was falling, with a temperature of 74. At Yuma, it was sunny, with a temperature of 94. It was partly sunny, with a temperature of 93 at Tucson, and 87 at Sierra Vista. At Nogales, wind was southeast gusting to 25 miles an hour. Observations for Southern California, at Blythe, it was sunny, with a temperature of 93. At Los Angeles Airport, it was mostly sunny, with a temperature of 67. At San Diego, it was partly sunny, with a temperature of 68. Regional observations, skies ranged from mostly sunny to partly sunny. It was 92 at Las Vegas, 81 at Salt Lake City, 86 at Albuquerque, and 92 at El Paso. Once again, at 3 p.m. in Phoenix, under mostly sunny skies. The Sky Harbor temperature was 96 degrees. Here is the latest forecast. For the following area, in Arizona, Central Phoenix, issued at 11:31 a.m. Mountain Standard Time. Today, sunny. Highs 95 to 100. Southeast wind around 5 miles per hour in the morning, becoming southwest 5 to 10 miles per hour in the afternoon. Tonight, mostly clear. Low 68 to 76. Southwest wind 5 to 10 miles per hour. Memorial Day, sunny. Highs 93 to 98. Southeast wind around 5 miles per hour in the morning, becoming southwest 5 to 10 miles per hour in the afternoon. Monday night, clear. Low 64 to 73. West wind 5 to 10 miles per hour in the evening, becoming south around 5 miles per hour after midnight. Tuesday, sunny. Highs 92 to 97. Southeast wind around 5 miles per hour in the morning, becoming southwest 10 to 15 miles per hour in the afternoon. Tuesday night, clear. Low 62 to 69. Wednesday, sunny. Highs 89 to 96. Wednesday night, clear. Lows 58 to 66. Thursday, sunny. Not as warm. Highs 86 to 93. Thursday night, clear. Lows 58 to 66. Friday, sunny. Highs 89 to 94. Friday night, clear. Low 62 to 69. Saturday, sunny and warmer. Highs 93 to 99. Here is the synopsis for Southeast California, Southwest, and South Central Arizona. A chance of showers and a few thunderstorms will exist over areas south and east of Phoenix tonight and Monday, albeit with limited rainfall potential. Showers and storms that form late this afternoon into the evening will be capable of producing locally strong, gusty winds and blowing dust, with the greatest risk over Pinal County. Increasing wind speeds with occasionally stronger gusts will develop across parts of the area through the middle of the week. 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The current time is 3:59 p.m. Mountain Standard Time. Here is the 3 p.m. Mountain Standard Time observation for Phoenix, on Sunday, May 24th. At Sky Harbor, it was mostly sunny. Visibility 10 miles. Temperature was 96 degrees, dew point 43, relative humidity 16%. Wind was west, at 5 miles an hour. And the pressure was 29.83 inches, and falling. Other observations for South Central Arizona, including the greater Phoenix area, it was sunny, with a temperature of 95 at Buckeye, 97 at Glendale, 96 at Luke Air Force Base, 96 at Deer Valley, and 96 at Scottsdale Airport. Under sunny skies, Falcon Field reported 94, Mesa Gateway reported 97,
Chandler reported 95, and Casa Grande reported 96. Observations for northern Arizona, it was sunny, with a temperature of 72 at Flagstaff, 81 at Payson, 88 at Page, and 88 at Winslow. At Cholo, it was mostly sunny, with a temperature of 79. It was partly sunny, with a temperature of 86 at Kingman, 75 at the Grand Canyon, and 81 at Prescott. At Bullhead City, wind was south gusting to 32 miles an hour. At Kingman, wind was southwest gusting to 26 miles an hour. At Cholo, wind was southwest gusting to 29 miles an hour. Observations for southern Arizona, at Nogales, rain was falling, with a temperature of 74. At Yuma, it was sunny, with a temperature of 94. It was partly sunny, with a temperature of 93 at Tucson, and 87 at Sierra Vista. At Nogales, wind was southeast gusting to 25 miles an hour. Observations for Southern California, at Blythe, it was sunny, with a temperature of 93. At Los Angeles Airport, it was mostly sunny, with a temperature of 67. At San Diego, it was partly sunny, with a temperature of 68. Regional observations, skies ranged from mostly sunny to partly sunny. It was 92 at Las Vegas, 81 at Salt Lake City, 86 at Albuquerque, and 92 at El Paso. Once again, at 3 p.m. in Phoenix, under mostly sunny skies. The Sky Harbor temperature was 96 degrees. Here is the latest forecast. For the following area, in Arizona, Central Phoenix, issued at 4 p.m. Mountain Standard Time. Tonight, mostly clear. Low 68 to 76. Southwest wind 5 to 10 miles per hour. Memorial Day, sunny. Highs 93 to 98. Southeast wind around 5 miles per hour in the morning, becoming southwest 5 to 10 miles per hour in the afternoon. Monday night, clear. Low 64 to 73. West wind 5 to 10 miles per hour in the evening, becoming south around 5 miles per hour after midnight. Tuesday, sunny. Highs 92 to 97. Southeast wind around 5 miles per hour in the morning, becoming southwest 10 to 15 miles per hour in the afternoon. Tuesday night, clear. Low 62 to 71. Southwest wind 10 to 15 miles per hour. Wednesday, sunny. Highs 89 to 96. Wednesday night, clear. Lows 58 to 66. Thursday, sunny. Not as warm. Highs 86 to 93. Thursday night, clear. Lows 58 to 66. Friday, sunny. Highs 89 to 94. Friday night, clear. Lows 62 to 69. Saturday, sunny and warmer. Highs 93 to 99. Saturday night, clear. Lows 65 to 72. Sunday, sunny. Highs 95 to 101. Here is the synopsis for Southeast California, Southwest, and South Central Arizona. A chance of showers and a few thunderstorms will exist over areas south and east of Phoenix tonight and Monday, albeit with limited rainfall potential. Showers and storms that form late this afternoon into the evening will be capable of producing locally strong, gusty winds and blowing dust, with the greatest risk over Pinal County. Increasing wind speeds with occasionally stronger gusts will develop across parts of the area through the middle of the week. You're listening to National Weather Service NOAA Weather Radio, KEC 94 in Phoenix, Arizona, serving South Central Arizona. The current time is 4:04 p.m. Mountain Standard Time. Here is the latest forecast. For the following area, in Arizona, Central Phoenix, issued at 4 p.m. Mountain Standard Time. Tonight, mostly clear. Low 68 to 76. Southwest wind 5 to 10 miles per hour. Memorial Day, sunny. Highs 93 to 98.
southeast wind around 5 miles per hour in the morning, becoming southwest 5 to 10 miles per hour in the afternoon. Monday night, clear. Low 64 to 73. West wind 5 to 10 miles per hour in the evening, becoming south around 5 miles per hour after midnight. Tuesday, sunny. Highs 92 to 97. Southeast wind around 5 miles per hour in the morning, becoming southwest 10 to 15 miles per hour in the afternoon. Tuesday night, clear. Low 62 to 71. Southwest wind 10 to 15 miles per hour. Wednesday, sunny. Highs 89 to 96. Wednesday night, clear. Lows 58 to 66. Thursday, sunny. Not as warm. Highs 86 to 93. Thursday night, clear. Lows 58 to 66. Friday, sunny. Highs 89 to 94. Friday night, clear. Lows 62 to 69. Saturday, sunny and warmer. Highs 93 to 99. Saturday night, clear. Lows 65 to 72. Sunday, sunny. Highs 95 to 101. Here is the synopsis for Southeast California, Southwest, and South Central Arizona. A chance of showers and a few thunderstorms will exist over areas south and east of Phoenix tonight and Monday, albeit with limited rainfall potential. Showers and storms that form late this afternoon into the evening will be capable of producing locally strong, gusty winds and blowing dust, with the greatest risk over Pinal County. Increasing wind speeds with occasionally stronger gusts will develop across parts of the area through the middle of the week. You're listening to National Weather Service NOAA Weather Radio, KEC 94 in Phoenix, Arizona, serving South Central Arizona. The current time is 4:07 p.m. Mountain Standard Time. Here is the latest forecast. For the following area, in Arizona, Central Phoenix, issued at 4 p.m. Mountain Standard Time. Tonight, mostly clear. Low 68 to 76. Southwest wind 5 to 10 miles per hour. Memorial Day, sunny. Highs 93 to 98. Southeast wind around 5 miles per hour in the morning, becoming southwest 5 to 10 miles per hour in the afternoon. Monday night, clear. Low 64 to 73. West wind 5 to 10 miles per hour in the evening, becoming south around 5 miles per hour after midnight. Tuesday, sunny. Highs 92 to 97. Southeast wind around 5 miles per hour in the morning, becoming southwest 10 to 15 miles per hour in the afternoon. Tuesday night, clear. Low 62 to 71. Southwest wind 10 to 15 miles per hour. Wednesday, sunny. Highs 89 to 96. Wednesday night, clear. Lows 58 to 66. Thursday, sunny. Not as warm. Highs 86 to 93. Thursday night, clear. Lows 58 to 66. Friday, sunny. Highs 89 to 94. Friday night, clear. Low 62 to 69. Saturday, sunny and warmer. Highs 93 to 99. Saturday night, clear. Low 65 to 72. Sunday, sunny. Highs 95 to 101. Here is the synopsis for Southeast California, Southwest, and South Central Arizona. A chance of showers and a few thunderstorms will exist over areas south and east of Phoenix tonight and Monday, albeit with limited rainfall potential. Showers and storms that form late this afternoon into the evening will be capable of producing locally strong, gusty winds and blowing dust, with the greatest risk over Pinal County. Increasing wind speeds with occasionally stronger gusts will develop across parts of the area through the middle of the week.
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The current time is 4:10 p.m. Mountain Standard Time. Here is the 4 p.m. Mountain Standard Time observation for Phoenix on Sunday, May 24th. At Sky Harbor, it was mostly sunny. Visibility 10 miles. Temperature was 97 degrees, dew point 43, relative humidity 15%. Wind was variable, at 6 miles an hour. And the pressure was 29.79 inches, and falling. Other observations for South Central Arizona, including the greater Phoenix area, it was sunny. It was 95 at Buckeye, 97 at Glendale, 95 at Luke Air Force Base, 94 at Deer Valley, and 97 at Scottsdale Airport. Falcon Field reported 95, Mesa Gateway reported 97, Chandler reported 95, Casa Grande reported 96, and Gila Bend reported 100. Observations for Northern Arizona, it was sunny, with a temperature of 71 at Flagstaff, 82 at Payson, 90 at Page, and 85 at Winslow. It was mostly sunny, with a temperature of 87 at Kingman, 81 at Prescott, and 81 at Shiloh. At the Grand Canyon, it was partly sunny, with a temperature of 77. At Flagstaff, wind was southwest gusting to 28 miles an hour. At Kingman, wind was southwest gusting to 37 miles an hour. At Payson, wind was

was west gusting to 26 miles an hour. Observations for Southern California, Ed Blythe. It was sunny, with a temperature of 95. At Los Angeles Airport, it was mostly sunny, with a temperature of 66. At San Diego, it was partly sunny, with a temperature of 66. Regional observations, skies ranged from mostly sunny to partly sunny. It was 94 at Las Vegas, 83 at Salt Lake City, 87 at Albuquerque, and 92 at El Paso. Once again, at 4 p.m. in Phoenix, under mostly sunny skies. The Sky Harbor temperature was 97 degrees. Here is the latest forecast. For the following area, in Arizona, Central Phoenix, issued at 4 p.m. Mountain Standard Time. Tonight, mostly clear. Low 68 to 76. Southwest wind 5 to 10 miles per hour. Memorial Day, sunny. Highs 93 to 98. Southeast wind around 5 miles per hour in the morning, becoming southwest 5 to 10 miles per hour in the afternoon. Monday night, clear. Low 64 to 73. West wind 5 to 10 miles per hour in the evening, becoming south around 5 miles per hour after midnight. Tuesday, sunny. Highs 92 to 97. Southeast wind around 5 miles per hour in the morning, becoming southwest 10 to 15 miles per hour in the afternoon. Tuesday night, clear. Low 62 to 71. Southwest wind 10 to 15 miles per hour. Wednesday, sunny. Highs 89 to 96. Wednesday night, clear. Lows 58 to 66. Thursday, sunny. Not as warm. Highs 86 to 93. Thursday night, clear. Lows 58 to 66. Friday, sunny. Highs 89 to 94. Friday night, clear. Low 62 to 69. Saturday, sunny and warmer. Highs 93 to 99. Saturday night, clear. Low 65 to 72. Sunday, sunny. Highs 95 to 101. Here is the synopsis for Southeast California, Southwest, and South Central Arizona. A chance of showers and a few thunderstorms will exist over areas south and east of Phoenix tonight and Monday, albeit with limited rainfall potential. Showers and storms that form late this afternoon into the evening will be capable of producing locally strong, gusty winds and blowing dust, with the greatest risk over Pinal County. Increasing wind speeds with occasionally stronger gusts will develop across parts of the area through the middle of the week. 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The current time is 4:15 p.m. Mountain Standard Time. Here is the 4 p.m. Mountain Standard Time observation for Phoenix, on Sunday, May 24th. At Sky Harbor, it was mostly sunny. Visibility 10 miles. Temperature was 97 degrees, dew point 43, relative humidity 15%. Wind was variable, at 6 miles an hour. And the pressure was 29.79 inches, and falling. Other observations for South Central Arizona, including the greater Phoenix area, it was sunny. It was 95 at Buckeye, 97 at Glendale, 95 at Luke Air Force Base, 94 at Deer Valley, and 97 at Scottsdale Airport. Falcon Field reported 95, Mesa Gateway reported 97, Chandler reported 95, Casa Grande reported 96, and Gila Bend reported 100. Observations for Northern Arizona, it was sunny, with a temperature of 71 at Flagstaff, 82 at Payson, 90 at Page, and 85 at Winslow. It was mostly sunny, with a temperature of 87 at Kingman, 81 at Prescott, and 81 at Shiloh. At the Grand Canyon, it was partly sunny, with a temperature of 77. At Flagstaff, wind was southwest gusting to 28 miles an hour. At Kingman, wind was south.

southwest gusting to 37 miles an hour. At Payson, wind was southwest gusting to 26 miles an hour. At Cholo, wind was south gusting to 32 miles an hour. Observations for southern Arizona, at Sierra Vista, thunder was reported, with a temperature of 82. At Yuma, it was sunny, with a temperature of 94. It was partly sunny, with a temperature of 88 at Tucson, and 80 at Nogales. At Douglas, wind was west gusting to 26 miles an hour. Observations for Southern California, at Blythe, it was sunny, with a temperature of 95. At Los Angeles Airport, it was mostly sunny, with a temperature of 66. At San Diego, it was partly sunny, with a temperature of 66. Regional observations, skies ranged from mostly sunny to partly sunny. It was 94 at Las Vegas, 83 at Salt Lake City, 87 at Albuquerque, and 92 at El Paso. Once again, at 4 p.m. in Phoenix, under mostly sunny skies. The Sky Harbor temperature was 97 degrees. Here is the latest forecast. For the following area, in Arizona, Central Phoenix, issued at 4 p.m. Mountain Standard Time. Tonight, mostly clear. Low 68 to 76. Southwest wind 5 to 10 miles per hour. Memorial Day, sunny. Highs 93 to 98. Southeast wind around 5 miles per hour in the morning, becoming southwest 5 to 10 miles per hour in the afternoon. Monday night, clear. Low 64 to 73. West wind 5 to 10 miles per hour in the evening, becoming south around 5 miles per hour after midnight. Tuesday, sunny. Highs 92 to 97. Southeast wind around 5 miles per hour in the morning, becoming southwest 10 to 15 miles per hour in the afternoon. Tuesday night, clear. Low 62 to 71. Southwest wind 10 to 15 miles per hour. Wednesday, sunny. Highs 89 to 96. Wednesday night, clear. Lows 58 to 66. Thursday, sunny. Not as warm. Highs 86 to 93. Thursday night, clear. Lows 58 to 66. Friday, sunny. Highs 89 to 94. Friday night, clear. Lows 62 to 69. Saturday, sunny and warmer. Highs 93 to 99. Saturday night, clear. Lows 65 to 72. Sunday, sunny. Highs 95 to 101. Here is the synopsis for Southeast California, Southwest, in South Central Arizona. A chance of showers and a few thunderstorms will exist over areas south and east of Phoenix tonight and Monday, albeit with limited rainfall potential. Showers and storms that form late this afternoon into the evening will be capable of producing locally strong, gusty winds and blowing dust, with the greatest risk over Pinal County. Increasing wind speeds with occasionally stronger gusts will develop across parts of the area through the middle of the week. 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The current time is 4:21 p.m. Mountain Standard Time. Here is the 4 p.m. Mountain Standard Time observation for Phoenix, on Sunday, May 24th. At Sky Harbor, it was mostly sunny. Visibility 10 miles. Temperature was 97 degrees, dew point 43, relative humidity 15%. Wind was variable, at 6 miles an hour. And the pressure was 29.79 inches, and falling. Other observations for South Central Arizona, including the greater Phoenix area, it was sunny. It was 95 at Buckeye, 97 at Glendale, 95 at Luke Air Force Base, 94 at Deer Valley, and 97 at Scottsdale Airport. Falcon Field reported 95, Mesa Gateway reported 97, Chandler reported 95,
Casa Grande reported 96, and Gila Bend reported 100. Observations for northern Arizona, it was sunny, with a temperature of 71 at Flagstaff, 82 at Payson, 90 at Page, and 85 at Winslow. It was mostly sunny, with a temperature of 87 at Kingman, 81 at Prescott, and 81 at Cholo. At the Grand Canyon, it was partly sunny, with a temperature of 77. At Flagstaff, wind was southwest gusting to 28 miles an hour. At Kingman, wind was southwest gusting to 37 miles an hour. At Payson, wind was southwest gusting to 26 miles an hour. At Cholo, wind was south gusting to 32 miles an hour. Observations for southern Arizona, at Sierra Vista, thunder was reported, with a temperature of 82. At Yuma, it was sunny, with a temperature of 94. It was partly sunny, with a temperature of 88 at Tucson, and 80 at Nogales. At Douglas, wind was west gusting to 26 miles an hour. Observations for Southern California, at Blythe, it was sunny, with a temperature of 95. At Los Angeles Airport, it was mostly sunny, with a temperature of 66. At San Diego, it was partly sunny, with a temperature of 66. Regional observations, skies ranged from mostly sunny to partly sunny. It was 94 at Las Vegas, 83 at Salt Lake City, 87 at Albuquerque, and 92 at El Paso. Once again, at 4 p.m. in Phoenix, under mostly sunny skies. The Sky Harbor temperature was 97 degrees. Here is the latest forecast. For the following area, in Arizona, Central Phoenix, issued at 4 p.m. Mountain Standard Time. Tonight, mostly clear. Low 68 to 76. Southwest wind 5 to 10 miles per hour. Memorial Day, sunny. Highs 93 to 98. Southeast wind around 5 miles per hour in the morning, becoming southwest 5 to 10 miles per hour in the afternoon. Monday night, clear. Low 64 to 73. West wind 5 to 10 miles per hour in the evening, becoming south around 5 miles per hour after midnight. Tuesday, sunny. Highs 92 to 97. Southeast wind around 5 miles per hour in the morning, becoming southwest 10 to 15 miles per hour in the afternoon. Tuesday night, clear. Low 62 to 71. Southwest wind 10 to 15 miles per hour. Wednesday, sunny. Highs 89 to 96. Wednesday night, clear. Lows 58 to 66. Thursday, sunny.

highs 95 to 101. Here is the synopsis for Southeast California, Southwest, and South Central Arizona. A chance of showers and a few thunderstorms will exist over areas south and east of Phoenix tonight and Monday, albeit with limited rainfall potential. Showers and storms that form late this afternoon into the evening will be capable of producing locally strong, gusty winds and blowing dust, with the greatest risk over Pinal County. Increasing wind speeds with occasionally stronger gusts will develop across parts of the area through the middle of the week. 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The current time is 4:27 p.m. Mountain Standard Time. Here is the 4 p.m. Mountain Standard Time observation for Phoenix, on Sunday, May 24th. At Sky Harbor, it was mostly sunny. Visibility 10 miles. Temperature was 97 degrees, dew point 43, relative humidity 15%. Wind was variable, at 6 miles an hour. And the pressure was 29.79 inches, and falling. Other observations for South Central Arizona including the greater Phoenix area, it was sunny. It was 95 at Buckeye, 97 at Glendale, 95 at Luke Air Force Base, 94 at Deer Valley, and 97 at Scottsdale Airport. Falcon Field reported 95, Mesa Gateway reported 97, Chandler reported 95, Casa Grande reported 96, and Gila Bend reported 100. Observations for Northern Arizona, it was sunny, with a temperature of 71 at Flagstaff, 82 at Payson, 90 at Page, and 85 at Winslow. It was mostly sunny, with a temperature of 87 at Kingman, 81 at Prescott, and 81 at Shiloh. At the Grand Canyon, it was partly sunny, with a temperature of 77. At Flagstaff, wind was southwest gusting to 28 miles an hour. At Kingman, wind was southwest gusting to 37 miles an hour. At Payson, wind was southwest gusting to 26 miles an hour. At Shiloh, wind was south gusting to 32 miles an hour. Observations for Southern Arizona, at Sierra Vista, thunder was reported, with a temperature of 82. At Yuma, it was sunny, with a temperature of 94. It was partly sunny, with a temperature of 88 at Tucson, and 80 at Nogales. At Douglas, wind was west gusting to 26 miles an hour. Observations for Southern California, at Blythe, it was sunny, with a temperature of 95. At Los Angeles Airport, it was mostly sunny, with a temperature of 66. At San Diego, it was partly sunny, with a temperature of 66. Regional observations, skies ranged from mostly sunny to partly sunny. It was 94 at Las Vegas, 83 at Salt Lake City, 87 at Albuquerque, and 92 at El Paso. Once again, at 4 p.m. in Phoenix, under mostly sunny skies. The Sky Harbor temperature was 97 degrees. Here is the latest forecast. For the following area, in Arizona, Central Phoenix, issued at 4 p.m. Mountain Standard Time. Tonight, mostly clear. Low 68 to 76. Southwest wind 5 to 10 miles per hour. Memorial Day, sunny. Highs 93 to 98. Southeast wind around 5 miles per hour in the morning becoming southwest 5 to 10 miles per hour in the afternoon. Monday night, clear. Low 64 to 73. West wind 5 to 10 miles per hour in the evening becoming south around 5 miles per hour after midnight. Tuesday, sunny. Highs 92 to 97. Southeast wind around 5 miles per hour in the morning becoming southwest 10 to 15 miles per hour in the afternoon. Tuesday night, clear. Low 62 to 71. Southwest wind 10 to 15 miles per hour. Wednesday, sunny. Highs 89 to 96. Wednesday night, clear. Lows 58 to 66. Thursday, sunny. Not as warm,

Highs 86 to 93. Thursday night, clear. Lows 58 to 66. Friday, sunny. Highs 89 to 94. Friday night, clear. Lows 62 to 69. Saturday, sunny and warmer. Highs 93 to 99. Saturday night, clear. Lows 65 to 72. Sunday, sunny. Highs 95 to 101. Here is the synopsis for Southeast California, Southwest, and South Central Arizona. A chance of showers and a few thunderstorms will exist over areas south and east of Phoenix tonight and Monday, albeit with limited rainfall potential. Showers and storms that form late this afternoon into the evening will be capable of producing locally strong, gusty winds and blowing dust, with the greatest risk over Pinal County. Increasing wind speeds with occasionally stronger gusts will develop across parts of the area through the middle of the week. 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The current time is 4:32 p.m. Mountain Standard Time. Here is the 4 p.m. Mountain Standard Time observation for Phoenix, on Sunday, May 24th. At Sky Harbor, it was mostly sunny. Visibility 10 miles. Temperature was 97 degrees, dew point 43, relative humidity 15%. Wind was variable, at 6 miles an hour. And the pressure was 29.79 inches, and falling. Other observations for South Central Arizona including the Greater Phoenix Area, 97 at Glendale, 95 at Luke Air Force Base, 94 at Deer Valley, and 97 at Scottsdale Airport. Falcon Field reported 95, Mesa Gateway reported 97, Chandler reported 95, Casa Grande reported 96, and Gila Bend reported 100. Observations for Northern Arizona, it was sunny, with a temperature of 71 at Flagstaff, 82 at Payson, 90 at Page, and 85 at Winslow. It was mostly sunny, with a temperature of 87 at Kingman, 81 at Prescott, and 81 at Cholo. At the Grand Canyon, it was partly sunny, with a temperature of 77. At Flagstaff, wind was southwest gusting to 28 miles an hour. At Kingman, wind was southwest gusting to 37 miles an hour. At Payson, wind was southwest gusting to 26 miles an hour. At Cholo, wind was south gusting to 32 miles an hour. Observations for Southern Arizona, at Sierra Vista, thunder was reported, with a temperature of 82. At Yuma, it was sunny, with a temperature of 94. It was partly sunny, with a temperature of 88 at Tucson, and 80 at Nogales. At Douglas, wind was west gusting to 26 miles an hour. Observations for Southern California, at Blythe, it was sunny, with a temperature of 95. At Los Angeles Airport, it was mostly sunny, with a temperature of 66. At San Diego, it was partly sunny, with a temperature of 66. Regional observations, skies ranged from mostly sunny to partly sunny. It was 94 at Las Vegas, 83 at Salt Lake City, 87 at Albuquerque, and 92 at El Paso. Once again, at 4 p.m. in Phoenix, under mostly sunny skies. The Sky Harbor temperature was 97 degrees. Here is the latest forecast. For the following area, in Arizona, Central Phoenix, issued at 4 p.m. Mountain Standard Time. Tonight, mostly clear. Low 68 to 76. Southwest wind 5 to 10 miles per hour. Memorial Day, sunny. Highs 93 to 98. Southeast wind around 5 miles per hour in the morning becoming southwest 5 to 10 miles per hour in the afternoon. Monday night, clear. Low 64 to 73. West wind 5 to 10 miles per hour in the evening becoming south around 5 miles per hour after midnight. Tuesday, sunny. Highs 92 to 97. Southeast wind around 5.

5 miles per hour in the morning, becoming southwest 10 to 15 miles per hour in the afternoon. Tuesday night, clear. Low 62 to 71. Southwest wind 10 to 15 miles per hour. Wednesday, sunny. Highs 89 to 96. Wednesday night, clear. Lows 58 to 66. Thursday, sunny. Not as warm. Highs 86 to 93. Thursday night, clear. Lows 58 to 66. Friday, sunny. Highs 89 to 94. Friday night, clear. Low 62 to 69. Saturday, sunny and warmer. Highs 93 to 99. Saturday night, clear. Low 65 to 72. Sunday, sunny. Highs 95 to 101. Here is the synopsis for Southeast California, Southwest, and South Central Arizona. A chance of showers and a few thunderstorms will exist over areas south and east of Phoenix tonight and Monday, albeit with limited rainfall potential. Showers and storms that form late this afternoon into the evening will be capable of producing locally strong, gusty winds and blowing dust, with the greatest risk over Pinal County. Increasing wind speeds with occasionally stronger gusts will develop across parts of the area through the middle of the week. 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The current time is 4:38 p.m. Mountain Standard Time. Here is the 4 p.m. Mountain Standard Time observation for Phoenix, on Sunday, May 24th. At Sky Harbor, it was mostly sunny. Visibility 10 miles. Temperature was 97 degrees, dew point 43, relative humidity 15%. Wind was variable, at 6 miles an hour. And the pressure was 29.79 inches, and falling. Other observations for South Central Arizona, including the greater Phoenix area, it was sunny. It was 95 at Buckeye, 97 at Glendale, 95 at Luke Air Force Base, 94 at Deer Valley, and 97 at Scottsdale Airport. Falcon Field reported 95, Mesa Gateway reported 97, Chandler reported 95, Casa Grande reported 96, and Gila Bend reported 100. Observations for Northern Arizona, it was sunny, with a temperature of 71 at Flagstaff, 82 at Payson, 90 at Page, and 85 at Winslow. It was mostly sunny, with a temperature of 87 at Kingman, 81 at Prescott, and 81 at Shiloh. At the Grand Canyon, it was partly sunny, with a temperature of 77. At Flagstaff, wind was southwest gusting to 28 miles an hour. At Kingman, wind was southwest gusting to 37 miles an hour. At Payson, wind was southwest gusting to 26 miles an hour. At Shiloh, wind was south gusting to 32 miles an hour. Observations for Southern Arizona, at Sierra Vista, thunder was reported, with a temperature of 82. At Yuma, it was sunny, with a temperature of 94. It was partly sunny, with a temperature of 88 at Tucson, and 80 at Nogales. At Douglas, wind was west gusting to 26 miles an hour. Observations for Southern California, at Blythe, it was sunny, with a temperature of 95. At Los Angeles Airport, it was mostly sunny, with a temperature of 66. At San Diego, it was partly sunny, with a temperature of 66. Regional observations, skies ranged from mostly sunny to partly sunny. It was 94 at Las Vegas, 83 at Salt Lake City, 87 at Albuquerque, and 92 at El Paso. Once again, at 4 p.m. in Phoenix, under mostly sunny skies. The Sky Harbor temperature was 97 degrees. Here is the latest forecast. For the following area, in Arizona, Central Phoenix, issued at 4 p.m. Mountain Standard Time. Tonight, mostly clear. Low 68 to 76. Southwest wind 5 to 10 miles per hour.
Memorial Day, sunny. Highs 93 to 98. Southeast wind around 5 miles per hour in the morning, becoming southwest 5 to 10 miles per hour in the afternoon. Monday night, clear. Low 64 to 73. West wind 5 to 10 miles per hour in the evening, becoming south around 5 miles per hour after midnight. Tuesday, sunny. Highs 92 to 97. Southeast wind around 5 miles per hour in the morning, becoming southwest 10 to 15 miles per hour in the afternoon. Tuesday night, clear. Low 62 to 71. Southwest wind 10 to 15 miles per hour. Wednesday, sunny. Highs 89 to 96. Wednesday night, clear. Lows 58 to 66. Thursday, sunny. Not as warm. Highs 86 to 93. Thursday night, clear. Lows 58 to 66. Friday, sunny. Highs 89 to 94. Friday night, clear. Lows 62 to 69. Saturday, sunny and warmer. Highs 93 to 99. Saturday night, clear. Lows 65 to 72. Sunday, sunny. Highs 95 to 101. Here is the synopsis for Southeast California, Southwest, and South Central Arizona. A chance of showers and a few thunderstorms will exist over areas south and east of Phoenix tonight and Monday, albeit with limited rainfall potential. Showers and storms that form late this afternoon into the evening will be capable of producing locally strong, gusty winds and blowing dust, with the greatest risk over Pinal County. Increasing wind speeds with occasionally stronger gusts will develop across parts of the area through the middle of the week. 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The current time is 4:43 p.m. Mountain Standard Time. Here is the 4 p.m. Mountain Standard Time observation for Phoenix, on Sunday, May 24th. At Sky Harbor, it was mostly sunny. Visibility 10 miles. Temperature was 97 degrees, dew point 43, relative humidity 15%. Wind was variable, at 6 miles an hour. And the pressure was 29.79 inches, and falling. Other observations for South Central Arizona, including the greater Phoenix area, it was sunny. It was 95 at Buckeye, 97 at Glendale, 95 at Luke Air Force Base, 94 at Deer Valley, and 97 at Scottsdale Airport. Falcon Field reported 95, Mesa Gateway reported 97, Chandler reported 95, Casa Grande reported 96, and Gila Bend reported 100. Observations for Northern Arizona, it was sunny, with a temperature of 71 at Flagstaff, 82 at Payson, 90 at Page, and 85 at Winslow. It was mostly sunny, with a temperature of 87 at Kingman, 81 at Prescott, and 81 at Shiloh. At the Grand Canyon, it was partly sunny, with a temperature of 77. At Flagstaff, wind was southwest gusting to 28 miles an hour. At Kingman, wind was southwest gusting to 37 miles an hour. At Payson, wind was southwest gusting to 26 miles an hour. At Shiloh, wind was south gusting to 32 miles an hour. Observations for Southern Arizona, at Sierra Vista, thunder was reported, with a temperature of 82. At Yuma, it was sunny, with a temperature of 94. It was partly sunny, with a temperature of 88 at Tucson, and 80 at Nogales. At Douglas, wind was west gusting to 26 miles an hour. Observations for Southern California, at Blythe, it was sunny, with a temperature of 95. At Los Angeles Airport, it was mostly sunny, with a temperature of 66. At San Diego, it was partly sunny, with a temperature of 66. Regional observations, skies ranged from mostly sunny to partly sunny. It was 94 at Las Vegas, 83 at Salt Lake City,
87 at Albuquerque, and 92 at El Paso. Once again, at 4 p.m. in Phoenix, under mostly sunny skies. The Sky Harbor temperature was 97 degrees. Here is the latest forecast. For the following area, in Arizona, Central Phoenix, issued at 4 p.m. Mountain Standard Time. Tonight, mostly clear. Low 68 to 76. Southwest wind 5 to 10 miles per hour. Memorial Day, sunny. Highs 93 to 98. Southeast wind around 5 miles per hour in the morning, becoming southwest 5 to 10 miles per hour in the afternoon. Monday night, clear. Low 64 to 73. West wind 5 to 10 miles per hour in the evening, becoming south around 5 miles per hour after midnight. Tuesday, sunny. Highs 92 to 97. Southeast wind around 5 miles per hour in the morning, becoming southwest 10 to 15 miles per hour in the afternoon. Tuesday night, clear. Low 62 to 71. Southwest wind 10 to 15 miles per hour. Wednesday, sunny. Highs 89 to 96. Wednesday night, clear. Lows 58 to 66. Thursday, sunny. Not as warm. Highs 86 to 93. Thursday night, clear. Lows 58 to 66. Friday, sunny. Highs 89 to 94. Friday night, clear. Lows 62 to 69. Saturday, sunny and warmer. Highs 93 to 99. Saturday night, clear. Lows 65 to 72. Sunday, sunny. Highs 95 to 101. Here is the synopsis for Southeast California, Southwest, and South Central Arizona. A chance of showers and a few thunderstorms will exist over areas south and east of Phoenix tonight and Monday, albeit with limited rainfall potential. Showers and storms that form late this afternoon into the evening will be capable of producing locally strong, gusty winds and blowing dust, with the greatest risk over Pinal County. Increasing wind speeds with occasionally stronger gusts will develop across parts of the area through the middle of the week. 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The current time is 4:49 p.m. Mountain Standard Time. Here is the 4 p.m. Mountain Standard Time observation for Phoenix, on Sunday, May 24th. At Sky Harbor, it was mostly sunny. Visibility 10 miles. Temperature was 97 degrees, dew point 43, relative humidity 15%. Wind was variable, at 6 miles an hour. And the pressure was 29.79 inches, and falling. Other observations for South Central Arizona, including the greater Phoenix area, it was sunny. It was 95 at Buckeye, 97 at Glendale, 95 at Luke Air Force Base, 94 at Deer Valley, and 97 at Scottsdale Airport. Falcon Field reported 95, Mesa Gateway reported 97, Chandler reported 95, Casa Grande reported 96, and Gila Bend reported 100. Observations for Northern Arizona, it was sunny, with a temperature of 71 at Flagstaff, 82 at Payson, 90 at Page, and 85 at Winslow. It was mostly sunny, with a temperature of 87 at Kingman, 81 at Prescott, and 81 at Shiloh. At the Grand Canyon, it was partly sunny, with a temperature of 77. At Flagstaff, wind was southwest gusting to 28 miles an hour. At Kingman, wind was southwest gusting to 37 miles an hour. At Payson, wind was southwest gusting to 26 miles an hour. At Shiloh, wind was south gusting to 32 miles an hour. Observations for Southern Arizona, at Sierra Vista, thunder was reported, with a temperature of 82. At Yuma, it was sunny, with a temperature of 94. It was partly sunny, with a temperature of 88 at Tucson, and 80 at Nogales.
at Douglas. Wind was west gusting to 26 miles an hour. Observations for Southern California, Ed Blythe. It was sunny, with a temperature of 95. At Los Angeles Airport, it was mostly sunny, with a temperature of 66. At San Diego, it was partly sunny, with a temperature of 66. Regional observations, skies ranged from mostly sunny to partly sunny. It was 94 at Las Vegas, 83 at Salt Lake City, 87 at Albuquerque, and 92 at El Paso. Once again, at 4 p.m. in Phoenix, under mostly sunny skies. The Sky Harbor temperature was 97 degrees. Here is the latest forecast. For the following area, in Arizona, Central Phoenix, issued at 4 p.m. Mountain Standard Time. Tonight, mostly clear. Low 68 to 76. Southwest wind 5 to 10 miles per hour. Memorial Day, sunny. Highs 93 to 98. Southeast wind around 5 miles per hour in the morning, becoming southwest 5 to 10 miles per hour in the afternoon. Monday night, clear. Low 64 to 73. West wind 5 to 10 miles per hour in the evening, becoming south around 5 miles per hour after midnight. Tuesday, sunny. Highs 92 to 97. Southeast wind around 5 miles per hour in the morning, becoming southwest 10 to 15 miles per hour in the afternoon. Tuesday night, clear. Low 62 to 71. Southwest wind 10 to 15 miles per hour. Wednesday, sunny. Highs 89 to 96. Wednesday night, clear. Lows 58 to 66. Thursday, sunny. Not as warm. Highs 86 to 93. Thursday night, clear. Lows 58 to 66. Friday, sunny. Highs 89 to 94. Friday night, clear. Low 62 to 69. Saturday, sunny and warmer. Highs 93 to 99. Saturday night, clear. Low 65 to 72. Sunday, sunny. Highs 95 to 101. Here is the synopsis for Southeast California, Southwest, and South Central Arizona. A chance of showers and a few thunderstorms will exist over areas south and east of Phoenix tonight and Monday, albeit with limited rainfall potential. Showers and storms that form late this afternoon into the evening will be capable of producing locally strong, gusty winds and blowing dust, with the greatest risk over Pinal County. Increasing wind speeds with occasionally stronger gusts will develop across parts of the area through the middle of the week. 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The current time is 4:54 p.m. Mountain Standard Time. Here is the 4 p.m. Mountain Standard Time observation for Phoenix, on Sunday, May 24th. At Sky Harbor, it was mostly sunny. Visibility 10 miles. Temperature was 97 degrees, dew point 43, relative humidity 15%. Wind was variable, at 6 miles an hour. And the pressure was 29.79 inches, and falling. Other observations for South Central Arizona, including the greater Phoenix area, it was sunny. It was 95 at Buckeye, 97 at Glendale, 95 at Luke Air Force Base, 94 at Deer Valley, and 97 at Scottsdale Airport. Falcon Field reported 95, Mesa Gateway reported 97, Chandler reported 95, Casa Grande reported 96, and Gila Bend reported 100. Observations for Northern Arizona, it was sunny, with a temperature of 71 at Flagstaff, 82 at Payson, 90 at Page, and 85 at Winslow. It was mostly sunny, with a temperature of 87 at Kingman, 81 at Prescott, and 81 at Sholo. At the Grand Canyon, it was partly sunny, with a temperature of 77. At Flagstaff, wind was southwest gusting to 28 miles an hour.
At Kingman, wind was southwest gusting to 37 miles an hour. At Payson, wind was southwest gusting to 26 miles an hour. At Sholo, wind was south gusting to 32 miles an hour. Observations for southern Arizona, at Sierra Vista, thunder was reported, with a temperature of 82. At Yuma, it was sunny, with a temperature of 94. It was partly sunny, with a temperature of 88 at Tucson, and 80 at Nogales. At Douglas, wind was west gusting to 26 miles an hour. Observations for Southern California, at Blythe, it was sunny, with a temperature of 95. At Los Angeles Airport, it was mostly sunny, with a temperature of 66. At San Diego, it was partly sunny, with a temperature of 66. Regional observations, skies ranged from mostly sunny to partly sunny. It was 94 at Las Vegas, 83 at Salt Lake City, 87 at Albuquerque, and 92 at El Paso. Once again, at 4 p.m. in Phoenix, under mostly sunny skies. The Sky Harbor temperature was 97 degrees. Here is the latest forecast. For the following area, in Arizona, Central Phoenix, issued at 4 p.m. Mountain Standard Time. Tonight, mostly clear. Low 68 to 76. Southwest wind 5 to 10 miles per hour. Memorial Day, sunny. Highs 93 to 98. Southeast wind around 5 miles per hour in the morning, becoming southwest 5 to 10 miles per hour in the afternoon. Monday night, clear. Low 64 to 73. West wind 5 to 10 miles per hour in the evening, becoming south around 5 miles per hour after midnight. Tuesday, sunny. Highs 92 to 97. Southeast wind around 5 miles per hour in the morning, becoming southwest 10 to 15 miles per hour in the afternoon. Tuesday night, clear. Low 62 to 71. Southwest wind 10 to 15 miles per hour. Wednesday, sunny. Highs 89 to 96. Wednesday night, clear. Lows 58 to 66. Thursday, sunny. Not as warm. Highs 86 to 93. Thursday night, clear. Lows 58 to 66. Friday, sunny. Highs 89 to 94. Friday night, clear. Low 62 to 69. Saturday, sunny and warmer. Highs 93 to 99. Saturday night, clear. Low 65 to 72. Sunday, sunny. Highs 95 to 101. Here is the synopsis for Southeast California, Southwest, and South Central Arizona. A chance of showers and a few thunderstorms will exist over areas south and east of Phoenix tonight and Monday, albeit with limited rainfall potential. Showers and storms that form late this afternoon into the evening will be capable of producing locally strong, gusty winds and blowing dust, with the greatest risk over Pinal County. Increasing wind speeds with occasionally stronger gusts will develop across parts of the area through the middle of the week. You're listening to National Weather Service NOAA Weather Radio, KEC 94 in Phoenix, Arizona, serving South Central Arizona. The current time is 5 p.m. Mountain Standard Time. Here is the latest forecast. For the following area, in Arizona, Central Phoenix, issued at 4 p.m. Mountain Standard Time. Tonight, mostly clear. Low 68 to 76. Southwest wind 5 to 10 miles per hour. Memorial Day, sunny. Highs 93 to 98. Southeast wind around 5 miles per hour in the morning, becoming southwest 5 to 10 miles per hour in the afternoon. Monday night, clear. Low 64 to 73. West wind 5 to 10 miles per hour in the evening, becoming south around 5 miles per hour after midnight. Tuesday, sunny. Highs 92 to 97.
Southeast wind around 5 miles per hour in the morning, becoming southwest 10 to 15 miles per hour.